in the lower 60s. East winds around 5 miles an hour. Chance of rain 50%. Wednesday, partly sunny with a slight chance of thunderstorms. A chance of showers, mainly in the morning. Highs in the lower 80s. Northeast winds 5 to 10 miles an hour. Chance of rain 50%. Wednesday night, mostly clear. Lows in the upper 50s. Northeast winds 5 to 10 miles an hour. Thursday, sunny. Highs in the lower 80s. Northeast winds 10 to 15 miles an hour. Thursday night, partly cloudy. Lows in the mid-50s. Northeast winds 10 to 15 miles an hour. Friday through Saturday, partly cloudy. Highs around 80. Lows in the upper 50s. Saturday night, mostly clear. Lows in the upper 50s. Sunday through Monday, partly cloudy. Highs in the upper 70s. Lows in the mid-50s. Monday night and Tuesday, mostly clear. Lows in the mid-50s. Highs in the upper 70s. Again, the forecast for Champaign, Urbana and surrounding areas of East Central Illinois for the rest of tonight, mostly cloudy. A chance of showers and a slight chance of thunderstorms after midnight. Lows in the lower 60s. East winds around 5 miles an hour. Chance of rain 50%. At 7 p.m. at the Champaign Airport, skies were mostly sunny. The temperature was 76 degrees, the dew point was 59, and the relative humidity was 55%. The wind was east at 9 miles an hour. The pressure was 29.97 inches and falling. Elsewhere around the area, skies ranged from sunny to mostly sunny. It was 83 at Peoria, 79 at Bloomington, 78 at Rantoul, and 74 at Paris. Terre Haute reported 74, Mattoon reported 74, Decatur reported 77, and Springfield reported 80. And once again at 7 p.m. at the Champaign Airport, under mostly sunny skies, the temperature was 76. 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Programming originates from NOAA's National Weather Service office in Lincoln and transmits from the WCIA television tower near Seymour. 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Now for the official National Weather Service forecast for Champaign, Urbana and surrounding areas of East Central Illinois. Rest of tonight, mostly cloudy. A chance of showers with a slight chance of thunderstorms after midnight. Lows in the lower 60s. East winds around 5 miles an hour. Chance of rain 50%. Wednesday, partly sunny with a slight chance of thunderstorms. A chance of showers, mainly in the morning. Highs in the lower 80s. Northeast winds 5 to 10 miles an hour. Chance of rain 50%. Wednesday night, mostly clear. Lows in the upper 50s. Northeast winds 5 to 10 miles an hour. Thursday, sunny. Highs in the lower 80s. Northeast winds 10 to 15 miles an hour. Thursday night, partly cloudy. Lows in the mid-50s. Northeast winds 10 to 15 miles an hour. Friday through Saturday, partly cloudy. Highs around 80. Lows in the upper 50s. Saturday night, mostly clear. Lows in the upper 50s. Sunday through Monday, partly cloudy. Highs in the upper 70s. Lows in the mid-50s. Monday night and Tuesday, mostly clear. Lows in the mid-50s. Highs in the upper 70s. Again, the forecast for Champaign, Urbana and surrounding areas of East Central Illinois for the rest of tonight, mostly cloudy. A chance of showers and a slight chance of thunderstorms after midnight. Lows in the lower 60s. East winds around 5 miles an hour. Chance of rain 50%. At 7 p.m. at the Champaign Airport, skies were mostly sunny. The temperature was 76 degrees, the dew point

59, and the relative humidity was 55%. The wind was east at 9 miles an hour. The pressure was 29.97 inches and falling. Elsewhere around the area, skies ranged from sunny to mostly sunny. It was 83 at Peoria, 79 at Bloomington, 78 at Rantoul, and 74 at Paris. Terre Haute reported 74, Mattoon reported 74, Decatur reported 77, and Springfield reported 80. And once again at 7 p.m. at the Champaign Airport, under mostly sunny skies, the temperature was 76. Looking elsewhere around the Midwest at 7 p.m., Chicago was partly sunny, and 82. Indianapolis was cloudy, and 74. St. Louis was cloudy, and 77. Kansas City was partly sunny, and 79. Des Moines was partly sunny, and 82. Milwaukee was partly sunny, and 78. The time is currently 7:10 p.m. Central Daylight Time. 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Now for the official National Weather Service forecast for Champaign, Urbana, and surrounding areas of East Central Illinois. Rest of tonight, mostly cloudy. A chance of showers with a slight chance of thunderstorms after midnight. Lows in the lower 60s. East winds around 5 miles an hour. Chance of rain 50%. Wednesday, partly sunny with a slight chance of thunderstorms. A chance of showers, mainly in the morning. Highs in the lower 80s. Northeast winds 5 to 10 miles an hour. Chance of rain 50%. Wednesday night, mostly clear. Lows in the upper 50s. Northeast winds 5 to 10 miles an hour. Thursday, sunny. Highs in the lower 80s. Northeast winds 10 to 15 miles an hour. Thursday night, partly cloudy. Lows in the mid-50s. Northeast winds 10 to 15 miles an hour. Friday through Saturday, partly cloudy. Highs around 80. Lows in the upper 50s. Saturday night, mostly clear. Lows in the upper 50s. Sunday through Monday, partly cloudy. Highs in the upper 70s. Lows in the mid-50s. Monday night and Tuesday, mostly clear. Lows in the mid-50s. Highs in the upper 70s. Again, the forecast for Champaign, Urbana, and surrounding areas of East Central Illinois for the rest of tonight, mostly cloudy. A chance of showers and a slight chance of thunderstorms after midnight. Lows in the lower 60s. East winds around 5 miles an hour. Chance of rain 50%. At 7 p.m. at the Champaign Airport, skies were mostly sunny. The temperature was 76 degrees, the dew point was 59, and the relative humidity was 55%. The wind was east at 9 miles an hour. The pressure was 29.97 inches and falling. Elsewhere around the area, at Bloomington, it was sunny, with a temperature of 79. It was mostly sunny, with a temperature of 83 at Peoria, 78 at Rantoul, 77 at Decatur, and 80 at Springfield. It was partly sunny, with a temperature of 74 at Paris, 74 at Terre Haute, and 74 at Mattoon. And once again at 7 p.m. at the Champaign Airport, under mostly sunny skies, the temperature was 76. Looking elsewhere around the Midwest at 7 p.m., Chicago was partly sunny, and 82. Indianapolis was cloudy, and 74. St. Louis was cloudy, and 77. Kansas City was partly sunny, and 79. Des Moines was partly sunny, and 82. Milwaukee was partly sunny, and 78. The time is currently 7:13 p.m. Central Daylight Time. 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Now for the official National Weather Service forecast for Champaign, Urbana, and surrounding areas of East Central Illinois. Rest of tonight, mostly cloudy. A chance of showers with a slight chance of thunderstorms after midnight. Lows in the lower 60s. East winds around 5 miles an hour. Chance of rain 50%. Wednesday, partly sunny with a slight chance of thunderstorms. A chance of showers, mainly in the morning. Highs in the lower 80s. Northeast winds 5 to 10 miles an hour. Chance of rain 50%.
Wednesday night, mostly clear. Lows in the upper 50s. Northeast winds 5 to 10 miles an hour. Thursday, sunny. Highs in the lower 80s. Northeast winds 10 to 15 miles an hour. Thursday night, partly cloudy. Lows in the mid-50s. Northeast winds 10 to 15 miles an hour. Friday through Saturday, partly cloudy. Highs around 80. Lows in the upper 50s. Saturday night, mostly clear. Lows in the upper 50s. Sunday through Monday, partly cloudy. Highs in the upper 70s. Lows in the mid-50s. Monday night and Tuesday, mostly clear. Lows in the mid-50s. Highs in the upper 70s. Again, the forecast for Champaign, Urbana and surrounding areas of East Central Illinois for the rest of tonight, mostly cloudy. A chance of showers and a slight chance of thunderstorms after midnight. Lows in the lower 60s. East winds around 5 miles an hour. Chance of rain 50%. The Champaign, Illinois Airport Climate Summary for this evening, as of 4 p.m., May 26, 2026. Today's high temperature was 80 degrees. The normal high is 79. Today's low temperature was 58 degrees. The normal low is 56. No precipitation fell today. Sunset tonight is at 8:12 p.m. Sunrise tomorrow is at 5:29 a.m. The Mattoon, Illinois Airport Climate Summary for this evening, as of 4 p.m., May 26, 2026. Today's high temperature was 75 degrees. The normal high is 77. Today's low temperature was 59 degrees. The normal low is 57. No precipitation fell today. Sunset tonight is at 8:10 p.m. Sunrise tomorrow is at 5:30 a.m. At 7 p.m. at the Champaign Airport, skies were mostly sunny. The temperature was 76 degrees, the dew point was 59, and the relative humidity was 55%. The wind was east at 9 miles an hour. The pressure was 29.97 inches and falling. Elsewhere around the area, at Bloomington, it was sunny, with a temperature of 79. It was mostly sunny, with a temperature of 83 at Peoria, 78 at Rantoul, 77 at Decatur, and 80 at Springfield. It was partly sunny, with a temperature of 74 at Paris, 74 at Terre Haute, and 74 at Mattoon. And once again at 7 p.m. at the Champaign Airport, under mostly sunny skies, the temperature was 76. Looking elsewhere around the Midwest at 7 p.m., Chicago was partly sunny, and 82. Indianapolis was cloudy, and 74. St. Louis was cloudy, and 77. Kansas City was partly sunny, and 79. Des Moines was partly sunny, and 82. Milwaukee was partly sunny, and 78. The time is currently 7:17 p.m. Central Daylight Time. 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Now for the official National Weather Service forecast for Champaign, Urbana and surrounding areas of East Central Illinois. Rest of tonight, mostly cloudy. A chance of showers with a slight chance of thunderstorms after midnight. Lows in the lower 60s. East winds around 5 miles an hour. Chance of rain 50%. Wednesday, partly sunny with a slight chance of thunderstorms. A chance of showers, mainly in the morning. Highs in the lower 80s. Northeast winds 5 to 10 miles an hour. Chance of rain 50%. Wednesday night, mostly clear. Lows in the upper 50s. Northeast winds 5 to 10 miles an hour. Thursday, sunny. Highs in the lower 80s. Northeast winds 10 to 15 miles an hour. Thursday night, partly cloudy. Lows in the mid-50s. Northeast winds 10 to 15 miles an hour. Friday through Saturday, partly cloudy. Highs around 80. Lows in the upper 50s. Saturday night, mostly clear. Lows in the upper 50s. Sunday through Monday, partly cloudy. Highs in the upper 70s. Lows in the mid-50s. Monday night and Tuesday, mostly clear. Lows in the mid-50s. Highs in the upper 70s. Again, the forecast for Champaign, Urbana and surrounding areas of East
Central Illinois for the rest of tonight, mostly cloudy. A chance of showers and a slight chance of thunderstorms after midnight. Lows in the lower 60s. East winds around 5 miles an hour. Chance of rain 50%. At 7 p.m. at the Champaign Airport, skies were mostly sunny. The temperature was 76 degrees, the dew point was 59, and the relative humidity was 55%. The wind was east at 9 miles an hour. The pressure was 29.97 inches and falling. Elsewhere around the area, at Bloomington, it was sunny, with a temperature of 79. It was mostly sunny, with a temperature of 83 at Peoria, 78 at Rantoul, 77 at Decatur, and 80 at Springfield. It was partly sunny, with a temperature of 74 at Paris, 74 at Terre Haute, and 74 at Mattoon. And once again at 7 p.m. at the Champaign Airport, under mostly sunny skies, the temperature was 76. Looking elsewhere around the Midwest at 7 p.m., Chicago was partly sunny, and 82. Indianapolis was cloudy, and 74. St. Louis was cloudy, and 77. Kansas City was partly sunny, and 79. Des Moines was partly sunny, and 82. Milwaukee was partly sunny, and 78. The time is currently 7:20 p.m. Central Daylight Time. 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Now for the official National Weather Service forecast for Champaign, Urbana, and surrounding areas of East Central Illinois. Rest of tonight, mostly cloudy. A chance of showers with a slight chance of thunderstorms after midnight. Lows in the lower 60s. East winds around 5 miles an hour. Chance of rain 50%. Wednesday, partly sunny with a slight chance of thunderstorms. A chance of showers, mainly in the morning. Highs in the lower 80s. Northeast winds 5 to 10 miles an hour. Chance of rain 50%. Wednesday night, mostly clear. Lows in the upper 50s. Northeast winds 5 to 10 miles an hour. Thursday, sunny. Highs in the lower 80s. Northeast winds 10 to 15 miles an hour. Thursday night, partly cloudy. Lows in the mid-50s. Northeast winds 10 to 15 miles an hour. Friday through Saturday, partly cloudy. Highs around 80. Lows in the upper 50s. Saturday night, mostly clear. Lows in the upper 50s. Sunday through Monday, partly cloudy. Highs in the upper 70s. Lows in the mid-50s. Monday night and Tuesday, mostly clear. Lows in the mid-50s. Highs in the upper 70s. Again, the forecast for Champaign, Urbana, and surrounding areas of East Central Illinois for the rest of tonight, mostly cloudy. A chance of showers and a slight chance of thunderstorms after midnight. Lows in the lower 60s. East winds around 5 miles an hour. Chance of rain 50%. At 7 p.m. at the Champaign Airport, skies were mostly sunny. The temperature was 76 degrees, the dew point was 59, and the relative humidity was 55%. The wind was east at 9 miles an hour. The pressure was 29.97 inches and falling. Elsewhere around the area, at Bloomington, it was sunny, with a temperature of 79. It was mostly sunny, with a temperature of 83 at Peoria, 78 at Rantoul, 77 at Decatur, and 80 at Springfield. It was partly sunny, with a temperature of 74 at Paris, 74 at Terre Haute, and 74 at Mattoon. And once again at 7 p.m. at the Champaign Airport, under mostly sunny skies, the temperature was 76. Looking elsewhere around the Midwest at 7 p.m., Chicago was partly sunny, and 82. Indianapolis was cloudy, and 74. St. Louis was cloudy, and 77. Kansas City was partly sunny, and 79. Des Moines was partly sunny, and 82. Milwaukee was partly sunny, and 78. The time is currently 7:23 p.m. Central Daylight Time. 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Now for the official National Weather Service forecast for Champaign, Urbana, and surrounding areas of East Central Illinois. Rest of tonight, mostly cloudy.

a chance of showers with a slight chance of thunderstorms after midnight. Lows in the lower 60s. East winds around 5 miles an hour. Chance of rain 50%. Wednesday, partly sunny with a slight chance of thunderstorms. A chance of showers, mainly in the morning. Highs in the lower 80s. Northeast winds 5 to 10 miles an hour. Chance of rain 50%. Wednesday night, mostly clear. Lows in the upper 50s. Northeast winds 5 to 10 miles an hour. Thursday, sunny. Highs in the lower 80s. Northeast winds 10 to 15 miles an hour. Thursday night, partly cloudy. Lows in the mid-50s. Northeast winds 10 to 15 miles an hour. Friday through Saturday, partly cloudy. Highs around 80. Lows in the upper 50s. Saturday night, mostly clear. Lows in the upper 50s. Sunday through Monday, partly cloudy. Highs in the upper 70s. Lows in the mid-50s. Monday night and Tuesday, mostly clear. Lows in the mid-50s. Highs in the upper 70s. Again, the forecast for Champaign, Urbana and surrounding areas of East Central Illinois for the rest of tonight, mostly cloudy. A chance of showers and a slight chance of thunderstorms after midnight. Lows in the lower 60s. East winds around 5 miles an hour. Chance of rain 50%. At 7 p.m. at the Champaign Airport, skies were mostly sunny. The temperature was 76 degrees, the dew point was 59, and the relative humidity was 55%. The wind was east at 9 miles an hour. The pressure was 29.97 inches and falling. Elsewhere around the area, at Bloomington, it was sunny, with a temperature of 79. It was mostly sunny, with a temperature of 83 at Peoria, 78 at Rantoul, 77 at Decatur, and 80 at Springfield. It was partly sunny, with a temperature of 74 at Paris, 74 at Terre Haute, and 74 at Mattoon. And once again at 7 p.m. at the Champaign Airport, under mostly sunny skies, the temperature was 76. Looking elsewhere around the Midwest at 7 p.m., Chicago was partly sunny, and 82. Indianapolis was cloudy, and 74. St. Louis was cloudy, and 77. Kansas City was partly sunny, and 79. Des Moines was partly sunny, and 82. Milwaukee was partly sunny, and 78. The time is currently 7:27 p.m. Central Daylight Time. 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Now for the official National Weather Service forecast for Champaign, Urbana and surrounding areas of East Central Illinois. Rest of tonight, mostly cloudy. A chance of showers with a slight chance of thunderstorms after midnight. Lows in the lower 60s. East winds around 5 miles an hour. Chance of rain 50%. Wednesday, partly sunny with a slight chance of thunderstorms. A chance of showers, mainly in the morning. Highs in the lower 80s. Northeast winds 5 to 10 miles an hour. Chance of rain 50%. Wednesday night, mostly clear. Lows in the upper 50s. Northeast winds 5 to 10 miles an hour. Thursday, sunny. Highs in the lower 80s. Northeast winds 10 to 15 miles an hour. Thursday night, partly cloudy. Lows in the mid-50s. Northeast winds 10 to 15 miles an hour. Friday through Saturday, partly cloudy. Highs around 80. Lows in the upper 50s. Saturday night, mostly clear. Lows in the upper 50s. Sunday through Monday, partly cloudy. Highs in the upper 70s. Lows in the mid-50s. Monday night and Tuesday, mostly clear. Lows in the mid-50s. Highs in the upper 70s. Again, the forecast for Champaign, Urbana and surrounding areas of East Central Illinois for the rest of tonight, mostly cloudy. A chance of showers and a slight chance of thunderstorms after midnight. Lows in the lower 60s. East winds around 5 miles an hour. Chance of rain 50%. At 7 p.m. at the Champaign Airport, skies were mostly sunny. The temperature was 76 degrees, the dew point was 59, and the relative humidity was 55%. The wind was

9 miles an hour. The pressure was 29.97 inches and falling. Elsewhere around the area, at Bloomington, it was sunny, with a temperature of 79. It was mostly sunny, with a temperature of 83 at Peoria, 78 at Rantoul, 77 at Decatur, and 80 at Springfield. It was partly sunny, with a temperature of 74 at Paris, 74 at Terre Haute, and 74 at Mattoon. And once again at 7 p.m. at the Champaign Airport, under mostly sunny skies, the temperature was 76. Looking elsewhere around the Midwest at 7 p.m., Chicago was partly sunny, and 82. Indianapolis was cloudy, and 74. St. Louis was cloudy, and 77. Kansas City was partly sunny, and 79. Des Moines was partly sunny, and 82. Milwaukee was partly sunny, and 78. The Champaign, Illinois Airport Climate Summary for this evening, as of 4 p.m., May 26, 2026. Today's high temperature was 80 degrees. The normal high is 79. Today's low temperature was 58 degrees. The normal low is 56. No precipitation fell today. Sunset tonight is at 8:12 p.m. Sunrise tomorrow is at 5:29 a.m. The Mattoon, Illinois Airport Climate Summary for this evening, as of 4 p.m., May 26, 2026. Today's high temperature was 75 degrees. The normal high is 77. Today's low temperature was 59 degrees. The normal low is 57. No precipitation fell today. Sunset tonight is at 8:10 p.m. Sunrise tomorrow is at 5:30 a.m. The time is currently 7:31 p.m. Central Daylight Time. 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Now for the official National Weather Service forecast for Champaign, Urbana, and surrounding areas of East Central Illinois. Rest of tonight, mostly cloudy. A chance of showers with a slight chance of thunderstorms after midnight. Lows in the lower 60s. East winds around 5 miles an hour. Chance of rain 50%. Wednesday, partly sunny with a slight chance of thunderstorms. A chance of showers, mainly in the morning. Highs in the lower 80s. Northeast winds 5 to 10 miles an hour. Chance of rain 50%. Wednesday night, mostly clear. Lows in the upper 50s. Northeast winds 5 to 10 miles an hour. Thursday, sunny. Highs in the lower 80s. Northeast winds 10 to 15 miles an hour. Thursday night, partly cloudy. Lows in the mid 50s. Northeast winds 10 to 15 miles an hour. Friday through Saturday, partly cloudy. Highs around 80. Lows in the upper 50s. Saturday night, mostly clear. Lows in the upper 50s. Sunday through Monday, partly cloudy. Highs in the upper 70s. Lows in the mid-50s. Monday night and Tuesday, mostly clear. Lows in the mid-50s. Highs in the upper 70s. Again, the forecast for Champaign, Urbana, and surrounding areas of East Central Illinois for the rest of tonight, mostly cloudy. A chance of showers and a slight chance of thunderstorms after midday clear. Lows in the mid-50s. Highs in the upper 70s. Again, the forecast for Champaign, Urbana, and surrounding areas of East Central Illinois for the rest of tonight, mostly cloudy. A chance of showers and a slight chance of thunderstorms after midnight. Lows in the lower 60s. East winds around 5 miles an hour. Chance of rain 50%. At 7 p.m. at the Champaign Airport, skies were mostly sunny. The temperature was 76 degrees, the dew point was 59, and the relative humidity was 55%. The wind was east at 9 miles an hour. The pressure was 29.97 inches and falling. Elsewhere around the area, at Bloomington, it was sunny, with a temperature of 79. It was mostly sunny, with a temperature of 83 at Peoria, 78 at Rantoul, 77 at Decatur, and 80 at Springfield. It was partly sunny, with a temperature of 74 at Paris, 74 at Terre Haute, and 74 at Mattoon. And once again at 7 p.m. at the Champaign Airport, under mostly sunny skies, the temperature was 76. Looking elsewhere around the Midwest at 7 p.m.

Chicago was partly sunny and 82. Indianapolis was cloudy and 74. St. Louis was cloudy and 77. Kansas City was partly sunny and 79. Des Moines was partly sunny and 82. Milwaukee was partly sunny and 78. The time is currently 7:34 p.m. Central Daylight Time. 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Now for the official National Weather Service forecast for Champaign, Urbana, and surrounding areas of East Central Illinois. Rest of tonight, mostly cloudy. A chance of showers with a slight chance of thunderstorms after midnight. Lows in the lower 60s. East winds around 5 miles an hour. Chance of rain 50%. Wednesday, partly sunny with a slight chance of thunderstorms. A chance of showers, mainly in the morning. Highs in the lower 80s. Northeast winds 5 to 10 miles an hour. Chance of rain 50%. Wednesday night, mostly clear. Lows in the upper 50s. Northeast winds 5 to 10 miles an hour. Thursday, sunny. Highs in the lower 80s. Northeast winds 10 to 15 miles an hour. Thursday night, partly cloudy. Lows in the mid-50s. Northeast winds 10 to 15 miles an hour. Friday through Saturday, partly cloudy. Highs around 80. Lows in the upper 50s. Saturday night, mostly clear. Lows in the upper 50s. Sunday through Monday, partly cloudy. Highs in the upper 70s. Lows in the mid-50s. Monday night and Tuesday, mostly clear. Lows in the mid-50s. Highs in the upper 70s. Again, the forecast for Champaign, Urbana, and surrounding areas of East Central Illinois for the rest of tonight, mostly cloudy. A chance of showers and a slight chance of thunderstorms after midnight. Lows in the lower 60s. East winds around 5 miles an hour. Chance of rain 50%. At 7 p.m. at the Champaign Airport, skies were mostly sunny. The temperature was 76 degrees, the dew point was 59, and the relative humidity was 55%. The wind was east at 9 miles an hour. The pressure was 29.97 inches and falling. Elsewhere around the area, at Bloomington, it was sunny, with a temperature of 79. It was mostly sunny, with a temperature of 83 at Peoria, 78 at Rantoul, 77 at Decatur, and 80 at Springfield. It was partly sunny, with a temperature of 74 at Paris, 74 at Terre Haute, and 74 at Mattoon. And once again at 7 p.m. at the Champaign Airport, under mostly sunny skies, the temperature was 76. Looking elsewhere around the Midwest at 7 p.m., Chicago was partly sunny, and 82. Indianapolis was cloudy, and 74. St. Louis was cloudy, and 77. Kansas City was partly sunny, and 79. Des Moines was partly sunny, and 82. Milwaukee was partly sunny, and 78. The time is currently 7:37 p.m. Central Daylight Time. 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Now for the official National Weather Service forecast for Champaign, Urbana, and surrounding areas of East Central Illinois. Rest of tonight, mostly cloudy. A chance of showers with a slight chance of thunderstorms after midnight. Lows in the lower 60s. East winds around 5 miles an hour. Chance of rain 50%. Wednesday, partly sunny with a slight chance of thunderstorms. A chance of showers, mainly in the morning. Highs in the lower 80s. Northeast winds 5 to 10 miles an hour. Chance of rain 50%. Wednesday night, mostly clear. Lows in the upper 50s. Northeast winds 5 to 10 miles an hour. Thursday, sunny. Highs in the lower 80s. Northeast winds 10 to 15 miles an hour. Thursday night, partly cloudy. Lows in the mid-50s. Northeast winds 10 to 15 miles an hour. Friday through Saturday, partly cloudy. Highs around 80. Lows in the upper 50s. Saturday night, mostly clear. Lows in the upper 50s. Sunday through Monday, partly cloudy. Highs in the upper 70s.

lows in the mid-50s. Monday night and Tuesday, mostly clear. Lows in the mid-50s. Highs in the upper 70s. Again, the forecast for Champaign, Urbana and surrounding areas of East Central Illinois for the rest of tonight, mostly cloudy. A chance of showers and a slight chance of thunderstorms after midnight. Lows in the lower 60s. East winds around 5 miles an hour. Chance of rain 50%. Now for the official National Weather Service forecast for Champaign, Urbana and surrounding areas of East Central Illinois. Rest of tonight, mostly cloudy. A chance of showers with a slight chance of thunderstorms after midnight. Lows in the lower 60s. East winds around 5 miles an hour. Chance of rain 50%. Wednesday, partly sunny with a slight chance of thunderstorms. A chance of showers, mainly in the morning. Highs in the lower 80s. Northeast winds 5 to 10 miles an hour. Chance of rain 50%. Wednesday night, mostly clear. Lows in the upper 50s. Northeast winds 5 to 10 miles an hour. Thursday, sunny. Highs in the lower 80s. Northeast winds 10 to 15 miles an hour. Thursday night, partly cloudy. Lows in the mid-50s. Northeast winds 10 to 15 miles an hour. Friday through Saturday, partly cloudy. Highs around 80. Lows in the upper 50s. Saturday night, mostly clear. Lows in the upper 50s. Sunday through Monday, partly cloudy. Highs in the upper 70s. Lows in the mid-50s. Monday night and Tuesday, mostly clear. Lows in the mid-50s. Highs in the upper 70s. Again, the forecast for Champaign, Urbana and surrounding areas of East Central Illinois for the rest of tonight, mostly cloudy. A chance of showers and a slight chance of thunderstorms after midnight. Lows in the lower 60s. East winds around 5 miles an hour. Chance of rain 50%. At 7 p.m. at the Champaign Airport, skies were mostly sunny. The temperature was 76 degrees, the dew point was 59, and the relative humidity was 55%. The wind was east at 9 miles an hour. The pressure was 29.97 inches and falling. Elsewhere around the area, at Bloomington, it was sunny, with a temperature of 79. It was mostly sunny, with a temperature of 83 at Peoria, 78 at Rantoul, 77 at Decatur, and 80 at Springfield. It was partly sunny, with a temperature of 74 at Paris, 74 at Terre Haute, and 74 at Mattoon. And once again at 7 p.m. at the Champaign Airport, under mostly sunny skies, the temperature was 76. Looking elsewhere around the Midwest at 7 p.m., Chicago was partly sunny, and 82. Indianapolis was cloudy, and 74. St. Louis was cloudy, and 77. Kansas City was partly sunny, and 79. Des Moines was partly sunny, and 82. Milwaukee was partly sunny, and 78. The time is currently 7:42 p.m. Central Daylight Time. 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Now for the official National Weather Service forecast for Champaign, Urbana and surrounding areas of East Central Illinois. Rest of tonight, mostly cloudy. A chance of showers with a slight chance of thunderstorms after midnight. Lows in the lower 60s. East winds around 5 miles an hour. Chance of rain 50%. Wednesday, partly sunny with a slight chance of thunderstorms. A chance of showers, mainly in the morning. Highs in the lower 80s. Northeast winds 5 to 10 miles an hour. Chance of rain 50%. Wednesday night, mostly clear. Lows in the upper 50s. Northeast winds 5 to 10 miles an hour. Thursday, sunny. Highs in the lower 80s. Northeast winds 10 to 15 miles an hour. Thursday night, partly cloudy. Lows in the mid-50s. Northeast winds 10 to 15 miles an hour. Friday through Saturday, partly cloudy. Highs around 80. Lows in the upper 50s. Saturday night, mostly clear. Lows in the upper 50s. Sunday through Monday, partly cloudy. Highs in the upper 70s. Lows in the mid-50s.

Monday night and Tuesday, mostly clear. Lows in the mid-50s. Highs in the upper 70s. Again, the forecast for Champaign, Urbana and surrounding areas of east central Illinois for the rest of tonight, mostly cloudy. A chance of showers and a slight chance of thunderstorms after midnight. Lows in the lower 60s. East winds around 5 miles an hour. Chance of rain 50%. At 7 p.m. at the Champaign Airport, skies were mostly sunny. The temperature was 76 degrees, the dew point was 59, and the relative humidity was 55%. The wind was east at 9 miles an hour. The pressure was 29.97 inches and falling. Elsewhere around the area, at Bloomington, it was sunny, with a temperature of 79. It was mostly sunny, with a temperature of 83 at Peoria, 78 at Rantoul, 77 at Decatur, and 80 at Springfield. It was partly sunny, with a temperature of 74 at Paris, 74 at Terre Haute, and 74 at Mattoon. And once again at 7 p.m. at the Champaign Airport, under mostly sunny skies, the temperature was 76. The Champaign, Illinois Airport Climate Summary for this evening, as of 4 p.m., May 26, 2026. Today's high temperature was 80 degrees. The normal high is 79. Today's low temperature was 58 degrees. The normal low is 56. No precipitation fell today. Sunset tonight is at 8:12 p.m. Sunrise tomorrow is at 5:29 a.m. The Mattoon, Illinois Airport Climate Summary for this evening, as of 4 p.m., May 26, 2026. Today's high temperature was 75 degrees. The normal high is 77. Today's low temperature was 59 degrees. The normal low is 57. No precipitation fell today. Sunset tonight is at 8:10 p.m. Sunrise tomorrow is at 5:30 a.m. Looking elsewhere around the Midwest at 7 p.m., Chicago was partly sunny, and 82. Indianapolis was cloudy, and 74. St. Louis was cloudy, and 77. Kansas City was partly sunny, and 79. Des Moines was partly sunny, and 82. Milwaukee was partly sunny, and 78. The time is currently 7:46 p.m. Central Daylight Time. 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Now for the official National Weather Service forecast for Champaign, Urbana and surrounding areas of east central Illinois. Rest of tonight, mostly cloudy. A chance of showers with a slight chance of thunderstorms after midnight. Lows in the lower 60s. East winds around 5 miles an hour. Chance of rain 50%. Wednesday, partly sunny with a slight chance of thunderstorms. A chance of showers, mainly in the morning. Highs in the lower 80s. Northeast winds 5 to 10 miles an hour. Chance of rain 50%. Wednesday night, mostly clear. Lows in the upper 50s. Northeast winds 5 to 10 miles an hour. Thursday, sunny. Highs in the lower 80s. Northeast winds 10 to 15 miles an hour. Thursday night, partly cloudy. Lows in the mid-50s. Northeast winds 10 to 15 miles an hour. Friday through Saturday, partly cloudy. Highs around 80. Lows in the upper 50s. Saturday night, mostly clear. Lows in the upper 50s. Sunday through Monday, partly cloudy. Highs in the upper 70s. Lows in the mid-50s. Monday night and Tuesday, mostly clear. Lows in the mid-50s. Highs in the upper 70s. Again, the forecast for Champaign, Urbana and surrounding areas of east central Illinois for the rest of tonight, mostly cloudy. A chance of showers and a slight chance of thunderstorms after midnight. Lows in the lower 60s. East winds around 5 miles an hour. Chance of rain 50%. At 7 p.m. at the Champaign Airport, skies were mostly sunny. The temperature was 76 degrees, the dew point was 59, and the relative humidity was 55%. The wind was east at 9 miles an hour. The pressure was 29.97 inches and falling. Elsewhere around the area, at Bloomington, it was sunny, with a temperature of 79. It was mostly sunny, with a temperature of 83 at Peoria, 70.

Indianapolis was cloudy and 74. St. Louis was cloudy and 77. Kansas City was partly sunny and 79. Des Moines was partly sunny and 82. Milwaukee was partly sunny and 78. The time is currently 7:49 p.m. Central Daylight Time. 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Now for the official National Weather Service forecast for Champaign, Urbana, and surrounding areas of East Central Illinois. Rest of tonight, mostly cloudy. A chance of showers with a slight chance of thunderstorms after midnight. Lows in the lower 60s. East winds around 5 miles an hour. Chance of rain 50%. Wednesday, partly sunny with a slight chance of thunderstorms. A chance of showers, mainly in the morning. Highs in the lower 80s. Northeast winds 5 to 10 miles an hour. Chance of rain 50%. Wednesday night, mostly clear. Lows in the upper 50s. Northeast winds 5 to 10 miles an hour. Thursday, sunny. Highs in the lower 80s. Northeast winds 10 to 15 miles an hour. Thursday night, partly cloudy. Lows in the mid-50s. Northeast winds 10 to 15 miles an hour. Friday through Saturday, partly cloudy. Highs around 80. Lows in the upper 50s. Saturday night, mostly clear. Lows in the upper 50s. Sunday through Monday, partly cloudy. Highs in the upper 70s. Lows in the mid-50s. Monday night and Tuesday, mostly clear. Lows in the mid-50s. Highs in the upper 70s. Again, the forecast for Champaign, Urbana, and surrounding areas of East Central Illinois for the rest of tonight, mostly cloudy. A chance of showers and a slight chance of thunderstorms after midnight. Lows in the lower 60s. East winds around 5 miles an hour. Chance of rain 50%. At 7 p.m. at the Champaign Airport, skies were mostly sunny. The temperature was 76 degrees, the dew point was 59, and the relative humidity was 55%. The wind was east at 9 miles an hour. The pressure was 29.97 inches and falling. Elsewhere around the area, at Bloomington, it was sunny, with a temperature of 79. It was mostly sunny, with a temperature of 83 at Peoria, 78 at Rantoul, 77 at Decatur, and 80 at Springfield. It was partly sunny, with a temperature of 74 at Paris, 74 at Terre Haute, and 74 at Mattoon. And once again at 7 p.m. at the Champaign Airport, under mostly sunny skies, the temperature was 76. Looking elsewhere around the Midwest at 7 p.m., Chicago was partly sunny, and 82. Indianapolis was cloudy, and 74. St. Louis was cloudy, and 77. Kansas City was partly sunny, and 79. Des Moines was partly sunny, and 82. Milwaukee was partly sunny, and 78. The time is currently 7:53 p.m. Central Daylight Time. 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Now for the official National Weather Service forecast for Champaign, Urbana, and surrounding areas of East Central Illinois. Rest of tonight, mostly cloudy. A chance of showers with a slight chance of thunderstorms after midnight. Lows in the lower 60s. East winds around 5 miles an hour. Chance of rain 50%. Wednesday, partly sunny with a slight chance of thunderstorms. A chance of showers, mainly in the morning. Highs in the lower 80s. Northeast winds 5 to 10 miles an hour. Chance of rain 50%. Wednesday night, mostly clear. Lows in the upper 50s. Northeast winds 5 to 10 miles an hour. Thursday, sunny. Highs in the lower 80s. Northeast winds 10 to 15 miles an hour. Thursday night, partly cloudy. Lows in the mid-50s. Northeast winds 10 to 15 miles an hour. Friday through Saturday, partly cloudy. Highs around 80. Lows in the upper 50s. Saturday night, mostly clear. Lows in the upper 50s. Sunday through Monday, partly cloudy. Highs in the upper 70s. Lows in the mid-50s.

Monday night and Tuesday, mostly clear. Lows in the mid-50s. Highs in the upper 70s. Again, the forecast for Champaign, Urbana and surrounding areas of east central Illinois for the rest of tonight, mostly cloudy. A chance of showers and a slight chance of thunderstorms after midnight. Lows in the lower 60s. East winds around 5 miles an hour. Chance of rain 50%. At 7 p.m. at the Champaign Airport, skies were mostly sunny. The temperature was 76 degrees, the dew point was 59, and the relative humidity was 55%. The wind was east at 9 miles an hour. The pressure was 29.97 inches and falling. Elsewhere around the area, at Bloomington, it was sunny, with a temperature of 79. It was mostly sunny, with a temperature of 83 at Peoria, 78 at Rantoul, 77 at Decatur, and 80 at Springfield. It was partly sunny, with a temperature of 74 at Paris, 74 at Terre Haute, and 74 at Mattoon. And once again at 7 p.m. at the Champaign Airport, under mostly sunny skies, the temperature was 76. Looking elsewhere around the Midwest at 7 p.m., Chicago was partly sunny, and 82. Indianapolis was cloudy, and 74. St. Louis was cloudy, and 77. Kansas City was partly sunny, and 79. Des Moines was partly sunny, and 82. Milwaukee was partly sunny, and 78. The time is currently 7:56 p.m. Central Daylight Time. 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Now for the official National Weather Service forecast for Champaign, Urbana and surrounding areas of east central Illinois. Rest of tonight, mostly cloudy. A chance of showers with a slight chance of thunderstorms after midnight. Lows in the lower 60s. East winds around 5 miles an hour. Chance of rain 50%. Wednesday, partly sunny with a slight chance of thunderstorms. A chance of showers, mainly in the morning. Highs in the lower 80s. Northeast winds 5 to 10 miles an hour. Chance of rain 50%. Wednesday night, mostly clear. Lows in the upper 50s. Northeast winds 5 to 10 miles an hour. Thursday, sunny. Highs in the lower 80s. Northeast winds 10 to 15 miles an hour. Thursday night, partly cloudy. Lows in the mid-50s. Northeast winds 10 to 15 miles an hour. Friday through Saturday, partly cloudy. Highs around 80. Lows in the upper 50s. Saturday night, mostly clear. Lows in the upper 50s. Sunday through Monday, partly cloudy. Highs in the upper 70s. Lows in the mid-50s. Monday night and Tuesday, mostly clear. Lows in the mid-50s. Highs in the upper 70s. Again, the forecast for Champaign, Urbana and surrounding areas of east central Illinois for the rest of tonight, mostly cloudy. A chance of showers and a slight chance of thunderstorms after midnight. Lows in the lower 60s. East winds around 5 miles an hour. Chance of rain 50%. At 7 p.m. at the Champaign Airport, skies were mostly sunny. The temperature was 76 degrees, the dew point was 59, and the relative humidity was 55%. The wind was east at 9 miles an hour. The pressure was 29.97 inches and falling. Elsewhere around the area, at Bloomington, it was sunny, with a temperature of 79. It was mostly sunny, with a temperature of 83 at Peoria, 78 at Rantoul, 77 at Decatur, and 80 at Springfield. It was partly sunny, with a temperature of 74 at Paris, 74 at Terre Haute, and 74 at Mattoon. And once again at 7 p.m. at the Champaign Airport, under mostly sunny skies, the temperature was 76. Looking elsewhere around the Midwest at 7 p.m., Chicago was partly sunny, and 82. Indianapolis was cloudy, and 74. St. Louis was cloudy, and 77. Kansas City was partly sunny, and 79. Des Moines was partly sunny, and 82. Milwaukee was partly sunny, and 78. The time is currently 7:59 p.m. Central Daylight Time. 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

now for the official National Weather Service forecast for Champaign, Urbana, and surrounding areas of East Central Illinois. Rest of tonight, mostly cloudy. A chance of showers with a slight chance of thunderstorms after midnight. Lows in the lower 60s. East winds around 5 miles an hour. Chance of rain 50%. Wednesday, partly sunny with a slight chance of thunderstorms. A chance of showers, mainly in the morning. Highs in the lower 80s. Northeast winds 5 to 10 miles an hour. Chance of rain 50%. Wednesday night, mostly clear. Lows in the upper 50s. Northeast winds 5 to 10 miles an hour. Thursday, sunny. Highs in the lower 80s. Northeast winds 10 to 15 miles an hour. Thursday night, partly cloudy. Lows in the mid-50s. Northeast winds 10 to 15 miles an hour. Friday through Saturday, partly cloudy. Highs around 80. Lows in the upper 50s. Saturday night, mostly clear. Lows in the upper 50s. Sunday through Monday, partly cloudy. Highs in the upper 70s. Lows in the mid-50s. Monday night and Tuesday, mostly clear. Lows in the mid-50s. Highs in the upper 70s. Again, the forecast for Champaign, Urbana, and surrounding areas of East Central Illinois for the rest of tonight, mostly cloudy. A chance of showers and a slight chance of thunderstorms after midnight. Lows in the lower 60s. East winds around 5 miles an hour. Chance of rain 50%. The time is currently 8:01 p.m. Central Daylight Time. 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Now for the official National Weather Service forecast for Champaign, Urbana, and surrounding areas of East Central Illinois. Rest of tonight, mostly cloudy. A chance of showers with a slight chance of thunderstorms after midnight. Lows in the lower 60s. East winds around 5 miles an hour. Chance of rain 50%. Wednesday, partly sunny with a slight chance of thunderstorms. A chance of showers, mainly in the morning. Highs in the lower 80s. Northeast winds 5 to 10 miles an hour. Chance of rain 50%. Wednesday night, mostly clear. Lows in the upper 50s. Northeast winds 5 to 10 miles an hour. Thursday, sunny. Highs in the lower 80s. Northeast winds 10 to 15 miles an hour. Thursday night, partly cloudy. Lows in the mid-50s. Northeast winds 10 to 15 miles an hour. Friday through Saturday, partly cloudy. Highs around 80. Lows in the upper 50s. Saturday night, mostly clear. Lows in the upper 50s. Sunday through Monday, partly cloudy. Highs in the upper 70s. Lows in the mid-50s. Monday night and Tuesday, mostly clear. Lows in the mid-50s. Highs in the upper 70s. Again, the forecast for Champaign, Urbana, and surrounding areas of East Central Illinois for the rest of tonight, mostly cloudy. A chance of showers and a slight chance of thunderstorms after midnight. Lows in the lower 60s. East winds around 5 miles an hour. Chance of rain 50%. At 8 p.m. at the Champaign Airport, skies were partly cloudy. The temperature was 73 degrees, the dew point was 59, and the relative humidity was 61%. The wind was east at 8 miles an hour. The pressure was 29.97 inches and steady. Elsewhere around the area, at Bloomington, it was clear, with a temperature of 75. It was partly cloudy, with a temperature of 78 at Peoria, 74 at Rantoul, 76 at Decatur, and 77 at Springfield. It was mostly cloudy, with a temperature of 73 at Paris, 72 at Terre Haute, and 73 at Mattoon. And once again at 8 p.m. at the Champaign Airport, under partly cloudy skies, the temperature was 73. The time is currently 8:04 p.m. Central Daylight Time. 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Now for the official National Weather Service forecast for Champaign, Urbana, and surrounding areas of East Central Illinois. Rest of tonight, mostly cloudy. A chance of showers with a slight chance of thunderstorms

After midnight, lows in the lower 60s. East winds around 5 miles an hour. Chance of rain 50%. Wednesday, partly sunny with a slight chance of thunderstorms. A chance of showers, mainly in the morning. Highs in the lower 80s. Northeast winds 5 to 10 miles an hour. Chance of rain 50%. Wednesday night, mostly clear. Lows in the upper 50s. Northeast winds 5 to 10 miles an hour. Thursday, sunny. Highs in the lower 80s. Northeast winds 10 to 15 miles an hour. Thursday night, partly cloudy. Lows in the mid-50s. Northeast winds 10 to 15 miles an hour. Friday through Saturday, partly cloudy. Highs around 80. Lows in the upper 50s. Saturday night, mostly clear. Lows in the upper 50s. Sunday through Monday, partly cloudy. Highs in the upper 70s. Lows in the mid-50s. Monday night and Tuesday, mostly clear. Lows in the mid-50s. Highs in the upper 70s. Again, the forecast for Champaign, Urbana and surrounding areas of East Central Illinois for the rest of tonight, mostly cloudy. A chance of showers and a slight chance of thunderstorms after midnight. Lows in the lower 60s. East winds around 5 miles an hour. Chance of rain 50%. 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Programming originates from NOAA's National Weather Service office in Lincoln and transmits from the WCIA television tower near Seymour. The station serves the following counties: Champaign, DeWitt, Coles, Douglas, Edgar, Ford, Moultrie, Piatt, and Vermilion. 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At 8 p.m. at the Champaign Airport, skies were partly cloudy. The temperature was 73 degrees, the dew point was 59, and the relative humidity was 61%. The wind was east at 8 miles an hour. The pressure was 29.97 inches and steady. Elsewhere around the area, at Bloomington, it was clear, with a temperature of 75. It was partly cloudy, with a temperature of 78 at Peoria, 74 at Rantoul, 76 at Decatur, and 77 at Springfield. It was mostly cloudy, with a temperature of 73 at Paris, 72 at Terre Haute, and 73 at Mattoon. And once again at 8 p.m. at the Champaign Airport, under partly cloudy skies, the temperature was 73. Looking elsewhere around the Midwest at 8 p.m., Chicago was mostly cloudy, and 80. Indianapolis was mostly cloudy, and 73. St. Louis was cloudy, and 76. Kansas City was mostly cloudy, and 77. Des Moines was mostly cloudy, and 80. Milwaukee was mostly cloudy, and 76. The time is currently 8:08 p.m. Central Daylight Time. 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Now for the official National Weather Service forecast for Champaign, Urbana and surrounding areas of East Central Illinois. Rest of tonight, mostly cloudy. A chance of showers with a slight chance of thunderstorms after midnight. Lows in the lower 60s. East winds around 5 miles an hour. Chance of rain 50%. Wednesday, partly sunny with a slight chance of thunderstorms. A chance of showers, mainly in the morning. Highs in the lower 80s. Northeast winds 5 to 10 miles an hour. Chance of rain 50%. Wednesday night, mostly clear. Lows in the upper 50s. Northeast winds 5 to 10 miles an hour. Thursday, sunny. Highs in the lower 80s. Northeast winds 10 to 15 miles an hour. Thursday night, partly cloudy. Lows in the mid-50s. Northeast winds 10 to 15 miles an hour. Friday through Saturday, partly cloudy. Highs around 80. Lows in the upper 50s. Saturday night, mostly clear. Lows in the upper 50s. Sunday through Monday, partly cloudy. Highs in the upper 70s. Lows in the mid-50s. Monday night and Tuesday, mostly clear. Lows in the mid-50s. Highs in the upper 70s.

Again, the forecast for Champaign, Urbana, and surrounding areas of East Central Illinois for the rest of tonight, mostly cloudy. A chance of showers and a slight chance of thunderstorms after midnight. Lows in the lower 60s. East winds around 5 miles an hour. Chance of rain 50%. At 8 p.m. at the Champaign Airport, skies were partly cloudy. The temperature was 73 degrees, the dew point was 59, and the relative humidity was 61%. The wind was east at 8 miles an hour. The pressure was 29.97 inches and steady. Elsewhere around the area, at Bloomington, it was clear, with a temperature of 75. It was partly cloudy, with a temperature of 78 at Peoria, 74 at Rantoul, 76 at Decatur, and 77 at Springfield. It was mostly cloudy, with a temperature of 73 at Paris, 72 at Terre Haute, and 73 at Mattoon. And once again at 8 p.m. at the Champaign Airport, under partly cloudy skies, the temperature was 73. At 8 p.m. at the Champaign Airport, skies were partly cloudy. The temperature was 73 degrees, the dew point was 59, and the relative humidity was 61%. The wind was east at 8 miles an hour. The pressure was 29.97 inches and steady. Elsewhere around the area, at Bloomington, it was clear, with a temperature of 75. It was partly cloudy, with a temperature of 78 at Peoria, 74 at Rantoul, 76 at Decatur, and 77 at Springfield. It was mostly cloudy, with a temperature of 73 at Paris, 72 at Terre Haute, and 73 at Mattoon. And once again at 8 p.m. at the Champaign Airport, under partly cloudy skies, the temperature was 73. Looking elsewhere around the Midwest at 8 p.m., Chicago was mostly cloudy, and 80. Indianapolis was mostly cloudy, and 73. St. Louis was cloudy, and 76. Kansas City was mostly cloudy, and 77. Des Moines was mostly cloudy, and 80. Milwaukee was mostly cloudy, and 76. The time is currently 8:12 p.m. Central Daylight Time. 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Now for the official National Weather Service forecast for Champaign, Urbana, and surrounding areas of East Central Illinois. Rest of tonight, mostly cloudy. A chance of showers with a slight chance of thunderstorms after midnight. Lows in the lower 60s. East winds around 5 miles an hour. Chance of rain 50%. Wednesday, partly sunny with a slight chance of thunderstorms. A chance of showers, mainly in the morning. Highs in the lower 80s. Northeast winds 5 to 10 miles an hour. Chance of rain 50%. Wednesday night, mostly clear. Lows in the upper 50s. Northeast winds 5 to 10 miles an hour. Thursday, sunny. Highs in the lower 80s. Northeast winds 10 to 15 miles an hour. Thursday night, partly cloudy. Lows in the mid-50s. Northeast winds 10 to 15 miles an hour. Friday through Saturday, partly cloudy. Highs around 80. Lows in the upper 50s. Saturday night, mostly clear. Lows in the upper 50s. Sunday through Monday, partly cloudy. Highs in the upper 70s. Lows in the mid-50s. Monday night and Tuesday, mostly clear. Lows in the mid-50s. Highs in the upper 70s. Again, the forecast for Champaign, Urbana, and surrounding areas of East Central Illinois for the rest of tonight, mostly cloudy. A chance of showers and a slight chance of thunderstorms after midnight. Lows in the lower 60s. East winds around 5 miles an hour. Chance of rain 50%. At 8 p.m. at the Champaign Airport, skies were partly cloudy. The temperature was 73 degrees, the dew point was 59, and the relative humidity was 61%. The wind was east at 8 miles an hour. The pressure was 29.97 inches and steady. Elsewhere around the area, at Bloomington, it was clear, with a temperature of 75. It was partly cloudy, with a temperature of 78 at Peoria, 74 at Rantoul, 76 at Decatur, and 77 at Springfield. It was mostly cloudy, with a temperature of 73 at Paris, 72 at Terre Haute, and 73 at Mattoon.
and again at 8 p.m. at the Champaign Airport, under partly cloudy skies, the temperature was 73. Looking elsewhere around the Midwest at 8 p.m., Chicago was mostly cloudy, and 80. Indianapolis was mostly cloudy, and 73. St. Louis was mostly cloudy, and 76. Kansas City was mostly cloudy, and 77. Des Moines was mostly cloudy, and 80. Milwaukee was partly cloudy, and 76. The time is currently 8:15 p.m. Central Daylight Time. 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Now for the official National Weather Service forecast for Champaign, Urbana and surrounding areas of East Central Illinois. Rest of tonight, mostly cloudy. A chance of showers with a slight chance of thunderstorms after midnight. Lows in the lower 60s. East winds around 5 miles an hour. Chance of rain 50%. Wednesday, partly sunny with a slight chance of thunderstorms. A chance of showers, mainly in the morning. Highs in the lower 80s. Northeast winds 5 to 10 miles an hour. Chance of rain 50%. Wednesday night, mostly clear. Lows in the upper 50s. Northeast winds 5 to 10 miles an hour. Thursday, sunny. Highs in the lower 80s. Northeast winds 10 to 15 miles an hour. Thursday night, partly cloudy. Lows in the mid-50s. Northeast winds 10 to 15 miles an hour. Friday through Saturday, partly cloudy. Highs around 80. Lows in the upper 50s. Saturday night, mostly clear. Lows in the upper 50s. Sunday through Monday, partly cloudy. Highs in the upper 70s. Lows in the mid-50s. Monday night and Tuesday, mostly clear. Lows in the mid-50s. Highs in the upper 70s. Again, the forecast for Champaign, Urbana and surrounding areas of East Central Illinois for the rest of tonight, mostly cloudy. A chance of showers and a slight chance of thunderstorms after midnight. Lows in the lower 60s. East winds around 5 miles an hour. Chance of rain 50%. At 8 p.m. at the Champaign Airport, skies were partly cloudy. The temperature was 73 degrees, the dew point was 59, and the relative humidity was 61%. The wind was east at 8 miles an hour. The pressure was 29.97 inches and steady. Elsewhere around the area, at Bloomington, it was clear, with a temperature of 75. It was partly cloudy, with a temperature of 78 at Peoria, 74 at Rantoul, 76 at Decatur, and 77 at Springfield. It was mostly cloudy, with a temperature of 73 at Paris, 72 at Terre Haute, and 73 at Mattoon. And once again at 8 p.m. at the Champaign Airport, under partly cloudy skies, the temperature was 73. Looking elsewhere around the Midwest at 8 p.m., Chicago was mostly cloudy, and 80. Indianapolis was mostly cloudy, and 73. St. Louis was mostly cloudy, and 76. Kansas City was mostly cloudy, and 77. Des Moines was mostly cloudy, and 80. Milwaukee was partly cloudy, and 76. The time is currently 8:18 p.m. Central Daylight Time. 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Now for the official National Weather Service forecast for Champaign, Urbana and surrounding areas of East Central Illinois. Rest of tonight, mostly cloudy. A chance of showers with a slight chance of thunderstorms after midnight. Lows in the lower 60s. East winds around 5 miles an hour. Chance of rain 50%. Wednesday, partly sunny with a slight chance of thunderstorms. A chance of showers, mainly in the morning. Highs in the lower 80s. Northeast winds 5 to 10 miles an hour. Chance of rain 50%. Wednesday night, mostly clear. Lows in the upper 50s. Northeast winds 5 to 10 miles an hour. Thursday, sunny. Highs in the lower 80s. Northeast winds 10 to 15 miles an hour. Thursday night, partly cloudy. Lows in the mid-50s. Northeast winds 10 to 15 miles an hour. Friday through Saturday, partly cloudy. Highs around 80.
Lows in the upper 50s. Saturday night, mostly clear. Lows in the upper 50s. Sunday through Monday, partly cloudy. Highs in the upper 70s. Lows in the mid-50s. Monday night and Tuesday, mostly clear. Lows in the mid-50s. Highs in the upper 70s. Again, the forecast for Champaign, Urbana and surrounding areas of East Central Illinois for the rest of tonight, mostly cloudy. A chance of showers and a slight chance of thunderstorms after midnight. Lows in the lower 60s. East winds around 5 miles an hour. Chance of rain 50%. At 8 p.m. at the Champaign Airport, skies were partly cloudy. The temperature was 73 degrees, the dew point was 59, and the relative humidity was 61%. The wind was east at 8 miles an hour. The pressure was 29.97 inches and steady. Elsewhere around the area, at Bloomington, it was clear, with a temperature of 75. It was partly cloudy, with a temperature of 78 at Peoria, 74 at Rantoul, 76 at Decatur, and 77 at Springfield. It was mostly cloudy, with a temperature of 73 at Paris, 72 at Terre Haute, and 73 at Mattoon. And once again at 8 p.m. at the Champaign Airport, under partly cloudy skies, the temperature was 73. At 8 p.m. at the Champaign Airport, skies were partly cloudy. The temperature was 73 degrees, the dew point was 59, and the relative humidity was 61%. The wind was east at 8 miles an hour. The pressure was 29.97 inches and steady. Elsewhere around the area, at Bloomington, it was clear, with a temperature of 75. It was partly cloudy, with a temperature of 78 at Peoria, 74 at Rantoul, 76 at Decatur, and 77 at Springfield. It was mostly cloudy, with a temperature of 73 at Paris, 72 at Terre Haute, and 73 at Mattoon. And once again at 8 p.m. at the Champaign Airport, under partly cloudy skies, the temperature was 73. Looking elsewhere around the Midwest at 8 p.m., Chicago was mostly cloudy, and 80. Indianapolis was mostly cloudy, and 73. St. Louis was mostly cloudy, and 76. Kansas City was mostly cloudy, and 77. Des Moines was mostly cloudy, and 80. Milwaukee was partly cloudy, and 76. The time is currently 8:22 p.m. Central Daylight Time. 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Now for the official National Weather Service forecast for Champaign, Urbana and surrounding areas of East Central Illinois. Rest of tonight, mostly cloudy. A chance of showers with a slight chance of thunderstorms after midnight. Lows in the lower 60s. East winds around 5 miles an hour. Chance of rain 50%. Wednesday, partly sunny with a slight chance of thunderstorms. A chance of showers, mainly in the morning. Highs in the lower 80s. Northeast winds 5 to 10 miles an hour. Chance of rain 50%. Wednesday night, mostly clear. Lows in the upper 50s. Northeast winds 5 to 10 miles an hour. Thursday, sunny. Highs in the lower 80s. Northeast winds 10 to 15 miles an hour. Thursday night, partly cloudy. Lows in the mid-50s. Northeast winds 10 to 15 miles an hour. Friday through Saturday, partly cloudy. Highs around 80. Lows in the upper 50s. Saturday night, mostly clear. Lows in the upper 50s. Sunday through Monday, partly cloudy. Highs in the upper 70s. Lows in the mid-50s. Monday night and Tuesday, mostly clear. Lows in the mid-50s. Highs in the upper 70s. Again, the forecast for Champaign, Urbana and surrounding areas of East Central Illinois for the rest of tonight, mostly cloudy. A chance of showers and a slight chance of thunderstorms after midnight. Lows in the lower 60s. East winds around 5 miles an hour. Chance of rain 50%. At 8 p.m. at the Champaign Airport, skies were partly cloudy. The temperature was 73 degrees, the dew point was 59, and the relative humidity was 61%. The wind was east at 8 miles an hour. The pressure was 29.97 inches and steady.
elsewhere around the area,

Bloomington, it was clear, with a temperature of 75. It was partly cloudy, with a temperature of 78 at Peoria, 74 at Rantoul, 76 at Decatur, and 77 at Springfield. It was mostly cloudy, with a temperature of 73 at Paris, 72 at Terre Haute, and 73 at Mattoon. And once again at 8 p.m. at the Champaign Airport, under partly cloudy skies, the temperature was 73. Looking elsewhere around the Midwest at 8 p.m., Chicago was mostly cloudy, and 80. Indianapolis was mostly cloudy, and 73. St. Louis was mostly cloudy, and 76. Kansas City was mostly cloudy, and 77. Des Moines was mostly cloudy, and 80. Milwaukee was partly cloudy, and 76. The time is currently 8:25 p.m. Central Daylight Time. 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Now for the official National Weather Service forecast for Champaign, Urbana, and surrounding areas of East Central Illinois. Rest of tonight, mostly cloudy. A chance of showers with a slight chance of thunderstorms after midnight. Lows in the lower 60s. East winds around 5 miles an hour. Chance of rain 50%. Wednesday, partly sunny with a slight chance of thunderstorms. A chance of showers, mainly in the morning. Highs in the lower 80s. Northeast winds 5 to 10 miles an hour. Chance of rain 50%. Wednesday night, mostly clear. Lows in the upper 50s. Northeast winds 5 to 10 miles an hour. Thursday, sunny. Highs in the lower 80s. Northeast winds 10 to 15 miles an hour. Thursday night, partly cloudy. Lows in the mid-50s. Northeast winds 10 to 15 miles an hour. Friday through Saturday, partly cloudy. Highs around 80. Lows in the upper 50s. Saturday night, mostly clear. Lows in the upper 50s. Sunday through Monday, partly cloudy. Highs in the upper 70s. Lows in the mid-50s. Monday night and Tuesday, mostly clear. Lows in the mid-50s. Highs in the upper 70s. Again, the forecast for Champaign, Urbana, and surrounding areas of East Central Illinois for the rest of tonight, mostly cloudy. A chance of showers and a slight chance of thunderstorms after midnight. Lows in the lower 60s. East winds around 5 miles an hour. Chance of rain 50%. At 8 p.m. at the Champaign Airport, skies were partly cloudy. The temperature was 73 degrees, the dew point was 59, and the relative humidity was 61%. The wind was east at 8 miles an hour. The pressure was 29.97 inches and steady. Elsewhere around the area, at Bloomington, it was clear, with a temperature of 75. It was partly cloudy, with a temperature of 78 at Peoria, 74 at Rantoul, 76 at Decatur, and 77 at Springfield. It was mostly cloudy, with a temperature of 73 at Paris, 72 at Terre Haute, and 73 at Mattoon. And once again at 8 p.m. at the Champaign Airport, under partly cloudy skies, the temperature was 73. Looking elsewhere around the Midwest at 8 p.m., Chicago was mostly cloudy, and 80. Indianapolis was mostly cloudy, and 73. St. Louis was mostly cloudy, and 76. Kansas City was mostly cloudy, and 77. Des Moines was mostly cloudy, and 80. Milwaukee was partly cloudy, and 76. The time is currently 8:29 p.m. Central Daylight Time. 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Now for the official National Weather Service forecast for Champaign, Urbana, and surrounding areas of East Central Illinois. Rest of tonight, mostly cloudy. A chance of showers with a slight chance of thunderstorms after midnight. Lows in the lower 60s. East winds around 5 miles an hour. Chance of rain 50%. Wednesday, partly sunny with a slight chance of thunderstorms. A chance of showers, mainly in the morning. Highs in the lower 80s. Northeast winds 5 to 10 miles an hour. Chance of rain 50%. Wednesday night, mostly clear. Lows in the upper 50s. Northeast winds 5 to 10 miles an hour.

Thursday, sunny. Highs in the lower 80s. Northeast winds 10 to 15 miles an hour. Thursday night, partly cloudy. Lows in the mid-50s. Northeast winds 10 to 15 miles an hour. Friday through Saturday, partly cloudy. Highs around 80. Lows in the upper 50s. Saturday night, mostly clear. Lows in the upper 50s. Sunday through Monday, partly cloudy. Highs in the upper 70s. Lows in the mid-50s. Monday night and Tuesday, mostly clear. Lows in the mid-50s. Highs in the upper 70s. Again, the forecast for Champaign, Urbana and surrounding areas of East Central Illinois for the rest of tonight, mostly cloudy. A chance of showers and a slight chance of thunderstorms after midnight. Lows in the lower 60s. East winds around 5 miles an hour. Chance of rain 50%. At 8 p.m. at the Champaign Airport, skies were partly cloudy. The temperature was 73 degrees, the dew point was 59, and the relative humidity was 61%. The wind was east at 8 miles an hour. The pressure was 29.97 inches and steady. Elsewhere around the area, at Bloomington, it was clear, with a temperature of 75. It was partly cloudy, with a temperature of 78 at Peoria, 74 at Rantoul, 76 at Decatur, and 77 at Springfield. It was mostly cloudy, with a temperature of 73 at Paris, 72 at Terre Haute, and 73 at Mattoon. And once again at 8 p.m. at the Champaign Airport, under partly cloudy skies, the temperature was 73. Looking elsewhere around the Midwest at 8 p.m., Chicago was mostly cloudy, and 80. Indianapolis was mostly cloudy, and 73. St. Louis was mostly cloudy, and 76. Kansas City was mostly cloudy, and 77. Des Moines was mostly cloudy, and 80. Milwaukee was partly cloudy, and 76. The time is currently 8:32 p.m. Central Daylight Time. 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Now for the official National Weather Service forecast for Champaign, Urbana and surrounding areas of East Central Illinois. Rest of tonight, mostly cloudy. A chance of showers with a slight chance of thunderstorms after midnight. Lows in the lower 60s. East winds around 5 miles an hour. Chance of rain 50%. Wednesday, partly sunny with a slight chance of thunderstorms. A chance of showers, mainly in the morning. Highs in the lower 80s. Northeast winds 5 to 10 miles an hour. Chance of rain 50%. Wednesday night, mostly clear. Lows in the upper 50s. Northeast winds 5 to 10 miles an hour. A slight chance of thunderstorms. A chance of showers, mainly in the morning. Highs in the lower 80s. Northeast winds 5 to 10 miles an hour. Chance of rain 50%. Wednesday night, mostly clear. Lows in the upper 50s. Northeast winds 5 to 10 miles an hour. Thursday, sunny. Highs in the lower 80s. Northeast winds 10 to 15 miles an hour. Thursday night, partly cloudy. Lows in the mid-50s. Northeast winds 10 to 15 miles an hour. Friday through Saturday, partly cloudy. Highs around 80. Lows in the upper 50s. Saturday night, mostly clear. Lows in the upper 50s. Sunday through Monday, partly cloudy. Highs in the upper 70s. Lows in the mid-50s. Monday night and Tuesday, mostly clear. Lows in the mid-50s. Highs in the upper 70s. Again, the forecast for Champaign, Urbana and surrounding areas of East Central Illinois for the rest of tonight, mostly cloudy. A chance of showers and a slight chance of thunderstorms after midnight. Lows in the lower 60s. East winds around 5 miles an hour. Chance of rain 50%. At 8 p.m. at the Champaign Airport, skies were partly cloudy. The temperature was 73 degrees, the dew point was 59, and the relative humidity was 61%. The wind was east at 8 miles an hour. The pressure was 29.97 inches and steady. Elsewhere around the area, at Bloomington, it was clear, with a temperature of 75. It was partly cloudy.

Temperature of 78 at Peoria, 74 at Rantoul, 76 at Decatur, and 77 at Springfield. It was mostly cloudy, with a temperature of 73 at Paris, 72 at Terre Haute, and 73 at Mattoon. And once again at 8 p.m. at the Champaign Airport, under partly cloudy skies, the temperature was 73. Looking elsewhere around the Midwest at 8 p.m., Chicago was mostly cloudy, and 80. Indianapolis was mostly cloudy, and 73. St. Louis was mostly cloudy, and 76. Kansas City was mostly cloudy, and 77. Des Moines was mostly cloudy, and 80. Milwaukee was partly cloudy, and 76. The time is currently 8:35 p.m. Central Daylight Time. 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Now for the official National Weather Service forecast for Champaign, Urbana, and surrounding areas of East Central Illinois. Rest of tonight, mostly cloudy. A chance of showers with a slight chance of thunderstorms after midnight. Lows in the lower 60s. East winds around 5 miles an hour. Chance of rain 50%. Wednesday, partly sunny with a slight chance of thunderstorms. A chance of showers, mainly in the morning. Highs in the lower 80s. Northeast winds 5 to 10 miles an hour. Chance of rain 50%. Wednesday night, mostly clear. Lows in the upper 50s. Northeast winds 5 to 10 miles an hour. Thursday, sunny. Highs in the lower 80s. Northeast winds 10 to 15 miles an hour. Thursday night, partly cloudy. Lows in the mid-50s. Northeast winds 10 to 15 miles an hour. Friday through Saturday, partly cloudy. Highs around 80. Lows in the upper 50s. Saturday night, mostly clear. Lows in the upper 50s. Sunday through Monday, partly cloudy. Highs in the upper 70s. Lows in the mid-50s. Monday night and Tuesday, mostly clear. Lows in the mid-50s. Highs in the upper 70s. Again, the forecast for Champaign, Urbana, and surrounding areas of East Central Illinois for the rest of tonight, mostly cloudy. A chance of showers and a slight chance of thunderstorms after midnight. Lows in the lower 60s. East winds around 5 miles an hour. Chance of rain 50%. At 8 p.m. at the Champaign Airport, skies were partly cloudy. The temperature was 73 degrees, the dew point was 59, and the relative humidity was 61%. The wind was east at 8 miles an hour. The pressure was 29.97 inches and steady. Elsewhere around the area, at Bloomington, it was clear, with a temperature of 75. It was partly cloudy, with a temperature of 78 at Peoria, 74 at Rantoul, 76 at Decatur, and 77 at Springfield. It was mostly cloudy, with a temperature of 73 at Paris, 72 at Terre Haute, and 73 at Mattoon. And once again at 8 p.m. at the Champaign Airport, under partly cloudy skies, the temperature was 73. Looking elsewhere around the Midwest at 8 p.m., Chicago was mostly cloudy, and 80. Indianapolis was mostly cloudy, and 73. St. Louis was mostly cloudy, and 76. Kansas City was mostly cloudy, and 77. Des Moines was mostly cloudy, and 80. Milwaukee was partly cloudy, and 76. The time is currently 8:38 p.m. Central Daylight Time. 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Now for the official National Weather Service forecast for Champaign, Urbana, and surrounding areas of East Central Illinois. Rest of tonight, mostly cloudy. A chance of showers with a slight chance of thunderstorms after midnight. Lows in the lower 60s. East winds around 5 miles an hour. Chance of rain 50%. Wednesday, partly sunny with a slight chance of thunderstorms. A chance of showers, mainly in the morning. Highs in the lower 80s. Northeast winds 5 to 10 miles an hour. Chance of rain 50%. Wednesday night, mostly clear. Lows in the upper 50s. Northeast winds 5 to 10 miles an hour. Thursday, sunny. Highs in the lower 80s. Northeast winds 10. 10-
15 miles an hour. Thursday night, partly cloudy. Lows in the mid-50s. Northeast winds 10 to 15 miles an hour. Friday through Saturday, partly cloudy. Highs around 80. Lows in the upper 50s. Saturday night, mostly clear. Lows in the upper 50s. Sunday through Monday, partly cloudy. Highs in the upper 70s. Lows in the mid-50s. Monday night and Tuesday, mostly clear. Lows in the mid-50s. Highs in the upper 70s. Again, the forecast for Champaign, Urbana and surrounding areas of East Central Illinois for the rest of tonight, mostly cloudy. A chance of showers and a slight chance of thunderstorms after midnight. Lows in the lower 60s. East winds around 5 miles an hour. Chance of rain 50%. At 8 p.m. at the Champaign Airport, skies were partly cloudy. The temperature was 73 degrees, the dew point was 59, and the relative humidity was 61%. The wind was east at 8 miles an hour. The pressure was 29.97 inches and steady. Elsewhere around the area, at Bloomington, it was clear, with a temperature of 75. It was partly cloudy, with a temperature of 78 at Peoria, 74 at Rantoul, 76 at Decatur, and 77 at Springfield. It was mostly cloudy, with a temperature of 73 at Paris, 72 at Terre Haute, and 73 at Mattoon. And once again at 8 p.m. at the Champaign Airport, under partly cloudy skies, the temperature was 73. Looking elsewhere around the Midwest at 8 p.m., Chicago was mostly cloudy, and 80. Indianapolis was mostly cloudy, and 73. St. Louis was mostly cloudy, and 76. Kansas City was mostly cloudy, and 77. Des Moines was mostly cloudy, and 80. Milwaukee was partly cloudy, and 76. The time is currently 8:41 p.m. Central Daylight Time. 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Now for the official National Weather Service forecast for Champaign, Urbana and surrounding areas of East Central Illinois. Rest of tonight, mostly cloudy. A chance of showers with a slight chance of thunderstorms after midnight. Lows in the lower 60s. East winds around 5 miles an hour. Chance of rain 50%. Wednesday, partly sunny with a slight chance of thunderstorms. A chance of showers, mainly in the morning. Highs in the lower 80s. Northeast winds 5 to 10 miles an hour. Chance of rain 50%. Wednesday night, mostly clear. Lows in the upper 50s. Northeast winds 5 to 10 miles an hour. Thursday, sunny. Highs in the lower 80s. Northeast winds 10 to 15 miles an hour. Thursday night, partly cloudy. Lows in the mid-50s. Northeast winds 10 to 15 miles an hour. Friday through Saturday, partly cloudy. Highs around 80. Lows in the upper 50s. Saturday night, mostly clear. Lows in the upper 50s. Sunday through Monday, partly cloudy. Highs in the upper 70s. Lows in the mid-50s. Monday night and Tuesday, mostly clear. Lows in the mid-50s. Highs in the upper 70s. Again, the forecast for Champaign, Urbana and surrounding areas of East Central Illinois for the rest of tonight, mostly cloudy. A chance of showers and a slight chance of thunderstorms after midnight. Lows in the lower 60s. East winds around 5 miles an hour. Chance of rain 50%. At 8 p.m. at the Champaign Airport, skies were partly cloudy. The temperature was 73 degrees, the dew point was 59, and the relative humidity was 61%. The wind was east at 8 miles an hour. The pressure was 29.97 inches and steady. Elsewhere around the area, at Bloomington, it was clear, with a temperature of 75. It was partly cloudy, with a temperature of 78 at Peoria, 74 at Rantoul, 76 at Decatur, and 77 at Springfield. It was mostly cloudy, with a temperature of 73 at Paris, 72 at Terre Haute, and 73 at Mattoon. And once again at 8 p.m. at the Champaign Airport, under partly cloudy skies, the temperature was 73. Looking elsewhere around the Midwest at 8 p.m., Chicago was

mostly cloudy, and 80. Indianapolis was mostly cloudy, and 73. St. Louis was mostly cloudy, and 76. Kansas City was mostly cloudy, and 77. Des Moines was mostly cloudy, and 80. Milwaukee was partly cloudy, and 76. The time is currently 8:45 p.m. Central Daylight Time. 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Now for the official National Weather Service forecast for Champaign, Urbana, and surrounding areas of East Central Illinois. Rest of tonight, mostly cloudy. A chance of showers with a slight chance of thunderstorms after midnight. Lows in the lower 60s. East winds around 5 miles an hour. Chance of rain 50%. Wednesday, partly sunny with a slight chance of thunderstorms. A chance of showers, mainly in the morning. Highs in the lower 80s. Northeast winds 5 to 10 miles an hour. Chance of rain 50%. Wednesday night, mostly clear. Lows in the upper 50s. Northeast winds 5 to 10 miles an hour. Thursday, sunny. Highs in the lower 80s. Northeast winds 10 to 15 miles an hour. Thursday night, partly cloudy. Lows in the mid-50s. Northeast winds 10 to 15 miles an hour. Friday through Saturday, partly cloudy. Highs around 80. Lows in the upper 50s. Saturday night, mostly clear. Lows in the upper 50s. Sunday through Monday, partly cloudy. Highs in the upper 70s. Lows in the mid-50s. Monday night and Tuesday, mostly clear. Lows in the mid-50s. Highs in the upper 70s. Again, the forecast for Champaign, Urbana, and surrounding areas of East Central Illinois for the rest of tonight, mostly cloudy. A chance of showers and a slight chance of thunderstorms after midnight. Lows in the lower 60s. East winds around 5 miles an hour. Chance of rain 50%. At 8 p.m. at the Champaign Airport, skies were partly cloudy. The temperature was 73 degrees, the dew point was 59, and the relative humidity was 61%. The wind was east at 8 miles an hour. The pressure was 29.97 inches and steady. Elsewhere around the area, at Bloomington, it was clear, with a temperature of 75. It was partly cloudy, with a temperature of 78 at Peoria, 74 at Rantoul, 76 at Decatur, and 77 at Springfield. It was mostly cloudy, with a temperature of 73 at Paris, 72 at Terre Haute, and 73 at Mattoon. And once again at 8 p.m. at the Champaign Airport, under partly cloudy skies, the temperature was 73. Looking elsewhere around the Midwest at 8 p.m., Chicago was mostly cloudy, and 80. Indianapolis was mostly cloudy, and 73. St. Louis was mostly cloudy, and 76. Kansas City was mostly cloudy, and 77. Des Moines was mostly cloudy, and 80. Milwaukee was partly cloudy, and 76. The time is currently 8:48 p.m. Central Daylight Time. 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Now for the official National Weather Service forecast for Champaign, Urbana, and surrounding areas of East Central Illinois. Rest of tonight, mostly cloudy. A chance of showers with a slight chance of thunderstorms after midnight. Lows in the lower 60s. East winds around 5 miles an hour. Chance of rain 50%. Wednesday, partly sunny with a slight chance of thunderstorms. A chance of showers, mainly in the morning. Highs in the lower 80s. Northeast winds 5 to 10 miles an hour. Chance of rain 50%. Wednesday night, mostly clear. Lows in the upper 50s. Northeast winds 5 to 10 miles an hour. Thursday, sunny. Highs in the lower 80s. Northeast winds 10 to 15 miles an hour. Thursday night, partly cloudy. Lows in the mid-50s. Northeast winds 10 to 15 miles an hour. Friday through Saturday, partly cloudy. Highs around 80. Lows in the upper 50s. Saturday night, mostly clear. Lows in the upper 50s. Sunday through Monday, partly cloudy. Highs in the upper 70s.

skies were partly cloudy. The temperature was 73 degrees, the dew point was 59, and the relative humidity was 61%. The wind was east at 8 miles an hour. The pressure was 29.97 inches and steady. Elsewhere around the area, at Bloomington, it was clear, with a temperature of 75. It was partly cloudy, with a temperature of 78 at Peoria, 74 at Rantoul, 76 at Decatur, and 77 at Springfield. It was mostly cloudy, with a temperature of 73 at Paris, 72 at Terre Haute, and 73 at Mattoon. And once again at 8 p.m. at the Champaign Airport, under partly cloudy skies, the temperature was 73. Looking elsewhere around the Midwest at 8 p.m., Chicago was mostly cloudy, and 80. Indianapolis was mostly cloudy, and 73. St. Louis was mostly cloudy, and 76. Kansas City was mostly cloudy, and 77. Des Moines was mostly cloudy, and 80. Milwaukee was partly cloudy, and 76. The time is currently 8:51 p.m. Central Daylight Time. 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Now for the official National Weather Service forecast for Champaign, Urbana, and surrounding areas of East Central Illinois. Rest of tonight, mostly cloudy. A chance of showers with a slight chance of thunderstorms after midnight. Lows in the lower 60s. East winds around 5 miles an hour. Chance of rain 50%. Wednesday, partly sunny with a slight chance of thunderstorms. A chance of showers, mainly in the morning. Highs in the lower 80s. Northeast winds 5 to 10 miles an hour. Chance of rain 50%. Wednesday night, mostly clear. Lows in the upper 50s. Northeast winds 5 to 10 miles an hour. Thursday, sunny. Highs in the lower 80s. Northeast winds 10 to 15 miles an hour. Thursday night, partly cloudy. Lows in the mid-50s. Northeast winds 10 to 15 miles an hour. Friday through Saturday, partly cloudy. Highs around 80. Lows in the upper 50s. Saturday night, mostly clear. Lows in the upper 50s. Sunday through Monday, partly cloudy. Highs in the upper 70s. Lows in the mid-50s. Monday night and Tuesday, mostly clear. Lows in the mid-50s. Highs in the upper 70s. Again, the forecast for Champaign, Urbana, and surrounding areas of East Central Illinois for the rest of tonight, mostly cloudy. A chance of showers and a slight chance of thunderstorms after midnight. Lows in the lower 60s. East winds around 5 miles an hour. Chance of rain 50%. At 8 p.m. at the Champaign Airport, skies were partly cloudy. The temperature was 73 degrees, the dew point was 59, and the relative humidity was 61%. The wind was east at 8 miles an hour. The pressure was 29.97 inches and steady. Elsewhere around the area, at Bloomington, it was clear, with a temperature of 75. It was partly cloudy, with a temperature of 78 at Peoria, 74 at Rantoul, 76 at Decatur, and 77 at Springfield. It was mostly cloudy, with a temperature of 73 at Paris, 72 at Terre Haute, and 73 at Mattoon. And once again at 8 p.m. at the Champaign Airport, under partly cloudy skies, the temperature was 73. Looking elsewhere around the Midwest at 8 p.m., Chicago was mostly cloudy, and 80. Indianapolis was mostly cloudy, and 73. St. Louis was mostly cloudy, and 76. Kansas City was mostly cloudy, and 77. Des Moines was mostly cloudy, and 80. Milwaukee was partly cloudy, and 76. The time is currently 8:54 p.m. Central Daylight Time. 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Now for the official National Weather Service forecast for Champaign, Urbana, and surrounding areas of East Central Illinois. Rest of tonight, mostly cloudy. A chance of showers with a slight chance of thunderstorms after midnight. Lows in the lower 60s. East winds around 5 miles an hour. Chance of rain 50%. Wednesday, partly sunny with a slight chance of thunderstorms. A chance of showers.

mainly in the morning. Highs in the lower 80s. Northeast winds 5 to 10 miles an hour. Chance of rain 50%. Wednesday night, mostly clear. Lows in the upper 50s. Northeast winds 5 to 10 miles an hour. Thursday, sunny. Highs in the lower 80s. Northeast winds 10 to 15 miles an hour. Thursday night, partly cloudy. Lows in the mid-50s. Northeast winds 10 to 15 miles an hour. Friday through Saturday, partly cloudy. Highs around 80. Lows in the upper 50s. Saturday night, mostly clear. Lows in the upper 50s. Sunday through Monday, partly cloudy. Highs in the upper 70s. Lows in the mid-50s. Monday night and Tuesday, mostly clear. Lows in the mid-50s. Highs in the upper 70s. Again, the forecast for Champaign, Urbana and surrounding areas of East Central Illinois for the rest of tonight, mostly cloudy. A chance of showers and a slight chance of thunderstorms after midnight. Lows in the lower 60s. East winds around 5 miles an hour. Chance of rain 50%. At 8 p.m. at the Champaign Airport, skies were partly cloudy. The temperature was 73 degrees, the dew point was 59, and the relative humidity was 61%. The wind was east at 8 miles an hour. The pressure was 29.97 inches and steady. Elsewhere around the area, at Bloomington, it was clear, with a temperature of 75. It was partly cloudy, with a temperature of 78 at Peoria, 74 at Rantoul, 76 at Decatur, and 77 at Springfield. It was mostly cloudy, with a temperature of 73 at Paris, 72 at Terre Haute, and 73 at Mattoon. And once again at 8 p.m. at the Champaign Airport, under partly cloudy skies, the temperature was 73. Looking elsewhere around the Midwest at 8 p.m., Chicago was mostly cloudy, and 80. Indianapolis was mostly cloudy, and 73. St. Louis was mostly cloudy, and 76. Kansas City was mostly cloudy, and 77. Des Moines was mostly cloudy, and 80. Milwaukee was partly cloudy, and 76. The time is currently 8:57 p.m. Central Daylight Time. 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Now for the official National Weather Service forecast for Champaign, Urbana and surrounding areas of East Central Illinois. Rest of tonight, mostly cloudy. A chance of showers with a slight chance of thunderstorms after midnight. Lows in the lower 60s. East winds around 5 miles an hour. Chance of rain 50%. Wednesday, partly sunny with a slight chance of thunderstorms. A chance of showers, mainly in the morning. Highs in the lower 80s. Northeast winds 5 to 10 miles an hour. Chance of rain 50%. Wednesday night, mostly clear. Lows in the upper 50s. Northeast winds 5 to 10 miles an hour. Thursday, sunny. Highs in the lower 80s. Northeast winds 10 to 15 miles an hour. Thursday night, partly cloudy. Lows in the mid-50s. Northeast winds 10 to 15 miles an hour. Friday through Saturday, partly cloudy. Highs around 80. Lows in the upper 50s. Saturday night, mostly clear. Lows in the upper 50s. Sunday through Monday, partly cloudy. Highs in the upper 70s. Lows in the mid-50s. Monday night and Tuesday, mostly clear. Lows in the mid-50s. Highs in the upper 70s. Again, the forecast for Champaign, Urbana and surrounding areas of East Central Illinois for the rest of tonight, mostly cloudy. A chance of showers and a slight chance of thunderstorms after midnight. Lows in the lower 60s. East winds around 5 miles an hour. Chance of rain 50%. At 8 p.m. at the Champaign Airport, skies were partly cloudy. The temperature was 73 degrees, the dew point was 59, and the relative humidity was 61%. The wind was east at 8 miles an hour. The pressure was 29.97 inches and steady. Elsewhere around the area, at Bloomington, it was clear, with a temperature of 75. It was partly cloudy, with a temperature of 78 at Peoria,

74 at Red Tool, 76 at Decatur, and 77 at Springfield. It was mostly cloudy, with a temperature of 73 at Paris, 72 at Terre Haute, and 73 at Mattoon. And once again at 8 p.m. at the Champagne Airport, under partly cloudy skies, the temperature was 73. The time is currently 9 p.m. Central Daylight Time. 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Now for the official National Weather Service forecast for Champaign, Urbana, and surrounding areas of East Central Illinois. Rest of tonight, mostly cloudy. A chance of showers with a slight chance of thunderstorms after midnight. Lows in the lower 60s. East winds around 5 miles an hour. Chance of rain 50%. Wednesday, partly sunny with a slight chance of thunderstorms. A chance of showers, mainly in the morning. Highs in the lower 80s. Northeast winds 5 to 10 miles an hour. Chance of rain 50%. Wednesday night, mostly clear. Lows in the upper 50s. Northeast winds 5 to 10 miles an hour. Thursday, sunny. Highs in the lower 80s. Northeast winds 10 to 15 miles an hour. Thursday night, partly cloudy. Lows in the mid-50s. Northeast winds 10 to 15 miles an hour. Friday through Saturday, partly cloudy. Highs around 80. Lows in the upper 50s. Saturday night, mostly clear. Lows in the upper 50s. Sunday through Monday, partly cloudy. Highs in the upper 70s. Lows in the mid-50s. Monday night and Tuesday, mostly clear. Lows in the mid-50s. Highs in the upper 70s. Again, the forecast for Champaign, Urbana, and surrounding areas of East Central Illinois for the rest of tonight, mostly cloudy. A chance of showers and a slight chance of thunderstorms after midnight. Lows in the lower 60s. East winds around 5 miles an hour. Chance of rain 50%. At 9 p.m. at the Champaign Airport, skies were partly cloudy. The temperature was 69 degrees, the dew point was 58, and the relative humidity was 67%. The wind was northeast at 6 miles an hour. The pressure was 29.96 inches and falling. Elsewhere around the area, temperatures were around 70 degrees. At Bloomington, it was clear. It was partly cloudy at Peoria, Red Tool, Decatur, and Springfield. It was mostly cloudy at Paris, Terre Haute, and Mattoon. And once again at 9 p.m. at the Champaign Airport, under partly cloudy skies, the temperature was 69. The time is currently 9:03 p.m. Central Daylight Time. 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Now for the official National Weather Service forecast for Champaign, Urbana, and surrounding areas of East Central Illinois. Rest of tonight, mostly cloudy. A chance of showers with a slight chance of thunderstorms after midnight. Lows in the lower 60s. East winds around 5 miles an hour. Chance of rain 50%. Wednesday, partly sunny with a slight chance of thunderstorms. A chance of showers, mainly in the morning. Highs in the lower 80s. Northeast winds 5 to 10 miles an hour. Chance of rain 50%. Wednesday night, mostly clear. Lows in the upper 50s. Northeast winds 5 to 10 miles an hour. Thursday, sunny. Highs in the lower 80s. Northeast winds 10 to 15 miles an hour. Thursday night, partly cloudy. Lows in the mid-50s. Northeast winds 10 to 15 miles an hour. Friday through Saturday, partly cloudy. Highs around 80. Lows in the upper 50s. Saturday night, mostly clear. Lows in the upper 50s. Sunday through Monday, partly cloudy. Highs in the upper 70s. Lows in the mid-50s. Monday night and Tuesday, mostly clear. Lows in the mid-50s. Highs in the upper 70s. Again, the forecast for Champaign, Urbana, and surrounding areas of East Central Illinois for the rest of tonight, mostly cloudy. A chance of showers and a slight chance of thunderstorms after midnight. Lows in the lower 60s. East winds around 5 miles an hour. Chance of rain 50%.
At 9 p.m. at the Champaign Airport, skies were partly cloudy. The temperature was 69 degrees, the dew point was 58, and the relative humidity was 67%. The wind was northeast at 6 miles an hour. The pressure was 29.96 inches and falling. Elsewhere around the area, temperatures were around 70 degrees. At Bloomington, it was clear. It was partly cloudy at Peoria, Rantoul, Decatur, and Springfield. It was mostly cloudy at Paris, Terre Haute, and Mattoon. And once again at 9 p.m. at the Champaign Airport, under partly cloudy skies, the temperature was 69. 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Now for the official National Weather Service forecast for Champaign, Urbana, and surrounding areas of East Central Illinois. Rest of tonight, mostly cloudy. A chance of showers with a slight chance of thunderstorms after midnight. Lows in the lower 60s. East winds around 5 miles an hour. Chance of rain 50%. Wednesday, partly sunny with a slight chance of thunderstorms. A chance of showers, mainly in the morning. Highs in the lower 80s. Northeast winds 5 to 10 miles an hour. Chance of rain 50%. Wednesday night, mostly clear. Lows in the upper 50s. Northeast winds 5 to 10 miles an hour. Thursday, sunny. Highs in the lower 80s. Northeast winds 10 to 15 miles an hour. Thursday night, partly cloudy. Lows in the mid-50s. Northeast winds 10 to 15 miles an hour. Friday through Saturday, partly cloudy. Highs around 80. Lows in the upper 50s. Saturday night, mostly clear. Lows in the upper 50s. Sunday through Monday, partly cloudy. Highs in the upper 70s. Lows in the mid-50s. Monday night and Tuesday, mostly clear. Lows in the mid-50s. Highs in the upper 70s. Again, the forecast for Champaign, Urbana, and surrounding areas of East Central Illinois for the rest of tonight, mostly cloudy. A chance of showers and a slight chance of thunderstorms after midnight. Lows in the lower 60s. East winds around 5 miles an hour. Chance of rain 50%. At 9 p.m. at the Champaign Airport, skies were partly cloudy. The temperature was 69 degrees, the dew point was 58, and the relative humidity was 67%. The wind was northeast at 6 miles an hour. The pressure was 29.96 inches and falling. Elsewhere around the area, temperatures were around 70 degrees. At Bloomington, it was clear. It was partly cloudy at Peoria, Rantoul, Decatur, and Springfield. It was mostly cloudy at Paris, Terre Haute, and Mattoon. And once again at 9 p.m. at the Champaign Airport, under partly cloudy skies, the temperature was 69. Looking elsewhere around the Midwest at 9 p.m., Chicago was partly cloudy, and 76. Indianapolis was mostly cloudy, and 72. St. Louis was mostly cloudy, and 75. Kansas City was mostly cloudy, and 72. Des Moines was partly cloudy, and 78. Milwaukee was partly cloudy, and 73. The time is currently 9:09 p.m. Central Daylight Time. 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Now for the official National Weather Service forecast for Champaign, Urbana, and surrounding areas of East Central Illinois. Rest of tonight, mostly cloudy. A chance of showers with a slight chance of thunderstorms after midnight. Lows in the lower 60s. East winds around 5 miles an hour. Chance of rain 50%. Wednesday, partly sunny with a slight chance of
thunderstorms. A chance of showers, mainly in the morning. Highs in the lower 80s. Northeast winds 5 to 10 miles an hour. Chance of rain 50%. Wednesday night, mostly clear. Lows in the upper 50s. Northeast winds 5 to 10 miles an hour. Thursday, sunny. Highs in the lower 80s. Northeast winds 10 to 15 miles an hour. Thursday night, partly cloudy. Lows in the mid-50s. Northeast winds 10 to 15 miles an hour. Friday through Saturday, partly cloudy. Highs around 80. Lows in the upper 50s. Saturday night, mostly clear. Lows in the upper 50s. Sunday through Monday, partly cloudy. Highs in the upper 70s. Lows in the mid-50s. Monday night and Tuesday, mostly clear. Lows in the mid-50s. Highs in the upper 70s. Again, the forecast for Champaign, Urbana and surrounding areas of east central Illinois for the rest of tonight, mostly cloudy. A chance of showers and a slight chance of thunderstorms after midnight. Lows in the lower 60s. East winds around 5 miles an hour. Chance of rain 50%. At 9 p.m. at the Champaign Airport, skies were partly cloudy. The temperature was 69 degrees, the dew point was 58, and the relative humidity was 67%. The wind was northeast at 6 miles an hour. The pressure was 29.96 inches and falling. Elsewhere around the area, temperatures were around 70 degrees. It was clear at Peoria, Bloomington, and Rentoul. It was partly cloudy at Decatur and Springfield. It was mostly cloudy at Paris, Terre Haute, and Mattoon. And once again at 9 p.m. at the Champaign Airport, under partly cloudy skies, the temperature was 69. Looking elsewhere around the Midwest at 9 p.m., Chicago was partly cloudy, and 76. Indianapolis was mostly cloudy, and 72. St. Louis was mostly cloudy, and 75. Kansas City was mostly cloudy, and 72. Des Moines was partly cloudy, and 78. Milwaukee was partly cloudy, and 73. The time is currently 9:13 p.m. Central Daylight Time. 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Now for the official National Weather Service forecast for Champaign, Urbana, and surrounding areas of east central Illinois. Rest of tonight, mostly cloudy. A chance of showers with a slight chance of thunderstorms after midnight. Lows in the lower 60s. East winds around 5 miles an hour. Chance of rain 50%. Wednesday, partly sunny with a slight chance of thunderstorms. A chance of showers, mainly in the morning. Highs in the lower 80s. Northeast winds 5 to 10 miles an hour. Chance of rain 50%. Wednesday night, mostly clear. Lows in the upper 50s. Northeast winds 5 to 10 miles an hour. Thursday, sunny. Highs in the lower 80s. Northeast winds 10 to 15 miles an hour. Thursday night, partly cloudy. Lows in the mid-50s. Northeast winds 10 to 15 miles an hour. Friday through Saturday, partly cloudy. Highs around 80. Lows in the upper 50s. Saturday night, mostly clear. Lows in the upper 50s. Sunday through Monday, partly cloudy. Highs in the upper 70s. Lows in the mid-50s. Monday night and Tuesday, mostly clear. Lows in the mid-50s. Highs in the upper 70s. Again, the forecast for Champaign, Urbana, and surrounding areas of east central Illinois for the rest of tonight, mostly cloudy. A chance of showers and a slight chance of thunderstorms after midnight. Lows in the lower 60s. East winds around 5 miles an hour. Chance of rain 50%. At 9 p.m. at the Champaign Airport, skies were partly cloudy. The temperature was 69 degrees, the dew point was 58, and the relative humidity was 67%. The wind was northeast at 6 miles an hour. The pressure was 29.96 inches and falling. Elsewhere around the area, temperatures were around 70 degrees. It was clear at Peoria, Bloomington, and Rentoul. It was partly cloudy at Decatur and Springfield. It was mostly

cloudy at Paris, Terre Haute, and Mattoon. And once again at 9 p.m. at the Champagne Airport, under partly cloudy skies, the temperature was 69. Looking elsewhere around the Midwest at 9 p.m., Chicago was partly cloudy, and 76. Indianapolis was mostly cloudy, and 72. St. Louis was mostly cloudy, and 75. Kansas City was mostly cloudy, and 72. Des Moines was partly cloudy, and 78. Milwaukee was partly cloudy, and 73. The time is currently 9:16 p.m. Central Daylight Time. 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Now for the official National Weather Service forecast for Champaign, Urbana, and surrounding areas of East Central Illinois. Rest of tonight, mostly cloudy. A chance of showers with a slight chance of thunderstorms after midnight. Lows in the lower 60s. East winds around 5 miles an hour. Chance of rain 50%. Wednesday, partly sunny with a slight chance of thunderstorms. A chance of showers, mainly in the morning. Highs in the lower 80s. Northeast winds 5 to 10 miles an hour. Chance of rain 50%. Wednesday night, mostly clear. Lows in the upper 50s. Northeast winds 5 to 10 miles an hour. Thursday, sunny. Highs in the lower 80s. Northeast winds 10 to 15 miles an hour. Thursday night, partly cloudy. Lows in the mid-50s. Northeast winds 10 to 15 miles an hour. Friday through Saturday, partly cloudy. Highs around 80. Lows in the upper 50s. Saturday night, mostly clear. Lows in the upper 50s. Sunday through Monday, partly cloudy. Highs in the upper 70s. Lows in the mid-50s. Monday night and Tuesday, mostly clear. Lows in the mid-50s. Highs in the upper 70s. Again, the forecast for Champaign, Urbana, and surrounding areas of East Central Illinois for the rest of tonight, mostly cloudy. A chance of showers and a slight chance of thunderstorms after midnight. Lows in the lower 60s. East winds around 5 miles an hour. Chance of rain 50%. At 9 p.m. at the Champaign Airport, skies were partly cloudy. The temperature was 69 degrees, the dew point was 58, and the relative humidity was 67%. The wind was northeast at 6 miles an hour. The pressure was 29.96 inches and falling. Elsewhere around the area, temperatures were around 70 degrees. It was clear at Peoria, Bloomington, and Rentoul. It was partly cloudy at Decatur and Springfield. It was mostly cloudy at Paris, Terre Haute, and Mattoon. And once again at 9 p.m. at the Champaign Airport, under partly cloudy skies, the temperature was 69. Looking elsewhere around the Midwest at 9 p.m., Chicago was partly cloudy, and 76. Indianapolis was mostly cloudy, and 72. St. Louis was mostly cloudy, and 75. Kansas City was mostly cloudy, and 72. Des Moines was partly cloudy, and 78. Milwaukee was partly cloudy, and 73. The time is currently 9:19 p.m. Central Daylight Time. 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Now for the official National Weather Service forecast for Champaign, Urbana, and surrounding areas of East Central Illinois. Rest of tonight, mostly cloudy. A chance of showers with a slight chance of thunderstorms after midnight. Lows in the lower 60s. East winds around 5 miles an hour. Chance of rain 50%. Wednesday, partly sunny with a slight chance of thunderstorms. A chance of showers, mainly in the morning. Highs in the lower 80s. Northeast winds 5 to 10 miles an hour. Chance of rain 50%. Wednesday night, mostly clear. Lows in the upper 50s. Northeast winds 5 to 10 miles an hour. Thursday, sunny. Highs in the lower 80s. Northeast winds 10 to 15 miles an hour. Thursday night, partly cloudy. Lows in the mid-50s. Northeast winds 10 to 15 miles an hour. Friday through Saturday, partly cloudy. Highs around 80. Lows in the upper 50s.

airport, skies were partly cloudy. The temperature was 69 degrees, the dew point was 58, and the relative humidity was 67%. The wind was northeast at 6 miles an hour. The pressure was 29.96 inches and falling. Elsewhere around the area, temperatures were around 70 degrees. It was clear at Peoria, Bloomington, and Rentoul. It was partly cloudy at Decatur and Springfield. It was mostly cloudy at Paris, Terre Haute, and Mattoon. And once again at 9 p.m. at the Champaign Airport, under partly cloudy skies, the temperature was 69. Looking elsewhere around the Midwest at 9 p.m., Chicago was partly cloudy and 76. Indianapolis was mostly cloudy and 72. St. Louis was mostly cloudy and 75. Kansas City was mostly cloudy and 72. Des Moines was partly cloudy and 78. Milwaukee was partly cloudy and 73. The time is currently 9:31 p.m. Central Daylight Time. 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Now for the official National Weather Service forecast for Champaign, Urbana, and surrounding areas of East Central Illinois. Rest of tonight, mostly cloudy. A chance of showers with a slight chance of thunderstorms after midnight. Lows in the lower 60s. East winds around 5 miles an hour. Chance of rain 50%. Wednesday, partly sunny with a slight chance of thunderstorms. A chance of showers, mainly in the morning. Highs in the lower 80s. Northeast winds 5 to 10 miles an hour. Chance of rain 50%. Wednesday night, mostly clear. Lows in the upper 50s. Northeast winds 5 to 10 miles an hour. Thursday, sunny. Highs in the lower 80s. Northeast winds 10 to 15 miles an hour. Thursday night, partly cloudy. Lows in the mid-50s. Northeast winds 10 to 15 miles an hour. Friday through Saturday, partly cloudy. Highs around 80. Lows in the upper 50s. Thursday night, partly cloudy. Lows in the mid-50s. Northeast winds 10 to 15 miles an hour. Friday through Saturday, partly cloudy. Highs around 80. Lows in the upper 50s. Saturday night, mostly clear. Lows in the upper 50s. Sunday through Monday, partly cloudy. Highs in the upper 70s. Lows in the mid-50s. Monday night and Tuesday, mostly clear. Lows in the mid-50s. Highs in the upper 70s. Again, the forecast for Champaign, Urbana, and surrounding areas of East Central Illinois for the rest of tonight, mostly cloudy. A chance of showers and a slight chance of thunderstorms after midnight. Lows in the lower 60s. East winds around 5 miles an hour. Chance of rain 50%. At 9 p.m. at the Champaign Airport, skies were partly cloudy. The temperature was 69 degrees, the dew point was 58, and the relative humidity was 67%. The wind was northeast at 6 miles an hour. The pressure was 29.96 inches and falling. Elsewhere around the area, temperatures were around 70 degrees. It was clear at Peoria, Bloomington, and Rentoul. It was partly cloudy at Decatur and Springfield. It was mostly cloudy at Paris, Terre Haute, and Mattoon. And once again at 9 p.m. at the Champaign Airport, under partly cloudy skies, the temperature was 69. Looking elsewhere around the Midwest at 9 p.m., Chicago was partly cloudy and 76. Indianapolis was mostly cloudy and 72. St. Louis was mostly cloudy and 75. Kansas City was mostly cloudy and 72. Des Moines was partly cloudy and 78. Milwaukee was partly cloudy and 73. The time is currently 9:34 p.m. Central Daylight Time. 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Now for the official National Weather Service forecast for Champaign, Urbana, and surrounding areas of East Central Illinois. Rest of tonight, mostly cloudy. A chance of showers with a slight chance of thunderstorms after midnight. Lows in the lower 60s. East winds around 5 miles an hour. Chance of rain 50%.

Wednesday, partly sunny with a slight chance of thunderstorms. A chance of showers, mainly in the morning. Highs in the lower 80s. Northeast winds 5 to 10 miles an hour. Chance of rain 50%. Wednesday night, mostly clear. Lows in the upper 50s. Northeast winds 5 to 10 miles an hour. Thursday, sunny. Highs in the lower 80s. Northeast winds 10 to 15 miles an hour. Thursday night, partly cloudy. Lows in the mid-50s. Northeast winds 10 to 15 miles an hour. Friday through Saturday, partly cloudy. Highs around 80. Lows in the upper 50s. Saturday night, mostly clear. Lows in the upper 50s. Sunday through Monday, partly cloudy. Highs in the upper 70s. Lows in the mid-50s. Monday night and Tuesday, mostly clear. Lows in the mid-50s. Highs in the upper 70s. Again, the forecast for Champaign, Urbana and surrounding areas of east central Illinois for the rest of tonight, mostly cloudy. A chance of showers and a slight chance of thunderstorms after midnight. Lows in the lower 60s. East winds around 5 miles an hour. Chance of rain 50%. At 9 p.m. at the Champaign Airport, skies were partly cloudy. The temperature was 69 degrees, the dew point was 58, and the relative humidity was 67%. The wind was northeast at 6 miles an hour. The pressure was 29.96 inches and falling. Elsewhere around the area, temperatures were around 70 degrees. It was clear at Peoria, Bloomington, and Rentoul. It was partly cloudy at Decatur and Springfield. It was mostly cloudy at Paris, Terre Haute, and Mattoon. And once again at 9 p.m. at the Champaign Airport, under partly cloudy skies, the temperature was 69. Looking elsewhere around the Midwest at 9 p.m., Chicago was partly cloudy, and 76. Indianapolis was mostly cloudy, and 72. St. Louis was mostly cloudy, and 75. Kansas City was mostly cloudy, and 72. Des Moines was partly cloudy, and 78. Milwaukee was partly cloudy, and 73. The time is currently 9:38 p.m. Central Daylight Time. 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Now for the official National Weather Service forecast for Champaign, Urbana, and surrounding areas of East Central Illinois. Rest of tonight, mostly cloudy. A chance of showers with a slight chance of thunderstorms after midnight. Lows in the lower 60s. East winds around 5 miles an hour. Chance of rain 50%. Wednesday, partly sunny with a slight chance of thunderstorms. A chance of showers, mainly in the morning. Highs in the lower 80s. Northeast winds 5 to 10 miles an hour. Chance of rain 50%. Wednesday night, mostly clear. Lows in the upper 50s. Northeast winds 5 to 10 miles an hour. Thursday, sunny. Highs in the lower 80s. Northeast winds 10 to 15 miles an hour. Thursday night, partly cloudy. Lows in the mid-50s. Northeast winds 10 to 15 miles an hour. Friday through Saturday, partly cloudy. Highs around 80. Lows in the upper 50s. Saturday night, mostly clear. Lows in the upper 50s. Sunday through Monday, partly cloudy. Highs in the upper 70s. Lows in the mid-50s. Monday night and Tuesday, mostly clear. Lows in the mid-50s. Highs in the upper 70s. Again, the forecast for Champaign, Urbana and surrounding areas of East Central Illinois for the rest of tonight, mostly cloudy. A chance of showers and a slight chance of thunderstorms after midnight. Lows in the lower 60s. East winds around 5 miles an hour. Chance of rain 50%. At 9 p.m. at the Champaign Airport, skies were partly cloudy. The temperature was 69 degrees, the dew point was 58, and the relative humidity was 67%. The wind was northeast at 6 miles an hour. The pressure was 29.96 inches and falling. Elsewhere around the area, temperatures were around 70 degrees. It was clear at Peoria, Bloomington, and Rentoul. It was partly cloudy at the Cape.

60s. East winds around 5 miles an hour. Chance of rain 50%. Wednesday, partly sunny with a slight chance of thunderstorms. A chance of showers, mainly in the morning. Highs in the lower 80s. Northeast winds 5 to 10 miles an hour. Chance of rain 50%. Wednesday night, mostly clear. Lows in the upper 50s. Northeast winds 5 to 10 miles an hour. Thursday, sunny. Highs in the lower 80s. Northeast winds 10 to 15 miles an hour. Thursday night, partly cloudy. Lows in the mid-50s. Northeast winds 10 to 15 miles an hour. Friday through Saturday, partly cloudy. Highs around 80. Lows in the upper 50s. Saturday night, mostly clear. Lows in the upper 50s. Sunday through Monday, partly cloudy. Highs in the upper 70s. Lows in the mid-50s. Monday night and Tuesday, mostly clear. Lows in the mid-50s. Highs in the upper 70s. Again, the forecast for Champaign, Urbana and surrounding areas of east central Illinois for the rest of tonight, mostly cloudy. A chance of showers and a slight chance of thunderstorms after midnight. Lows in the lower 60s. East winds around 5 miles an hour. Chance of rain 50%. At 9 p.m. at the Champaign Airport, skies were partly cloudy. The temperature was 69 degrees, the dew point was 58, and the relative humidity was 67%. The wind was northeast at 6 miles an hour. The pressure was 29.96 inches and falling. Elsewhere around the area, temperatures were around 70 degrees. It was clear at Peoria, Bloomington, and Rentoul. It was partly cloudy at Decatur and Springfield. It was mostly cloudy at Paris, Terre Haute, and Mattoon. And once again at 9 p.m. at the Champaign Airport, under partly cloudy skies, the temperature was 69. Looking elsewhere around the Midwest at 9 p.m., Chicago was partly cloudy, and 76. Indianapolis was mostly cloudy, and 72. St. Louis was mostly cloudy, and 75. Kansas City was mostly cloudy, and 72. Des Moines was partly cloudy, and 78. Milwaukee was partly cloudy, and 73. The time is currently 9:53 p.m. Central Daylight Time. 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Now for the official National Weather Service forecast for Champaign, Urbana, and surrounding areas of east central Illinois. Rest of tonight, mostly cloudy. A chance of showers with a slight chance of thunderstorms after midnight. Lows in the lower 60s. East winds around 5 miles an hour. Chance of rain 50%. Wednesday, partly sunny with a slight chance of thunderstorms. A chance of showers, mainly in the morning. Highs in the lower 80s. Northeast winds 5 to 10 miles an hour. Chance of rain 50%. Wednesday night, mostly clear. Lows in the upper 50s. Northeast winds 5 to 10 miles an hour. Thursday, sunny. Highs in the lower 80s. Northeast winds 10 to 15 miles an hour. Thursday night, partly cloudy. Lows in the mid-50s. Northeast winds 10 to 15 miles an hour. Friday through Saturday, partly cloudy. Highs around 80. Lows in the upper 50s. Saturday night, mostly clear. Lows in the upper 50s. Sunday through Monday, partly cloudy. Highs in the upper 70s. Lows in the mid-50s. Monday night and Tuesday, mostly clear. Lows in the mid-50s. Highs in the upper 70s. Again, the forecast for Champaign, Urbana, and surrounding areas of east central Illinois for the rest of tonight, mostly cloudy. A chance of showers and a slight chance of thunderstorms after midnight. Lows in the lower 60s. East winds around 5 miles an hour. Chance of rain 50%. At 9 p.m. at the Champaign Airport, skies were partly cloudy. The temperature was 69 degrees, the dew point was 58, and the relative humidity was 67%. The wind was northeast at 6 miles an hour. The pressure was 29.96 inches and falling. Elsewhere around the area, temperatures were around 70 degrees.

It was clear at Peoria, Bloomington, and Rentoul. It was partly cloudy at Decatur and Springfield. It was mostly cloudy at Paris, Terre Haute, and Mattoon. And once again at 9 p.m. at the Champaign Airport, under partly cloudy skies, the temperature was 69. Looking elsewhere around the Midwest at 9 p.m., Chicago was partly cloudy, and 76. Indianapolis was mostly cloudy, and 72. St. Louis was mostly cloudy, and 75. Kansas City was mostly cloudy, and 72. Des Moines was partly cloudy, and 78. Milwaukee was partly cloudy, and 73. The time is currently 9:56 p.m. Central Daylight Time. 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Now for the official National Weather Service forecast for Champaign, Urbana, and surrounding areas of East Central Illinois. Rest of tonight, mostly cloudy. A chance of showers with a slight chance of thunderstorms after midnight. Lows in the lower 60s. East winds around 5 miles an hour. Chance of rain 50%. Wednesday, partly sunny with a slight chance of thunderstorms. A chance of showers, mainly in the morning. Highs in the lower 80s. Northeast winds 5 to 10 miles an hour. Chance of rain 50%. Wednesday night, mostly clear. Lows in the upper 50s. Northeast winds 5 to 10 miles an hour. Thursday, sunny. Highs in the lower 80s. Northeast winds 10 to 15 miles an hour. Thursday night, partly cloudy. Lows in the mid-50s. Northeast winds 10 to 15 miles an hour. Friday through Saturday, partly cloudy. Highs around 80. Lows in the upper 50s. Saturday night, mostly clear. Lows in the upper 50s. Sunday through Monday, partly cloudy. Highs in the upper 70s. Lows in the mid-50s. Monday night and Tuesday, mostly clear. Lows in the mid-50s. Highs in the upper 70s. Again, the forecast for Champaign, Urbana, and surrounding areas of East Central Illinois for the rest of tonight, mostly cloudy. A chance of showers and a slight chance of thunderstorms after midnight. Lows in the lower 60s. East winds around 5 miles an hour. Chance of rain 50%. At 9 p.m. at the Champaign Airport, skies were partly cloudy. The temperature was 69 degrees, the dew point was 58, and the relative humidity was 67%. The wind was northeast at 6 miles an hour. The pressure was 29.96 inches and falling. Elsewhere around the area, temperatures were around 70 degrees. It was clear at Peoria, Bloomington, and Rentoul. It was partly cloudy at Decatur and Springfield. It was mostly cloudy at Paris, Terre Haute, and Mattoon. And once again at 9 p.m. at the Champaign Airport, under partly cloudy skies, the temperature was 69. Looking elsewhere around the Midwest at 9 p.m., Chicago was partly cloudy, and 76. Indianapolis was mostly cloudy, and 72. St. Louis was mostly cloudy, and 75. Kansas City was mostly cloudy, and 72. Des Moines was partly cloudy, and 78. Milwaukee was partly cloudy, and 73. The time is currently 9:59 p.m. Central Daylight Time. 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Now for the official National Weather Service forecast for Champaign, Urbana, and surrounding areas of East Central Illinois. Rest of tonight, mostly cloudy. A chance of showers with a slight chance of thunderstorms after midnight. Lows in the lower 60s. East winds around 5 miles an hour. Chance of rain 50%. Wednesday, partly sunny with a slight chance of thunderstorms. A chance of showers, mainly in the morning. Highs in the lower 80s. Northeast winds 5 to 10 miles an hour. Chance of rain 50%. Wednesday night, mostly clear. Lows in the upper 50s. Northeast winds 5 to 10 miles an hour. Thursday, sunny. Highs in the lower 80s. Northeast winds 10 to 15 miles an hour. Thursday night, partly cloudy. Lows in the mid-50s. Northeast

Winds 10 to 15 miles an hour. Friday through Saturday, partly cloudy. Highs around 80. Lows in the upper 50s. Saturday night, mostly clear. Lows in the upper 50s. Sunday through Monday, partly cloudy. Highs in the upper 70s. Lows in the mid-50s. Monday night and Tuesday, mostly clear. Lows in the mid-50s. Highs in the upper 70s. Again, the forecast for Champaign, Urbana and surrounding areas of East Central Illinois for the rest of tonight, mostly cloudy. A chance of showers and a slight chance of thunderstorms after midnight. Lows in the lower 60s. East winds around 5 miles an hour. Chance of rain 50%. The time is currently 10:01 p.m. Central Daylight Time. 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Now for the official National Weather Service forecast for Champaign, Urbana and surrounding areas of East Central Illinois. Rest of tonight, mostly cloudy. A chance of showers with a slight chance of thunderstorms after midnight. Lows in the lower 60s. East winds around 5 miles an hour. Chance of rain 50%. Wednesday, partly sunny with a slight chance of thunderstorms. A chance of showers, mainly in the morning. Highs in the lower 80s. Northeast winds 5 to 10 miles an hour. Chance of rain 50%. Wednesday night, mostly clear. Lows in the upper 50s. Northeast winds 5 to 10 miles an hour. Thursday, sunny. Highs in the lower 80s. Northeast winds 10 to 15 miles an hour. Thursday night, partly cloudy. Lows in the mid-50s. Northeast winds 10 to 15 miles an hour. Friday through Saturday, partly cloudy. Highs around 80. Lows in the upper 50s. Saturday night, mostly clear. Lows in the upper 50s. Sunday through Monday, partly cloudy. Highs in the upper 70s. Lows in the mid-50s. Monday night and Tuesday, mostly clear. Lows in the mid-50s. Highs in the upper 70s. Again, the forecast for Champaign, Urbana and surrounding areas of East Central Illinois for the rest of tonight, mostly cloudy. A chance of showers and a slight chance of thunderstorms after midnight. Lows in the lower 60s. East winds around 5 miles an hour. Chance of rain 50%. At 10 p.m. at the Champaign Airport, skies were partly cloudy. The temperature was 66 degrees, the dew point was 57, and the relative humidity was 72%. The wind was east at 6 miles an hour. The pressure was 29.97 inches and rising. Elsewhere around the area, at Paris, drizzle was falling, with a temperature of 68. It was clear, with a temperature of 69 at Peoria, 69 at Bloomington, and 67 at Rantoul. It was partly cloudy, with a temperature of 70 at Decatur, and 73 at Springfield. It was cloudy, with a temperature of 71 at Terre Haute, and 72 at Mattoon. And once again at 10 p.m. at the Champaign Airport, under partly cloudy skies, the temperature was 66. The time is currently 10:04 p.m. Central Daylight Time. 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Now for the official National Weather Service forecast for Champaign, Urbana and surrounding areas of East Central Illinois. Rest of tonight, mostly cloudy. A chance of showers with a slight chance of thunderstorms after midnight. Lows in the lower 60s. East winds around 5 miles an hour. Chance of rain 50%. Wednesday, partly sunny with a slight chance of thunderstorms. A chance of showers, mainly in the morning. Highs in the lower 80s. Northeast winds 5 to 10 miles an hour. Chance of rain 50%. Wednesday night, mostly clear. Lows in the upper 50s. Northeast winds 5 to 10 miles an hour. Thursday, sunny. Highs in the lower 80s. Northeast winds 10 to 15 miles an hour. Thursday night, partly cloudy. Lows in the mid-50s. Northeast winds 10 to 15 miles an hour. Friday through Saturday, partly cloudy. Highs around 80. Lows in the upper 50s. Saturday night, mostly clear.
lows in the upper 50s. Sunday through Monday, partly cloudy. Highs in the upper 70s. Lows in the mid-50s. Monday night and Tuesday, mostly clear. Lows in the mid-50s. Highs in the upper 70s. Again, the forecast for Champaign, Urbana and surrounding areas of east central Illinois for the rest of tonight, mostly cloudy. A chance of showers and a slight chance of thunderstorms after midnight. Lows in the lower 60s. East winds around 5 miles an hour. Chance of rain 50%. 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Programming originates from NOAA's National Weather Service office in Lincoln and transmits from the WCIA television tower near Seymour. The station serves the following counties: Champaign, DeWitt, Coles, Douglas, Edgar, Ford, Moultrie, Piatt, and Vermilion. 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At 10 p.m. at the Champaign Airport, skies were partly cloudy. The temperature was 66 degrees, the dew point was 57, and the relative humidity was 72%. The wind was east at 6 miles an hour. The pressure was 29.97 inches and rising. Elsewhere around the area, at Paris, drizzle was falling, with a temperature of 68. It was clear, with a temperature of 69 at Peoria, 69 at Bloomington, and 67 at Rantoul. It was partly cloudy, with a temperature of 70 at Decatur, and 73 at Springfield. It was cloudy, with a temperature of 71 at Terre Haute, and 72 at Mattoon. And once again at 10 p.m. at the Champaign Airport, under partly cloudy skies, the temperature was 66. Looking elsewhere around the Midwest at 10 p.m., Chicago was partly cloudy, and 73. Indianapolis was cloudy, and 72. St. Louis was mostly cloudy, and 73. Kansas City was partly cloudy, and 69. Des Moines was partly cloudy, and 74. Milwaukee was partly cloudy, and 73. The time is currently 10:08 p.m. Central Daylight Time. 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Now for the official National Weather Service forecast for Champaign, Urbana and surrounding areas of east central Illinois. Rest of tonight, mostly cloudy. A chance of showers with a slight chance of thunderstorms after midnight. Lows in the lower 60s. East winds around 5 miles an hour. Chance of rain 50%. Wednesday, partly sunny with a slight chance of thunderstorms. A chance of showers, mainly in the morning. Highs in the lower 80s. Northeast winds 5 to 10 miles an hour. Chance of rain 50%. Wednesday night, mostly clear. Lows in the upper 50s. Northeast winds 5 to 10 miles an hour. Thursday, sunny. Highs in the lower 80s. Northeast winds 10 to 15 miles an hour. Thursday night, partly cloudy. Lows in the mid-50s. Northeast winds 10 to 15 miles an hour. Friday through Saturday, partly cloudy. Highs around 80. Lows in the upper 50s. Saturday night, mostly clear. Lows in the upper 50s. Sunday through Monday, partly cloudy. Highs in the upper 70s. Lows in the mid-50s. Monday night and Tuesday, mostly clear. Lows in the mid-50s. Highs in the upper 70s. Again, the forecast for Champaign, Urbana and surrounding areas of east central Illinois for the rest of tonight, mostly cloudy. A chance of showers and a slight chance of thunderstorms after midnight. Lows in the lower 60s. East winds around 5 miles an hour. Chance of rain 50%. At 10 p.m. at the Champaign Airport, skies were partly cloudy. The temperature was 66 degrees, the dew point was 57, and the relative humidity was 72%. The wind was east at 6 miles an hour. The pressure was 29.97 inches and rising. Elsewhere around the area, at Paris, drizzle was falling, with a temperature of 68. It was clear, with a temperature of 69 at Peoria, 69 at Bloomington, and 67 at Rantoul. It was partly cloudy, with a temperature of 70 at Decatur,

73 at Springfield. It was cloudy, with a temperature of 71 at Terre Haute, and 72 at Mattoon. And once again at 10 p.m. at the Champaign Airport, under partly cloudy skies, the temperature was 66. At 10 p.m. at the Champaign Airport, skies were partly cloudy. The temperature was 66 degrees, the dew point was 57, and the relative humidity was 72%. The wind was east at 6 miles an hour. The pressure was 29.97 inches and rising. Elsewhere around the area, at Paris, drizzle was falling, with a temperature of 68. At Bloomington, it was clear, with a temperature of 69. It was partly cloudy, with a temperature of 69 at Peoria, 67 at Rantoul, 70 at Decatur, and 73 at Springfield. It was cloudy, with a temperature of 71 at Terre Haute, and 72 at Mattoon. And once again at 10 p.m. at the Champaign Airport, under partly cloudy skies, the temperature was 66. Looking elsewhere around the Midwest at 10 p.m., Chicago was partly cloudy, and 73. Indianapolis was cloudy, and 72. St. Louis was mostly cloudy, and 73. Kansas City was partly cloudy, and 69. Des Moines was partly cloudy, and 74. Milwaukee was partly cloudy, and 73. The time is currently 10:12 p.m. Central Daylight Time. 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Now for the official National Weather Service forecast for Champaign, Urbana, and surrounding areas of East Central Illinois. Rest of tonight, mostly cloudy. A chance of showers with a slight chance of thunderstorms after midnight. Lows in the lower 60s. East winds around 5 miles an hour. Chance of rain 50%. Wednesday, partly sunny with a slight chance of thunderstorms. A chance of showers, mainly in the morning. Highs in the lower 80s. Northeast winds 5 to 10 miles an hour. Chance of rain 50%. Wednesday night, mostly clear. Lows in the upper 50s. Northeast winds 5 to 10 miles an hour. Thursday, sunny. Highs in the lower 80s. Northeast winds 10 to 15 miles an hour. Thursday night, partly cloudy. Lows in the mid-50s. Northeast winds 10 to 15 miles an hour. Friday through Saturday, partly cloudy. Highs around 80. Lows in the upper 50s. Saturday night, mostly clear. Lows in the upper 50s. Sunday through Monday, partly cloudy. Highs in the upper 70s. Lows in the mid-50s. Monday night and Tuesday, mostly clear. Lows in the mid-50s. Highs in the upper 70s. Again, the forecast for Champaign, Urbana, and surrounding areas of East Central Illinois for the rest of tonight, mostly cloudy. A chance of showers and a slight chance of thunderstorms after midnight. Lows in the lower 60s. East winds around 5 miles an hour. Chance of rain 50%. At 10 p.m. at the Champaign Airport, skies were partly cloudy. The temperature was 66 degrees, the dew point was 57, and the relative humidity was 72%. The wind was east at 6 miles an hour. The pressure was 29.97 inches and rising. Elsewhere around the area, at Paris, drizzle was falling, with a temperature of 68. At Bloomington, it was clear, with a temperature of 69. It was partly cloudy, with a temperature of 69 at Peoria, 67 at Rantoul, 70 at Decatur, and 73 at Springfield. It was cloudy, with a temperature of 71 at Terre Haute, and 72 at Mattoon. And once again at 10 p.m. at the Champaign Airport, under partly cloudy skies, the temperature was 66. Looking elsewhere around the Midwest at 10 p.m., Chicago was partly cloudy, and 73. Indianapolis was cloudy, and 72. St. Louis was mostly cloudy, and 73. Kansas City was partly cloudy, and 69. Des Moines was partly cloudy, and 74. Milwaukee was partly cloudy, and 73. The time is currently 10:15 p.m. Central Daylight Time. 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Now for the official National Weather Service forecast for Champaign, Urbana, and surrounding

areas of east central Illinois. Rest of tonight, mostly cloudy. A chance of showers with a slight chance of thunderstorms after midnight. Lows in the lower 60s. East winds around 5 miles an hour. Chance of rain 50%. Wednesday, partly sunny with a slight chance of thunderstorms. A chance of showers, mainly in the morning. Highs in the lower 80s. Northeast winds 5 to 10 miles an hour. Chance of rain 50%. Wednesday night, mostly clear. Lows in the upper 50s. Northeast winds 5 to 10 miles an hour. Thursday, sunny. Highs in the lower 80s. Northeast winds 10 to 15 miles an hour. Thursday night, partly cloudy. Lows in the mid-50s. Northeast winds 10 to 15 miles an hour. Friday through Saturday, partly cloudy. Highs around 80. Lows in the upper 50s. Saturday night, mostly clear. Lows in the upper 50s. Sunday through Monday, partly cloudy. Highs in the upper 70s. Lows in the mid-50s. Monday night and Tuesday, mostly clear. Lows in the mid-50s. Highs in the upper 70s. Again, the forecast for Champaign, Urbana, and surrounding areas of east central Illinois for the rest of tonight, mostly cloudy. A chance of showers and a slight chance of thunderstorms after midnight. Lows in the lower 60s. East winds around 5 miles an hour. Chance of rain 50%. At 10 p.m. at the Champaign Airport, skies were partly cloudy. The temperature was 66 degrees, the dew point was 57, and the relative humidity was 72%. The wind was east at 6 miles an hour. The pressure was 29.97 inches and rising. Elsewhere around the area, at Paris, drizzle was falling, with a temperature of 68. At Bloomington, it was clear, with a temperature of 69. It was partly cloudy, with a temperature of 69 at Peoria, 67 at Rantoul, 70 at Decatur, and 73 at Springfield. It was cloudy, with a temperature of 71 at Terre Haute, and 72 at Mattoon. And once again at 10 p.m. at the Champaign Airport, under partly cloudy skies, the temperature was 66. Looking elsewhere around the Midwest at 10 p.m., Chicago was partly cloudy, and 73. Indianapolis was cloudy, and 72. St. Louis was mostly cloudy, and 73. Kansas City was partly cloudy, and 69. Des Moines was partly cloudy, and 74. Milwaukee was partly cloudy, and 73. The time is currently 10:19 p.m. Central Daylight Time. 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Now for the official National Weather Service forecast for Champaign, Urbana, and surrounding areas of east central Illinois. Rest of tonight, mostly cloudy. A chance of showers with a slight chance of thunderstorms after midnight. Lows in the lower 60s. East winds around 5 miles an hour. Chance of rain 50%. Wednesday, partly sunny with a slight chance of thunderstorms. A chance of showers, mainly in the morning. Highs in the lower 80s. Northeast winds 5 to 10 miles an hour. Chance of rain 50%. Wednesday night, mostly clear. Lows in the upper 50s. Northeast winds 5 to 10 miles an hour. Thursday, sunny. Highs in the lower 80s. Northeast winds 10 to 15 miles an hour. Thursday night, partly cloudy. Lows in the mid-50s. Northeast winds 10 to 15 miles an hour. Friday through Saturday, partly cloudy. Highs around 80. Lows in the upper 50s. Saturday night, mostly clear. Lows in the upper 50s. Sunday through Monday, partly cloudy. Highs in the upper 70s. Lows in the mid-50s. Monday night and Tuesday, mostly clear. Lows in the mid-50s. Highs in the upper 70s. Again, the forecast for Champaign, Urbana, and surrounding areas of east central Illinois for the rest of tonight, mostly cloudy. A chance of showers and a slight chance of thunderstorms after midnight. Lows in the lower 60s. East winds around 5 miles an hour. Chance of rain 50%. At 10 p.m. at the Champaign Airport, skies were partly cloudy.
the temperature was 66 degrees, the dew point was 57, and the relative humidity was 72%. The wind was east at 6 miles an hour. The pressure was 29.97 inches and rising. Elsewhere around the area, at Paris, drizzle was falling, with a temperature of 68. At Bloomington, it was clear, with a temperature of 69. It was partly cloudy, with a temperature of 69 at Peoria, 67 at Rantoul, 70 at Decatur, and 73 at Springfield. It was cloudy, with a temperature of 71 at Terre Haute, and 72 at Mattoon. And once again at 10 p.m. at the Champagne Airport, under partly cloudy skies, the temperature was 66. At 10 p.m. at the Champagne Airport, skies were partly cloudy. The temperature was 66 degrees, the dew point was 57, and the relative humidity was 72%. The wind was east at 6 miles an hour. The pressure was 29.97 inches and rising. Elsewhere around the area, at Paris, drizzle was falling, with a temperature of 68. At Bloomington, it was clear, with a temperature of 69. It was partly cloudy, with a temperature of 69 at Peoria, 67 at Rantoul, 70 at Decatur, and 73 at Springfield. It was cloudy, with a temperature of 71 at Terre Haute, and 72 at Mattoon. And once again at 10 p.m. at the Champaign Airport, under partly cloudy skies, the temperature was 66. Looking elsewhere around the Midwest at 10 p.m., Chicago was partly cloudy, and 73. Indianapolis was cloudy, and 72. St. Louis was mostly cloudy, and 73. Kansas City was partly cloudy, and 69. Des Moines was partly cloudy, and 74. Milwaukee was partly cloudy, and 73. The time is currently 10:23 p.m. Central Daylight Time. 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Now for the official National Weather Service forecast for Champaign, Urbana, and surrounding areas of East Central Illinois. Rest of tonight, mostly cloudy. A chance of showers with a slight chance of thunderstorms after midnight. Lows in the lower 60s. East winds around 5 miles an hour. Chance of rain 50%. Wednesday, partly sunny with a slight chance of thunderstorms. A chance of showers, mainly in the morning. Highs in the lower 80s. Northeast winds 5 to 10 miles an hour. Chance of rain 50%. Wednesday night, mostly clear. Lows in the upper 50s. Northeast winds 5 to 10 miles an hour. Thursday, sunny. Highs in the lower 80s. Northeast winds 10 to 15 miles an hour. Thursday night, partly cloudy. Lows in the mid-50s. Northeast winds 10 to 15 miles an hour. Friday through Saturday, partly cloudy. Highs around 80. Lows in the upper 50s. Saturday night, mostly clear. Lows in the upper 50s. Sunday through Monday, partly cloudy. Highs in the upper 70s. Lows in the mid-50s. Monday night and Tuesday, mostly clear. Lows in the mid-50s. Highs in the upper 70s. Again, the forecast for Champaign, Urbana, and surrounding areas of East Central Illinois for the rest of tonight, mostly cloudy. A chance of showers and a slight chance of thunderstorms after midnight. Lows in the lower 60s. East winds around 5 miles an hour. Chance of rain 50%. At 10 p.m. at the Champaign Airport, skies were partly cloudy. The temperature was 66 degrees, the dew point was 57, and the relative humidity was 72%. The wind was east at 6 miles an hour. The pressure was 29.97 inches and rising. Elsewhere around the area, at Paris, drizzle was falling, with a temperature of 68. At Bloomington, it was clear, with a temperature of 69. It was partly cloudy, with a temperature of 69 at Peoria, 67 at Rantoul, 70 at Decatur, and 73 at Springfield. It was cloudy, with a temperature of 71 at Terre Haute, and 72 at Mattoon. And once again at 10 p.m. at the Champaign Airport, under partly cloudy skies, the temperature was 66. Looking elsewhere around the Midwest at 10 p.m., Chicago was partly cloudy, and 73. Indianapolis was cloudy, and 72.
St. Louis.

mostly cloudy and 73. Kansas City was partly cloudy and 69. Des Moines was partly cloudy and 74. Milwaukee was partly cloudy and 73. The time is currently 10:26 p.m. Central Daylight Time. 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Now for the official National Weather Service forecast for Champaign, Urbana, and surrounding areas of East Central Illinois. Rest of tonight, mostly cloudy. A chance of showers with a slight chance of thunderstorms after midnight. Lows in the lower 60s. East winds around 5 miles an hour. Chance of rain 50%. Wednesday, partly sunny with a slight chance of thunderstorms. A chance of showers, mainly in the morning. Highs in the lower 80s. Northeast winds 5 to 10 miles an hour. Chance of rain 50%. Wednesday night, mostly clear. Lows in the upper 50s. Northeast winds 5 to 10 miles an hour. Thursday, sunny. Highs in the lower 80s. Northeast winds 10 to 15 miles an hour. Thursday night, partly cloudy. Lows in the mid-50s. Northeast winds 10 to 15 miles an hour. Friday through Saturday, partly cloudy. Highs around 80. Lows in the upper 50s. Saturday night, mostly clear. Lows in the upper 50s. Sunday through Monday, partly cloudy. Highs in the upper 70s. Lows in the mid-50s. Monday night and Tuesday, mostly clear. Lows in the mid-50s. Highs in the upper 70s. Again, the forecast for Champaign, Urbana, and surrounding areas of East Central Illinois for the rest of tonight, mostly cloudy. A chance of showers and a slight chance of thunderstorms after midnight. Lows in the lower 60s. East winds around 5 miles an hour. Chance of rain 50%. At 10 p.m. at the Champaign Airport, skies were partly cloudy. The temperature was 66 degrees, the dew point was 57, and the relative humidity was 72%. The wind was east at 6 miles an hour. The pressure was 29.97 inches and rising. Elsewhere around the area, at Paris, drizzle was falling, with a temperature of 68. At Bloomington, it was clear, with a temperature of 69. It was partly cloudy, with a temperature of 69 at Peoria, 67 at Rantoul, 70 at Decatur, and 73 at Springfield. It was cloudy, with a temperature of 71 at Terre Haute, and 72 at Mattoon. And once again at 10 p.m. at the Champaign Airport, under partly cloudy skies, the temperature was 66. Looking elsewhere around the Midwest at 10 p.m., Chicago was partly cloudy, and 73. Indianapolis was cloudy, and 72. St. Louis was mostly cloudy, and 73. Kansas City was partly cloudy, and 69. Des Moines was partly cloudy, and 74. Milwaukee was partly cloudy, and 73. The time is currently 10:29 p.m. Central Daylight Time. 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Now for the official National Weather Service forecast for Champaign, Urbana, and surrounding areas of East Central Illinois. Rest of tonight, mostly cloudy. A chance of showers with a slight chance of thunderstorms after midnight. Lows in the lower 60s. East winds around 5 miles an hour. Chance of rain 50%. Wednesday, partly sunny with a slight chance of thunderstorms. A chance of showers, mainly in the morning. Highs in the lower 80s. Northeast winds 5 to 10 miles an hour. Chance of rain 50%. Wednesday night, mostly clear. Lows in the upper 50s. Northeast winds 5 to 10 miles an hour. Thursday, sunny. Highs in the lower 80s. Northeast winds 10 to 15 miles an hour. Thursday night, partly cloudy. Lows in the mid-50s. Northeast winds 10 to 15 miles an hour. Friday through Saturday, partly cloudy. Highs around 80. Lows in the upper 50s. Saturday night, mostly clear. Lows in the upper 50s. Sunday through Monday, partly cloudy. Highs in the upper 70s. Lows in the mid-50s. Monday night and Tuesday.

mostly clear. Lows in the mid-50s. Highs in the upper 70s. Again, the forecast for Champaign, Urbana and surrounding areas of east central Illinois for the rest of tonight, mostly cloudy. A chance of showers and a slight chance of thunderstorms after midnight. Lows in the lower 60s. East winds around 5 miles an hour. Chance of rain 50%. At 10 p.m. at the Champaign Airport, skies were partly cloudy. The temperature was 66 degrees, the dew point was 57, and the relative humidity was 72%. The wind was east at 6 miles an hour. The pressure was 29.97 inches and rising. Elsewhere around the area, at Paris, drizzle was falling, with a temperature of 68. At Bloomington, it was clear, with a temperature of 69. It was partly cloudy, with a temperature of 69 at Peoria, 67 at Rantoul, 70 at Decatur, and 73 at Springfield. It was cloudy, with a temperature of 71 at Terre Haute, and 72 at Mattoon. And once again at 10 p.m. at the Champaign Airport, under partly cloudy skies, the temperature was 66. Looking elsewhere around the Midwest at 10 p.m., Chicago was partly cloudy, and 73. Indianapolis was cloudy, and 72. St. Louis was mostly cloudy, and 73. Kansas City was partly cloudy, and 69. Des Moines was partly cloudy, and 74. Milwaukee was partly cloudy, and 73. The time is currently 10:32 p.m. Central Daylight Time. 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Now cloudy, and 74. Milwaukee was partly cloudy, and 73. The time is currently 10:32 p.m. Central Daylight Time. 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Now for the official National Weather Service forecast for Champaign, Urbana and surrounding areas of east central Illinois. Rest of tonight, mostly cloudy. A chance of showers with a slight chance of thunderstorms after midnight. Lows in the lower 60s. East winds around 5 miles an hour. Chance of rain 50%. Wednesday, partly sunny with a slight chance of thunderstorms. A chance of showers, mainly in the morning. Highs in the lower 80s. Northeast winds 5 to 10 miles an hour. Chance of rain 50%. Wednesday night, mostly clear. Lows in the upper 50s. Northeast winds 5 to 10 miles an hour. Thursday, sunny. Highs in the lower 80s. Northeast winds 10 to 15 miles an hour. Thursday night, partly cloudy. Lows in the mid-50s. Northeast winds 10 to 15 miles an hour. Friday through Saturday, partly cloudy. Highs around 80. Lows in the upper 50s. Saturday night, mostly clear. Lows in the upper 50s. Sunday through Monday, partly cloudy. Highs in the upper 70s. Lows in the mid-50s. Monday night and Tuesday, mostly clear. Lows in the mid-50s. Highs in the upper 70s. Again, the forecast for Champaign, Urbana and surrounding areas of east central Illinois for the rest of tonight, mostly cloudy. A chance of showers and a slight chance of thunderstorms after midnight. Lows in the lower 60s. East winds around 5 miles an hour. Chance of rain 50%. At 10 p.m. at the Champaign Airport, skies were partly cloudy. The temperature was 66 degrees, the dew point was 57, and the relative humidity was 72%. The wind was east at 6 miles an hour. The pressure was 29.97 inches and rising. Elsewhere around the area, at Paris, drizzle was falling, with a temperature of 68. At Bloomington, it was clear, with a temperature of 69. It was partly cloudy, with a temperature of 69 at Peoria, 67 at Rantoul, 70 at Decatur, and 73 at Springfield. It was cloudy, with a temperature of 71 at Terre Haute, and 72 at Mattoon. And once again at 10 p.m. at the Champaign Airport, under partly cloudy skies, the temperature was 66. Looking elsewhere around the Midwest at 10 p.m., Chicago was partly cloudy, and 73. Indianapolis was cloudy, and 72. St. Louis was more

partly cloudy and 73. Kansas City was partly cloudy and 69. Des Moines was partly cloudy and 74. Milwaukee was partly cloudy and 73. The time is currently 10:36 p.m. Central Daylight Time. 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Now for the official National Weather Service forecast for Champaign, Urbana, and surrounding areas of East Central Illinois. Rest of tonight, mostly cloudy. A chance of showers with a slight chance of thunderstorms after midnight. Lows in the lower 60s. East winds around 5 miles an hour. Chance of rain 50%. Wednesday, partly sunny with a slight chance of thunderstorms. A chance of showers, mainly in the morning. Highs in the lower 80s. Northeast winds 5 to 10 miles an hour. Chance of rain 50%. Wednesday night, mostly clear. Lows in the upper 50s. Northeast winds 5 to 10 miles an hour. Thursday, sunny. Highs in the lower 80s. Northeast winds 10 to 15 miles an hour. Thursday night, partly cloudy. Lows in the mid-50s. Northeast winds 10 to 15 miles an hour. Friday through Saturday, partly cloudy. Highs around 80. Lows in the upper 50s. Saturday night, mostly clear. Lows in the upper 50s. Sunday through Monday, partly cloudy. Highs in the upper 70s. Lows in the mid-50s. Monday night and Tuesday, mostly clear. Lows in the mid-50s. Highs in the upper 70s. Again, the forecast for Champaign, Urbana, and surrounding areas of East Central Illinois for the rest of tonight, mostly cloudy. A chance of showers and a slight chance of thunderstorms after midnight. Lows in the lower 60s. East winds around 5 miles an hour. Chance of rain 50%. At 10 p.m. at the Champaign Airport, skies were partly cloudy. The temperature was 66 degrees, the dew point was 57, and the relative humidity was 72%. The wind was east at 6 miles an hour. The pressure was 29.97 inches and rising. Elsewhere around the area, at Paris, drizzle was falling, with a temperature of 68. At Bloomington, it was clear, with a temperature of 69. It was partly cloudy, with a temperature of 69 at Peoria, 67 at Rantoul, 70 at Decatur, and 73 at Springfield. It was cloudy, with a temperature of 71 at Terre Haute, and 72 at Mattoon. And once again at 10 p.m. at the Champaign Airport, under partly cloudy skies, the temperature was 66. Looking elsewhere around the Midwest at 10 p.m., Chicago was partly cloudy, and 73. Indianapolis was cloudy, and 72. St. Louis was mostly cloudy, and 73. Kansas City was partly cloudy, and 69. Des Moines was partly cloudy, and 74. Milwaukee was partly cloudy, and 73. The time is currently 10:39 p.m. Central Daylight Time. 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Now for the official National Weather Service forecast for Champaign, Urbana, and surrounding areas of East Central Illinois. Rest of tonight, mostly cloudy. A chance of showers with a slight chance of thunderstorms after midnight. Lows in the lower 60s. East winds around 5 miles an hour. Chance of rain 50%. Wednesday, partly sunny with a slight chance of thunderstorms. A chance of showers, mainly in the morning. Highs in the lower 80s. Northeast winds 5 to 10 miles an hour. Chance of rain 50%. Wednesday night, mostly clear. Lows in the upper 50s. Northeast winds 5 to 10 miles an hour. Thursday, sunny. Highs in the lower 80s. Northeast winds 10 to 15 miles an hour. Thursday night, partly cloudy. Lows in the mid-50s. Northeast winds 10 to 15 miles an hour. Friday through Saturday, partly cloudy. Highs around 80. Lows in the upper 50s. Saturday night, mostly clear. Lows in the upper 50s. Sunday through Monday, partly cloudy. Highs in the upper 70s. Lows in the mid-50s. Monday night and Tuesday,

Of 69. It was partly cloudy, with a temperature of 69 at Peoria, 67 at Rantoul, 70 at Decatur, and 73 at Springfield. It was cloudy, with a temperature of 71 at Terre Haute, and 72 at Mattoon. And once again at 10 p.m. at the Champaign Airport, under partly cloudy skies, the temperature was 66. Looking elsewhere around the Midwest at 10 p.m., Chicago was partly cloudy, and 73. Indianapolis was cloudy, and 72. St. Louis was mostly cloudy, and 73. Kansas City was partly cloudy, and 69. Des Moines was partly cloudy, and 74. Milwaukee was partly cloudy, and 73. The time is currently 10:52 p.m. Central Daylight Time. 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Now for the official National Weather Service forecast for Champaign, Urbana, and surrounding areas of East Central Illinois. West of tonight, mostly cloudy. A chance of showers with a slight chance of thunderstorms after midnight. Lows in the lower 60s. East winds around 5 miles an hour. Chance of rain 50%. Wednesday, partly sunny with a slight chance of thunderstorms. A chance of showers, mainly in the morning. Highs in the lower 80s. Northeast winds 5 to 10 miles an hour. Chance of rain 50%. Wednesday night, mostly clear. Lows in the upper 50s. Northeast winds 5 to 10 miles an hour. Thursday, sunny. Highs in the lower 80s. Northeast winds 10 to 15 miles an hour. Thursday night, partly cloudy. Lows in the mid-50s. Northeast winds 10 to 15 miles an hour. Friday through Saturday, partly cloudy. Highs around 80. Lows in the upper 50s. Saturday night, mostly clear. Lows in the upper 50s. Sunday through Monday, partly cloudy. Highs in the upper 70s. Lows in the mid-50s. Monday night and Tuesday, mostly clear. Lows in the mid-50s. Highs in the upper 70s. Again, the forecast for Champaign, Urbana, and surrounding areas of East Central Illinois for the rest of tonight, mostly cloudy. A chance of showers and a slight chance of thunderstorms after midnight. Lows in the lower 60s. East winds around 5 miles an hour. Chance of rain 50%. At 10 p.m. at the Champaign Airport, skies were partly cloudy. The temperature was 66 degrees, the dew point was 57, and the relative humidity was 72%. The wind was east at 6 miles an hour. The pressure was 29.97 inches and rising. Elsewhere around the area, at Paris, drizzle was falling, with a temperature of 68. At Bloomington, it was clear, with a temperature of 69. It was partly cloudy, with a temperature of 69 at Peoria, 67 at Rantoul, 70 at Decatur, and 73 at Springfield. It was cloudy, with a temperature of 71 at Terre Haute, and 72 at Mattoon. And once again at 10 p.m. at the Champaign Airport, under partly cloudy skies, the temperature was 66. Looking elsewhere around the Midwest at 10 p.m., Chicago was partly cloudy, and 73. Indianapolis was cloudy, and 72. St. Louis was mostly cloudy, and 73. Kansas City was partly cloudy, and 69. Des Moines was partly cloudy, and 74. Milwaukee was partly cloudy, and 73. The time is currently 10:55 p.m. Central Daylight Time. 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Now for the official National Weather Service forecast for Champaign, Urbana, and surrounding areas of East Central Illinois. West of tonight, mostly cloudy. A chance of showers with a slight chance of thunderstorms after midnight. Lows in the lower 60s. East winds around 5 miles an hour. Chance of rain 50%. Wednesday, partly sunny with a slight chance of thunderstorms. A chance of showers, mainly in the morning. Highs in the lower 80s. Northeast winds 5 to 10 miles an hour. Chance of rain 50%. Wednesday night, mostly clear. Lows in the upper 50s. Northeast winds 5 to 10 miles an hour. Thursday, sunny.

Highs in the lower 80s. Northeast winds 10 to 15 miles an hour. Thursday night, partly cloudy. Lows in the mid-50s. Northeast winds 10 to 15 miles an hour. Friday through Saturday, partly cloudy. Highs around 80. Lows in the upper 50s. Saturday night, mostly clear. Lows in the upper 50s. Sunday through Monday, partly cloudy. Highs in the upper 70s. Lows in the mid-50s. Monday night and Tuesday, mostly clear. Lows in the mid-50s. Highs in the upper 70s. Again, the forecast for Champaign, Urbana and surrounding areas of East Central Illinois for the rest of tonight, mostly cloudy. A chance of showers and a slight chance of thunderstorms after midnight. Lows in the lower 60s. East winds around 5 miles an hour. Chance of rain 50%. At 10 p.m. at the Champaign Airport, skies were partly cloudy. The temperature was 66 degrees, the dew point was 57, and the relative humidity was 72%. The wind was east at 6 miles an hour. The pressure was 29.97 inches and rising. Elsewhere around the area, at Paris, drizzle was falling, with a temperature of 68. At Bloomington, it was clear, with a temperature of 69. It was partly cloudy, with a temperature of 69 at Peoria, 67 at Rantoul, 70 at Decatur, and 73 at Springfield. It was cloudy, with a temperature of 71 at Terre Haute, and 72 at Mattoon. And once again at 10 p.m. at the Champaign Airport, under partly cloudy skies, the temperature was 66. Looking elsewhere around the Midwest at 10 p.m., Chicago was partly cloudy, and 73. Indianapolis was cloudy, and 72. St. Louis was mostly cloudy, and 73. Kansas City was partly cloudy, and 69. Des Moines was partly cloudy, and 74. Milwaukee was partly cloudy, and 73. The time is currently 10:59 p.m. Central Daylight Time. 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Now for the official National Weather Service forecast for Champaign, Urbana and surrounding areas of East Central Illinois. Rest of tonight, mostly cloudy. A chance of showers with a slight chance of thunderstorms after midnight. Lows in the lower 60s. East winds around 5 miles an hour. Chance of rain 50%. Wednesday, partly sunny with a slight chance of thunderstorms. A chance of showers, mainly in the morning. Highs in the lower 80s. Northeast winds 5 to 10 miles an hour. Chance of rain 50%. Wednesday night, mostly clear. Lows in the upper 50s. Northeast winds 5 to 10 miles an hour. Thursday, sunny. Highs in the lower 80s. Northeast winds 10 to 15 miles an hour. Thursday night, partly cloudy. Lows in the mid-50s. Northeast winds 10 to 15 miles an hour. Friday through Saturday, partly cloudy. Highs around 80. Lows in the upper 50s. Saturday night, mostly clear. Lows in the upper 50s. Sunday through Monday, partly cloudy. Highs in the upper 70s. Lows in the mid-50s. Monday night and Tuesday, mostly clear. Lows in the mid-50s. Highs in the upper 70s. Again, the forecast for Champaign, Urbana and surrounding areas of East Central Illinois for the rest of tonight, mostly cloudy. A chance of showers and a slight chance of thunderstorms after midnight. Lows in the lower 60s. East winds around 5 miles an hour. Chance of rain 50%. The time is currently 11 p.m. Central Daylight Time. 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Now for the official National Weather Service forecast for Champaign, Urbana and surrounding areas of East Central Illinois. Rest of tonight, mostly cloudy. A chance of showers with a slight chance of thunderstorms after midnight. Lows in the lower 60s. East winds around 5 miles an hour. Chance of rain 50%. Wednesday, partly sunny with a slight chance of thunderstorms. A chance of showers, mainly in the morning. Highs in the lower 80s. Northeast winds 5 to 10 miles an hour. Chance of rain

60%. Wednesday night, mostly clear. Lows in the upper 50s. Northeast winds 5 to 10 miles an hour. Thursday, sunny. Highs in the lower 80s. Northeast winds 10 to 15 miles an hour. Thursday night, partly cloudy. Lows in the mid-50s. Northeast winds 10 to 15 miles an hour. Friday through Saturday, partly cloudy. Highs around 80. Lows in the upper 50s. Saturday night, mostly clear. Lows in the upper 50s. Sunday through Monday, partly cloudy. Highs in the upper 70s. Lows in the mid-50s. Monday night and Tuesday, mostly clear. Lows in the mid-50s. Highs in the upper 70s. Again, the forecast for Champaign, Urbana and surrounding areas of East Central Illinois for the rest of tonight, mostly cloudy. A chance of showers and a slight chance of thunderstorms after midnight. Lows in the lower 60s. East winds around 5 miles an hour. Chance of rain 50%. The time is currently 11:02 p.m. Central Daylight Time. 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Now for the official National Weather Service forecast for Champaign, Urbana and surrounding areas of East Central Illinois. Rest of tonight, mostly cloudy. A chance of showers with a slight chance of thunderstorms after midnight. Lows in the lower 60s. East winds around 5 miles an hour. Chance of rain 50%. Wednesday, partly sunny with a slight chance of thunderstorms. A chance of showers, mainly in the morning. Highs in the lower 80s. Northeast winds 5 to 10 miles an hour. Chance of rain 50%. Wednesday night, mostly clear. Lows in the upper 50s. Northeast winds 5 to 10 miles an hour. Thursday, sunny. Highs in the lower 80s. Northeast winds 10 to 15 miles an hour. Thursday night, partly cloudy. Lows in the mid-50s. Northeast winds 10 to 15 miles an hour. Friday through Saturday, partly cloudy. Highs around 80. Lows in the upper 50s. Saturday night, mostly clear. Lows in the upper 50s. Sunday through Monday, partly cloudy. Highs in the upper 70s. Lows in the mid-50s. Monday night and Tuesday, mostly clear. Lows in the mid-50s. Highs in the upper 70s. Again, the forecast for Champaign, Urbana and surrounding areas of East Central Illinois for the rest of tonight, mostly cloudy. A chance of showers and a slight chance of thunderstorms after midnight. Lows in the lower 60s. East winds around 5 miles an hour. Chance of rain 50%. At 11 p.m. at the Champaign Airport, skies were cloudy. The temperature was 68 degrees, the dew point was 58, and the relative humidity was 70%. The wind was northeast at 6 miles an hour. The pressure was 29.98 inches and rising. Elsewhere around the area, temperatures were around 70 degrees. At Bloomington, it was clear. It was partly cloudy at Peoria, Rantoul, Decatur, and Springfield. It was mostly cloudy at Terre Haute and Mattoon. At Paris, it was cloudy. And once again at 11 p.m. at the Champaign Airport, under cloudy skies, the temperature was 68. The time is currently 11:05 p.m. Central Daylight Time. 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Now for the official National Weather Service forecast for Champaign, Urbana and surrounding areas of East Central Illinois. Rest of tonight, mostly cloudy. A chance of showers with a slight chance of thunderstorms after midnight. Lows in the lower 60s. East winds around 5 miles an hour. Chance of rain 50%. Wednesday, partly sunny with a slight chance of thunderstorms. A chance of showers, mainly in the morning. Highs in the lower 80s. Northeast winds 5 to 10 miles an hour. Chance of rain 50%. Wednesday night, mostly clear. Lows in the upper 50s. Northeast winds 5 to 10 miles an hour. Thursday, sunny. Highs in the lower 80s. Northeast winds 10 to 15 miles an hour. Thursday night, partly cloudy.

Lows in the mid-50s. Northeast winds 10 to 15 miles an hour. Friday through Saturday, partly cloudy. Highs around 80. Lows in the upper 50s. Saturday night, mostly clear. Lows in the upper 50s. Sunday through Monday, partly cloudy. Highs in the upper 70s. Lows in the mid-50s. Monday night and Tuesday, mostly clear. Lows in the mid-50s. Highs in the upper 70s. Again, the forecast for Champaign, Urbana and surrounding areas of East Central Illinois for the rest of tonight, mostly cloudy. A chance of showers and a slight chance of thunderstorms after midnight. Lows in the lower 60s. East winds around 5 miles an hour. Chance of rain 50%. 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Programming originates from NOAA's National Weather Service office in Lincoln and transmits from the WCIA television tower near Seymour. The station serves the following counties: Champaign, DeWitt, Coles, Douglas, Edgar, Ford, Moultrie, Piatt, and Vermilion. 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At 11 p.m. at the Champaign Airport, skies were cloudy. The temperature was 68 degrees, the dew point was 58, and the relative humidity was 70%. The wind was northeast at 6 miles an hour. The pressure was 29.98 inches and rising. Elsewhere around the area, temperatures were around 70 degrees. At Bloomington, it was clear. It was partly cloudy at Peoria, Rantoul, Decatur, and Springfield. It was mostly cloudy at Terre Haute and Mattoon. At Paris, it was cloudy. And once again at 11 p.m. at the Champaign Airport, under cloudy skies, the temperature was 68. Looking elsewhere around the Midwest at 11 p.m., Chicago was partly cloudy and 70. Indianapolis was cloudy and 71. St. Louis was mostly cloudy and 72. Kansas City was partly cloudy and 70. Des Moines was partly cloudy and 72. Milwaukee was partly cloudy and 70. The time is currently 11:09 p.m. Central Daylight Time. 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Now for the official National Weather Service forecast for Champaign, Urbana and surrounding areas of East Central Illinois. Rest of tonight, mostly cloudy. A chance of showers with a slight chance of thunderstorms after midnight. Lows in the lower 60s. East winds around 5 miles an hour. Chance of rain 50%. Wednesday, partly sunny with a slight chance of thunderstorms. A chance of showers, mainly in the morning. Highs in the lower 80s. Northeast winds 5 to 10 miles an hour. Chance of rain 50%. Wednesday night, mostly clear. Lows in the upper 50s. Northeast winds 5 to 10 miles an hour. Thursday, sunny. Highs in the lower 80s. Northeast winds 10 to 15 miles an hour. Thursday night, partly cloudy. Lows in the mid-50s. Northeast winds 10 to 15 miles an hour. Friday through Saturday, partly cloudy. Highs around 80. Lows in the upper 50s. Saturday night, mostly clear. Lows in the upper 50s. Sunday through Monday, partly cloudy. Highs in the upper 70s. Lows in the mid-50s. Monday night and Tuesday, mostly clear. Lows in the mid-50s. Highs in the upper 70s. Again, the forecast for Champaign, Urbana and surrounding areas of East Central Illinois for the rest of tonight, mostly cloudy. A chance of showers and a slight chance of thunderstorms after midnight. Lows in the lower 60s. East winds around 5 miles an hour. Chance of rain 50%. At 11 p.m. at the Champaign Airport, skies were cloudy. The temperature was 68 degrees, the dew point was 58, and the relative humidity was 70%. The wind was northeast at 6 miles an hour. The pressure was 29.98 inches and rising. Elsewhere around the area, temperatures were around 70 degrees. At Peoria, it was clear. It was partly cloudy at

Wilmington, Rantoul, Decatur, and Springfield. It was mostly cloudy at Terre Haute and Mattoon. At Paris, it was cloudy. And once again at 11 p.m. at the Champagne Airport, under cloudy skies, the temperature was 68. Looking elsewhere around the Midwest at 11 p.m., Chicago was partly cloudy, and 70. Indianapolis was cloudy, and 71. St. Louis was mostly cloudy, and 72. Kansas City was partly cloudy, and 70. Des Moines was partly cloudy, and 72. Milwaukee was partly cloudy, and 70. The time is currently 11:12 p.m. Central Daylight Time. 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Now for the official National Weather Service forecast for Champaign, Urbana, and surrounding areas of East Central Illinois. Rest of tonight, mostly cloudy. A chance of showers with a slight chance of thunderstorms after midnight. Lows in the lower 60s. East winds around 5 miles an hour. Chance of rain 50%. Wednesday, partly sunny with a slight chance of thunderstorms. A chance of showers, mainly in the morning. Highs in the lower 80s. Northeast winds 5 to 10 miles an hour. Chance of rain 50%. Wednesday night, mostly clear. Lows in the upper 50s. Northeast winds 5 to 10 miles an hour. Thursday, sunny. Highs in the lower 80s. Northeast winds 10 to 15 miles an hour. Thursday night, partly cloudy. Lows in the mid-50s. Northeast winds 10 to 15 miles an hour. Friday through Saturday, partly cloudy. Highs around 80. Lows in the upper 50s. Saturday night, mostly clear. Lows in the upper 50s. Sunday through Monday, partly cloudy. Highs in the upper 70s. Lows in the mid-50s. Monday night and Tuesday, mostly clear. Lows in the mid-50s. Highs in the upper 70s. Again, the forecast for Champaign, Urbana, and surrounding areas of East Central Illinois for the rest of tonight, mostly cloudy. A chance of showers and a slight chance of thunderstorms after midnight. Lows in the lower 60s. East winds around 5 miles an hour. Chance of rain 50%. At 11 p.m. at the Champaign Airport, skies were cloudy. The temperature was 68 degrees, the dew point was 58, and the relative humidity was 70%. The wind was northeast at 6 miles an hour. The pressure was 29.98 inches and rising. Elsewhere around the area, temperatures were around 70 degrees. At Peoria, it was clear. It was partly cloudy at Bloomington, Rantoul, Decatur, and Springfield. It was mostly cloudy at Terre Haute and Mattoon. At Paris, it was cloudy. And once again at 11 p.m. at the Champaign Airport, under cloudy skies, the temperature was 68. Looking elsewhere around the Midwest at 11 p.m., Chicago was partly cloudy, and 70. Indianapolis was cloudy, and 71. St. Louis was mostly cloudy, and 72. Kansas City was partly cloudy, and 70. Des Moines was partly cloudy, and 72. Milwaukee was partly cloudy, and 70. Looking elsewhere around the Midwest at 11 p.m., Chicago was partly cloudy, and 70. Indianapolis was mostly cloudy, and 71. St. Louis was mostly cloudy, and 72. Kansas City was partly cloudy, and 70. Des Moines was partly cloudy, and 72. Milwaukee was partly cloudy, and 70. The time is currently 11:16 p.m. Central Daylight Time. 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Now for the official National Weather Service forecast for Champaign, Urbana, and surrounding areas of East Central Illinois. Rest of tonight, mostly cloudy. A chance of showers with a slight chance of thunderstorms after midnight. Lows in the lower 60s. East winds around 5 miles an hour. Chance of rain 50%. Wednesday, partly sunny with a slight chance of thunderstorms. A chance of showers, mainly in the morning. Highs in the lower 80s. Northeast winds 5 to 10 miles an hour. Chance of rain 50%. Wednesday night.

mostly clear. Lows in the upper 50s. Northeast winds 5 to 10 miles an hour. Thursday, sunny. Highs in the lower 80s. Northeast winds 10 to 15 miles an hour. Thursday night, partly cloudy. Lows in the mid 50s. Northeast winds 10 to 15 miles an hour. Friday through Saturday, partly cloudy. Highs around 80. Lows in the upper 50s. Saturday night, mostly clear. Lows in the upper 50s. Sunday through Monday, partly cloudy. Highs in the upper 70s. Lows in the mid 50s. Monday night and Tuesday, mostly clear. Lows in the mid 50s. Highs in the upper 70s. Again, the forecast for Champaign, Urbana and surrounding areas of East Central Illinois for the rest of tonight, mostly cloudy. A chance of showers and a slight chance of thunderstorms after midnight. Lows in the lower 60s. East winds around 5 miles an hour. Chance of rain 50%. At 11 p.m. at the Champaign Airport, skies were cloudy. The temperature was 68 degrees, the dew point was 58, and the relative humidity was 70%. The wind was northeast at 6 miles an hour. The pressure was 29.98 inches and rising. Elsewhere around the area, temperatures were around 70 degrees. At Peoria, it was clear. It was partly cloudy at Bloomington, Rantoul, Decatur, and Springfield. It was mostly cloudy at Terre Haute and Mattoon. At Paris, it was cloudy. And once again at 11 p.m. at the Champaign Airport, under cloudy skies, the temperature was 68. Looking elsewhere around the Midwest at 11 p.m., Chicago was partly cloudy, and 70. Indianapolis was mostly cloudy, and 71. St. Louis was mostly cloudy, and 72. Kansas City was partly cloudy, and 70. Des Moines was partly cloudy, and 72. Milwaukee was partly cloudy, and 70. The time is currently 11:19 p.m. Central Daylight Time. 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Now for the official National Weather Service forecast for Champaign, Urbana and surrounding areas of East Central Illinois. Rest of tonight, mostly cloudy. A chance of showers with a slight chance of thunderstorms after midnight. Lows in the lower 60s. East winds around 5 miles an hour. Chance of rain 50%. Wednesday, partly sunny with a slight chance of thunderstorms. A chance of showers, mainly in the morning. Highs in the lower 80s. Northeast winds 5 to 10 miles an hour. Chance of rain 50%. Wednesday night, mostly clear. Lows in the upper 50s. Northeast winds 5 to 10 miles an hour. Thursday, sunny. Highs in the lower 80s. Northeast winds 10 to 15 miles an hour. Thursday night, partly cloudy. Lows in the mid-50s. Northeast winds 10 to 15 miles an hour. Friday through Saturday, partly cloudy. Highs around 80. Lows in the upper 50s. Saturday night, mostly clear. Lows in the upper 50s. Sunday through Monday, partly cloudy. Highs in the upper 70s. Lows in the mid-50s. Monday night and Tuesday, mostly clear. Lows in the mid-50s. Highs in the upper 70s. Again, the forecast for Champaign, Urbana and surrounding areas of East Central Illinois for the rest of tonight, mostly cloudy. A chance of showers and a slight chance of thunderstorms after midnight. Lows in the lower 60s. East winds around 5 miles an hour. Chance of rain 50%. At 11 p.m. at the Champaign Airport, skies were cloudy. The temperature was 68 degrees, the dew point was 58, and the relative humidity was 70%. The wind was northeast at 6 miles an hour. The pressure was 29.98 inches and rising. Elsewhere around the area, temperatures were around 70 degrees. At Peoria, it was clear. It was partly cloudy at Bloomington, Rantoul, Decatur, and Springfield. It was mostly cloudy at Terre Haute and Mattoon. At Paris, it was cloudy. And once again at 11 p.m. at the Champaign Airport, under cloudy skies, the temperature was 68. At 11 p.m.

At the Champagne Airport, skies were cloudy. The temperature was 68 degrees, the dew point was 58, and the relative humidity was 70%. The wind was northeast at 6 miles an hour. The pressure was 29.98 inches and rising. Elsewhere around the area, temperatures were around 70 degrees. At Peoria, it was clear. It was partly cloudy at Bloomington, Rantoul, Decatur, and Springfield. It was mostly cloudy at Terre Haute and Mattoon. At Paris, it was cloudy. And once again at 11 p.m. at the Champagne Airport, under cloudy skies, the temperature was 68. Looking elsewhere around the Midwest at 11 p.m., Chicago was partly cloudy, and 70. Indianapolis was mostly cloudy, and 71. St. Louis was mostly cloudy, and 72. Kansas City was partly cloudy, and 70. Des Moines was partly cloudy, and 72. Milwaukee was partly cloudy, and 70. The time is currently 11:23 p.m. Central Daylight Time. 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Now for the official National Weather Service forecast for Champaign, Urbana, and surrounding areas of East Central Illinois. Rest of tonight, mostly cloudy. A chance of showers with a slight chance of thunderstorms after midnight. Lows in the lower 60s. East winds around 5 miles an hour. Chance of rain 50%. Wednesday, partly sunny with a slight chance of thunderstorms. A chance of showers, mainly in the morning. Highs in the lower 80s. Northeast winds 5 to 10 miles an hour. Chance of rain 50%. Wednesday night, mostly clear. Lows in the upper 50s. Northeast winds 5 to 10 miles an hour. Thursday, sunny. Highs in the lower 80s. Northeast winds 10 to 15 miles an hour. Thursday night, partly cloudy. Lows in the mid-50s. Northeast winds 10 to 15 miles an hour. Friday through Saturday, partly cloudy. Highs around 80. Lows in the upper 50s. Saturday night, mostly clear. Lows in the upper 50s. Sunday through Monday, partly cloudy. Highs in the upper 70s. Lows in the mid-50s. Monday night and Tuesday, mostly clear. Lows in the mid-50s. Highs in the upper 70s. Again, the forecast for Champaign, Urbana, and surrounding areas of East Central Illinois for the rest of tonight, mostly cloudy. A chance of showers and a slight chance of thunderstorms after midnight. Lows in the lower 60s. East winds around 5 miles an hour. Chance of rain 50%. At 11 p.m. at the Champaign Airport, skies were cloudy. The temperature was 68 degrees, the dew point was 58, and the relative humidity was 70%. The wind was northeast at 6 miles an hour. The pressure was 29.98 inches and rising. Elsewhere around the area, temperatures were around 70 degrees. At Peoria, it was clear. It was partly cloudy at Bloomington, Rantoul, Decatur, and Springfield. It was mostly cloudy at Terre Haute and Mattoon. At Paris, it was cloudy. And once again at 11 p.m. at the Champaign Airport, under cloudy skies, the temperature was 68. Looking elsewhere around the Midwest at 11 p.m., Chicago was partly cloudy, and 70. Indianapolis was mostly cloudy, and 70. St. Louis was mostly cloudy, and 72. Kansas City was partly cloudy, and 70. Des Moines was partly cloudy, and 72. Milwaukee was partly cloudy, and 70. The time is currently 11:26 p.m. Central Daylight Time. 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Now for the official National Weather Service forecast for Champaign, Urbana, and surrounding areas of East Central Illinois. Rest of tonight, mostly cloudy. A chance of showers with a slight chance of thunderstorms after midnight. Lows in the lower 60s. East winds around 5 miles an hour. Chance of rain 50%. Wednesday, partly sunny with a slight chance of thunderstorms. A chance of showers, mainly in the morning. Highs in the lower 80s. Northeast winds 5 to 10 miles an hour. Chance of rain 50%.

Wednesday night, mostly clear. Lows in the upper 50s. Northeast winds 5 to 10 miles an hour. Thursday, sunny. Highs in the lower 80s. Northeast winds 10 to 15 miles an hour. Thursday night, partly cloudy. Lows in the mid-50s. Northeast winds 10 to 15 miles an hour. Friday through Saturday, partly cloudy. Highs around 80. Lows in the upper 50s. Saturday night, mostly clear. Lows in the upper 50s. Sunday through Monday, partly cloudy. Highs in the upper 70s. Lows in the mid-50s. Monday night and Tuesday, mostly clear. Lows in the mid-50s. Highs in the upper 70s. Again, the forecast for Champaign, Urbana and surrounding areas of east central Illinois for the rest of tonight, mostly cloudy. A chance of showers and a slight chance of thunderstorms after midnight. Lows in the lower 60s. East winds around 5 miles an hour. Chance of rain 50%. At 11 p.m. at the Champaign Airport, skies were cloudy. The temperature was 68 degrees, the dew point was 58, and the relative humidity was 70%. The wind was northeast at 6 miles an hour. The pressure was 29.98 inches and rising. Elsewhere around the area, temperatures were around 70 degrees. At Peoria, it was clear. It was partly cloudy at Bloomington, Rantoul, Decatur, and Springfield. It was mostly cloudy at Terre Haute and Mattoon. At Paris, it was cloudy. And once again at 11 p.m. at the Champaign Airport, under cloudy skies, the temperature was 68. Looking elsewhere around the Midwest at 11 p.m., Chicago was partly cloudy and 70. Indianapolis was mostly cloudy and 70. St. Louis was mostly cloudy and 72. Kansas City was partly cloudy and 70. Des Moines was partly cloudy and 72. Milwaukee was partly cloudy and 70. The time is currently 11:29 p.m. Central Daylight Time. 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Now for the official National Weather Service forecast for Champaign, Urbana and surrounding areas of east central Illinois. Rest of tonight, mostly cloudy. A chance of showers with a slight chance of thunderstorms after midnight. Lows in the lower 60s. East winds around 5 miles an hour. Chance of rain 50%. Wednesday, partly sunny with a slight chance of thunderstorms. A chance of showers, mainly in the morning. Highs in the lower 80s. Northeast winds 5 to 10 miles an hour. Chance of rain 50%. Wednesday night, mostly clear. Lows in the upper 50s. Northeast winds 5 to 10 miles an hour. Thursday, sunny. Highs in the lower 80s. Northeast winds 10 to 15 miles an hour. Thursday night, partly cloudy. Lows in the mid-50s. Northeast winds 10 to 15 miles an hour. Friday through Saturday, partly cloudy. Highs around 80. Lows in the upper 50s. Saturday night, mostly clear. Lows in the upper 50s. Sunday through Monday, partly cloudy. Highs in the upper 70s. Lows in the mid-50s. Monday night and Tuesday, mostly clear. Lows in the mid-50s. Highs in the upper 70s. Again, the forecast for Champaign, Urbana and surrounding areas of east central Illinois for the rest of tonight, mostly cloudy. A chance of showers and a slight chance of thunderstorms after midnight. Lows in the lower 60s. East winds around 5 miles an hour. Chance of rain 50%. At 11 p.m. at the Champaign Airport, skies were cloudy. The temperature was 68 degrees, the dew point was 58, and the relative humidity was 70%. The wind was northeast at 6 miles an hour. The pressure was 29.98 inches and rising. Elsewhere around the area, temperatures were around 70 degrees. At Peoria, it was clear. It was partly cloudy at Bloomington, Rantoul, Decatur, and Springfield. It was mostly cloudy at Terre Haute and Mattoon. At Paris, it was cloudy. And once again at 11 p.m. at the Champaign Airport, under cloudy skies, the temperature was 68.

Looking elsewhere around the Midwest at 11 p.m., Chicago was partly cloudy and 70. Indianapolis was mostly cloudy and 70. St. Louis was mostly cloudy and 72. Kansas City was partly cloudy and 70. Des Moines was partly cloudy and 72. Milwaukee was partly cloudy and 70. The time is currently 11:32 p.m. Central Daylight Time. 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Now for the official National Weather Service forecast for Champaign, Urbana, and surrounding areas of East Central Illinois. Rest of tonight, mostly cloudy. A chance of showers with a slight chance of thunderstorms after midnight. Lows in the lower 60s. East winds around 5 miles an hour. Chance of rain 50%. Wednesday, partly sunny with a slight chance of thunderstorms. A chance of showers, mainly in the morning. Highs in the lower 80s. Northeast winds 5 to 10 miles an hour. Lows in the lower 60s. East winds around 5 miles an hour. Chance of rain 50%. Wednesday, partly sunny with a slight chance of thunderstorms. A chance of showers, mainly in the morning. Highs in the lower 80s. Northeast winds 5 to 10 miles an hour. Chance of rain 50%. Wednesday night, mostly clear. Lows in the upper 50s. Northeast winds 5 to 10 miles an hour. Thursday, sunny. Highs in the lower 80s. Northeast winds 10 to 15 miles an hour. Thursday night, partly cloudy. Lows in the mid-50s. Northeast winds 10 to 15 miles an hour. Friday through Saturday, partly cloudy. Highs around 80. Lows in the upper 50s. Saturday night, mostly clear. Lows in the upper 50s. Sunday through Monday, partly cloudy. Highs in the upper 70s. Lows in the mid-50s. Monday night and Tuesday, mostly clear. Lows in the mid-50s. Highs in the upper 70s. Again, the forecast for Champaign, Urbana, and surrounding areas of East Central Illinois for the rest of tonight, mostly cloudy. A chance of showers and a slight chance of thunderstorms after midnight. Lows in the lower 60s. East winds around 5 miles an hour. Chance of rain 50%. At 11 p.m. at the Champaign Airport, skies were cloudy. The temperature was 68 degrees, the dew point was 58, and the relative humidity was 70%. The wind was northeast at 6 miles an hour. The pressure was 29.98 inches and rising. Elsewhere around the area, temperatures were around 70 degrees. At Peoria, it was clear. It was partly cloudy at Bloomington, Rantoul, Decatur, and Springfield. It was mostly cloudy at Terre Haute and Mattoon. At Paris, it was cloudy. And once again at 11 p.m. at the Champaign Airport, under cloudy skies, the temperature was 68. Looking elsewhere around the Midwest at 11 p.m., Chicago was partly cloudy and 70. Indianapolis was mostly cloudy and 70. St. Louis was mostly cloudy and 72. Kansas City was partly cloudy and 70. Des Moines was partly cloudy and 72. Milwaukee was partly cloudy and 70. The time is currently 11:35 p.m. Central Daylight Time. 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Now for the official National Weather Service forecast for Champaign, Urbana, and surrounding areas of East Central Illinois. Rest of tonight, mostly cloudy. A chance of showers with a slight chance of thunderstorms after midnight. Lows in the lower 60s. East winds around 5 miles an hour. Chance of rain 50%. Wednesday, partly sunny with a slight chance of thunderstorms. A chance of showers, mainly in the morning. Highs in the lower 80s. Northeast winds 5 to 10 miles an hour. Chance of rain 50%. Wednesday night, mostly clear. Lows in the upper 50s. Northeast winds 5 to 10 miles an hour. Thursday, sunny. Highs in the lower 80s. Northeast winds 10 to 15 miles an hour. Thursday night, partly cloudy. Lows in the mid-50s. Northeast winds

to 15 miles an hour. Friday through Saturday, partly cloudy. Highs around 80. Lows in the upper 50s. Saturday night, mostly clear. Lows in the upper 50s. Sunday through Monday, partly cloudy. Highs in the upper 70s. Lows in the mid-50s. Monday night and Tuesday, mostly clear. Lows in the mid-50s. Highs in the upper 70s. Again, the forecast for Champaign, Urbana and surrounding areas of East Central Illinois for the rest of tonight, mostly cloudy. A chance of showers and a slight chance of thunderstorms after midnight. Lows in the lower 60s. East winds around 5 miles an hour. Chance of rain 50%. At 11 p.m. at the Champaign Airport, skies were cloudy. The temperature was 68 degrees, the dew point was 58, and the relative humidity was 70%. The wind was northeast at 6 miles an hour. The pressure was 29.98 inches and rising. Elsewhere around the area, temperatures were around 70 degrees. At Peoria, it was clear. It was partly cloudy at Bloomington, Rantoul, Decatur, and Springfield. It was mostly cloudy at Terre Haute and Mattoon. At Paris, it was cloudy. And once again at 11 p.m. at the Champaign Airport, under cloudy skies, the temperature was 68. Looking elsewhere around the Midwest at 11 p.m., Chicago was partly cloudy and 70. Indianapolis was mostly cloudy and 70. St. Louis was mostly cloudy and 72. Kansas City was partly cloudy and 70. Des Moines was partly cloudy and 72. Milwaukee was partly cloudy and 70. The time is currently 11:38 p.m. Central Daylight Time. 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Now for the official National Weather Service forecast for Champaign, Urbana and surrounding areas of East Central Illinois. Rest of tonight, mostly cloudy. A chance of showers with a slight chance of thunderstorms after midnight. Lows in the lower 60s. East winds around 5 miles an hour. Chance of rain 50%. Wednesday, partly sunny with a slight chance of thunderstorms. A chance of showers, mainly in the morning. Highs in the lower 80s. Northeast winds 5 to 10 miles an hour. Chance of rain 50%. Wednesday night, mostly clear. Lows in the upper 50s. Northeast winds 5 to 10 miles an hour. Thursday, sunny. Highs in the lower 80s. Northeast winds 10 to 15 miles an hour. Thursday night, partly cloudy. Lows in the mid-50s. Northeast winds 10 to 15 miles an hour. Friday through Saturday, partly cloudy. Highs around 80. Lows in the upper 50s. Saturday night, mostly clear. Lows in the upper 50s. Sunday through Monday, partly cloudy. Highs in the upper 70s. Lows in the mid-50s. Monday night and Tuesday, mostly clear. Lows in the mid-50s. Highs in the upper 70s. Again, the forecast for Champaign, Urbana and surrounding areas of East Central Illinois for the rest of tonight, mostly cloudy. A chance of showers and a slight chance of thunderstorms after midnight. Lows in the lower 60s. East winds around 5 miles an hour. Chance of rain 50%. At 11 p.m. at the Champaign Airport, skies were cloudy. The temperature was 68 degrees, the dew point was 58, and the relative humidity was 70%. The wind was northeast at 6 miles an hour. The pressure was 29.98 inches and rising. Elsewhere around the area, temperatures were around 70 degrees. At Peoria, it was clear. It was partly cloudy at Bloomington, Rantoul, Decatur, and Springfield. It was mostly cloudy at Terre Haute and Mattoon. At Paris, it was cloudy. And once again at 11 p.m. at the Champaign Airport, under cloudy skies, the temperature was 68. Looking elsewhere around the Midwest at 11 p.m., Chicago was partly cloudy and 70. Indianapolis was mostly cloudy and 70. St. Louis was mostly cloudy and 72. Kansas City was partly cloudy and 70. Des Moines was partly cloudy and 72. Milwaukee was partly cloudy.

Lows in the mid-50s. Northeast winds 10 to 15 miles an hour. Friday through Saturday, partly cloudy. Highs around 80. Lows in the upper 50s. Saturday night, mostly clear. Lows in the upper 50s. Sunday through Monday, partly cloudy. Highs in the upper 70s. Lows in the mid-50s. Monday night and Tuesday, mostly clear. Lows in the mid-50s. Highs in the upper 70s. Again, the forecast for Champaign, Urbana and surrounding areas of east central Illinois for the rest of tonight, mostly cloudy. A chance of showers and a slight chance of thunderstorms after midnight. Lows in the lower 60s. East winds around 5 miles an hour. Chance of rain 50%. At 11 p.m. at the Champaign Airport, skies were cloudy. The temperature was 68 degrees, the dew point was 58, and the relative humidity was 70%. The wind was northeast at 6 miles an hour. The pressure was 29.98 inches and rising. Elsewhere around the area, temperatures were around 70 degrees. At Peoria, it was clear. It was partly cloudy at Bloomington, Rantoul, Decatur, and Springfield. It was mostly cloudy at Terre Haute and Mattoon. At Paris, it was cloudy. And once again at 11 p.m. at the Champaign Airport, under cloudy skies, the temperature was 68. Looking elsewhere around the Midwest at 11 p.m., Chicago was partly cloudy, and 70. Indianapolis was mostly cloudy, and 70. St. Louis was mostly cloudy, and 72. Kansas City was partly cloudy, and 70. Des Moines was partly cloudy, and 72. Milwaukee was partly cloudy, and 70. The time is currently 11:54 p.m. Central Daylight Time. 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Now for the official National Weather Service forecast for Champaign, Urbana and surrounding areas of east central Illinois. Rest of tonight, mostly cloudy. A chance of showers with a slight chance of thunderstorms after midnight. Lows in the lower 60s. East winds around 5 miles an hour. Chance of rain 50%. Wednesday, partly sunny with a slight chance of thunderstorms. A chance of showers, mainly in the morning. Highs in the lower 80s. Northeast winds 5 to 10 miles an hour. Chance of rain 50%. Wednesday night, mostly clear. Lows in the upper 50s. Northeast winds 5 to 10 miles an hour. Thursday, sunny. Highs in the lower 80s. Northeast winds 10 to 15 miles an hour. Thursday night, partly cloudy. Lows in the mid-50s. Northeast winds 10 to 15 miles an hour. Friday through Saturday, partly cloudy. Highs around 80. Lows in the upper 50s. Saturday night, mostly clear. Lows in the upper 50s. Sunday through Monday, partly cloudy. Highs in the upper 70s. Lows in the mid-50s. Monday night and Tuesday, mostly clear. Lows in the mid-50s. Highs in the upper 70s. Again, the forecast for Champaign, Urbana and surrounding areas of east central Illinois for the rest of tonight, mostly cloudy. A chance of showers and a slight chance of thunderstorms after midnight. Lows in the lower 60s. East winds around 5 miles an hour. Chance of rain 50%. At 11 p.m. at the Champaign Airport, skies were cloudy. The temperature was 68 degrees, the dew point was 58, and the relative humidity was 70%. The wind was northeast at 6 miles an hour. The pressure was 29.98 inches and rising. Elsewhere around the area, temperatures were around 70 degrees. At Peoria, it was clear. It was partly cloudy at Bloomington, Rantoul, Decatur, and Springfield. It was mostly cloudy at Terre Haute and Mattoon. At Paris, it was cloudy. And once again at 11 p.m. at the Champaign Airport, under cloudy skies, the temperature was 68. Looking elsewhere around the Midwest at 11 p.m., Chicago was partly cloudy, and 70. Indianapolis was mostly cloudy, and 70. St. Louis was mostly cloudy, and 72. Kansas City was partly cloudy, and 70. Des Moines was partly cloudy,

and 72. Milwaukee was partly cloudy and 70. The time is currently 11:57 p.m. Central Daylight Time. 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Now for the official National Weather Service forecast for Champaign, Urbana, and surrounding areas of East Central Illinois. Rest of tonight, mostly cloudy. A chance of showers with a slight chance of thunderstorms after midnight. Lows in the lower 60s. East winds around 5 miles an hour. Chance of rain 50%. Wednesday, partly sunny with a slight chance of thunderstorms. A chance of showers, mainly in the morning. Highs in the lower 80s. Northeast winds 5 to 10 miles an hour. Chance of rain 50%. Wednesday night, mostly clear. Lows in the upper 50s. Northeast winds 5 to 10 miles an hour. Thursday, sunny. Highs in the lower 80s. Northeast winds 10 to 15 miles an hour. Thursday night, partly cloudy. Lows in the mid-50s. Northeast winds 10 to 15 miles an hour. Friday through Saturday, partly cloudy. Highs around 80. Lows in the upper 50s. Saturday night, mostly clear. Lows in the upper 50s. Sunday through Monday, partly cloudy. Highs in the upper 70s. Lows in the mid-50s. Monday night and Tuesday, mostly clear. Lows in the mid-50s. Highs in the upper 70s. Again, the forecast for Champaign, Urbana, and surrounding areas of East Central Illinois for the rest of tonight, mostly cloudy. A chance of showers and a slight chance of thunderstorms after midnight. Lows in the lower 60s. East winds around 5 miles an hour. Chance of rain 50%. At 11 p.m. at the Champaign Airport, skies were cloudy. The temperature was 68 degrees, the dew point was 58, and the relative humidity was 70%. The wind was northeast at 6 miles an hour. The pressure was 29.98 inches and rising. Elsewhere around the area, temperatures were around 70 degrees. At Peoria, it was clear. It was partly cloudy at Bloomington, Rantoul, Decatur, and Springfield. It was mostly cloudy at Terre Haute and Mattoon. At Paris, it was cloudy. And once again at 11 p.m. at the Champaign Airport, under cloudy skies, the temperature was 68. The time is currently 12 a.m. Central Daylight Time. 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Now for the official National Weather Service forecast for Champaign, Urbana, and surrounding areas of East Central Illinois. Rest of tonight, mostly cloudy. A chance of showers with a slight chance of thunderstorms after midnight. Lows in the lower 60s. East winds around 5 miles an hour. Chance of rain 50%. Wednesday, partly sunny with a slight chance of thunderstorms. A chance of showers, mainly in the morning. Highs in the lower 80s. Northeast winds 5 to 10 miles an hour. Chance of rain 50%. Wednesday night, mostly clear. Lows in the upper 50s. Northeast winds 5 to 10 miles an hour. Thursday, sunny. Highs in the lower 80s. Northeast winds 10 to 15 miles an hour. Thursday night, partly cloudy. Lows in the mid-50s. Northeast winds 10 to 15 miles an hour. Friday through Saturday, partly cloudy. Highs around 80. Lows in the upper 50s. Saturday night, mostly clear. Lows in the upper 50s. Sunday through Monday, partly cloudy. Highs in the upper 70s. Lows in the mid-50s. Monday night and Tuesday, mostly clear. Lows in the mid-50s. Highs in the upper 70s. Again, the forecast for Champaign, Urbana, and surrounding areas of East Central Illinois for the rest of tonight, mostly cloudy. A chance of showers and a slight chance of thunderstorms after midnight. Lows in the lower 60s. East winds around 5 miles an hour. Chance of rain 50%. The time is currently 12:02 a.m. Central Daylight Time. 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

for Champaign, Urbana, and surrounding areas of East Central Illinois. Rest of tonight, mostly cloudy. A chance of showers with a slight chance of thunderstorms after midnight. Lows in the lower 60s. East winds around 5 miles an hour. Chance of rain 50%. Wednesday, partly sunny with a slight chance of thunderstorms. A chance of showers, mainly in the morning. Highs in the lower 80s. Northeast winds 5 to 10 miles an hour. Chance of rain 50%. Wednesday night, mostly clear. Lows in the upper 50s. Northeast winds 5 to 10 miles an hour. Thursday, sunny. Highs in the lower 80s. Northeast winds 10 to 15 miles an hour. Thursday night, partly cloudy. Lows in the mid-50s. Northeast winds 10 to 15 miles an hour. Friday through Saturday, partly cloudy. Highs around 80. Lows in the upper 50s. Saturday night, mostly clear. Lows in the upper 50s. Sunday through Monday, partly cloudy. Highs in the upper 70s. Lows in the mid-50s. Monday night and Tuesday, mostly clear. Lows in the mid-50s. Highs in the upper 70s. Again, the forecast for Champaign, Urbana, and surrounding areas of East Central Illinois for the rest of tonight, mostly cloudy. A chance of showers and a slight chance of thunderstorms after midnight. Lows in the lower 60s. East winds around 5 miles an hour. Chance of rain 50%. At midnight at the Champaign Airport, skies were cloudy. The temperature was 68 degrees, the dew point was 58, and the relative humidity was 70%. The wind was east at 6 miles an hour. The pressure was 29.97 inches and falling. Elsewhere around the area, at Peoria, it was clear, with a temperature of 64. It was partly cloudy, with a temperature of 66 at Bloomington, 66 at Red Tool, 68 at Decatur, and 66 at Springfield. It was cloudy, with a temperature of 68 at Paris, 69 at Terre Haute, and 70 at Mattoon. And once again at midnight at the Champaign Airport, under cloudy skies, the temperature was 68. The time is currently 12:04 a.m. Central Daylight Time. 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Now for the official National Weather Service forecast for Champaign, Urbana, and surrounding areas of East Central Illinois. Rest of tonight, mostly cloudy. A chance of showers with a slight chance of thunderstorms after midnight. Lows in the lower 60s. East winds around 5 miles an hour. Chance of rain 50%. Wednesday, partly sunny with a slight chance of thunderstorms. A chance of showers, mainly in the morning. Highs in the lower 80s. Northeast winds 5 to 10 miles an hour. Chance of rain 50%. Wednesday night, mostly clear. Lows in the upper 50s. Northeast winds 5 to 10 miles an hour. Thursday, sunny. Highs in the lower 80s. Northeast winds 10 to 15 miles an hour. Thursday night, partly cloudy. Lows in the mid-50s. Northeast winds 10 to 15 miles an hour. Friday through Saturday, partly cloudy. Highs around 80. Lows in the upper 50s. Saturday night, mostly clear. Lows in the upper 50s. Sunday through Monday, partly cloudy. Highs in the upper 70s. Lows in the mid-50s. Monday night and Tuesday, mostly clear. Lows in the mid-50s. Highs in the upper 70s. Again, the forecast for Champaign, Urbana, and surrounding areas of East Central Illinois for the rest of tonight, mostly cloudy. A chance of showers and a slight chance of thunderstorms after midnight. Lows in the lower 60s. East winds around 5 miles an hour. Chance of rain 50%. 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Programming originates from NOAA's National Weather Service office in Lincoln and transmits from the WCIA television tower near Seymour. 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

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At midnight at the Champaign Airport, skies were cloudy. The temperature was 68 degrees, the dew point was 58, and the relative humidity was 70%. The wind was east at 6 miles an hour. The pressure was 29.97 inches and falling. Elsewhere around the area, at Peoria, it was clear, with a temperature of 64. It was partly cloudy, with a temperature of 66 at Bloomington, 66 at Red Hill, 68 at Decatur, and 66 at Springfield. It was cloudy, with a temperature of 68 at Paris, 69 at Terre Haute, and 70 at Mattoon. And once again at midnight at the Champaign Airport, under cloudy skies, the temperature was 68. Looking elsewhere around the Midwest at midnight, Chicago was partly cloudy, and 68. Indianapolis was cloudy, and 70. St. Louis was mostly cloudy, and 73. Kansas City was partly cloudy, and 71. Des Moines was partly cloudy, and 70. Milwaukee was partly cloudy, and 68. The time is currently 12:08 a.m. Central Daylight Time. 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Now for the official National Weather Service forecast for Champaign, Urbana, and surrounding areas of East Central Illinois. Rest of tonight, mostly cloudy. A chance of showers with a slight chance of thunderstorms after midnight. Lows in the lower 60s. East winds around 5 miles an hour. Chance of rain 50%. Wednesday, partly sunny with a slight chance of thunderstorms. A chance of showers, mainly in the morning. Highs in the lower 80s. Northeast winds 5 to 10 miles an hour. Chance of rain 50%. Wednesday night, mostly clear. Lows in the upper 50s. Northeast winds 5 to 10 miles an hour. Thursday, sunny. Highs in the lower 80s. Northeast winds 10 to 15 miles an hour. Thursday night, partly cloudy. Lows in the mid-50s. Northeast winds 10 to 15 miles an hour. Friday through Saturday, partly cloudy. Highs around 80. Lows in the upper 50s. Saturday night, mostly clear. Lows in the upper 50s. Sunday through Monday, partly cloudy. Highs in the upper 70s. Lows in the mid-50s. Monday night and Tuesday, mostly clear. Lows in the mid-50s. Highs in the upper 70s. Again, the forecast for Champaign, Urbana, and surrounding areas of East Central Illinois for the rest of tonight, mostly cloudy. A chance of showers and a slight chance of thunderstorms after midnight. Lows in the lower 60s. East winds around 5 miles an hour. Chance of rain 50%. At midnight at the Champaign Airport, skies were cloudy. The temperature was 68 degrees, the dew point was 58, and the relative humidity was 70%. The wind was east at 6 miles an hour. The pressure was 29.97 inches and falling. Elsewhere around the area, at Peoria, it was clear, with a temperature of 64. It was partly cloudy, with a temperature of 66 at Bloomington, 66 at Red Hill, 68 at Decatur, and 66 at Springfield. It was cloudy, with a temperature of 68 at Paris, 69 at Terre Haute, and 70 at Mattoon. And once again at midnight at the Champaign Airport, under cloudy skies, the temperature was 68. At midnight at the Champaign Airport, skies were cloudy. The temperature was 68 degrees, the dew point was 58, and the relative humidity was 70%. The wind was east at 6 miles an hour. The pressure was 29.97 inches and falling. Elsewhere around the area, it was clear, with a temperature of 64 at Peoria, and 66 at Bloomington. At Springfield, it was partly cloudy, with a temperature of 66. It was mostly cloudy, with a temperature of 66 at Red Hill, and 68 at Decatur. It was cloudy, with a temperature of 68 at Paris, 69 at Terre Haute, and 70 at Mattoon. And once again at midnight at the Champaign Airport, under cloudy skies, the temperature was 68. Looking elsewhere around the Midwest at midnight, Chicago was partly cloudy, and 68. Indianapolis was cloudy, and 70. St. Louis was mostly cloudy, and 73.

Kansas City was partly cloudy and 71. Des Moines was partly cloudy and 70. Milwaukee was partly cloudy and 68. The time is currently 12:12 a.m. Central Daylight Time. 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Now for the official National Weather Service forecast for Champaign, Urbana, and surrounding areas of East Central Illinois. Rest of tonight, mostly cloudy. A chance of showers with a slight chance of thunderstorms after midnight. Lows in the lower 60s. East winds around 5 miles an hour. Chance of rain 50%. Wednesday, partly sunny with a slight chance of thunderstorms. A chance of showers, mainly in the morning. Highs in the lower 80s. Northeast winds 5 to 10 miles an hour. Chance of rain 50%. Wednesday night, mostly clear. Lows in the upper 50s. Northeast winds 5 to 10 miles an hour. Thursday, sunny. Highs in the lower 80s. Northeast winds 10 to 15 miles an hour. Thursday night, partly cloudy. Lows in the mid-50s. Northeast winds 10 to 15 miles an hour. Friday through Saturday, partly cloudy. Highs around 80. Lows in the upper 50s. Saturday night, mostly clear. Lows in the upper 50s. Sunday through Monday, partly cloudy. Highs in the upper 70s. Lows in the mid-50s. Monday night and Tuesday, mostly clear. Lows in the mid-50s. Highs in the upper 70s. Again, the forecast for Champaign, Urbana, and surrounding areas of East Central Illinois for the rest of tonight, mostly cloudy. A chance of showers and a slight chance of thunderstorms after midnight. Lows in the lower 60s. East winds around 5 miles an hour. Chance of rain 50%. At midnight at the Champaign Airport, skies were cloudy. The temperature was 68 degrees, the dew point was 58, and the relative humidity was 70%. The wind was east at 6 miles an hour. The pressure was 29.97 inches and falling. Elsewhere around the area, it was clear, with a temperature of 64 at Peoria and 66 at Bloomington. At Springfield, it was partly cloudy, with a temperature of 66. It was mostly cloudy, with a temperature of 66 at Rantoul and 68 at Decatur. It was cloudy, with a temperature of 68 at Paris, 69 at Terre Haute, and 70 at Mattoon. And once again at midnight at the Champaign Airport, under cloudy skies, the temperature was 68. Looking elsewhere around the Midwest at midnight, Chicago was partly cloudy, and 68. Indianapolis was cloudy, and 70. St. Louis was mostly cloudy, and 73. Kansas City was partly cloudy, and 71. Des Moines was partly cloudy, and 70. Milwaukee was partly cloudy, and 68. Looking elsewhere around the Midwest at midnight, Chicago was partly cloudy, and 68. Indianapolis was cloudy, and 70. St. Louis was mostly cloudy, and 73. Kansas City was partly cloudy, and 71. Des Moines was partly cloudy, and 70. Milwaukee was partly cloudy, and 68. The time is currently 12:16 a.m. Central Daylight Time. 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Now for the official National Weather Service forecast for Champaign, Urbana, and surrounding areas of East Central Illinois. Rest of tonight, mostly cloudy. A chance of showers with a slight chance of thunderstorms after midnight. Lows in the lower 60s. East winds around 5 miles an hour. Chance of rain 50%. Wednesday, partly sunny with a slight chance of thunderstorms. A chance of showers, mainly in the morning. Highs in the lower 80s. Northeast winds 5 to 10 miles an hour. Chance of rain 50%. Wednesday night, mostly clear. Lows in the upper 50s. Northeast winds 5 to 10 miles an hour. Thursday, sunny. Highs in the lower 80s. Northeast winds 10 to 15 miles an hour. Thursday night, partly cloudy. Lows in the mid-50s. Northeast winds 10 to 15 miles an hour. Friday through Saturday,

partly cloudy. Highs around 80. Lows in the upper 50s. Saturday night, mostly clear. Lows in the upper 50s. Sunday through Monday, partly cloudy. Highs in the upper 70s. Lows in the mid-50s. Monday night and Tuesday, mostly clear. Lows in the mid-50s. Highs in the upper 70s. Again, the forecast for Champaign, Urbana and surrounding areas of East Central Illinois for the rest of tonight, mostly cloudy. A chance of showers and a slight chance of thunderstorms after midnight. Lows in the lower 60s. East winds around 5 miles an hour. Chance of rain 50%. At midnight at the Champaign Airport, skies were cloudy. The temperature was 68 degrees, the dew point was 58, and the relative humidity was 70%. The wind was east at 6 miles an hour. The pressure was 29.97 inches and falling. Elsewhere around the area, it was clear, with a temperature of 64 at Peoria, and 66 at Bloomington. At Springfield, it was partly cloudy, with a temperature of 66. It was mostly cloudy, with a temperature of 66 at Rantoul, and 68 at Decatur. It was cloudy, with a temperature of 68 at Paris, 69 at Terre Haute, and 70 at Mattoon. And once again at midnight at the Champaign Airport, under cloudy skies, the temperature was 68. Looking elsewhere around the Midwest at midnight, Chicago was partly cloudy, and 68. Indianapolis was cloudy, and 70. St. Louis was mostly cloudy, and 73. Kansas City was partly cloudy, and 71. Des Moines was partly cloudy, and 70. Milwaukee was partly cloudy, and 68. The time is currently 12:19 a.m. Central Daylight Time. 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Now for the official National Weather Service forecast for Champaign, Urbana and surrounding areas of East Central Illinois. Rest of tonight, mostly cloudy. A chance of showers with a slight chance of thunderstorms after midnight. Lows in the lower 60s. East winds around 5 miles an hour. Chance of rain 50%. Wednesday, partly sunny with a slight chance of thunderstorms. A chance of showers, mainly in the morning. Highs in the lower 80s. Northeast winds 5 to 10 miles an hour. Chance of rain 50%. Wednesday night, mostly clear. Lows in the upper 50s. Northeast winds 5 to 10 miles an hour. Thursday, sunny. Highs in the lower 80s. Northeast winds 10 to 15 miles an hour. Thursday night, partly cloudy. Lows in the mid-50s. Northeast winds 10 to 15 miles an hour. Friday through Saturday, partly cloudy. Highs around 80. Lows in the upper 50s. Saturday night, mostly clear. Lows in the upper 50s. Sunday through Monday, partly cloudy. Highs in the upper 70s. Lows in the mid-50s. Monday night and Tuesday, mostly clear. Lows in the mid-50s. Highs in the upper 70s. Again, the forecast for Champaign, Urbana and surrounding areas of East Central Illinois for the rest of tonight, mostly cloudy. A chance of showers and a slight chance of thunderstorms after midnight. Lows in the lower 60s. East winds around 5 miles an hour. Chance of rain 50%. At midnight at the Champaign Airport, skies were cloudy. The temperature was 68 degrees, the dew point was 58, and the relative humidity was 70%. The wind was east at 6 miles an hour. The pressure was 29.97 inches and falling. Elsewhere around the area, it was clear, with a temperature of 64 at Peoria, and 66 at Bloomington. At Springfield, it was partly cloudy, with a temperature of 66. It was mostly cloudy, with a temperature of 66 at Rantoul, and 68 at Decatur. It was cloudy, with a temperature of 68 at Paris, 69 at Terre Haute, and 70 at Mattoon. And once again at midnight at the Champaign Airport, under cloudy skies, the temperature was 68. Looking elsewhere around the Midwest at midnight, Chicago was partly cloudy, and 68. Indianapolis was cloudy, and 70. St. Louis was mostly cloudy, and 73. Kansas City was

partly cloudy, and 71. Des Moines was partly cloudy, and 70. Milwaukee was partly cloudy, and 68. The time is currently 12:22 a.m. Central Daylight Time. 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Now for the official National Weather Service forecast for Champaign, Urbana, and surrounding areas of East Central Illinois. Rest of tonight, mostly cloudy. A chance of showers with a slight chance of thunderstorms after midnight. Lows in the lower 60s. East winds around 5 miles an hour. Chance of rain 50%. Wednesday, partly sunny with a slight chance of thunderstorms. A chance of showers, mainly in the morning. Highs in the lower 80s. Northeast winds 5 to 10 miles an hour. Chance of rain 50%. Wednesday night, mostly clear. Lows in the upper 50s. Northeast winds 5 to 10 miles an hour. Thursday, sunny. Highs in the lower 80s. Northeast winds 10 to 15 miles an hour. Thursday night, partly cloudy. Lows in the mid-50s. Northeast winds 10 to 15 miles an hour. Friday through Saturday, partly cloudy. Highs around 80. Lows in the upper 50s. Saturday night, mostly clear. Lows in the upper 50s. Sunday through Monday, partly cloudy. Highs in the upper 70s. Lows in the mid-50s. Monday night and Tuesday, mostly clear. Lows in the mid-50s. Highs in the upper 70s. Again, the forecast for Champaign, Urbana, and surrounding areas of East Central Illinois for the rest of tonight, mostly cloudy. A chance of showers and a slight chance of thunderstorms after midnight. Lows in the lower 60s. East winds around 5 miles an hour. Chance of rain 50%. At midnight at the Champaign Airport, skies were cloudy. The temperature was 68 degrees, the dew point was 58, and the relative humidity was 70%. The wind was east at 6 miles an hour. The pressure was 29.97 inches and falling. Elsewhere around the area, it was clear, with a temperature of 64 at Peoria and 66 at Bloomington. At Springfield, it was partly cloudy, with a temperature of 66. It was mostly cloudy, with a temperature of 66 at Rantoul and 68 at Decatur. It was cloudy, with a temperature of 68 at Paris, 69 at Terre Haute, and 70 at Mattoon. And once again at midnight at the Champaign Airport, under cloudy skies, the temperature was 68. Looking elsewhere around the Midwest at midnight, Chicago was partly cloudy, and 68. Indianapolis was cloudy, and 70. St. Louis was mostly cloudy, and 73. Kansas City was partly cloudy, and 71. Des Moines was partly cloudy, and 70. Milwaukee was partly cloudy, and 68. The time is currently 12:25 a.m. Central Daylight Time. 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Now for the official National Weather Service forecast for Champaign, Urbana, and surrounding areas of East Central Illinois. Rest of tonight, mostly cloudy. A chance of showers with a slight chance of thunderstorms after midnight. Lows in the lower 60s. East winds around 5 miles an hour. Chance of rain 50%. Wednesday, partly sunny with a slight chance of thunderstorms. A chance of showers, mainly in the morning. Highs in the lower 80s. Northeast winds 5 to 10 miles an hour. Chance of rain 50%. Wednesday night, mostly clear. Lows in the upper 50s. Northeast winds 5 to 10 miles an hour. Thursday, sunny. Highs in the lower 80s. Northeast winds 10 to 15 miles an hour. Thursday night, partly cloudy. Lows in the mid-50s. Northeast winds 10 to 15 miles an hour. Friday through Saturday, partly cloudy. Highs around 80. Lows in the upper 50s. Saturday night, mostly clear. Lows in the upper 50s. Sunday through Monday, partly cloudy. Highs in the upper 70s. Lows in the mid-50s. Monday night and Tuesday, mostly clear. Lows in the mid-50s. Highs in the upper 70s.

Again, the forecast for Champaign, Urbana, and surrounding areas of East Central Illinois for the rest of tonight, mostly cloudy. A chance of showers and a slight chance of thunderstorms after midnight. Lows in the lower 60s. East winds around 5 miles an hour. Chance of rain 50%. At midnight at the Champaign Airport, skies were cloudy. The temperature was 68 degrees, the dew point was 58, and the relative humidity was 70%. The wind was east at 6 miles an hour. The pressure was 29.97 inches and falling. Elsewhere around the area, it was clear, with a temperature of 64 at Peoria, and 66 at Bloomington. At Springfield, it was partly cloudy, with a temperature of 66. It was mostly cloudy, with a temperature of 66 at Rantoul, and 68 at Decatur. It was cloudy, with a temperature of 68 at Paris, 69 at Terre Haute, and 70 at Mattoon. And once again at midnight at the Champaign Airport, under cloudy skies, the temperature was 68. Looking elsewhere around the Midwest at midnight, Chicago was partly cloudy, and 68. Indianapolis was cloudy, and 70. St. Louis was mostly cloudy, and 73. Kansas City was partly cloudy, and 71. Des Moines was partly cloudy, and 70. Milwaukee was partly cloudy, and 68. The time is currently 12:29 a.m. Central Daylight Time. 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Now for the official National Weather Service forecast for Champaign, Urbana, and surrounding areas of East Central Illinois. Rest of tonight, mostly cloudy. A chance of showers with a slight chance of thunderstorms after midnight. Lows in the lower 60s. East winds around 5 miles an hour. Chance of rain 50%. Wednesday, partly sunny with a slight chance of thunderstorms. A chance of showers, mainly in the morning. Highs in the lower 80s. Northeast winds 5 to 10 miles an hour. Chance of rain 50%. Wednesday night, mostly clear. Lows in the upper 50s. Northeast winds 5 to 10 miles an hour. Thursday, sunny. Highs in the lower 80s. Northeast winds 10 to 15 miles an hour. Thursday night, partly cloudy. Lows in the mid-50s. Northeast winds 10 to 15 miles an hour. Friday through Saturday, partly cloudy. Highs around 80. Lows in the upper 50s. Saturday night, mostly clear. Lows in the upper 50s. Sunday through Monday, partly cloudy. Highs in the upper 70s. Lows in the mid-50s. Monday night and Tuesday, mostly clear. Lows in the mid-50s. Highs in the upper 70s. Again, the forecast for Champaign, Urbana, and surrounding areas of East Central Illinois for the rest of tonight, mostly cloudy. A chance of showers and a slight chance of thunderstorms after midnight. Lows in the lower 60s. East winds around 5 miles an hour. Chance of rain 50%. At midnight at the Champaign Airport, skies were cloudy. The temperature was 68 degrees, the dew point was 58, and the relative humidity was 70%. The wind was east at 6 miles an hour. The pressure was 29.97 inches and falling. Elsewhere around the area, it was clear, with a temperature of 64 at Peoria, and 66 at Bloomington. At Springfield, it was partly cloudy, with a temperature of 66. It was mostly cloudy, with a temperature of 66 at Rantoul, and 68 at Decatur. It was cloudy, with a temperature of 68 at Paris, 69 at Terre Haute, and 70 at Mattoon. And once again at midnight at the Champaign Airport, under cloudy skies, the temperature was 68. Looking elsewhere around the Midwest at midnight, Chicago was partly cloudy, and 68. Indianapolis was cloudy, and 70. St. Louis was mostly cloudy, and 73. Kansas City was partly cloudy, and 71. Des Moines was partly cloudy, and 70. Milwaukee was partly cloudy, and 68. The time is currently 12:32 a.m. Central Daylight Time. 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
in Urbana and surrounding areas of East Central Illinois. Rest of tonight, mostly cloudy. A chance of showers with a slight chance of thunderstorms after midnight. Lows in the lower 60s. East winds around 5 miles an hour. Chance of rain 50%. Wednesday, partly sunny with a slight chance of thunderstorms. A chance of showers, mainly in the morning. Highs in the lower 80s. Northeast winds 5 to 10 miles an hour. Chance of rain 50%. Wednesday night, mostly clear, chance of rain 50%. Wednesday, partly sunny with a slight chance of thunderstorms. A chance of showers, mainly in the morning. Highs in the lower 80s. Northeast winds 5 to 10 miles an hour. Chance of rain 50%. Wednesday night, mostly clear. Lows in the upper 50s. Northeast winds 5 to 10 miles an hour. Thursday, sunny. Highs in the lower 80s. Northeast winds 10 to 15 miles an hour. Thursday night, partly cloudy. Lows in the mid-50s. Northeast winds 10 to 15 miles an hour. Friday through Saturday, partly cloudy. Highs around 80. Lows in the upper 50s. Saturday night, mostly clear. Lows in the upper 50s. Sunday through Monday, partly cloudy. Highs in the upper 70s. Lows in the mid-50s. Monday night and Tuesday, mostly clear. Lows in the mid-50s. Highs in the upper 70s. Again, the forecast for Champaign, Urbana and surrounding areas of East Central Illinois for the rest of tonight, mostly cloudy. A chance of showers and a slight chance of thunderstorms after midnight. Lows in the lower 60s. East winds around 5 miles an hour. Chance of rain 50%. At midnight at the Champaign Airport, skies were cloudy. The temperature was 68 degrees, the dew point was 58, and the relative humidity was 70%. The wind was east at 6 miles an hour. The pressure was 29.97 inches and falling. Elsewhere around the area, it was clear, with a temperature of 64 at Peoria, and 66 at Bloomington. At Springfield, it was partly cloudy, with a temperature of 66. It was mostly cloudy, with a temperature of 66 at Rantoul, and 68 at Decatur. It was cloudy, with a temperature of 68 at Paris, 69 at Terre Haute, and 70 at Mattoon. And once again at midnight at the Champaign Airport, under cloudy skies, the temperature was 68. Looking elsewhere around the Midwest at midnight, Chicago was partly cloudy, and 68. Indianapolis was cloudy, and 70. St. Louis was mostly cloudy, and 73. Kansas City was partly cloudy, and 71. Des Moines was partly cloudy, and 70. Milwaukee was partly cloudy, and 68. The time is currently 12:35 a.m. Central Daylight Time. 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Now for the official National Weather Service forecast for Champaign, Urbana and surrounding areas of East Central Illinois. Rest of tonight, mostly cloudy. A chance of showers with a slight chance of thunderstorms after midnight. Lows in the lower 60s. East winds around 5 miles an hour. Chance of rain 50%. Wednesday, partly sunny with a slight chance of thunderstorms. A chance of showers, mainly in the morning. Highs in the lower 80s. Northeast winds 5 to 10 miles an hour. Chance of rain 50%. Wednesday night, mostly clear. Lows in the upper 50s. Northeast winds 5 to 10 miles an hour. Thursday, sunny. Highs in the lower 80s. Northeast winds 10 to 15 miles an hour. Thursday night, partly cloudy. Lows in the mid-50s. Northeast winds 10 to 15 miles an hour. Friday through Saturday, partly cloudy. Highs around 80. Lows in the upper 50s. Saturday night, mostly clear. Lows in the upper 50s. Sunday through Monday, partly cloudy. Highs in the upper 70s. Lows in the mid-50s. Monday night and Tuesday, mostly clear. Lows in the mid-50s. Highs in the upper 70s. Again, the forecast for Champaign, Urbana and surrounding areas of East Central Illinois for the rest of tonight.

6 miles an hour. The pressure was 29.97 inches and falling. Elsewhere around the area, it was clear, with a temperature of 64 at Peoria, and 66 at Bloomington. At Springfield, it was partly cloudy, with a temperature of 66. It was mostly cloudy, with a temperature of 66 at Rantoul, and 68 at Decatur. It was cloudy, with a temperature of 68 at Paris, 69 at Terre Haute, and 70 at Mattoon. And once again at midnight at the Champaign Airport, under cloudy skies, the temperature was 68. Looking elsewhere around the Midwest at midnight, Chicago was partly cloudy, and 68. Indianapolis was cloudy, and 70. St. Louis was mostly cloudy, and 73. Kansas City was partly cloudy, and 71. Des Moines was partly cloudy, and 70. Milwaukee was partly cloudy, and 68. The time is currently 12:48 a.m. Central Daylight Time. 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Now for the official National Weather Service forecast for Champaign, Urbana, and surrounding areas of East Central Illinois. Rest of tonight, mostly cloudy. A chance of showers with a slight chance of thunderstorms after midnight. Lows in the lower 60s. East winds around 5 miles an hour. Chance of rain 50%. Wednesday, partly sunny with a slight chance of thunderstorms. A chance of showers, mainly in the morning. Highs in the lower 80s. Northeast winds 5 to 10 miles an hour. Chance of rain 50%. Wednesday night, mostly clear. Lows in the upper 50s. Northeast winds 5 to 10 miles an hour. Thursday, sunny. Highs in the lower 80s. Northeast winds 10 to 15 miles an hour. Thursday night, partly cloudy. Lows in the mid-50s. Northeast winds 10 to 15 miles an hour. Friday through Saturday, partly cloudy. Highs around 80. Lows in the upper 50s. Saturday night, mostly clear. Lows in the upper 50s. Sunday through Monday, partly cloudy. Highs in the upper 70s. Lows in the mid-50s. Monday night and Tuesday, mostly clear. Lows in the mid-50s. Highs in the upper 70s. Again, the forecast for Champaign, Urbana, and surrounding areas of East Central Illinois for the rest of tonight, mostly cloudy. A chance of showers and a slight chance of thunderstorms after midnight. Lows in the lower 60s. East winds around 5 miles an hour. Chance of rain 50%. At midnight at the Champaign Airport, skies were cloudy. The temperature was 68 degrees, the dew point was 58, and the relative humidity was 70%. The wind was east at 6 miles an hour. The pressure was 29.97 inches and falling. Elsewhere around the area, it was clear, with a temperature of 64 at Peoria and 66 at Bloomington. At Springfield, it was partly cloudy, with a temperature of 66. It was mostly cloudy, with a temperature of 66 at Rantoul, and 68 at Decatur. It was cloudy, with a temperature of 68 at Paris, 69 at Terre Haute, and 70 at Mattoon. And once again at midnight at the Champaign Airport, under cloudy skies, the temperature was 68. Looking elsewhere around the Midwest at midnight, Chicago was partly cloudy, and 68. Indianapolis was cloudy, and 70. St. Louis was mostly cloudy, and 73. Kansas City was partly cloudy, and 71. Des Moines was partly cloudy, and 70. Milwaukee was partly cloudy, and 68. The time is currently 12:51 a.m. Central Daylight Time. 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Now for the official National Weather Service forecast for Champaign, Urbana, and surrounding areas of East Central Illinois. Rest of tonight, mostly cloudy. A chance of showers with a slight chance of thunderstorms after midnight. Lows in the lower 60s. East winds around 5 miles an hour. Chance of rain 50%. Wednesday, partly sunny with a slight chance of thunderstorms. A chance of showers, mainly in the morning. Highs in the lower 80s. Northeast winds 5 to 10 miles an hour. Chance of rain 50%.

Partly cloudy. Highs around 80. Lows in the upper 50s. Saturday night, mostly clear. Lows in the upper 50s. Sunday through Monday, partly cloudy. Highs in the upper 70s. Lows in the mid-50s. Monday night and Tuesday, mostly clear. Lows in the mid-50s. Highs in the upper 70s. Again, the forecast for Champaign, Urbana and surrounding areas of east central Illinois for the rest of tonight, mostly cloudy. A chance of showers and a slight chance of thunderstorms after midnight. Lows in the lower 60s. East winds around 5 miles an hour. Chance of rain 50%. At midnight at the Champaign Airport, skies were cloudy. The temperature was 68 degrees, the dew point was 58, and the relative humidity was 70%. The wind was east at 6 miles an hour. The pressure was 29.97 inches and falling. Elsewhere around the area, it was clear, with a temperature of 64 at Peoria, and 66 at Bloomington. At Springfield, it was partly cloudy, with a temperature of 66. It was mostly cloudy, with a temperature of 66 at Rantoul, and 68 at Decatur. It was cloudy, with a temperature of 68 at Paris, 69 at Terre Haute, and 70 at Mattoon. And once again at midnight at the Champaign Airport, under cloudy skies, the temperature was 68. Looking elsewhere around the Midwest at midnight, Chicago was partly cloudy, and 68. Indianapolis was cloudy, and 70. St. Louis was mostly cloudy, and 73. Kansas City was partly cloudy, and 71. Des Moines was partly cloudy, and 70. Milwaukee was partly cloudy, and 68. The time is currently 12:54 a.m. Central Daylight Time. 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Now for the official National Weather Service forecast for Champaign, Urbana and surrounding areas of east central Illinois. Rest of tonight, mostly cloudy with a chance of showers with a slight chance of thunderstorms. Near steady temperature in the mid-60s. Northeast winds around 5 miles an hour. Chance of rain 50%. Wednesday, mostly cloudy in the morning, then becoming partly sunny. A chance of showers with a slight chance of thunderstorms. Highs in the lower 80s. Northeast winds 5 to 10 miles an hour. Chance of rain 50%. Wednesday night, mostly clear. Lows in the upper 50s. Northeast winds 5 to 10 miles an hour. Thursday, mostly sunny. Highs in the lower 80s. Northeast winds 10 to 15 miles an hour. Thursday night, partly cloudy. Lows in the mid-50s. Northeast winds 10 to 15 miles an hour. Friday through Saturday, partly cloudy. Highs around 80. Lows in the upper 50s. Saturday night, mostly clear. Lows in the upper 50s. Sunday through Monday, partly cloudy. Highs in the upper 70s. Lows in the mid-50s. Monday night and Tuesday, mostly clear. Lows in the mid-50s. Highs in the upper 70s. Again, the forecast for Champaign, Urbana and surrounding areas of east central Illinois for the rest of tonight, mostly cloudy with a chance of showers and a slight chance of thunderstorms. Near steady temperature in the mid-60s. Northeast winds around 5 miles an hour. Chance of rain 50%. At midnight at the Champaign Airport, skies were cloudy. The temperature was 68 degrees, the dew point was 58, and the relative humidity was 70%. The wind was east at 6 miles an hour. The pressure was 29.97 inches and falling. Elsewhere around the area, it was clear, with a temperature of 64 at Peoria, and 66 at Bloomington. At Springfield, it was partly cloudy, with a temperature of 66. It was mostly cloudy, with a temperature of 66 at Rantoul, and 68 at Decatur. It was cloudy, with a temperature of 68 at Paris, 69 at Terre Haute, and 70 at Mattoon. And once again at midnight at the Champaign Airport, under cloudy skies, the temperature was 68. Looking elsewhere around the Midwest at midnight, Chicago was partly cloudy, and 68. Indianapolis was cloudy, and 70. St. Louis was mostly cloudy, and 73. Kansas City.

was partly cloudy and 71. Des Moines was partly cloudy and 70. Milwaukee was partly cloudy and 68. The time is currently 12:58 a.m. Central Daylight Time. 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Now for the official National Weather Service forecast for Champaign, Urbana, and surrounding areas of East Central Illinois. Rest of tonight, mostly cloudy with a chance of showers with a slight chance of thunderstorms. Near steady temperature in the mid-60s. Northeast winds around 5 miles an hour. Chance of rain 50%. Wednesday, mostly cloudy in the morning, then becoming partly sunny. A chance of showers with a slight chance of thunderstorms. Highs in the lower 80s. Northeast winds 5 to 10 miles an hour. Chance of rain 50%. Wednesday night, mostly clear. Lows in the upper 50s. Northeast winds 5 to 10 miles an hour. Thursday, mostly sunny. Highs in the lower 80s. Northeast winds 10 to 15 miles an hour. Thursday night, partly cloudy. Lows in the mid-50s. Northeast winds 10 to 15 miles an hour. Friday through Saturday, partly cloudy. Highs around 80. Lows in the upper 50s. Saturday night, mostly clear. Lows in the upper 50s. Sunday through Monday, partly cloudy. Highs in the upper 70s. Lows in the mid-50s. Monday night and Tuesday, mostly clear. Lows in the mid-50s. Highs in the upper 70s. Again, the forecast for Champaign, Urbana, and surrounding areas of East Central Illinois for the rest of tonight, mostly cloudy with a chance of showers and a slight chance of thunderstorms. Near steady temperature in the mid-60s. Northeast winds around 5 miles an hour. Chance of rain 50%. The time is currently 1 a.m. Central Daylight Time. 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Now for the official National Weather Service forecast for Champaign, Urbana, and surrounding areas of East Central Illinois. Rest of tonight, mostly cloudy with a chance of showers with a slight chance of thunderstorms. Near steady temperature in the mid-60s. Northeast winds around 5 miles an hour. Chance of rain 50%. Wednesday, mostly cloudy in the morning, then becoming partly sunny. A chance of showers with a slight chance of thunderstorms. Highs in the lower 80s. Northeast winds 5 to 10 miles an hour. Chance of rain 50%. Wednesday night, mostly clear. Lows in the upper 50s. Northeast winds 5 to 10 miles an hour. Thursday, mostly sunny. Highs in the lower 80s. Northeast winds 10 to 15 miles an hour. Thursday night, partly cloudy. Lows in the mid-50s. Northeast winds 10 to 15 miles an hour. Friday through Saturday, partly cloudy. Highs around 80. Lows in the upper 50s. Saturday night, mostly clear. Lows in the upper 50s. Sunday through Monday, partly cloudy. Highs in the upper 70s. Lows in the mid-50s. Monday night and Tuesday, mostly clear. Lows in the mid-50s. Highs in the upper 70s. Again, the forecast for Champaign, Urbana, and surrounding areas of East Central Illinois for the rest of tonight, mostly cloudy with a chance of showers and a slight chance of thunderstorms. Near steady temperature in the mid-60s. Northeast winds around 5 miles an hour. Chance of rain 50%. The time is currently 1:02 a.m. Central Daylight Time. 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Now for the official National Weather Service forecast for Champaign, Urbana, and surrounding areas of East Central Illinois. Rest of tonight, mostly cloudy with a chance of showers with a slight chance of thunderstorms. Near steady temperature in the mid-60s. Northeast winds around 5 miles an hour. Chance of rain 50%. Wednesday, mostly cloudy in the morning, then becoming partly sunny. A chance of showers with a slight chance of thunderstorms. Highs in the lower 80s. Northeast winds 5 to 10 miles an hour. Chance of rain 50%. Wednesday night, mostly clear. Lows in the upper 50s.
Northeast winds 5 to 10 miles an hour. Thursday, mostly sunny. Highs in the lower 80s. Northeast winds 10 to 15 miles an hour. Thursday night, partly cloudy. Lows in the mid-50s. Northeast winds 10 to 15 miles an hour. Friday through Saturday, partly cloudy. Highs around 80. Lows in the upper 50s. Saturday night, mostly clear. Lows in the upper 50s. Sunday through Monday, partly cloudy. Highs in the upper 70s. Lows in the mid-50s. Monday night and Tuesday, mostly clear. Lows in the mid-50s. Highs in the upper 70s. Again, the forecast for Champaign, Urbana and surrounding areas of East Central Illinois for the rest of tonight, mostly cloudy with a chance of showers and a slight chance of thunderstorms. Near steady temperature in the mid-60s. Northeast winds around 5 miles an hour. Chance of rain 50%. At 1 a.m. at the Champaign Airport, skies were cloudy. The temperature was 68 degrees, the dew point was 59, and the relative humidity was 73%. The wind was northeast at 7 miles an hour. The pressure was 29.96 inches and falling. Elsewhere around the area, it was clear, with a temperature of 63 at Peoria and 64 at Bloomington. At Springfield, it was partly cloudy, with a temperature of 65. It was mostly cloudy, with a temperature of 67 at Rentoul and 67 at Decatur. It was cloudy, with a temperature of 69 at Terre Haute and 69 at Mattoon. And once again at 1 a.m. at the Champaign Airport, under cloudy skies, the temperature was 68. The time is currently 1:04 a.m. Central Daylight Time. 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Now for the official National Weather Service forecast for Champaign, Urbana and surrounding areas of East Central Illinois. Rest of tonight, mostly cloudy with a chance of showers with a slight chance of thunderstorms. Near steady temperature in the mid-60s. Northeast winds around 5 miles an hour. Chance of rain 50%. Wednesday, mostly cloudy in the morning, then becoming partly sunny. A chance of showers with a slight chance of thunderstorms. Highs in the lower 80s. Northeast winds 5 to 10 miles an hour. Chance of rain 50%. Wednesday night, mostly clear. Lows in the upper 50s. Northeast winds 5 to 10 miles an hour. Thursday, mostly sunny. Highs in the lower 80s. Northeast winds 10 to 15 miles an hour. Thursday night, partly cloudy. Lows in the mid-50s. Northeast winds 10 to 15 miles an hour. Friday through Saturday, partly cloudy. Highs around 80. Lows in the upper 50s. Saturday night, mostly clear. Lows in the upper 50s. Sunday through Monday, partly cloudy. Highs in the upper 70s. Lows in the mid-50s. Monday night and Tuesday, mostly clear. Lows in the mid-50s. Highs in the upper 70s. Again, the forecast for Champaign, Urbana and surrounding areas of East Central Illinois for the rest of tonight, mostly cloudy with a chance of showers and a slight chance of thunderstorms. Near steady temperature in the mid-60s. Northeast winds around 5 miles an hour. Chance of rain 50%. 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Programming originates from NOAA's National Weather Service office in Lincoln and transmits from the WCIA television tower near Seymour. The station serves the following counties: Champaign, DeWitt, Coles, Douglas, Edgar, Ford, Moultrie, Piatt, and Vermilion. 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At 1 a.m. at the Champaign Airport, skies were cloudy. The temperature was 68 degrees, the dew point was 59, and the relative humidity was 73%. The wind was northeast at 7 miles an hour. The pressure was 29.96 inches and falling. Elsewhere around the area, it was clear, with a temperature of 63 at Peoria and 64 at Bloomington. At Springfield, it was partly cloudy, with a temperature of 65. It was mostly cloudy.
with a temperature of 67 at Rantoul and 67 at Decatur. It was cloudy, with a temperature of 69 at Terre Haute and 69 at Matoun. And once again at 1 a.m. at the Champagne Airport, under cloudy skies, the temperature was 68. Looking elsewhere around the Midwest at 1 a.m., Chicago was partly cloudy and 65. Indianapolis was cloudy and 70. St. Louis was cloudy and 72. Kansas City was mostly cloudy and 68. Des Moines was partly cloudy and 68. Milwaukee was partly cloudy and 67. The time is currently 1:08 a.m. Central Daylight Time. 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Now for the official National Weather Service forecast for Champaign, Urbana, and surrounding areas of East Central Illinois. Rest of tonight, mostly cloudy with a chance of showers with a slight chance of thunderstorms. Near steady temperature in the mid-60s. Northeast winds around 5 miles an hour. Chance of rain 50%. Wednesday, mostly cloudy in the morning, then becoming partly sunny. A chance of showers with a slight chance of thunderstorms. Highs in the lower 80s. Northeast winds 5 to 10 miles an hour. Chance of rain 50%. Wednesday night, mostly clear. Lows in the upper 50s. Northeast winds 5 to 10 miles an hour. Thursday, mostly sunny. Highs in the lower 80s. Northeast winds 10 to 15 miles an hour. Thursday night, partly cloudy. Lows in the mid-50s. Northeast winds 10 to 15 miles an hour. Friday through Saturday, partly cloudy. Highs around 80. Lows in the upper 50s. Saturday night, mostly clear. Lows in the upper 50s. Sunday through Monday, partly cloudy. Highs in the upper 70s. Lows in the mid-50s. Monday night and Tuesday, mostly clear. Lows in the mid-50s. Highs in the upper 70s. Again, the forecast for Champaign, Urbana, and surrounding areas of East Central Illinois for the rest of tonight, mostly cloudy with a chance of showers and a slight chance of thunderstorms. Near steady temperature in the mid-60s. Northeast winds around 5 miles an hour. Chance of rain 50%. At 1 a.m. at the Champaign Airport, skies were cloudy. The temperature was 68 degrees, the dew point was 59, and the relative humidity was 73%. The wind was northeast at 7 miles an hour. The pressure was 29.96 inches and falling. Elsewhere around the area, it was clear, with a temperature of 63 at Peoria and 64 at Bloomington. At Springfield, it was partly cloudy, with a temperature of 65. It was mostly cloudy, with a temperature of 67 at Rantoul and 67 at Decatur. It was cloudy, with a temperature of 69 at Terre Haute and 69 at Matoun. And once again at 1 a.m. at the Champaign Airport, under cloudy skies, the temperature was 68. At 1 a.m. at the Champaign Airport, skies were cloudy. The temperature was 68 degrees, the dew point was 59, and the relative humidity was 73%. The wind was northeast at 7 miles an hour. The pressure was 29.96 inches and falling. Elsewhere around the area, at Peoria, it was clear, with a temperature of 63. At Bloomington, it was partly cloudy, with a temperature of 64. It was mostly cloudy, with a temperature of 67 at Rantoul, 67 at Decatur, and 65 at Springfield. It was cloudy, with a temperature of 69 at Terre Haute, and 69 at Matoun. And once again at 1 a.m. at the Champaign Airport, under cloudy skies, the temperature was 68. Looking elsewhere around the Midwest at 1 a.m., Chicago was partly cloudy, and 65. Indianapolis was cloudy, and 70. St. Louis was cloudy, and 72. Kansas City was mostly cloudy, and 68. Des Moines was partly cloudy, and 68. Milwaukee was partly cloudy, and 67. The time is currently 1:12 a.m. Central Daylight Time. 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Now for the official National Weather Service forecast for Champaign, Urbana, and surrounding areas of East Central Illinois.

For tonight, mostly cloudy with a chance of showers with a slight chance of thunderstorms. Near steady temperature in the mid-60s. Northeast winds around 5 miles an hour. Chance of rain 50%. Wednesday, mostly cloudy in the morning, then becoming partly sunny. A chance of showers with a slight chance of thunderstorms. Highs in the lower 80s. Northeast winds 5 to 10 miles an hour. Chance of rain 50%. Wednesday night, mostly clear. Lows in the upper 50s. Northeast winds 5 to 10 miles an hour. Thursday, mostly sunny. Highs in the lower 80s. Northeast winds 10 to 15 miles an hour. Thursday night, partly cloudy. Lows in the mid-50s. Northeast winds 10 to 15 miles an hour. Friday through Saturday, partly cloudy. Highs around 80. Lows in the upper 50s. Saturday night, mostly clear. Lows in the upper 50s. Sunday through Monday, partly cloudy. Highs in the upper 70s. Lows in the mid-50s. Monday night and Tuesday, mostly clear. Lows in the mid-50s. Highs in the upper 70s. Again, the forecast for Champaign, Urbana and surrounding areas of East Central Illinois for the rest of tonight, mostly cloudy with a chance of showers and a slight chance of thunderstorms. Near steady temperature in the mid-60s. Northeast winds around 5 miles an hour. Chance of rain 50%. At 1 a.m. at the Champaign Airport, skies were cloudy. The temperature was 68 degrees, the dew point was 59, and the relative humidity was 73%. The wind was northeast at 7 miles an hour. The pressure was 29.96 inches and falling. Elsewhere around the area, at Peoria, it was clear, with a temperature of 63. At Bloomington, it was partly cloudy, with a temperature of 64. It was mostly cloudy, with a temperature of 67 at Rantoul, 67 at Decatur, and 65 at Springfield. It was cloudy, with a temperature of 69 at Terre Haute, and 69 at Mattoon. And once again at 1 a.m. at the Champaign Airport, under cloudy skies, the temperature was 68. Looking elsewhere around the Midwest at 1 a.m., Chicago was partly cloudy, and 65. Indianapolis was cloudy, and 70. St. Louis was cloudy, and 72. Kansas City was mostly cloudy, and 68. Des Moines was partly cloudy, and 68. Milwaukee was partly cloudy, and 67. The time is currently 1:15 a.m. Central Daylight Time. 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Now for the official National Weather Service forecast for Champaign, Urbana and surrounding areas of East Central Illinois. Rest of tonight, mostly cloudy with a chance of showers with a slight chance of thunderstorms. Near steady temperature in the mid-60s. Northeast winds around 5 miles an hour. Chance of rain 50%. Wednesday, mostly cloudy in the morning, then becoming partly sunny. A chance of showers with a slight chance of thunderstorms. Highs in the lower 80s. Northeast winds 5 to 10 miles an hour. Chance of rain 50%. Wednesday night, mostly clear. Lows in the upper 50s. Northeast winds 5 to 10 miles an hour. Thursday, mostly sunny. Highs in the lower 80s. Northeast winds 10 to 15 miles an hour. Thursday night, partly cloudy. Lows in the mid-50s. Northeast winds 10 to 15 miles an hour. Friday through Saturday, partly cloudy. Highs around 80. Lows in the upper 50s. Saturday night, mostly clear. Lows in the upper 50s. Sunday through Monday, partly cloudy. Highs in the upper 70s. Lows in the mid-50s. Monday night and Tuesday, mostly clear. Lows in the mid-50s. Highs in the upper 70s. Again, the forecast for Champaign, Urbana and surrounding areas of East Central Illinois for the rest of tonight, mostly cloudy with a chance of showers and a slight chance of thunderstorms. Near steady temperature in the mid-60s. Northeast winds around 5 miles an hour. Chance of rain 50%. At 1 a.m. at the Champaign Airport, skies were cloudy. The temperature was 68 degrees, the dew point was 59, and the relative humidity
73%. The wind was northeast at 7 miles an hour. The pressure was 29.96 inches and falling. Elsewhere around the area, at Peoria, it was clear, with a temperature of 63. At Bloomington, it was partly cloudy, with a temperature of 64. It was mostly cloudy, with a temperature of 67 at Rantoul, 67 at Decatur, and 65 at Springfield. It was cloudy, with a temperature of 69 at Terre Haute, and 69 at Mattoon. And once again at 1 a.m. at the Champaign Airport, under cloudy skies, the temperature was 68. Looking elsewhere around the Midwest at 1 a.m., Chicago was partly cloudy, and 65. Indianapolis was cloudy, and 70. St. Louis was cloudy, and 72. Kansas City was mostly cloudy, and 68. Des Moines was partly cloudy, and 68. Milwaukee was partly cloudy, and 67. The time is currently 1:19 a.m. Central Daylight Time. 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Now for the official National Weather Service forecast for Champaign, Urbana, and surrounding areas of East Central Illinois. Rest of tonight, mostly cloudy with a chance of showers with a slight chance of thunderstorms. Near steady temperature in the mid-60s. Northeast winds around 5 miles an hour. Chance of rain 50%. Wednesday, mostly cloudy in the morning, then becoming partly sunny. A chance of showers with a slight chance of thunderstorms. Highs in the lower 80s. Northeast winds 5 to 10 miles an hour. Chance of rain 50%. Wednesday night, mostly clear. Lows in the upper 50s. Northeast winds 5 to 10 miles an hour. Thursday, mostly sunny. Highs in the lower 80s. Northeast winds 10 to 15 miles an hour. Thursday night, partly cloudy. Lows in the mid-50s. Northeast winds 10 to 15 miles an hour. Friday through Saturday, partly cloudy. Highs around 80. Lows in the upper 50s. Saturday night, mostly clear. Lows in the upper 50s. Sunday through Monday, partly cloudy. Highs in the upper 70s. Lows in the mid-50s. Monday night and Tuesday, mostly clear. Lows in the mid-50s. Highs in the upper 70s. Again, the forecast for Champaign, Urbana, and surrounding areas of East Central Illinois for the rest of tonight, mostly cloudy with a chance of showers and a slight chance of thunderstorms. Near steady temperature in the mid-60s. Northeast winds around 5 miles an hour. Chance of rain 50%. At 1 a.m. at the Champaign Airport, skies were cloudy. The temperature was 68 degrees, the dew point was 59, and the relative humidity was 73%. The wind was northeast at 7 miles an hour. The pressure was 29.96 inches and falling. Elsewhere around the area, at Peoria, it was clear, with a temperature of 63. At Bloomington, it was partly cloudy, with a temperature of 64. It was mostly cloudy, with a temperature of 67 at Rantoul, 67 at Decatur, and 65 at Springfield. It was cloudy, with a temperature of 69 at Terre Haute, and 69 at Mattoon. And once again at 1 a.m. at the Champaign Airport, under cloudy skies, the temperature was 68. At 1 a.m. at the Champaign Airport, skies were cloudy. The temperature was 68 degrees, the dew point was 59, and the relative humidity was 73%. The wind was northeast at 7 miles an hour. The pressure was 29.96 inches and falling. Elsewhere around the area, at Peoria, it was clear, with a temperature of 63. At Bloomington, it was partly cloudy, with a temperature of 64. It was mostly cloudy, with a temperature of 67 at Rantoul, 67 at Decatur, and 65 at Springfield. It was cloudy, with a temperature of 69 at Terre Haute, and 69 at Mattoon. And once again at 1 a.m. at the Champaign Airport, under cloudy skies, the temperature was 68. Looking elsewhere around the Midwest at 1 a.m., Chicago was partly cloudy, and 65. Indianapolis was cloudy, and 70. St. Louis was cloudy, and 72. Kansas City was mostly cloudy, and 68. Des Moines was partly cloudy, and 68. Milwaukee was

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The time is currently 1:23 a.m. Central Daylight Time. 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Now for the official National Weather Service forecast for Champaign, Urbana, and surrounding areas of East Central Illinois. Rest of tonight, mostly cloudy with a chance of showers with a slight chance of thunderstorms. Near steady temperature in the mid-60s. Northeast winds around 5 miles an hour. Chance of rain 50%. Wednesday, mostly cloudy in the morning, then becoming partly sunny. A chance of showers with a slight chance of thunderstorms. Highs in the lower 80s. Northeast winds 5 to 10 miles an hour. Chance of rain 50%. Wednesday night, mostly clear. Lows in the upper 50s. Northeast winds 5 to 10 miles an hour. Thursday, mostly sunny. Highs in the lower 80s. Northeast winds 10 to 15 miles an hour. Thursday night, partly cloudy. Lows in the mid-50s. Northeast winds 10 to 15 miles an hour. Friday through Saturday, partly cloudy. Highs around 80. Lows in the upper 50s. Saturday night, mostly clear. Lows in the upper 50s. Sunday through Monday, partly cloudy. Highs in the upper 70s. Lows in the mid-50s. Monday night and Tuesday, mostly clear. Lows in the mid-50s. Highs in the upper 70s. Again, the forecast for Champaign, Urbana, and surrounding areas of East Central Illinois for the rest of tonight, mostly cloudy with a chance of showers and a slight chance of thunderstorms. Near steady temperature in the mid-60s. Northeast winds around 5 miles an hour. Chance of rain 50%. At 1 a.m. at the Champaign Airport, skies were cloudy. The temperature was 68 degrees, the dew point was 59, and the relative humidity was 73%. The wind was northeast at 7 miles an hour. The pressure was 29.96 inches and falling. Elsewhere around the area, at Peoria, it was clear, with a temperature of 63. At Bloomington, it was partly cloudy, with a temperature of 64. It was mostly cloudy, with a temperature of 67 at Rantoul, 67 at Decatur, and 65 at Springfield. It was cloudy, with a temperature of 69 at Terre Haute, and 69 at Mattoon. And once again at 1 a.m. at the Champaign Airport, under cloudy skies, the temperature was 68. Looking elsewhere around the Midwest at 1 a.m., Chicago was partly cloudy, and 65. Indianapolis was cloudy, and 70. St. Louis was cloudy, and 72. Kansas City was mostly cloudy, and 68. Des Moines was partly cloudy, and 68. Milwaukee was partly cloudy, and 67. The time is currently 1:26 a.m. Central Daylight Time. 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Now for the official National Weather Service forecast for Champaign, Urbana, and surrounding areas of East Central Illinois. Rest of tonight, mostly cloudy with a chance of showers with a slight chance of thunderstorms. Near steady temperature in the mid-60s. Northeast winds around 5 miles an hour. Chance of rain 50%. Wednesday, mostly cloudy in the morning, then becoming partly sunny. A chance of showers with a slight chance of thunderstorms. Highs in the lower 80s. Northeast winds 5 to 10 miles an hour. Chance of rain 50%. Wednesday night, mostly clear. Lows in the upper 50s. Northeast winds 5 to 10 miles an hour. Thursday, mostly sunny. Highs in the lower 80s. Northeast winds 10 to 15 miles an hour. Thursday night, partly cloudy. Lows in the mid-50s. Northeast winds 10 to 15 miles an hour. Friday through Saturday, partly cloudy. Highs around 80. Lows in the upper 50s. Saturday night, mostly clear. Lows in the upper 50s. Sunday through Monday, partly cloudy. Highs in the upper 70s. Lows in the mid-50s. Monday night and Tuesday, mostly clear. Lows in the mid-50s. Highs in the upper 70s. Again, the forecast for Champaign, Urbana, and surrounding areas of East Central Illinois for the rest of tonight.

mostly cloudy with a chance of showers and a slight chance of thunderstorms. Near steady temperature in the mid-60s. Northeast winds around 5 miles an hour. Chance of rain 50%. At 1 a.m. at the Champaign Airport, skies were cloudy. The temperature was 68 degrees, the dew point was 59, and the relative humidity was 73%. The wind was northeast at 7 miles an hour. The pressure was 29.96 inches and falling. Elsewhere around the area, at Peoria, it was clear, with a temperature of 63. At Bloomington, it was partly cloudy, with a temperature of 64. It was mostly cloudy, with a temperature of 67 at Red Hool, 67 at Decatur, and 65 at Springfield. It was cloudy, with a temperature of 69 at Terre Haute, and 69 at Mattoon. And once again at 1 a.m. at the Champaign Airport, under cloudy skies, the temperature was 68. Looking elsewhere around the Midwest at 1 a.m., Chicago was partly cloudy, and 65. Indianapolis was cloudy, and 70. St. Louis was cloudy, and 72. Kansas City was mostly cloudy, and 68. Des Moines was partly cloudy, and 68. Milwaukee was partly cloudy, and 67. The time is currently 1:29 a.m. Central Daylight Time. 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Now for the official National Weather Service forecast for Champaign, Urbana, and surrounding areas of East Central Illinois. Rest of tonight, mostly cloudy with a chance of showers with a slight chance of thunderstorms. Near steady temperature in the mid-60s. Northeast winds around 5 miles an hour. Chance of rain 50%. Wednesday, mostly cloudy in the morning, then becoming partly sunny. A chance of showers with a slight chance of thunderstorms. Highs in the lower 80s. Northeast winds 5 to 10 miles an hour. Chance of rain 50%. Wednesday night, mostly clear. Lows in the upper 50s. Northeast winds 5 to 10 miles an hour. Thursday, mostly sunny. Highs in the lower 80s. Northeast winds 10 to 15 miles an hour. Thursday night, partly cloudy. Lows in the upper 50s. East winds 5 to 10 miles an hour. Friday, partly sunny. Highs in the upper 70s. Friday night through Saturday night, partly cloudy. Lows in the upper 50s. Highs in the lower 80s. Sunday, mostly sunny. Highs in the upper 70s. Sunday night through Monday night, mostly clear. Lows in the mid-50s. Highs in the upper 70s. Tuesday, sunny. Highs around 80. Again, the forecast for Champaign, Urbana, and surrounding areas of East Central Illinois for the rest of tonight, mostly cloudy with a chance of showers and a slight chance of thunderstorms. Near steady temperature in the mid-60s. Northeast winds around 5 miles an hour. Chance of rain 50%. At 1 a.m. at the Champaign Airport, skies were cloudy. The temperature was 68 degrees, the dew point was 59, and the relative humidity was 73%. The wind was northeast at 7 miles an hour. The pressure was 29.96 inches and falling. Elsewhere around the area, at Peoria, it was clear, with a temperature of 63. At Bloomington, it was partly cloudy, with a temperature of 64. It was mostly cloudy, with a temperature of 67 at Red Hool, 67 at Decatur, and 65 at Springfield. It was cloudy, with a temperature of 69 at Terre Haute, and 69 at Mattoon. And once again at 1 a.m. at the Champaign Airport, under cloudy skies, the temperature was 68. Looking elsewhere around the Midwest at 1 a.m., Chicago was partly cloudy, and 65. Indianapolis was cloudy, and 70. St. Louis was cloudy, and 72. Kansas City was mostly cloudy, and 68. Des Moines was partly cloudy, and 68. Milwaukee was partly cloudy, and 67. The time is currently 1:32 a.m. Central Daylight Time. 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

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Now for the official National Weather Service forecast for Champaign, Urbana, and surrounding areas of East Central Illinois. Rest of tonight, mostly cloudy with a chance of showers with a slight chance of thunderstorms. Near steady temperature in the mid-60s. Northeast winds around 5 miles an hour. Chance of rain 50%. Wednesday, mostly cloudy in the morning, then becoming partly sunny. A chance of showers with a slight chance of thunderstorms. Highs in the lower 80s. Northeast winds 5 to 10 miles an hour. Chance of rain 50%. Wednesday night, mostly clear. Lows in the upper 50s. Northeast winds 5 to 10 miles an hour. Thursday, mostly sunny. Highs in the lower 80s. Northeast winds 10 to 15 miles an hour. Thursday night, partly cloudy. Lows in the upper 50s. East winds 5 to 10 miles an hour. Friday, partly sunny. Highs in the upper 70s. Friday night through Saturday night, partly cloudy. Lows in the upper 50s. Highs in the lower 80s. Sunday, mostly sunny. Highs in the upper 70s. Sunday night through Monday night, mostly clear. Lows in the mid-50s. Highs in the upper 70s. Tuesday, sunny. Highs around 80. Again, the forecast for Champaign, Urbana, and surrounding areas of East Central Illinois for the rest of tonight, mostly cloudy with a chance of showers and a slight chance of thunderstorms. Near steady temperature in the mid-60s. Northeast winds around 5 miles an hour. Chance of rain 50%. At 1 a.m. at the Champaign Airport, skies were cloudy. The temperature was 68 degrees, the dew point was 59, and the relative humidity was 73%. The wind was northeast at 7 miles an hour. The pressure was 29.96 inches and falling. Elsewhere around the area, at Peoria, it was clear, with a temperature of 63. At Bloomington, it was partly cloudy, with a temperature of 64. It was mostly cloudy, with a temperature of 67 at Red Tool, 67 at Decatur, and 65 at Springfield. It was cloudy, with a temperature of 69 at Terre Haute, and 69 at Mattoon. And once again at 1 a.m. at the Champaign Airport, under cloudy skies, the temperature was 68. Looking elsewhere around the Midwest at 1 a.m., Chicago was partly cloudy, and 65. Indianapolis was cloudy, and 70. St. Louis was cloudy, and 72. Kansas City was mostly cloudy, and 68. Des Moines was partly cloudy, and 68. Milwaukee was partly cloudy, and 67. The time is currently 1:36 a.m. Central Daylight Time. 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Now for the official National Weather Service forecast for Champaign, Urbana, and surrounding areas of East Central Illinois. Rest of tonight, mostly cloudy with a chance of showers with a slight chance of thunderstorms. Near steady temperature in the mid-60s. Northeast winds around 5 miles an hour. Chance of rain 50%. Wednesday, mostly cloudy in the morning, then becoming partly sunny. A chance of showers with a slight chance of thunderstorms. Highs in the lower 80s. Northeast winds 5 to 10 miles an hour. Chance of rain 50%. Wednesday night, mostly clear. Lows in the upper 50s. Northeast winds 5 to 10 miles an hour. Thursday, mostly sunny. Highs in the lower 80s. Northeast winds 10 to 15 miles an hour. Thursday night, partly cloudy. Lows in the upper 50s. East winds 5 to 10 miles an hour. Friday, partly sunny. Highs in the upper 70s. Friday night through Saturday night, partly cloudy. Lows in the upper 50s. Highs in the lower 80s. Sunday, mostly sunny. Highs in the upper 70s. Sunday night through Monday night, mostly clear. Lows in the mid-50s. Highs in the upper 70s. Tuesday, sunny. Highs around 80. Again, the forecast for Champaign, Urbana, and surrounding areas of East Central Illinois for the rest of tonight, mostly cloudy with a chance of showers and a slight chance of thunderstorms. Near steady temperature.

in the mid-60s. Northeast winds around 5 miles an hour. Chance of rain 50%. At 1 a.m. at the Champaign Airport, skies were cloudy. The temperature was 68 degrees, the dew point was 59, and the relative humidity was 73%. The wind was northeast at 7 miles an hour. The pressure was 29.96 inches and falling. Elsewhere around the area, at Peoria, it was clear, with a temperature of 63. At Bloomington, it was partly cloudy, with a temperature of 64. It was mostly cloudy, with a temperature of 67 at Rantoul, 67 at Decatur, and 65 at Springfield. It was cloudy, with a temperature of 69 at Terre Haute, and 69 at Mattoon. And once again at 1 a.m. at the Champaign Airport, under cloudy skies, the temperature was 68. Looking elsewhere around the Midwest at 1 a.m., Chicago was partly cloudy, and 65. Indianapolis was cloudy, and 70. St. Louis was cloudy, and 72. Kansas City was mostly cloudy, and 68. Des Moines was partly cloudy, and 68. Milwaukee was partly cloudy, and 67. The time is currently 1:39 a.m. Central Daylight Time. 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Now for the official National Weather Service forecast for Champaign, Urbana, and surrounding areas of East Central Illinois. Rest of tonight, mostly cloudy with a chance of showers with a slight chance of thunderstorms. Near steady temperature in the mid-60s. Northeast winds around 5 miles an hour. Chance of rain 50%. Wednesday, mostly cloudy in the morning, then becoming partly sunny. A chance of showers with a slight chance of thunderstorms. Highs in the lower 80s. Northeast winds 5 to 10 miles an hour. Chance of rain 50%. Wednesday night, mostly clear. Lows in the upper 50s. Northeast winds 5 to 10 miles an hour. Thursday, mostly sunny. Highs in the lower 80s. Northeast winds 10 to 15 miles an hour. Thursday night, partly cloudy. Lows in the upper 50s. East winds 5 to 10 miles an hour. Friday, partly sunny. Highs in the upper 70s. Friday night through Saturday night, partly cloudy. Lows in the upper 50s. Highs in the lower 80s. Sunday, mostly sunny. Highs in the upper 70s. Sunday night through Monday night, mostly clear. Lows in the mid-50s. Highs in the upper 70s. Tuesday, sunny. Highs around 80. Again, the forecast for Champaign, Urbana, and surrounding areas of East Central Illinois for the rest of tonight, mostly cloudy with a chance of showers and a slight chance of thunderstorms. Near steady temperature in the mid-60s. Northeast winds around 5 miles an hour. Chance of rain 50%. At 1 a.m. at the Champaign Airport, skies were cloudy. The temperature was 68 degrees, the dew point was 59, and the relative humidity was 73%. The wind was northeast at 7 miles an hour. The pressure was 29.96 inches and falling. Elsewhere around the area, at Peoria, it was clear, with a temperature of 63. At Bloomington, it was partly cloudy, with a temperature of 64. It was mostly cloudy, with a temperature of 67 at Rantoul, 67 at Decatur, and 65 at Springfield. It was cloudy, with a temperature of 69 at Terre Haute, and 69 at Mattoon. And once again at 1 a.m. at the Champaign Airport, under cloudy skies, the temperature was 68. Looking elsewhere around the Midwest at 1 a.m., Chicago was partly cloudy, and 65. Indianapolis was cloudy, and 70. St. Louis was cloudy, and 72. Kansas City was mostly cloudy, and 68. Des Moines was partly cloudy, and 68. Milwaukee was partly cloudy, and 67. The time is currently 1:42 a.m. Central Daylight Time. 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Now for the official National Weather Service forecast for Champaign, Urbana, and surrounding areas of East Central Illinois. Rest of tonight, mostly cloudy with a chance of showers with a slight chance of thunderstorms. Near steady temperature in the mid-60s.

East winds around 5 miles an hour. Chance of rain 50%. Wednesday, mostly cloudy in the morning, then becoming partly sunny. A chance of showers with a slight chance of thunderstorms. Highs in the lower 80s. Northeast winds 5 to 10 miles an hour. Chance of rain 50%. Wednesday night, mostly clear. Lows in the upper 50s. Northeast winds 5 to 10 miles an hour. Thursday, mostly sunny. Highs in the lower 80s. Northeast winds 10 to 15 miles an hour. Thursday night, partly cloudy. Lows in the upper 50s. East winds 5 to 10 miles an hour. Friday, partly sunny. Highs in the upper 70s. Friday night through Saturday night, partly cloudy. Lows in the upper 50s. Highs in the lower 80s. Sunday, mostly sunny. Highs in the upper 70s. Sunday night through Monday night, mostly clear. Lows in the mid-50s. Highs in the upper 70s. Tuesday, sunny. Highs around 80. Again, the forecast for Champaign, Urbana and surrounding areas of East Central Illinois for the rest of tonight, mostly cloudy with a chance of showers and a slight chance of thunderstorms. Near steady temperature in the mid-60s. Northeast winds around 5 miles an hour. Chance of rain 50%. At 1 a.m. at the Champaign Airport, skies were cloudy. The temperature was 68 degrees, the dew point was 59, and the relative humidity was 73%. The wind was northeast at 7 miles an hour. The pressure was 29.96 inches and falling. Elsewhere around the area, at Peoria, it was clear, with a temperature of 63. At Bloomington, it was partly cloudy, with a temperature of 64. It was mostly cloudy, with a temperature of 67 at Rantoul, 67 at Decatur, and 65 at Springfield. It was cloudy, with a temperature of 69 at Terre Haute, and 69 at Mattoon. And once again at 1 a.m. at the Champaign Airport, under cloudy skies, the temperature was 68. Looking elsewhere around the Midwest at 1 a.m., Chicago was partly cloudy, and 65. Indianapolis was cloudy, and 70. St. Louis was cloudy, and 72. Kansas City was mostly cloudy, and 68. Des Moines was partly cloudy, and 68. Milwaukee was partly cloudy, and 67. The time is currently 1:45 a.m. Central Daylight Time. 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Now for the official National Weather Service forecast for Champaign, Urbana and surrounding areas of East Central Illinois. Rest of tonight, mostly cloudy with a chance of showers with a slight chance of thunderstorms. Near steady temperature in the mid-60s. Northeast winds around 5 miles an hour. Chance of rain 50%. Wednesday, mostly cloudy in the morning, then becoming partly sunny. A chance of showers with a slight chance of thunderstorms. Highs in the lower 80s. Northeast winds 5 to 10 miles an hour. Chance of rain 50%. Wednesday night, mostly clear. Lows in the upper 50s. Northeast winds 5 to 10 miles an hour. Thursday, mostly sunny. Highs in the lower 80s. Northeast winds 10 to 15 miles an hour. Thursday night, partly cloudy. Lows in the upper 50s. East winds 5 to 10 miles an hour. Friday, partly sunny. Highs in the upper 70s. Friday night through Saturday night, partly cloudy. Lows in the upper 50s. Highs in the lower 80s. Sunday, mostly sunny. Highs in the upper 70s. Sunday night through Monday night, mostly clear. Lows in the mid-50s. Highs in the upper 70s. Tuesday, sunny. Highs around 80. Again, the forecast for Champaign, Urbana and surrounding areas of East Central Illinois for the rest of tonight, mostly cloudy with a chance of showers and a slight chance of thunderstorms. Near steady temperature in the mid-60s. Northeast winds around 5 miles an hour. Chance of rain 50%. At 1 a.m. at the Champaign Airport, skies were cloudy. The temperature was 68 degrees, the dew point was 59, and the relative humidity was 73%. The wind was northeast at 7 miles an hour.
the pressure was 29.96 inches and falling. Elsewhere around the area, at Peoria, it was clear, with a temperature of 63. At Bloomington, it was partly cloudy, with a temperature of 64. It was mostly cloudy, with a temperature of 67 at Rantoul, 67 at Decatur, and 65 at Springfield. It was cloudy, with a temperature of 69 at Terre Haute, and 69 at Mattoon. And once again at 1 a.m. at the Champaign Airport, under cloudy skies, the temperature was 68. Looking elsewhere around the Midwest at 1 a.m., Chicago was partly cloudy, and 65. Indianapolis was cloudy, and 70. St. Louis was cloudy, and 72. Kansas City was mostly cloudy, and 68. Des Moines was partly cloudy, and 68. Milwaukee was partly cloudy, and 67. The time is currently 1:49 a.m. Central Daylight Time. 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Now for the official National Weather Service forecast for Champaign, Urbana, and surrounding areas of East Central Illinois. Rest of tonight, mostly cloudy with a chance of showers with a slight chance of thunderstorms. Near steady temperature in the mid-60s. Northeast winds around 5 miles an hour. Chance of rain 50%. Wednesday, mostly cloudy in the morning, then becoming partly sunny. A chance of showers with a slight chance of thunderstorms. Highs in the lower 80s. Northeast winds 5 to 10 miles an hour. Chance of rain 50%. Wednesday night, mostly clear. Lows in the upper 50s. Northeast winds 5 to 10 miles an hour. Thursday, mostly sunny. Highs in the lower 80s. Northeast winds 10 to 15 miles an hour. Thursday night, partly cloudy. Lows in the upper 50s. East winds 5 to 10 miles an hour. Friday, partly sunny. Highs in the upper 70s. Friday night through Saturday night, partly cloudy. Lows in the upper 50s. Highs in the lower 80s. Sunday, mostly sunny. Highs in the upper 70s. Sunday night through Monday night, mostly clear. Lows in the mid-50s. Highs in the upper 70s. Tuesday, sunny. Highs around 80. Again, the forecast for Champaign, Urbana, and surrounding areas of East Central Illinois for the rest of tonight, mostly cloudy with a chance of showers and a slight chance of thunderstorms. Near steady temperature in the mid-60s. Northeast winds around 5 miles an hour. Chance of rain 50%. At 1 a.m. at the Champaign Airport, skies were cloudy. The temperature was 68 degrees, the dew point was 59, and the relative humidity was 73%. The wind was northeast at 7 miles an hour. The pressure was 29.96 inches and falling. Elsewhere around the area, at Peoria, it was clear, with a temperature of 63. At Bloomington, it was partly cloudy, with a temperature of 64. It was mostly cloudy, with a temperature of 67 at Rantoul, 67 at Decatur, and 65 at Springfield. It was cloudy, with a temperature of 69 at Terre Haute, and 69 at Mattoon. And once again at 1 a.m. at the Champaign Airport, under cloudy skies, the temperature was 68. Looking elsewhere around the Midwest at 1 a.m., Chicago was partly cloudy, and 65. Indianapolis was cloudy, and 70. St. Louis was cloudy, and 72. Kansas City was mostly cloudy, and 68. Des Moines was partly cloudy, and 68. Milwaukee was partly cloudy, and 67. The time is currently 1:52 a.m. Central Daylight Time. 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Now for the official National Weather Service forecast for Champaign, Urbana, and surrounding areas of East Central Illinois. Rest of tonight, mostly cloudy with a chance of showers with a slight chance of thunderstorms. Near steady temperature in the mid-60s. Northeast winds around 5 miles an hour. Chance of rain 50%. Wednesday, mostly cloudy in the morning, then becoming partly sunny. A chance of showers with a slight chance of thunderstorms. Highs in the lower 80s. Northeast winds 5 to 10 miles an hour. Chance of rain 50%.
Wednesday night, mostly clear.

Friday night through Saturday night, partly cloudy. Lows in the upper 50s. Highs in the lower 80s. Sunday, mostly sunny. Highs in the upper 70s. Sunday night through Monday night, mostly clear. Lows in the mid-50s. Highs in the upper 70s. Tuesday, sunny. Highs around 80. Again, the forecast for Champaign, Urbana and surrounding areas of East Central Illinois for the rest of tonight, mostly cloudy with a chance of showers and a slight chance of thunderstorms. Near steady temperature in the mid-60s. Northeast winds around 5 miles an hour. Chance of rain 50%. At 1 a.m. at the Champaign Airport, skies were cloudy. The temperature was 68 degrees, the dew point was 59, and the relative humidity was 73%. The wind was northeast at 7 miles an hour. The pressure was 29.96 inches and falling. Elsewhere around the area, at Peoria, it was clear, with a temperature of 63. At Bloomington, it was partly cloudy, with a temperature of 64. It was mostly cloudy, with a temperature of 67 at Rantoul, 67 at Decatur, and 65 at Springfield. It was cloudy, with a temperature of 69 at Terre Haute, and 69 at Mattoon. And once again at 1 a.m. at the Champaign Airport, under cloudy skies, the temperature was 68. Looking elsewhere around the Midwest at 1 a.m., Chicago was partly cloudy, and 65. Indianapolis was cloudy, and 70. St. Louis was cloudy, and 72. Kansas City was mostly cloudy, and 68. Des Moines was partly cloudy, and 68. Milwaukee was partly cloudy, and 67. The time is currently 1:55 a.m. Central Daylight Time. 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Now for the official National Weather Service forecast for Champaign, Urbana and surrounding areas of East Central Illinois. Rest of tonight, mostly cloudy with a chance of showers with a slight chance of thunderstorms. Near steady temperature in the mid-60s. Northeast winds around 5 miles an hour. Chance of rain 50%. Wednesday, mostly cloudy in the morning, then becoming partly sunny. A chance of showers with a slight chance of thunderstorms. Highs in the lower 80s. Northeast winds 5 to 10 miles an hour. Chance of rain 50%. Wednesday night, mostly clear. Lows in the upper 50s. Northeast winds 5 to 10 miles an hour. Thursday, mostly sunny. Highs in the lower 80s. Northeast winds 10 to 15 miles an hour. Thursday night, partly cloudy. Lows in the upper 50s. East winds 5 to 10 miles an hour. Friday, partly sunny. Highs in the upper 70s. Friday night through Saturday night, partly cloudy. Lows in the upper 50s. Highs in the lower 80s. Sunday, mostly sunny. Highs in the upper 70s. Sunday night through Monday night, mostly clear. Lows in the mid-50s. Highs in the upper 70s. Tuesday, sunny. Highs around 80. Again, the forecast for Champaign, Urbana and surrounding areas of East Central Illinois for the rest of tonight, mostly cloudy with a chance of showers and a slight chance of thunderstorms. Near steady temperature in the mid-60s. Northeast winds around 5 miles an hour. Chance of rain 50%. At 1 a.m. at the Champaign Airport, skies were cloudy. The temperature was 68 degrees, the dew point was 59, and the relative humidity was 73%. The wind was northeast at 7 miles an hour. The pressure was 29.96 inches and falling. Elsewhere around the area, at Peoria, it was clear, with a temperature of 63. At Bloomington, it was partly cloudy, with a temperature of 64. It was mostly cloudy, with a temperature of 67 at Rantoul, 67 at Decatur, and 65 at Springfield. It was cloudy, with a temperature of 69 at Terre Haute, and 69 at Mattoon. And once again at 1 a.m. at the Champaign Airport, under cloudy skies, the temperature was 68. Looking elsewhere around the Midwest at 1 a.m., Chicago was partly cloudy, and 65. Indianapolis was cloudy, and 70. St. Louis was cloudy, and 72. Kansas City was mostly cloudy, and 60.

8. Des Moines was partly cloudy, and 68. Milwaukee was partly cloudy, and 67. The time is currently 1:58 a.m. Central Daylight Time. 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Now for the official National Weather Service forecast for Champaign, Urbana, and surrounding areas of East Central Illinois. Rest of tonight, mostly cloudy with a chance of showers with a slight chance of thunderstorms. Near steady temperature in the mid-60s. Northeast winds around 5 miles an hour. Chance of rain 50%. Wednesday, mostly cloudy in the morning, then becoming partly sunny. A chance of showers with a slight chance of thunderstorms. Highs in the lower 80s. Northeast winds 5 to 10 miles an hour. Chance of rain 50%. Wednesday night, mostly clear. Lows in the upper 50s. Northeast winds 5 to 10 miles an hour. Thursday, mostly sunny. Highs in the lower 80s. Northeast winds 10 to 15 miles an hour. Thursday night, partly cloudy. Lows in the upper 50s. East winds 5 to 10 miles an hour. Friday, partly sunny. Highs in the upper 70s. Friday night through Saturday night, partly cloudy. Lows in the upper 50s. Highs in the lower 80s. Sunday, mostly sunny. Highs in the upper 70s. Sunday night through Monday night, mostly clear. Lows in the mid-50s. Highs in the upper 70s. Tuesday, sunny. Highs around 80. Again, the forecast for Champaign, Urbana, and surrounding areas of East Central Illinois for the rest of tonight, mostly cloudy with a chance of showers and a slight chance of thunderstorms. Near steady temperature in the mid-60s. Northeast winds around 5 miles an hour. Chance of rain 50%. The time is currently 2 a.m. Central Daylight Time. 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Now for the official National Weather Service forecast for Champaign, Urbana, and surrounding areas of East Central Illinois. Rest of tonight, mostly cloudy with a chance of showers with a slight chance of thunderstorms. Near steady temperature in the mid-60s. Northeast winds around 5 miles an hour. Chance of rain 50%. Wednesday, mostly cloudy in the morning, then becoming partly sunny. A chance of showers with a slight chance of thunderstorms. Highs in the lower 80s. Northeast winds 5 to 10 miles an hour. Chance of rain 50%. Wednesday night, mostly clear. Lows in the upper 50s. Northeast winds 5 to 10 miles an hour. Thursday, mostly sunny. Highs in the lower 80s. Northeast winds 10 to 15 miles an hour. Thursday night, partly cloudy. Lows in the upper 50s. East winds 5 to 10 miles an hour. Friday, partly sunny. Highs in the upper 70s. Friday night through Saturday night, partly cloudy. Lows in the upper 50s. Highs in the lower 80s. Sunday, mostly sunny. Highs in the upper 70s. Sunday night through Monday night, mostly clear. Lows in the mid-50s. Highs in the upper 70s. Tuesday, sunny. Highs around 80. Again, the forecast for Champaign, Urbana, and surrounding areas of East Central Illinois for the rest of tonight, mostly cloudy with a chance of showers and a slight chance of thunderstorms. Near steady temperature in the mid-60s. Northeast winds around 5 miles an hour. Chance of rain 50%. The time is currently 2:02 a.m. Central Daylight Time. 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Now for the official National Weather Service forecast for Champaign, Urbana, and surrounding areas of East Central Illinois. Rest of tonight, mostly cloudy with a chance of showers with a slight chance of thunderstorms. Near steady temperature in the mid-60s. Northeast winds around 5 miles an hour. Chance of rain 50%. Wednesday, mostly cloudy in the morning, then becoming partly sunny. A chance of showers with a slight chance of thunderstorms. Highs in the lower 80s. Northeast winds 5 to 10 miles an hour. Chance of rain 50%. Wednesday night, mostly clear. Lows in the upper 50s.

Northeast winds 5 to 10 miles an hour. Thursday, mostly sunny. Highs in the lower 80s. Northeast winds 10 to 15 miles an hour. Thursday night, partly cloudy. Lows in the upper 50s. East winds 5 to 10 miles an hour. Friday, partly sunny. Highs in the upper 70s. Friday night through Saturday night, partly cloudy. Lows in the upper 50s. Highs in the lower 80s. Sunday, mostly sunny. Highs in the upper 70s. Sunday night through Monday night, mostly clear. Lows in the mid-50s. Highs in the upper 70s. Tuesday, sunny. Highs around 80. Again, the forecast for Champaign, Urbana and surrounding areas of East Central Illinois for the rest of tonight, mostly cloudy with a chance of showers and a slight chance of thunderstorms. Near steady temperature in the mid-60s. Northeast winds around 5 miles an hour. Chance of rain 50%. At 2 a.m. at the Champaign Airport, skies were cloudy. The temperature was 68 degrees, the dew point was 59, and the relative humidity was 73%. The wind was northeast at 7 miles an hour. The pressure was 29.96 inches and steady. Elsewhere around the area, at Mattoon, rain was falling, with a temperature of 69. At Paris, drizzle was falling, with a temperature of 68. At Peoria, it was clear, with a temperature of 61. At Bloomington, it was partly cloudy, with a temperature of 63. It was mostly cloudy, with a temperature of 67 at Rantoul, 68 at Decatur, and 66 at Springfield. At Terre Haute, it was cloudy, with a temperature of 68. And once again at 2 a.m. at the Champaign Airport, under cloudy skies, the temperature was 68. The time is currently 2:05 a.m. Central Daylight Time. 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Now for the official National Weather Service forecast for Champaign, Urbana and surrounding areas of East Central Illinois. Rest of tonight, mostly cloudy with a chance of showers with a slight chance of thunderstorms. Near steady temperature in the mid-60s. Northeast winds around 5 miles an hour. Chance of rain 50%. Wednesday, mostly cloudy in the morning, then becoming partly sunny. A chance of showers with a slight chance of thunderstorms. Highs in the lower 80s. Northeast winds 5 to 10 miles an hour. Chance of rain 50%. Wednesday night, mostly clear. Lows in the upper 50s. Northeast winds 5 to 10 miles an hour. Thursday, mostly sunny. Highs in the lower 80s. Northeast winds 10 to 15 miles an hour. Thursday night, partly cloudy. Lows in the upper 50s. East winds 5 to 10 miles an hour. Friday, partly sunny. Highs in the upper 70s. Friday night through Saturday night, partly cloudy. Lows in the upper 50s. Highs in the lower 80s. Sunday, mostly sunny. Highs in the upper 70s. Sunday night through Monday night, mostly clear. Lows in the mid-50s. Highs in the upper 70s. Tuesday, sunny. Highs around 80. Again, the forecast for Champaign, Urbana and surrounding areas of East Central Illinois for the rest of tonight, mostly cloudy with a chance of showers and a slight chance of thunderstorms. Near steady temperature in the mid-60s. Northeast winds around 5 miles an hour. Chance of rain 50%. 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Programming originates from NOAA's National Weather Service office in Lincoln and transmits from the WCIA television tower near Seymour. The station serves the following counties: Champaign, DeWitt, Coles, Douglas, Edgar, Ford, Moultrie, Piatt, and Vermilion. 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At 2 a.m. at the Champaign Airport, skies were cloudy. The temperature was 68 degrees, the dew point was 59, and the relative humidity was 73%. The wind was northeast at 7 miles an hour. The pressure was 29.96 inches and steady.
Elsewhere around the area, at Mattoon, rain was falling with a temperature of 69. At Paris, drizzle was falling with a temperature of 68. At Peoria, it was clear with a temperature of 61. At Bloomington, it was partly cloudy with a temperature of 63. It was mostly cloudy with a temperature of 67 at Rantoul, 68 at Decatur, and 66 at Springfield. At Terre Haute, it was cloudy with a temperature of 68. And once again at 2 a.m. at the Champagne Airport, under cloudy skies, the temperature was 68. Looking elsewhere around the Midwest at 2 a.m., Chicago was partly cloudy and 64. Indianapolis was cloudy and 69. St. Louis was cloudy and 72. Kansas City was partly cloudy and 67. Des Moines was partly cloudy and 68. Milwaukee was partly cloudy and 63. The time is currently 2:09 a.m. Central Daylight Time. 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Now for the official National Weather Service forecast for Champaign, Urbana, and surrounding areas of East Central Illinois. Rest of tonight, mostly cloudy with a chance of showers with a slight chance of thunderstorms. Near steady temperature in the mid-60s. Northeast winds around 5 miles an hour. Chance of rain 50%. Wednesday, mostly cloudy in the morning, then becoming partly sunny. A chance of showers with a slight chance of thunderstorms. Highs in the lower 80s. Northeast winds 5 to 10 miles an hour. Chance of rain 50%. Wednesday night, mostly clear. Lows in the upper 50s. Northeast winds 5 to 10 miles an hour. Thursday, mostly sunny. Highs in the lower 80s. Northeast winds 10 to 15 miles an hour. Thursday night, partly cloudy. Lows in the upper 50s. East winds 5 to 10 miles an hour. Friday, partly sunny. Highs in the upper 70s. Friday night through Saturday night, partly cloudy. Lows in the upper 50s. Highs in the lower 80s. Sunday, mostly sunny. Highs in the upper 70s. Sunday night through Monday night, mostly clear. Lows in the mid-50s. Highs in the upper 70s. Tuesday, sunny. Highs around 80. Again, the forecast for Champaign, Urbana, and surrounding areas of East Central Illinois for the rest of tonight, mostly cloudy with a chance of showers and a slight chance of thunderstorms. Near steady temperature in the mid-60s. Northeast winds around 5 miles an hour. Chance of rain 50%. At 2 a.m. at the Champaign Airport, skies were cloudy. The temperature was 68 degrees, the dew point was 59, and the relative humidity was 73%. The wind was northeast at 7 miles an hour. The pressure was 29.96 inches and steady. Elsewhere around the area, at Mattoon, rain was falling with a temperature of 68. At Paris, drizzle was falling with a temperature of 68. At Peoria, it was clear, with a temperature of 61. At Bloomington, it was partly cloudy, with a temperature of 63. It was mostly cloudy, with a temperature of 68 at Decatur, and 66 at Springfield. It was cloudy, with a temperature of 67 at Rantoul, and 69 at Terre Haute. And once again at 2 a.m. at the Champaign Airport, under cloudy skies, the temperature was 68. Looking elsewhere around the Midwest at 2 a.m., Chicago was partly cloudy, and 64. Indianapolis was cloudy, and 69. St. Louis was cloudy, and 72. Kansas City was partly cloudy, and 67. Des Moines was partly cloudy, and 68. Milwaukee was partly cloudy, and 63. The time is currently 2:12 a.m. Central Daylight Time. 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Now for the official National Weather Service forecast for Champaign, Urbana, and surrounding areas of East Central Illinois. Rest of tonight, mostly cloudy with a chance of showers with a slight chance of thunderstorms. Near steady temperature in the mid-60s. Northeast winds around 5 miles an hour. Chance of rain 50%. Wednesday, mostly cloudy in the morning, then becoming partly sunny.
a chance of showers with a slight chance of thunderstorms. Highs in the lower 80s. Northeast winds 5 to 10 miles an hour. Chance of rain 50%. Wednesday night, mostly clear. Lows in the upper 50s. Northeast winds 5 to 10 miles an hour. Thursday, mostly sunny. Highs in the lower 80s. Northeast winds 10 to 15 miles an hour. Thursday night, partly cloudy. Lows in the upper 50s. East winds 5 to 10 miles an hour. Friday, partly sunny. Highs in the upper 70s. Friday night through Saturday night, partly cloudy. Lows in the upper 50s. Highs in the lower 80s. Sunday, mostly sunny. Highs in the upper 70s. Sunday night through Monday night, mostly clear. Lows in the mid-50s. Highs in the upper 70s. Tuesday, sunny. Highs around 80. Again, the forecast for Champaign, Urbana and surrounding areas of East Central Illinois for the rest of tonight, mostly cloudy with a chance of showers and a slight chance of thunderstorms. Near steady temperature in the mid-60s. Northeast winds around 5 miles an hour. Chance of rain 50%. At 2 a.m. at the Champaign Airport, skies were cloudy. The temperature was 68 degrees, the dew point was 59, and the relative humidity was 73%. The wind was northeast at 7 miles an hour. The pressure was 29.96 inches and steady. Elsewhere around the area, at Mattoon, rain was falling, with a temperature of 68. At Paris, drizzle was falling, with a temperature of 68. At Peoria, it was clear, with a temperature of 61. At Bloomington, it was partly cloudy, with a temperature of 63. It was mostly cloudy, with a temperature of 68 at Decatur, and 66 at Springfield. It was cloudy, with a temperature of 67 at Rantoul, and 69 at Terre Haute. And once again at 2 a.m. at the Champaign Airport, under cloudy skies, the temperature was 68. Looking elsewhere around the Midwest at 2 a.m., Chicago was partly cloudy, and 64. Indianapolis was cloudy, and 69. St. Louis was cloudy, and 72. Kansas City was partly cloudy, and 67. Des Moines was partly cloudy, and 68. Milwaukee was partly cloudy, and 63. The time is currently 2:16 a.m. Central Daylight Time. 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Now for the official National Weather Service forecast for Champaign, Urbana and surrounding areas of East Central Illinois. Rest of tonight, mostly cloudy with a chance of showers with a slight chance of thunderstorms. Near steady temperature in the mid-60s. Northeast winds around 5 miles an hour. Chance of rain 50%. Wednesday, mostly cloudy in the morning, then becoming partly sunny. A chance of showers with a slight chance of thunderstorms. Highs in the lower 80s. Northeast winds 5 to 10 miles an hour. Chance of rain 50%. Wednesday night, mostly clear. Lows in the upper 50s. Northeast winds 5 to 10 miles an hour. Thursday, mostly sunny. Highs in the lower 80s. Northeast winds 10 to 15 miles an hour. Thursday night, partly cloudy. Lows in the upper 50s. East winds 5 to 10 miles an hour. Friday, partly sunny. Highs in the upper 70s. Friday night through Saturday night, partly cloudy. Lows in the upper 50s. Highs in the lower 80s. Sunday, mostly sunny. Highs in the upper 70s. Sunday night through Monday night, mostly clear. Lows in the mid-50s. Highs in the upper 70s. Tuesday, sunny. Highs around 80. Again, the forecast for Champaign, Urbana and surrounding areas of East Central Illinois for the rest of tonight, mostly cloudy with a chance of showers and a slight chance of thunderstorms. Near steady temperature in the mid-60s. Northeast winds around 5 miles an hour. Chance of rain 50%. At 2 a.m. at the Champaign Airport, skies were cloudy. The temperature was 68 degrees, the dew point was 59, and the relative humidity was 73%. The wind was northeast at 7 miles an hour. The pressure was 29.96 inches and steady.
Elsewhere around the area, Edmonton, rain was falling, with a temperature of 68.

was falling, with a temperature of 68. At Peoria, it was clear, with a temperature of 61. At Bloomington, it was partly cloudy, with a temperature of 63. It was mostly cloudy, with a temperature of 68 at Decatur, and 66 at Springfield. It was cloudy, with a temperature of 67 at Rantoul, and 69 at Terre Haute. And once again at 2 a.m. at the Champaign Airport, under cloudy skies, the temperature was 68. Looking elsewhere around the Midwest at 2 a.m., Chicago was partly cloudy, and 64. Indianapolis was cloudy, and 69. St. Louis was cloudy, and 72. Kansas City was partly cloudy, and 67. Des Moines was partly cloudy, and 68. Milwaukee was partly cloudy, and 63. The time is currently 2:29 a.m. Central Daylight Time. 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Now for the official National Weather Service forecast for Champaign, Urbana, and surrounding areas of East Central Illinois. Rest of tonight, mostly cloudy with a chance of showers with a slight chance of thunderstorms. Near steady temperature in the mid-60s. Northeast winds around 5 miles an hour. Chance of rain 50%. Wednesday, mostly cloudy in the morning, then becoming partly sunny. A chance of showers with a slight chance of thunderstorms. Highs in the lower 80s. Northeast winds 5 to 10 miles an hour. Chance of rain 50%. Wednesday night, mostly clear. Lows in the upper 50s. Northeast winds 5 to 10 miles an hour. Thursday, mostly sunny. Highs in the lower 80s. Northeast winds 10 to 15 miles an hour. Thursday night, partly cloudy. Lows in the upper 50s. East winds 5 to 10 miles an hour. Friday, partly sunny. Highs in the upper 70s. Friday night through Saturday night, partly cloudy. Lows in the upper 50s. Highs in the lower 80s. Sunday, mostly sunny. Highs in the upper 70s. Sunday night through Monday night, mostly clear. Lows in the mid-50s. Highs in the upper 70s. Tuesday, sunny. Highs around 80. Again, the forecast for Champaign, Urbana, and surrounding areas of East Central Illinois for the rest of tonight, mostly cloudy with a chance of showers and a slight chance of thunderstorms. Near steady temperature in the mid-60s. Northeast winds around 5 miles an hour. Chance of rain 50%. At 2 a.m. at the Champaign Airport, skies were cloudy. The temperature was 68 degrees, the dew point was 59, and the relative humidity was 73%. The wind was northeast at 7 miles an hour. The pressure was 29.96 inches and steady. Elsewhere around the area, at Mattoon, rain was falling, with a temperature of 68. At Paris, drizzle was falling, with a temperature of 68. At Peoria, it was clear, with a temperature of 61. At Bloomington, it was partly cloudy, with a temperature of 63. It was mostly cloudy, with a temperature of 68 at Decatur, and 66 at Springfield. It was cloudy, with a temperature of 67 at Rantoul, and 69 at Terre Haute. And once again at 2 a.m. at the Champaign Airport, under cloudy skies, the temperature was 68. Looking elsewhere around the Midwest at 2 a.m., Chicago was partly cloudy, and 64. Indianapolis was cloudy, and 69. St. Louis was cloudy, and 72. Kansas City was partly cloudy, and 67. Des Moines was partly cloudy, and 68. Milwaukee was partly cloudy, and 63. The time is currently 2:33 a.m. Central Daylight Time. You are listening to NOAA. Kansas City was partly cloudy, and 67. Des Moines was partly cloudy, and 68. Milwaukee was partly cloudy, and 63. The time is currently 2:33 a.m. Central Daylight Time. 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Now for the official National Weather Service forecast for Champaign, Urbana, and surrounding areas of East Central Illinois. Rest of tonight, mostly cloudy with a chance of showers with a slight chance of thunderstorms. Near steady temperature in the mid-60s.

Winds around 5 miles an hour. Chance of rain 50%. Wednesday, mostly cloudy in the morning, then becoming partly sunny. A chance of showers with a slight chance of thunderstorms. Highs in the lower 80s. Northeast winds 5 to 10 miles an hour. Chance of rain 50%. Wednesday night, mostly clear. Lows in the upper 50s. Northeast winds 5 to 10 miles an hour. Thursday, mostly sunny. Highs in the lower 80s. Northeast winds 10 to 15 miles an hour. Thursday night, partly cloudy. Lows in the upper 50s. East winds 5 to 10 miles an hour. Friday, partly sunny. Highs in the upper 70s. Friday night through Saturday night, partly cloudy. Lows in the upper 50s. Highs in the lower 80s. Sunday, mostly sunny. Highs in the upper 70s. Sunday night through Monday night, mostly clear. Lows in the mid-50s. Highs in the upper 70s. Tuesday, sunny. Highs around 80. Again, the forecast for Champaign, Urbana and surrounding areas of East Central Illinois for the rest of tonight, mostly cloudy with a chance of showers and a slight chance of thunderstorms. Near steady temperature in the mid-60s. Northeast winds around 5 miles an hour. Chance of rain 50%. At 2 a.m. at the Champaign Airport, skies were cloudy. The temperature was 68 degrees, the dew point was 59, and the relative humidity was 73%. The wind was northeast at 7 miles an hour. The pressure was 29.96 inches and steady. Elsewhere around the area, at Mattoon, rain was falling, with a temperature of 68. At Paris, drizzle was falling, with a temperature of 68. At Peoria, it was clear, with a temperature of 61. At Bloomington, it was partly cloudy, with a temperature of 63. It was mostly cloudy, with a temperature of 68 at Decatur, and 66 at Springfield. It was cloudy, with a temperature of 67 at Rantoul, and 69 at Terre Haute. And once again at 2 a.m. at the Champaign Airport, under cloudy skies, the temperature was 68. Looking elsewhere around the Midwest at 2 a.m., Chicago was partly cloudy, and 64. Indianapolis was cloudy, and 69. St. Louis was cloudy, and 72. Kansas City was partly cloudy, and 67. Des Moines was partly cloudy, and 68. Milwaukee was partly cloudy, and 63. The time is currently 2:36 a.m. Central Daylight Time. 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Now for the official National Weather Service forecast for Champaign, Urbana and surrounding areas of East Central Illinois. Rest of tonight, mostly cloudy with a chance of showers with a slight chance of thunderstorms. Near steady temperature in the mid-60s. Northeast winds around 5 miles an hour. Chance of rain 50%. Wednesday, mostly cloudy in the morning, then becoming partly sunny. A chance of showers with a slight chance of thunderstorms. Highs in the lower 80s. Northeast winds 5 to 10 miles an hour. Chance of rain 50%. Wednesday night, mostly clear. Lows in the upper 50s. Northeast winds 5 to 10 miles an hour. Thursday, mostly sunny. Highs in the lower 80s. Northeast winds 10 to 15 miles an hour. Thursday night, partly cloudy. Lows in the upper 50s. East winds 5 to 10 miles an hour. Friday, partly sunny. Highs in the upper 70s. Friday night through Saturday night, partly cloudy. Lows in the upper 50s. Highs in the lower 80s. Sunday, mostly sunny. Highs in the upper 70s. Sunday night through Monday night, mostly clear. Lows in the mid-50s. Highs in the upper 70s. Tuesday, sunny. Highs around 80. Again, the forecast for Champaign, Urbana and surrounding areas of East Central Illinois for the rest of tonight, mostly cloudy with a chance of showers and a slight chance of thunderstorms. Near steady temperature in the mid-60s. Northeast winds around 5 miles an hour. Chance of rain 50%. At 2 a.m. at the Champaign Airport, skies were cloudy. The temperature was 68 degrees, the dew point was 59, and the relative

humidity was 73%. The wind was northeast at 7 miles an hour. The pressure was 29.96 inches and steady. Elsewhere around the area, at Mattoon, rain was falling, with a temperature of 68. At Paris, drizzle was falling, with a temperature of 68. At Peoria, it was clear, with a temperature of 61. At Bloomington, it was partly cloudy, with a temperature of 63. It was mostly cloudy, with a temperature of 68 at Decatur, and 66 at Springfield. It was cloudy, with a temperature of 67 at Rantoul, and 69 at Terre Haute. And once again at 2 a.m. at the Champagne Airport, under cloudy skies, the temperature was 68. Looking elsewhere around the Midwest at 2 a.m., Chicago was partly cloudy, and 64. Indianapolis was cloudy, and 69. St. Louis was cloudy, and 72. Kansas City was partly cloudy, and 67. Des Moines was partly cloudy, and 68. Milwaukee was partly cloudy, and 63. The time is currently 2:39 a.m. Central Daylight Time. 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Now for the official National Weather Service forecast for Champaign, Urbana, and surrounding areas of East Central Illinois. Rest of tonight, mostly cloudy with a chance of showers with a slight chance of thunderstorms. Near steady temperature in the mid-60s. Northeast winds around 5 miles an hour. Chance of rain 50%. Wednesday, mostly cloudy in the morning, then becoming partly sunny. A chance of showers with a slight chance of thunderstorms. Highs in the lower 80s. Northeast winds 5 to 10 miles an hour. Chance of rain 50%. Wednesday night, mostly clear. Lows in the upper 50s. Northeast winds 5 to 10 miles an hour. Thursday, mostly sunny. Highs in the lower 80s. Northeast winds 10 to 15 miles an hour. Thursday night, partly cloudy. Lows in the upper 50s. East winds 5 to 10 miles an hour. Friday, partly sunny. Highs in the upper 70s. Friday night through Saturday night, partly cloudy. Lows in the upper 50s. Highs in the lower 80s. Sunday, mostly sunny. Highs in the upper 70s. Sunday night through Monday night, mostly clear. Lows in the mid-50s. Highs in the upper 70s. Tuesday, sunny. Highs around 80. Again, the forecast for Champaign, Urbana, and surrounding areas of East Central Illinois for the rest of tonight, mostly cloudy with a chance of showers and a slight chance of thunderstorms. Near steady temperature in the mid-60s. Northeast winds around 5 miles an hour. Chance of rain 50%. At 2 a.m. at the Champaign Airport, skies were cloudy. The temperature was 68 degrees, the dew point was 59, and the relative humidity was 73%. The wind was northeast at 7 miles an hour. The pressure was 29.96 inches and steady. Elsewhere around the area, at Mattoon, rain was falling, with a temperature of 68. At Paris, drizzle was falling, with a temperature of 68. At Peoria, it was clear, with a temperature of 61. At Bloomington, it was partly cloudy, with a temperature of 63. It was mostly cloudy, with a temperature of 68 at Decatur, and 66 at Springfield. It was cloudy, with a temperature of 67 at Rantoul, and 69 at Terre Haute. And once again at 2 a.m. at the Champaign Airport, under cloudy skies, the temperature was 68. Looking elsewhere around the Midwest at 2 a.m., Chicago was partly cloudy, and 64. Indianapolis was cloudy, and 69. St. Louis was cloudy, and 72. Kansas City was partly cloudy, and 67. Des Moines was partly cloudy, and 68. Milwaukee was partly cloudy, and 63. The time is currently 2:43 a.m. Central Daylight Time. 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Now for the official National Weather Service forecast for Champaign, Urbana, and surrounding areas of East Central Illinois. Rest of tonight, mostly cloudy with a chance of showers with a slight chance of thunderstorms. Near steady temperature in the mid-60s. Northeast winds around 5 miles.
miles an hour. Chance of rain 50%. Wednesday, mostly cloudy in the morning, then becoming partly sunny. A chance of showers with a slight chance of thunderstorms. Highs in the lower 80s. Northeast winds 5 to 10 miles an hour. Chance of rain 50%. Wednesday night, mostly clear. Lows in the upper 50s. Northeast winds 5 to 10 miles an hour. Thursday, mostly sunny. Highs in the lower 80s. Northeast winds 10 to 15 miles an hour. Thursday night, partly cloudy. Lows in the upper 50s. East winds 5 to 10 miles an hour. Friday, partly sunny. Highs in the upper 70s. Friday night through Saturday night, partly cloudy. Lows in the upper 50s. Highs in the lower 80s. Sunday, mostly sunny. Highs in the upper 70s. Sunday night through Monday night, mostly clear. Lows in the mid-50s. Highs in the upper 70s. Tuesday, sunny. Highs around 80. Again, the forecast for Champaign, Urbana and surrounding areas of East Central Illinois for the rest of tonight, mostly cloudy with a chance of showers and a slight chance of thunderstorms. Near steady temperature in the mid-60s. Northeast winds around 5 miles an hour. Chance of rain 50%. At 2 a.m. at the Champaign Airport, skies were cloudy. The temperature was 68 degrees, the dew point was 59, and the relative humidity was 73%. The wind was northeast at 7 miles an hour. The pressure was 29.96 inches and steady. Elsewhere around the area, at Mattoon, rain was falling, with a temperature of 68. At Paris, drizzle was falling, with a temperature of 68. At Peoria, it was clear, with a temperature of 61. At Bloomington, it was partly cloudy, with a temperature of 63. It was mostly cloudy, with a temperature of 68 at Decatur, and 66 at Springfield. It was cloudy, with a temperature of 67 at Rantoul, and 69 at Terre Haute. And once again at 2 a.m. at the Champaign Airport, under cloudy skies, the temperature was 68. Looking elsewhere around the Midwest at 2 a.m., Chicago was partly cloudy, and 64. Indianapolis was cloudy, and 69. St. Louis was cloudy, and 72. Kansas City was partly cloudy, and 67. Des Moines was partly cloudy, and 68. Milwaukee was partly cloudy, and 63. The time is currently 2:46 a.m. Central Daylight Time. 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Now for the official National Weather Service forecast for Champaign, Urbana and surrounding areas of East Central Illinois. Rest of tonight, mostly cloudy with a chance of showers with a slight chance of thunderstorms. Near steady temperature in the mid-60s. Northeast winds around 5 miles an hour. Chance of rain 50%. Wednesday, mostly cloudy in the morning, then becoming partly sunny. A chance of showers with a slight chance of thunderstorms. Highs in the lower 80s. Northeast winds 5 to 10 miles an hour. Chance of rain 50%. Wednesday night, mostly clear. Lows in the upper 50s. Northeast winds 5 to 10 miles an hour. Thursday, mostly sunny. Highs in the lower 80s. Northeast winds 10 to 15 miles an hour. Thursday night, partly cloudy. Lows in the upper 50s. East winds 5 to 10 miles an hour. Friday, partly sunny. Highs in the upper 70s. Friday night through Saturday night, partly cloudy. Lows in the upper 50s. Highs in the lower 80s. Sunday, mostly sunny. Highs in the upper 70s. Sunday night through Monday night, mostly clear. Lows in the mid-50s. Highs in the upper 70s. Tuesday, sunny. Highs around 80. Again, the forecast for Champaign, Urbana and surrounding areas of East Central Illinois for the rest of tonight, mostly cloudy with a chance of showers and a slight chance of thunderstorms. Near steady temperature in the mid-60s. Northeast winds around 5 miles an hour. Chance of rain 50%. At 2 a.m. at the Champaign Airport, skies were cloudy. The temperature was 68 degrees, the dew point was 59, and the relative humidity was 73%.
3%. The wind was northeast at 7 miles an hour. The pressure was 29.96 inches and steady. Elsewhere around the area, at Mattoon, rain was falling, with a temperature of 68. At Paris, drizzle was falling, with a temperature of 68. At Peoria, it was clear, with a temperature of 61. At Bloomington, it was partly cloudy, with a temperature of 63. It was mostly cloudy, with a temperature of 68 at Decatur, and 66 at Springfield. It was cloudy, with a temperature of 67 at Rantoul, and 69 at Terre Haute. And once again at 2 a.m. at the Champagne Airport, under cloudy skies, the temperature was 68. Looking elsewhere around the Midwest at 2 a.m., Chicago was partly cloudy, and 64. Indianapolis was cloudy, and 69. St. Louis was cloudy, and 72. Kansas City was partly cloudy, and 67. Des Moines was partly cloudy, and 68. Milwaukee was partly cloudy, and 63. The time is currently 2:49 a.m. Central Daylight Time. 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Now for the official National Weather Service forecast for Champaign, Urbana, and surrounding areas of East Central Illinois. Rest of tonight, mostly cloudy with a chance of showers and thunderstorms. Near steady temperature in the mid-60s. Northeast winds around 5 miles an hour. Chance of rain 50%. Wednesday, mostly cloudy in the morning, then becoming partly sunny. A chance of showers with a slight chance of thunderstorms. Highs in the lower 80s. Northeast winds 5 to 10 miles an hour. Chance of rain 50%. Wednesday night, mostly clear. Lows in the upper 50s. Northeast winds 5 to 10 miles an hour. Thursday, mostly sunny. Highs in the lower 80s. Northeast winds 10 to 15 miles an hour. Thursday night, partly cloudy. Lows in the mid-50s. East winds 5 to 10 miles an hour. Friday, partly sunny. Highs in the upper 70s. Friday night through Saturday night, partly cloudy. Lows in the upper 50s. Highs in the lower 80s. Sunday, mostly sunny. Highs in the upper 70s. Sunday night through Monday night, mostly clear. Lows in the mid-50s. Highs in the upper 70s. Tuesday, sunny. Highs around 80. Again, the forecast for Champaign, Urbana, and surrounding areas of East Central Illinois for the rest of tonight, mostly cloudy with a chance of showers and thunderstorms. Near steady temperature in the mid-60s. Northeast winds around 5 miles an hour. Chance of rain 50%. At 2 a.m. at the Champaign Airport, skies were cloudy. The temperature was 68 degrees, the dew point was 59, and the relative humidity was 73%. The wind was northeast at 7 miles an hour. The pressure was 29.96 inches and steady. Elsewhere around the area, at Mattoon, rain was falling, with a temperature of 68. At Paris, drizzle was falling, with a temperature of 68. At Peoria, it was clear, with a temperature of 61. At Bloomington, it was partly cloudy, with a temperature of 63. It was mostly cloudy, with a temperature of 68 at Decatur, and 66 at Springfield. It was cloudy, with a temperature of 67 at Rantoul, and 69 at Terre Haute. And once again at 2 a.m. at the Champaign Airport, under cloudy skies, the temperature was 68. Looking elsewhere around the Midwest at 2 a.m., Chicago was partly cloudy, and 64. Indianapolis was cloudy, and 69. St. Louis was cloudy, and 72. Kansas City was partly cloudy, and 67. Des Moines was partly cloudy, and 68. Milwaukee was partly cloudy, and 63. The time is currently 2:53 a.m. Central Daylight Time. 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Now for the official National Weather Service forecast for Champaign, Urbana, and surrounding areas of East Central Illinois. Rest of tonight, mostly cloudy with a chance of showers and thunderstorms. Near steady temperature in the mid-60s. Northeast winds around 5 miles an hour. Chance of rain 50%.

East. Northeast winds 10 to 15 miles an hour. Thursday night, partly cloudy. Lows in the mid-50s. East winds 5 to 10 miles an hour. Friday, partly sunny. Highs in the upper 70s. Friday night through Saturday night, partly cloudy. Lows in the upper 50s. Highs in the lower 80s. Sunday, mostly sunny. Highs in the upper 70s. Sunday night through Monday night, mostly clear. Lows in the mid-50s. Highs in the upper 70s. Tuesday, sunny. Highs around 80. Again, the forecast for Champaign, Urbana and surrounding areas of East Central Illinois for the rest of tonight, mostly cloudy with a chance of showers and thunderstorms. Near steady temperature in the mid-60s. Northeast winds around 5 miles an hour. Chance of rain 50%. At 2 a.m. at the Champaign Airport, skies were cloudy. The temperature was 68 degrees, the dew point was 59, and the relative humidity was 73%. The wind was northeast at 7 miles an hour. The pressure was 29.96 inches and steady. Elsewhere around the area, at Mattoon, rain was falling, with a temperature of 68. At Paris, drizzle was falling, with a temperature of 68. At Peoria, it was clear, with a temperature of 61. At Bloomington, it was partly cloudy, with a temperature of 63. It was mostly cloudy, with a temperature of 68 at Decatur, and 66 at Springfield. It was cloudy, with a temperature of 67 at Rantoul, and 69 at Terre Haute. And once again at 2 a.m. at the Champaign Airport, under cloudy skies, the temperature was 68. Looking elsewhere around the Midwest at 2 a.m., Chicago was partly cloudy, and 64. Indianapolis was cloudy, and 69. St. Louis was cloudy, and 72. Kansas City was partly cloudy, and 67. Des Moines was partly cloudy, and 68. Milwaukee was partly cloudy, and 63. The time is currently 2:56 a.m. Central Daylight Time. 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Now for the official National Weather Service forecast for Champaign, Urbana and surrounding areas of East Central Illinois. Rest of tonight, mostly cloudy with a chance of showers and thunderstorms. Near steady temperature in the mid-60s. Northeast winds around 5 miles an hour. Chance of rain 50%. Wednesday, mostly cloudy in the morning, then becoming partly sunny. A chance of showers with a slight chance of thunderstorms. Highs in the lower 80s. Northeast winds 5 to 10 miles an hour. Chance of rain 50%. Wednesday night, mostly clear. Lows in the upper 50s. Northeast winds 5 to 10 miles an hour. Thursday, mostly sunny. Highs in the lower 80s. Northeast winds 10 to 15 miles an hour. Thursday night, partly cloudy. Lows in the mid-50s. East winds 5 to 10 miles an hour. Friday, partly sunny. Highs in the upper 70s. Friday night through Saturday night, partly cloudy. Lows in the upper 50s. Highs in the lower 80s. Sunday, mostly sunny. Highs in the upper 70s. Sunday night through Monday night, mostly clear. Lows in the mid-50s. Highs in the upper 70s. Tuesday, sunny. Highs around 80. Again, the forecast for Champaign, Urbana and surrounding areas of East Central Illinois for the rest of tonight, mostly cloudy with a chance of showers and thunderstorms. Near steady temperature in the mid-60s. Northeast winds around 5 miles an hour. Chance of rain 50%. At 2 a.m. at the Champaign Airport, skies were cloudy. The temperature was 68 degrees, the dew point was 59, and the relative humidity was 73%. The wind was northeast at 7 miles an hour. The pressure was 29.96 inches and steady. Elsewhere around the area, at Mattoon, rain was falling, with a temperature of 68. At Paris, drizzle was falling, with a temperature of 68. At Peoria, it was clear, with a temperature of 61. At Bloomington, it was partly cloudy, with a temperature of 63. It was mostly cloudy, with a temperature of 68 at Decatur, and 66 at Springfield. It was cloudy.

with a temperature of 67 at Red Hill and 69 at Terre Haute. And once again at 2 a.m. at the Champagne Airport, under cloudy skies, the temperature was 68. Looking elsewhere around the Midwest at 2 a.m., Chicago was partly cloudy and 64. Indianapolis was cloudy and 69. St. Louis was cloudy and 72. Kansas City was partly cloudy and 67. Des Moines was partly cloudy and 68. Milwaukee was partly cloudy and 63. The time is currently 2:59 a.m. Central Daylight Time. 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Now for the official National Weather Service forecast for Champaign, Urbana, and surrounding areas of East Central Illinois. Rest of tonight, mostly cloudy with a chance of showers and thunderstorms. Near steady temperature in the mid-60s. Northeast winds around 5 miles an hour. Chance of rain 50%. Wednesday, mostly cloudy in the morning, then becoming partly sunny. A chance of showers with a slight chance of thunderstorms. Highs in the lower 80s. Northeast winds 5 to 10 miles an hour. Chance of rain 50%. Wednesday night, mostly clear. Lows in the upper 50s. Northeast winds 5 to 10 miles an hour. Thursday, mostly sunny. Highs in the lower 80s. Northeast winds 10 to 15 miles an hour. Thursday night, partly cloudy. Lows in the mid-50s. East winds 5 to 10 miles an hour. Friday, partly sunny. Highs in the upper 70s. Friday night through Saturday night, partly cloudy. Lows in the upper 50s. Highs in the lower 80s. Sunday, mostly sunny. Highs in the upper 70s. Sunday night through Monday night, mostly clear. Lows in the mid-50s. Highs in the upper 70s. Tuesday, sunny. Highs around 80. Again, the forecast for Champaign, Urbana, and surrounding areas of East Central Illinois for the rest of tonight, mostly cloudy with a chance of showers and thunderstorms. Near steady temperature in the mid-60s. Northeast winds around 5 miles an hour. Chance of rain 50%. The time is currently 3:01 a.m. Central Daylight Time. 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Now for the official National Weather Service forecast for Champaign, Urbana, and surrounding areas of East Central Illinois. Rest of tonight, mostly cloudy with a chance of showers and thunderstorms. Near steady temperature in the mid-60s. Northeast winds around 5 miles an hour. Chance of rain 50%. Wednesday, mostly cloudy in the morning, then becoming partly sunny. A chance of showers with a slight chance of thunderstorms. Highs in the lower 80s. Northeast winds 5 to 10 miles an hour. Chance of rain 50%. Wednesday night, mostly clear. Lows in the upper 50s. Northeast winds 5 to 10 miles an hour. Thursday, mostly sunny. Highs in the lower 80s. Northeast winds 10 to 15 miles an hour. Thursday night, partly cloudy. Lows in the mid-50s. East winds 5 to 10 miles an hour. Friday, partly sunny. Highs in the upper 70s. Friday night through Saturday night, partly cloudy. Lows in the upper 50s. Highs in the lower 80s. Sunday, mostly sunny. Highs in the upper 70s. Sunday night through Monday night, mostly clear. Lows in the mid-50s. Highs in the upper 70s. Tuesday, sunny. Highs around 80. Again, the forecast for Champaign, Urbana, and surrounding areas of East Central Illinois for the rest of tonight, mostly cloudy with a chance of showers and thunderstorms. Near steady temperature in the mid-60s. Northeast winds around 5 miles an hour. Chance of rain 50%. At 3 a.m. at the Champaign Airport, skies were cloudy. The temperature was 68 degrees, the dew point was 58, and the relative humidity was 70%. The wind was northeast at 8 miles an hour. The pressure was 29.95 inches and falling. Elsewhere around the area, at Mattoon, a thunderstorm was reported, with a temperature of 68. At Peoria, it was clear, with a temperature of 60.
At Bloomington, it was partly cloudy, with a temperature of 62. It was mostly cloudy, with a temperature of 67 at Decatur, and 66 at Springfield. It was cloudy, with a temperature of 67 at Rantoul, 67 at Paris, and 68 at Terre Haute. And once again at 3 a.m. at the Champaign Airport, under cloudy skies, the temperature was 68. The time is currently 3:04 a.m. Central Daylight Time. 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Now for the official National Weather Service forecast for Champaign, Urbana, and surrounding areas of East Central Illinois. Rest of tonight, mostly cloudy with a chance of showers and thunderstorms. Near steady temperature in the mid-60s. Northeast winds around 5 miles an hour. Chance of rain 50%. Wednesday, mostly cloudy in the morning, then becoming partly sunny. A chance of showers with a slight chance of thunderstorms. Highs in the lower 80s. Northeast winds 5 to 10 miles an hour. Chance of rain 50%. Wednesday night, mostly clear. Lows in the upper 50s. Northeast winds 5 to 10 miles an hour. Thursday, mostly sunny. Highs in the lower 80s. Northeast winds 10 to 15 miles an hour. Thursday night, partly cloudy. Lows in the mid-50s. East winds 5 to 10 miles an hour. Friday, partly sunny. Highs in the upper 70s. Friday night through Saturday night, partly cloudy. Lows in the upper 50s. Highs in the lower 80s. Sunday, mostly sunny. Highs in the upper 70s. Sunday night through Monday night, mostly clear. Lows in the mid-50s. Highs in the upper 70s. Tuesday, sunny. Highs around 80. Again, the forecast for Champaign, Urbana, and surrounding areas of East Central Illinois for the rest of tonight, mostly cloudy with a chance of showers and thunderstorms. Near steady temperature in the mid-60s. Northeast winds around 5 miles an hour. Chance of rain 50%. 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Programming originates from NOAA's National Weather Service office in Lincoln and transmits from the WCIA television tower near Seymour. The station serves the following counties: Champaign, DeWitt, Coles, Douglas, Edgar, Ford, Moultrie, Piatt, and Vermilion. WXJ76 is part of the All Hazards network of NOAA Weather Radio. At 3 a.m. at the Champaign Airport, skies were cloudy. The temperature was 68 degrees, the dew point was 58, and the relative humidity was 70%. The wind was northeast at 8 miles an hour. The pressure was 29.95 inches and falling. Elsewhere around the area, at Mattoon, a thunderstorm was reported, with a temperature of 68. At Peoria, it was clear, with a temperature of 60. At Bloomington, it was partly cloudy, with a temperature of 62. It was mostly cloudy, with a temperature of 67 at Decatur, and 66 at Springfield. It was cloudy, with a temperature of 67 at Rantoul, 67 at Paris, and 68 at Terre Haute. And once again at 3 a.m. at the Champaign Airport, under cloudy skies, the temperature was 68. Looking elsewhere around the Midwest at 3 a.m., Chicago was partly cloudy, and 62. Indianapolis was cloudy, and 69. St. Louis was cloudy, and 71. Kansas City was clear, and 64. Des Moines was partly cloudy, and 65. Milwaukee was partly cloudy, and 61. The time is currently 3:08 a.m. Central Daylight Time. 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Now for the official National Weather Service forecast for Champaign, Urbana, and surrounding areas of East Central Illinois. Rest of tonight, mostly cloudy with a chance of showers and thunderstorms. Near steady temperature in the mid-60s. Northeast winds around 5 miles an hour. Chance of rain 50%. Wednesday, mostly cloudy in the morning, then becoming partly sunny. A chance of showers with a slight chance of thunderstorms. Highs in the lower 80s. Northeast winds 5 to 10 miles.

an hour. Chance of rain 50%. Wednesday night, mostly clear. Lows in the upper 50s. Northeast winds 5 to 10 miles an hour. Thursday, mostly sunny. Highs in the lower 80s. Northeast winds 10 to 15 miles an hour. Thursday night, partly cloudy. Lows in the mid-50s. East winds 5 to 10 miles an hour. Friday, partly sunny. Highs in the upper 70s. Friday night through Saturday night, partly cloudy. Lows in the upper 50s. Highs in the lower 80s. Sunday, mostly sunny. Highs in the upper 70s. Sunday night through Monday night, mostly clear. Lows in the mid-50s. Highs in the upper 70s. Tuesday, sunny. Highs around 80. Again, the forecast for Champaign, Urbana and surrounding areas of East Central Illinois for the rest of tonight, mostly cloudy with a chance of showers and thunderstorms. Near steady temperature in the mid-60s. Northeast winds around 5 miles an hour. Chance of rain 50%. At 3 a.m. at the Champaign Airport, skies were cloudy. The temperature was 68 degrees, the dew point was 58, and the relative humidity was 70%. The wind was northeast at 8 miles an hour. The pressure was 29.95 inches and falling. Elsewhere around the area, at Mattoon, a thunderstorm was reported, with a temperature of 68. At Peoria, it was clear, with a temperature of 60. At Bloomington, it was partly cloudy, with a temperature of 62. It was mostly cloudy, with a temperature of 67 at Decatur, and 66 at Springfield. It was cloudy, with a temperature of 67 at Rantoul, 67 at Paris, and 68 at Terre Haute. And once again at 3 a.m. at the Champaign Airport, under cloudy skies, the temperature was 68. At 3 a.m. at the Champaign Airport, skies were cloudy. The temperature was 68 degrees, the dew point was 58, and the relative humidity was 70%. The wind was northeast at 8 miles an hour. The pressure was 29.95 inches and falling. Elsewhere around the area, at Mattoon, a thunderstorm was reported, with a temperature of 68. At Peoria, it was partly cloudy, with a temperature of 60. It was mostly cloudy, with a temperature of 62 at Bloomington, 67 at Rantoul, 67 at Decatur, and 66 at Springfield. It was cloudy, with a temperature of 67 at Paris, and 68 at Terre Haute. And once again at 3 a.m. at the Champaign Airport, under cloudy skies, the temperature was 68. Looking elsewhere around the Midwest at 3 a.m., Chicago was partly cloudy, and 62. Indianapolis was cloudy, and 69. St. Louis was cloudy, and 71. Kansas City was clear, and 64. Des Moines was partly cloudy, and 65. Milwaukee was partly cloudy, and 61. The time is currently 3:12 a.m. Central Daylight Time. 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Now for the official National Weather Service forecast for Champaign, Urbana and surrounding areas of East Central Illinois. Rest of tonight, mostly cloudy with a chance of showers and thunderstorms. Near steady temperature in the mid-60s. Northeast winds around 5 miles an hour. Chance of rain 50%. Wednesday, mostly cloudy in the morning, then becoming partly sunny. A chance of showers with a slight chance of thunderstorms. Highs in the lower 80s. Northeast winds 5 to 10 miles an hour. Chance of rain 50%. Wednesday night, mostly clear. Lows in the upper 50s. Northeast winds 5 to 10 miles an hour. Thursday, mostly sunny. Highs in the lower 80s. Northeast winds 10 to 15 miles an hour. Thursday night, partly cloudy. Lows in the mid-50s. East winds 5 to 10 miles an hour. Friday, partly sunny. Highs in the upper 70s. Friday night through Saturday night, partly cloudy. Lows in the upper 50s. Highs in the lower 80s. Sunday, mostly sunny. Highs in the upper 70s. Sunday night through Monday night, mostly clear. Lows in the mid-50s. Highs in the upper 70s. Tuesday, sunny. Highs around

80. Again, the forecast for Champaign, Urbana, and surrounding areas of East Central Illinois for the rest of tonight, mostly cloudy with a chance of showers and thunderstorms. Near steady temperature in the mid-60s. Northeast winds around 5 miles an hour. Chance of rain 50%. At 3 a.m. at the Champaign Airport, skies were cloudy. The temperature was 68 degrees, the dew point was 58, and the relative humidity was 70%. The wind was northeast at 8 miles an hour. The pressure was 29.95 inches and falling. Elsewhere around the area, at Mattoon, a thunderstorm was reported, with a temperature of 68. At Peoria, it was partly cloudy, with a temperature of 60. It was mostly cloudy, with a temperature of 62 at Bloomington, 67 at Rantoul, 67 at Decatur, and 66 at Springfield. It was cloudy, with a temperature of 67 at Paris, and 68 at Terre Haute. And once again at 3 a.m. at the Champaign Airport, under cloudy skies, the temperature was 68. Looking elsewhere around the Midwest at 3 a.m., Chicago was partly cloudy, and 62. Indianapolis was cloudy, and 69. St. Louis was cloudy, and 71. Kansas City was clear, and 64. Des Moines was partly cloudy, and 65. Milwaukee was partly cloudy, and 61. The time is currently 3:15 a.m. Central Daylight Time. 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Now for the official National Weather Service forecast for Champaign, Urbana, and surrounding areas of East Central Illinois. Rest of tonight, mostly cloudy with a chance of showers and thunderstorms. Near steady temperature in the mid-60s. Northeast winds around 5 miles an hour. Chance of rain 50%. Wednesday, mostly cloudy in the morning, then becoming partly sunny. A chance of showers with a slight chance of thunderstorms. Highs in the lower 80s. Northeast winds 5 to 10 miles an hour. Chance of rain 50%. Wednesday night, mostly clear. Lows in the upper 50s. Northeast winds 5 to 10 miles an hour. Thursday, mostly sunny. Highs in the lower 80s. Northeast winds 10 to 15 miles an hour. Thursday night, partly cloudy. Lows in the mid-50s. East winds 5 to 10 miles an hour. Friday, partly sunny. Highs in the upper 70s. Friday night through Saturday night, partly cloudy. Lows in the upper 50s. Highs in the lower 80s. Sunday, mostly sunny. Highs in the upper 70s. Sunday night through Monday night, mostly clear. Lows in the mid-50s. Highs in the upper 70s. Tuesday, sunny. Highs around 80. Again, the forecast for Champaign, Urbana, and surrounding areas of East Central Illinois for the rest of tonight, mostly cloudy with a chance of showers and thunderstorms. Near steady temperature in the mid-60s. Northeast winds around 5 miles an hour. Chance of rain 50%. At 3 a.m. at the Champaign Airport, skies were cloudy. The temperature was 68 degrees, the dew point was 58, and the relative humidity was 70%. The wind was northeast at 8 miles an hour. The pressure was 29.95 inches and falling. Elsewhere around the area, at Mattoon, a thunderstorm was reported, with a temperature of 68. At Peoria, it was partly cloudy, with a temperature of 60. It was mostly cloudy, with a temperature of 62 at Bloomington, 67 at Rantoul, 67 at Decatur, and 66 at Springfield. It was cloudy, with a temperature of 67 at Paris, and 68 at Terre Haute. And once again at 3 a.m. at the Champaign Airport, under cloudy skies, the temperature was 68. Looking elsewhere around the Midwest at 3 a.m., Chicago was partly cloudy, and 62. Indianapolis was cloudy, and 69. St. Louis was cloudy, and 71. Kansas City was clear, and 64. Des Moines was partly cloudy, and 65. Milwaukee was partly cloudy, and 61. The time is currently 3:19 a.m. Central Daylight Time. 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

Weather service forecast for Champaign, Urbana, and surrounding areas of East Central Illinois. Rest of tonight, mostly cloudy with a chance of showers and thunderstorms. Near steady temperature in the mid-60s. Northeast winds around 5 miles an hour. Chance of rain 50%. Wednesday, mostly cloudy in the morning, then becoming partly sunny. A chance of showers with a slight chance of thunderstorms. Highs in the lower 80s. Northeast winds 5 to 10 miles an hour. Chance of rain 50%. Wednesday night, mostly clear. Lows in the upper 50s. Northeast winds 5 to 10 miles an hour. Thursday, mostly sunny. Highs in the lower 80s. Northeast winds 10 to 15 miles an hour. Thursday night, partly cloudy. Lows in the mid-50s. East winds 5 to 10 miles an hour. Friday, partly sunny. Highs in the upper 70s. Friday night through Saturday night, partly cloudy. Lows in the upper 50s. Highs in the lower 80s. Sunday, mostly sunny. Highs in the upper 70s. Sunday night through Monday night, mostly clear. Lows in the mid-50s. Highs in the upper 70s. Tuesday, sunny. Highs around 80. Again, the forecast for Champaign, Urbana, and surrounding areas of East Central Illinois for the rest of tonight, mostly cloudy with a chance of showers and thunderstorms. Near steady temperature in the mid-60s. Northeast winds around 5 miles an hour. Chance of rain 50%. At 3 a.m. at the Champaign Airport, skies were cloudy. The temperature was 68 degrees, the dew point was 58, and the relative humidity was 70%. The wind was northeast at 8 miles an hour. The pressure was 29.95 inches and falling. Elsewhere around the area, at Mattoon, a thunderstorm was reported, with a temperature of 68. At Peoria, it was partly cloudy, with a temperature of 60. It was mostly cloudy, with a temperature of 62 at Bloomington, 67 at Red Tool, 67 at Decatur, and 66 at Springfield. It was cloudy, with a temperature of 67 at Paris, and 68 at Terre Haute. And once again at 3 a.m. at the Champaign Airport, under cloudy skies, the temperature was 68. At 3 a.m. at the Champaign Airport, skies were cloudy. The temperature was 68 degrees, the dew point was 58, and the relative humidity was 70%. The wind was northeast at 8 miles an hour. The pressure was 29.95 inches and falling. Elsewhere around the area, at Mattoon, a thunderstorm was reported, with a temperature of 68. At Terre Haute, rain was falling, with a temperature of 69. At Peoria, it was partly cloudy, with a temperature of 60. It was mostly cloudy, with a temperature of 62 at Bloomington, 67 at Red Tool, 67 at Decatur, and 66 at Springfield. At Paris, it was cloudy, with a temperature of 67. And once again at 3 a.m. at the Champaign Airport, under cloudy skies, the temperature was 68. Looking elsewhere around the Midwest at 3 a.m., Chicago was partly cloudy, and 62. Indianapolis was cloudy, and 69. St. Louis was cloudy, and 71. Kansas City was clear, and 64. Des Moines was partly cloudy, and 65. Milwaukee was partly cloudy, and 61. The time is currently 3:23 a.m. Central Daylight Time. 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Now for the official National Weather Service forecast for Champaign, Urbana, and surrounding areas of East Central Illinois. Rest of tonight, mostly cloudy with a chance of showers and thunderstorms. Near steady temperature in the mid-60s. Northeast winds around 5 miles an hour. Chance of rain 50%. Wednesday, mostly cloudy in the morning, then becoming partly sunny. A chance of showers with a slight chance of thunderstorms. Highs in the lower 80s. Northeast winds 5 to 10 miles an hour. Chance of rain 50%. Wednesday night, mostly clear. Lows in the upper 50s. Northeast winds 5 to 10 miles an hour. Thursday, mostly sunny. Highs in the lower 80s. Northeast winds 10 to 15 miles an hour. Thursday night, partly cloudy.
in the mid-50s. East winds 5 to 10 miles an hour. Friday, partly sunny. Highs in the upper 70s. Friday night through Saturday night, partly cloudy. Lows in the upper 50s. Highs in the lower 80s. Sunday, mostly sunny. Highs in the upper 70s. Sunday night through Monday night, mostly clear. Lows in the mid-50s. Highs in the upper 70s. Tuesday, sunny. Highs around 80. Again, the forecast for Champaign, Urbana and surrounding areas of East Central Illinois for the rest of tonight, mostly cloudy with a chance of showers and thunderstorms. Near steady temperature in the mid-60s. Northeast winds around 5 miles an hour. Chance of rain 50%. At 3 a.m. at the Champaign Airport, skies were cloudy. The temperature was 68 degrees, the dew point was 58, and the relative humidity was 70%. The wind was northeast at 8 miles an hour. The pressure was 29.95 inches and falling. Elsewhere around the area, at Mattoon, a thunderstorm was reported, with a temperature of 68. At Terre Haute, rain was falling, with a temperature of 69. At Peoria, it was partly cloudy, with a temperature of 60. It was mostly cloudy, with a temperature of 62 at Bloomington, 67 at Rantoul, 67 at Decatur, and 66 at Springfield. At Paris, it was cloudy, with a temperature of 67. And once again at 3 a.m. at the Champaign Airport, under cloudy skies, the temperature was 68. Looking elsewhere around the Midwest at 3 a.m., Chicago was partly cloudy, and 62. Indianapolis was cloudy, and 69. St. Louis was cloudy, and 71. Kansas City was clear, and 64. Des Moines was partly cloudy, and 65. Milwaukee was partly cloudy, and 61. The time is currently 3:26 a.m. Central Daylight Time. 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Now for the official National Weather Service forecast for Champaign, Urbana and surrounding areas of East Central Illinois. Rest of tonight, mostly cloudy with a chance of showers and thunderstorms. Near steady temperature in the mid-60s. Northeast winds around 5 miles an hour. Chance of rain 50%. Wednesday, mostly cloudy in the morning, then becoming partly sunny. A chance of showers with a slight chance of thunderstorms. Highs in the lower 80s. Northeast winds 5 to 10 miles an hour. Chance of rain 50%. Wednesday night, mostly clear. Lows in the upper 50s. Northeast winds 5 to 10 miles an hour. Thursday, mostly sunny. Highs in the lower 80s. Northeast winds 10 to 15 miles an hour. Thursday night, partly cloudy. Lows in the mid-50s. East winds 5 to 10 miles an hour. Friday, partly sunny. Highs in the upper 70s. Friday night through Saturday night, partly cloudy. Lows in the upper 50s. Highs in the lower 80s. Sunday, mostly sunny. Highs in the upper 70s. Sunday night through Monday night, mostly clear. Lows in the mid-50s. Highs in the upper 70s. Tuesday, sunny. Highs around 80. Again, the forecast for Champaign, Urbana and surrounding areas of East Central Illinois for the rest of tonight, mostly cloudy with a chance of showers and thunderstorms. Near steady temperature in the mid-60s. Northeast winds around 5 miles an hour. Chance of rain 50%. At 3 a.m. at the Champaign Airport, skies were cloudy. The temperature was 68 degrees, the dew point was 58, and the relative humidity was 70%. The wind was northeast at 8 miles an hour. The pressure was 29.95 inches and falling. Elsewhere around the area, at Mattoon, a thunderstorm was reported, with a temperature of 68. At Terre Haute, rain was falling, with a temperature of 69. At Peoria, it was partly cloudy, with a temperature of 60. It was mostly cloudy, with a temperature of 62 at Bloomington, 67 at Rantoul, 67 at Decatur, and 66 at Springfield. At Paris, it was cloudy, with a temperature of 67. And once again at 3 a.m. at the Champaign Airport, under cloudy skies, the temperature was 68.

Looking elsewhere around them, it was at 3 a.m. Chicago was partly cloudy and 62. Indianapolis was cloudy and 69. St. Louis was cloudy and 71. Kansas City was clear and 64. Des Moines was partly cloudy and 65. Milwaukee was partly cloudy and 61. The time is currently 3:29 a.m. Central Daylight Time. 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Now for the official National Weather Service forecast for Champaign, Urbana, and surrounding areas of East Central Illinois. Rest of tonight, mostly cloudy with a chance of showers and thunderstorms. Near steady temperature in the mid-60s. Northeast winds around 5 miles an hour. Chance of rain 50%. Wednesday, mostly cloudy in the morning, then becoming partly sunny. A chance of showers with a slight chance of thunderstorms. Highs in the lower 80s. Northeast winds 5 to 10 miles an hour. Chance of rain 50%. Wednesday night, mostly clear. Lows in the upper 50s. Northeast winds 5 to 10 miles an hour. Thursday, mostly sunny. Highs in the lower 80s. Northeast winds 10 to 15 miles an hour. Thursday night, partly cloudy. Lows in the mid-50s. East winds 5 to 10 miles an hour. Friday, partly sunny. Highs in the upper 70s. Friday night through Saturday night, partly cloudy. Lows in the upper 50s. Highs in the lower 80s. Sunday, mostly sunny. Highs in the upper 70s. Sunday night through Monday night, mostly clear. Lows in the mid-50s. Highs in the upper 70s. Tuesday, sunny. Highs around 80. Again, the forecast for Champaign, Urbana, and surrounding areas of East Central Illinois for the rest of tonight, mostly cloudy with a chance of showers and thunderstorms. Near steady temperature in the mid-60s. Northeast winds around 5 miles an hour. Chance of rain 50%. At 3 a.m. at the Champaign Airport, skies were cloudy. The temperature was 68 degrees, the dew point was 58, and the relative humidity was 70%. The wind was northeast at 8 miles an hour. The pressure was 29.95 inches and falling. Elsewhere around the area, at Mattoon, a thunderstorm was reported with a temperature of 68. At Terre Haute, rain was falling with a temperature of 69. At Peoria, it was partly cloudy, with a temperature of 60. It was mostly cloudy, with a temperature of 62 at Bloomington, 67 at Rantoul, 67 at Decatur, and 66 at Springfield. At Paris, it was cloudy, with a temperature of 67. And once again at 3 a.m. at the Champaign Airport, under cloudy skies, the temperature was 68. Looking elsewhere around the Midwest at 3 a.m., Chicago was partly cloudy, and 62. Indianapolis was cloudy, and 69. St. Louis was cloudy, and 71. Kansas City was clear, and 64. Des Moines was partly cloudy, and 65. Milwaukee was partly cloudy, and 61. The time is currently 3. St. Louis was cloudy, and 71. Kansas City was clear, and 64. Des Moines was partly cloudy, and 65. Milwaukee was partly cloudy, and 61. The time is currently 3:33 a.m. Central Daylight Time. 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Now for the official National Weather Service forecast for Champaign, Urbana, and surrounding areas of East Central Illinois. Rest of tonight, mostly cloudy with a chance of showers and thunderstorms. Near steady temperature in the mid-60s. Northeast winds around 5 miles an hour. Chance of rain 50%. Wednesday, mostly cloudy in the morning, then becoming partly sunny. A chance of showers with a slight chance of thunderstorms. Highs in the lower 80s. Northeast winds 5 to 10 miles an hour. Chance of rain 50%. Wednesday night, mostly clear. Lows in the upper 50s. Northeast winds 5 to 10 miles an hour. Thursday, mostly sunny. Highs in the lower 80s. Northeast winds 10 to 15 miles an hour. Thursday night.

partly cloudy. Lows in the mid-50s. East winds 5 to 10 miles an hour. Friday, partly sunny. Highs in the upper 70s. Friday night through Saturday night, partly cloudy. Lows in the upper 50s. Highs in the lower 80s. Sunday, mostly sunny. Highs in the upper 70s. Sunday night through Monday night, mostly clear. Lows in the mid-50s. Highs in the upper 70s. Tuesday, sunny. Highs around 80. Again, the forecast for Champaign, Urbana and surrounding areas of East Central Illinois for the rest of tonight, mostly cloudy with a chance of showers and thunderstorms. Near steady temperature in the mid-60s. Northeast winds around 5 miles an hour. Chance of rain 50%. At 3 a.m. at the Champaign Airport, skies were cloudy. The temperature was 68 degrees, the dew point was 58, and the relative humidity was 70%. The wind was northeast at 8 miles an hour. The pressure was 29.95 inches and falling. Elsewhere around the area, at Mattoon, a thunderstorm was reported, with a temperature of 68. At Terre Haute, rain was falling, with a temperature of 69. At Peoria, it was partly cloudy, with a temperature of 60. It was mostly cloudy, with a temperature of 62 at Bloomington, 67 at Rantoul, 67 at Decatur, and 66 at Springfield. At Paris, it was cloudy, with a temperature of 67. And once again at 3 a.m. at the Champaign Airport, under cloudy skies, the temperature was 68. Looking elsewhere around the Midwest at 3 a.m., Chicago was partly cloudy, and 62. Indianapolis was cloudy, and 69. St. Louis was cloudy, and 71. Kansas City was clear, and 64. Des Moines was partly cloudy, and 65. Milwaukee was partly cloudy, and 61. The time is currently 3:36 a.m. Central Daylight Time. 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Now for the official National Weather Service forecast for Champaign, Urbana and surrounding areas of East Central Illinois. Rest of tonight, mostly cloudy with a chance of showers and thunderstorms. Near steady temperature in the mid-60s. Northeast winds around 5 miles an hour. Chance of rain 50%. Wednesday, mostly cloudy in the morning, then becoming partly sunny. A chance of showers with a slight chance of thunderstorms. Highs in the lower 80s. Northeast winds 5 to 10 miles an hour. Chance of rain 50%. Wednesday night, mostly clear. Lows in the upper 50s. Northeast winds 5 to 10 miles an hour. Thursday, mostly sunny. Highs in the lower 80s. Northeast winds 10 to 15 miles an hour. Thursday night, partly cloudy. Lows in the mid-50s. East winds 5 to 10 miles an hour. Friday, partly sunny. Highs in the upper 70s. Friday night through Saturday night, partly cloudy. Lows in the upper 50s. Highs in the lower 80s. Sunday, mostly sunny. Highs in the upper 70s. Sunday night through Monday night, mostly clear. Lows in the mid-50s. Highs in the upper 70s. Tuesday, sunny. Highs around 80. Again, the forecast for Champaign, Urbana and surrounding areas of East Central Illinois for the rest of tonight, mostly cloudy with a chance of showers and thunderstorms. Near steady temperature in the mid-60s. Northeast winds around 5 miles an hour. Chance of rain 50%. At 3 a.m. at the Champaign Airport, skies were cloudy. The temperature was 68 degrees, the dew point was 58, and the relative humidity was 70%. The wind was northeast at 8 miles an hour. The pressure was 29.95 inches and falling. Elsewhere around the area, at Mattoon, a thunderstorm was reported, with a temperature of 68. At Terre Haute, rain was falling, with a temperature of 69. At Peoria, it was partly cloudy, with a temperature of 60. It was mostly cloudy, with a temperature of 62 at Bloomington, 67 at Rantoul, 67 at Decatur, and 66 at Springfield. At Paris, it was cloudy, with a temperature of 67. And once again at 3 a.m. at the Champaign Airport, under cloudy skies,

The temperature was 68. Looking elsewhere around the Midwest at 3 a.m., Chicago was partly cloudy, and 62. Indianapolis was cloudy, and 69. St. Louis was cloudy, and 71. Kansas City was clear, and 64. Des Moines was partly cloudy, and 65. Milwaukee was partly cloudy, and 61. The time is currently 3:39 a.m. Central Daylight Time. 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Now for the official National Weather Service forecast for Champaign, Urbana, and surrounding areas of East Central Illinois. Rest of tonight, mostly cloudy with a chance of showers and thunderstorms. Near steady temperature in the mid-60s. Northeast winds around 5 miles an hour. Chance of rain 50%. Wednesday, mostly cloudy in the morning, then becoming partly sunny. A chance of showers with a slight chance of thunderstorms. Highs in the lower 80s. Northeast winds 5 to 10 miles an hour. Chance of rain 50%. Wednesday night, mostly clear. Lows in the upper 50s. Northeast winds 5 to 10 miles an hour. Thursday, mostly sunny. Highs in the lower 80s. Northeast winds 10 to 15 miles an hour. Thursday night, partly cloudy. Lows in the mid-50s. East winds 5 to 10 miles an hour. Friday, partly sunny. Highs in the upper 70s. Friday night through Saturday night, partly cloudy. Lows in the upper 50s. Highs in the lower 80s. Sunday, mostly sunny. Highs in the upper 70s. Sunday night through Monday night, mostly clear. Lows in the mid-50s. Highs in the upper 70s. Tuesday, sunny. Highs around 80. Again, the forecast for Champaign, Urbana, and surrounding areas of East Central Illinois for the rest of tonight, mostly cloudy with a chance of showers and thunderstorms. Near steady temperature in the mid-60s. Northeast winds around 5 miles an hour. Chance of rain 50%. At 3 a.m. at the Champaign Airport, skies were cloudy. The temperature was 68 degrees, the dew point was 58, and the relative humidity was 70%. The wind was northeast at 8 miles an hour. The pressure was 29.95 inches and falling. Elsewhere around the area, at Mattoon, a thunderstorm was reported, with a temperature of 68. At Terre Haute, rain was falling, with a temperature of 69. At Peoria, it was partly cloudy, with a temperature of 60. It was mostly cloudy, with a temperature of 62 at Bloomington, 67 at Rantoul, 67 at Decatur, and 66 at Springfield. At Paris, it was cloudy, with a temperature of 67. And once again at 3 a.m. at the Champaign Airport, under cloudy skies, the temperature was 68. Looking elsewhere around the Midwest at 3 a.m., Chicago was partly cloudy, and 62. Indianapolis was cloudy, and 69. St. Louis was cloudy, and 71. Kansas City was clear, and 64. Des Moines was partly cloudy, and 65. Milwaukee was partly cloudy, and 61. The time is currently 3:42 a.m. Central Daylight Time. 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Now for the official National Weather Service forecast for Champaign, Urbana, and surrounding areas of East Central Illinois. Rest of tonight, mostly cloudy with a chance of showers and thunderstorms. Near steady temperature in the mid-60s. Northeast winds around 5 miles an hour. Chance of rain 50%. Wednesday, mostly cloudy in the morning, then becoming partly sunny. A chance of showers with a slight chance of thunderstorms. Highs in the lower 80s. Northeast winds 5 to 10 miles an hour. Chance of rain 50%. Wednesday night, mostly clear. Lows in the upper 50s. Northeast winds 5 to 10 miles an hour. Thursday, mostly sunny. Highs in the lower 80s. Northeast winds 10 to 15 miles an hour. Thursday night, partly cloudy. Lows in the mid-50s. East winds 5 to 10 miles an hour. Friday, partly sunny. Highs in the upper 70s. Friday night through Saturday night, partly

cloudy. Lows in the upper 50s. Highs in the lower 80s. Sunday, mostly sunny. Highs in the upper 70s. Sunday night through Monday night, mostly clear. Lows in the mid-50s. Highs in the upper 70s. Tuesday, sunny. Highs around 80. Again, the forecast for Champaign, Urbana and surrounding areas of East Central Illinois for the rest of tonight, mostly cloudy with a chance of showers and thunderstorms. Near steady temperature in the mid-60s. Northeast winds around 5 miles an hour. Chance of rain 50%. At 3 a.m. at the Champaign Airport, skies were cloudy. The temperature was 68 degrees, the dew point was 58, and the relative humidity was 70%. The wind was northeast at 8 miles an hour. The pressure was 29.95 inches and falling. Elsewhere around the area, at Mattoon, a thunderstorm was reported, with a temperature of 68. At Terre Haute, rain was falling, with a temperature of 69. At Peoria, it was partly cloudy, with a temperature of 60. It was mostly cloudy, with a temperature of 62 at Bloomington, 67 at Rantoul, 67 at Decatur, and 66 at Springfield. At Paris, it was cloudy, with a temperature of 67. And once again at 3 a.m. at the Champaign Airport, under cloudy skies, the temperature was 68. Looking elsewhere around the Midwest at 3 a.m., Chicago was partly cloudy, and 62. Indianapolis was cloudy, and 69. St. Louis was cloudy, and 71. Kansas City was clear, and 64. Des Moines was partly cloudy, and 65. Milwaukee was partly cloudy, and 61. The time is currently 3:46 a.m. Central Daylight Time. 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Now for the official National Weather Service forecast for Champaign, Urbana and surrounding areas of East Central Illinois. Rest of tonight, mostly cloudy with a chance of showers and thunderstorms. Near steady temperature in the mid-60s. Northeast winds around 5 miles an hour. Chance of rain 50%. Wednesday, mostly cloudy in the morning, then becoming partly sunny. A chance of showers with a slight chance of thunderstorms. Highs in the lower 80s. Northeast winds 5 to 10 miles an hour. Chance of rain 50%. Wednesday night, mostly clear. Lows in the upper 50s. Northeast winds 5 to 10 miles an hour. Thursday, mostly sunny. Highs in the lower 80s. Northeast winds 10 to 15 miles an hour. Thursday night, partly cloudy. Lows in the mid-50s. East winds 5 to 10 miles an hour. Friday, partly sunny. Highs in the upper 70s. Friday night through Saturday night, partly cloudy. Lows in the upper 50s. Highs in the lower 80s. Sunday, mostly sunny. Highs in the upper 70s. Sunday night through Monday night, mostly clear. Lows in the mid-50s. Highs in the upper 70s. Tuesday, sunny. Highs around 80. Again, the forecast for Champaign, Urbana and surrounding areas of East Central Illinois for the rest of tonight, mostly cloudy with a chance of showers and thunderstorms. Near steady temperature in the mid-60s. Northeast winds around 5 miles an hour. Chance of rain 50%. At 3 a.m. at the Champaign Airport, skies were cloudy. The temperature was 68 degrees, the dew point was 58, and the relative humidity was 70%. The wind was northeast at 8 miles an hour. The pressure was 29.95 inches and falling. Elsewhere around the area, at Mattoon, a thunderstorm was reported, with a temperature of 68. At Terre Haute, rain was falling, with a temperature of 69. At Peoria, it was partly cloudy, with a temperature of 60. It was mostly cloudy, with a temperature of 62 at Bloomington, 67 at Rantoul, 67 at Decatur, and 66 at Springfield. At Paris, it was cloudy, with a temperature of 67. And once again at 3 a.m. at the Champaign Airport, under cloudy skies, the temperature was 68. Looking elsewhere around the Midwest at 3 a.m., Chicago was partly cloudy, and 62. Indianapolis was cloudy, and 69. St. Louis.

was cloudy and 71. Kansas City was clear and 64. Des Moines was partly cloudy and 65. Milwaukee was partly cloudy and 61. The time is currently 3:49 a.m. Central Daylight Time. 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Now for the official National Weather Service forecast for Champaign, Urbana, and surrounding areas of East Central Illinois. Rest of tonight, mostly cloudy with a chance of showers and thunderstorms. Near steady temperature in the mid-60s. Northeast winds around 5 miles an hour. Chance of rain 50%. Wednesday, mostly cloudy in the morning, then becoming partly sunny. A chance of showers with a slight chance of thunderstorms. Highs in the lower 80s. Northeast winds 5 to 10 miles an hour. Chance of rain 50%. Wednesday night, mostly clear. Lows in the upper 50s. Northeast winds 5 to 10 miles an hour. Thursday, mostly sunny. Highs in the lower 80s. Northeast winds 10 to 15 miles an hour. Thursday night, partly cloudy. Lows in the mid-50s. East winds 5 to 10 miles an hour. Friday, partly sunny. Highs in the upper 70s. Friday night through Saturday night, partly cloudy. Lows in the upper 50s. Highs in the lower 80s. Sunday, mostly sunny. Highs in the upper 70s. Sunday night through Monday night, mostly clear. Lows in the mid-50s. Highs in the upper 70s. Tuesday, sunny. Highs around 80. Again, the forecast for Champaign, Urbana, and surrounding areas of East Central Illinois for the rest of tonight, mostly cloudy with a chance of showers and thunderstorms. Near steady temperature in the mid-60s. Northeast winds around 5 miles an hour. Chance of rain 50%. At 3 a.m. at the Champaign Airport, skies were cloudy. The temperature was 68 degrees, the dew point was 58, and the relative humidity was 70%. The wind was northeast at 8 miles an hour. The pressure was 29.95 inches and falling. Elsewhere around the area, at Mattoon, a thunderstorm was reported with a temperature of 68. At Terre Haute, rain was falling with a temperature of 69. At Peoria, it was partly cloudy with a temperature of 60. It was mostly cloudy with a temperature of 62 at Bloomington, 67 at Rantoul, 67 at Decatur, and 66 at Springfield. At Paris, it was cloudy with a temperature of 67. And once again at 3 a.m. at the Champaign Airport, under cloudy skies, the temperature was 68. Looking elsewhere around the Midwest at 3 a.m., Chicago was partly cloudy and 62. Indianapolis was cloudy and 69. St. Louis was cloudy and 71. Kansas City was clear and 64. Des Moines was partly cloudy and 65. Milwaukee was partly cloudy and 61. The time is currently 3:52 a.m. Central Daylight Time. 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Now for the official National Weather Service forecast for Champaign, Urbana, and surrounding areas of East Central Illinois. Rest of tonight, mostly cloudy with a chance of showers and thunderstorms. Near steady temperature in the mid-60s. Northeast winds around 5 miles an hour. Chance of rain 50%. Wednesday, mostly cloudy in the morning, then becoming partly sunny. A chance of showers with a slight chance of thunderstorms. Highs in the lower 80s. Northeast winds 5 to 10 miles an hour. Chance of rain 50%. Wednesday night, mostly clear. Lows in the upper 50s. Northeast winds 5 to 10 miles an hour. Thursday, mostly sunny. Highs in the lower 80s. Northeast winds 10 to 15 miles an hour. Thursday night, partly cloudy. Lows in the mid-50s. East winds 5 to 10 miles an hour. Friday, partly sunny. Highs in the upper 70s. Friday night through Saturday night, partly cloudy. Lows in the upper 50s. Highs in the lower 80s. Sunday, mostly sunny. Highs in the upper 70s. Sunday night through Monday night, mostly clear.

chance of rain 50%. At 3 a.m. at the Champaign Airport, skies were cloudy. The temperature was 68 degrees, the dew point was 58, and the relative humidity was 70%. The wind was northeast at 8 miles an hour. The pressure was 29.95 inches and falling. Elsewhere around the area, at Mattoon, a thunderstorm was reported, with a temperature of 68. At Terre Haute, rain was falling, with a temperature of 69. At Peoria, it was partly cloudy, with a temperature of 60. It was mostly cloudy, with a temperature of 62 at Bloomington, 67 at Rantoul, 67 at Decatur, and 66 at Springfield. At Paris, it was cloudy, with a temperature of 67. And once again at 3 a.m. at the Champaign Airport, under cloudy skies, the temperature was 68. Looking elsewhere around the Midwest at 3 a.m., Chicago was partly cloudy, and 62. Indianapolis was cloudy, and 69. St. Louis was cloudy, and 71. Kansas City was clear, and 64. Des Moines was partly cloudy, and 65. Milwaukee was partly cloudy, and 61. The time is currently 3:56 a.m. Central Daylight Time. 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Now for the official National Weather Service forecast for Champaign, Urbana, and surrounding areas of East Central Illinois. Rest of tonight, mostly cloudy with a chance of showers and thunderstorms. Near steady temperature in the mid-60s. Northeast winds around 5 miles an hour. Chance of rain 50%. Wednesday, mostly cloudy in the morning, then becoming partly sunny. A chance of showers with a slight chance of thunderstorms. Highs in the lower 80s. Northeast winds 5 to 10 miles an hour. Chance of rain 50%. Wednesday night, mostly clear. Lows in the upper 50s. Northeast winds 5 to 10 miles an hour. Thursday, mostly sunny. Highs in the lower 80s. Northeast winds 10 to 15 miles an hour. Thursday night, partly cloudy. Lows in the mid-50s. East winds 5 to 10 miles an hour. Friday, partly sunny. Highs in the upper 70s. Friday night through Saturday night, partly cloudy. Lows in the upper 50s. Highs in the lower 80s. Sunday, mostly sunny. Highs in the upper 70s. Sunday night through Monday night, mostly clear. Lows in the mid-50s. Highs in the upper 70s. Tuesday, sunny. Highs around 80. Again, the forecast for Champaign, Urbana, and surrounding areas of East Central Illinois for the rest of tonight, mostly cloudy with a chance of showers and thunderstorms. Near steady temperature in the mid-60s. Northeast winds around 5 miles an hour. Chance of rain 50%. At 3 a.m. at the Champaign Airport, skies were cloudy. The temperature was 68 degrees, the dew point was 58, and the relative humidity was 70%. The wind was northeast at 8 miles an hour. The pressure was 29.95 inches and falling. Elsewhere around the area, at Mattoon, a thunderstorm was reported, with a temperature of 68. At Terre Haute, rain was falling, with a temperature of 69. At Peoria, it was partly cloudy, with a temperature of 60. It was mostly cloudy, with a temperature of 62 at Bloomington, 67 at Rantoul, 67 at Decatur, and 66 at Springfield. At Paris, it was cloudy, with a temperature of 67. And once again at 3 a.m. at the Champaign Airport, under cloudy skies, the temperature was 68. Looking elsewhere around the Midwest at 3 a.m., Chicago was partly cloudy, and 62. Indianapolis was cloudy, and 69. St. Louis was cloudy, and 71. Kansas City was clear, and 64. Des Moines was partly cloudy, and 65. Milwaukee was partly cloudy, and 61. The time is currently 3:59 a.m. Central Daylight Time. 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Now for the official National Weather Service forecast for Champaign, Urbana, and surrounding areas of East Central Illinois. Rest of tonight, mostly cloudy with a chance of showers and thunderstorms.

Near steady temperature in the mid-60s. Northeast winds around 5 miles an hour. Chance of rain 50%. Wednesday, mostly cloudy in the morning, then becoming partly sunny. A chance of showers with a slight chance of thunderstorms. Highs in the lower 80s. Northeast winds 5 to 10 miles an hour. Chance of rain 50%. Wednesday night, mostly clear. Lows in the upper 50s. Northeast winds 5 to 10 miles an hour. Thursday, mostly sunny. Highs in the lower 80s. Northeast winds 10 to 15 miles an hour. Thursday night, partly cloudy. Lows in the mid-50s. East winds 5 to 10 miles an hour. Friday, partly sunny. Highs in the upper 70s. Friday night through Saturday night, partly cloudy. Lows in the upper 50s. Highs in the lower 80s. Sunday, mostly sunny. Highs in the upper 70s. Sunday night through Monday night, mostly clear. Lows in the mid-50s. Highs in the upper 70s. Tuesday, sunny. Highs around 80. Again, the forecast for Champaign, Urbana and surrounding areas of East Central Illinois for the rest of tonight, mostly cloudy with a chance of showers and thunderstorms. Near steady temperature in the mid-60s. Northeast winds around 5 miles an hour. Chance of rain 50%. And now a discussion of hazardous weather conditions for the following county, DeWitt, Illinois. This hazardous weather outlook is for Central Illinois and West Central Illinois. For today and tonight, no hazardous weather is expected at this time. For Thursday through Tuesday, no hazardous weather is expected at this time. Spotter information statement, spotter activation is not anticipated through tonight. And now a discussion of hazardous weather conditions for the following counties in Illinois, Coles, Douglas, Edgar, Moultrie, and Vermilion. This hazardous weather outlook is for Central Illinois, East Central Illinois, and Southeast Illinois. For today and tonight, a few thunderstorms are expected to affect portions of Central and Southeast Illinois today. The threat for severe weather is low. However, locally heavy rain is possible. For Thursday through Tuesday, no hazardous weather is expected at this time. Spotter information statement, spotter activation is not anticipated through tonight. And now a discussion of hazardous weather conditions for the following counties in Illinois, Champaign and Piatt. This hazardous weather outlook is for Central Illinois and East Central Illinois. For today and tonight, a few thunderstorms are expected today. The threat for severe weather is low. However, locally heavy rain is possible. The Environmental Protection Agency indicates that air quality today may become unhealthy for sensitive groups. People with respiratory disorders, as well as children and older adults, should consider limiting prolonged outdoor exposure. For Thursday through Tuesday, no hazardous weather is expected at this time. Spotter information statement, spotter activation is not anticipated through tonight. The time is currently 4:03 a.m. Central Daylight Time. 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Now for the official National Weather Service forecast for Champaign, Urbana and surrounding areas of East Central Illinois. Rest of tonight, mostly cloudy with a chance of showers and thunderstorms. Near steady temperature in the mid-60s. Northeast winds around 5 miles an hour. Chance of rain 50%. Wednesday, mostly cloudy in the morning, then becoming partly sunny. A chance of showers with a slight chance of thunderstorms. Highs in the lower 80s. Northeast winds 5 to 10 miles an hour. Chance of rain 50%. Wednesday night, mostly clear. Lows in the upper 50s. Northeast winds 5 to 10 miles an hour. Thursday, mostly sunny. Highs in the lower 80s. Northeast winds 10 to 15 miles an hour. Thursday night, partly cloudy. Lows in the mid-50s. East winds 5 to 10 miles an hour. Friday, partly sunny. Highs in the upper 70s. Friday night through Saturday night, partly cloudy. Lows in the upper 50s. Highs in the lower 80s. Sunday, mostly sunny. Highs in the upper 70s. Sunday night through Monday night, mostly clear. Lows in the mid-50s. Highs in the upper

Tuesday, sunny. Highs around 80. Again, the forecast for Champaign, Urbana and surrounding areas of East Central Illinois for the rest of tonight, mostly cloudy with a chance of showers and thunderstorms. Near steady temperature in the mid-60s. Northeast winds around 5 miles an hour. Chance of rain 50%. At 4 a.m. at the Champaign Airport, skies were cloudy. The temperature was 68 degrees, the dew point was 58, and the relative humidity was 70%. The wind was northeast at 8 miles an hour. The pressure was 29.94 inches and falling. Elsewhere around the area, at Paris, a thunderstorm was reported, with a temperature of 65. At Peoria, it was partly cloudy, with a temperature of 59. It was mostly cloudy, with a temperature of 64 at Bloomington, 65 at Rantoul, and 66 at Springfield. At Decatur, it was cloudy, with a temperature of 67. At Terre Haute, rain and fog were reported, with a temperature of 68. At Mattoon, rain and fog were reported, with a temperature of 67. And once again at 4 a.m. at the Champaign Airport, under cloudy skies, the temperature was 68. 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Programming originates from NOAA's National Weather Service office in Lincoln, and transmits from the WCIA television tower near Seymour. The station serves the following counties: Champaign, DeWitt, Coles, Douglas, Edgar, Ford, Moultrie, Piatt, and Vermilion. 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And now a discussion of hazardous weather conditions for the following county, DeWitt, Illinois. This hazardous weather outlook is for Central Illinois and West Central Illinois. For today and tonight, no hazardous weather is expected at this time. For Thursday through Tuesday, no hazardous weather is expected at this time. Spotter information statement, spotter activation is not anticipated through tonight. And now a discussion of hazardous weather conditions for the following counties in Illinois: Coles, Douglas, Edgar, Moultrie, and Vermilion. This hazardous weather outlook is for Central Illinois, East Central Illinois, and Southeast Illinois. For today and tonight, a few thunderstorms are expected to affect portions of Central and Southeast Illinois today. The threat for severe weather is low. However, locally heavy rain is possible. For Thursday through Tuesday, no hazardous weather is expected at this time. Spotter information statement, spotter activation is not anticipated through tonight. And now a discussion of hazardous weather conditions for the following counties in Illinois, Champaign and Piatt. This hazardous weather outlook is for Central Illinois and East Central Illinois. For today and tonight, a few thunderstorms are expected today. The threat for severe weather is low. However, locally heavy rain is possible. The Environmental Protection Agency indicates that air quality today may become unhealthy for sensitive groups. People with respiratory disorders, as well as children and older adults, should consider limiting prolonged outdoor exposure. For Thursday through Tuesday, no hazardous weather is expected at this time. Spotter information statement, spotter activation is not anticipated through tonight. The time is currently 4:08 a.m. Central Daylight Time. 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Now for the official National Weather Service forecast for Champaign, Urbana and surrounding areas of East Central Illinois. Rest of tonight, mostly cloudy with a chance of showers and thunderstorms. Near steady temperature in the mid-60s. Northeast winds around 5 miles an hour. Chance of rain 50%. Wednesday, mostly cloudy in the morning, then becoming partly sunny. A chance of showers with a slight chance of thunderstorms. Highs in the lower 80s. Northeast winds 5 to 10 miles an hour. Chance of rain 50%. Wednesday night, mostly clear. Lows in the upper 50s. Northeast winds 5 to 10 miles an hour. Thursday, mostly sunny. Highs in the lower 80s. Northeast winds 10 to 15 miles an hour. Thursday night, partly cloudy. Lows in the mid-50s. East winds 5 to 10 miles an hour. Friday, partly sunny.
highs in the upper 70s. Friday night through Saturday night, partly cloudy. Lows in the upper 50s. Highs in the lower 80s. Sunday, mostly sunny. Highs in the upper 70s. Sunday night through Monday night, mostly clear. Lows in the mid-50s. Highs in the upper 70s. Tuesday, sunny. Highs around 80. Again, the forecast for Champaign, Urbana and surrounding areas of East Central Illinois for the rest of tonight, mostly cloudy with a chance of showers and thunderstorms. Near steady temperature in the mid-60s. Northeast winds around 5 miles an hour. Chance of rain 50%. At 4 a.m. at the Champaign Airport, skies were cloudy. The temperature was 68 degrees, the dew point was 58, and the relative humidity was 70%. The wind was northeast at 8 miles an hour. The pressure was 29.94 inches and falling. Elsewhere around the area, at Paris, a thunderstorm was reported, with a temperature of 65. At Peoria, it was partly cloudy, with a temperature of 59. It was mostly cloudy, with a temperature of 64 at Bloomington, 65 at Rantoul, and 66 at Springfield. At Decatur, it was cloudy, with a temperature of 67. At Terre Haute, rain and fog were reported, with a temperature of 68. At Mattoon, rain and fog were reported, with a temperature of 67. And once again at 4 a.m. at the Champaign Airport, under cloudy skies, the temperature was 68. At 4 a.m. at the Champaign Airport, skies were cloudy. The temperature was 68 degrees, the dew point was 58, and the relative humidity was 70%. The wind was northeast at 8 miles an hour. The pressure was 29.94 inches and falling. Elsewhere around the area, at Paris, a thunderstorm was reported, with a temperature of 65. At Peoria, it was partly cloudy, with a temperature of 59. It was mostly cloudy, with a temperature of 64 at Bloomington, and 65 at Rantoul. It was cloudy, with a temperature of 67 at Decatur, and 66 at Springfield. At Terre Haute, rain and fog were reported, with a temperature of 68. At Mattoon, rain and fog were reported, with a temperature of 67. And once again at 4 a.m. at the Champaign Airport, under cloudy skies, the temperature was 68. Looking elsewhere around the Midwest at 4 a.m., Chicago was partly cloudy, and 62. Indianapolis had light rain, and 69. St. Louis was cloudy, and 70. Kansas City was partly cloudy, and 63. Des Moines was partly cloudy, and 64. Milwaukee was clear, and 58. And now a discussion of hazardous weather conditions for the following county, DeWitt, Illinois. This hazardous weather outlook is for Central Illinois and West Central Illinois. For today and tonight, no hazardous weather is expected at this time. For Thursday through Tuesday, no hazardous weather is expected at this time. Spotter information statement, spotter activation is not anticipated through tonight. And now a discussion of hazardous weather conditions for the following counties in Illinois, Coles, Douglas, Edgar, Moultrie, and Vermilion. This hazardous weather outlook is for Central Illinois, East Central Illinois, and Southeast Illinois. For today and tonight, a few thunderstorms are expected to affect portions of Central and Southeast Illinois today. The threat for severe weather is low. However, locally heavy rain is possible. For Thursday through Tuesday, no hazardous weather is expected at this time. Spotter information statement, spotter activation is not anticipated through tonight. And now a discussion of hazardous weather conditions for the following counties in Illinois, Champaign and Piatt. This hazardous weather outlook is for Central Illinois and East Central Illinois. For today and tonight, a few thunderstorms are expected today. The threat for severe weather is low. However, locally heavy rain is possible. The Environmental Protection Agency indicates that air quality today may become unhealthy for sensitive groups. People with respiratory disorders, as well as children and older adults, should consider limiting prolonged outdoor exposure. For Thursday through Tuesday, no hazardous weather is expected at this time. Spotter information statement, spotter activation is not anticipated through tonight. The time is currently 4:14 a.m. Central Daylight Time.

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Now for the official National Weather Service forecast for Champaign, Urbana, and surrounding areas of East Central Illinois. Rest of tonight, mostly cloudy with a chance of showers and thunderstorms. Near steady temperature in the mid-60s. Northeast winds around 5 miles an hour. Chance of rain 50%. Wednesday, mostly cloudy in the morning, then becoming partly sunny. A chance of showers with a slight chance of thunderstorms. Highs in the lower 80s. Northeast winds 5 to 10 miles an hour. Chance of rain 50%. Wednesday night, mostly clear. Lows in the upper 50s. Northeast winds 5 to 10 miles an hour. Thursday, mostly sunny. Highs in the lower 80s. Northeast winds 10 to 15 miles an hour. Thursday night, partly cloudy. Lows in the mid-50s. East winds 5 to 10 miles an hour. Friday, partly sunny. Highs in the upper 70s. Friday night through Saturday night, partly cloudy. Lows in the upper 50s. Highs in the lower 80s. Sunday, mostly sunny. Highs in the upper 70s. Sunday night through Monday night, mostly clear. Lows in the mid-50s. Highs in the upper 70s. Tuesday, sunny. Highs around 80. Again, the forecast for Champaign, Urbana, and surrounding areas of East Central Illinois for the rest of tonight, mostly cloudy with a chance of showers and thunderstorms. Near steady temperature in the mid-60s. Northeast winds around 5 miles an hour. Chance of rain 50%. At 4 a.m. at the Champaign Airport, skies were cloudy. The temperature was 68 degrees, the dew point was 58, and the relative humidity was 70%. The wind was northeast at 8 miles an hour. The pressure was 29.94 inches and falling. Elsewhere around the area, at Paris, a thunderstorm was reported, with a temperature of 65. At Peoria, it was partly cloudy, with a temperature of 59. It was mostly cloudy, with a temperature of 64 at Bloomington, and 65 at Rantoul. It was cloudy, with a temperature of 67 at Decatur, and 66 at Springfield. At Terre Haute, rain and fog were reported, with a temperature of 68. At Mattoon, rain and fog were reported, with a temperature of 67. And once again at 4 a.m. at the Champaign Airport, under cloudy skies, the temperature was 68. Looking elsewhere around the Midwest at 4 a.m., Chicago was partly cloudy, and 62. Indianapolis had light rain, and 69. St. Louis was cloudy, and 70. Kansas City was partly cloudy, and 63. Des Moines was partly cloudy, and 64. Milwaukee was clear, and 58. And now a discussion of hazardous weather conditions for the following county, DeWitt, Illinois. This hazardous weather outlook is for Central Illinois and West Central Illinois. For today and tonight, no hazardous weather is expected at this time. For Thursday through Tuesday, no hazardous weather is expected at this time. Spotter information statement, spotter activation is not anticipated through tonight. And now a discussion of hazardous weather conditions for the following counties in Illinois, Coles, Douglas, Edgar, Moultrie, and Vermilion. This hazardous weather outlook is for Central Illinois, East Central Illinois, and Southeast Illinois. For today and tonight, a few thunderstorms are expected to affect portions of Central and Southeast Illinois today. The threat for severe weather is low. However, locally heavy rain is possible. For Thursday through Tuesday, no hazardous weather is expected at this time. Spotter information statement, spotter activation is not anticipated through tonight. And now a discussion of hazardous weather conditions for the following counties in Illinois, Champaign, and Piatt. This hazardous weather outlook is for Central Illinois and East Central Illinois. For today and tonight, a few thunderstorms are expected today. The threat for severe weather is low. However, locally heavy rain is possible. The Environmental Protection Agency indicates that air quality today may become unhealthy for sensitive groups. People with respiratory disorders, as well as children and older adults, should consider limiting prolonged outdoor exposure. For Thursday through Tuesday, no hazardous weather is expected at this time. Spotter

Mission statement, spotter activation is not anticipated through tonight. The time is currently 4:20 a.m. Central Daylight Time. 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Now for the official National Weather Service forecast for Champaign, Urbana and surrounding areas of East Central Illinois. Rest of tonight, mostly cloudy with a chance of showers and thunderstorms. Near steady temperature in the mid-60s. Northeast winds around 5 miles an hour. Chance of rain 50%. Wednesday, mostly cloudy in the morning, then becoming partly sunny. A chance of showers with a slight chance of thunderstorms. Highs in the lower 80s. Northeast winds 5 to 10 miles an hour. Chance of rain 50%. Wednesday night, mostly clear. Lows in the upper 50s. Northeast winds 5 to 10 miles an hour. Thursday, mostly sunny. Highs in the lower 80s. Northeast winds 10 to 15 miles an hour. Thursday night, partly cloudy. Lows in the mid-50s. East winds 5 to 10 miles an hour. Friday, partly sunny. Highs in the upper 70s. Friday night through Saturday night, partly cloudy. Lows in the upper 50s. Highs in the lower 80s. Sunday, mostly sunny. Highs in the upper 70s. Sunday night through Monday night, mostly clear. Lows in the mid-50s. Highs in the upper 70s. Tuesday, sunny. Highs around 80. Again, the forecast for Champaign, Urbana and surrounding areas of East Central Illinois for the rest of tonight, mostly cloudy with a chance of showers and thunderstorms. Near steady temperature in the mid-60s. Northeast winds around 5 miles an hour. Chance of rain 50%. At 4 a.m. at the Champaign Airport, skies were cloudy. The temperature was 68 degrees, the dew point was 58, and the relative humidity was 70%. The wind was northeast at 8 miles an hour. The pressure was 29.94 inches and falling. Elsewhere around the area, at Paris, a thunderstorm was reported, with a temperature of 65. At Terre Haute, thunder was reported, with a temperature of 68. At Peoria, it was partly cloudy, with a temperature of 59. It was mostly cloudy, with a temperature of 64 at Bloomington, and 65 at Rantoul. It was cloudy, with a temperature of 67 at Decatur, and 66 at Springfield. At Mattoon, rain and fog were reported, with a temperature of 67. And once again at 4 a.m. at the Champaign Airport, under cloudy skies, the temperature was 68. Looking elsewhere around the Midwest at 4 a.m., Chicago was partly cloudy, and 62. Indianapolis had light rain, and 69. St. Louis was cloudy, and 70. Kansas City was partly cloudy, and 63. Des Moines was partly cloudy, and 64. Milwaukee was clear, and 58. And now a discussion of hazardous weather conditions for the following county, DeWitt, Illinois. This hazardous weather outlook is for Central Illinois and West Central Illinois. For today and tonight, no hazardous weather is expected at this time. For Thursday through Tuesday, no hazardous weather is expected at this time. Spotter information statement, spotter activation is not anticipated through tonight. And now a discussion of hazardous weather conditions for the following counties in Illinois, Coles, Douglas, Edgar, Moultrie, and Vermilion. This hazardous weather outlook is for Central Illinois, East Central Illinois, and Southeast Illinois. For today and tonight, a few thunderstorms are expected to affect portions of Central and Southeast Illinois today. The threat for severe weather is low. However, locally heavy rain is possible. For Thursday through Tuesday, no hazardous weather is expected at this time. Spotter information statement, spotter activation is not anticipated through tonight. And now a discussion of hazardous weather conditions for the following counties in Illinois, Champaign and Piatt. This hazardous weather outlook is for Central Illinois and East Central Illinois. For today and tonight, a few thunderstorms are expected today. The threat for severe weather is low. However, locally heavy rain is possible. The Environmental Protection Agency indicates that air quality today may become unhealthy for sensitive groups. People with respiratory disorders,

well as children and older adults, should consider limiting prolonged outdoor exposure. For Thursday through Tuesday, no hazardous weather is expected at this time. Spotter information statement, spotter activation is not anticipated through tonight. The time is currently 4:25 a.m. Central Daylight Time. 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Now for the official National Weather Service forecast for Champaign, Urbana and surrounding areas of East Central Illinois. Rest of tonight, mostly cloudy with a chance of showers and thunderstorms. Near steady temperature in the mid-60s. Northeast winds around 5 miles an hour. Chance of rain 50%. Wednesday, mostly cloudy in the morning, then becoming partly sunny. A chance of showers with a slight chance of thunderstorms. Highs in the lower 80s. Northeast winds 5 to 10 miles an hour. Chance of rain 50%. Wednesday night, mostly clear. Lows in the upper 50s. Northeast winds 5 to 10 miles an hour. Thursday, mostly sunny. Highs in the lower 80s. Northeast winds 10 to 15 miles an hour. Thursday night, partly cloudy. Lows in the mid-50s. East winds 5 to 10 miles an hour. Friday, partly sunny. Highs in the upper 70s. Friday night through Saturday night, partly cloudy. Lows in the upper 50s. Highs in the lower 80s. Sunday, mostly sunny. Highs in the upper 70s. Sunday night through Monday night, mostly clear. Lows in the mid-50s. Highs in the upper 70s. Tuesday, sunny. Highs around 80. Again, the forecast for Champaign, Urbana and surrounding areas of East Central Illinois for the rest of tonight, mostly cloudy with a chance of showers and thunderstorms. Near steady temperature in the mid-60s. Northeast winds around 5 miles an hour. Chance of rain 50%. At 4 a.m. at the Champaign Airport, skies were cloudy. The temperature was 68 degrees, the dew point was 58, and the relative humidity was 70%. The wind was northeast at 8 miles an hour. The pressure was 29.94 inches and falling. Elsewhere around the area, at Paris, a thunderstorm was reported, with a temperature of 65. At Terre Haute, thunder was reported, with a temperature of 68. At Peoria, it was partly cloudy, with a temperature of 59. It was mostly cloudy, with a temperature of 64 at Bloomington, and 65 at Rantoul. It was cloudy, with a temperature of 67 at Decatur, and 66 at Springfield. At Mattoon, rain and fog were reported, with a temperature of 67. And once again at 4 a.m. at the Champaign Airport, under cloudy skies, the temperature was 68. Looking elsewhere around the Midwest at 4 a.m., Chicago was partly cloudy, and 62. Indianapolis had light rain, and 69. St. Louis was cloudy, and 70. Kansas City was partly cloudy, and 63. Des Moines was partly cloudy, and 64. Milwaukee was clear, and 58. And now a discussion of hazardous weather conditions for the following county, DeWitt, Illinois. This hazardous weather outlook is for Central Illinois and West Central Illinois. For today and tonight, no hazardous weather is expected at this time. For Thursday through Tuesday, no hazardous weather is expected at this time. Spotter information statement, spotter activation is not anticipated through tonight. And now a discussion of hazardous weather conditions for the following counties in Illinois, Coles, Douglas, Edgar, Moultrie, and Vermilion. This hazardous weather outlook is for Central Illinois, East Central Illinois, and Southeast Illinois. For today and tonight, a few thunderstorms are expected to affect portions of Central and Southeast Illinois today. The threat for severe weather is low. However, locally heavy rain is possible. For Thursday through Tuesday, no hazardous weather is expected at this time. Spotter information statement, spotter activation is not anticipated through tonight. And now a discussion of hazardous weather conditions for the following counties in Illinois, Champaign and Piatt. This hazardous weather outlook is for Central Illinois and East Central Illinois. For today and tonight, a few thunderstorms are expected today. The threat for severe weather is low. However, locally heavy

clean as possible. The Environmental Protection Agency indicates that air quality today may become unhealthy for sensitive groups. People with respiratory disorders, as well as children and older adults, should consider limiting prolonged outdoor exposure. For Thursday through Tuesday, no hazardous weather is expected at this time. Spotter information statement, spotter activation is not anticipated through tonight. The time is currently 4:30 a.m. Central Daylight Time. 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Now for the official National Weather Service forecast for Champaign, Urbana and surrounding areas of East Central Illinois. Rest of tonight, mostly cloudy with a chance of showers and thunderstorms. Near steady temperature in the mid-60s. Northeast winds around 5 miles an hour. Chance of rain 50%. Wednesday, mostly cloudy in the morning, then becoming partly sunny. A chance of showers with a slight chance of thunderstorms. Highs in the lower 80s. Northeast winds 5 to 10 miles an hour. Chance of rain 50%. Wednesday night, mostly clear. Lows in the upper 50s. Northeast winds 5 to 10 miles an hour. Thursday, mostly sunny. Highs in the lower 80s. Northeast winds 10 to 15 miles an hour. Thursday night, partly cloudy. Lows in the mid-50s. East winds 5 to 10 miles an hour. Friday, partly sunny. Highs in the upper 70s. Friday night through Saturday night, partly cloudy. Lows in the upper 50s. Highs in the lower 80s. Sunday, mostly sunny. Highs in the upper 70s. Sunday night through Monday night, mostly clear. Lows in the mid-50s. Highs in the upper 70s. Tuesday, sunny. Highs around 80. Again, the forecast for Champaign, Urbana and surrounding areas of East Central Illinois for the rest of tonight, mostly cloudy with a chance of showers and thunderstorms. Near steady temperature in the mid-60s. Northeast winds around 5 miles an hour. Chance of rain 50%. At 4 a.m. at the Champaign Airport, skies were cloudy. The temperature was 68 degrees, the dew point was 58, and the relative humidity was 70%. The wind was northeast at 8 miles an hour. The pressure was 29.94 inches and falling. Elsewhere around the area, at Paris, a thunderstorm was reported, with a temperature of 65. At Terre Haute, thunder was reported, with a temperature of 68. At Peoria, it was partly cloudy, with a temperature of 59. It was mostly cloudy, with a temperature of 64 at Bloomington, and 65 at Rantoul. It was clear was reported, with a temperature of 68. At Peoria, it was partly cloudy, with a temperature of 59. It was mostly cloudy, with a temperature of 64 at Bloomington, and 65 at Rantoul. It was cloudy, with a temperature of 67 at Decatur, and 66 at Springfield. At Mattoon, rain and fog were reported, with a temperature of 67. And once again at 4 a.m. at the Champaign Airport, under cloudy skies, the temperature was 68. Looking elsewhere around the Midwest at 4 a.m., Chicago was partly cloudy, and 62. Indianapolis had light rain, and 69. St. Louis was cloudy, and 70. Kansas City was partly cloudy, and 63. Des Moines was partly cloudy, and 64. Milwaukee was clear, and 58. And now a discussion of hazardous weather conditions for the following county, DeWitt, Illinois. This hazardous weather outlook is for Central Illinois and West Central Illinois. For today and tonight, no hazardous weather is expected at this time. For Thursday through Tuesday, no hazardous weather is expected at this time. Spotter information statement, spotter activation is not anticipated through tonight. And now a discussion of hazardous weather conditions for the following counties in Illinois, Coles, Douglas, Edgar, Moultrie, and Vermilion. This hazardous weather outlook is for Central Illinois, East Central Illinois, and Southeast Illinois. For today and tonight, a few thunderstorms are expected to affect portions of Central and Southeast Illinois today. The threat for severe weather is low. However, locally heavy rain is possible. For Thursday through Tuesday, no hazardous weather is expected at this time. Spotter information statement,

Water activation is not anticipated through tonight. And now a discussion of hazardous weather conditions for the following counties in Illinois, Champaign and Piatt. This hazardous weather outlook is for central Illinois and east central Illinois. For today and tonight, a few thunderstorms are expected today. The threat for severe weather is low. However, locally heavy rain is possible. The Environmental Protection Agency indicates that air quality today may become unhealthy for sensitive groups. People with respiratory disorders, as well as children and older adults, should consider limiting prolonged outdoor exposure. For Thursday through Tuesday, no hazardous weather is expected at this time. Spotter information statement, spotter activation is not anticipated through tonight. The time is currently 4:35 a.m. Central Daylight Time. 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Now for the official National Weather Service forecast for Champaign, Urbana and surrounding areas of East Central Illinois. Rest of tonight, mostly cloudy with a chance of showers and thunderstorms. Near steady temperature in the mid-60s. Northeast winds around 5 miles an hour. Chance of rain 50%. Wednesday, mostly cloudy in the morning, then becoming partly sunny. A chance of showers with a slight chance of thunderstorms. Highs in the lower 80s. Northeast winds 5 to 10 miles an hour. Chance of rain 50%. Wednesday night, mostly clear. Lows in the upper 50s. Northeast winds 5 to 10 miles an hour. Thursday, mostly sunny. Highs in the lower 80s. Northeast winds 10 to 15 miles an hour. Thursday night, partly cloudy. Lows in the mid-50s. East winds 5 to 10 miles an hour. Friday, partly sunny. Highs in the upper 70s. Friday night through Saturday night, partly cloudy. Lows in the upper 50s. Highs in the lower 80s. Sunday, mostly sunny. Highs in the upper 70s. Sunday night through Monday night, mostly clear. Lows in the mid-50s. Highs in the upper 70s. Tuesday, sunny. Highs around 80. Again, the forecast for Champaign, Urbana and surrounding areas of East Central Illinois for the rest of tonight, mostly cloudy with a chance of showers and thunderstorms. Near steady temperature in the mid-60s. Northeast winds around 5 miles an hour. Chance of rain 50%. At 4 a.m. at the Champaign Airport, skies were cloudy. The temperature was 68 degrees, the dew point was 58, and the relative humidity was 70%. The wind was northeast at 8 miles an hour. The pressure was 29.94 inches and falling. Elsewhere around the area, at Paris, a thunderstorm was reported, with a temperature of 65. At Terre Haute, thunder was reported, with a temperature of 68. At Peoria, it was partly cloudy, with a temperature of 59. It was mostly cloudy, with a temperature of 64 at Bloomington, and 65 at Rantoul. It was cloudy, with a temperature of 67 at Decatur, and 66 at Springfield. At Mattoon, rain and fog were reported, with a temperature of 67. And once again at 4 a.m. at the Champaign Airport, under cloudy skies, the temperature was 68. Looking elsewhere around the Midwest at 4 a.m., Chicago was partly cloudy, and 62. Indianapolis had light rain, and 69. St. Louis was cloudy, and 70. Kansas City was partly cloudy, and 63. Des Moines was partly cloudy, and 64. Milwaukee was clear, and 58. And now a discussion of hazardous weather conditions for the following county, DeWitt, Illinois. This hazardous weather outlook is for central Illinois and west central Illinois. For today and tonight, no hazardous weather is expected at this time. For Thursday through Tuesday, no hazardous weather is expected at this time. Spotter information statement, spotter activation is not anticipated through tonight. And now a discussion of hazardous weather conditions for the following counties in Illinois, Coles, Douglas, Edgar, Moultrie and Vermilion. This hazardous weather outlook is for central Illinois, east central Illinois and southeast Illinois. For today and tonight, a few thunderstorms are expected to affect portions of central and southeast Illinois today. The threat for severe weather is low.

However, locally heavy rain is possible. For Thursday through Tuesday, no hazardous weather is expected at this time. Spotter information statement, spotter activation is not anticipated through tonight. And now a discussion of hazardous weather conditions for the following counties in Illinois, Champaign and Piatt. This hazardous weather outlook is for central Illinois and east central Illinois. For today and tonight, a few thunderstorms are expected today. The threat for severe weather is low. However, locally heavy rain is possible. The Environmental Protection Agency indicates that air quality today may become unhealthy for sensitive groups. People with respiratory disorders, as well as children and older adults, should consider limiting prolonged outdoor exposure. For Thursday through Tuesday, no hazardous weather is expected at this time. Spotter information statement, spotter activation is not anticipated through tonight. The time is currently 4:40 a.m. Central Daylight Time. 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Now for the official National Weather Service forecast for Champaign, Urbana and surrounding areas of east central Illinois. Rest of tonight, mostly cloudy with a chance of showers and thunderstorms. Near steady temperature in the mid-60s. Northeast winds around 5 miles an hour. Chance of rain 50%. Wednesday, mostly cloudy in the morning, then becoming partly sunny. A chance of showers with a slight chance of thunderstorms. Highs in the lower 80s. Northeast winds 5 to 10 miles an hour. Chance of rain 50%. Wednesday night, mostly clear. Lows in the upper 50s. Northeast winds 5 to 10 miles an hour. Thursday, mostly sunny. Highs in the lower 80s. Northeast winds 10 to 15 miles an hour. Thursday night, partly cloudy. Lows in the mid-50s. East winds 5 to 10 miles an hour. Friday, partly sunny. Highs in the upper 70s. Friday night through Saturday night, partly cloudy. Lows in the upper 50s. Highs in the lower 80s. Sunday, mostly sunny. Highs in the upper 70s. Sunday night through Monday night, mostly clear. Lows in the mid-50s. Highs in the upper 70s. Tuesday, sunny. Highs around 80. Again, the forecast for Champaign, Urbana and surrounding areas of east central Illinois for the rest of tonight, mostly cloudy with a chance of showers and thunderstorms. Near steady temperature in the mid-60s. Northeast winds around 5 miles an hour. Chance of rain 50%. At 4 a.m. at the Champaign Airport, skies were cloudy. The temperature was 68 degrees, the dew point was 58, and the relative humidity was 70%. The wind was northeast at 8 miles an hour. The pressure was 29.94 inches and falling. Elsewhere around the area, at Paris, a thunderstorm was reported with a temperature of 65. At Terre Haute, thunder was reported with a temperature of 68. At Peoria, it was partly cloudy with a temperature of 59. It was mostly cloudy with a temperature of 64 at Bloomington and 65 at Red Hill. It was cloudy with a temperature of 67 at Decatur and 66 at Springfield. At Mattoon, rain and fog were reported with a temperature of 67. And once again at 4 a.m. at the Champaign Airport, under cloudy skies, the temperature was 68. Looking elsewhere around the Midwest at 4 a.m., Chicago was partly cloudy and 62. Indianapolis had light rain and 69. St. Louis was cloudy and 70. Kansas City was partly cloudy and 63. Des Moines was partly cloudy and 64. Milwaukee was clear and 58. And now a discussion of hazardous weather conditions for the following county, DeWitt, Illinois. This hazardous weather outlook is for central Illinois and west central Illinois. For today and tonight, no hazardous weather is expected at this time. For Thursday through Tuesday, no hazardous weather is expected at this time. Spotter information statement, spotter activation is not anticipated through tonight. And now a discussion of hazardous weather conditions for the following counties in Illinois, Coles, Douglas, Edgar, Moultrie, and Vermilion. This hazardous weather outlook is for central Illinois, east central Illinois, and southeast

for today and tonight. A few thunderstorms are expected to affect portions of central and southeast Illinois today. The threat for severe weather is low. However, locally heavy rain is possible. For Thursday through Tuesday, no hazardous weather is expected at this time. Spotter information statement, spotter activation is not anticipated through tonight. And now a discussion of hazardous weather conditions for the following counties in Illinois, Champaign and Piatt. This hazardous weather outlook is for central Illinois and east central Illinois. For today and tonight, a few thunderstorms are expected today. The threat for severe weather is low. However, locally heavy rain is possible. The Environmental Protection Agency indicates that air quality today may become unhealthy for sensitive groups. People with respiratory disorders, as well as children and older adults, should consider limiting prolonged outdoor exposure. For Thursday through Tuesday, no hazardous weather is expected at this time. Spotter information statement, spotter activation is not anticipated through tonight. The time is currently 4:46 a.m. Central Daylight Time. 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Now for the official National Weather Service forecast for Champaign, Urbana and surrounding areas of east central Illinois. Rest of tonight, mostly cloudy with a chance of showers and thunderstorms. Near steady temperature in the mid-60s. Northeast winds around 5 miles an hour. Chance of rain 50%. Wednesday, mostly cloudy in the morning, then becoming partly sunny. A chance of showers with a slight chance of thunderstorms. Highs in the lower 80s. Northeast winds 5 to 10 miles an hour. Chance of rain 50%. Wednesday night, mostly clear. Lows in the upper 50s. Northeast winds 5 to 10 miles an hour. Thursday, mostly sunny. Highs in the lower 80s. Northeast winds 10 to 15 miles an hour. Thursday night, partly cloudy. Lows in the mid-50s. East winds 5 to 10 miles an hour. Friday, partly sunny. Highs in the upper 70s. Friday night through Saturday night, partly cloudy. Lows in the upper 50s. Highs in the lower 80s. Sunday, mostly sunny. Highs in the upper 70s. Sunday night through Monday night, mostly clear. Lows in the mid-50s. Highs in the upper 70s. Tuesday, sunny. Highs around 80. Again, the forecast for Champaign, Urbana and surrounding areas of east central Illinois for the rest of tonight, mostly cloudy with a chance of showers and thunderstorms. Near steady temperature in the mid-60s. Northeast winds around 5 miles an hour. Chance of rain 50%. At 4 a.m. at the Champaign Airport, skies were cloudy. The temperature was 68 degrees, the dew point was 58, and the relative humidity was 70%. The wind was northeast at 8 miles an hour. The pressure was 29.94 inches and falling. Elsewhere around the area, at Paris, a thunderstorm was reported with a temperature of 65. At Terre Haute, thunder was reported with a temperature of 68. At Peoria, it was partly cloudy with a temperature of 59. It was mostly cloudy with a temperature of 64 at Bloomington and 65 at Rantoul. It was cloudy with a temperature of 67 at Decatur and 66 at Springfield. At Mattoon, rain and fog were reported with a temperature of 67. And once again at 4 a.m. at the Champaign Airport, under cloudy skies, the temperature was 68. Looking elsewhere around the Midwest at 4 a.m., Chicago was partly cloudy, and 62. Indianapolis had light rain, and 69. St. Louis was cloudy, and 70. Kansas City was partly cloudy, and 63. Des Moines was partly cloudy, and 64. Milwaukee was clear, and 58. And now a discussion of hazardous weather conditions for the following county, DeWitt, Illinois. This hazardous weather outlook is for central Illinois and west central Illinois. For today and tonight, no hazardous weather is expected at this time. For Thursday through Tuesday, no hazardous weather is expected at this time. Spotter information statement, spotter activation is not anticipated through tonight. And now a discussion of hazardous weather conditions for the following

He's in Illinois, Coles, Douglas, Edgar, Moultrie, and Vermilion. This hazardous weather outlook is for central Illinois, east central Illinois, and southeast Illinois. For today and tonight, a few thunderstorms are expected to affect portions of central and southeast Illinois today. The threat for severe weather is low. However, locally heavy rain is possible. For Thursday through Tuesday, no hazardous weather is expected at this time. Spotter information statement, spotter activation is not anticipated through tonight. And now a discussion of hazardous weather conditions for the following counties in Illinois, Champaign and Piatt. This hazardous weather outlook is for central Illinois and east central Illinois. For today and tonight, a few thunderstorms are expected today. The threat for severe weather is low. However, locally heavy rain is possible. The Environmental Protection Agency indicates that air quality today may become unhealthy for sensitive groups. People with respiratory disorders, as well as children and older adults, should consider limiting prolonged outdoor exposure. For Thursday through Tuesday, no hazardous weather is expected at this time. Spotter information statement, spotter activation is not anticipated through tonight. The time is currently 4:51 a.m. Central Daylight Time. 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Now for the official National Weather Service forecast for Champaign, Urbana and surrounding areas of east central Illinois. Rest of tonight, mostly cloudy with a chance of showers and thunderstorms. Near steady temperature in the mid-60s. Northeast winds around 5 miles an hour. Chance of rain 50%. Wednesday, mostly cloudy in the morning, then becoming partly sunny. A chance of showers with a slight chance of thunderstorms. Highs in the lower 80s. Northeast winds 5 to 10 miles an hour. Chance of rain 50%. Wednesday night, mostly clear. Lows in the upper 50s. Northeast winds 5 to 10 miles an hour. Thursday, mostly sunny. Highs in the lower 80s. Northeast winds 10 to 15 miles an hour. Thursday night, partly cloudy. Lows in the mid-50s. East winds 5 to 10 miles an hour. Friday, partly sunny. Highs in the upper 70s. Friday night through Saturday night, partly cloudy. Lows in the upper 50s. Highs in the lower 80s. Sunday, mostly sunny. Highs in the upper 70s. Sunday night through Monday night, mostly clear. Lows in the mid-50s. Highs in the upper 70s. Tuesday, sunny. Highs around 80. Again, the forecast for Champaign, Urbana and surrounding areas of east central Illinois for the rest of tonight, mostly cloudy with a chance of showers and thunderstorms. Near steady temperature in the mid-60s. Northeast winds around 5 miles an hour. Chance of rain 50%. At 4 a.m. at the Champaign Airport, skies were cloudy. The temperature was 68 degrees, the dew point was 58, and the relative humidity was 70%. The wind was northeast at 8 miles an hour. The pressure was 29.94 inches and falling. Elsewhere around the area, at Paris, a thunderstorm was reported with a temperature of 65. At Terre Haute, thunder was reported with a temperature of 68. At Peoria, it was partly cloudy, with a temperature of 59. It was mostly cloudy, with a temperature of 64 at Bloomington, and 65 at Red Tool. It was cloudy, with a temperature of 67 at Decatur, and 66 at Springfield. At Mattoon, rain and fog were reported, with a temperature of 67. And once again at 4 a.m. at the Champaign Airport, under cloudy skies, the temperature was 68. Looking elsewhere around the Midwest at 4 a.m., Chicago was partly cloudy, and 62. Indianapolis had light rain, and 69. St. Louis was cloudy, and 70. Kansas City was partly cloudy, and 63. Des Moines was partly cloudy, and 64. Milwaukee was clear, and 58. And now a discussion of hazardous weather conditions for the following county, DeWitt, Illinois. This hazardous weather outlook is for central Illinois and west central Illinois. For today and tonight, no hazardous weather is expected at this time. For Thursday through Tuesday, no hazardous weather is expected at this time.

For today and tonight, a few thunderstorms are expected to affect portions of central and southeast Illinois today. The threat for severe weather is low. However, locally heavy rain is possible. For Thursday through Tuesday, no hazardous weather is expected at this time. Spotter information statement, spotter activation is not anticipated through tonight. And now a discussion of hazardous weather conditions for the following counties in Illinois, Champaign and Piatt. This hazardous weather outlook is for central Illinois and east central Illinois. For today and tonight, a few thunderstorms are expected today. The threat for severe weather is low. However, locally heavy rain is possible. The Environmental Protection Agency indicates that air quality today may become unhealthy for sensitive groups. People with respiratory disorders, as well as children and older adults, should consider limiting prolonged outdoor exposure. For Thursday through Tuesday, no hazardous weather is expected at this time. Spotter information statement, spotter activation is not anticipated through tonight. The time is currently 4:56 a.m. Central Daylight Time. 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Now for the official National Weather Service forecast for Champaign, Urbana and surrounding areas of east central Illinois. Rest of tonight, mostly cloudy with a chance of showers and thunderstorms. Near steady temperature in the mid-60s. Northeast winds around 5 miles an hour. Chance of rain 50%. Wednesday, mostly cloudy in the morning, then becoming partly sunny. A chance of showers with a slight chance of thunderstorms. Highs in the lower 80s. Northeast winds 5 to 10 miles an hour. Chance of rain 50%. Wednesday night, mostly clear. Lows in the upper 50s. Northeast winds 5 to 10 miles an hour. Thursday, mostly sunny. Highs in the lower 80s. Northeast winds 10 to 15 miles an hour. Thursday night, partly cloudy. Lows in the mid-50s. East winds 5 to 10 miles an hour. Friday, partly sunny. Highs in the upper 70s. Friday night through Saturday night, partly cloudy. Lows in the upper 50s. Highs in the lower 80s. Sunday, mostly sunny. Highs in the upper 70s. Sunday night through Monday night, mostly clear. Lows in the mid-50s. Highs in the upper 70s. Tuesday, sunny. Highs around 80. Again, the forecast for Champaign, Urbana and surrounding areas of east central Illinois for the rest of tonight, mostly cloudy with a chance of showers and thunderstorms. Near steady temperature in the mid-60s. Northeast winds around 5 miles an hour. Chance of rain 50%. At 4 a.m. at the Champaign Airport, skies were cloudy. The temperature was 68 degrees, the dew point was 58, and the relative humidity was 70%. The wind was northeast at 8 miles an hour. The pressure was 29.94 inches and falling. Elsewhere around the area, at Paris, a thunderstorm was reported with a temperature of 65. At Terre Haute, thunder was reported with a temperature of 68. At Peoria, it was partly cloudy, with a temperature of 59. It was mostly cloudy, with a temperature of 64 at Bloomington, and 65 at Red Hill. It was cloudy, with a temperature of 67 at Decatur, and 66 at Springfield. At Mattoon, rain and fog were reported, with a temperature of 67. And once again at 4 a.m. at the Champaign Airport, under cloudy skies, the temperature was 68. Looking elsewhere around the Midwest at 4 a.m., Chicago was partly cloudy, and 62. Indianapolis had light rain, and 69. St. Louis was cloudy, and 70. Kansas City was partly cloudy, and 63. Des Moines was partly cloudy, and 64. Milwaukee was clear, and 58. And now a discussion of hazardous weather conditions for the following county, DeWitt, Illinois. This hazardous weather outlook is for central Illinois and west central Illinois. For today and tonight, no hazardous weather is expected at this time. For Thursday through Tuesday, no hazardous weather is expected at this time. Spotter information statement, spotter activation is not anticipated through tonight. And now a discussion of hazardous weather conditions for the following counties

In Illinois, Coles, Douglas, Edgar, Moultrie, and Vermilion. This hazardous weather outlook is for Central Illinois, East Central Illinois, and Southeast Illinois. For today and tonight, a few thunderstorms are expected to affect portions of Central and Southeast Illinois today. The threat for severe weather is low. However, locally heavy rain is possible. For Thursday through Tuesday, no hazardous weather is expected at this time. Spotter information statement, spotter activation is not anticipated through tonight. And now a discussion of hazardous weather conditions for the following counties in Illinois, Champaign and Piatt. This hazardous weather outlook is for Central Illinois and East Central Illinois. For today and tonight, a few thunderstorms are expected today. The threat for severe weather is low. However, locally heavy rain is possible. The Environmental Protection Agency indicates that air quality today may become unhealthy for sensitive groups. People with respiratory disorders, as well as children and older adults, should consider limiting prolonged outdoor exposure. For Thursday through Tuesday, no hazardous weather is expected at this time. Spotter information statement, spotter activation is not anticipated through tonight. The time is currently 5:01 a.m. Central Daylight Time. 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Now for the official National Weather Service forecast for Champaign, Urbana and surrounding areas of East Central Illinois. Rest of tonight, mostly cloudy with a chance of showers and thunderstorms. Near steady temperature in the mid-60s. Northeast winds around 5 miles an hour. Chance of rain 50%. Wednesday, mostly cloudy in the morning, then becoming partly sunny. A chance of showers with a slight chance of thunderstorms. Highs in the lower 80s. Northeast winds 5 to 10 miles an hour. Chance of rain 50%. Wednesday night, mostly clear. Lows in the upper 50s. Northeast winds 5 to 10 miles an hour. Thursday, mostly sunny. Highs in the lower 80s. Northeast winds 10 to 15 miles an hour. Thursday night, partly cloudy. Lows in the mid-50s. East winds 5 to 10 miles an hour. Friday, partly sunny. Highs in the upper 70s. Friday night through Saturday night, partly cloudy. Lows in the upper 50s. Highs in the lower 80s. Sunday, mostly sunny. Highs in the upper 70s. Sunday night through Monday night, mostly clear. Lows in the mid-50s. Highs in the upper 70s. Tuesday, sunny. Highs around 80. Again, the forecast for Champaign, Urbana and surrounding areas of East Central Illinois for the rest of tonight, mostly cloudy with a chance of showers and thunderstorms. Near steady temperature in the mid-60s. Northeast winds around 5 miles an hour. Chance of rain 50%. At 5 a.m. at the Champaign Airport, light rain was falling. The temperature was 66 degrees, the dew point was 60, and the relative humidity was 81%. The wind was east at 5 miles an hour. The pressure was 29.96 inches and rising. Elsewhere around the area, at Paris, a thunderstorm with drizzle was reported, with a temperature of 65. Rain was falling, with a temperature of 67 at Mattoon, and 65 at Decatur. At Peoria, it was partly cloudy, with a temperature of 58. At Bloomington, it was mostly cloudy, with a temperature of 63. It was cloudy, with a temperature of 65 at Rantoul, 69 at Terre Haute, and 66 at Springfield. And once again at 5 a.m. at the Champaign Airport, with light rain, the temperature was 66. The Champaign, Illinois Airport Climate Summary for yesterday, May 26, 2026. Yesterday's high temperature was 80 degrees. The normal high is 79. Yesterday's low temperature was 58 degrees. The normal low is 56. No precipitation fell yesterday. Yesterday the maximum wind observed was 13 miles an hour from the southeast. Yesterday the average wind speed was 8 miles per hour. Sunrise today is at 5:29 a.m. and sunset is at 8:12 p.m. The Mattoon, Illinois Airport Climate Summary for yesterday, May 26, 2026. Yesterday's high temperature was 75 degrees. The normal high is 77. Yesterday's low temperature was 59 degrees.

The normal low is 57. A trace of precipitation fell yesterday. Yesterday the maximum wind observed was 8 miles an hour from the east. The average wind speed was less than 5 miles per hour yesterday. Sunrise today is at 5:30 a.m. and sunset is at 8:11 p.m. And now a discussion of hazardous weather conditions for the following county, DeWitt, Illinois. This hazardous weather outlook is for central Illinois and west central Illinois. For today and tonight, no hazardous weather is expected at this time. For Thursday through Tuesday, no hazardous weather is expected at this time. Spotter information statement, spotter activation is not anticipated through tonight. 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Programming originates from NOAA's National Weather Service office in Lincoln and transmits from the WCIA television tower near Seymour. The station serves the following counties: Champaign, DeWitt, Coles, Douglas, Edgar, Ford, Moultrie, Piatt, and Vermilion. 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And now a discussion of hazardous weather conditions for the following counties in Illinois: Coles, Douglas, Edgar, Moultrie, and Vermilion. This hazardous weather outlook is for central Illinois, east central Illinois, and southeast Illinois. For today and tonight, a few thunderstorms are expected to affect portions of central and southeast Illinois today. The threat for severe weather is low. However, locally heavy rain is possible. For Thursday through Tuesday, no hazardous weather is expected at this time. Spotter information statement, spotter activation is not anticipated through tonight. And now a discussion of hazardous weather conditions for the following counties in Illinois: Champaign and Piatt. This hazardous weather outlook is for central Illinois and east central Illinois. For today and tonight, a few thunderstorms are expected today. The threat for severe weather is low. However, locally heavy rain is possible. The Environmental Protection Agency indicates that air quality today may become unhealthy for sensitive groups. People with respiratory disorders, as well as children and older adults, should consider limiting prolonged outdoor exposure. For Thursday through Tuesday, no hazardous weather is expected at this time. Spotter information statement, spotter activation is not anticipated through tonight. The time is currently 5:08 a.m. Central Daylight Time. 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Now for the official National Weather Service forecast for Champaign, Urbana, and surrounding areas of east central Illinois. Rest of tonight, mostly cloudy with a chance of showers and thunderstorms. Near steady temperature in the mid-60s. Northeast winds around 5 miles an hour. Chance of rain 50%. Wednesday, mostly cloudy in the morning, then becoming partly sunny. A chance of showers with a slight chance of thunderstorms. Highs in the lower 80s. Northeast winds 5 to 10 miles an hour. Chance of rain 50%. Wednesday night, mostly clear. Lows in the upper 50s. Northeast winds 5 to 10 miles an hour. Thursday, mostly sunny. Highs in the lower 80s. Northeast winds 10 to 15 miles an hour. Thursday night, partly cloudy. Lows in the mid-50s. East winds 5 to 10 miles an hour. Friday, partly sunny. Highs in the upper 70s. Friday night through Saturday night, partly cloudy. Lows in the upper 50s. Highs in the lower 80s. Sunday, mostly sunny. Highs in the upper 70s. Sunday night through Monday night, mostly clear. Lows in the mid-50s. Highs in the upper 70s. Tuesday, sunny. Highs around 80. Again, the forecast for Champaign, Urbana, and surrounding areas of east central Illinois for the rest of tonight, mostly cloudy with a chance of showers and thunderstorms. Near steady temperature in the mid-60s. Northeast winds around 5 miles an hour. Chance of rain 50%. At 5 a.m. at the Champaign Airport, light rain was falling. The temperature was 66 degrees, the dew point was 60, and the relative humidity was 81%. The wind was east at 5 miles an hour. The pressure was 29.
at 96 inches and rising. Elsewhere around the area, at Paris, a thunderstorm with drizzle was reported, with a temperature of 65. Rain was falling, with a temperature of 67 at Mattoon, and 65 at Decatur. At Peoria, it was partly cloudy, with a temperature of 58. At Bloomington, it was mostly cloudy, with a temperature of 63. It was cloudy, with a temperature of 65 at Rantoul, 69 at Terre Haute, and 66 at Springfield. And once again at 5 a.m. at the Champaign Airport, with light rain, the temperature was 66. Looking elsewhere around the Midwest at 5 a.m., Chicago was partly cloudy, and 62. Indianapolis reported a thunderstorm, and 69. St. Louis was cloudy, and 70. Kansas City was clear, and 64. Des Moines was partly cloudy, and 62. Milwaukee was partly cloudy, and 58. And now a discussion of hazardous weather conditions for the following county, DeWitt, Illinois. This hazardous weather outlook is for Central Illinois and West Central Illinois. For today and tonight, no hazardous weather is expected at this time. For Thursday through Tuesday, no hazardous weather is expected at this time. Spotter information statement, spotter activation is not anticipated through tonight. And now a discussion of hazardous weather conditions for the following counties in Illinois, Coles, Douglas, Edgar, Moultrie, and Vermilion. This hazardous weather outlook is for Central Illinois, East Central Illinois, and Southeast Illinois. For today and tonight, a few thunderstorms are expected to affect portions of Central and Southeast Illinois today. The threat for severe weather is low. However, locally heavy rain is possible. For Thursday through Tuesday, no hazardous weather is expected at this time. Spotter information statement, spotter activation is not anticipated through tonight. And now a discussion of hazardous weather conditions for the following counties in Illinois, Champaign, and Piatt. This hazardous weather outlook is for Central Illinois and East Central Illinois. For today and tonight, a few thunderstorms are expected today. The threat for severe weather is low. However, locally heavy rain is possible. The Environmental Protection Agency indicates that air quality today may become unhealthy for sensitive groups. People with respiratory disorders, as well as children and older adults, should consider limiting prolonged outdoor exposure. For Thursday through Tuesday, no hazardous weather is expected at this time. Spotter information statement, spotter activation is not anticipated through tonight. The time is currently 5:13 a.m. Central Daylight Time. 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Now for the official National Weather Service forecast for Champaign, Urbana, and surrounding areas of East Central Illinois. Rest of tonight, mostly cloudy with a chance of showers and thunderstorms. Near steady temperature in the mid-60s. Northeast winds around 5 miles an hour. Chance of rain 50%. Wednesday, mostly cloudy in the morning, then becoming partly sunny. A chance of showers with a slight chance of thunderstorms. Highs in the lower 80s. Northeast winds 5 to 10 miles an hour. Chance of rain 50%. Wednesday night, mostly clear. Lows in the upper 50s. Northeast winds 5 to 10 miles an hour. Thursday, mostly sunny. Highs in the lower 80s. Northeast winds 10 to 15 miles an hour. Thursday night, partly cloudy. Lows in the mid-50s. East winds 5 to 10 miles an hour. Friday, partly sunny. Highs in the upper 70s. Friday night through Saturday night, partly cloudy. Lows in the upper 50s. Highs in the lower 80s. Sunday, mostly sunny. Highs in the upper 70s. Sunday night through Monday night, mostly clear. Lows in the mid-50s. Highs in the upper 70s. Tuesday, sunny. Highs around 80. Again, the forecast for Champaign, Urbana, and surrounding areas of East Central Illinois for the rest of tonight, mostly cloudy with a chance of showers and thunderstorms. Near steady temperature in the mid-60s. Northeast winds around 5 miles an hour. Chance of rain 50%. The Champaign, Illinois Airport Climate Summary for yesterday, May 26, 2026. Yesterday's high temperature was 80 degrees.

The normal high is 79. Yesterday's low temperature was 58 degrees. The normal low is 56. No precipitation fell yesterday. Yesterday the maximum wind observed was 13 miles an hour from the southeast. Yesterday the average wind speed was 8 miles per hour. Sunrise today is at 5:29 a.m. and sunset is at 8:12 p.m. The Mattoon, Illinois Airport climate summary for yesterday, May 26, 2026. Yesterday's high temperature was 75 degrees. The normal high is 77. Yesterday's low temperature was 59 degrees. The normal low is 57. A trace of precipitation fell yesterday. Yesterday the maximum wind observed was 8 miles an hour from the east. The average wind speed was less than 5 miles per hour yesterday. Sunrise today is at 5:30 a.m. and sunset is at 8:11 p.m. And now a discussion of hazardous weather conditions for the following county, DeWitt, Illinois. This hazardous weather outlook is for central Illinois and west central Illinois. For today and tonight, no hazardous weather is expected at this time. For Thursday through Tuesday, no hazardous weather is expected at this time. Spotter information statement, spotter activation is not anticipated through tonight. And now a discussion of hazardous weather conditions for the following counties in Illinois, Coles, Douglas, Edgar, Moultrie, and Vermilion. This hazardous weather outlook is for central Illinois, east central Illinois, and southeast Illinois. For today and tonight, a few thunderstorms are expected to affect portions of central and southeast Illinois today. The threat for severe weather is low. However, locally heavy rain is possible. For Thursday through Tuesday, no hazardous weather is expected at this time. Spotter information statement, spotter activation is not anticipated through tonight. And now a discussion of hazardous weather conditions for the following counties in Illinois, Champaign and Piatt. This hazardous weather outlook is for central Illinois and east central Illinois. For today and tonight, a few thunderstorms are expected today. The threat for severe weather is low. However, locally heavy rain is possible. The Environmental Protection Agency indicates that air quality today may become unhealthy for sensitive groups. People with respiratory disorders, as well as children and older adults, should consider limiting prolonged outdoor exposure. For Thursday through Tuesday, no hazardous weather is expected at this time. Spotter information statement, spotter activation is not anticipated through tonight. The time is currently 5:18 a.m. Central Daylight Time. 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Now for the official National Weather Service forecast for Champaign, Urbana, and surrounding areas of east central Illinois. Rest of tonight, mostly cloudy with a chance of showers and thunderstorms. Near steady temperature in the mid-60s. Northeast winds around 5 miles an hour. Chance of rain 50%. Wednesday, mostly cloudy in the morning, then becoming partly sunny. A chance of showers with a slight chance of thunderstorms. Highs in the lower 80s. Northeast winds 5 to 10 miles an hour. Chance of rain 50%. Wednesday night, mostly clear. Lows in the upper 50s. Northeast winds 5 to 10 miles an hour. Thursday, mostly sunny. Highs in the lower 80s. Northeast winds 10 to 15 miles an hour. Thursday night, partly cloudy. Lows in the mid-50s. East winds 5 to 10 miles an hour. Friday, partly sunny. Highs in the upper 70s. Friday night through Saturday night, partly cloudy. Lows in the upper 50s. Highs in the lower 80s. Sunday, mostly sunny. Highs in the upper 70s. Sunday night through Monday night, mostly clear. Lows in the mid-50s. Highs in the upper 70s. Tuesday, sunny. Highs around 80. Again, the forecast for Champaign, Urbana, and surrounding areas of east central Illinois for the rest of tonight, mostly cloudy with a chance of showers and thunderstorms. Near steady temperature in the mid-60s. Northeast winds around 5 miles an hour. Chance of rain 50%. At 5 a.m. at the Champaign Airport, light rain was falling. The temperature was 66 degrees, the dew point was 60, and the relative humidity was 81%.

The wind was east at 5 miles an hour. The pressure was 29.96 inches and rising. Elsewhere around the area, at Paris, a thunderstorm with drizzle was reported, with a temperature of 65. At Decatur, rain was falling, with a temperature of 65. At Peoria, it was partly cloudy, with a temperature of 58. At Bloomington, it was mostly cloudy, with a temperature of 63. It was cloudy, with a temperature of 65 at Rantoul, 69 at Terre Haute, and 66 at Springfield. At Mattoon, rain and fog were reported, with a temperature of 67. And once again at 5 a.m. at the Champagne Airport, with light rain, the temperature was 66. At 5 a.m. at the Champagne Airport, light rain was falling. The temperature was 66 degrees, the dew point was 60, and the relative humidity was 81%. The wind was east at 5 miles an hour. The pressure was 29.96 inches and rising. Elsewhere around the area, at Paris, a thunderstorm with drizzle was reported, with a temperature of 65. At Decatur, rain was falling, with a temperature of 65. At Peoria, it was partly cloudy, with a temperature of 58. At Bloomington, it was mostly cloudy, with a temperature of 63. It was cloudy, with a temperature of 65 at Rantoul, 69 at Terre Haute, and 66 at Springfield. At Mattoon, rain and fog were reported, with a temperature of 67. And once again at 5 a.m. at the Champagne Airport, with light rain, the temperature was 66. Looking elsewhere around the Midwest at 5 a.m., Chicago was partly cloudy, and 62. Indianapolis reported a thunderstorm, and 69. St. Louis was cloudy, and 70. Kansas City was clear, and 64. Des Moines was partly cloudy, and 62. Milwaukee was partly cloudy, and 58. And now a discussion of hazardous weather conditions for the following county, DeWitt, Illinois. This hazardous weather outlook is for Central Illinois and West Central Illinois. For today and tonight, no hazardous weather is expected at this time. For Thursday through Tuesday, no hazardous weather is expected at this time. Spotter information statement, spotter activation is not anticipated through tonight. And now a discussion of hazardous weather conditions for the following counties in Illinois, Coles, Douglas, Edgar, Moultrie, and Vermilion. This hazardous weather outlook is for Central Illinois, East Central Illinois, and Southeast Illinois. For today and tonight, a few thunderstorms are expected to affect portions of Central and Southeast Illinois today. The threat for severe weather is low. However, locally heavy rain is possible. For Thursday through Tuesday, no hazardous weather is expected at this time. Spotter information statement, spotter activation is not anticipated through tonight. And now a discussion of hazardous weather conditions for the following counties in Illinois, Champaign and Piatt. This hazardous weather outlook is for Central Illinois and East Central Illinois. For today and tonight, a few thunderstorms are expected today. The threat for severe weather is low. However, locally heavy rain is possible. The Environmental Protection Agency indicates that air quality today may become unhealthy for sensitive groups. People with respiratory disorders, as well as children and older adults, should consider limiting prolonged outdoor exposure. For Thursday through Tuesday, no hazardous weather is expected at this time. Spotter information statement, spotter activation is not anticipated through tonight. The time is currently 5:24 a.m. Central Daylight Time. 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Now for the official National Weather Service forecast for Champaign, Urbana, and surrounding areas of East Central Illinois. Rest of tonight, mostly cloudy with a chance of showers and thunderstorms. Near steady temperature in the mid-60s. Northeast winds around 5 miles an hour. Chance of rain 50%. Wednesday, mostly cloudy in the morning, then becoming partly sunny. A chance of showers with a slight chance of thunderstorms. Highs in the lower 80s. Northeast winds 5 to 10 miles an hour. Chance of rain 50%. Wednesday night, mostly clear. Lows in the upper 50s. Northeast winds 5 to 10 miles an hour. Thursday, mostly sunny. Highs in the lower 80s. Northeast.
Winds 10 to 15 miles an hour. Thursday night, partly cloudy. Lows in the mid-50s. East winds 5 to 10 miles an hour. Friday, partly sunny. Highs in the upper 70s. Friday night through Saturday night, partly cloudy. Lows in the upper 50s. Highs in the lower 80s. Sunday, mostly sunny. Highs in the upper 70s. Sunday night through Monday night, mostly clear. Lows in the mid-50s. Highs in the upper 70s. Tuesday, sunny. Highs around 80. Again, the forecast for Champaign, Urbana and surrounding areas of East Central Illinois for the rest of tonight, mostly cloudy with a chance of showers and thunderstorms. Near steady temperature in the mid-60s. Northeast winds around 5 miles an hour. Chance of rain 50%. At 5 a.m. at the Champaign Airport, light rain was falling. The temperature was 66 degrees, the dew point was 60, and the relative humidity was 81%. The wind was east at 5 miles an hour. The pressure was 29.96 inches and rising. Elsewhere around the area, at Paris, a thunderstorm with drizzle was reported, with a temperature of 65. At Decatur, rain was falling, with a temperature of 65. At Peoria, it was partly cloudy, with a temperature of 58. At Bloomington, it was mostly cloudy, with a temperature of 63. It was cloudy, with a temperature of 65 at Rantoul, 69 at Terre Haute, and 66 at Springfield. At Mattoon, rain and fog were reported, with a temperature of 67. And once again at 5 a.m. at the Champaign Airport, with light rain, the temperature was 66. Looking elsewhere around the Midwest at 5 a.m., Chicago was partly cloudy, and 62. Indianapolis reported a thunderstorm, and 69. St. Louis was cloudy, and 70. Kansas City was clear, and 64. Des Moines was partly cloudy, and 62. Milwaukee was partly cloudy, and 58. And now a discussion of hazardous weather conditions for the following county, DeWitt, Illinois. This hazardous weather outlook is for Central Illinois and West Central Illinois. For today and tonight, no hazardous weather is expected at this time. For Thursday through Tuesday, no hazardous weather is expected at this time. Spotter information statement, spotter activation is not anticipated through tonight. And now a discussion of hazardous weather conditions for the following counties in Illinois, Coles, Douglas, Edgar, Moultrie, and Vermilion. This hazardous weather outlook is for Central Illinois, East Central Illinois, and Southeast Illinois. For today and tonight, a few thunderstorms are expected to affect portions of Central and Southeast Illinois today. The threat for severe weather is low. However, locally heavy rain is possible. For Thursday through Tuesday, no hazardous weather is expected at this time. Spotter information statement, spotter activation is not anticipated through tonight. And now a discussion of hazardous weather conditions for the following counties in Illinois, Champaign and Piatt. This hazardous weather outlook is for Central Illinois and East Central Illinois. For today and tonight, a few thunderstorms are expected today. The threat for severe weather is low. However, locally heavy rain is possible. The Environmental Protection Agency indicates that air quality today may become unhealthy for sensitive groups. People with respiratory disorders, as well as children and older adults, should consider limiting prolonged outdoor exposure. For Thursday through Tuesday, no hazardous weather is expected at this time. Spotter information statement, spotter activation is not anticipated through tonight. The time is currently 5:29 a.m. Central Daylight Time. 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Now for the official National Weather Service forecast for Champaign, Urbana and surrounding areas of East Central Illinois. Rest of tonight, mostly cloudy with a chance of showers and thunderstorms. Near steady temperature in the mid-60s. Northeast winds around 5 miles an hour. Chance of rain 50%. Wednesday, mostly cloudy in the morning, then becoming partly sunny. A chance of showers with a slight chance of thunderstorms. Highs in the lower 80s. Northeast winds 5 to 10 miles an hour. Chance of rain 50%. Wednesday night, mostly clear,

in the upper 50s. Northeast winds 5 to 10 miles an hour. Thursday, mostly sunny. Highs in the lower 80s. Northeast winds 10 to 15 miles an hour. Thursday night, partly cloudy. Lows in the mid-50s. East winds 5 to 10 miles an hour. Friday, partly sunny. Highs in the upper 70s. Friday night through Saturday night, partly cloudy. Lows in the upper 50s. Highs in the lower 80s. Sunday, mostly sunny. Highs in the upper 70s. Sunday night through Monday night, mostly clear. Lows in the mid-50s. Highs in the upper 70s. Tuesday, sunny. Highs around 80. Again, the forecast for Champaign, Urbana and surrounding areas of East Central Illinois for the rest of tonight, mostly cloudy with a chance of showers and thunderstorms. Near steady temperature in the mid-60s. Northeast winds around 5 miles an hour. Chance of rain 50%. The Champaign, Illinois Airport Climate Summary for yesterday, May 26, 2026. Yesterday's high temperature was 80 degrees. The normal high is 79. Yesterday's low temperature was 58 degrees. The normal low is 56. No precipitation fell yesterday. Yesterday the maximum wind observed was 13 miles an hour from the southeast. Yesterday the average wind speed was 8 miles per hour. Sunrise today is at 5:29 a.m. and sunset is at 8:12 p.m. The Mattoon, Illinois Airport Climate Summary for yesterday, May 26, 2026. Yesterday's high temperature was 75 degrees. The normal high is 77. Yesterday's low temperature was 59 degrees. The normal low is 57. A trace of precipitation fell yesterday. Yesterday the maximum wind observed was 8 miles an hour from the east. The average wind speed was less than 5 miles per hour yesterday. Sunrise today is at 5:30 a.m. and sunset is at 8:11 p.m. At 5 a.m. at the Champaign Airport, light rain was falling. The temperature was 66 degrees, the dew point was 60, and the relative humidity was 81%. The wind was east at 5 miles an hour. The pressure was 29.0 m. At 5 a.m. at the Champaign Airport, light rain was falling. The temperature was 66 degrees, the dew point was 60, and the relative humidity was 81%. The wind was east at 5 miles an hour. The pressure was 29.96 inches and rising. Elsewhere around the area, at Paris, a thunderstorm with drizzle was reported, with a temperature of 65. At Decatur, rain was falling, with a temperature of 65. At Peoria, it was partly cloudy, with a temperature of 58. At Bloomington, it was mostly cloudy, with a temperature of 63. It was cloudy, with a temperature of 65 at Rantoul, 69 at Terre Haute, and 66 at Springfield. At Mattoon, rain and fog were reported, with a temperature of 67. And once again at 5 a.m. at the Champaign Airport, with light rain, the temperature was 66. Looking elsewhere around the Midwest at 5 a.m., Chicago was partly cloudy, and 62. Indianapolis reported a thunderstorm, and 69. St. Louis was cloudy, and 70. Kansas City was clear, and 64. Des Moines was partly cloudy, and 62. Milwaukee was partly cloudy, and 58. And now a discussion of hazardous weather conditions for the following county, DeWitt, Illinois. This hazardous weather outlook is for Central Illinois and West Central Illinois. For today and tonight, no hazardous weather is expected at this time. For Thursday through Tuesday, no hazardous weather is expected at this time. Spotter information statement, spotter activation is not anticipated through tonight. And now a discussion of hazardous weather conditions for the following counties in Illinois, Coles, Douglas, Edgar, Moultrie, and Vermilion. This hazardous weather outlook is for Central Illinois, East Central Illinois, and Southeast Illinois. For today and tonight, a few thunderstorms are expected to affect portions of Central and Southeast Illinois today. The threat for severe weather is low. However, locally heavy rain is possible. For Thursday through Tuesday, no hazardous weather is expected at this time. Spotter information statement, spotter activation is not anticipated through tonight. And now a discussion.

of hazardous weather conditions for the following counties in Illinois, Champaign, and Piatt. This hazardous weather outlook is for central Illinois and east central Illinois. For today and tonight, a few thunderstorms are expected today. The threat for severe weather is low. However, locally heavy rain is possible. The Environmental Protection Agency indicates that air quality today may become unhealthy for sensitive groups. People with respiratory disorders, as well as children and older adults, should consider limiting prolonged outdoor exposure. For Thursday through Tuesday, no hazardous weather is expected at this time. Spotter information statement, spotter activation is not anticipated through tonight. The time is currently 5:36 a.m. Central Daylight Time. 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Now for the official National Weather Service forecast for Champaign, Urbana, and surrounding areas of East Central Illinois. Rest of tonight, mostly cloudy with a chance of showers and thunderstorms. Near steady temperature in the mid-60s. Northeast winds around 5 miles an hour. Chance of rain 50%. Wednesday, mostly cloudy in the morning, then becoming partly sunny. A chance of showers with a slight chance of thunderstorms. Highs in the lower 80s. Northeast winds 5 to 10 miles an hour. Chance of rain 50%. Wednesday night, mostly clear. Lows in the upper 50s. Northeast winds 5 to 10 miles an hour. Thursday, mostly sunny. Highs in the lower 80s. Northeast winds 10 to 15 miles an hour. Thursday night, partly cloudy. Lows in the mid-50s. East winds 5 to 10 miles an hour. Friday, partly sunny. Highs in the upper 70s. Friday night through Saturday night, partly cloudy. Lows in the upper 50s. Highs in the lower 80s. Sunday, mostly sunny. Highs in the upper 70s. Sunday night through Monday night, mostly clear. Lows in the mid-50s. Highs in the upper 70s. Tuesday, sunny. Highs around 80. Again, the forecast for Champaign, Urbana, and surrounding areas of East Central Illinois for the rest of tonight, mostly cloudy with a chance of showers and thunderstorms. Near steady temperature in the mid-60s. Northeast winds around 5 miles an hour. Chance of rain 50%. At 5 a.m. at the Champaign Airport, light rain was falling. The temperature was 66 degrees, the dew point was 60, and the relative humidity was 81%. The wind was east at 5 miles an hour. The pressure was 29.96 inches and rising. Elsewhere around the area, at Paris, a thunderstorm with drizzle was reported, with a temperature of 65. At Decatur, rain was falling, with a temperature of 65. At Peoria, it was partly cloudy, with a temperature of 58. At Bloomington, it was mostly cloudy, with a temperature of 63. It was cloudy, with a temperature of 65 at Rantoul, 69 at Terre Haute, and 66 at Springfield. At Mattoon, rain and fog were reported, with a temperature of 67. And once again at 5 a.m. at the Champaign Airport, with light rain, the temperature was 66. Looking elsewhere around the Midwest at 5 a.m., Chicago was partly cloudy, and 62. Indianapolis reported a thunderstorm, and 69. St. Louis was cloudy, and 70. Kansas City was clear, and 64. Des Moines was partly cloudy, and 62. Milwaukee was partly cloudy, and 58. And now a discussion of hazardous weather conditions for the following county, DeWitt, Illinois. This hazardous weather outlook is for central Illinois and west central Illinois. For today and tonight, no hazardous weather is expected at this time. For Thursday through Tuesday, no hazardous weather is expected at this time. Spotter information statement, spotter activation is not anticipated through tonight. And now a discussion of hazardous weather conditions for the following counties in Illinois, Coles, Douglas, Edgar, Moultrie, and Vermilion. This hazardous weather outlook is for central Illinois, east central Illinois, and southeast Illinois. For today and tonight, a few thunderstorms are expected to affect portions of central and southeast Illinois today. The threat for severe weather is low. However, locally heavy rain is possible. For Thursday through Tuesday,

hazardous weather is expected at this time. Spotter information statement. Spotter activation is not anticipated through tonight. And now a discussion of hazardous weather conditions for the following counties in Illinois, Champaign and Piatt. This hazardous weather outlook is for central Illinois and east central Illinois. For today and tonight, a few thunderstorms are expected today. The threat for severe weather is low. However, locally heavy rain is possible. The Environmental Protection Agency indicates that air quality today may become unhealthy for sensitive groups. People with respiratory disorders, as well as children and older adults, should consider limiting prolonged outdoor exposure. For Thursday through Tuesday, no hazardous weather is expected at this time. Spotter information statement. Spotter activation is not anticipated through tonight. The time is currently 5:41 a.m. Central Daylight Time. 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Now for the official National Weather Service forecast for Champaign, Urbana and surrounding areas of East Central Illinois. Today, mostly cloudy this morning, then becoming partly sunny. A chance of showers with a slight chance of thunderstorms. Highs in the lower 80s. Northeast winds 5 to 10 miles an hour. Chance of rain 50%. Tonight, mostly clear. Lows in the upper 50s. Northeast winds 5 to 10 miles an hour. Thursday, mostly sunny. Highs in the lower 80s. Northeast winds 10 to 15 miles an hour. Thursday night, partly cloudy. Lows in the mid-50s. East winds 5 to 10 miles an hour. Friday, partly sunny. Highs in the upper 70s. East winds 5 to 10 miles an hour. Friday night through Saturday night, partly cloudy. Lows in the upper 50s. Highs in the lower 80s. Sunday, mostly sunny. Highs in the upper 70s. Sunday night through Monday night, mostly clear. Lows in the mid-50s. Highs in the upper 70s. Tuesday, sunny. Highs around 80. Again, the forecast for Champaign, Urbana and surrounding areas of East Central Illinois for today, mostly cloudy this morning, then becoming partly sunny. A chance of showers and a slight chance of thunderstorms. Highs in the lower 80s. Northeast winds 5 to 10 miles an hour. Chance of rain 50%. At 5 a.m. at the Champaign Airport, light rain was falling. The temperature was 66 degrees, the dew point was 60, and the relative humidity was 81%. The wind was east at 5 miles an hour. The pressure was 29.96 inches and rising. Elsewhere around the area, at Paris, a thunderstorm with drizzle was reported, with a temperature of 65. At Decatur, rain was falling, with a temperature of 65. At Peoria, it was partly cloudy, with a temperature of 58. At Bloomington, it was mostly cloudy, with a temperature of 63. It was cloudy, with a temperature of 65 at Rantoul, 69 at Terre Haute, and 66 at Springfield. At Mattoon, rain and fog were reported, with a temperature of 67. And once again at 5 a.m. at the Champaign Airport, with light rain, the temperature was 66. Looking elsewhere around the Midwest at 5 a.m., Chicago was partly cloudy, and 62. Indianapolis reported a thunderstorm, and 69. St. Louis was cloudy, and 70. Kansas City was clear, and 64. Des Moines was partly cloudy, and 62. Milwaukee was partly cloudy, and 58. And now a discussion of hazardous weather conditions for the following county, DeWitt, Illinois. This hazardous weather outlook is for central Illinois and west central Illinois. For today and tonight, no hazardous weather is expected at this time. For Thursday through Tuesday, no hazardous weather is expected at this time. Spotter information statement. Spotter activation is not anticipated through tonight. And now a discussion of hazardous weather conditions for the following counties in Illinois, Coles, Douglas, Edgar, Moultrie, and Vermilion. This hazardous weather outlook is for central Illinois, east central Illinois, and southeast Illinois. For today and tonight, a few thunderstorms are expected to affect portions of central and southeast Illinois today. The threat for severe weather is low. However, locally heavy rain is possible.

For Thursday through Tuesday, no hazardous weather is expected at this time. Spotter information statement. Spotter activation is not anticipated through tonight. The Champaign, Illinois Airport climate summary for yesterday, May 26, 2026. Yesterday's high temperature was 80 degrees. The normal high is 79. Yesterday's low temperature was 58 degrees. The normal low is 56. No precipitation fell yesterday. Yesterday the maximum wind observed was 13 miles an hour from the southeast. Yesterday the average wind speed was 8 miles per hour. Sunrise today is at 5:29 a.m. and sunset is at 8:12 p.m. The Mattoon, Illinois Airport climate summary for yesterday, May 26, 2026. Yesterday's high temperature was 75 degrees. The normal high is 77. Yesterday's low temperature was 59 degrees. The normal low is 57. A trace of precipitation fell yesterday. Yesterday the maximum wind observed was 8 miles an hour from the east. The average wind speed was less than 5 miles per hour yesterday. Sunrise today is at 5:30 a.m. and sunset is at 8:11 p.m. And now a discussion of hazardous weather conditions for the following counties in Illinois, Champaign and Piatt. This hazardous weather outlook is for central Illinois and east central Illinois. For today and tonight, a few thunderstorms are expected today. The threat for severe weather is low. However, locally heavy rain is possible. The Environmental Protection Agency indicates that air quality today may become unhealthy for sensitive groups. People with respiratory disorders, as well as children and older adults, should consider limiting prolonged outdoor exposure. For Thursday through Tuesday, no hazardous weather is expected at this time. Spotter information statement. Spotter activation is not anticipated through tonight. The time is currently 5:47 a.m. Central Daylight Time. 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Now for the official National Weather Service forecast for Champaign, Urbana and surrounding areas of East Central Illinois. Today, mostly cloudy this morning, then becoming partly sunny. A chance of showers with a slight chance of thunderstorms. Highs in the lower 80s. Northeast winds 5 to 10 miles an hour. Chance of rain 50%. Tonight, mostly clear. Lows in the upper 50s. Northeast winds 5 to 10 miles an hour. Thursday, mostly sunny. Highs in the lower 80s. Northeast winds 10 to 15 miles an hour. Thursday night, partly cloudy. Lows in the mid-50s. East winds 5 to 10 miles an hour. Friday, partly sunny. Highs in the upper 70s. East winds 5 to 10 miles an hour. Friday night through Saturday night, partly cloudy. Lows in the upper 50s. Highs in the lower 80s. Sunday, mostly sunny. Highs in the upper 70s. Sunday night through Monday night, mostly clear. Lows in the mid-50s. Highs in the upper 70s. Tuesday, sunny. Highs around 80. Again, the forecast for Champaign, Urbana and surrounding areas of East Central Illinois for today, mostly cloudy this morning, then becoming partly sunny. A chance of showers and a slight chance of thunderstorms. Highs in the lower 80s. Northeast winds 5 to 10 miles an hour. Chance of rain 50%. At 5 a.m. at the Champaign Airport, light rain was falling. The temperature was 66 degrees, the dew point was 60, and the relative humidity was 81%. The wind was east at 5 miles an hour. The pressure was 29.96 inches and rising. Elsewhere around the area, at Paris, a thunderstorm with drizzle was reported, with a temperature of 65. At Decatur, rain was falling, with a temperature of 65. At Peoria, it was partly cloudy, with a temperature of 58. At Bloomington, it was mostly cloudy, with a temperature of 63. It was cloudy, with a temperature of 65 at Rantoul, 69 at Terre Haute, and 66 at Springfield. At Mattoon, rain and fog were reported, with a temperature of 67. And once again at 5 a.m. at the Champaign Airport, with light rain, the temperature was 66. Looking elsewhere around the Midwest at 5 a.m., Chicago was partly cloudy, and 62.

Indianapolis reported a thunderstorm and 69. St. Louis was cloudy and 70. Kansas City was clear and 64. Des Moines was partly cloudy and 62. Milwaukee was partly cloudy and 58. And now a discussion of hazardous weather conditions for the following county, DeWitt, Illinois. This hazardous weather outlook is for Central Illinois and West Central Illinois. For today and tonight, no hazardous weather is expected at this time. For Thursday through Tuesday, no hazardous weather is expected at this time. Spotter information statement, spotter activation is not anticipated through tonight. And now a discussion of hazardous weather conditions for the following counties in Illinois, Coles, Douglas, Edgar, Moultrie, and Vermilion. This hazardous weather outlook is for Central Illinois, East Central Illinois, and Southeast Illinois. For today and tonight, a few thunderstorms are expected to affect portions of Central and Southeast Illinois today. The threat for severe weather is low. However, locally heavy rain is possible. For Thursday through Tuesday, no hazardous weather is expected at this time. Spotter information statement, spotter activation is not anticipated through tonight. And now a discussion of hazardous weather conditions for the following counties in Illinois, Champaign, and Piatt. This hazardous weather outlook is for Central Illinois and East Central Illinois. For today and tonight, a few thunderstorms are expected today. The threat for severe weather is low. However, locally heavy rain is possible. The Environmental Protection Agency indicates that air quality today may become unhealthy for sensitive groups. People with respiratory disorders, as well as children and older adults, should consider limiting prolonged outdoor exposure. For Thursday through Tuesday, no hazardous weather is expected at this time. Spotter information statement, spotter activation is not anticipated through tonight. The time is currently 5:52 a.m. Central Daylight Time. 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Now for the official National Weather Service forecast for Champaign, Urbana, and surrounding areas of East Central Illinois. Today, mostly cloudy this morning, then becoming partly sunny. A chance of showers with a slight chance of thunderstorms. Highs in the lower 80s. Northeast winds 5 to 10 miles an hour. Chance of rain 50%. Tonight, mostly clear. Lows in the upper 50s. Northeast winds 5 to 10 miles an hour. Thursday, mostly sunny. Highs in the lower 80s. Northeast winds 10 to 15 miles an hour. Thursday night, partly cloudy. Lows in the mid-50s. East winds 5 to 10 miles an hour. Friday, partly sunny. Highs in the upper 70s. East winds 5 to 10 miles an hour. Friday night through Saturday night, partly cloudy. Lows in the upper 50s. Highs in the lower 80s. Sunday, mostly sunny. Highs in the upper 70s. Sunday night through Monday night, mostly clear. Lows in the mid-50s. Highs in the upper 70s. Tuesday, sunny. Highs around 80. Again, the forecast for Champaign, Urbana, and surrounding areas of East Central Illinois for today, mostly cloudy this morning, then becoming partly sunny. A chance of showers and a slight chance of thunderstorms. Highs in the lower 80s. Northeast winds 5 to 10 miles an hour. Chance of rain 50%. At 5 a.m. at the Champaign Airport, light rain was falling. The temperature was 66 degrees, the dew point was 60, and the relative humidity was 81%. The wind was east at 5 miles an hour. The pressure was 29.96 inches and rising. Elsewhere around the area, at Paris, a thunderstorm with drizzle was reported, with a temperature of 65. At Decatur, rain was falling, with a temperature of 65. At Peoria, it was partly cloudy, with a temperature of 58. At Bloomington, it was mostly cloudy, with a temperature of 63. It was cloudy, with a temperature of 65 at Rantoul, 69 at Terre Haute, and 66 at Springfield. At Mattoon, rain and fog were reported, with a temperature of 67. And once again at 5 a.m. at the Champaign Airport, with light rain, the temperature was 66. Looking elsewhere around the Midwest at 5 a.m., Chicago was partly

for the following county, to wit, Illinois. This hazardous weather outlook is for central Illinois and west central Illinois. For today and tonight, no hazardous weather is expected at this time. For Thursday through Tuesday, no hazardous weather is expected at this time. Spotter information statement, spotter activation is not anticipated through tonight. And now a discussion of hazardous weather conditions for the following counties in Illinois, Coles, Douglas, Edgar, Moultrie, and Vermilion. This hazardous weather outlook is for central Illinois, east central Illinois, and southeast Illinois. For today and tonight, a few thunderstorms are expected to affect portions of central and southeast Illinois today. The threat for severe weather is low. However, locally heavy rain is possible. For Thursday through Tuesday, no hazardous weather is expected at this time. Spotter information statement, spotter activation is not anticipated through tonight. And now a discussion of hazardous weather conditions for the following counties in Illinois, Champaign and Piatt. This hazardous weather outlook is for central Illinois and east central Illinois. For today and tonight, a few thunderstorms are expected today. The threat for severe weather is low. However, locally heavy rain is possible. The Environmental Protection Agency indicates that air quality today may become unhealthy for sensitive groups. People with respiratory disorders, as well as children and older adults, should consider limiting prolonged outdoor exposure. For Thursday through Tuesday, no hazardous weather is expected at this time. Spotter information statement, spotter activation is not anticipated through tonight. The time is currently 5:57 a.m. Central Daylight Time. 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Now for the official National Weather Service forecast for Champaign, Urbana, and surrounding areas of east central Illinois. Today, mostly cloudy this morning, then becoming partly sunny. A chance of showers with a slight chance of thunderstorms. Highs in the lower 80s. Northeast winds 5 to 10 miles an hour. Chance of rain 50%. Tonight, mostly clear. Lows in the upper 50s. Northeast winds 5 to 10 miles an hour. Thursday, mostly sunny. Highs in the lower 80s. Northeast winds 10 to 15 miles an hour. Thursday night, partly cloudy. Lows in the mid-50s. East winds 5 to 10 miles an hour. Friday, partly sunny. Highs in the upper 70s. East winds 5 to 10 miles an hour. Friday night through Saturday night, partly cloudy. Lows in the upper 50s. Highs in the lower 80s. Sunday, mostly sunny. Highs in the upper 70s. Sunday night through Monday night, mostly clear. Lows in the mid-50s. Highs in the upper 70s. Tuesday, sunny. Highs around 80. Again, the forecast for Champaign, Urbana, and surrounding areas of east central Illinois for today, mostly cloudy this morning, then becoming partly sunny. A chance of showers and a slight chance of thunderstorms. Highs in the lower 80s. Northeast winds 5 to 10 miles an hour. Chance of rain 50%. At 5 a.m. at the Champaign Airport, light rain was falling. The temperature was 66 degrees, the dew point was 60, and the relative humidity was 81%. The wind was east at 5 miles an hour. The pressure was 29.96 inches and rising. Elsewhere around the area, at Paris, a thunderstorm with drizzle was reported, with a temperature of 65. At Decatur, rain was falling, with a temperature of 65. At Peoria, it was partly cloudy, with a temperature of 58. At Bloomington, it was mostly cloudy, with a temperature of 63. It was cloudy, with a temperature of 65 at Rantoul, 69 at Terre Haute, and 66 at Springfield. At Mattoon, rain and fog were reported, with a temperature of 67. And once again at 5 a.m. at the Champaign Airport, with light rain, the temperature was 66. The Champaign, Illinois Airport Climate Summary for yesterday, May 26, 2026. Yesterday's high temperature was 80 degrees. The normal high is 79. Yesterday's low temperature was 58 degrees. The normal low is 56. No precipitation fell yesterday. Yesterday the maximum wind observed was 13 miles an hour from the southeast.

Yesterday, the average wind speed was 8 miles per hour. Sunrise today is at 5:29 a.m. and sunset is at 8:12 p.m. The Mattoon, Illinois Airport Climate Summary for yesterday, May 26, 2026. Yesterday's high temperature was 75 degrees. The normal high is 77. Yesterday's low temperature was 59 degrees. The normal low is 57. A trace of precipitation fell yesterday. Yesterday the maximum wind observed was 8 miles an hour from the east. The average wind speed was less than 5 miles per hour yesterday. Sunrise today is at 5:30 a.m. and sunset is at 8:11 p.m. And now a discussion of hazardous weather conditions for the following county, DeWitt, Illinois. This hazardous weather outlook is for Central Illinois and West Central Illinois. For today and tonight, no hazardous weather is expected at this time. For Thursday through Tuesday, no hazardous weather is expected at this time. Spotter information statement, spotter activation is not anticipated through tonight. And now a discussion of hazardous weather conditions for the following counties in Illinois, Coles, Douglas, Edgar, Moultrie, and Vermilion. This hazardous weather outlook is for Central Illinois, East Central Illinois, and Southeast Illinois. For today and tonight, a few thunderstorms are expected to affect portions of Central and Southeast Illinois today. The threat for severe weather is low. However, locally heavy rain is possible. For Thursday through Tuesday, no hazardous weather is expected at this time. Spotter information statement, spotter activation is not anticipated through tonight. And now a discussion of hazardous weather conditions for the following counties in Illinois, Champaign and Piatt. This hazardous weather outlook is for Central Illinois and East Central Illinois. For today and tonight, a few thunderstorms are expected today. The threat for severe weather is low. However, locally heavy rain is possible. The Environmental Protection Agency indicates that air quality today may become unhealthy for sensitive groups. People with respiratory disorders, as well as children and older adults, should consider limiting prolonged outdoor exposure. For Thursday through Tuesday, no hazardous weather is expected at this time. Spotter information statement, spotter activation is not anticipated through tonight. The time is currently 6:03 a.m. Central Daylight Time. 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Now for the official National Weather Service forecast for Champaign, Urbana, and surrounding areas of East Central Illinois. Today, mostly cloudy this morning, then becoming partly sunny. A chance of showers with a slight chance of thunderstorms. Highs in the lower 80s. Northeast winds 5 to 10 miles an hour. Chance of rain 50%. Tonight, mostly clear. Lows in the upper 50s. Northeast winds 5 to 10 miles an hour. Thursday, mostly sunny. Highs in the lower 80s. Northeast winds 10 to 15 miles an hour. Thursday night, partly cloudy. Lows in the mid-50s. East winds 5 to 10 miles an hour. Friday, partly sunny. Highs in the upper 70s. East winds 5 to 10 miles an hour. Friday night through Saturday night, partly cloudy. Lows in the upper 50s. Highs in the lower 80s. Sunday, mostly sunny. Highs in the upper 70s. Sunday night through Monday night, mostly clear. Lows in the mid-50s. Highs in the upper 70s. Tuesday, sunny. Highs around 80. Again, the forecast for Champaign, Urbana, and surrounding areas of East Central Illinois for today, mostly cloudy this morning, then becoming partly sunny. A chance of showers and a slight chance of thunderstorms. Highs in the lower 80s. Northeast winds 5 to 10 miles an hour. Chance of rain 50%. Now for the official National Weather Service forecast for Champaign, Urbana, and surrounding areas of East Central Illinois. Today, mostly cloudy this morning, then becoming partly sunny. A slight chance of thunderstorms. Showers likely, mainly this morning. Highs in the lower 80s. Northeast winds 5 to 10 miles an hour. Chance of rain 70%. Tonight, mostly clear. Lows in the upper 50s. Northeast winds 5 to 10 miles an hour. Thursday, mostly sunny.
Is in the lower 80s. Northeast winds 10 to 15 miles an hour. Thursday night, partly cloudy. Lows in the mid-50s. East winds 5 to 10 miles an hour. Friday, partly sunny. Highs in the upper 70s. East winds 5 to 10 miles an hour. Friday night through Saturday night, partly cloudy. Lows in the upper 50s. Highs in the lower 80s. Sunday, mostly sunny. Highs in the upper 70s. Sunday night through Monday night, mostly clear. Lows in the mid-50s. Highs in the upper 70s. Tuesday, sunny. Highs around 80. Again, the forecast for Champaign, Urbana and surrounding areas of East Central Illinois for today, mostly cloudy this morning, then becoming partly sunny. A slight chance of thunderstorms. Showers likely, mainly this morning. Highs in the lower 80s. Northeast winds 5 to 10 miles an hour. Chance of rain 70%. 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Programming originates from NOAA's National Weather Service office in Lincoln and transmits from the WCIA television tower near Seymour. The station serves the following counties: Champaign, DeWitt, Coles, Douglas, Edgar, Ford, Moultrie, Piatt, and Vermilion. 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At 6 a.m. at the Champaign Airport, rain was falling. Visibility was 4 miles. The temperature was 64 degrees, the dew point was 62, and the relative humidity was 93%. The wind was calm. The pressure was 29.97 inches and rising. Elsewhere around the area, at Decatur, rain was falling, with a temperature of 65. At Paris, drizzle was falling, with a temperature of 66. At Peoria, it was partly cloudy, with a temperature of 58. At Bloomington, it was mostly cloudy, with a temperature of 62. It was cloudy, with a temperature of 65 at Rantoul, 69 at Terre Haute, 67 at Mattoon, and 67 at Springfield. And once again at 6 a.m. at the Champaign Airport, with rain, the temperature was 64. Looking elsewhere around the Midwest at 6 a.m., Chicago was partly cloudy, and 61. Indianapolis had light rain, and 69. St. Louis was cloudy, and 71. Kansas City was partly cloudy, and 65. Des Moines was partly cloudy, and 61. Milwaukee was partly cloudy, and 61. And now a discussion of hazardous weather conditions for the following county, DeWitt, Illinois. This hazardous weather outlook is for Central Illinois and West Central Illinois. For today and tonight, no hazardous weather is expected at this time. For Thursday through Tuesday, no hazardous weather is expected at this time. Spotter information statement, spotter activation is not anticipated through tonight. And now a discussion of hazardous weather conditions for the following counties in Illinois, Coles, Douglas, Edgar, Moultrie, and Vermilion. This hazardous weather outlook is for Central Illinois, East Central Illinois, and Southeast Illinois. For today and tonight, a few thunderstorms are expected to affect portions of Central and Southeast Illinois today. The threat for severe weather is low. However, locally heavy rain is possible. For Thursday through Tuesday, no hazardous weather is expected at this time. Spotter information statement, spotter activation is not anticipated through tonight. And now a discussion of hazardous weather conditions for the following counties in Illinois, Champaign and Piatt. This hazardous weather outlook is for Central Illinois and East Central Illinois. For today and tonight, a few thunderstorms are expected today. The threat for severe weather is low. However, locally heavy rain is possible. The Environmental Protection Agency indicates that air quality today may become unhealthy for sensitive groups. People with respiratory disorders, as well as children and older adults, should consider limiting prolonged outdoor exposure. For Thursday through Tuesday, no hazardous weather is expected at this time. Spotter information statement, spotter activation is not anticipated through tonight. The time is currently 6:10 a.m. Central Daylight Time. 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
XJ76 in Champaign. Now for the official National Weather Service forecast for Champaign, Urbana, and surrounding areas of East Central Illinois. Today, mostly cloudy this morning, then becoming partly sunny. A slight chance of thunderstorms. Showers likely, mainly this morning. Highs in the lower 80s. Northeast winds 5 to 10 miles an hour. Chance of rain 70%. Tonight, mostly clear. Lows in the upper 50s. Northeast winds 5 to 10 miles an hour. Thursday, mostly sunny. Highs in the lower 80s. Northeast winds 10 to 15 miles an hour. Thursday night, partly cloudy. Lows in the mid-50s. East winds 5 to 10 miles an hour. Friday, partly sunny. Highs in the upper 70s. East winds 5 to 10 miles an hour. Friday night through Saturday night, partly cloudy. Lows in the upper 50s. Highs in the lower 80s. Sunday, mostly sunny. Highs in the upper 70s. Sunday night through Monday night, mostly clear. Lows in the mid-50s. Highs in the upper 70s. Tuesday, sunny. Highs around 80. Again, the forecast for Champaign, Urbana, and surrounding areas of East Central Illinois for today, mostly cloudy this morning, then becoming partly sunny. A slight chance of thunderstorms. Showers likely, mainly this morning. Highs in the lower 80s. Northeast winds 5 to 10 miles an hour. Chance of rain 70%. At 6 a.m. at the Champaign Airport, rain was falling. Visibility was 4 miles. The temperature was 64 degrees, the dew point was 62, and the relative humidity was 93%. The wind was calm. The pressure was 29.97 inches and rising. Elsewhere around the area, rain was falling, with a temperature of 67 at Mattoon and 65 at Decatur. At Paris, drizzle was falling, with a temperature of 66. At Peoria, it was partly cloudy, with a temperature of 58. At Bloomington, it was mostly cloudy, with a temperature of 62. It was cloudy, with a temperature of 65 at Rantoul, 69 at Terre Haute, and 67 at Springfield. And once again at 6 a.m. at the Champaign Airport, with rain, the temperature was 64. Looking elsewhere around the Midwest at 6 a.m., Chicago was partly cloudy, and 61. Indianapolis had light rain, and 69. St. Louis was cloudy, and 71. Kansas City was partly cloudy, and 65. Des Moines was partly cloudy, and 61. Milwaukee was partly cloudy, and 61. And now a discussion of hazardous weather conditions for the following county, DeWitt, Illinois. This hazardous weather outlook is for Central Illinois and West Central Illinois. For today and tonight, no hazardous weather is expected at this time. For Thursday through Tuesday, no hazardous weather is expected at this time. Spotter information statement, spotter activation is not anticipated through tonight. And now a discussion of hazardous weather conditions for the following counties in Illinois, Coles, Douglas, Edgar, Moultrie, and Vermilion. This hazardous weather outlook is for Central Illinois, East Central Illinois, and Southeast Illinois. For today and tonight, a few thunderstorms are expected to affect portions of central and southeast Illinois today. The threat for severe weather is low. However, locally heavy rain is possible. For Thursday through Tuesday, no hazardous weather is expected at this time. Spotter information statement, spotter activation is not anticipated through tonight. The Champaign, Illinois Airport Climate Summary for yesterday, May 26, 2026. Yesterday's high temperature was 80 degrees. The normal high is 79. Yesterday's low temperature was 58 degrees. The normal low is 56. No precipitation fell yesterday. Yesterday the maximum wind observed was 13 miles an hour from the southeast. Yesterday the average wind speed was 8 miles per hour. Sunrise today is at 5:29 a.m. and sunset is at 8:12 p.m. The Mattoon, Illinois Airport Climate Summary for yesterday, May 26, 2026. Yesterday's high temperature was 75 degrees. The normal high is 77. Yesterday's low temperature was 59 degrees. The normal low is 57. A trace of

Precipitation fell yesterday. Yesterday the maximum wind observed was 8 miles an hour from the east. The average wind speed was less than 5 miles per hour yesterday. Sunrise today is at 5:30 a.m. and sunset is at 8:11 p.m. And now a discussion of hazardous weather conditions for the following counties in Illinois, Champaign and Piatt. This hazardous weather outlook is for central Illinois and east central Illinois. For today and tonight, a few thunderstorms are expected today. The threat for severe weather is low. However, locally heavy rain is possible. The Environmental Protection Agency indicates that air quality today may become unhealthy for sensitive groups. People with respiratory disorders, as well as children and older adults, should consider limiting prolonged outdoor exposure. For Thursday through Tuesday, no hazardous weather is expected at this time. Spotter information statement, spotter activation is not anticipated through tonight. The time is currently 6:17 a.m. Central Daylight Time. 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Now for the official National Weather Service forecast for Champaign, Urbana and surrounding areas of East Central Illinois. Today, mostly cloudy this morning, then becoming partly sunny. A slight chance of thunderstorms. Showers likely, mainly this morning. Highs in the lower 80s. Northeast winds 5 to 10 miles an hour. Chance of rain 70%. Tonight, mostly clear. Lows in the upper 50s. Northeast winds 5 to 10 miles an hour. Thursday, mostly sunny. Highs in the lower 80s. Northeast winds 10 to 15 miles an hour. Thursday night, partly cloudy. Lows in the mid-50s. East winds 5 to 10 miles an hour. Friday, partly sunny. Highs in the upper 70s. East winds 5 to 10 miles an hour. Friday night through Saturday night, partly cloudy. Lows in the upper 50s. Highs in the lower 80s. Sunday, mostly sunny. Highs in the upper 70s. Sunday night through Monday night, mostly clear. Lows in the mid-50s. Highs in the upper 70s. Tuesday, sunny. Highs around 80. Again, the forecast for Champaign, Urbana and surrounding areas of East Central Illinois for today, mostly cloudy this morning, then becoming partly sunny. A slight chance of thunderstorms. Showers likely, mainly this morning. Highs in the lower 80s. Northeast winds 5 to 10 miles an hour. Chance of rain 70%. At 6 a.m. at the Champaign Airport, rain was falling. Visibility was 4 miles. The temperature was 64 degrees, the dew point was 62, and the relative humidity was 93%. The wind was calm. The pressure was 29.97 inches and rising. Elsewhere around the area, rain was falling, with a temperature of 67 at Mattoon, and 65 at Decatur. At Paris, drizzle was falling, with a temperature of 66. At Peoria, it was partly cloudy, with a temperature of 58. At Bloomington, it was mostly cloudy, with a temperature of 62. It was cloudy, with a temperature of 65 at Rantoul, 69 at Terre Haute, and 67 at Springfield. And once again at 6 a.m. at the Champaign Airport, with rain, the temperature was 64. Looking elsewhere around the Midwest at 6 a.m., Chicago was partly cloudy, and 61. Indianapolis had light rain, and 69. St. Louis was cloudy, and 71. Kansas City was partly cloudy, and 65. Des Moines was partly cloudy, and 61. Milwaukee was partly cloudy, and 61. And now a discussion of hazardous weather conditions for the following county, DeWitt, Illinois. This hazardous weather outlook is for central Illinois and west central Illinois. For today and tonight, no hazardous weather is expected at this time. For Thursday through Tuesday, no hazardous weather is expected at this time. Spotter information statement, spotter activation is not anticipated through tonight. And now a discussion of hazardous weather conditions for the following counties in Illinois, Coles, Douglas, Edgar, Moultrie, and Vermilion. This hazardous weather outlook is for central Illinois, east central Illinois, and southeast Illinois. For today and tonight, a few thunderstorms are expected to affect

portions of central and southeast Illinois today. The threat for severe weather is low. However, locally heavy rain is possible. For Thursday through Tuesday, no hazardous weather is expected at this time. Spotter information statement, spotter activation is not anticipated through tonight. And now a discussion of hazardous weather conditions for the following counties in Illinois, Champaign and Piatt. This hazardous weather outlook is for central Illinois and east central Illinois. For today and tonight, a few thunderstorms are expected today. The threat for severe weather is low. However, locally heavy rain is possible. The Environmental Protection Agency indicates that air quality today may become unhealthy for sensitive groups. People with respiratory disorders, as well as children and older adults, should consider limiting prolonged outdoor exposure. For Thursday through Tuesday, no hazardous weather is expected at this time. Spotter information statement, spotter activation is not anticipated through tonight. The time is currently 6:22 a.m. Central Daylight Time. 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Now for the official National Weather Service forecast for Champaign, Urbana and surrounding areas of East Central Illinois. Today, mostly cloudy this morning, then becoming partly sunny. A slight chance of thunderstorms. Showers likely, mainly this morning. Highs in the lower 80s. Northeast winds 5 to 10 miles an hour. Chance of rain 70%. Tonight, mostly clear. Lows in the upper 50s. Northeast winds 5 to 10 miles an hour. Thursday, mostly sunny. Highs in the lower 80s. Northeast winds 10 to 15 miles an hour. Thursday night, partly cloudy. Lows in the mid-50s. East winds 5 to 10 miles an hour. Friday, partly sunny. Highs in the upper 70s. East winds 5 to 10 miles an hour. Friday night through Saturday night, partly cloudy. Lows in the upper 50s. Highs in the lower 80s. Sunday, mostly sunny. Highs in the upper 70s. Sunday night through Monday night, mostly clear. Lows in the mid-50s. Highs in the upper 70s. Tuesday, sunny. Highs around 80. Again, the forecast for Champaign, Urbana and surrounding areas of East Central Illinois for today, mostly cloudy this morning, then becoming partly sunny. A slight chance of thunderstorms. Showers likely, mainly this morning. Highs in the lower 80s. Northeast winds 5 to 10 miles an hour. Chance of rain 70%. At 6 a.m. at the Champaign Airport, rain was falling. Visibility was 4 miles. The temperature was 64 degrees, the dew point was 62, and the relative humidity was 93%. The wind was calm. The pressure was 29.97 inches and rising. Elsewhere around the area, rain was falling, with a temperature of 67 at Mattoon and 65 at Decatur. At Paris, drizzle was falling, with a temperature of 66. At Peoria, it was partly cloudy, with a temperature of 58. At Bloomington, it was mostly cloudy, with a temperature of 62. It was cloudy, with a temperature of 65 at Rantoul, 69 at Terre Haute, and 67 at Springfield. And once again at 6 a.m. at the Champaign Airport, with rain, the temperature was 64. Looking elsewhere around the Midwest at 6 a.m., Chicago was partly cloudy, and 61. Indianapolis had light rain, and 69. St. Louis was cloudy, and 71. Kansas City was partly cloudy, and 65. Des Moines was partly cloudy, and 61. Milwaukee was partly cloudy, and 61. Looking elsewhere around the Midwest at 6 a.m., Chicago was partly cloudy, and 61. Indianapolis had light rain, and 69. St. Louis was cloudy, and 71. Kansas City was partly cloudy, and 65. Des Moines was partly cloudy, and 61. Milwaukee was partly cloudy, and 61. And now a discussion of hazardous weather conditions for the following county, DeWitt, Illinois. This hazardous weather outlook is for central Illinois and west central Illinois. For today and tonight, no hazardous weather is expected at this time. For Thursday through Tuesday, no

Hazardous weather is expected at this time. Spotter information statement. Spotter activation is not anticipated through tonight. And now a discussion of hazardous weather conditions for the following counties in Illinois: Coles, Douglas, Edgar, Moultrie, and Vermilion. This hazardous weather outlook is for central Illinois, east central Illinois, and southeast Illinois. For today and tonight, a few thunderstorms are expected to affect portions of central and southeast Illinois today. The threat for severe weather is low. However, locally heavy rain is possible. For Thursday through Tuesday, no hazardous weather is expected at this time. Spotter information statement. Spotter activation is not anticipated through tonight. And now a discussion of hazardous weather conditions for the following counties in Illinois: Champaign and Piatt. This hazardous weather outlook is for central Illinois and east central Illinois. For today and tonight, a few thunderstorms are expected today. The threat for severe weather is low. However, locally heavy rain is possible. The Environmental Protection Agency indicates that air quality today may become unhealthy for sensitive groups. People with respiratory disorders, as well as children and older adults, should consider limiting prolonged outdoor exposure. For Thursday through Tuesday, no hazardous weather is expected at this time. Spotter information statement. Spotter activation is not anticipated through tonight. The time is currently 6:27 a.m. Central Daylight Time. 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Now for the official National Weather Service forecast for Champaign, Urbana, and surrounding areas of east central Illinois. Today, mostly cloudy this morning, then becoming partly sunny. A slight chance of thunderstorms. Showers likely, mainly this morning. Highs in the lower 80s. Northeast winds 5 to 10 miles an hour. Chance of rain 70%. Tonight, mostly clear. Lows in the upper 50s. Northeast winds 5 to 10 miles an hour. Thursday, mostly sunny. Highs in the lower 80s. Northeast winds 10 to 15 miles an hour. Thursday night, partly cloudy. Lows in the mid-50s. East winds 5 to 10 miles an hour. Friday, partly sunny. Highs in the upper 70s. East winds 5 to 10 miles an hour. Friday night through Saturday night, partly cloudy. Lows in the upper 50s. Highs in the lower 80s. Sunday, mostly sunny. Highs in the upper 70s. Sunday night through Monday night, mostly clear. Lows in the mid-50s. Highs in the upper 70s. Tuesday, sunny. Highs around 80. Again, the forecast for Champaign, Urbana, and surrounding areas of east central Illinois for today: mostly cloudy this morning, then becoming partly sunny. A slight chance of thunderstorms. Showers likely, mainly this morning. Highs in the lower 80s. Northeast winds 5 to 10 miles an hour. Chance of rain 70%. At 6 a.m. at the Champaign Airport, rain was falling. Visibility was 4 miles. The temperature was 64 degrees, the dew point was 62, and the relative humidity was 93%. The wind was calm. The pressure was 29.97 inches and rising. Elsewhere around the area, rain was falling, with a temperature of 67 at Mattoon and 65 at Decatur. At Paris, drizzle was falling, with a temperature of 66. At Peoria, it was partly cloudy, with a temperature of 58. At Bloomington, it was mostly cloudy, with a temperature of 62. It was cloudy, with a temperature of 65 at Rantoul, 69 at Terre Haute, and 67 at Springfield. And once again at 6 a.m. at the Champaign Airport, with rain, the temperature was 64. The Champaign, Illinois Airport Climate Summary for yesterday, May 26, 2026. Yesterday's high temperature was 80 degrees. The normal high is 79. Yesterday's low temperature was 58 degrees. The normal low is 56. No precipitation fell yesterday. Yesterday the maximum wind observed was 13 miles an hour from the southeast. Yesterday the average wind speed was 8 miles per hour. Sunrise today is at 5:29 a.m. and sunset is at 8:12 p.m. The Mattoon, Illinois Airport Climate Summary for yesterday, May 26, 2020.

6. Yesterday's high temperature was 75 degrees. The normal high is 77. Yesterday's low temperature was 59 degrees. The normal low is 57. A trace of precipitation fell yesterday. Yesterday the maximum wind observed was 8 miles an hour from the east. The average wind speed was less than 5 miles per hour yesterday. Sunrise today is at 5:30 a.m. and sunset is at 8:11 p.m. Looking elsewhere around the Midwest at 6 a.m., Chicago was partly cloudy, and 61. Indianapolis had light rain, and 69. St. Louis was cloudy, and 71. Kansas City was partly cloudy, and 65. Des Moines was partly cloudy, and 61. Milwaukee was partly cloudy, and 61. And now a discussion of hazardous weather conditions for the following county, DeWitt, Illinois. This hazardous weather outlook is for central Illinois and west central Illinois. For today and tonight, no hazardous weather is expected at this time. For Thursday through Tuesday, no hazardous weather is expected at this time. Spotter information statement, spotter activation is not anticipated through tonight. And now a discussion of hazardous weather conditions for the following counties in Illinois, Coles, Douglas, Edgar, Moultrie, and Vermilion. This hazardous weather outlook is for central Illinois, east central Illinois, and southeast Illinois. For today and tonight, a few thunderstorms are expected to affect portions of central and southeast Illinois today. The threat for severe weather is low. However, locally heavy rain is possible. For Thursday through Tuesday, no hazardous weather is expected at this time. Spotter information statement, spotter activation is A. The threat for severe weather is low. However, locally heavy rain is possible. For Thursday through Tuesday, no hazardous weather is expected at this time. Spotter information statement, spotter activation is not anticipated through tonight. And now a discussion of hazardous weather conditions for the following counties in Illinois, Champaign and Piatt. This hazardous weather outlook is for central Illinois and east central Illinois. For today and tonight, a few thunderstorms are expected today. The threat for severe weather is low. However, locally heavy rain is possible. The Environmental Protection Agency indicates that air quality today may become unhealthy for sensitive groups. People with respiratory disorders, as well as children and older adults, should consider limiting prolonged outdoor exposure. For Thursday through Tuesday, no hazardous weather is expected at this time. Spotter information statement, spotter activation is not anticipated through tonight. The time is currently 6:33 a.m. Central Daylight Time. 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Now for the official National Weather Service forecast for Champaign, Urbana, and surrounding areas of East Central Illinois. Today, mostly cloudy this morning, then becoming partly sunny. A slight chance of thunderstorms. Showers likely, mainly this morning. Highs in the lower 80s. Northeast winds 5 to 10 miles an hour. Chance of rain 70%. Tonight, mostly clear. Lows in the upper 50s. Northeast winds 5 to 10 miles an hour. Thursday, mostly sunny. Highs in the lower 80s. Northeast winds 10 to 15 miles an hour. Thursday night, partly cloudy. Lows in the mid-50s. East winds 5 to 10 miles an hour. Friday, partly sunny. Highs in the upper 70s. East winds 5 to 10 miles an hour. Friday night through Saturday night, partly cloudy. Lows in the upper 50s. Highs in the lower 80s. Sunday, mostly sunny. Highs in the upper 70s. Sunday night through Monday night, mostly clear. Lows in the mid-50s. Highs in the upper 70s. Tuesday, sunny. Highs around 80. Again, the forecast for Champaign, Urbana, and surrounding areas of East Central Illinois for today, mostly cloudy this morning, then becoming partly sunny. A slight chance of thunderstorms. Showers likely, mainly this morning. Highs in the lower 80s. Northeast winds 5 to 10 miles an hour. Chance of rain 70%. At 6 a.m. at the Champaign Airport, rain was falling. Visibility was 4 miles.

The temperature was 64 degrees, the dew point was 62, and the relative humidity was 93%. The wind was calm. The pressure was 29.97 inches and rising. Elsewhere around the area, rain was falling, with a temperature of 67 at Mattoon and 65 at Decatur. At Paris, drizzle was falling, with a temperature of 66. At Peoria, it was partly cloudy, with a temperature of 58. At Bloomington, it was mostly cloudy, with a temperature of 62. It was cloudy, with a temperature of 65 at Rantoul, 69 at Terre Haute, and 67 at Springfield. And once again at 6 a.m. at the Champagne Airport, with rain, the temperature was 64. Looking elsewhere around the Midwest at 6 a.m., Chicago was partly cloudy, and 61. Indianapolis had light rain, and 69. St. Louis was cloudy, and 71. Kansas City was partly cloudy, and 65. Des Moines was partly cloudy, and 61. Milwaukee was partly cloudy, and 61. And now a discussion of hazardous weather conditions for the following county, DeWitt, Illinois. This hazardous weather outlook is for Central Illinois and West Central Illinois. For today and tonight, no hazardous weather is expected at this time. For Thursday through Tuesday, no hazardous weather is expected at this time. Spotter information statement, spotter activation is not anticipated through tonight. And now a discussion of hazardous weather conditions for the following counties in Illinois, Coles, Douglas, Edgar, Moultrie, and Vermilion. This hazardous weather outlook is for Central Illinois, East Central Illinois, and Southeast Illinois. For today and tonight, a few thunderstorms are expected to affect portions of Central and Southeast Illinois today. The threat for severe weather is low. However, locally heavy rain is possible. For Thursday through Tuesday, no hazardous weather is expected at this time. Spotter information statement, spotter activation is not anticipated through tonight. And now a discussion of hazardous weather conditions for the following counties in Illinois, Champaign, and Piatt. This hazardous weather outlook is for Central Illinois and East Central Illinois. For today and tonight, a few thunderstorms are expected today. The threat for severe weather is low. However, locally heavy rain is possible. The Environmental Protection Agency indicates that air quality today may become unhealthy for sensitive groups. People with respiratory disorders, as well as children and older adults, should consider limiting prolonged outdoor exposure. For Thursday through Tuesday, no hazardous weather is expected at this time. Spotter information statement, spotter activation is not anticipated through tonight. The time is currently 6:39 a.m. Central Daylight Time. 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Now for the official National Weather Service forecast for Champaign, Urbana, and surrounding areas of East Central Illinois. Today, mostly cloudy this morning, then becoming partly sunny. A slight chance of thunderstorms. Showers likely, mainly this morning. Highs in the lower 80s. Northeast winds 5 to 10 miles an hour. Chance of rain 70%. Tonight, mostly clear. Lows in the upper 50s. Northeast winds 5 to 10 miles an hour. Thursday, mostly sunny. Highs in the lower 80s. Northeast winds 10 to 15 miles an hour. Thursday night, partly cloudy. Lows in the mid-50s. East winds 5 to 10 miles an hour. Friday, partly sunny. Highs in the upper 70s. East winds 5 to 10 miles an hour. Friday night through Saturday night, partly cloudy. Lows in the upper 50s. Highs in the lower 80s. Sunday, mostly sunny. Highs in the upper 70s. Sunday night through Monday night, mostly clear. Lows in the mid-50s. Highs in the upper 70s. Tuesday, sunny. Highs around 80. Again, the forecast for Champaign, Urbana, and surrounding areas of East Central Illinois for today, mostly cloudy this morning, then becoming partly sunny. A slight chance of thunderstorms. Showers likely, mainly this morning. Highs in the lower 80s. Northeast winds 5 to 10 miles an hour. Chance of rain 70%. At 6 a.m. at the Champaign Airport,

Rain was falling. Visibility was 4 miles. The temperature was 64 degrees, the dew point was 62, and the relative humidity was 93%. The wind was calm. The pressure was 29.97 inches and rising. Elsewhere around the area, rain was falling, with a temperature of 67 at Mattoon and 65 at Decatur. At Paris, drizzle was falling, with a temperature of 66. At Peoria, it was partly cloudy, with a temperature of 58. At Bloomington, it was mostly cloudy, with a temperature of 62. It was cloudy, with a temperature of 65 at Rantoul, 69 at Terre Haute, and 67 at Springfield. And once again at 6 a.m. at the Champagne Airport, with rain, the temperature was 64. Looking elsewhere around the Midwest at 6 a.m., Chicago was partly cloudy, and 61. Indianapolis had light rain, and 69. St. Louis was cloudy, and 71. Kansas City was partly cloudy, and 65. Des Moines was partly cloudy, and 61. Milwaukee was partly cloudy, and 61. And now a discussion of hazardous weather conditions for the following county, DeWitt, Illinois. This hazardous weather outlook is for Central Illinois and West Central Illinois. For today and tonight, no hazardous weather is expected at this time. For Thursday through Tuesday, no hazardous weather is expected at this time. Spotter information statement, spotter activation is not anticipated through tonight. And now a discussion of hazardous weather conditions for the following counties in Illinois, Coles, Douglas, Edgar, Moultrie, and Vermilion. This hazardous weather outlook is for Central Illinois, East Central Illinois, and Southeast Illinois. For today and tonight, a few thunderstorms are expected to affect portions of Central and Southeast Illinois today. The threat for severe weather is low. However, locally heavy rain is possible. For Thursday through Tuesday, no hazardous weather is expected at this time. Spotter information statement, spotter activation is not anticipated through tonight. And now a discussion of hazardous weather conditions for the following counties in Illinois, Champaign and Piatt. This hazardous weather outlook is for Central Illinois and East Central Illinois. For today and tonight, a few thunderstorms are expected today. The threat for severe weather is low. However, locally heavy rain is possible. The Environmental Protection Agency indicates that air quality today may become unhealthy for sensitive groups. People with respiratory disorders, as well as children and older adults, should consider limiting prolonged outdoor exposure. For Thursday through Tuesday, no hazardous weather is expected at this time. Spotter information statement, spotter activation is not anticipated through tonight. The time is currently 6:44 a.m. Central Daylight Time. 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Now for the official National Weather Service forecast for Champaign, Urbana, and surrounding areas of East Central Illinois. Today, mostly cloudy this morning, then becoming partly sunny. A slight chance of thunderstorms. Showers likely, mainly this morning. Highs in the lower 80s. Northeast winds 5 to 10 miles an hour. Chance of rain 70%. Tonight, mostly clear. Lows in the upper 50s. Northeast winds 5 to 10 miles an hour. Thursday, mostly sunny. Highs in the lower 80s. Northeast winds 10 to 15 miles an hour. Thursday night, partly cloudy. Lows in the mid-50s. East winds 5 to 10 miles an hour. Friday, partly sunny. Highs in the upper 70s. East winds 5 to 10 miles an hour. Friday night through Saturday night, partly cloudy. Lows in the upper 50s. Highs in the lower 80s. Sunday, mostly sunny. Highs in the upper 70s. Sunday night through Monday night, mostly clear. Lows in the mid-50s. Highs in the upper 70s. Tuesday, sunny. Highs around 80. Again, the forecast for Champaign, Urbana, and surrounding areas of East Central Illinois for today, mostly cloudy this morning, then becoming partly sunny. A slight chance of thunderstorms. Showers likely, mainly this morning. Highs in the lower 80s. Northeast winds 5 to 10 miles an hour. Chance of rain 70%.

The Champaign, Illinois Airport Climate Summary for yesterday, May 26, 2026. Yesterday's high temperature was 80 degrees. The normal high is 79. Yesterday's low temperature was 58 degrees. The normal low is 56. No precipitation fell yesterday. Yesterday the maximum wind observed was 13 miles an hour from the southeast. Yesterday the average wind speed was 8 miles per hour. Sunrise today is at 5:29 a.m. and sunset is at 8:12 p.m. The Mattoon, Illinois Airport Climate Summary for yesterday, May 26, 2026. Yesterday's high temperature was 75 degrees. The normal high is 77. Yesterday's low temperature was 59 degrees. The normal low is 57. A trace of precipitation fell yesterday. Yesterday the maximum wind observed was 8 miles an hour from the east. The average wind speed was less than 5 miles per hour yesterday. Sunrise today is at 5:30 a.m. and sunset is at 8:11 p.m. At 6 a.m. at the Champaign Airport, rain was falling. Visibility was 4 miles. The temperature was 64 degrees, the dew point was 62, and the relative humidity was 93%. The wind was calm. The pressure was 29.97 inches and rising. Elsewhere around the area, rain was falling, with a temperature of 67 at Mattoon and 65 at Decatur. At Paris, drizzle was falling, with a temperature of 66. At Peoria, it was partly cloudy, with a temperature of 58. At Bloomington, it was mostly cloudy, with a temperature of 62. It was cloudy, with a temperature of 65 at Rantoul, 69 at Terre Haute, and 67 at Springfield. And once again at 6 a.m. at the Champaign Airport, with rain, the temperature was 64. Looking elsewhere around the Midwest at 6 a.m., Chicago was partly cloudy, and 61. Indianapolis had light rain, and 69. St. Louis was cloudy, and 71. Kansas City was partly cloudy, and 65. Des Moines was partly cloudy, and 61. Milwaukee was partly cloudy, and 61. And now a discussion of hazardous weather conditions for the following county, DeWitt, Illinois. This hazardous weather outlook is for Central Illinois and West Central Illinois. For today and tonight, no hazardous weather is expected at this time. For Thursday through Tuesday, no hazardous weather is expected at this time. Spotter information statement, spotter activation is not anticipated through tonight. And now a discussion of hazardous weather conditions for the following counties in Illinois, Coles, Douglas, Edgar, Moultrie, and Vermilion. This hazardous weather outlook is for Central Illinois, East Central Illinois, and Southeast Illinois. For today and tonight, a few thunderstorms are expected to affect portions of Central and Southeast Illinois today. The threat for severe weather is low. However, locally heavy rain is possible. For Thursday through Tuesday, no hazardous weather is expected at this time. Spotter information statement, spotter activation is not anticipated through tonight. And now a discussion of hazardous weather conditions for the following counties in Illinois, Champaign and Piatt. This hazardous weather outlook is for Central Illinois and East Central Illinois. For today and tonight, a few thunderstorms are expected today. The threat for severe weather is low. However, locally heavy rain is possible. The Environmental Protection Agency indicates that air quality today may become unhealthy for sensitive groups. People with respiratory disorders, as well as children and older adults, should consider limiting prolonged outdoor exposure. For Thursday through Tuesday, no hazardous weather is expected at this time. Spotter information statement, spotter activation is not anticipated through tonight. The time is currently 6:50 a.m. Central Daylight Time. 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Now for the official National Weather Service forecast for Champaign, Urbana, and surrounding areas of East Central Illinois. Today, mostly cloudy this morning, then becoming partly sunny. A slight chance of thunderstorms. Showers likely, mainly this morning. Highs in the lower 80s. Northeast winds 5 to 10 miles an hour. Chance of rain 70%. Tonight, mostly clear. Lows in the upper 50s.

Northeast winds 5 to 10 miles an hour. Thursday, mostly sunny. Highs in the lower 80s. Northeast winds 10 to 15 miles an hour. Thursday night, partly cloudy. Lows in the mid-50s. East winds 5 to 10 miles an hour. Friday, partly sunny. Highs in the upper 70s. East winds 5 to 10 miles an hour. Friday night through Saturday night, partly cloudy. Lows in the upper 50s. Highs in the lower 80s. Sunday, mostly sunny. Highs in the upper 70s. Sunday night through Monday night, mostly clear. Lows in the mid-50s. Highs in the upper 70s. Tuesday, sunny. Highs around 80. Again, the forecast for Champaign, Urbana and surrounding areas of East Central Illinois for today, mostly cloudy this morning, then becoming partly sunny. A slight chance of thunderstorms. Showers likely, mainly this morning. Highs in the lower 80s. Northeast winds 5 to 10 miles an hour. Chance of rain 70%. At 6 a.m. at the Champaign Airport, rain was falling. Visibility was 4 miles. The temperature was 64 degrees, the dew point was 62, and the relative humidity was 93%. The wind was calm. The pressure was 29.97 inches and rising. Elsewhere around the area, rain was falling, with a temperature of 67 at Mattoon and 65 at Decatur. At Paris, drizzle was falling, with a temperature of 66. At Peoria, it was partly cloudy, with a temperature of 58. At Bloomington, it was mostly cloudy, with a temperature of 62. It was cloudy, with a temperature of 65 at Rantoul, 69 at Terre Haute, and 67 at Springfield. And once again at 6 a.m. at the Champaign Airport, with rain, the temperature was 64. Looking elsewhere around the Midwest at 6 a.m., Chicago was partly cloudy, and 61. Indianapolis had light rain, and 69. St. Louis was cloudy, and 71. Kansas City was partly cloudy, and 65. Des Moines was partly cloudy, and 61. Milwaukee was partly cloudy, and 61. And now a discussion of hazardous weather conditions for the following county, DeWitt, Illinois. This hazardous weather outlook is for Central Illinois and West Central Illinois. For today and tonight, no hazardous weather is expected at this time. For Thursday through Tuesday, no hazardous weather is expected at this time. Spotter information statement, spotter activation is not anticipated through tonight. And now a discussion of hazardous weather conditions for the following counties in Illinois, Coles, Douglas, Edgar, Moultrie, and Vermilion. This hazardous weather outlook is for Central Illinois, East Central Illinois, and Southeast Illinois. For today and tonight, a few thunderstorms are expected to affect portions of Central and Southeast Illinois today. The threat for severe weather is low. However, locally heavy rain is possible. For Thursday through Tuesday, no hazardous weather is expected at this time. Spotter information statement, spotter activation is not anticipated through tonight. And now a discussion of hazardous weather conditions for the following counties in Illinois, Champaign and Piatt. This hazardous weather outlook is for Central Illinois and East Central Illinois. For today and tonight, a few thunderstorms are expected today. The threat for severe weather is low. However, locally heavy rain is possible. The Environmental Protection Agency indicates that air quality today may become unhealthy for sensitive groups. People with respiratory disorders, as well as children and older adults, should consider limiting prolonged outdoor exposure. For Thursday through Tuesday, no hazardous weather is expected at this time. Spotter information statement, spotter activation is not anticipated through tonight. The time is currently 6:55 a.m. Central Daylight Time. 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Now for the official National Weather Service forecast for Champaign, Urbana and surrounding areas of East Central Illinois. Today, mostly cloudy this morning, then becoming partly sunny. A slight chance of thunderstorms. Showers likely, mainly this morning. Highs in the lower 80s. Northeast winds 5 to 10 miles an hour. Chance of rain 70%. Tonight, mostly cloudy.

highs in the upper 70s. East winds 5 to 10 miles an hour. Friday night through Saturday night, partly cloudy. Lows in the upper 50s. Highs in the lower 80s. Sunday, mostly sunny. Highs in the upper 70s. Sunday night through Monday night, mostly clear. Lows in the mid-50s. Highs in the upper 70s. Tuesday, sunny. Highs around 80. Again, the forecast for Champaign, Urbana and surrounding areas of East Central Illinois for today, mostly cloudy this morning, then becoming partly sunny. A slight chance of thunderstorms. Showers likely, mainly this morning. Highs in the lower 80s. Northeast winds 5 to 10 miles an hour. Chance of rain 70%. At 6 a.m. at the Champaign Airport, rain was falling. Visibility was 4 miles. The temperature was 64 degrees, the dew point was 62, and the relative humidity was 93%. The wind was calm. The pressure was 29.97 inches and rising. Elsewhere around the area, rain was falling, with a temperature of 67 at Mattoon, and 65 at Decatur. At Paris, drizzle was falling, with a temperature of 66. At Peoria, it was partly cloudy, with a temperature of 58. At Bloomington, it was mostly cloudy, with a temperature of 62. It was cloudy, with a temperature of 65 at Rantoul, 69 at Terre Haute, and 67 at Springfield. And once again at 6 a.m. at the Champaign Airport, with rain, the temperature was 64. Looking elsewhere around the Midwest at 6 a.m., Chicago was partly cloudy, and 61. Indianapolis had light rain, and 69. St. Louis was cloudy, and 71. Kansas City was partly cloudy, and 65. Des Moines was partly cloudy, and 61. Milwaukee was partly cloudy, and 61. And now a discussion of hazardous weather conditions for the following county, DeWitt, Illinois. This hazardous weather outlook is for Central Illinois and West Central Illinois. For today and tonight, no hazardous weather is expected at this time. For Thursday through Tuesday, no hazardous weather is expected at this time. Spotter information statement, spotter activation is not anticipated through tonight. And now a discussion of hazardous weather conditions for the following counties in Illinois, Coles, Douglas, Edgar, Moultrie, and Vermilion. This hazardous weather outlook is for Central Illinois, East Central Illinois, and Southeast Illinois. For today and tonight, a few thunderstorms are expected to affect portions of Central and Southeast Illinois today. The threat for severe weather is low. However, locally heavy rain is possible. For Thursday through Tuesday, no hazardous weather is expected at this time. Spotter information statement, spotter activation is not anticipated through tonight. And now a discussion of hazardous weather conditions for the following counties in Illinois, Champaign and Piatt. This hazardous weather outlook is for Central Illinois and East Central Illinois. For today and tonight, a few thunderstorms are expected today. The threat for severe weather is low. However, locally heavy rain is possible. The Environmental Protection Agency indicates that air quality today may become unhealthy for sensitive groups. People with respiratory disorders, as well as children and older adults, should consider limiting prolonged outdoor exposure. For Thursday through Tuesday, no hazardous weather is expected at this time. Spotter information statement, spotter activation is not anticipated through tonight. The Champaign, Illinois Airport climate summary for yesterday, May 26, 2026. Yesterday's high temperature was 80 degrees. The normal high is 79. Yesterday's low temperature was 58 degrees. The normal low is 56. No precipitation fell yesterday. Yesterday the maximum wind observed was 13 miles an hour from the southeast. Yesterday the average wind speed was 8 miles per hour. Sunrise today is at 5:29 a.m. and sunset is at 8:12 p.m. The Mattoon, Illinois Airport climate summary for yesterday, May 26, 2026. Yesterday's high temperature was 75 degrees. The normal high is 77. Yesterday's low temperature was 59 degrees. The normal low is 57. A trace of precipitation fell yesterday. Yesterday the maximum wind observed was 8 miles an hour from the east,

the average wind speed was less than 5 miles per hour yesterday. Sunrise today is at 5:30 a.m. and sunset is at 8:11 p.m. The time is currently 7:01 a.m. Central Daylight Time. 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Now for the official National Weather Service forecast for Champaign, Urbana and surrounding areas of East Central Illinois. Today, mostly cloudy this morning, then becoming partly sunny. A slight chance of thunderstorms. Showers likely, mainly this morning. Highs in the lower 80s. Northeast winds 5 to 10 miles an hour. Chance of rain 70%. Tonight, mostly clear. Lows in the upper 50s. Northeast winds 5 to 10 miles an hour. Thursday, mostly sunny. Highs in the lower 80s. Northeast winds 10 to 15 miles an hour. Thursday night, partly cloudy. Lows in the mid-50s. East winds 5 to 10 miles an hour. Friday, partly sunny. Highs in the upper 70s. East winds 5 to 10 miles an hour. Friday night through Saturday night, partly cloudy. Lows in the upper 50s. Highs in the lower 80s. Sunday, mostly sunny. Highs in the upper 70s. Sunday night through Monday night, mostly clear. Lows in the mid-50s. Highs in the upper 70s. Tuesday, sunny. Highs around 80. Again, the forecast for Champaign, Urbana and surrounding areas of East Central Illinois for today, mostly cloudy this morning, then becoming partly sunny. A slight chance of thunderstorms. Showers likely, mainly this morning. Highs in the lower 80s. Northeast winds 5 to 10 miles an hour. Chance of rain 70%. And now a discussion of hazardous weather conditions for the following county, DeWitt, Illinois. This hazardous weather outlook is for Central Illinois and West Central Illinois. For today and tonight, no hazardous weather is expected at this time. For Thursday through Tuesday, no hazardous weather is expected at this time. Spotter information statement, spotter activation is not anticipated through tonight. And now a discussion of hazardous weather conditions for the following counties in Illinois, Coles, Douglas, Edgar, Moultrie, and Vermilion. This hazardous weather outlook is for Central Illinois, East Central Illinois, and Southeast Illinois. For today and tonight, a few thunderstorms are expected to affect portions of Central and Southeast Illinois today. The threat for severe weather is low. However, locally heavy rain is possible. For Thursday through Tuesday, no hazardous weather is expected at this time. Spotter information statement, spotter activation is not anticipated through tonight. And now a discussion of hazardous weather conditions for the following counties in Illinois, Champaign and Piatt. This hazardous weather outlook is for Central Illinois and East Central Illinois. For today and tonight, a few thunderstorms are expected today. The threat for severe weather is low. However, locally heavy rain is possible. The Environmental Protection Agency indicates that air quality today may become unhealthy for sensitive groups. People with respiratory disorders, as well as children and older adults, should consider limiting prolonged outdoor exposure. For Thursday through Tuesday, no hazardous weather is expected at this time. Spotter information statement, spotter activation is not anticipated through tonight. The time is currently 7:05 a.m. Central Daylight Time. 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Now for the official National Weather Service forecast for Champaign, Urbana and surrounding areas of East Central Illinois. Today, mostly cloudy this morning, then becoming partly sunny. A slight chance of thunderstorms. Showers likely, mainly this morning. Highs in the lower 80s. Northeast winds 5 to 10 miles an hour. Chance of rain 70%. Tonight, mostly clear. Lows in the upper 50s. Northeast winds 5 to 10 miles an hour. Thursday, mostly sunny. Highs in the lower 80s. Northeast winds 10 to 15 miles an hour. Thursday night, partly cloudy. Lows in the mid-50s. East winds 5 to 10 miles an hour. Friday, partly sunny. Highs in the upper 70s. East winds 5
5 to 10 miles an hour. Friday night through Saturday night, partly cloudy. Lows in the upper 50s. Highs in the lower 80s. Sunday, mostly sunny. Highs in the upper 70s. Sunday night through Monday night, mostly clear. Lows in the mid-50s. Highs in the upper 70s. Tuesday, sunny. Highs around 80. Again, the forecast for Champaign, Urbana and surrounding areas of East Central Illinois for today, mostly cloudy this morning, then becoming partly sunny. A slight chance of thunderstorms. Showers likely, mainly this morning. Highs in the lower 80s. Northeast winds 5 to 10 miles an hour. Chance of rain 70%. 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Programming originates from NOAA's National Weather Service office in Lincoln and transmits from the WCIA television tower near Seymour. The station serves the following counties: Champaign, DeWitt, Coles, Douglas, Edgar, Ford, Moultrie, Piatt, and Vermilion. 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At 7 a.m. at the Champaign Airport, light rain was falling. Visibility was 5 miles. The temperature was 64 degrees, the dew point was 63, and the relative humidity was 96%. The wind was north at 6 miles an hour. The pressure was 29.99 inches and rising. Elsewhere around the area, at Decatur, rain was falling, with a temperature of 64. At Rantoul, drizzle was falling, with a temperature of 65. At Peoria, it was mostly sunny, with a temperature of 62. At Bloomington, it was partly sunny, with a temperature of 66. It was cloudy, with a temperature of 66 at Paris, 70 at Terre Haute, 67 at Mattoon, and 68 at Springfield. And once again at 7 a.m. at the Champaign Airport, with light rain, the temperature was 64. Looking elsewhere around the Midwest at 7 a.m., Chicago was mostly sunny, and 67. Indianapolis had light rain, and 69. St. Louis was partly sunny, and 71. Kansas City was mostly sunny, and 67. Des Moines was mostly sunny, and 62. Milwaukee was mostly sunny, and 64. And now a discussion of hazardous weather conditions for the following county, DeWitt, Illinois. This hazardous weather outlook is for Central Illinois and West Central Illinois. For today and tonight, no hazardous weather is expected at this time. For Thursday through Tuesday, no hazardous weather is expected at this time. Spotter information statement, spotter activation is not anticipated through tonight. And now a discussion of hazardous weather conditions for the following counties in Illinois, Coles, Douglas, Edgar, Moultrie, and Vermilion. This hazardous weather outlook is for Central Illinois, East Central Illinois, and Southeast Illinois. For today and tonight, a few thunderstorms are expected to affect portions of Central and Southeast Illinois today. The threat for severe weather is low. However, locally heavy rain is possible. For Thursday through Tuesday, no hazardous weather is expected at this time. Spotter information statement, spotter activation is not anticipated through tonight. And now a discussion of hazardous weather conditions for the following counties in Illinois, Champaign and Piatt. This hazardous weather outlook is for Central Illinois and East Central Illinois. For today and tonight, a few thunderstorms are expected today. The threat for severe weather is low. However, locally heavy rain is possible. The Environmental Protection Agency indicates that air quality today may become unhealthy for sensitive groups. People with respiratory disorders, as well as children and older adults, should consider limiting prolonged outdoor exposure. For Thursday through Tuesday, no hazardous weather is expected at this time. Spotter information statement, spotter activation is not anticipated through tonight. The time is currently 7:11 a.m. Central Daylight Time. 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Now for the official National Weather Service forecast for Champaign, Urbana and surrounding areas of East Central Illinois. Today, mostly cloudy this morning, then becoming partly sunny. A slight chance of thunderstorms.
showers likely, mainly this morning. Highs in the lower 80s. Northeast winds 5 to 10 miles an hour. Chance of rain 70%. Tonight, mostly clear. Lows in the upper 50s. Northeast winds 5 to 10 miles an hour. Thursday, mostly sunny. Highs in the lower 80s. Northeast winds 10 to 15 miles an hour. Thursday night, partly cloudy. Lows in the mid-50s. East winds 5 to 10 miles an hour. Friday, partly sunny. Highs in the upper 70s. East winds 5 to 10 miles an hour. Friday night through Saturday night, partly cloudy. Lows in the upper 50s. Highs in the lower 80s. Sunday, mostly sunny. Highs in the upper 70s. Sunday night through Monday night, mostly clear. Lows in the mid-50s. Highs in the upper 70s. Tuesday, sunny. Highs around 80. Again, the forecast for Champaign, Urbana and surrounding areas of East Central Illinois for today, mostly cloudy this morning, then becoming partly sunny. A slight chance of thunderstorms. Showers likely, mainly this morning. Highs in the lower 80s. Northeast winds 5 to 10 miles an hour. Chance of rain 70%. At 7 a.m. at the Champaign Airport, light rain was falling. Visibility was 5 miles. The temperature was 64 degrees, the dew point was 63, and the relative humidity was 96%. The wind was north at 6 miles an hour. The pressure was 29.99 inches and rising. Elsewhere around the area, at Decatur, rain was falling, with a temperature of 64. At Rantoul, drizzle was falling, with a temperature of 65. At Peoria, it was mostly sunny, with a temperature of 62. At Bloomington, it was partly sunny, with a temperature of 66. It was cloudy, with a temperature of 66 at Paris, 67 at Mattoon, and 68 at Springfield. At Terre Haute, rain and fog were reported, with a temperature of 70. And once again at 7 a.m. at the Champaign Airport, with light rain, the temperature was 64. Looking elsewhere around the Midwest at 7 a.m., Chicago was mostly sunny, and 67. Indianapolis had light rain, and 69. St. Louis was partly sunny, and 71. Kansas City was mostly sunny, and 67. Des Moines was mostly sunny, and 62. Milwaukee was mostly sunny, and 64. And now a discussion of hazardous weather conditions for the following county, DeWitt, Illinois. This hazardous weather outlook is for Central Illinois and West Central Illinois. For today and tonight, no hazardous weather is expected at this time. For Thursday through Tuesday, no hazardous weather is expected at this time. Spotter information statement. Spotter activation is not anticipated through tonight. And now a discussion of hazardous weather conditions for the following counties in Illinois: Coles, Douglas, Edgar, Moultrie, and Vermilion. This hazardous weather outlook is for Central Illinois, East Central Illinois, and Southeast Illinois. For today and tonight, a few thunderstorms are expected to affect portions of Central and Southeast Illinois today. The threat for severe weather is low. However, locally heavy rain is possible. For Thursday through Tuesday, no hazardous weather is expected at this time. Spotter information statement. Spotter activation is not anticipated through tonight. The Champaign, Illinois Airport climate summary for yesterday, May 26, 2026. Yesterday's high temperature was 80 degrees. The normal high is 79. Yesterday's low temperature was 58 degrees. The normal low is 56. No precipitation fell yesterday. Yesterday the maximum wind observed was 13 miles an hour from the southeast. Yesterday the average wind speed was 8 miles per hour. Sunrise today is at 5:29 a.m. and sunset is at 8:12 p.m. The Mattoon, Illinois Airport climate summary for yesterday, May 26, 2026. Yesterday's high temperature was 75 degrees. The normal high is 77. Yesterday's low temperature was 59 degrees. The normal low is 57. A trace of precipitation fell yesterday. Yesterday the maximum wind observed was 8 miles an hour from the east. The average wind speed was less than 5 miles per hour yesterday.
Sunrise today is at 5:30 a.m. and sunset is at 8:11 p.m. And now a discussion of hazardous weather conditions for the following counties in Illinois, Champaign and Piatt. This hazardous weather outlook is for Central Illinois and East Central Illinois. For today and tonight, a few thunderstorms are expected today. The threat for severe weather is low. However, locally heavy rain is possible. The Environmental Protection Agency indicates that air quality today may become unhealthy for sensitive groups. People with respiratory disorders, as well as children and older adults, should consider limiting prolonged outdoor exposure. For Thursday through Tuesday, no hazardous weather is expected at this time. Spotter information statement, spotter activation is not anticipated through tonight. The time is currently 7:17 a.m. Central Daylight Time. 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Now for the official National Weather Service forecast for Champaign, Urbana and surrounding areas of East Central Illinois. Today, mostly cloudy this morning, then becoming partly sunny. A slight chance of thunderstorms. Showers likely, mainly this morning. Highs in the lower 80s. Northeast winds 5 to 10 miles an hour. Chance of rain 70%. Tonight, mostly clear. Lows in the upper 50s. Northeast winds 5 to 10 miles an hour. Thursday, mostly sunny. Highs in the lower 80s. Northeast winds 10 to 15 miles an hour. Thursday night, partly cloudy. Lows in the mid-50s. East winds 5 to 10 miles an hour. Friday, partly sunny. Highs in the upper 70s. East winds 5 to 10 miles an hour. Friday night through Saturday night, partly cloudy. Lows in the upper 50s. Highs in the lower 80s. Sunday, mostly sunny. Highs in the upper 70s. Sunday night through Monday night, mostly clear. Lows in the mid-50s. Highs in the upper 70s. Tuesday, sunny. Highs around 80. Again, the forecast for Champaign, Urbana and surrounding areas of East Central Illinois for today, mostly cloudy this morning, then becoming partly sunny. A slight chance of thunderstorms. Showers likely, mainly this morning. Highs in the lower 80s. Northeast winds 5 to 10 miles an hour. Chance of rain 70%. At 7 a.m. at the Champaign Airport, light rain was falling. Visibility was 5 miles. The temperature was 64 degrees, the dew point was 63, and the relative humidity was 96%. The wind was north at 6 miles an hour. The pressure was 29.99 inches and rising. Elsewhere around the area, at Decatur, rain was falling, with a temperature of 64. At Rantoul, drizzle was falling, with a temperature of 65. At Peoria, it was mostly sunny, with a temperature of 62. At Bloomington, it was partly sunny, with a temperature of 66. It was cloudy, with a temperature of 66 at Paris, 67 at Mattoon, and 68 at Springfield. At Terre Haute, rain and fog were reported, with a temperature of 70. And once again at 7 a.m. at the Champaign Airport, with light rain, the temperature was 64. Looking elsewhere around the Midwest at 7 a.m., Chicago was mostly sunny, and 67. Indianapolis had light rain, and 69. St. Louis was partly sunny, and 71. Kansas City was mostly sunny, and 67. Des Moines was mostly sunny, and 62. Milwaukee was mostly sunny, and 64. And now a discussion of hazardous weather conditions for the following county, DeWitt, Illinois. This hazardous weather outlook is for Central Illinois and West Central Illinois. For today and tonight, no hazardous weather is expected at this time. For Thursday through Tuesday, no hazardous weather is expected at this time. Spotter information statement, spotter activation is not anticipated through tonight. And now a discussion of hazardous weather conditions for the following counties in Illinois, Coles, Douglas, Edgar, Moultrie, and Vermilion. This hazardous weather outlook is for Central Illinois, East Central Illinois, and Southeast Illinois. For today and tonight, a few thunderstorms are expected to affect portions of Central and Southeast Illinois today. The threat for severe weather is low.

However, locally heavy rain is possible. For Thursday through Tuesday, no hazardous weather is expected at this time. Spotter information statement, spotter activation is not anticipated through tonight. And now a discussion of hazardous weather conditions for the following counties in Illinois, Champaign and Piatt. This hazardous weather outlook is for central Illinois and east central Illinois. For today and tonight, a few thunderstorms are expected today. The threat for severe weather is low. However, locally heavy rain is possible. The Environmental Protection Agency indicates that air quality today may become unhealthy for sensitive groups. People with respiratory disorders, as well as children and older adults, should consider limiting prolonged outdoor exposure. For Thursday through Tuesday, no hazardous weather is expected at this time. Spotter information statement, spotter activation is not anticipated through tonight. The time is currently 7:22 a.m. Central Daylight Time. 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Now for the official National Weather Service forecast for Champaign, Urbana and surrounding areas of East Central Illinois. Today, mostly cloudy this morning, then becoming partly sunny. A slight chance of thunderstorms. Showers likely, mainly this morning. Highs in the lower 80s. Northeast winds 5 to 10 miles an hour. Chance of rain 70%. Tonight, mostly clear. Lows in the upper 50s. Northeast winds 5 to 10 miles an hour. Thursday, mostly sunny. Highs in the lower 80s. Northeast winds 10 to 15 miles an hour. Thursday night, partly cloudy. Lows in the mid-50s. East winds 5 to 10 miles an hour. Friday, partly sunny. Highs in the upper 70s. East winds 5 to 10 miles an hour. Friday night through Saturday night, partly cloudy. Lows in the upper 50s. Highs in the lower 80s. Sunday, mostly sunny. Highs in the upper 70s. Sunday night through Monday night, mostly clear. Lows in the mid-50s. Highs in the upper 70s. Tuesday, sunny. Highs around 80. Again, the forecast for Champaign, Urbana and surrounding areas of East Central Illinois for today, mostly cloudy this morning, then becoming partly sunny. A slight chance of thunderstorms. Showers likely, mainly this morning. Highs in the lower 80s. Northeast winds 5 to 10 miles an hour. Chance of rain 70%. At 7 a.m. at the Champaign Airport, light rain was falling. Visibility was 5 miles. The temperature was 64 degrees, the dew point was 63, and the relative humidity was 96%. The wind was north at 6 miles an hour. The pressure was 29.99 inches and rising. Elsewhere around the area, rain was falling, with a temperature of 69 at Terre Haute and 64 at Decatur. At Rantoul, drizzle was falling, with a temperature of 65. At Peoria, it was mostly sunny, with a temperature of 62. At Bloomington, it was partly sunny, with a temperature of 66. It was cloudy, with a temperature of 66 at Paris, 67 at Mattoon, and 68 at Springfield. And once again at 7 a.m. at the Champaign Airport, with light rain, the temperature was 64. Looking elsewhere around the Midwest at 7 a.m., Chicago was mostly sunny, and 67. Indianapolis had light rain, and 69. St. Louis was partly sunny, and 71. Kansas City was mostly sunny, and 67. Des Moines was mostly sunny, and 62. Milwaukee was mostly sunny, and 64. And now a discussion of hazardous weather conditions for the following county, DeWitt, Illinois. This hazardous weather outlook is for central Illinois and west central Illinois. For today and tonight, no hazardous weather is expected at this time. For Thursday through Tuesday, no hazardous weather is expected at this time. Spotter information statement, spotter activation is not anticipated through tonight. And now a discussion of hazardous weather conditions for the following counties in Illinois, Coles, Douglas, Edgar, Moultrie, and Vermilion. This hazardous weather outlook is for central Illinois, east central Illinois, and southeast Illinois. For today and tonight, a few thunderstorms are expected to affect portions of central

in southeast Illinois today. The threat for severe weather is low. However, locally heavy rain is possible. For Thursday through Tuesday, no hazardous weather is expected at this time. Spotter information statement, spotter activation is not anticipated through tonight. And now a discussion of hazardous weather conditions for the following counties in Illinois, Champaign and Piatt. This hazardous weather outlook is for central Illinois and east central Illinois. For today and tonight, a few thunderstorms are expected today. The threat for severe weather is low. However, locally heavy rain is possible. The Environmental Protection Agency indicates that air quality today may become unhealthy for sensitive groups. People with respiratory disorders, as well as children and older adults, should consider limiting prolonged outdoor exposure. For Thursday through Tuesday, no hazardous weather is expected at this time. Spotter information statement, spotter activation is not anticipated through tonight. The time is currently 7:27 a.m. Central Daylight Time. 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Now for the official National Weather Service forecast for Champaign, Urbana and surrounding areas of East Central Illinois. Today, mostly cloudy this morning, then becoming partly sunny. A slight chance of thunderstorms. Showers likely, mainly this morning. Highs in the lower 80s. Northeast winds 5 to 10 miles an hour. Chance of rain 70%. Tonight, mostly clear. Lows in the upper 50s. Northeast winds 5 to 10 miles an hour. Thursday, mostly sunny. Highs in the lower 80s. Northeast winds 10 to 15 miles an hour. Thursday night, partly cloudy. Lows in the mid-50s. East winds 5 to 10 miles an hour. Friday, partly sunny. Highs in the upper 70s. East winds 5 to 10 miles an hour. Friday night through Saturday night, partly cloudy. Lows in the upper 50s. Highs in the lower 80s. Sunday, mostly sunny. Highs in the upper 70s. Sunday night through Monday night, mostly clear. Lows in the mid-50s. Highs in the upper 70s. Tuesday, sunny. Highs around 80. Again, the forecast for Champaign, Urbana and surrounding areas of East Central Illinois for today, mostly cloudy this morning, then becoming partly sunny. A slight chance of thunderstorms. Showers likely, mainly this morning. Highs in the lower 80s. Northeast winds 5 to 10 miles an hour. Chance of rain 70%. At 7 a.m. at the Champaign Airport, light rain was falling. Visibility was 5 miles. The temperature was 64 degrees, the dew point was 63, and the relative humidity was 96%. The wind was north at 6 miles an hour. The pressure was 29.99 inches and rising. Elsewhere around the area, rain was falling, with a temperature of 69 at Terre Haute and 64 at Decatur. At Red Tool, drizzle was falling, with a temperature of 65. At Peoria, it was mostly sunny, with a temperature of 62. At Bloomington, it was partly sunny, with a temperature of 66. It was cloudy, with a temperature of 66 at Paris, 67 at Mattoon, and 68 at Springfield. And once again at 7 a.m. at the Champaign Airport, with light rain, the temperature was 64. The Champaign, Illinois Airport Climate Summary for yesterday, May 26, 2026. Yesterday's high temperature was 80 degrees. The normal high is 79. Yesterday's low temperature was 58 degrees. The normal low is 56. No precipitation fell yesterday. Yesterday the maximum wind observed was 13 miles an hour from the southeast. Yesterday the average wind speed was 8 miles per hour. Sunrise today is at 5:29 a.m. and sunset is at 8:12 p.m. The Mattoon, Illinois Airport Climate Summary for yesterday, May 26, 2026. Yesterday's high temperature was 75 degrees. The normal high is 77. Yesterday's low temperature was 59 degrees. The normal low is 57. A trace of precipitation fell yesterday. Yesterday the maximum wind observed was 8 miles an hour from the east. The average wind speed was less than 5 miles per hour yesterday. Sunrise today is at 5:30 a.m.
and sunset is at 8:11 p.m. Looking elsewhere around the Midwest at 7 a.m., Chicago was mostly sunny, and 67. Indianapolis had light rain, and 69. St. Louis was partly sunny, and 71. Kansas City was mostly sunny, and 67. Des Moines was mostly sunny, and 62. Milwaukee was mostly sunny, and 64. And now a discussion of hazardous weather conditions for the following county, DeWitt, Illinois. This hazardous weather outlook is for central Illinois and west central Illinois. For today and tonight, no hazardous weather is expected at this time. For Thursday through Tuesday, no hazardous weather is expected at this time. Spotter information statement, spotter activation is not anticipated through tonight. And now a discussion of hazardous weather conditions for the following counties in Illinois, Coles, Douglas, Edgar, Moultrie, and Vermilion. This hazardous weather outlook is for central Illinois, east central Illinois, and southeast Illinois. For today and tonight, a few thunderstorms are expected to affect portions of central and southeast Illinois today. The threat for severe weather is low. Million. This hazardous weather outlook is for central Illinois, east central Illinois, and southeast Illinois. For today and tonight, a few thunderstorms are expected to affect portions of central and southeast Illinois today. The threat for severe weather is low. However, locally heavy rain is possible. For Thursday through Tuesday, no hazardous weather is expected at this time. Spotter information statement, spotter activation is not anticipated through tonight. And now a discussion of hazardous weather conditions for the following counties in Illinois, Champaign and Piatt. This hazardous weather outlook is for central Illinois and east central Illinois. For today and tonight, a few thunderstorms are expected today. The threat for severe weather is low. However, locally heavy rain is possible. The Environmental Protection Agency indicates that air quality today may become unhealthy for sensitive groups. People with respiratory disorders, as well as children and older adults, should consider limiting prolonged outdoor exposure. For Thursday through Tuesday, no hazardous weather is expected at this time. Spotter information statement, spotter activation is not anticipated through tonight. The time is currently 7:34 a.m. Central Daylight Time. 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Now for the official National Weather Service forecast for Champaign, Urbana, and surrounding areas of east central Illinois. Today, mostly cloudy this morning, then becoming partly sunny. A slight chance of thunderstorms. Showers likely, mainly this morning. Highs in the lower 80s. Northeast winds 5 to 10 miles an hour. Chance of rain 70%. Tonight, mostly clear. Lows in the upper 50s. Northeast winds 5 to 10 miles an hour. Thursday, mostly sunny. Highs in the lower 80s. Northeast winds 10 to 15 miles an hour. Thursday night, partly cloudy. Lows in the mid-50s. East winds 5 to 10 miles an hour. Friday, partly sunny. Highs in the upper 70s. East winds 5 to 10 miles an hour. Friday night through Saturday night, partly cloudy. Lows in the upper 50s. Highs in the lower 80s. Sunday, mostly sunny. Highs in the upper 70s. Sunday night through Monday night, mostly clear. Lows in the mid-50s. Highs in the upper 70s. Tuesday, sunny. Highs around 80. Again, the forecast for Champaign, Urbana, and surrounding areas of east central Illinois for today, mostly cloudy this morning, then becoming partly sunny. A slight chance of thunderstorms. Showers likely, mainly this morning. Highs in the lower 80s. Northeast winds 5 to 10 miles an hour. Chance of rain 70%. At 7 a.m. at the Champaign Airport, light rain was falling. Visibility was 5 miles. The temperature was 64 degrees, the dew point was 63, and the relative humidity was 96%. The wind was north at 6 miles an hour. The pressure was 29.99 inches and rising. Elsewhere around the area, rain was falling, with a temperature of 69 at Terre Haute and 64 at Decatur. At Red Tool, drizzle was falling, with a temperature

65. At Peoria, it was mostly sunny, with a temperature of 62. At Bloomington, it was partly sunny, with a temperature of 66. It was cloudy, with a temperature of 66 at Paris, 67 at Mattoon, and 68 at Springfield. And once again at 7 a.m. at the Champaign Airport, with light rain, the temperature was 64. Looking elsewhere around the Midwest at 7 a.m., Chicago was mostly sunny, and 67. Indianapolis had light rain, and 69. St. Louis was partly sunny, and 71. Kansas City was mostly sunny, and 67. Des Moines was mostly sunny, and 62. Milwaukee was mostly sunny, and 64. And now a discussion of hazardous weather conditions for the following county, DeWitt, Illinois. This hazardous weather outlook is for Central Illinois and West Central Illinois. For today and tonight, no hazardous weather is expected at this time. For Thursday through Tuesday, no hazardous weather is expected at this time. Spotter information statement, spotter activation is not anticipated through tonight. And now a discussion of hazardous weather conditions for the following counties in Illinois, Coles, Douglas, Edgar, Moultrie, and Vermilion. This hazardous weather outlook is for Central Illinois, East Central Illinois, and Southeast Illinois. For today and tonight, a few thunderstorms are expected to affect portions of Central and Southeast Illinois today. The threat for severe weather is low. However, locally heavy rain is possible. For Thursday through Tuesday, no hazardous weather is expected at this time. Spotter information statement, spotter activation is not anticipated through tonight. And now a discussion of hazardous weather conditions for the following counties in Illinois, Champaign and Piatt. This hazardous weather outlook is for Central Illinois and East Central Illinois. For today and tonight, a few thunderstorms are expected today. The threat for severe weather is low. However, locally heavy rain is possible. The Environmental Protection Agency indicates that air quality today may become unhealthy for sensitive groups. People with respiratory disorders, as well as children and older adults, should consider limiting prolonged outdoor exposure. For Thursday through Tuesday, no hazardous weather is expected at this time. Spotter information statement, spotter activation is not anticipated through tonight. The time is currently 7:39 a.m. Central Daylight Time. 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Now for the official National Weather Service forecast for Champaign, Urbana, and surrounding areas of East Central Illinois. Today, mostly cloudy this morning, then becoming partly sunny. A slight chance of thunderstorms. Showers likely, mainly this morning. Highs in the lower 80s. Northeast winds 5 to 10 miles an hour. Chance of rain 70%. Tonight, mostly clear. Lows in the upper 50s. Northeast winds 5 to 10 miles an hour. Thursday, mostly sunny. Highs in the lower 80s. Northeast winds 10 to 15 miles an hour. Thursday night, partly cloudy. Lows in the mid-50s. East winds 5 to 10 miles an hour. Friday, partly sunny. Highs in the upper 70s. East winds 5 to 10 miles an hour. Friday night through Saturday night, partly cloudy. Lows in the upper 50s. Highs in the lower 80s. Sunday, mostly sunny. Highs in the upper 70s. Sunday night through Monday night, mostly clear. Lows in the mid-50s. Highs in the upper 70s. Tuesday, sunny. Highs around 80. Again, the forecast for Champaign, Urbana, and surrounding areas of East Central Illinois for today, mostly cloudy this morning, then becoming partly sunny. A slight chance of thunderstorms. Showers likely, mainly this morning. Highs in the lower 80s. Northeast winds 5 to 10 miles an hour. Chance of rain 70%. At 7 a.m. at the Champaign Airport, light rain was falling. Visibility was 5 miles. The temperature was 64 degrees, the dew point was 63, and the relative humidity was 96%. The wind was north at 6 miles an hour. The pressure was 29.99 inches and rising. Elsewhere around the area, rain was falling, with a temperature of 69 at Terre Haute.

64 indicator. At Rantoul, drizzle was falling, with a temperature of 65. At Peoria, it was mostly sunny, with a temperature of 62. At Bloomington, it was partly sunny, with a temperature of 66. It was cloudy, with a temperature of 66 at Paris, 67 at Mattoon, and 68 at Springfield. And once again at 7 a.m. at the Champaign Airport, with light rain, the temperature was 64. Looking elsewhere around the Midwest at 7 a.m., Chicago was mostly sunny, and 67. Indianapolis had light rain, and 69. St. Louis was partly sunny, and 71. Kansas City was mostly sunny, and 67. Des Moines was mostly sunny, and 62. Milwaukee was mostly sunny, and 64. And now a discussion of hazardous weather conditions for the following county, DeWitt, Illinois. This hazardous weather outlook is for Central Illinois and West Central Illinois. For today and tonight, no hazardous weather is expected at this time. For Thursday through Tuesday, no hazardous weather is expected at this time. Spotter information statement, spotter activation is not anticipated through tonight. And now a discussion of hazardous weather conditions for the following counties in Illinois, Coles, Douglas, Edgar, Moultrie, and Vermilion. This hazardous weather outlook is for Central Illinois, East Central Illinois, and Southeast Illinois. For today and tonight, a few thunderstorms are expected to affect portions of Central and Southeast Illinois today. The threat for severe weather is low. However, locally heavy rain is possible. For Thursday through Tuesday, no hazardous weather is expected at this time. Spotter information statement, spotter activation is not anticipated through tonight. And now a discussion of hazardous weather conditions for the following counties in Illinois, Champaign, and Piatt. This hazardous weather outlook is for Central Illinois and East Central Illinois. For today and tonight, a few thunderstorms are expected today. The threat for severe weather is low. However, locally heavy rain is possible. The Environmental Protection Agency indicates that air quality today may become unhealthy for sensitive groups. People with respiratory disorders, as well as children and older adults, should consider limiting prolonged outdoor exposure. For Thursday through Tuesday, no hazardous weather is expected at this time. Spotter information statement, spotter activation is not anticipated through tonight. The time is currently 7:44 a.m. Central Daylight Time. 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Now for the official National Weather Service forecast for Champaign, Urbana, and surrounding areas of East Central Illinois. Rest of today, mostly cloudy this morning, then becoming partly sunny. A slight chance of thunderstorms. Showers likely, mainly this morning. Highs in the lower 80s. Northeast winds 5 to 10 miles an hour. Chance of rain 70%. Tonight, mostly clear. Lows in the upper 50s. Northeast winds 5 to 10 miles an hour. Thursday, mostly sunny. Highs in the lower 80s. Northeast winds 10 to 15 miles an hour. Thursday night, partly cloudy. Lows in the mid-50s. East winds 5 to 10 miles an hour. Friday, partly sunny. Highs in the upper 70s. East winds 5 to 10 miles an hour. Friday night through Saturday night, partly cloudy. Lows in the upper 50s. Highs in the lower 80s. Sunday, mostly sunny. Highs in the upper 70s. Sunday night through Monday night, mostly clear. Lows in the mid-50s. Highs in the upper 70s. Tuesday, sunny. Highs around 80. Again, the forecast for Champaign, Urbana, and surrounding areas of East Central Illinois for the rest of today, mostly cloudy this morning, then becoming partly sunny. A slight chance of thunderstorms. Showers likely, mainly this morning. Highs in the lower 80s. Northeast winds 5 to 10 miles an hour. Chance of rain 70%. The Champaign, Illinois Airport Climate Summary for yesterday, May 26, 2026. Yesterday's high temperature was 80 degrees. The normal high is 79. Yesterday's low temperature was 58 degrees. The normal low is 56. No precipitation fell yesterday.
Yesterday, the maximum wind observed was 13 miles an hour from the southeast. Yesterday, the average wind speed was 8 miles per hour. Sunrise today is at 5:29 a.m. and sunset is at 8:12 p.m. The Mattoon, Illinois Airport Climate Summary for yesterday, May 26, 2026. Yesterday's high temperature was 75 degrees. The normal high is 77. Yesterday's low temperature was 59 degrees. The normal low is 57. A trace of precipitation fell yesterday. Yesterday the maximum wind observed was 8 miles an hour from the east. The average wind speed was less than 5 miles per hour yesterday. Sunrise today is at 5:30 a.m. and sunset is at 8:11 p.m. At 7 a.m. at the Champaign Airport, light rain was falling. Visibility was 5 miles. The temperature was 64 degrees, the dew point was 63, and the relative humidity was 96%. The wind was north at 6 miles an hour. The pressure was 29.99 inches and rising. Elsewhere around the area, rain was falling, with a temperature of 69 at Terre Haute and 64 at Decatur. At Rantoul, drizzle was falling, with a temperature of 65. At Peoria, it was mostly sunny, with a temperature of 62. At Bloomington, it was partly sunny, with a temperature of 66. It was cloudy, with a temperature of 66 at Paris, 67 at Mattoon, and 68 at Springfield. And once again at 7 a.m. at the Champaign Airport, with light rain, the temperature was 64. Looking elsewhere around the Midwest at 7 a.m., Chicago was mostly sunny, and 67. Indianapolis had light rain, and 69. St. Louis was partly sunny, and 71. Kansas City was mostly sunny, and 67. Des Moines was mostly sunny, and 62. Milwaukee was mostly sunny, and 64. And now a discussion of hazardous weather conditions for the following county, to wit, Illinois. This hazardous weather outlook is for Central Illinois and West Central Illinois. For today and tonight, no hazardous weather is expected at this time. For Thursday through Tuesday, no hazardous weather is expected at this time. Spotter information statement, spotter activation is not anticipated through tonight. And now a discussion of hazardous weather conditions for the following counties in Illinois, Coles, Douglas, Edgar, Moultrie, and Vermilion. This hazardous weather outlook is for Central Illinois, East Central Illinois, and Southeast Illinois. For today and tonight, a few thunderstorms are expected to affect portions of central and southeast Illinois today. The threat for severe weather is low. However, locally heavy rain is possible. For Thursday through Tuesday, no hazardous weather is expected at this time. Spotter information statement, spotter activation is not anticipated through tonight. And now a discussion of hazardous weather conditions for the following counties in Illinois, Champaign and Piatt. This hazardous weather outlook is for Central Illinois and East Central Illinois. For today and tonight, a few thunderstorms are expected today. The threat for severe weather is low. However, locally heavy rain is possible. The Environmental Protection Agency indicates that air quality today may become unhealthy for sensitive groups. People with respiratory disorders, as well as children and older adults, should consider limiting prolonged outdoor exposure. For Thursday through Tuesday, no hazardous weather is expected at this time. Spotter information statement, spotter activation is not anticipated through tonight. The time is currently 7:50 a.m. Central Daylight Time. 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Now for the official National Weather Service forecast for Champaign, Urbana, and surrounding areas of East Central Illinois. Rest of today, mostly cloudy this morning, then becoming partly sunny. A slight chance of thunderstorms. Showers likely, mainly this morning. Highs in the lower 80s. Northeast winds 5 to 10 miles an hour. Chance of rain 70%. Tonight, mostly clear. Lows in the upper 50s. Northeast winds 5 to 10 miles an hour. Thursday, mostly sunny. Highs in the lower 80s. Northeast winds 10 to 15 miles an hour. Thursday night, partly cloudy. Lows in the mid-50s. East winds 5 to 10 miles an hour.

Friday, partly sunny. Highs in the upper 70s. East winds 5 to 10 miles an hour. Friday night through Saturday night, partly cloudy. Lows in the upper 50s. Highs in the lower 80s. Sunday, mostly sunny. Highs in the upper 70s. Sunday night through Monday night, mostly clear. Lows in the mid-50s. Highs in the upper 70s. Tuesday, sunny. Highs around 80. Again, the forecast for Champaign, Urbana and surrounding areas of East Central Illinois for the rest of today, mostly cloudy this morning, then becoming partly sunny. A slight chance of thunderstorms. Showers likely, mainly this morning. Highs in the lower 80s. Northeast winds 5 to 10 miles an hour. Chance of rain 70%. At 7 a.m. at the Champaign Airport, light rain was falling. Visibility was 5 miles. The temperature was 64 degrees, the dew point was 63, and the relative humidity was 96%. The wind was north at 6 miles an hour. The pressure was 29.99 inches and rising. Elsewhere around the area, rain was falling, with a temperature of 69 at Terre Haute and 64 at Decatur. At Rantoul, drizzle was falling, with a temperature of 65. At Peoria, it was mostly sunny, with a temperature of 62. At Bloomington, it was partly sunny, with a temperature of 66. It was cloudy, with a temperature of 66 at Paris, 67 at Mattoon, and 68 at Springfield. And once again at 7 a.m. at the Champaign Airport, with light rain, the temperature was 64. Looking elsewhere around the Midwest at 7 a.m., Chicago was mostly sunny, and 67. Indianapolis had light rain, and 69. St. Louis was partly sunny, and 71. Kansas City was mostly sunny, and 67. Des Moines was mostly sunny, and 62. Milwaukee was mostly sunny, and 64. And now a discussion of hazardous weather conditions for the following county, DeWitt, Illinois. This hazardous weather outlook is for Central Illinois and West Central Illinois. For today and tonight, no hazardous weather is expected at this time. For Thursday through Tuesday, no hazardous weather is expected at this time. Spotter information statement, spotter activation is not anticipated through tonight. And now a discussion of hazardous weather conditions for the following counties in Illinois, Coles, Douglas, Edgar, Moultrie, and Vermilion. This hazardous weather outlook is for Central Illinois, East Central Illinois, and Southeast Illinois. For today and tonight, a few thunderstorms are expected to affect portions of Central and Southeast Illinois today. The threat for severe weather is low. However, locally heavy rain is possible. For Thursday through Tuesday, no hazardous weather is expected at this time. Spotter information statement, spotter activation is not anticipated through tonight. And now a discussion of hazardous weather conditions for the following counties in Illinois, Champaign and Piatt. This hazardous weather outlook is for Central Illinois and East Central Illinois. For today and tonight, a few thunderstorms are expected today. The threat for severe weather is low. However, locally heavy rain is possible. The Environmental Protection Agency indicates that air quality today may become unhealthy for sensitive groups. People with respiratory disorders, as well as children and older adults, should consider limiting prolonged outdoor exposure. For Thursday through Tuesday, no hazardous weather is expected at this time. Spotter information statement, spotter activation is not anticipated through tonight. The time is currently 7:55 a.m. Central Daylight Time. 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Now for the official National Weather Service forecast for Champaign, Urbana and surrounding areas of East Central Illinois. Rest of today, mostly cloudy this morning, then becoming partly sunny. A slight chance of thunderstorms. Showers likely, mainly this morning. Highs in the lower 80s. Northeast winds 5 to 10 miles an hour. Chance of rain 70%. Tonight, mostly clear. Lows in the upper 50s. Northeast winds 5 to 10 miles an hour. Thursday, mostly sunny. Highs in the lower 80s. Northeast winds 10 to 15 miles an hour. Thursday night, partly cloudy.

highs in the upper 70s. Sunday night through Monday night, mostly clear. Lows in the mid-50s. Highs in the upper 70s. Tuesday, sunny. Highs around 80. Again, the forecast for Champaign, Urbana and surrounding areas of East Central Illinois for the rest of today, mostly cloudy this morning, then becoming partly sunny. A slight chance of thunderstorms. Showers likely, mainly this morning. Highs in the lower 80s. Northeast winds 5 to 10 miles an hour. Chance of rain 70%. At 7 a.m. at the Champaign Airport, light rain was falling. Visibility was 5 miles. The temperature was 64 degrees, the dew point was 63, and the relative humidity was 96%. The wind was north at 6 miles an hour. The pressure was 29.99 inches and rising. Elsewhere around the area, rain was falling, with a temperature of 69 at Terre Haute and 64 at Decatur. At Rantoul, drizzle was falling, with a temperature of 65. At Peoria, it was mostly sunny, with a temperature of 62. At Bloomington, it was partly sunny, with a temperature of 66. It was cloudy, with a temperature of 66 at Paris, 67 at Mattoon, and 68 at Springfield. And once again at 7 a.m. at the Champaign Airport, with light rain, the temperature was 64. Looking elsewhere around the Midwest at 7 a.m., Chicago was mostly sunny, and 67. Indianapolis had light rain, and 69. St. Louis was partly sunny, and 71. Kansas City was mostly sunny, and 67. Des Moines was mostly sunny, and 62. Milwaukee was mostly sunny, and 64. And now a discussion of hazardous weather conditions for the following county, DeWitt, Illinois. This hazardous weather outlook is for Central Illinois and West Central Illinois. For today and tonight, no hazardous weather is expected at this time. For Thursday through Tuesday, no hazardous weather is expected at this time. Spotter information statement, spotter activation is not anticipated through tonight. And now a discussion of hazardous weather conditions for the following counties in Illinois, Coles, Douglas, Edgar, Moultrie, and Vermilion. This hazardous weather outlook is for Central Illinois, East Central Illinois, and Southeast Illinois. For today and tonight, a few thunderstorms are expected to affect portions of central and southeast Illinois today. The threat for severe weather is low. However, locally heavy rain is possible. For Thursday through Tuesday, no hazardous weather is expected at this time. Spotter information statement, spotter activation is not anticipated through tonight. The Champaign, Illinois Airport Climate Summary for yesterday, May 26, 2026. Yesterday's high temperature was 80 degrees. The normal high is 79. Yesterday's low temperature was 58 degrees. The normal low is 56. No precipitation fell yesterday. Yesterday the maximum wind observed was 13 miles an hour from the southeast. Yesterday the average wind speed was 8 miles per hour. Sunrise today is at 5:29 a.m. and sunset is at 8:12 p.m. The Mattoon, Illinois Airport Climate Summary for yesterday, May 26, 2026. Yesterday's high temperature was 75 degrees. The normal high is 77. Yesterday's low temperature was 59 degrees. The normal low is 57. A trace of precipitation fell yesterday. Yesterday the maximum wind observed was 8 miles an hour from the east. The average wind speed was less than 5 miles per hour yesterday. Sunrise today is at 5:30 a.m. and sunset is at 8:11 p.m. The time is currently 8:01 a.m. Central Daylight Time. 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Now for the official National Weather Service forecast for Champaign, Urbana and surrounding areas of East Central Illinois. Rest of today, mostly cloudy this morning, then becoming partly sunny. A slight chance of thunderstorms. Showers likely, mainly this morning. Highs in the lower 80s. Northeast winds 5 to 10 miles an hour. Chance of rain 70%. Tonight, mostly clear. Lows in the upper 50s. Northeast winds 5 to 10 miles an hour. Thursday, mostly sunny. Highs in the lower 80s.

northeast winds 10 to 15 miles an hour. Thursday night, partly cloudy. Lows in the mid-50s. East winds 5 to 10 miles an hour. Friday, partly sunny. Highs in the upper 70s. East winds 5 to 10 miles an hour. Friday night through Saturday night, partly cloudy. Lows in the upper 50s. Highs in the lower 80s. Sunday, mostly sunny. Highs in the upper 70s. Sunday night through Monday night, mostly clear. Lows in the mid-50s. Highs in the upper 70s. Tuesday, sunny. Highs around 80. Again, the forecast for Champaign, Urbana and surrounding areas of east central Illinois for the rest of today, mostly cloudy this morning, then becoming partly sunny. A slight chance of thunderstorms. Showers likely, mainly this morning. Highs in the lower 80s. Northeast winds 5 to 10 miles an hour. Chance of rain 70%. At 8 a.m. at the Champaign Airport, light rain was falling. The temperature was 66 degrees, the dew point was 65, and the relative humidity was 96%. The wind was northeast at 8 miles an hour. The pressure was 29.97 inches and falling. Elsewhere around the area, rain was falling, with a temperature of 65 at Rantoul, 66 at Paris, 70 at Terre Haute, and 65 at Decatur. At Peoria, it was mostly sunny, with a temperature of 69. It was partly sunny, with a temperature of 68 at Bloomington, and 71 at Springfield. At Mattoon, it was cloudy, with a temperature of 68. And once again at 8 a.m. at the Champaign Airport, with light rain, the temperature was 66. The time is currently 8:04 a.m. Central Daylight Time. 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Now for the official National Weather Service forecast for Champaign, Urbana and surrounding areas of east central Illinois. Rest of today, mostly cloudy this morning, then becoming partly sunny. A slight chance of thunderstorms. Showers likely, mainly this morning. Highs in the lower 80s. Northeast winds 5 to 10 miles an hour. Chance of rain 70%. Tonight, mostly clear. Lows in the upper 50s. Northeast winds 5 to 10 miles an hour. Thursday, mostly sunny. Highs in the lower 80s. Northeast winds 10 to 15 miles an hour. Thursday night, partly cloudy. Lows in the mid-50s. East winds 5 to 10 miles an hour. Friday, partly sunny. Highs in the upper 70s. East winds 5 to 10 miles an hour. Friday night through Saturday night, partly cloudy. Lows in the upper 50s. Highs in the lower 80s. Sunday, mostly sunny. Highs in the upper 70s. Sunday night through Monday night, mostly clear. Lows in the mid-50s. Highs in the upper 70s. Tuesday, sunny. Highs around 80. Again, the forecast for Champaign, Urbana and surrounding areas of east central Illinois for the rest of today, mostly cloudy this morning, then becoming partly sunny. A slight chance of thunderstorms. Showers likely, mainly this morning. Highs in the lower 80s. Northeast winds 5 to 10 miles an hour. Chance of rain 70%. 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Programming originates from NOAA's National Weather Service office in Lincoln and transmits from the WCIA television tower near Seymour. The station serves the following counties: Champaign, DeWitt, Coles, Douglas, Edgar, Ford, Moultrie, Piatt, and Vermilion. 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At 8 a.m. at the Champaign Airport, light rain was falling. The temperature was 66 degrees, the dew point was 65, and the relative humidity was 96%. The wind was northeast at 8 miles an hour. The pressure was 29.97 inches and falling. Elsewhere around the area, rain was falling, with a temperature of 65 at Rantoul, 66 at Paris, 70 at Terre Haute, and 65 at Decatur. At Peoria, it was mostly sunny, with a temperature of 69. It was partly sunny, with a temperature of

68 at Bloomington and 71 at Springfield. At Mattoon, it was cloudy, with a temperature of 68. And once again at 8 a.m. at the Champaign Airport, with light rain, the temperature was 66. Looking elsewhere around the Midwest at 8 a.m., Chicago was mostly sunny, and 72. Indianapolis was cloudy, and 70. St. Louis was partly sunny, and 72. Kansas City was mostly sunny, and 70. Des Moines was mostly sunny, and 66. Milwaukee was partly sunny, and 69. The time is currently 8:07 a.m. Central Daylight Time. 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Now for the official National Weather Service forecast for Champaign, Urbana, and surrounding areas of East Central Illinois. Rest of today, mostly cloudy this morning, then becoming partly sunny. A slight chance of thunderstorms. Showers likely, mainly this morning. Highs in the lower 80s. Northeast winds 5 to 10 miles an hour. Chance of rain 70%. Tonight, mostly clear. Lows in the upper 50s. Northeast winds 5 to 10 miles an hour. Thursday, mostly sunny. Highs in the lower 80s. Northeast winds 10 to 15 miles an hour. Thursday night, partly cloudy. Lows in the mid-50s. East winds 5 to 10 miles an hour. Friday, partly sunny. Highs in the upper 70s. East winds 5 to 10 miles an hour. Friday night through Saturday night, partly cloudy. Lows in the upper 50s. Highs in the lower 80s. Sunday, mostly sunny. Highs in the upper 70s. Sunday night through Monday night, mostly clear. Lows in the mid-50s. Highs in the upper 70s. Tuesday, sunny. Highs around 80. Again, the forecast for Champaign, Urbana, and surrounding areas of East Central Illinois for the rest of today, mostly cloudy this morning, then becoming partly sunny. A slight chance of thunderstorms. Showers likely, mainly this morning. Highs in the lower 80s. Northeast winds 5 to 10 miles an hour. Chance of rain 70%. At 8 a.m. at the Champaign Airport, light rain was falling. The temperature was 66 degrees, the dew point was 65, and the relative humidity was 96%. The wind was northeast at 8 miles an hour. The pressure was 29.97 inches and falling. Elsewhere around the area, rain was falling, with a temperature of 65 at Rantoul, 66 at Paris, 70 at Terre Haute, and 65 at Decatur. At Peoria, it was mostly sunny, with a temperature of 69. It was partly sunny, with a temperature of 68 at Bloomington, and 71 at Springfield. At Mattoon, it was cloudy, with a temperature of 68. And once again at 8 a.m. at the Champaign Airport, with light rain, the temperature was 66. Looking elsewhere around the Midwest at 8 a.m., Chicago was mostly sunny, and 72. Indianapolis was cloudy, and 70. St. Louis was partly sunny, and 72. Kansas City was mostly sunny, and 70. Des Moines was mostly sunny, and 66. Milwaukee was partly sunny, and 69. The time is currently 8:11 a.m. Central Daylight Time. 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Now for the official National Weather Service forecast for Champaign, Urbana, and surrounding areas of East Central Illinois. Rest of today, mostly cloudy this morning, then becoming partly sunny. A slight chance of thunderstorms. Showers likely, mainly this morning. Highs in the lower 80s. Northeast winds 5 to 10 miles an hour. Chance of rain 70%. Tonight, mostly clear. Lows in the upper 50s. Northeast winds 5 to 10 miles an hour. Thursday, mostly sunny. Highs in the lower 80s. Northeast winds 10 to 15 miles an hour. Thursday night, partly cloudy. Lows in the mid-50s. East winds 5 to 10 miles an hour. Friday, partly sunny. Highs in the upper 70s. East winds 5 to 10 miles an hour. Friday night through Saturday night, partly cloudy. Lows in the upper 50s.
Highs in the lower 80s. Sunday, mostly sunny. Highs in the upper 70s. Sunday night through Monday night, mostly clear. Lows in the mid-50s. Highs in the upper 70s. Tuesday, sunny. Highs around 80. Again, the forecast for Champaign, Urbana and surrounding areas of East Central Illinois for the rest of today, mostly cloudy this morning, then becoming partly sunny. A slight chance of thunderstorms. Showers likely, mainly this morning. Highs in the lower 80s. Northeast winds 5 to 10 miles an hour. Chance of rain 70%. At 8 a.m. at the Champaign Airport, light rain was falling. The temperature was 66 degrees, the dew point was 65, and the relative humidity was 96%. The wind was northeast at 8 miles an hour. The pressure was 29.97 inches and falling. Elsewhere around the area, rain was falling, with a temperature of 65 at Rantoul, 66 at Paris, 69 at Terre Haute, and 65 at Decatur. It was mostly sunny, with a temperature of 69 at Peoria, 68 at Bloomington, and 71 at Springfield. At Mattoon, it was cloudy, with a temperature of 68. And once again at 8 a.m. at the Champaign Airport, with light rain, the temperature was 66. Looking elsewhere around the Midwest at 8 a.m., Chicago was mostly sunny, and 72. Indianapolis was cloudy, and 70. St. Louis was partly sunny, and 72. Kansas City was mostly sunny, and 70. Des Moines was mostly sunny, and 66. Milwaukee was partly sunny, and 69. The time is currently 8:14 a.m. Central Daylight Time. 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Now for the official National Weather Service forecast for Champaign, Urbana and surrounding areas of East Central Illinois. Rest of today, mostly cloudy this morning, then becoming partly sunny. A slight chance of thunderstorms. Showers likely, mainly this morning. Highs in the lower 80s. Northeast winds 5 to 10 miles an hour. Chance of rain 70%. Tonight, mostly clear. Lows in the upper 50s. Northeast winds 5 to 10 miles an hour. Thursday, mostly sunny. Highs in the lower 80s. Northeast winds 10 to 15 miles an hour. Thursday night, partly cloudy. Lows in the mid-50s. East winds 5 to 10 miles an hour. Friday, partly sunny. Highs in the upper 70s. East winds 5 to 10 miles an hour. Friday night through Saturday night, partly cloudy. Lows in the upper 50s. Highs in the lower 80s. Sunday, mostly sunny. Highs in the upper 70s. Sunday night through Monday night, mostly clear. Lows in the mid-50s. Highs in the upper 70s. Tuesday, sunny. Highs around 80. Again, the forecast for Champaign, Urbana and surrounding areas of East Central Illinois for the rest of today, mostly cloudy this morning, then becoming partly sunny. A slight chance of thunderstorms. Showers likely, mainly this morning. Highs in the lower 80s. Northeast winds 5 to 10 miles an hour. Chance of rain 70%. The Champaign, Illinois Airport Climate Summary for yesterday, May 26, 2026. Yesterday's high temperature was 80 degrees. The normal high is 79. Yesterday's low temperature was 58 degrees. The normal low is 56. No precipitation fell yesterday. Yesterday the maximum wind observed was 13 miles an hour from the southeast. Yesterday the average wind speed was 8 miles per hour. Sunrise today is at 5:29 a.m. and sunset is at 8:12 p.m. The Mattoon, Illinois Airport Climate Summary for yesterday, May 26, 2026. Yesterday's high temperature was 75 degrees. The normal high is 77. Yesterday's low temperature was 59 degrees. The normal low is 57. A trace of precipitation fell yesterday. Yesterday the maximum wind observed was 8 miles an hour from the east. The average wind speed was less than 5 miles per hour yesterday. Sunrise today is at 5:30 a.m. and sunset is at 8:11 p.m. At 8 a.m. at the Champaign Airport, light rain was falling.
The temperature was 66.

degrees, the dew point was 65, and the relative humidity was 96%. The wind was northeast at 8 miles an hour. The pressure was 29.97 inches and falling. Elsewhere around the area, rain was falling, with a temperature of 65 at Rantoul, 66 at Paris, 69 at Terre Haute, and 65 at Decatur. It was mostly sunny, with a temperature of 69 at Peoria, 68 at Bloomington, and 71 at Springfield. At Mattoon, it was cloudy, with a temperature of 68. And once again at 8 a.m. at the Champagne Airport, with light rain, the temperature was 66. Looking elsewhere around the Midwest at 8 a.m., Chicago was mostly sunny, and 72. Indianapolis was cloudy, and 70. St. Louis was partly sunny, and 72. Kansas City was mostly sunny, and 70. Des Moines was mostly sunny, and 66. Milwaukee was partly sunny, and 69. The time is currently 8:18 a.m. Central Daylight Time. 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Now for the official National Weather Service forecast for Champaign, Urbana, and surrounding areas of East Central Illinois. Rest of today, mostly cloudy this morning, then becoming partly sunny. A slight chance of thunderstorms. Showers likely, mainly this morning. Highs in the lower 80s. Northeast winds 5 to 10 miles an hour. Chance of rain 70%. Tonight, mostly clear. Lows in the upper 50s. Northeast winds 5 to 10 miles an hour. Thursday, mostly sunny. Highs in the lower 80s. Northeast winds 10 to 15 miles an hour. Thursday night, partly cloudy. Lows in the mid-50s. East winds 5 to 10 miles an hour. Friday, partly sunny. Highs in the upper 70s. East winds 5 to 10 miles an hour. Friday night through Saturday night, partly cloudy. Lows in the upper 50s. Highs in the lower 80s. Sunday, mostly sunny. Highs in the upper 70s. Sunday night through Monday night, mostly clear. Lows in the mid-50s. Highs in the upper 70s. Tuesday, sunny. Highs around 80. Again, the forecast for Champaign, Urbana, and surrounding areas of East Central Illinois for the rest of today, mostly cloudy this morning, then becoming partly sunny. A slight chance of thunderstorms. Showers likely, mainly this morning. Highs in the lower 80s. Northeast winds 5 to 10 miles an hour. Chance of rain 70%. At 8 a.m. at the Champaign Airport, light rain was falling. The temperature was 66 degrees, the dew point was 65, and the relative humidity was 96%. The wind was northeast at 8 miles an hour. The pressure was 29.97 inches and falling. Elsewhere around the area, rain was falling, with a temperature of 65 at Rantoul, 66 at Paris, 69 at Terre Haute, and 65 at Decatur. It was mostly sunny, with a temperature of 69 at Peoria, 68 at Bloomington, and 71 at Springfield. At Mattoon, it was cloudy, with a temperature of 68. And once again at 8 a.m. at the Champaign Airport, with light rain, the temperature was 66. Looking elsewhere around the Midwest at 8 a.m., Chicago was mostly sunny, and 72. Indianapolis was cloudy, and 70. St. Louis was partly sunny, and 72. Kansas City was mostly sunny, and 70. Des Moines was mostly sunny, and 66. Milwaukee was partly sunny, and 69. The time is currently 8:21 a.m. Central Daylight Time. 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Now for the official National Weather Service forecast for Champaign, Urbana, and surrounding areas of East Central Illinois. Rest of today, mostly cloudy this morning, then becoming partly sunny. A slight chance of thunderstorms. Showers likely, mainly this morning. Highs in the lower 80s. Northeast winds 5 to 10 miles an hour. Chance of rain 70%. Tonight, mostly clear. Lows in the upper 50s. Northeast winds 5 to 10 miles an hour. Thursday, mostly sunny. Highs in the lower 80s. Northeast.
winds 10 to 15 miles an hour. Thursday night, partly cloudy. Lows in the mid-50s. East winds 5 to 10 miles an hour. Friday, partly sunny. Highs in the upper 70s. East winds 5 to 10 miles an hour. Friday night through Saturday night, partly cloudy. Lows in the upper 50s. Highs in the lower 80s. Sunday, mostly sunny. Highs in the upper 70s. Sunday night through Monday night, mostly clear. Lows in the mid-50s. Highs in the upper 70s. Tuesday, sunny. Highs around 80. Again, the forecast for Champaign, Urbana and surrounding areas of East Central Illinois for the rest of today, mostly cloudy this morning, then becoming partly sunny. A slight chance of thunderstorms. Showers likely, mainly this morning. Highs in the lower 80s. Northeast winds 5 to 10 miles an hour. Chance of rain 70%. At 8 a.m. at the Champaign Airport, light rain was falling. The temperature was 66 degrees, the dew point was 65, and the relative humidity was 96%. The wind was northeast at 8 miles an hour. The pressure was 29.97 inches and falling. Elsewhere around the area, rain was falling, with a temperature of 65 at Rantoul, 66 at Paris, and 65 at Decatur. It was mostly sunny, with a temperature of 69 at Peoria, 68 at Bloomington, and 71 at Springfield. At Mattoon, it was cloudy, with a temperature of 68. At Terre Haute, rain and fog were reported, with a temperature of 69. And once again at 8 a.m. at the Champaign Airport, with light rain, the temperature was 66. Looking elsewhere around the Midwest at 8 a.m., Chicago was mostly sunny, and 72. Indianapolis was cloudy, and 70. St. Louis was partly sunny, and 72. Kansas City was mostly sunny, and 70. Des Moines was mostly sunny, and 66. Milwaukee was partly sunny, and 69. The time is currently 8:24 a.m. Central Daylight Time. 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Now for the official National Weather Service forecast for Champaign, Urbana and surrounding areas of East Central Illinois. Rest of today, mostly cloudy this morning, then becoming partly sunny. A slight chance of thunderstorms. Showers likely, mainly this morning. Highs in the lower 80s. Northeast winds 5 to 10 miles an hour. Chance of rain 70%. Tonight, mostly clear. Lows in the upper 50s. Northeast winds 5 to 10 miles an hour. Thursday, mostly sunny. Highs in the lower 80s. Northeast winds 10 to 15 miles an hour. Thursday night, partly cloudy. Lows in the mid-50s. East winds 5 to 10 miles an hour. Friday, partly sunny. Highs in the upper 70s. East winds 5 to 10 miles an hour. Friday night through Saturday night, partly cloudy. Lows in the upper 50s. Highs in the lower 80s. Sunday, mostly sunny. Highs in the upper 70s. Sunday night through Monday night, mostly clear. Lows in the mid-50s. Highs in the upper 70s. Tuesday, sunny. Highs around 80. Again, the forecast for Champaign, Urbana and surrounding areas of East Central Illinois for the rest of today, mostly cloudy this morning, then becoming partly sunny. A slight chance of thunderstorms. Showers likely, mainly this morning. Highs in the lower 80s. Northeast winds 5 to 10 miles an hour. Chance of rain 70%. At 8 a.m. at the Champaign Airport, light rain was falling. The temperature was 66 degrees, the dew point was 65, and the relative humidity was 96%. The wind was northeast at 8 miles an hour. The pressure was 29.97 inches and falling. Elsewhere around the area, rain was falling, with a temperature of 65 at Rantoul, 66 at Paris, and 65 at Decatur. It was mostly sunny, with a temperature of 69 at Peoria, 68 at Bloomington, and 71 at Springfield. At Mattoon, it was cloudy, with a temperature of 68. At Terre Haute, rain and fog were reported, with a temperature of 69. And once again at 8 a.m. at the Champaign Airport,
light rain, the temperature was 66. Looking elsewhere around the Midwest at 8 a.m., Chicago was mostly sunny, and 72. Indianapolis was cloudy, and 70. St. Louis was partly sunny, and 72. Kansas City was mostly sunny, and 70. Des Moines was mostly sunny, and 66. Milwaukee was partly sunny, and 69. The time is currently 8:27 a.m. Central Daylight Time. 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Now for the official National Weather Service forecast for Champaign, Urbana, and surrounding areas of East Central Illinois. Rest of today, mostly cloudy this morning, then becoming partly sunny. A slight chance of thunderstorms. Showers likely, mainly this morning. Highs in the lower 80s. Northeast winds 5 to 10 miles an hour. Chance of rain 70%. Tonight, mostly clear. Lows in the upper 50s. Northeast winds 5 to 10 miles an hour. Thursday, mostly sunny. Highs in the lower 80s. Northeast winds 10 to 15 miles an hour. Thursday night, partly cloudy. Lows in the mid-50s. East winds 5 to 10 miles an hour. Friday, partly sunny. Highs in the upper 70s. East winds 5 to 10 miles an hour. Friday night through Saturday night, partly cloudy. Lows in the upper 50s. Highs in the lower 80s. Sunday, mostly sunny. Highs in the upper 70s. Sunday night through Monday night, mostly clear. Lows in the mid-50s. Highs in the upper 70s. Tuesday, sunny. Highs around 80. Again, the forecast for Champaign, Urbana, and surrounding areas of East Central Illinois for the rest of today, mostly cloudy this morning, then becoming partly sunny. A slight chance of thunderstorms. Showers likely, mainly this morning. Highs in the lower 80s. Northeast winds 5 to 10 miles an hour. Chance of rain 70%. At 8 a.m. at the Champaign Airport, light rain was falling. The temperature was 66 degrees, the dew point was 65, and the relative humidity was 96%. The wind was northeast at 8 miles an hour. The pressure was 29.97 inches and falling. Elsewhere around the area, rain was falling, with a temperature of 65 at Rantoul, 66 at Paris, and 65 at Decatur. It was mostly sunny, with a temperature of 69 at Peoria, 68 at Bloomington, and 71 at Springfield. At Mattoon, it was cloudy, with a temperature of 68. At Terre Haute, rain and fog were reported, with a temperature of 69. And once again at 8 a.m. at the Champaign Airport, with light rain, the temperature was 66. The Champaign, Illinois Airport Climate Summary for yesterday, May 26, 2026. Yesterday's high temperature was 80 degrees. The normal high is 79. Yesterday's low temperature was 58 degrees. The normal low is 56. No precipitation fell yesterday. Yesterday the maximum wind observed was 13 miles an hour from the southeast. Yesterday the average wind speed was 8 miles per hour. Sunrise today is at 5:29 a.m. and sunset is at 8:12 p.m. The Mattoon, Illinois Airport Climate Summary for yesterday, May 26, 2026. Yesterday's high temperature was 75 degrees. The normal high is 77. Yesterday's low temperature was 59 degrees. The normal low is 57. A trace of precipitation fell yesterday. Yesterday the maximum wind observed was 8 miles an hour from the east. The average wind speed was less than 5 miles per hour yesterday. Sunrise today is at 5:30 a.m. and sunset is at 8:11 p.m. Looking elsewhere around the Midwest at 8 a.m., Chicago was mostly sunny, and 72. Indianapolis was cloudy, and 70. St. Louis was partly sunny, and 72. Kansas City was mostly sunny, and 70. Des Moines was mostly sunny, and 66. Milwaukee was partly sunny, and 69. The time is currently 8:32 a.m. Central Daylight Time. 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

Urbana and surrounding areas of east central Illinois. Rest of today, mostly cloudy this morning, then becoming partly sunny. A slight chance of thunderstorms. Showers likely, mainly this morning. Highs in the lower 80s. Northeast winds 5 to 10 miles an hour. Chance of rain 70%. Tonight, mostly clear. Lows in the upper 50s. Northeast winds 5 to 10 miles an hour. Thursday, mostly sunny. Highs in the lower 80s. Northeast winds 10 to 15 miles an hour. Thursday night, partly cloudy. Lows in the mid-50s. Northeast winds 5 to 10 miles an hour. Thursday, mostly sunny. Highs in the lower 80s. Northeast winds 10 to 15 miles an hour. Thursday night, partly cloudy. Lows in the mid-50s. East winds 5 to 10 miles an hour. Friday, partly sunny. Highs in the upper 70s. East winds 5 to 10 miles an hour. Friday night through Saturday night, partly cloudy. Lows in the upper 50s. Highs in the lower 80s. Sunday, mostly sunny. Highs in the upper 70s. Sunday night through Monday night, mostly clear. Lows in the mid-50s. Highs in the upper 70s. Tuesday, sunny. Highs around 80. Again, the forecast for Champaign, Urbana and surrounding areas of east central Illinois for the rest of today, mostly cloudy this morning, then becoming partly sunny. A slight chance of thunderstorms. Showers likely, mainly this morning. Highs in the lower 80s. Northeast winds 5 to 10 miles an hour. Chance of rain 70%. At 8 a.m. at the Champaign Airport, light rain was falling. The temperature was 66 degrees, the dew point was 65, and the relative humidity was 96%. The wind was northeast at 8 miles an hour. The pressure was 29.97 inches and falling. Elsewhere around the area, rain was falling, with a temperature of 65 at Rantoul, 66 at Paris, and 65 at Decatur. It was mostly sunny, with a temperature of 69 at Peoria, 68 at Bloomington, and 71 at Springfield. At Mattoon, it was cloudy, with a temperature of 68. At Terre Haute, rain and fog were reported, with a temperature of 69. And once again at 8 a.m. at the Champaign Airport, with light rain, the temperature was 66. Looking elsewhere around the Midwest at 8 a.m., Chicago was mostly sunny, and 72. Indianapolis was cloudy, and 70. St. Louis was partly sunny, and 72. Kansas City was mostly sunny, and 70. Des Moines was mostly sunny, and 66. Milwaukee was partly sunny, and 69. The time is currently 8:35 a.m. Central Daylight Time. 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Now for the official National Weather Service forecast for Champaign, Urbana and surrounding areas of east central Illinois. Rest of today, mostly cloudy this morning, then becoming partly sunny. A slight chance of thunderstorms. Showers likely, mainly this morning. Highs in the lower 80s. Northeast winds 5 to 10 miles an hour. Chance of rain 70%. Tonight, mostly clear. Lows in the upper 50s. Northeast winds 5 to 10 miles an hour. Thursday, mostly sunny. Highs in the lower 80s. Northeast winds 10 to 15 miles an hour. Thursday night, partly cloudy. Lows in the mid-50s. East winds 5 to 10 miles an hour. Friday, partly sunny. Highs in the upper 70s. East winds 5 to 10 miles an hour. Friday night through Saturday night, partly cloudy. Lows in the upper 50s. Highs in the lower 80s. Sunday, mostly sunny. Highs in the upper 70s. Sunday night through Monday night, mostly clear. Lows in the mid-50s. Highs in the upper 70s. Tuesday, sunny. Highs around 80. Again, the forecast for Champaign, Urbana and surrounding areas of east central Illinois for the rest of today, mostly cloudy this morning, then becoming partly sunny. A slight chance of thunderstorms. Showers likely, mainly this morning. Highs in the lower 80s. Northeast winds 5 to 10 miles an hour.

Chance of rain 70%. At 8 a.m. at the Champaign Airport, light rain was falling. The temperature was 66 degrees, the dew point was 65, and the relative humidity was 96%. The wind was northeast at 8 miles an hour. The pressure was 29.97 inches and falling. Elsewhere around the area, rain was falling, with a temperature of 65 at Rantoul, 66 at Paris, and 65 at Decatur. It was mostly sunny, with a temperature of 69 at Peoria, 68 at Bloomington, and 71 at Springfield. At Mattoon, it was cloudy, with a temperature of 68. At Terre Haute, rain and fog were reported, with a temperature of 69. And once again at 8 a.m. at the Champaign Airport, with light rain, the temperature was 66. Looking elsewhere around the Midwest at 8 a.m., Chicago was mostly sunny, and 72. Indianapolis was cloudy, and 70. St. Louis was partly sunny, and 72. Kansas City was mostly sunny, and 70. Des Moines was mostly sunny, and 66. Milwaukee was partly sunny, and 69. The time is currently 8:38 a.m. Central Daylight Time. 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Now for the official National Weather Service forecast for Champaign, Urbana, and surrounding areas of East Central Illinois. Rest of today, mostly cloudy this morning, then becoming partly sunny. A slight chance of thunderstorms. Showers likely, mainly this morning. Highs in the lower 80s. Northeast winds 5 to 10 miles an hour. Chance of rain 70%. Tonight, mostly clear. Lows in the upper 50s. Northeast winds 5 to 10 miles an hour. Thursday, mostly sunny. Highs in the lower 80s. Northeast winds 10 to 15 miles an hour. Thursday night, partly cloudy. Lows in the mid-50s. East winds 5 to 10 miles an hour. Friday, partly sunny. Highs in the upper 70s. East winds 5 to 10 miles an hour. Friday night through Saturday night, partly cloudy. Lows in the upper 50s. Highs in the lower 80s. Sunday, mostly sunny. Highs in the upper 70s. Sunday night through Monday night, mostly clear. Lows in the mid-50s. Highs in the upper 70s. Tuesday, sunny. Highs around 80. Again, the forecast for Champaign, Urbana, and surrounding areas of East Central Illinois for the rest of today, mostly cloudy this morning, then becoming partly sunny. A slight chance of thunderstorms. Showers likely, mainly this morning. Highs in the lower 80s. Northeast winds 5 to 10 miles an hour. Chance of rain 70%. At 8 a.m. at the Champaign Airport, light rain was falling. The temperature was 66 degrees, the dew point was 65, and the relative humidity was 96%. The wind was northeast at 8 miles an hour. The pressure was 29.97 inches and falling. Elsewhere around the area, rain was falling, with a temperature of 65 at Rantoul, 66 at Paris, and 65 at Decatur. It was mostly sunny, with a temperature of 69 at Peoria, 68 at Bloomington, and 71 at Springfield. At Mattoon, it was cloudy, with a temperature of 68. At Terre Haute, rain and fog were reported, with a temperature of 69. And once again at 8 a.m. at the Champaign Airport, with light rain, the temperature was 66. Looking elsewhere around the Midwest at 8 a.m., Chicago was mostly sunny, and 72. Indianapolis was cloudy, and 70. St. Louis was partly sunny, and 72. Kansas City was mostly sunny, and 70. Des Moines was mostly sunny, and 66. Milwaukee was partly sunny, and 69. The time is currently 8:41 a.m. Central Daylight Time. 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Now for the official National Weather Service forecast for Champaign, Urbana, and surrounding areas of East Central Illinois. Rest of today, mostly cloudy this morning, then becoming partly sunny. A slight chance of thunderstorms. Showers likely, mainly this morning. Highs in the lower 80s. Northeast winds 5 to 10 miles an hour.

chance of rain 70%. Tonight, mostly clear. Lows in the upper 50s. Northeast winds 5 to 10 miles an hour. Thursday, mostly sunny. Highs in the lower 80s. Northeast winds 10 to 15 miles an hour. Thursday night, partly cloudy. Lows in the mid-50s. East winds 5 to 10 miles an hour. Friday, partly sunny. Highs in the upper 70s. East winds 5 to 10 miles an hour. Friday night through Saturday night, partly cloudy. Lows in the upper 50s. Highs in the lower 80s. Sunday, mostly sunny. Highs in the upper 70s. Sunday night through Monday night, mostly clear. Lows in the mid-50s. Highs in the upper 70s. Tuesday, sunny. Highs around 80. Again, the forecast for Champaign, Urbana and surrounding areas of East Central Illinois for the rest of today, mostly cloudy this morning, then becoming partly sunny. A slight chance of thunderstorms. Showers likely, mainly this morning. Highs in the lower 80s. Northeast winds 5 to 10 miles an hour. Chance of rain 70%. At 8 a.m. at the Champaign Airport, light rain was falling. The temperature was 66 degrees, the dew point was 65, and the relative humidity was 96%. The wind was northeast at 8 miles an hour. The pressure was 29.97 inches and falling. Elsewhere around the area, rain was falling, with a temperature of 65 at Rantoul, 66 at Paris, and 65 at Decatur. It was mostly sunny, with a temperature of 69 at Peoria, 68 at Bloomington, and 71 at Springfield. At Mattoon, it was cloudy, with a temperature of 68. At Terre Haute, rain and fog were reported, with a temperature of 69. And once again at 8 a.m. at the Champaign Airport, with light rain, the temperature was 66. Looking elsewhere around the Midwest at 8 a.m., Chicago was mostly sunny, and 72. Indianapolis was cloudy, and 70. St. Louis was partly sunny, and 72. Kansas City was mostly sunny, and 70. Des Moines was mostly sunny, and 66. Milwaukee was partly sunny, and 69. The time is currently 8:44 a.m. Central Daylight Time. 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Now for the official National Weather Service forecast for Champaign, Urbana and surrounding areas of East Central Illinois. Rest of today, mostly cloudy this morning, then becoming partly sunny. A slight chance of thunderstorms. Showers likely, mainly this morning. Highs in the lower 80s. Northeast winds 5 to 10 miles an hour. Chance of rain 70%. Tonight, mostly clear. Lows in the upper 50s. Northeast winds 5 to 10 miles an hour. Thursday, mostly sunny. Highs in the lower 80s. Northeast winds 10 to 15 miles an hour. Thursday night, partly cloudy. Lows in the mid-50s. East winds 5 to 10 miles an hour. Friday, partly sunny. Highs in the upper 70s. East winds 5 to 10 miles an hour. Friday night through Saturday night, partly cloudy. Lows in the upper 50s. Highs in the lower 80s. Sunday, mostly sunny. Highs in the upper 70s. Sunday night through Monday night, mostly clear. Lows in the mid-50s. Highs in the upper 70s. Tuesday, sunny. Highs around 80. Again, the forecast for Champaign, Urbana and surrounding areas of East Central Illinois for the rest of today, mostly cloudy this morning, then becoming partly sunny. A slight chance of thunderstorms. Showers likely, mainly this morning. Highs in the lower 80s. Northeast winds 5 to 10 miles an hour. Chance of rain 70%. The Champaign, Illinois Airport Climate Summary for yesterday, May 26, 2026. Yesterday's high temperature was 80 degrees. The normal high is 79. Yesterday's low temperature was 58 degrees. The normal low is 56. No precipitation fell yesterday. Yesterday the maximum wind observed was 13 miles an hour from the southeast. Yesterday the average wind speed was 8 miles per hour. Sunrise today is at 5:29 a.m.

and sunset is at 8:12 p.m. The Mattoon, Illinois Airport Climate Summary for yesterday, May 26, 2026. Yesterday's high temperature was 75 degrees. The normal high is 77. Yesterday's low temperature was 59 degrees. The normal low is 57. A trace of precipitation fell yesterday. Yesterday the maximum wind observed was 8 miles an hour from the east. The average wind speed was less than 5 miles per hour yesterday. Sunrise today is at 5:30 a.m. and sunset is at 8:11 p.m. At 8 a.m. at the Champaign Airport, light rain was falling. The temperature was 66 degrees, the dew point was 65, and the relative humidity was 96%. The wind was northeast at 8 miles an hour. The pressure was 29.97 inches and falling. Elsewhere around the area, rain was falling, with a temperature of 65 at Rantoul, 66 at Paris, and 65 at Decatur. It was mostly sunny, with a temperature of 69 at Peoria, 68 at Bloomington, and 71 at Springfield. At Mattoon, it was cloudy, with a temperature of 68. At Terre Haute, rain and fog were reported, with a temperature of 69. And once again at 8 a.m. at the Champaign Airport, with light rain, the temperature was 66. Looking elsewhere around the Midwest at 8 a.m., Chicago was mostly sunny, and 72. Indianapolis was cloudy, and 70. St. Louis was partly sunny, and 72. Kansas City was mostly sunny, and 70. Des Moines was mostly sunny, and 66. Milwaukee was partly sunny, and 69. The time is currently 8:49 a.m. Central Daylight Time. 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Now for the official National Weather Service forecast for Champaign, Urbana, and surrounding areas of East Central Illinois. Rest of today, mostly cloudy this morning, then becoming partly sunny. A slight chance of thunderstorms. Showers likely, mainly this morning. Highs in the lower 80s. Northeast winds 5 to 10 miles an hour. Chance of rain 70%. Tonight, mostly clear. Lows in the upper 50s. Northeast winds 5 to 10 miles an hour. Thursday, mostly sunny. Highs in the lower 80s. Northeast winds 10 to 15 miles an hour. Thursday night, partly cloudy. Lows in the mid-50s. East winds 5 to 10 miles an hour. Friday, partly sunny. Highs in the upper 70s. East winds 5 to 10 miles an hour. Friday night through Saturday night, partly cloudy. Lows in the upper 50s. Highs in the lower 80s. Sunday, mostly sunny. Highs in the upper 70s. Sunday night through Monday night, mostly clear. Lows in the mid-50s. Highs in the upper 70s. Tuesday, sunny. Highs around 80. Again, the forecast for Champaign, Urbana, and surrounding areas of East Central Illinois for the rest of today, mostly cloudy this morning, then becoming partly sunny. A slight chance of thunderstorms. Showers likely, mainly this morning. Highs in the lower 80s. Northeast winds 5 to 10 miles an hour. Chance of rain 70%. At 8 a.m. at the Champaign Airport, light rain was falling. The temperature was 66 degrees, the dew point was 65, and the relative humidity was 96%. The wind was northeast at 8 miles an hour. The pressure was 29.97 inches and falling. Elsewhere around the area, rain was falling, with a temperature of 65 at Rantoul, 66 at Paris, and 65 at Decatur. It was mostly sunny, with a temperature of 69 at Peoria, 68 at Bloomington, and 71 at Springfield. At Mattoon, it was cloudy, with a temperature of 68. At Terre Haute, rain and fog were reported, with a temperature of 69. And once again at 8 a.m. at the Champaign Airport, with light rain, the temperature was 66. Looking elsewhere around the Midwest at 8 a.m., Chicago was mostly sunny, and 72. Indianapolis was cloudy, and 70. St. Louis was partly sunny, and 72. Kansas City was mostly sunny, and 70. Des Moines was mostly sunny, and 66. Milwaukee was partly sunny, and 69.

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Now for the official National Weather Service forecast for Champaign, Urbana, and surrounding areas of East Central Illinois. Rest of today, mostly cloudy this morning, then becoming partly sunny. A slight chance of thunderstorms. Showers likely, mainly this morning. Highs in the lower 80s. Northeast winds 5 to 10 miles an hour. Chance of rain 70%. Tonight, mostly clear. Lows in the upper 50s. Northeast winds 5 to 10 miles an hour. Thursday, mostly sunny. Highs in the lower 80s. Northeast winds 10 to 15 miles an hour. Thursday night, partly cloudy. Lows in the mid-50s. East winds 5 to 10 miles an hour. Friday, partly sunny. Highs in the upper 70s. East winds 5 to 10 miles an hour. Friday night through Saturday night, partly cloudy. Lows in the upper 50s. Highs in the lower 80s. Sunday, mostly sunny. Highs in the upper 70s. Sunday night through Monday night, mostly clear. Lows in the mid-50s. Highs in the upper 70s. Tuesday, sunny. Highs around 80. Again, the forecast for Champaign, Urbana, and surrounding areas of East Central Illinois for the rest of today, mostly cloudy this morning, then becoming partly sunny. A slight chance of thunderstorms. Showers likely, mainly this morning. Highs in the lower 80s. Northeast winds 5 to 10 miles an hour. Chance of rain 70%. At 8 a.m. at the Champaign Airport, light rain was falling. The temperature was 66 degrees, the dew point was 65, and the relative humidity was 96%. The wind was northeast at 8 miles an hour. The pressure was 29.97 inches and falling. Elsewhere around the area, rain was falling, with a temperature of 65 at Rantoul, 66 at Paris, and 65 at Decatur. It was mostly sunny, with a temperature of 69 at Peoria, 68 at Bloomington, and 71 at Springfield. At Mattoon, it was cloudy, with a temperature of 68. At Terre Haute, rain and fog were reported, with a temperature of 69. And once again at 8 a.m. at the Champaign Airport, with light rain, the temperature was 66. Looking elsewhere around the Midwest at 8 a.m., Chicago was mostly sunny, and 72. Indianapolis was cloudy, and 70. St. Louis was partly sunny, and 72. Kansas City was mostly sunny, and 70. Des Moines was mostly sunny, and 66. Milwaukee was partly sunny, and 69. The time is currently 8:55 a.m. Central Daylight Time. 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Now for the official National Weather Service forecast for Champaign, Urbana, and surrounding areas of East Central Illinois. Rest of today, mostly cloudy this morning, then becoming partly sunny. A slight chance of thunderstorms. Showers likely, mainly this morning. Highs in the lower 80s. Northeast winds 5 to 10 miles an hour. Chance of rain 70%. Tonight, mostly clear. Lows in the upper 50s. Northeast winds 5 to 10 miles an hour. Thursday, mostly sunny. Highs in the lower 80s. Northeast winds 10 to 15 miles an hour. Thursday night, partly cloudy. Lows in the mid-50s. East winds 5 to 10 miles an hour. Friday, partly sunny. Highs in the upper 70s. East winds 5 to 10 miles an hour. Friday night through Saturday night, partly cloudy. Lows in the upper 50s. Highs in the lower 80s. Sunday, mostly sunny. Highs in the upper 70s. Sunday night through Monday night, mostly clear. Lows in the mid-50s. Highs in the upper 70s. Tuesday, sunny. Highs around 80. Again, the forecast for Champaign, Urbana, and surrounding areas of East Central Illinois for the rest of today, mostly cloudy this morning, then becoming partly sunny. A slight chance of thunderstorms. Showers likely, mainly this morning. Highs in the lower 80s. Northeast winds 5 to 10 miles an hour.

Paris and 65 at Decatur. It was mostly sunny, with a temperature of 69 at Peoria, 68 at Bloomington, and 71 at Springfield. At Mattoon, it was cloudy, with a temperature of 68. At Terre Haute, rain and fog were reported, with a temperature of 69. And once again at 8 a.m. at the Champaign Airport, with light rain, the temperature was 66. Looking elsewhere around the Midwest at 8 a.m., Chicago was mostly sunny, and 72. Indianapolis was cloudy, and 70. St. Louis was partly sunny, and 72. Kansas City was mostly sunny, and 70. Des Moines was mostly sunny, and 66. Milwaukee was partly sunny, and 69. The time is currently 8:58 a.m. Central Daylight Time. 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Now for the official National Weather Service forecast for Champaign, Urbana, and surrounding areas of East Central Illinois. Rest of today, mostly cloudy this morning, then becoming partly sunny. A slight chance of thunderstorms. Showers likely, mainly this morning. Highs in the lower 80s. Northeast winds 5 to 10 miles an hour. Chance of rain 70%. Tonight, mostly clear. Lows in the upper 50s. Northeast winds 5 to 10 miles an hour. Thursday, mostly sunny. Highs in the lower 80s. Northeast winds 10 to 15 miles an hour. Thursday night, partly cloudy. Lows in the mid-50s. East winds 5 to 10 miles an hour. Friday, partly sunny. Highs in the upper 70s. East winds 5 to 10 miles an hour. Friday night through Saturday night, partly cloudy. Lows in the upper 50s. Highs in the lower 80s. Sunday, mostly sunny. Highs in the upper 70s. Sunday night through Monday night, mostly clear. Lows in the mid-50s. Highs in the upper 70s. Tuesday, sunny. Highs around 80. Again, the forecast for Champaign, Urbana, and surrounding areas of East Central Illinois for the rest of today, mostly cloudy this morning, then becoming partly sunny. A slight chance of thunderstorms. Showers likely, mainly this morning. Highs in the lower 80s. Northeast winds 5 to 10 miles an hour. Chance of rain 70%. The time is currently 9 a.m. Central Daylight Time. 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Now for the official National Weather Service forecast for Champaign, Urbana, and surrounding areas of East Central Illinois. Rest of today, mostly cloudy this morning, then becoming partly sunny. A slight chance of thunderstorms. Showers likely, mainly this morning. Highs in the lower 80s. Northeast winds 5 to 10 miles an hour. Chance of rain 70%. Tonight, mostly clear. Lows in the upper 50s. Northeast winds 5 to 10 miles an hour. Thursday, mostly sunny. Highs in the lower 80s. Northeast winds 10 to 15 miles an hour. Thursday night, partly cloudy. Lows in the mid-50s. East winds 5 to 10 miles an hour. Friday, partly sunny. Highs in the upper 70s. East winds 5 to 10 miles an hour. Friday night through Saturday night, partly cloudy. Lows in the upper 50s. Highs in the lower 80s. Sunday, mostly sunny. Highs in the upper 70s. Sunday night through Monday night, mostly clear. Lows in the mid-50s. Highs in the upper 70s. Tuesday, sunny. Highs around 80. Again, the forecast for Champaign, Urbana, and surrounding areas of East Central Illinois for the rest of today, mostly cloudy this morning, then becoming partly sunny. A slight chance of thunderstorms. Showers likely, mainly this morning. Highs in the lower 80s. Northeast winds 5 to 10 miles an hour. Chance of rain 70%. The time is currently 9:02 a.m. Central Daylight Time. 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Now for the official National Weather Service forecast for Champaign, Urbana, and surrounding areas of East Central Illinois. Rest of today, mostly cloudy this morning.

becoming partly sunny. A slight chance of thunderstorms. Showers likely, mainly this morning. Highs in the lower 80s. Northeast winds 5 to 10 miles an hour. Chance of rain 70%. Tonight, mostly clear. Lows in the upper 50s. Northeast winds 5 to 10 miles an hour. Thursday, mostly sunny. Highs in the lower 80s. Northeast winds 10 to 15 miles an hour. Thursday night, partly cloudy. Lows in the mid-50s. East winds 5 to 10 miles an hour. Friday, partly sunny. Highs in the upper 70s. East winds 5 to 10 miles an hour. Friday night through Saturday night, partly cloudy. Lows in the upper 50s. Highs in the lower 80s. Sunday, mostly sunny. Highs in the upper 70s. Sunday night through Monday night, mostly clear. Lows in the mid-50s. Highs in the upper 70s. Tuesday, sunny. Highs around 80. Again, the forecast for Champaign, Urbana and surrounding areas of East Central Illinois for the rest of today, mostly cloudy this morning, then becoming partly sunny. A slight chance of thunderstorms. Showers likely, mainly this morning. Highs in the lower 80s. Northeast winds 5 to 10 miles an hour. Chance of rain 70%. At 9 a.m. at the Champaign Airport, light rain was falling. The temperature was 67 degrees, the dew point was 66, and the relative humidity was 97%. The wind was calm. The pressure was 29.99 inches and rising. Elsewhere around the area, it was mostly sunny, with a temperature of 75 at Peoria, 74 at Bloomington, and 76 at Springfield. It was partly sunny, with a temperature of 69 at Rantoul, and 68 at Decatur. It was cloudy, with a temperature of 67 at Paris, 70 at Terre Haute, and 70 at Mattoon. And once again at 9 a.m. at the Champaign Airport, with light rain, the temperature was 67. The time is currently 9:05 a.m. Central Daylight Time. 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Station WXJ76 in Champaign. Now for the official National Weather Service forecast for Champaign, Urbana and surrounding areas of East Central Illinois. Rest of today, mostly cloudy this morning, then becoming partly sunny. A slight chance of thunderstorms. Showers likely, mainly this morning. Highs in the lower 80s. Northeast winds 5 to 10 miles an hour. Chance of rain 70%. Tonight, mostly clear. Lows in the upper 50s. Northeast winds 5 to 10 miles an hour. Thursday, mostly sunny. Highs in the lower 80s. Northeast winds 10 to 15 miles an hour. Thursday night, partly cloudy. Lows in the mid-50s. East winds 5 to 10 miles an hour. Friday, partly sunny. Highs in the upper 70s. East winds 5 to 10 miles an hour. Friday night through Saturday night, partly cloudy. Lows in the upper 50s. Highs in the lower 80s. Sunday, mostly sunny. Highs in the upper 70s. Sunday night through Monday night, mostly clear. Lows in the mid-50s. Highs in the upper 70s. Tuesday, sunny. Highs around 80. Again, the forecast for Champaign, Urbana and surrounding areas of East Central Illinois for the rest of today, mostly cloudy this morning, then becoming partly sunny. A slight chance of thunderstorms. Showers likely, mainly this morning. Highs in the lower 80s. Northeast winds 5 to 10 miles an hour. Chance of rain 70%. 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Programming originates from NOAA's National Weather Service office in Lincoln and transmits from the WCIA television tower near Seymour. The station serves the following counties: Champaign, DeWitt, Coles, Douglas, Edgar, Ford, Moultrie, Piatt, and Vermilion. 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At 9 a.m. at the Champaign Airport, light rain was falling. The temperature was 67 degrees, the dew point was 66, and the relative humidity was 97%.

Wind was calm. The pressure was 29.99 inches and rising. Elsewhere around the area, it was mostly sunny, with a temperature of 75 at Peoria, 74 at Bloomington, and 76 at Springfield. It was partly sunny, with a temperature of 69 at Rantoul, and 68 at Decatur. It was cloudy, with a temperature of 67 at Paris, 70 at Terre Haute, and 70 at Mattoon. And once again at 9 a.m. at the Champagne Airport, with light rain, the temperature was 67. Looking elsewhere around the Midwest at 9 a.m., Chicago was mostly sunny, and 75. Indianapolis was partly sunny, and 71. St. Louis was partly sunny, and 74. Kansas City was mostly sunny, and 75. Des Moines was mostly sunny, and 72. Milwaukee was partly sunny, and 69. The time is currently 9:08 a.m. Central Daylight Time. 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Now for the official National Weather Service forecast for Champaign, Urbana, and surrounding areas of East Central Illinois. Rest of today, mostly cloudy this morning, then becoming partly sunny. A slight chance of thunderstorms. Showers likely, mainly this morning. Highs in the lower 80s. Northeast winds 5 to 10 miles an hour. Chance of rain 70%. Tonight, mostly clear. Lows in the upper 50s. Northeast winds 5 to 10 miles an hour. Thursday, mostly sunny. Highs in the lower 80s. Northeast winds 10 to 15 miles an hour. Thursday night, partly cloudy. Lows in the mid-50s. East winds 5 to 10 miles an hour. Friday, partly sunny. Highs in the upper 70s. East winds 5 to 10 miles an hour. Friday night through Saturday night, partly cloudy. Lows in the upper 50s. Highs in the lower 80s. Sunday, mostly sunny. Highs in the upper 70s. Sunday night through Monday night, mostly clear. Lows in the mid-50s. Highs in the upper 70s. Tuesday, sunny. Highs around 80. Again, the forecast for Champaign, Urbana, and surrounding areas of East Central Illinois for the rest of today, mostly cloudy this morning, then becoming partly sunny. A slight chance of thunderstorms. Showers likely, mainly this morning. Highs in the lower 80s. Northeast winds 5 to 10 miles an hour. Chance of rain 70%. At 9 a.m. at the Champaign Airport, light rain was falling. The temperature was 67 degrees, the dew point was 66, and the relative humidity was 97%. The wind was calm. The pressure was 29.99 inches and rising. Elsewhere around the area, it was mostly sunny, with a temperature of 75 at Peoria, 74 at Bloomington, and 76 at Springfield. It was partly sunny, with a temperature of 69 at Rantoul, and 68 at Decatur. It was cloudy, with a temperature of 67 at Paris, 70 at Terre Haute, and 70 at Mattoon. And once again at 9 a.m. at the Champaign Airport, with light rain, the temperature was 67. At 9 a.m. at the Champaign Airport, light rain was falling. The temperature was 67 degrees, the dew point was 66, and the relative humidity was 97%. The wind was calm. The pressure was 29.99 inches and rising. Elsewhere around the area, at Peoria, it was sunny, with a temperature of 75. It was mostly sunny, with a temperature of 74 at Bloomington, and 76 at Springfield. At Decatur, it was partly sunny, with a temperature of 68. It was cloudy, with a temperature of 69 at Rantoul, 67 at Paris, 70 at Terre Haute, and 70 at Mattoon. And once again at 9 a.m. at the Champaign Airport, with light rain, the temperature was 67. Looking elsewhere around the Midwest at 9 a.m., Chicago was mostly sunny, and 75. Indianapolis was partly sunny, and 71. St. Louis was partly sunny, and 74. Kansas City was mostly sunny, and 75. Des Moines was mostly sunny, and 72. Milwaukee was partly sunny, and 69. The time is currently 9:12 a.m. Central Daylight Time. 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
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Now for the official National Weather Service forecast for Champaign, Urbana, and surrounding areas of East Central Illinois. Rest of today, mostly cloudy this morning, then becoming partly sunny. A slight chance of thunderstorms. Showers likely, mainly this morning. Highs in the lower 80s. Northeast winds 5 to 10 miles an hour. Chance of rain 70%. Tonight, mostly clear. Lows in the upper 50s. Northeast winds 5 to 10 miles an hour. Thursday, mostly sunny. Highs in the lower 80s. Northeast winds 10 to 15 miles an hour. Thursday night, partly cloudy. Lows in the mid-50s. East winds 5 to 10 miles an hour. Friday, partly sunny. Highs in the upper 70s. East winds 5 to 10 miles an hour. Friday night through Saturday night, partly cloudy. Lows in the upper 50s. Highs in the lower 80s. Sunday, mostly sunny. Highs in the upper 70s. Sunday night through Monday night, mostly clear. Lows in the mid-50s. Highs in the upper 70s. Tuesday, sunny. Highs around 80. Again, the forecast for Champaign, Urbana, and surrounding areas of East Central Illinois for the rest of today, mostly cloudy this morning, then becoming partly sunny. A slight chance of thunderstorms. Showers likely, mainly this morning. Highs in the lower 80s. Northeast winds 5 to 10 miles an hour. Chance of rain 70%. At 9 a.m. at the Champaign Airport, light rain was falling. The temperature was 67 degrees, the dew point was 66, and the relative humidity was 97%. The wind was calm. The pressure was 29.99 inches and rising. Elsewhere around the area, at Peoria, it was sunny, with a temperature of 75. It was mostly sunny, with a temperature of 74 at Bloomington, and 76 at Springfield. At Decatur, it was partly sunny, with a temperature of 68. It was cloudy, with a temperature of 69 at Rantoul, 67 at Paris, 70 at Terre Haute, and 70 at Mattoon. And once again at 9 a.m. at the Champaign Airport, with light rain, the temperature was 67. Looking elsewhere around the Midwest at 9 a.m., Chicago was mostly sunny, and 75. Indianapolis was partly sunny, and 71. St. Louis was partly sunny, and 74. Kansas City was mostly sunny, and 75. Des Moines was mostly sunny, and 72. Milwaukee was partly sunny, and 69. The time is currently 9:15 a.m. Central Daylight Time. 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Now for the official National Weather Service forecast for Champaign, Urbana, and surrounding areas of East Central Illinois. Rest of today, mostly cloudy this morning, then becoming partly sunny. A slight chance of thunderstorms. Showers likely, mainly this morning. Highs in the lower 80s. Northeast winds 5 to 10 miles an hour. Chance of rain 70%. Tonight, mostly clear. Lows in the upper 50s. Northeast winds 5 to 10 miles an hour. Thursday, mostly sunny. Highs in the lower 80s. Northeast winds 10 to 15 miles an hour. Thursday night, partly cloudy. Lows in the mid-50s. East winds 5 to 10 miles an hour. Friday, partly sunny. Highs in the upper 70s. East winds 5 to 10 miles an hour. Friday night through Saturday night, partly cloudy. Lows in the upper 50s. Highs in the lower 80s. Sunday, mostly sunny. Highs in the upper 70s. Sunday night through Monday night, mostly clear. Lows in the mid-50s. Highs in the upper 70s. Tuesday, sunny. Highs around 80. Again, the forecast for Champaign, Urbana, and surrounding areas of East Central Illinois for the rest of today, mostly cloudy this morning, then becoming partly sunny. A slight chance of thunderstorms. Showers likely, mainly this morning. Highs in the lower 80s. Northeast winds 5 to 10 miles an hour. Chance of rain 70%. At 9 a.m. at the Champaign Airport, light rain was falling.
The temperature was 67 degrees, the dew point was 66, and the relative humidity was 97%. The wind was calm. The pressure was 29.99 inches and rising. Elsewhere around the area, at Peoria, it was sunny, with a temperature of 75. It was mostly sunny, with a temperature of 74 at Bloomington, and 76 at Springfield. At Decatur, it was partly sunny, with a temperature of 68. It was cloudy, with a temperature of 69 at Rantoul, 67 at Paris, 70 at Terre Haute, and 70 at Mattoon. And once again at 9 a.m. at the Champaign Airport, with light rain, the temperature was 67. Looking elsewhere around the Midwest at 9 a.m., Chicago was mostly sunny, and 75. Indianapolis was partly sunny, and 71. St. Louis was partly sunny, and 74. Kansas City was mostly sunny, and 75. Des Moines was mostly sunny, and 72. Milwaukee was partly sunny, and 69. The time is currently 9:19 a.m. Central Daylight Time. 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Now for the official National Weather Service forecast for Champaign, Urbana, and surrounding areas of East Central Illinois. Rest of today, mostly cloudy this morning, then becoming partly sunny. A slight chance of thunderstorms. Showers likely, mainly this morning. Highs in the lower 80s. Northeast winds 5 to 10 miles an hour. Chance of rain 70%. Tonight, mostly clear. Lows in the upper 50s. Northeast winds 5 to 10 miles an hour. Thursday, mostly sunny. Highs in the lower 80s. Northeast winds 10 to 15 miles an hour. Thursday night, partly cloudy. Lows in the mid-50s. East winds 5 to 10 miles an hour. Friday, partly sunny. Highs in the upper 70s. East winds 5 to 10 miles an hour. Friday night through Saturday night, partly cloudy. Lows in the upper 50s. Highs in the lower 80s. Sunday, mostly sunny. Highs in the upper 70s. Sunday night through Monday night, mostly clear. Lows in the mid-50s. Highs in the upper 70s. Tuesday, sunny. Highs around 80. Again, the forecast for Champaign, Urbana, and surrounding areas of East Central Illinois for the rest of today, mostly cloudy this morning, then becoming partly sunny. A slight chance of thunderstorms. Showers likely, mainly this morning. Highs in the lower 80s. Northeast winds 5 to 10 miles an hour. Chance of rain 70%. At 9 a.m. at the Champaign Airport, light rain was falling. The temperature was 67 degrees, the dew point was 66, and the relative humidity was 97%. The wind was calm. The pressure was 29.99 inches and rising. Elsewhere around the area, at Peoria, it was sunny, with a temperature of 75. It was mostly sunny, with a temperature of 74 at Bloomington, and 76 at Springfield. At Decatur, it was partly sunny, with a temperature of 68. It was cloudy, with a temperature of 69 at Rantoul, 67 at Paris, 70 at Terre Haute, and 70 at Mattoon. And once again at 9 a.m. at the Champaign Airport, with light rain, the temperature was 67. At 9 a.m. at the Champaign Airport, light rain was falling. The temperature was 67 degrees, the dew point was 66, and the relative humidity was 97%. The wind was calm. The pressure was 29.99 inches and rising. Elsewhere around the area, at Terre Haute, rain was falling, with a temperature of 71. At Peoria, it was sunny, with a temperature of 75. It was mostly sunny, with a temperature of 74 at Bloomington, and 76 at Springfield. At Decatur, it was partly sunny, with a temperature of 68. It was cloudy, with a temperature of 69 at Rantoul, 67 at Paris, and 70 at Mattoon. And once again at 9 a.m. at the Champaign Airport, with light rain, the temperature was 67. Looking elsewhere around the Midwest at 9 a.m., Chicago was mostly sunny, and 75. Indianapolis was partly sunny, and 71. St. Louis was partly sunny, and 74. Kansas City was mostly sunny, and 75.
Des Moines was mostly sunny and 72.

Milwaukee was partly sunny and 69. The time is currently 9:23 a.m. Central Daylight Time. 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Now for the official National Weather Service forecast for Champaign, Urbana, and surrounding areas of East Central Illinois. Rest of today, mostly cloudy this morning, then becoming partly sunny. A slight chance of thunderstorms. Showers likely, mainly this morning. Highs in the lower 80s. Northeast winds 5 to 10 miles an hour. Chance of rain 70%. Tonight, mostly clear. Lows in the upper 50s. Northeast winds 5 to 10 miles an hour. Thursday, mostly sunny. Highs in the lower 80s. Northeast winds 10 to 15 miles an hour. Thursday night, partly cloudy. Lows in the mid-50s. East winds 5 to 10 miles an hour. Friday, partly sunny. Highs in the upper 70s. East winds 5 to 10 miles an hour. Friday night through Saturday night, partly cloudy. Lows in the upper 50s. Highs in the lower 80s. Sunday, mostly sunny. Highs in the upper 70s. Sunday night through Monday night, mostly clear. Lows in the mid-50s. Highs in the upper 70s. Tuesday, sunny. Highs around 80. Again, the forecast for Champaign, Urbana, and surrounding areas of East Central Illinois for the rest of today, mostly cloudy this morning, then becoming partly sunny. A slight chance of thunderstorms. Showers likely, mainly this morning. Highs in the lower 80s. Northeast winds 5 to 10 miles an hour. Chance of rain 70%. Now for the official National Weather Service forecast for Champaign, Urbana, and surrounding areas of East Central Illinois. Rest of today, partly sunny with a chance of showers with a slight chance of thunderstorms. Highs in the lower 80s. Northeast winds 5 to 10 miles an hour. Chance of rain 50%. Tonight, mostly clear. Lows in the upper 50s. Northeast winds 5 to 10 miles an hour. Thursday, mostly sunny. Highs in the lower 80s. Northeast winds 10 to 15 miles an hour. Thursday night, partly cloudy. Lows in the mid-50s. East winds 5 to 10 miles an hour. Friday, partly sunny. Highs in the upper 70s. East winds 5 to 10 miles an hour. Friday night through Saturday night, partly cloudy. Lows in the upper 50s. Highs in the lower 80s. Sunday, mostly sunny. Highs in the upper 70s. Sunday night through Monday night, mostly clear. Lows in the mid-50s. Highs in the upper 70s. Tuesday, sunny. Highs around 80. Again, the forecast for Champaign, Urbana, and surrounding areas of East Central Illinois for the rest of today, partly sunny with a chance of showers and a slight chance of thunderstorms. Highs in the lower 80s. Northeast winds 5 to 10 miles an hour. Chance of rain 50%. At 9 a.m. at the Champaign Airport, light rain was falling. The temperature was 67 degrees, the dew point was 66, and the relative humidity was 97%. The wind was calm. The pressure was 29.99 inches and rising. Elsewhere around the area, at Terre Haute, rain was falling, with a temperature of 71. At Peoria, it was sunny, with a temperature of 75. It was mostly sunny, with a temperature of 74 at Bloomington, and 76 at Springfield. At Decatur, it was partly sunny, with a temperature of 68. It was cloudy, with a temperature of 69 at Rantoul, 67 at Paris, and 70 at Mattoon. And once again at 9 a.m. at the Champaign Airport, with light rain, the temperature was 67. Looking elsewhere around the Midwest at 9 a.m., Chicago was mostly sunny, and 75. Indianapolis was cloudy, and 72. St. Louis was partly sunny, and 74. Kansas City was mostly sunny, and 75. Des Moines was mostly sunny, and 72. Milwaukee was partly sunny, and 69. The time is currently 9:27 a.m. Central Daylight Time. 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
Now for the official National Weather Service forecast for Champaign, Urbana, and surrounding areas of East Central Illinois. Rest of today, partly sunny with a chance of showers with a slight chance of thunderstorms. Highs in the lower 80s. Northeast winds 5 to 10 miles an hour. Chance of rain 50%. Tonight, mostly clear. Lows in the upper 50s. Northeast winds 5 to 10 miles an hour. Thursday, mostly sunny. Highs in the lower 80s. Northeast winds 10 to 15 miles an hour. Thursday night, partly cloudy. Lows in the mid-50s. East winds 5 to 10 miles an hour. Friday, partly sunny. Highs in the upper 70s. East winds 5 to 10 miles an hour. Friday night through Saturday night, partly cloudy. Lows in the upper 50s. Highs in the lower 80s. Sunday, mostly sunny. Highs in the upper 70s. Sunday night through Monday night, mostly clear. Lows in the mid-50s. Highs in the upper 70s. Tuesday, sunny. Highs around 80. Again, the forecast for Champaign, Urbana, and surrounding areas of East Central Illinois for the rest of today, partly sunny with a chance of showers and a slight chance of thunderstorms. Highs in the lower 80s. Northeast winds 5 to 10 miles an hour. Chance of rain 50%. At 9 a.m. at the Champaign Airport, light rain was falling. The temperature was 67 degrees, the dew point was 66, and the relative humidity was 97%. The wind was calm. The pressure was 29.99 inches and rising. Elsewhere around the area, at Terre Haute, rain was falling, with a temperature of 71. At Peoria, it was sunny, with a temperature of 75. It was mostly sunny, with a temperature of 74 at Bloomington, and 76 at Springfield. At Decatur, it was partly sunny, with a temperature of 68. It was cloudy, with a temperature of 69 at Rantoul, 67 at Paris, and 70 at Mattoon. And once again at 9 a.m. at the Champaign Airport, with light rain, the temperature was 67. Looking elsewhere around the Midwest at 9 a.m., Chicago was mostly sunny, and 75. Indianapolis was cloudy, and 72. St. Louis was partly sunny, and 74. Kansas City was mostly sunny, and 75. Des Moines was mostly sunny, and 72. Milwaukee was partly sunny, and 69. The time is currently 9:30 a.m. Central Daylight Time. 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Now for the official National Weather Service forecast for Champaign, Urbana, and surrounding areas of East Central Illinois. Rest of today, partly sunny with a chance of showers with a slight chance of thunderstorms. Highs in the lower 80s. Northeast winds 5 to 10 miles an hour. Chance of rain 50%. Tonight, mostly clear. Lows in the upper 50s. Northeast winds 5 to 10 miles an hour. Thursday, mostly sunny. Highs in the lower 80s. Northeast winds 10 to 15 miles an hour. Thursday night, partly cloudy. Lows in the mid-50s. East winds 5 to 10 miles an hour. Friday, partly sunny. Highs in the upper 70s. East winds 5 to 10 miles an hour. Friday night through Saturday night, partly cloudy. Lows in the upper 50s. Highs in the lower 80s. Sunday, mostly sunny. Highs in the upper 70s. Sunday night through Monday night, mostly clear. Lows in the mid-50s. Highs in the upper 70s. Tuesday, sunny. Highs around 80. Again, the forecast for Champaign, Urbana, and surrounding areas of East Central Illinois for the rest of today, partly sunny with a chance of showers and a slight chance of thunderstorms. Highs in the lower 80s. Northeast winds 5 to 10 miles an hour. Chance of rain 50%. At 9 a.m. at the Champaign Airport, light rain was falling. The temperature was 67 degrees, the dew point was 66, and the relative humidity was 97%. The wind was calm. The pressure was 29.99 inches and rising. Elsewhere around the area, at Terre Haute, rain was falling, with a temperature of 71. At Peoria, it was sunny, with a temperature of 75.

was mostly sunny, with a temperature of 74 at Bloomington and 76 at Springfield, 10 inches and rising. Elsewhere around the area, at Terre Haute, rain was falling, with a temperature of 71. At Peoria, it was sunny, with a temperature of 75. It was mostly sunny, with a temperature of 74 at Bloomington and 76 at Springfield. At Decatur, it was partly sunny, with a temperature of 68. It was cloudy, with a temperature of 69 at Rantoul, 67 at Paris, and 70 at Mattoon. And once again at 9 a.m. at the Champaign Airport, with light rain, the temperature was 67. Looking elsewhere around the Midwest at 9 a.m., Chicago was mostly sunny, and 75. Indianapolis was cloudy, and 72. St. Louis was partly sunny, and 74. Kansas City was mostly sunny, and 75. Des Moines was mostly sunny, and 72. Milwaukee was partly sunny, and 69. The time is currently 9:33 a.m. Central Daylight Time. 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Now for the official National Weather Service forecast for Champaign, Urbana, and surrounding areas of East Central Illinois. Rest of today, partly sunny with a chance of showers with a slight chance of thunderstorms. Highs in the lower 80s. Northeast winds 5 to 10 miles an hour. Chance of rain 50%. Tonight, mostly clear. Lows in the upper 50s. Northeast winds 5 to 10 miles an hour. Thursday, mostly sunny. Highs in the lower 80s. Northeast winds 10 to 15 miles an hour. Thursday night, partly cloudy. Lows in the mid-50s. East winds 5 to 10 miles an hour. Friday, partly sunny. Highs in the upper 70s. East winds 5 to 10 miles an hour. Friday night through Saturday night, partly cloudy. Lows in the upper 50s. Highs in the lower 80s. Sunday, mostly sunny. Highs in the upper 70s. Sunday night through Monday night, mostly clear. Lows in the mid-50s. Highs in the upper 70s. Tuesday, sunny. Highs around 80. Again, the forecast for Champaign, Urbana, and surrounding areas of East Central Illinois for the rest of today, partly sunny with a chance of showers and a slight chance of thunderstorms. Highs in the lower 80s. Northeast winds 5 to 10 miles an hour. Chance of rain 50%. At 9 a.m. at the Champaign Airport, light rain was falling. The temperature was 67 degrees, the dew point was 66, and the relative humidity was 97%. The wind was calm. The pressure was 29.99 inches and rising. Elsewhere around the area, at Terre Haute, rain was falling, with a temperature of 71. At Peoria, it was sunny, with a temperature of 75. It was mostly sunny, with a temperature of 74 at Bloomington and 76 at Springfield. At Decatur, it was partly sunny, with a temperature of 68. It was cloudy, with a temperature of 69 at Rantoul, 67 at Paris, and 70 at Mattoon. And once again at 9 a.m. at the Champaign Airport, with light rain, the temperature was 67. Looking elsewhere around the Midwest at 9 a.m., Chicago was mostly sunny, and 75. Indianapolis was cloudy, and 72. St. Louis was partly sunny, and 74. Kansas City was mostly sunny, and 75. Des Moines was mostly sunny, and 72. Milwaukee was partly sunny, and 69. The time is currently 9:36 a.m. Central Daylight Time. 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Now for the official National Weather Service forecast for Champaign, Urbana, and surrounding areas of East Central Illinois. Rest of today, partly sunny with a chance of showers with a slight chance of thunderstorms. Highs in the lower 80s. Northeast winds 5 to 10 miles an hour. Chance of rain 50%. Tonight, mostly clear. Lows in the upper 50s. Northeast winds 5 to 10 miles an hour. Thursday, mostly sunny. Highs in the lower 80s. Northeast winds 10 to 15 miles an hour. Thursday night, partly cloudy. Lows in the mid-50s. East winds 5 to 10 miles.

Slight chance of thunderstorms. Highs in the lower 80s. Northeast winds 5 to 10 miles an hour. Chance of rain 50%. Tonight, mostly clear. Lows in the upper 50s. Northeast winds 5 to 10 miles an hour. Thursday, mostly sunny. Highs in the lower 80s. Northeast winds 10 to 15 miles an hour. Thursday night, partly cloudy. Lows in the mid-50s. East winds 5 to 10 miles an hour. Friday, partly sunny. Highs in the upper 70s. East winds 5 to 10 miles an hour. Friday night through Saturday night, partly cloudy. Lows in the upper 50s. Highs in the lower 80s. Sunday, mostly sunny. Highs in the upper 70s. Sunday night through Monday night, mostly clear. Lows in the mid-50s. Highs in the upper 70s. Tuesday, sunny. Highs around 80. Again, the forecast for Champaign, Urbana and surrounding areas of East Central Illinois for the rest of today, partly sunny with a chance of showers and a slight chance of thunderstorms. Highs in the lower 80s. Northeast winds 5 to 10 miles an hour. Chance of rain 50%. At 9 a.m. at the Champaign Airport, light rain was falling. The temperature was 67 degrees, the dew point was 66, and the relative humidity was 97%. The wind was calm. The pressure was 29.99 inches and rising. Elsewhere around the area, at Terre Haute, rain was falling, with a temperature of 71. At Peoria, it was sunny, with a temperature of 75. It was mostly sunny, with a temperature of 74 at Bloomington, and 76 at Springfield. At Decatur, it was partly sunny, with a temperature of 68. It was cloudy, with a temperature of 69 at Rantoul, 67 at Paris, and 70 at Mattoon. And once again at 9 a.m. at the Champaign Airport, with light rain, the temperature was 67. The time is currently 10 a.m. Central Daylight Time. 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Now for the official National Weather Service forecast for Champaign, Urbana and surrounding areas of East Central Illinois. Rest of today, partly sunny with a chance of showers with a slight chance of thunderstorms. Highs in the lower 80s. Northeast winds 5 to 10 miles an hour. Chance of rain 50%. Tonight, mostly clear. Lows in the upper 50s. Northeast winds 5 to 10 miles an hour. Thursday, mostly sunny. Highs in the lower 80s. Northeast winds 10 to 15 miles an hour. Thursday night, partly cloudy. Lows in the mid-50s. East winds 5 to 10 miles an hour. Friday, partly sunny. Highs in the upper 70s. East winds 5 to 10 miles an hour. Friday night through Saturday night, partly cloudy. Lows in the upper 50s. Highs in the lower 80s. Sunday, mostly sunny. Highs in the upper 70s. Sunday night through Monday night, mostly clear. Lows in the mid-50s. Highs in the upper 70s. Tuesday, sunny. Highs around 80. Again, the forecast for Champaign, Urbana and surrounding areas of East Central Illinois for the rest of today, partly sunny with a chance of showers and a slight chance of thunderstorms. Highs in the lower 80s. Northeast winds 5 to 10 miles an hour. Chance of rain 50%. The time is currently 10:02 a.m. Central Daylight Time. 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Now for the official National Weather Service forecast for Champaign, Urbana and surrounding areas of East Central Illinois. Rest of today, partly sunny with a chance of showers with a slight chance of thunderstorms. Highs in the lower 80s. Northeast winds 5 to 10 miles an hour. Chance of rain 50%. Tonight, mostly clear. Lows in the upper 50s. Northeast winds 5 to 10 miles an hour. Thursday, mostly sunny. Highs in the lower 80s. Northeast winds 10 to 15 miles an hour. Thursday night, partly cloudy. Lows in the mid-50s. East winds 5 to 10 miles an hour. Friday, partly sunny. Highs in the upper 70s. East winds 5 to 10 miles an hour.

Friday night through Saturday night, partly cloudy. Lows in the upper 50s. Highs in the lower 80s. Sunday, mostly sunny. Highs in the upper 70s. Sunday night through Monday night, mostly clear. Lows in the mid-50s. Highs in the upper 70s. Tuesday, sunny. Highs around 80. Again, the forecast for Champaign, Urbana and surrounding areas of East Central Illinois for the rest of today, partly sunny with a chance of showers and a slight chance of thunderstorms. Highs in the lower 80s. Northeast winds 5 to 10 miles an hour. Chance of rain 50%. At 10 a.m. at the Champaign Airport, skies were partly sunny. The temperature was 71 degrees, the dew point was 69, and the relative humidity was 93%. The wind was north at 5 miles an hour. The pressure was 30.00 inches and rising. Elsewhere around the area, at Peoria, it was sunny, with a temperature of 79. It was mostly sunny, with a temperature of 77 at Bloomington, and 78 at Springfield. At Decatur, it was partly sunny, with a temperature of 72. It was cloudy, with a temperature of 71 at Rantoul, 70 at Paris, and 72 at Mattoon. At Terre Haute, rain and fog were reported, with a temperature of 70. And once again at 10 a.m. at the Champaign Airport, under partly sunny skies, the temperature was 71. The time is currently 10:05 a.m. Central Daylight Time. 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Now for the official National Weather Service forecast for Champaign, Urbana and surrounding areas of East Central Illinois. Rest of today, partly sunny with a chance of showers with a slight chance of thunderstorms. Highs in the lower 80s. Northeast winds 5 to 10 miles an hour. Chance of rain 50%. Tonight, mostly clear. Lows in the upper 50s. Northeast winds 5 to 10 miles an hour. Thursday, mostly sunny. Highs in the lower 80s. Northeast winds 10 to 15 miles an hour. Thursday night, partly cloudy. Lows in the mid-50s. East winds 5 to 10 miles an hour. Friday, partly sunny. Highs in the upper 70s. East winds 5 to 10 miles an hour. Friday night through Saturday night, partly cloudy. Lows in the upper 50s. Highs in the lower 80s. Sunday, mostly sunny. Highs in the upper 70s. Sunday night through Monday night, mostly clear. Lows in the mid-50s. Highs in the upper 70s. Tuesday, sunny. Highs around 80. Again, the forecast for Champaign, Urbana and surrounding areas of East Central Illinois for the rest of today, partly sunny with a chance of showers and a slight chance of thunderstorms. Highs in the lower 80s. Northeast winds 5 to 10 miles an hour. Chance of rain 50%. 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Programming originates from NOAA's National Weather Service office in Lincoln and transmits from the WCIA television tower near Seymour. 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At 10 a.m. at the Champaign Airport, skies were partly sunny. The temperature was 71 degrees, the dew point was 69, and the relative humidity was 93%. The wind was north at 5 miles an hour. The pressure was 30.00 inches and rising. Elsewhere around the area, at Peoria, it was sunny, with a temperature of 79. It was mostly sunny, with a temperature of 77 at Bloomington, and 78 at Springfield. At Decatur, it was partly sunny, with a temperature of 72. It was cloudy, with a temperature of 71 at Rantoul, 70 at Paris, and 72 at Mattoon. At Terre Haute, rain and fog were reported, with a temperature of 70. And once again at 10 a.m. at the Champaign Airport, under partly sunny skies, the temperature was 71. Looking elsewhere around the Midwest at 10 a.m., Chicago was mostly sunny, and 79. Indianapolis was cloudy, and 73. St. Louis was mostly sunny, and
78. Kansas City was mostly sunny, and 78. Des Moines was mostly sunny, and 77. Milwaukee was mostly sunny, and 63. The time is currently 10:08 a.m. Central Daylight Time. 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Now for the official National Weather Service forecast for Champaign, Urbana, and surrounding areas of East Central Illinois. Rest of today, partly sunny with a chance of showers with a slight chance of thunderstorms. Highs in the lower 80s. Northeast winds 5 to 10 miles an hour. Chance of rain 50%. Tonight, mostly clear. Lows in the upper 50s. Northeast winds 5 to 10 miles an hour. Thursday, mostly sunny. Highs in the lower 80s. Northeast winds 10 to 15 miles an hour. Thursday night, partly cloudy. Lows in the mid-50s. East winds 5 to 10 miles an hour. Friday, partly sunny. Highs in the upper 70s. East winds 5 to 10 miles an hour. Friday night through Saturday night, partly cloudy. Lows in the upper 50s. Highs in the lower 80s. Sunday, mostly sunny. Highs in the upper 70s. Sunday night through Monday night, mostly clear. Lows in the mid-50s. Highs in the upper 70s. Tuesday, sunny. Highs around 80. Again, the forecast for Champaign, Urbana, and surrounding areas of East Central Illinois for the rest of today, partly sunny with a chance of showers and a slight chance of thunderstorms. Highs in the lower 80s. Northeast winds 5 to 10 miles an hour. Chance of rain 50%. At 10 a.m. at the Champaign Airport, skies were partly sunny. The temperature was 71 degrees, the dew point was 69, and the relative humidity was 93%. The wind was north at 5 miles an hour. The pressure was 30.00 inches and rising. Elsewhere around the area, at Peoria, it was sunny, with a temperature of 79. It was mostly sunny, with a temperature of 77 at Bloomington and 78 at Springfield. At Decatur, it was partly sunny, with a temperature of 72. It was cloudy, with a temperature of 71 at Rantoul, 70 at Paris, and 72 at Mattoon. At Terre Haute, rain and fog were reported, with a temperature of 70. And once again at 10 a.m. at the Champaign Airport, under partly sunny skies, the temperature was 71. At 10 a.m. at the Champaign Airport, skies were partly sunny. The temperature was 72 degrees, the dew point was 69, and the relative humidity was 90%. The wind was north at 7 miles an hour. The pressure was 30.00 inches and rising. Elsewhere around the area, it was sunny, with a temperature of 79 at Peoria and 77 at Bloomington. It was mostly sunny, with a temperature of 72 at Decatur and 78 at Springfield. It was cloudy, with a temperature of 71 at Rantoul, 70 at Paris, and 72 at Mattoon. At Terre Haute, rain and fog were reported, with a temperature of 70. And once again at 10 a.m. at the Champaign Airport, under partly sunny skies, the temperature was 72. Looking elsewhere around the Midwest at 10 a.m., Chicago was mostly sunny, and 79. Indianapolis was cloudy, and 73. St. Louis was mostly sunny, and 78. Kansas City was mostly sunny, and 78. Des Moines was mostly sunny, and 77. Milwaukee was mostly sunny, and 63. The time is currently 10:12 a.m. Central Daylight Time. 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Now for the official National Weather Service forecast for Champaign, Urbana, and surrounding areas of East Central Illinois. Rest of today, partly sunny with a chance of showers with a slight chance of thunderstorms. Highs in the lower 80s. Northeast winds 5 to 10 miles an hour. Chance of rain 50%. Tonight, mostly clear. Lows in the upper 50s. Northeast winds 5 to 10 miles an hour. Thursday, mostly sunny. Highs in the lower 80s. Northeast winds 10 to 15 miles an hour. Thursday night, partly cloudy. Lows in the mid-50s. East winds 5 to 10 miles an hour. Friday, partly sunny.

highs in the upper 70s. East winds 5 to 10 miles an hour. Friday night through Saturday night, partly cloudy. Lows in the upper 50s. Highs in the lower 80s. Sunday, mostly sunny. Highs in the upper 70s. Sunday night through Monday night, mostly clear. Lows in the mid-50s. Highs in the upper 70s. Tuesday, sunny. Highs around 80. Again, the forecast for Champaign, Urbana and surrounding areas of East Central Illinois for the rest of today, partly sunny with a chance of showers and a slight chance of thunderstorms. Highs in the lower 80s. Northeast winds 5 to 10 miles an hour. Chance of rain 50%. At 10 a.m. at the Champaign Airport, skies were partly sunny. The temperature was 72 degrees, the dew point was 69, and the relative humidity was 90%. The wind was north at 7 miles an hour. The pressure was 30.00 inches and rising. Elsewhere around the area, it was sunny, with a temperature of 79 at Peoria, and 77 at Bloomington. It was mostly sunny, with a temperature of 72 at Decatur, and 78 at Springfield. It was cloudy, with a temperature of 71 at Rantoul, 70 at Paris, and 72 at Mattoon. At Terre Haute, rain and fog were reported, with a temperature of 70. And once again at 10 a.m. at the Champaign Airport, under partly sunny skies, the temperature was 72. Looking elsewhere around the Midwest at 10 a.m., Chicago was mostly sunny, and 79. Indianapolis was cloudy, and 73. St. Louis was mostly sunny, and 78. Kansas City was mostly sunny, and 78. Des Moines was mostly sunny, and 77. Milwaukee was mostly sunny, and 63. Looking elsewhere around the Midwest at 10 a.m., Chicago was mostly sunny, and 79. Indianapolis was cloudy, and 73. St. Louis was mostly sunny, and 78. Kansas City was mostly sunny, and 78. Des Moines was mostly sunny, and 77. Milwaukee was mostly sunny, and 63. The time is currently 10:16 a.m. Central Daylight Time. 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Now for the official National Weather Service forecast for Champaign, Urbana and surrounding areas of East Central Illinois. Rest of today, partly sunny with a chance of showers with a slight chance of thunderstorms. Highs in the lower 80s. Northeast winds 5 to 10 miles an hour. Chance of rain 50%. Tonight, mostly clear. Lows in the upper 50s. Northeast winds 5 to 10 miles an hour. Thursday, mostly sunny. Highs in the lower 80s. Northeast winds 10 to 15 miles an hour. Thursday night, partly cloudy. Lows in the mid-50s. East winds 5 to 10 miles an hour. Friday, partly sunny. Highs in the upper 70s. East winds 5 to 10 miles an hour. Friday night through Saturday night, partly cloudy. Lows in the upper 50s. Highs in the lower 80s. Sunday, mostly sunny. Highs in the upper 70s. Sunday night through Monday night, mostly clear. Lows in the mid-50s. Highs in the upper 70s. Tuesday, sunny. Highs around 80. Again, the forecast for Champaign, Urbana and surrounding areas of East Central Illinois for the rest of today, partly sunny with a chance of showers and a slight chance of thunderstorms. Highs in the lower 80s. Northeast winds 5 to 10 miles an hour. Chance of rain 50%. At 10 a.m. at the Champaign Airport, skies were partly sunny. The temperature was 72 degrees, the dew point was 69, and the relative humidity was 90%. The wind was north at 7 miles an hour. The pressure was 30.00 inches and rising. Elsewhere around the area, it was sunny, with a temperature of 79 at Peoria, and 77 at Bloomington. It was mostly sunny, with a temperature of 72 at Decatur, and 78 at Springfield. It was cloudy, with a temperature of 71 at Rantoul, 70 at Paris, and 72 at Mattoon. At Terre Haute, rain and fog were reported, with a temperature of 70. And once again at 10 a.m. at the Champaign Airport, under partly sunny skies, the temperature was 72.
Looking elsewhere around the Midwest at 10 a.m., Chicago was mostly sunny and 79. Indianapolis was cloudy and 73. St. Louis was mostly sunny and 78. Kansas City was mostly sunny and 78. Des Moines was mostly sunny and 77. Milwaukee was mostly sunny and 63. The time is currently 10:19 a.m. Central Daylight Time. 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Now for the official National Weather Service forecast for Champaign, Urbana, and surrounding areas of East Central Illinois. Rest of today, partly sunny with a chance of showers with a slight chance of thunderstorms. Highs in the lower 80s. Northeast winds 5 to 10 miles an hour. Chance of rain 50%. Tonight, mostly clear. Lows in the upper 50s. Northeast winds 5 to 10 miles an hour. Thursday, mostly sunny. Highs in the lower 80s. Northeast winds 10 to 15 miles an hour. Thursday night, partly cloudy. Lows in the mid-50s. East winds 5 to 10 miles an hour. Friday, partly sunny. Highs in the upper 70s. East winds 5 to 10 miles an hour. Friday night through Saturday night, partly cloudy. Lows in the upper 50s. Highs in the lower 80s. Sunday, mostly sunny. Highs in the upper 70s. Sunday night through Monday night, mostly clear. Lows in the mid-50s. Highs in the upper 70s. Tuesday, sunny. Highs around 80. Again, the forecast for Champaign, Urbana, and surrounding areas of East Central Illinois for the rest of today, partly sunny with a chance of showers and a slight chance of thunderstorms. Highs in the lower 80s. Northeast winds 5 to 10 miles an hour. Chance of rain 50%. At 10 a.m. at the Champaign Airport, skies were partly sunny. The temperature was 72 degrees, the dew point was 69, and the relative humidity was 90%. The wind was north at 7 miles an hour. The pressure was 30.00 inches and rising. Elsewhere around the area, it was sunny, with a temperature of 79 at Peoria and 77 at Bloomington. It was mostly sunny, with a temperature of 72 at Decatur and 78 at Springfield. It was cloudy, with a temperature of 71 at Rantoul, 70 at Paris, and 72 at Mattoon. At Terre Haute, rain and fog were reported, with a temperature of 70. And once again at 10 a.m. at the Champaign Airport, under partly sunny skies, the temperature was 72. At 10 a.m. at the Champaign Airport, skies were partly sunny. The temperature was 72 degrees, the dew point was 69, and the relative humidity was 90%. The wind was north at 7 miles an hour. The pressure was 30.00 inches and rising. Elsewhere around the area, it was sunny, with a temperature of 79 at Peoria and 77 at Bloomington. It was mostly sunny, with a temperature of 72 at Decatur and 78 at Springfield. It was cloudy, with a temperature of 71 at Rantoul, 72 at Paris, and 72 at Mattoon. At Terre Haute, rain and fog were reported, with a temperature of 70. And once again at 10 a.m. at the Champaign Airport, under partly sunny skies, the temperature was 72. Looking elsewhere around the Midwest at 10 a.m., Chicago was mostly sunny and 79. Indianapolis was cloudy and 73. St. Louis was mostly sunny and 78. Kansas City was mostly sunny and 78. Des Moines was mostly sunny and 77. Milwaukee was mostly sunny and 63. The time is currently 10:22 a.m. Central Daylight Time. 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Now for the official National Weather Service forecast for Champaign, Urbana, and surrounding areas of East Central Illinois. Rest of today, partly sunny with a chance of showers with a slight chance of thunderstorms. Highs in the lower 80s. Northeast winds 5 to 10 miles an hour. Chance of rain 50%. Tonight, mostly clear. Lows in the upper 50s. Northeast winds 5 to 10 miles an hour. Thursday, mostly sunny. Highs in the lower 80s. Northeast winds 10 to 15 miles an hour.
Thursday night, partly cloudy. Lows in the mid-50s. East winds 5 to 10 miles an hour. Friday, partly sunny. Highs in the upper 70s. East winds 5 to 10 miles an hour. Friday night through Saturday night, partly cloudy. Lows in the upper 50s. Highs in the lower 80s. Sunday, mostly sunny. Highs in the upper 70s. Sunday night through Monday night, mostly clear. Lows in the mid-50s. Highs in the upper 70s. Tuesday, sunny. Highs around 80. Again, the forecast for Champaign, Urbana and surrounding areas of East Central Illinois for the rest of today, partly sunny with a chance of showers and a slight chance of thunderstorms. Highs in the lower 80s. Northeast winds 5 to 10 miles an hour. Chance of rain 50%. At 10 a.m. at the Champaign Airport, skies were partly sunny. The temperature was 72 degrees, the dew point was 69, and the relative humidity was 90%. The wind was north at 7 miles an hour. The pressure was 30.00 inches and rising. Elsewhere around the area, it was sunny, with a temperature of 79 at Peoria, and 77 at Bloomington. It was mostly sunny, with a temperature of 72 at Decatur, and 78 at Springfield. It was cloudy, with a temperature of 71 at Rantoul, 72 at Paris, and 72 at Mattoon. At Terre Haute, rain and fog were reported, with a temperature of 70. And once again at 10 a.m. at the Champaign Airport, under partly sunny skies, the temperature was 72. Looking elsewhere around the Midwest at 10 a.m., Chicago was mostly sunny, and 79. Indianapolis was cloudy, and 73. St. Louis was mostly sunny, and 78. Kansas City was mostly sunny, and 78. Des Moines was mostly sunny, and 77. Milwaukee was mostly sunny, and 63. The time is currently 10:25 a.m. Central Daylight Time. 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Now for the official National Weather Service forecast for Champaign, Urbana and surrounding areas of East Central Illinois. Rest of today, partly sunny with a chance of showers with a slight chance of thunderstorms. Highs in the lower 80s. Northeast winds 5 to 10 miles an hour. Chance of rain 50%. Tonight, mostly clear. Lows in the upper 50s. Northeast winds 5 to 10 miles an hour. Thursday, mostly sunny. Highs in the lower 80s. Northeast winds 10 to 15 miles an hour. Thursday night, partly cloudy. Lows in the mid-50s. East winds 5 to 10 miles an hour. Friday, partly sunny. Highs in the upper 70s. East winds 5 to 10 miles an hour. Friday night through Saturday night, partly cloudy. Lows in the upper 50s. Highs in the lower 80s. Sunday, mostly sunny. Highs in the upper 70s. Sunday night through Monday night, mostly clear. Lows in the mid-50s. Highs in the upper 70s. Tuesday, sunny. Highs around 80. Again, the forecast for Champaign, Urbana and surrounding areas of East Central Illinois for the rest of today, partly sunny with a chance of showers and a slight chance of thunderstorms. Highs in the lower 80s. Northeast winds 5 to 10 miles an hour. Chance of rain 50%. At 10 a.m. at the Champaign Airport, skies were partly sunny. The temperature was 72 degrees, the dew point was 69, and the relative humidity was 90%. The wind was north at 7 miles an hour. The pressure was 30.00 inches and rising. Elsewhere around the area, it was sunny, with a temperature of 79 at Peoria, and 77 at Bloomington. It was mostly sunny, with a temperature of 72 at Decatur, and 78 at Springfield. It was cloudy, with a temperature of 71 at Rantoul, 72 at Paris, and 72 at Mattoon. At Terre Haute, rain and fog were reported, with a temperature of 70. And once again at 10 a.m. at the Champaign Airport, under partly sunny skies, the temperature was 72. Looking elsewhere around the Midwest at 10 a.m., Chicago was mostly sunny, and 79. Indianapolis was cloudy, and 73. St. Louis was mostly sunny, and 78.
Kansas City was mostly sunny, and 78.

Des Moines was mostly sunny and 77. Milwaukee was mostly sunny and 63. The time is currently 10:28 a.m. Central Daylight Time. 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Now for the official National Weather Service forecast for Champaign, Urbana and surrounding areas of East Central Illinois. Rest of today, partly sunny with a chance of showers with a slight chance of thunderstorms. Highs in the lower 80s. Northeast winds 5 to 10 miles an hour. Chance of rain 50%. Tonight, mostly clear. Lows in the upper 50s. Northeast winds 5 to 10 miles an hour. Thursday, mostly sunny. Highs in the lower 80s. Northeast winds 10 to 15 miles an hour. Thursday night, partly cloudy. Lows in the mid-50s. East winds 5 to 10 miles an hour. Friday, partly sunny. Highs in the upper 70s. East winds 5 to 10 miles an hour. Friday night through Saturday night, partly cloudy. Lows in the upper 50s. Highs in the lower 80s. Sunday, mostly sunny. Highs in the upper 70s. Sunday night through Monday night, mostly clear. Lows in the mid-50s. Highs in the upper 70s. Tuesday, sunny. Highs around 80. Again, the forecast for Champaign, Urbana and surrounding areas of East Central Illinois for the rest of today, partly sunny with a chance of showers and a slight chance of thunderstorms. Highs in the lower 80s. Northeast winds 5 to 10 miles an hour. Chance of rain 50%. At 10 a.m. at the Champaign Airport, skies were partly sunny. The temperature was 72 degrees, the dew point was 69, and the relative humidity was 90%. The wind was north at 7 miles an hour. The pressure was 30.00 inches and rising. Elsewhere around the area, it was sunny, with a temperature of 79 at Peoria and 77 at Bloomington. It was mostly sunny, with a temperature of 72 at Decatur and 78 at Springfield. It was cloudy, with a temperature of 71 at Rantoul, 72 at Paris, and 72 at Mattoon. At Terre Haute, rain and fog were reported, with a temperature of 70. And once again at 10 a.m. at the Champaign Airport, under partly sunny skies, the temperature was 72. Looking elsewhere around the Midwest at 10 a.m., Chicago was mostly sunny, and 79. Indianapolis was cloudy, and 73. St. Louis was mostly sunny, and 78. Kansas City was mostly sunny, and 78. Des Moines was mostly sunny, and 77. Milwaukee was mostly sunny, and 63. The time is currently 10:31 a.m. Central Daylight Time. 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Now for the official National Weather Service forecast for Champaign, Urbana and surrounding areas of East Central Illinois. Rest of today, partly sunny with a chance of showers with a slight chance of thunderstorms. Highs in the lower 80s. Northeast winds 5 to 10 miles an hour. Chance of rain 50%. Tonight, mostly clear. Lows in the upper 50s. Northeast winds 5 to 10 miles an hour. Thursday, mostly sunny. Highs in the lower 80s. Northeast winds 10 to 15 miles an hour. Thursday night, partly cloudy. Lows in the mid-50s. East winds 5 to 10 miles an hour. Friday, partly sunny. Highs in the upper 70s. East winds 5 to 10 miles an hour. Friday night through Saturday night, partly cloudy. Lows in the upper 50s. Highs in the lower 80s. Sunday, mostly sunny. Highs in the upper 70s. Sunday night through Monday night, mostly clear. Lows in the mid-50s. Highs in the upper. Friday night through Saturday night, partly cloudy. Lows in the upper 50s. Highs in the lower 80s. Sunday, mostly sunny. Highs in the upper 70s. Sunday night through Monday night, mostly clear. Lows in the mid-50s. Highs in the upper 70s. Tuesday, sunny. Highs around 80. Again, the forecast for Champaign, Urbana and surrounding areas of East Central Illinois for the rest of today, partly sunny with a chance of showers and a slight chance

thunderstorms. Highs in the lower 80s. Northeast winds 5 to 10 miles an hour. Chance of rain 50%. At 10 a.m. at the Champaign Airport, skies were partly sunny. The temperature was 72 degrees, the dew point was 69, and the relative humidity was 90%. The wind was north at 7 miles an hour. The pressure was 30.00 inches and rising. Elsewhere around the area, it was sunny, with a temperature of 79 at Peoria, and 77 at Bloomington. It was mostly sunny, with a temperature of 72 at Decatur, and 78 at Springfield. It was cloudy, with a temperature of 71 at Rantoul, 72 at Paris, and 72 at Mattoon. At Terre Haute, rain and fog were reported, with a temperature of 70. And once again at 10 a.m. at the Champaign Airport, under partly sunny skies, the temperature was 72. Looking elsewhere around the Midwest at 10 a.m., Chicago was mostly sunny, and 79. Indianapolis was cloudy, and 73. St. Louis was mostly sunny, and 78. Kansas City was mostly sunny, and 78. Des Moines was mostly sunny, and 77. Milwaukee was mostly sunny, and 63. The time is currently 10:34 a.m. Central Daylight Time. 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Now for the official National Weather Service forecast for Champaign, Urbana, and surrounding areas of East Central Illinois. Rest of today, partly sunny with a chance of showers with a slight chance of thunderstorms. Highs in the lower 80s. Northeast winds 5 to 10 miles an hour. Chance of rain 50%. Tonight, mostly clear. Lows in the upper 50s. Northeast winds 5 to 10 miles an hour. Thursday, mostly sunny. Highs in the lower 80s. Northeast winds 10 to 15 miles an hour. Thursday night, partly cloudy. Lows in the mid-50s. East winds 5 to 10 miles an hour. Friday, partly sunny. Highs in the upper 70s. East winds 5 to 10 miles an hour. Friday night through Saturday night, partly cloudy. Lows in the upper 50s. Highs in the lower 80s. Sunday, mostly sunny. Highs in the upper 70s. Sunday night through Monday night, mostly clear. Lows in the mid-50s. Highs in the upper 70s. Tuesday, sunny. Highs around 80. Again, the forecast for Champaign, Urbana, and surrounding areas of East Central Illinois for the rest of today, partly sunny with a chance of showers and a slight chance of thunderstorms. Highs in the lower 80s. Northeast winds 5 to 10 miles an hour. Chance of rain 50%. At 10 a.m. at the Champaign Airport, skies were partly sunny. The temperature was 72 degrees, the dew point was 69, and the relative humidity was 90%. The wind was north at 7 miles an hour. The pressure was 30.00 inches and rising. Elsewhere around the area, it was sunny, with a temperature of 79 at Peoria, and 77 at Bloomington. It was mostly sunny, with a temperature of 72 at Decatur, and 78 at Springfield. It was cloudy, with a temperature of 71 at Rantoul, 72 at Paris, and 72 at Mattoon. At Terre Haute, rain and fog were reported, with a temperature of 70. And once again at 10 a.m. at the Champaign Airport, under partly sunny skies, the temperature was 72. Looking elsewhere around the Midwest at 10 a.m., Chicago was mostly sunny, and 79. Indianapolis was cloudy, and 73. St. Louis was mostly sunny, and 78. Kansas City was mostly sunny, and 78. Des Moines was mostly sunny, and 77. Milwaukee was mostly sunny, and 63. The time is currently 10:37 a.m. Central Daylight Time. 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Now for the official National Weather Service forecast for Champaign, Urbana, and surrounding areas of East Central Illinois. Rest of today, partly sunny with a chance of showers with a slight chance of thunderstorms. Highs in the lower 80s. Northeast winds 5 to 10 miles an hour. Chance of rain 50%. Tonight, mostly clear. Lows in the upper 50s. Northeast winds 5 to

miles an hour. Thursday, mostly sunny. Highs in the lower 80s. Northeast winds 10 to 15 miles an hour. Thursday night, partly cloudy. Lows in the mid-50s. East winds 5 to 10 miles an hour. Friday, partly sunny. Highs in the upper 70s. East winds 5 to 10 miles an hour. Friday night through Saturday night, partly cloudy. Lows in the upper 50s. Highs in the lower 80s. Sunday, mostly sunny. Highs in the upper 70s. Sunday night through Monday night, mostly clear. Lows in the mid-50s. Highs in the upper 70s. Tuesday, sunny. Highs around 80. Again, the forecast for Champaign, Urbana and surrounding areas of East Central Illinois for the rest of today, partly sunny with a chance of showers and a slight chance of thunderstorms. Highs in the lower 80s. Northeast winds 5 to 10 miles an hour. Chance of rain 50%. Now for the official National Weather Service forecast for Champaign, Urbana and surrounding areas of East Central Illinois. Rest of today, partly sunny with a chance of showers with a slight chance of thunderstorms. Highs in the lower 80s. Northeast winds 5 to 10 miles an hour. Chance of rain 50%. Tonight, mostly clear. Lows in the upper 50s. Northeast winds 5 to 10 miles an hour. Thursday, mostly sunny. Highs in the lower 80s. Northeast winds 10 to 15 miles an hour. Thursday night, partly cloudy. Lows in the mid-50s. East winds 5 to 10 miles an hour. Friday, partly sunny. Highs in the upper 70s. East winds 5 to 10 miles an hour. Friday night through Saturday night, partly cloudy. Lows in the upper 50s. Highs in the lower 80s. Sunday, mostly sunny. Highs in the upper 70s. Sunday night through Monday night, mostly clear. Lows in the mid-50s. Highs in the upper 70s. Tuesday, sunny. Highs around 80. Again, the forecast for Champaign, Urbana and surrounding areas of East Central Illinois for the rest of today, partly sunny with a chance of showers and a slight chance of thunderstorms. Highs in the lower 80s. Northeast winds 5 to 10 miles an hour. Chance of rain 50%. At 10 a.m. at the Champaign Airport, skies were partly sunny. The temperature was 72 degrees, the dew point was 69, and the relative humidity was 90%. The wind was north at 7 miles an hour. The pressure was 30.00 inches and rising. Elsewhere around the area, it was sunny, with a temperature of 79 at Peoria, and 77 at Bloomington. It was mostly sunny, with a temperature of 72 at Decatur, and 78 at Springfield. It was cloudy, with a temperature of 71 at Rantoul, 72 at Paris, and 72 at Mattoon. At Terre Haute, rain and fog were reported, with a temperature of 70. And once again at 10 a.m. at the Champaign Airport, under partly sunny skies, the temperature was 72. Looking elsewhere around the Midwest at 10 a.m., Chicago was mostly sunny, and 79. Indianapolis was cloudy, and 73. St. Louis was mostly sunny, and 78. Kansas City was mostly sunny, and 78. Des Moines was mostly sunny, and 77. Milwaukee was mostly sunny, and 63. The time is currently 10:42 a.m. Central Daylight Time. 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Now for the official National Weather Service forecast for Champaign, Urbana and surrounding areas of East Central Illinois. Rest of today, partly sunny with a chance of showers with a slight chance of thunderstorms. Highs in the lower 80s. Northeast winds 5 to 10 miles an hour. Chance of rain 50%. Tonight, mostly clear. Lows in the upper 50s. Northeast winds 5 to 10 miles an hour. Thursday, mostly sunny. Highs in the lower 80s. Northeast winds 10 to 15 miles an hour. Thursday night, partly cloudy. Lows in the mid-50s. East winds 5 to 10 miles an hour. Friday, partly sunny. Highs in the upper 70s. East winds 5 to 10 miles an hour. Friday night through Saturday night, partly cloudy. Lows in the upper 50s.

50s. Highs in the lower 80s. Sunday, mostly sunny. Highs in the upper 70s. Sunday night through Monday night, mostly clear. Lows in the mid-50s. Highs in the upper 70s. Tuesday, sunny. Highs around 80. Again, the forecast for Champaign, Urbana and surrounding areas of East Central Illinois for the rest of today, partly sunny with a chance of showers and a slight chance of thunderstorms. Highs in the lower 80s. Northeast winds 5 to 10 miles an hour. Chance of rain 50%. At 10 a.m. at the Champaign Airport, skies were partly sunny. The temperature was 72 degrees, the dew point was 69, and the relative humidity was 90%. The wind was north at 7 miles an hour. The pressure was 30.00 inches and rising. Elsewhere around the area, it was sunny, with a temperature of 79 at Peoria, and 77 at Bloomington. It was mostly sunny, with a temperature of 72 at Decatur, and 78 at Springfield. It was cloudy, with a temperature of 71 at Rantoul, 72 at Paris, and 72 at Mattoon. At Terre Haute, rain and fog were reported, with a temperature of 70. And once again at 10 a.m. at the Champaign Airport, under partly sunny skies, the temperature was 72. Looking elsewhere around the Midwest at 10 a.m., Chicago was mostly sunny, and 79. Indianapolis was cloudy, and 73. St. Louis was mostly sunny, and 78. Kansas City was mostly sunny, and 78. Des Moines was mostly sunny, and 77. Milwaukee was mostly sunny, and 63. The time is currently 10:45 a.m. Central Daylight Time. 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Now for the official National Weather Service forecast for Champaign, Urbana and surrounding areas of East Central Illinois. Rest of today, partly sunny with a chance of showers with a slight chance of thunderstorms. Highs in the lower 80s. Northeast winds 5 to 10 miles an hour. Chance of rain 50%. Tonight, mostly clear. Lows in the upper 50s. Northeast winds 5 to 10 miles an hour. Thursday, mostly sunny. Highs in the lower 80s. Northeast winds 10 to 15 miles an hour. Thursday night, partly cloudy. Lows in the mid-50s. East winds 5 to 10 miles an hour. Friday, partly sunny. Highs in the upper 70s. East winds 5 to 10 miles an hour. Friday night through Saturday night, partly cloudy. Lows in the upper 50s. Highs in the lower 80s. Sunday, mostly sunny. Highs in the upper 70s. Sunday night through Monday night, mostly clear. Lows in the mid-50s. Highs in the upper 70s. Tuesday, sunny. Highs around 80. Again, the forecast for Champaign, Urbana and surrounding areas of East Central Illinois for the rest of today, partly sunny with a chance of showers and a slight chance of thunderstorms. Highs in the lower 80s. Northeast winds 5 to 10 miles an hour. Chance of rain 50%. At 10 a.m. at the Champaign Airport, skies were partly sunny. The temperature was 72 degrees, the dew point was 69, and the relative humidity was 90%. The wind was north at 7 miles an hour. The pressure was 30.00 inches and rising. Elsewhere around the area, it was sunny, with a temperature of 79 at Peoria, and 77 at Bloomington. It was mostly sunny, with a temperature of 72 at Decatur, and 78 at Springfield. It was cloudy, with a temperature of 71 at Rantoul, 72 at Paris, and 72 at Mattoon. At Terre Haute, rain and fog were reported, with a temperature of 70. And once again at 10 a.m. at the Champaign Airport, under partly sunny skies, the temperature was 72. Looking elsewhere around the Midwest at 10 a.m., Chicago was mostly sunny, and 79. Indianapolis was cloudy, and 73. St. Louis was mostly sunny, and 78. Kansas City was mostly sunny, and 78. Des Moines was mostly sunny, and 77. Milwaukee was mostly sunny, and 63. The time is currently 10:48 a.m. Central Daylight Time. 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

Now for the official National Weather Service forecast for Champaign, Urbana, and surrounding areas of East Central Illinois. Rest of today, partly sunny with a chance of showers with a slight chance of thunderstorms. Highs in the lower 80s. Northeast winds 5 to 10 miles an hour. Chance of rain 50%. Tonight, mostly clear. Lows in the upper 50s. Northeast winds 5 to 10 miles an hour. Thursday, mostly sunny. Highs in the lower 80s. Northeast winds 10 to 15 miles an hour. Thursday night, partly cloudy. Lows in the mid-50s. East winds 5 to 10 miles an hour. Friday, partly sunny. Highs in the upper 70s. East winds 5 to 10 miles an hour. Friday night through Saturday night, partly cloudy. Lows in the upper 50s. Highs in the lower 80s. Sunday, mostly sunny. Highs in the upper 70s. Sunday night through Monday night, mostly clear. Lows in the mid-50s. Highs in the upper 70s. Tuesday, sunny. Highs around 80. Again, the forecast for Champaign, Urbana, and surrounding areas of East Central Illinois for the rest of today, partly sunny with a chance of showers and a slight chance of thunderstorms. Highs in the lower 80s. Northeast winds 5 to 10 miles an hour. Chance of rain 50%. At 10 a.m. at the Champaign Airport, skies were partly sunny. The temperature was 72 degrees, the dew point was 69, and the relative humidity was 90%. The wind was north at 7 miles an hour. The pressure was 30.00 inches and rising. Elsewhere around the area, it was sunny, with a temperature of 79 at Peoria and 77 at Bloomington. It was mostly sunny, with a temperature of 72 at Decatur and 78 at Springfield. It was cloudy, with a temperature of 71 at Rantoul, 72 at Paris, and 72 at Mattoon. At Terre Haute, rain and fog were reported, with a temperature of 70. And once again at 10 a.m. at the Champaign Airport, under partly sunny skies, the temperature was 72. Looking elsewhere around the Midwest at 10 a.m., Chicago was mostly sunny, and 79. Indianapolis was cloudy, and 73. St. Louis was mostly sunny, and 78. Kansas City was mostly sunny, and 78. Des Moines was mostly sunny, and 77. Milwaukee was mostly sunny, and 63. The time is currently 10:51 a.m. Central Daylight Time. 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Now for the official National Weather Service forecast for Champaign, Urbana, and surrounding areas of East Central Illinois. Rest of today, partly sunny with a chance of showers with a slight chance of thunderstorms. Highs in the lower 80s. Northeast winds 5 to 10 miles an hour. Chance of rain 50%. Tonight, mostly clear. Lows in the upper 50s. Northeast winds 5 to 10 miles an hour. Thursday, mostly sunny. Highs in the lower 80s. Northeast winds 10 to 15 miles an hour. Thursday night, partly cloudy. Lows in the mid-50s. East winds 5 to 10 miles an hour. Friday, partly sunny. Highs in the upper 70s. East winds 5 to 10 miles an hour. Friday night through Saturday night, partly cloudy. Lows in the upper 50s. Highs in the lower 80s. Sunday, mostly sunny. Highs in the upper 70s. Sunday night through Monday night, mostly clear. Lows in the mid-50s. Highs in the upper 70s. Tuesday, sunny. Highs around 80. Again, the forecast for Champaign, Urbana, and surrounding areas of East Central Illinois for the rest of today, partly sunny with a chance of showers and a slight chance of thunderstorms. Highs in the lower 80s. Northeast winds 5 to 10 miles an hour. Chance of rain 50%. At 10 a.m. at the Champaign Airport, skies were partly sunny. The temperature was 72 degrees, the dew point was 69, and the relative humidity was 90%. The wind was north at 7 miles an hour. The pressure was 30.00 inches and rising. Elsewhere around the area, it was sunny, with a temperature of 79 at Peoria and 77 at Bloomington. It was mostly sunny, with a temperature of 72.
Decatur, and 78 at Springfield. It was cloudy, with a temperature of 71 at Rantoul, 72 at Paris, and 72 at Mattoon. At Terre Haute, rain and fog were reported, with a temperature of 70. And once again at 10 a.m. at the Champaign Airport, under partly sunny skies, the temperature was 72. Looking elsewhere around the Midwest at 10 a.m., Chicago was mostly sunny, and 79. Indianapolis was cloudy, and 73. St. Louis was mostly sunny, and 78. Kansas City was mostly sunny, and 78. Des Moines was mostly sunny, and 77. Milwaukee was mostly sunny, and 63. The time is currently 10:54 a.m. Central Daylight Time. 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Now for the official National Weather Service forecast for Champaign, Urbana, and surrounding areas of East Central Illinois. Rest of today, partly sunny with a slight chance of showers and thunderstorms. Highs in the lower 80s. Northeast winds 5 to 10 miles an hour. Chance of rain 20%. Tonight, mostly clear. Lows around 60. Northeast winds 5 to 10 miles an hour. Thursday, mostly sunny. Highs in the lower 80s. Northeast winds 10 to 15 miles an hour. Thursday night, partly cloudy. Lows in the mid-50s. East winds 5 to 10 miles an hour. Friday, partly sunny. Highs in the upper 70s. East winds 5 to 10 miles an hour. Friday night through Saturday night, partly cloudy. Lows in the upper 50s. Highs in the lower 80s. Sunday, mostly sunny. Highs in the upper 70s. Sunday night through Monday night, mostly clear. Lows in the mid-50s. Highs in the upper 70s. Tuesday, sunny. Highs around 80. Again, the forecast for Champaign, Urbana, and surrounding areas of East Central Illinois for the rest of today, partly sunny with a slight chance of showers and thunderstorms. Highs in the lower 80s. Northeast winds 5 to 10 miles an hour. Chance of rain 20%. At 10 a.m. at the Champaign Airport, skies were partly sunny. The temperature was 72 degrees, the dew point was 69, and the relative humidity was 90%. The wind was north at 7 miles an hour. The pressure was 30.00 inches and rising. Elsewhere around the area, it was sunny, with a temperature of 79 at Peoria, and 77 at Bloomington. It was mostly sunny, with a temperature of 72 at Decatur, and 78 at Springfield. It was cloudy, with a temperature of 71 at Rantoul, 72 at Paris, and 72 at Mattoon. At Terre Haute, rain and fog were reported, with a temperature of 70. And once again at 10 a.m. at the Champaign Airport, under partly sunny skies, the temperature was 72. Looking elsewhere around the Midwest at 10 a.m., Chicago was mostly sunny, and 79. Indianapolis was cloudy, and 73. St. Louis was mostly sunny, and 78. Kansas City was mostly sunny, and 78. Des Moines was mostly sunny, and 77. Milwaukee was mostly sunny, and 63. The time is currently 10:57 a.m. Central Daylight Time. 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Now for the official National Weather Service forecast for Champaign, Urbana, and surrounding areas of East Central Illinois. Rest of today, partly sunny with a slight chance of showers and thunderstorms. Highs in the lower 80s. Northeast winds 5 to 10 miles an hour. Chance of rain 20%. Tonight, mostly clear. Lows around 60. Northeast winds 5 to 10 miles an hour. Thursday, mostly sunny. Highs in the lower 80s. Northeast winds 10 to 15 miles an hour. Thursday night, partly cloudy. Lows in the mid-50s. East winds 5 to 10 miles an hour. Friday, partly sunny. Highs in the upper 70s. East winds 5 to 10 miles an hour. Friday night through Saturday night, partly cloudy. Lows in the upper 50s. Highs in the lower 80s. Sunday, mostly sunny. Highs in the upper 70s. Sunday night through Monday night, mostly clear.

sunny. The temperature was 72 degrees, the dew point was 69, and the relative humidity was 90%. The wind was north at 7 miles an hour. The pressure was 30.00 inches and rising. Elsewhere around the area, it was sunny, with a temperature of 79 at Peoria, and 77 at Bloomington. It was mostly sunny, with a temperature of 72 at Decatur, and 78 at Springfield. It was cloudy, with a temperature of 71 at Rantoul, 72 at Paris, and 72 at Mattoon. At Terre Haute, rain and fog were reported, with a temperature of 70. And once again at 10 a.m. at the Champaign Airport, under partly sunny skies, the temperature was 72. Looking elsewhere around the Midwest at 10 a.m., Chicago was mostly sunny, and 79. Indianapolis was cloudy, and 73. St. Louis was mostly sunny, and 78. Kansas City was mostly sunny, and 78. Des Moines was mostly sunny, and 77. Milwaukee was mostly sunny, and 63. The time is currently 11 a.m. Central Daylight Time. 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Now for the official National Weather Service forecast for Champaign, Urbana, and surrounding areas of East Central Illinois. Rest of today, partly sunny with a slight chance of showers and thunderstorms. Highs in the lower 80s. Northeast winds 5 to 10 miles an hour. Chance of rain 20%. Tonight, mostly clear. Lows around 60. Northeast winds 5 to 10 miles an hour. Thursday, mostly sunny. Highs in the lower 80s. Northeast winds 10 to 15 miles an hour. Thursday night, partly cloudy. Lows in the mid-50s. East winds 5 to 10 miles an hour. Friday, partly sunny. Highs in the upper 70s. East winds 5 to 10 miles an hour. Friday night through Saturday night, partly cloudy. Lows in the upper 50s. Highs in the lower 80s. Sunday, mostly sunny. Highs in the upper 70s. Sunday night through Monday night, mostly clear. Lows in the mid-50s. Highs in the upper 70s. Tuesday, sunny. Highs around 80. Again, the forecast for Champaign, Urbana, and surrounding areas of East Central Illinois for the rest of today, partly sunny with a slight chance of showers and thunderstorms. Highs in the lower 80s. Northeast winds 5 to 10 miles an hour. Chance of rain 20%. The time is currently 11:02 a.m. Central Daylight Time. 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Now for the official National Weather Service forecast for Champaign, Urbana, and surrounding areas of East Central Illinois. Rest of today, partly sunny with a slight chance of showers and thunderstorms. Highs in the lower 80s. Northeast winds 5 to 10 miles an hour. Chance of rain 20%. Tonight, mostly clear. Lows around 60. Northeast winds 5 to 10 miles an hour. Thursday, mostly sunny. Highs in the lower 80s. Northeast winds 10 to 15 miles an hour. Thursday night, partly cloudy. Lows in the mid-50s. East winds 5 to 10 miles an hour. Friday, partly sunny. Highs in the upper 70s. East winds 5 to 10 miles an hour. Friday night through Saturday night, partly cloudy. Lows in the upper 50s. Highs in the lower 80s. Sunday, mostly sunny. Highs in the upper 70s. Sunday night through Monday night, mostly clear. Lows in the mid-50s. Highs in the upper 70s. Tuesday, sunny. Highs around 80. Again, the forecast for Champaign, Urbana, and surrounding areas of East Central Illinois for the rest of today, partly sunny with a slight chance of showers and thunderstorms. Highs in the lower 80s. Northeast winds 5 to 10 miles an hour. Chance of rain 20%. At 11 a.m. at the Champaign Airport, skies were partly sunny. The temperature was 75 degrees, the dew point was 68, and the relative humidity was 78%. The wind was northeast at 10 miles an hour. The pressure was 30.01 inches and rising. Elsewhere around the area, it was sunny, with a temperature of 80 at Peoria, and 81.

Bloomington. At Springfield, it was mostly sunny, with a temperature of 80. It was partly sunny, with a temperature of 75 at Rantoul, and 73 at Mattoon. It was cloudy, with a temperature of 72 at Paris, 71 at Terre Haute, and 73 at Decatur. And once again at 11 a.m. at the Champagne Airport, under partly sunny skies, the temperature was 75. The time is currently 11:04 a.m. Central Daylight Time. 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Now for the official National Weather Service forecast for Champaign, Urbana and surrounding areas of East Central Illinois. Rest of today, partly sunny with a slight chance of showers and thunderstorms. Highs in the lower 80s. Northeast winds 5 to 10 miles an hour. Chance of rain 20%. Tonight, mostly clear. Lows around 60. Northeast winds 5 to 10 miles an hour. Thursday, mostly sunny. Highs in the lower 80s. Northeast winds 10 to 15 miles an hour. Thursday night, partly cloudy. Lows in the mid-50s. East winds 5 to 10 miles an hour. Friday, partly sunny. Highs in the upper 70s. East winds 5 to 10 miles an hour. Friday night through Saturday night, partly cloudy. Lows in the upper 50s. Highs in the lower 80s. Sunday, mostly sunny. Highs in the upper 70s. Sunday night through Monday night, mostly clear. Lows in the mid-50s. Highs in the upper 70s. Tuesday, sunny. Highs around 80. Again, the forecast for Champaign, Urbana and surrounding areas of East Central Illinois for the rest of today, partly sunny with a slight chance of showers and thunderstorms. Highs in the lower 80s. Northeast winds 5 to 10 miles an hour. Chance of rain 20%. 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Programming originates from NOAA's National Weather Service office in Lincoln and transmits from the WCIA television tower near Seymour. 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At 11 a.m. at the Champaign Airport, skies were partly sunny. The temperature was 75 degrees, the dew point was 68, and the relative humidity was 78%. The wind was northeast at 10 miles an hour. The pressure was 30.01 inches and rising. Elsewhere around the area, it was sunny, with a temperature of 80 at Peoria, and 81 at Bloomington. At Springfield, it was mostly sunny, with a temperature of 80. It was partly sunny, with a temperature of 75 at Rantoul, and 73 at Mattoon. It was cloudy, with a temperature of 72 at Paris, 71 at Terre Haute, and 73 at Decatur. And once again at 11 a.m. at the Champaign Airport, under partly sunny skies, the temperature was 75. Looking elsewhere around the Midwest at 11 a.m., Chicago was mostly sunny, and 80. Indianapolis was partly sunny, and 75. St. Louis was partly sunny, and 80. Kansas City was partly sunny, and 78. Des Moines was mostly sunny, and 79. Milwaukee was partly sunny, and 66. The time is currently 11:08 a.m. Central Daylight Time. 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Now for the official National Weather Service forecast for Champaign, Urbana and surrounding areas of East Central Illinois. Rest of today, partly sunny with a slight chance of showers and thunderstorms. Highs in the lower 80s. Northeast winds 5 to 10 miles an hour. Chance of rain 20%. Tonight, mostly clear. Lows around 60. Northeast winds 5 to 10 miles an hour. Thursday, mostly sunny. Highs in the lower 80s. Northeast winds 10 to 15 miles an hour. Thursday night, partly cloudy. Lows in the mid-50s. East winds 5 to 10 miles an hour. Friday, partly sunny. Highs in the upper 70s. East winds 5 to 10 miles an hour.
Friday night through Saturday night, partly cloudy. Lows in the upper 50s. Highs in the lower 80s. Sunday, mostly sunny. Highs in the upper 70s. Sunday night through Monday night, mostly clear. Lows in the mid-50s. Highs in the upper 70s. Tuesday, sunny. Highs around 80. Again, the forecast for Champaign, Urbana and surrounding areas of East Central Illinois for the rest of today, partly sunny with a slight chance of showers and thunderstorms. Highs in the lower 80s. Northeast winds 5 to 10 miles an hour. Chance of rain 20%. At 11 a.m. at the Champaign Airport, skies were partly sunny. The temperature was 75 degrees, the dew point was 68, and the relative humidity was 78%. The wind was northeast at 10 miles an hour. The pressure was 30.01 inches and rising. Elsewhere around the area, it was sunny, with a temperature of 80 at Peoria, and 81 at Bloomington. At Springfield, it was mostly sunny, with a temperature of 80. It was partly sunny, with a temperature of 75 at Rantoul, and 73 at Mattoon. It was cloudy, with a temperature of 72 at Paris, 71 at Terre Haute, and 73 at Decatur. And once again at 11 a.m. at the Champaign Airport, under partly sunny skies, the temperature was 75. Looking elsewhere around the Midwest at 11 a.m., Chicago was mostly sunny, and 80. Indianapolis was partly sunny, and 75. St. Louis was partly sunny, and 80. Kansas City was partly sunny, and 78. Des Moines was mostly sunny, and 79. Milwaukee was partly sunny, and 66. The time is currently 11:11 a.m. Central Daylight Time. 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Now for the official National Weather Service forecast for Champaign, Urbana and surrounding areas of East Central Illinois. Rest of today, partly sunny with a slight chance of showers and thunderstorms. Highs in the lower 80s. Northeast winds 5 to 10 miles an hour. Chance of rain 20%. Tonight, mostly clear. Lows around 60. Northeast winds 5 to 10 miles an hour. Thursday, mostly sunny. Highs in the lower 80s. Northeast winds 10 to 15 miles an hour. Thursday night, partly cloudy. Lows in the mid-50s. East winds 5 to 10 miles an hour. Friday, partly sunny. Highs in the upper 70s. East winds 5 to 10 miles an hour. Friday night through Saturday night, partly cloudy. Lows in the upper 50s. Highs in the lower 80s. Sunday, mostly sunny. Highs in the upper 70s. Sunday night through Monday night, mostly clear. Lows in the mid-50s. Highs in the upper 70s. Tuesday, sunny. Highs around 80. Again, the forecast for Champaign, Urbana and surrounding areas of East Central Illinois for the rest of today, partly sunny with a slight chance of showers and thunderstorms. Highs in the lower 80s. Northeast winds 5 to 10 miles an hour. Chance of rain 20%. At 11 a.m. at the Champaign Airport, skies were partly sunny. The temperature was 75 degrees, the dew point was 68, and the relative humidity was 78%. The wind was northeast at 10 miles an hour. The pressure was 30.01 inches and rising. Elsewhere around the area, it was sunny, with a temperature of 80 at Peoria, and 81 at Bloomington. At Springfield, it was mostly sunny, with a temperature of 80. At Rantoul, it was partly sunny, with a temperature of 75. It was cloudy, with a temperature of 72 at Paris, 71 at Terre Haute, 74 at Mattoon, and 73 at Decatur. And once again at 11 a.m. at the Champaign Airport, under partly sunny skies, the temperature...

This is a test of NOAA weather radio's warning alarm systems. The attention signals you just heard will automatically activate special receivers to warn of the impending hazard. This test is conducted each Wednesday between 10 a.m. and 1 p.m., but may be postponed.

if there is a threat of severe weather. In that case, the test will be held on the first available good weather day. Reception of this broadcast and the warning alarm feature will normally vary with distance from the transmitter. This may occur even if you are using a good quality receiver in good working order. We now return to regular programming. At 11 a.m. at the Champaign Airport, skies were partly sunny. The temperature was 75 degrees, the dew point was 68, and the relative humidity was 78%. The wind was northeast at 10 miles an hour. The pressure was 30.01 inches and rising. Elsewhere around the area, it was sunny, with a temperature of 80 at Peoria and 81 at Bloomington. At Springfield, it was mostly sunny, with a temperature of 80. At Rantoul, it was partly sunny, with a temperature of 75. It was cloudy, with a temperature of 72 at Paris, 71 at Terre Haute, 74 at Mattoon, and 73 at Decatur. And once again at 11 a.m. at the Champaign Airport, under partly sunny skies, the temperature was 75. Looking elsewhere around the Midwest at 11 a.m., Chicago was mostly sunny, and 80. Indianapolis was partly sunny, and 75. St. Louis was partly sunny, and 80. Kansas City was partly sunny, and 78. Des Moines was mostly sunny, and 79. Milwaukee was partly sunny, and 66. The time is currently 11:15 a.m. Central Daylight Time. 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Now for the official National Weather Service forecast for Champaign, Urbana, and surrounding areas of East Central Illinois. Rest of today, partly sunny with a slight chance of showers and thunderstorms. Highs in the lower 80s. Northeast winds 5 to 10 miles an hour. Chance of rain 20%. Tonight, mostly clear. Lows around 60. Northeast winds 5 to 10 miles an hour. Thursday, mostly sunny. Highs in the lower 80s. Northeast winds 10 to 15 miles an hour. Thursday night, partly cloudy. Lows in the mid-50s. East winds 5 to 10 miles an hour. Friday, partly sunny. Highs in the upper 70s. East winds 5 to 10 miles an hour. Friday night through Saturday night, partly cloudy. Lows in the upper 50s. Highs in the lower 80s. Sunday, mostly sunny. Highs in the upper 70s. Sunday night through Monday night, mostly clear. Lows in the mid-50s. Highs in the upper 70s. Tuesday, sunny. Highs around 80. Again, the forecast for Champaign, Urbana, and surrounding areas of East Central Illinois for the rest of today, partly sunny with a slight chance of showers and thunderstorms. Highs in the lower 80s. Northeast winds 5 to 10 miles an hour. Chance of rain 20%. At 11 a.m. at the Champaign Airport, skies were partly sunny. The temperature was 75 degrees, the dew point was 68, and the relative humidity was 78%. The wind was northeast at 10 miles an hour. The pressure was 30.01 inches and rising. Elsewhere around the area, it was sunny, with a temperature of 80 at Peoria and 81 at Bloomington. At Springfield, it was mostly sunny, with a temperature of 80. At Rantoul, it was partly sunny, with a temperature of 75. It was cloudy, with a temperature of 72 at Paris, 71 at Terre Haute, 74 at Mattoon, and 73 at Decatur. And once again at 11 a.m. at the Champaign Airport, under partly sunny skies, the temperature was 75. Looking elsewhere around the Midwest at 11 a.m., Chicago was mostly sunny, and 80. Indianapolis was partly sunny, and 75. St. Louis was partly sunny, and 80. Kansas City was partly sunny, and 78. Des Moines was mostly sunny, and 79. Milwaukee was partly sunny, and 66. The time is currently 11:18 a.m. Central Daylight Time. 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Now for the official National Weather Service forecast for Champaign, Urbana, and surrounding areas of East Central Illinois. Rest of today, partly sunny with a slight chance of showers and thunderstorms.
highs in the lower 80s. Northeast winds 5 to 10 miles an hour. Chance of rain 20%. Tonight, mostly clear. Lows around 60. Northeast winds 5 to 10 miles an hour. Thursday, mostly sunny. Highs in the lower 80s. Northeast winds 10 to 15 miles an hour. Thursday night, partly cloudy. Lows in the mid-50s. East winds 5 to 10 miles an hour. Friday, partly sunny. Highs in the upper 70s. East winds 5 to 10 miles an hour. Friday night through Saturday night, partly cloudy. Lows in the upper 50s. Highs in the lower 80s. Sunday, mostly sunny. Highs in the upper 70s. Sunday night through Monday night, mostly clear. Lows in the mid-50s. Highs in the upper 70s. Tuesday, sunny. Highs around 80. Again, the forecast for Champaign, Urbana and surrounding areas of East Central Illinois for the rest of today, partly sunny with a slight chance of showers and thunderstorms. Highs in the lower 80s. Northeast winds 5 to 10 miles an hour. Chance of rain 20%. At 11 a.m. at the Champaign Airport, skies were partly sunny. The temperature was 75 degrees, the dew point was 68, and the relative humidity was 78%. The wind was northeast at 10 miles an hour. The pressure was 30.01 inches and rising. Elsewhere around the area, it was sunny, with a temperature of 80 at Peoria and 81 at Bloomington. At Springfield, it was mostly sunny, with a temperature of 80. At Rantoul, it was partly sunny, with a temperature of 75. It was cloudy, with a temperature of 72 at Paris, 71 at Terre Haute, 74 at Mattoon, and 73 at Decatur. And once again at 11 a.m. at the Champaign Airport, under partly sunny skies, the temperature was 75. At 11 a.m. at the Champaign Airport, skies were partly sunny. The temperature was 75 degrees, the dew point was 68, and the relative humidity was 78%. The wind was northeast at 10 miles an hour. The pressure was 30.01 inches and rising. Elsewhere around the area, it was sunny, with a temperature of 80 at Peoria and 81 at Bloomington. At Springfield, it was mostly sunny, with a temperature of 80. It was cloudy, with a temperature of 76 at Rantoul, 72 at Paris, 71 at Terre Haute, 74 at Mattoon, and 73 at Decatur. And once again at 11 a.m. at the Champaign Airport, under partly sunny skies, the temperature was 75. Looking elsewhere around the Midwest at 11 a.m., Chicago was mostly sunny, and 80. Indianapolis was partly sunny, and 75. St. Louis was partly sunny, and 80. Kansas City was partly sunny, and 78. Des Moines was mostly sunny, and 79. Milwaukee was partly sunny, and 66. The time is currently 11:22 a.m. Central Daylight Time. 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Now for the official National Weather Service forecast for Champaign, Urbana and surrounding areas of East Central Illinois. Rest of today, partly sunny with a slight chance of showers and thunderstorms. Highs in the lower 80s. Northeast winds 5 to 10 miles an hour. Chance of rain 20%. Tonight, mostly clear. Lows around 60. Northeast winds 5 to 10 miles an hour. Thursday, mostly sunny. Highs in the lower 80s. Northeast winds 10 to 15 miles an hour. Thursday night, partly cloudy. Lows in the mid-50s. East winds 5 to 10 miles an hour. Friday, partly sunny. Highs in the upper 70s. East winds 5 to 10 miles an hour. Friday night through Saturday night, partly cloudy. Lows in the upper 50s. Highs in the lower 80s. Sunday, mostly sunny. Highs in the upper 70s. Sunday night through Monday night, mostly clear. Lows in the mid-50s. Highs in the upper 70s. Tuesday, sunny. Highs around 80. Again, the forecast for Champaign, Urbana and surrounding areas of East Central Illinois for the rest of today, partly sunny with a slight chance of showers and thunderstorms. Highs in the lower 80s. Northeast winds 5 to 10 miles.

an hour. Chance of rain 20%. At 11 a.m. at the Champaign Airport, skies were partly sunny. The temperature was 75 degrees, the dew point was 68, and the relative humidity was 78%. The wind was northeast at 10 miles an hour. The pressure was 30.01 inches and rising. Elsewhere around the area, it was sunny, with a temperature of 80 at Peoria, and 81 at Bloomington. At Springfield, it was mostly sunny, with a temperature of 80. It was cloudy, with a temperature of 76 at Rantoul, 72 at Paris, 71 at Terre Haute, 74 at Mattoon, and 73 at Decatur. And once again at 11 a.m. at the Champaign Airport, under partly sunny skies, the temperature was 75. Looking elsewhere around the Midwest at 11 a.m., Chicago was mostly sunny, and 80. Indianapolis was partly sunny, and 75. St. Louis was partly sunny, and 80. Kansas City was partly sunny, and 78. Des Moines was mostly sunny, and 79. Milwaukee was partly sunny, and 66. Looking elsewhere around the Midwest at 11 a.m., Chicago was mostly sunny, and 80. Indianapolis was partly sunny, and 75. St. Louis was partly sunny, and 80. Kansas City was partly sunny, and 78. Des Moines was mostly sunny, and 79. Milwaukee was partly sunny, and 66. The time is currently 11:25 a.m. Central Daylight Time. 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Now for the official National Weather Service forecast for Champaign, Urbana, and surrounding areas of East Central Illinois. Rest of today, partly sunny with a slight chance of showers and thunderstorms. Highs in the lower 80s. Northeast winds 5 to 10 miles an hour. Chance of rain 20%. Tonight, mostly clear. Lows around 60. Northeast winds 5 to 10 miles an hour. Thursday, mostly sunny. Highs in the lower 80s. Northeast winds 10 to 15 miles an hour. Thursday night, partly cloudy. Lows in the mid-50s. East winds 5 to 10 miles an hour. Friday, partly sunny. Highs in the upper 70s. East winds 5 to 10 miles an hour. Friday night through Saturday night, partly cloudy. Lows in the upper 50s. Highs in the lower 80s. Sunday, mostly sunny. Highs in the upper 70s. Sunday night through Monday night, mostly clear. Lows in the mid-50s. Highs in the upper 70s. Tuesday, sunny. Highs around 80. Again, the forecast for Champaign, Urbana, and surrounding areas of East Central Illinois for the rest of today, partly sunny with a slight chance of showers and thunderstorms. Highs in the lower 80s. Northeast winds 5 to 10 miles an hour. Chance of rain 20%. At 11 a.m. at the Champaign Airport, skies were partly sunny. The temperature was 75 degrees, the dew point was 68, and the relative humidity was 78%. The wind was northeast at 10 miles an hour. The pressure was 30.01 inches and rising. Elsewhere around the area, it was sunny, with a temperature of 80 at Peoria, and 81 at Bloomington. At Springfield, it was mostly sunny, with a temperature of 80. It was cloudy, with a temperature of 76 at Rantoul, 72 at Paris, 71 at Terre Haute, 74 at Mattoon, and 73 at Decatur. And once again at 11 a.m. at the Champaign Airport, under partly sunny skies, the temperature was 75. Looking elsewhere around the Midwest at 11 a.m., Chicago was mostly sunny, and 80. Indianapolis was partly sunny, and 75. St. Louis was partly sunny, and 80. Kansas City was partly sunny, and 78. Des Moines was mostly sunny, and 79. Milwaukee was partly sunny, and 66. The time is currently 11:28 a.m. Central Daylight Time. 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Now for the official National Weather Service forecast for Champaign, Urbana, and surrounding areas of East Central Illinois. Rest of today, partly sunny with a slight chance of showers and thunderstorms. Highs in the lower 80s. Northeast wind.

5 to 10 miles an hour. Chance of rain 20%. Tonight, mostly clear. Lows around 60. Northeast winds 5 to 10 miles an hour. Thursday, mostly sunny. Highs in the lower 80s. Northeast winds 10 to 15 miles an hour. Thursday night, partly cloudy. Lows in the mid-50s. East winds 5 to 10 miles an hour. Friday, partly sunny. Highs in the upper 70s. East winds 5 to 10 miles an hour. Friday night through Saturday night, partly cloudy. Lows in the upper 50s. Highs in the lower 80s. Sunday, mostly sunny. Highs in the upper 70s. Sunday night through Monday night, mostly clear. Lows in the mid-50s. Highs in the upper 70s. Tuesday, sunny. Highs around 80. Again, the forecast for Champaign, Urbana and surrounding areas of East Central Illinois for the rest of today, partly sunny with a slight chance of showers and thunderstorms. Highs in the lower 80s. Northeast winds 5 to 10 miles an hour. Chance of rain 20%. At 11 a.m. at the Champaign Airport, skies were partly sunny. The temperature was 75 degrees, the dew point was 68, and the relative humidity was 78%. The wind was northeast at 10 miles an hour. The pressure was 30.01 inches and rising. Elsewhere around the area, it was sunny, with a temperature of 80 at Peoria, and 81 at Bloomington. At Springfield, it was mostly sunny, with a temperature of 80. It was cloudy, with a temperature of 76 at Rantoul, 72 at Paris, 71 at Terre Haute, 74 at Mattoon, and 73 at Decatur. And once again at 11 a.m. at the Champaign Airport, under partly sunny skies, the temperature was 75. Looking elsewhere around the Midwest at 11 a.m., Chicago was mostly sunny, and 80. Indianapolis was partly sunny, and 75. St. Louis was partly sunny, and 80. Kansas City was partly sunny, and 78. Des Moines was mostly sunny, and 79. Milwaukee was partly sunny, and 66. The time is currently 11:31 a.m. Central Daylight Time. 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Now for the official National Weather Service forecast for Champaign, Urbana and surrounding areas of East Central Illinois. Rest of today, partly sunny with a slight chance of showers and thunderstorms. Highs in the lower 80s. Northeast winds 5 to 10 miles an hour. Chance of rain 20%. Tonight, mostly clear. Lows around 60. Northeast winds 5 to 10 miles an hour. Thursday, mostly sunny. Highs in the lower 80s. Northeast winds 10 to 15 miles an hour. Thursday night, partly cloudy. Lows in the mid-50s. East winds 5 to 10 miles an hour. Friday, partly sunny. Highs in the upper 70s. East winds 5 to 10 miles an hour. Friday night through Saturday night, partly cloudy. Lows in the upper 50s. Highs in the lower 80s. Sunday, mostly sunny. Highs in the upper 70s. Sunday night through Monday night, mostly clear. Lows in the mid-50s. East winds 5 to 10 miles an hour. Friday night through Saturday night, partly cloudy. Lows in the upper 50s. Highs in the lower 80s. Sunday, mostly sunny. Highs in the upper 70s. Sunday night through Monday night, mostly clear. Lows in the mid-50s. Highs in the upper 70s. Tuesday, sunny. Highs around 80. Again, the forecast for Champaign, Urbana and surrounding areas of East Central Illinois for the rest of today, partly sunny with a slight chance of showers and thunderstorms. Highs in the lower 80s. Northeast winds 5 to 10 miles an hour. Chance of rain 20%. At 11 a.m. at the Champaign Airport, skies were partly sunny. The temperature was 75 degrees, the dew point was 68, and the relative humidity was 78%. The wind was northeast at 10 miles an hour. The pressure was 30.01 inches and rising. Elsewhere around the area, it was sunny, with a temperature of 80 at Peoria, and 81 at Bloomington. At Springfield, it was mostly sunny, with a temperature of 80,

It was cloudy, with a temperature of 76 at Rantoul, 72 at Paris, 71 at Terre Haute, 74 at Matoun, and 73 at Decatur. And once again at 11 a.m. at the Champagne Airport, under partly sunny skies, the temperature was 75. Looking elsewhere around the Midwest at 11 a.m., Chicago was mostly sunny, and 80. Indianapolis was partly sunny, and 75. St. Louis was partly sunny, and 80. Kansas City was partly sunny, and 78. Des Moines was mostly sunny, and 79. Milwaukee was partly sunny, and 66. The time is currently 11:34 a.m. Central Daylight Time. 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Now for the official National Weather Service forecast for Champaign, Urbana, and surrounding areas of East Central Illinois. Rest of today, partly sunny with a slight chance of showers and thunderstorms. Highs in the lower 80s. Northeast winds 5 to 10 miles an hour. Chance of rain 20%. Tonight, mostly clear. Lows around 60. Northeast winds 5 to 10 miles an hour. Thursday, mostly sunny. Highs in the lower 80s. Northeast winds 10 to 15 miles an hour. Thursday night, partly cloudy. Lows in the mid-50s. East winds 5 to 10 miles an hour. Friday, partly sunny. Highs in the upper 70s. East winds 5 to 10 miles an hour. Friday night through Saturday night, partly cloudy. Lows in the upper 50s. Highs in the lower 80s. Sunday, mostly sunny. Highs in the upper 70s. Sunday night through Monday night, mostly clear. Lows in the mid-50s. Highs in the upper 70s. Tuesday, sunny. Highs around 80. Again, the forecast for Champaign, Urbana, and surrounding areas of East Central Illinois for the rest of today, partly sunny with a slight chance of showers and thunderstorms. Highs in the lower 80s. Northeast winds 5 to 10 miles an hour. Chance of rain 20%. At 11 a.m. at the Champaign Airport, skies were partly sunny. The temperature was 75 degrees, the dew point was 68, and the relative humidity was 78%. The wind was northeast at 10 miles an hour. The pressure was 30.01 inches and rising. Elsewhere around the area, it was sunny, with a temperature of 80 at Peoria, and 81 at Bloomington. At Springfield, it was mostly sunny, with a temperature of 80. It was cloudy, with a temperature of 76 at Rantoul, 72 at Paris, 71 at Terre Haute, 74 at Matoun, and 73 at Decatur. And once again at 11 a.m. at the Champaign Airport, under partly sunny skies, the temperature was 75. Looking elsewhere around the Midwest at 11 a.m., Chicago was mostly sunny, and 80. Indianapolis was partly sunny, and 75. St. Louis was partly sunny, and 80. Kansas City was partly sunny, and 78. Des Moines was mostly sunny, and 79. Milwaukee was partly sunny, and 66. The time is currently 11:37 a.m. Central Daylight Time. 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Now for the official National Weather Service forecast for Champaign, Urbana, and surrounding areas of East Central Illinois. Rest of today, partly sunny with a slight chance of showers and thunderstorms. Highs in the lower 80s. Northeast winds 5 to 10 miles an hour. Chance of rain 20%. Tonight, mostly clear. Lows around 60. Northeast winds 5 to 10 miles an hour. Thursday, mostly sunny. Highs in the lower 80s. Northeast winds 10 to 15 miles an hour. Thursday night, partly cloudy. Lows in the mid-50s. East winds 5 to 10 miles an hour. Friday, partly sunny. Highs in the upper 70s. East winds 5 to 10 miles an hour. Friday night through Saturday night, partly cloudy. Lows in the upper 50s. Highs in the lower 80s. Sunday, mostly sunny. Highs in the upper 70s. Sunday night through Monday night, mostly clear. Lows in the mid-50s. Highs in the upper 70s. Tuesday, sunny.

highs around 80. Again, the forecast for Champaign, Urbana and surrounding areas of east central Illinois for the rest of today, partly sunny with a slight chance of showers and thunderstorms. Highs in the lower 80s. Northeast winds 5 to 10 miles an hour. Chance of rain 20%. At 11 a.m. at the Champaign Airport, skies were partly sunny. The temperature was 75 degrees, the dew point was 68, and the relative humidity was 78%. The wind was northeast at 10 miles an hour. The pressure was 30.01 inches and rising. Elsewhere around the area, it was sunny, with a temperature of 80 at Peoria, and 81 at Bloomington. At Springfield, it was mostly sunny, with a temperature of 80. It was cloudy, with a temperature of 76 at Rantoul, 72 at Paris, 71 at Terre Haute, 74 at Mattoon, and 73 at Decatur. And once again at 11 a.m. at the Champaign Airport, under partly sunny skies, the temperature was 75. Looking elsewhere around the Midwest at 11 a.m., Chicago was mostly sunny, and 80. Indianapolis was partly sunny, and 75. St. Louis was partly sunny, and 80. Kansas City was partly sunny, and 78. Des Moines was mostly sunny, and 79. Milwaukee was partly sunny, and 66. The time is currently 11:40 a.m. Central Daylight Time. 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Now for the official National Weather Service forecast for Champaign, Urbana and surrounding areas of east central Illinois. Rest of today, partly sunny with a slight chance of showers and thunderstorms. Highs in the lower 80s. Northeast winds 5 to 10 miles an hour. Chance of rain 20%. Tonight, mostly clear. Lows around 60. Northeast winds 5 to 10 miles an hour. Thursday, mostly sunny. Highs in the lower 80s. Northeast winds 10 to 15 miles an hour. Thursday night, partly cloudy. Lows in the mid-50s. East winds 5 to 10 miles an hour. Friday, partly sunny. Highs in the upper 70s. East winds 5 to 10 miles an hour. Friday night through Saturday night, partly cloudy. Lows in the upper 50s. Highs in the lower 80s. Sunday, mostly sunny. Highs in the upper 70s. Sunday night through Monday night, mostly clear. Lows in the mid-50s. Highs in the upper 70s. Tuesday, sunny. Highs around 80. Again, the forecast for Champaign, Urbana and surrounding areas of east central Illinois for the rest of today, partly sunny with a slight chance of showers and thunderstorms. Highs in the lower 80s. Northeast winds 5 to 10 miles an hour. Chance of rain 20%. At 11 a.m. at the Champaign Airport, skies were partly sunny. The temperature was 75 degrees, the dew point was 68, and the relative humidity was 78%. The wind was northeast at 10 miles an hour. The pressure was 30.01 inches and rising. Elsewhere around the area, it was sunny, with a temperature of 80 at Peoria, and 81 at Bloomington. At Springfield, it was mostly sunny, with a temperature of 80. It was cloudy, with a temperature of 76 at Rantoul, 72 at Paris, 71 at Terre Haute, 74 at Mattoon, and 73 at Decatur. And once again at 11 a.m. at the Champaign Airport, under partly sunny skies, the temperature was 75. Looking elsewhere around the Midwest at 11 a.m., Chicago was mostly sunny, and 80. Indianapolis was partly sunny, and 75. St. Louis was partly sunny, and 80. Kansas City was partly sunny, and 78. Des Moines was mostly sunny, and 79. Milwaukee was partly sunny, and 66. The time is currently 11:43 a.m. Central Daylight Time. 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Now for the official National Weather Service forecast for Champaign, Urbana and surrounding areas of east central Illinois. Rest of today, partly sunny with a slight chance of showers and thunderstorms. Highs in the lower 80s. Northeast winds 5 to 10 miles an hour. Chance of rain 20%. Tonight, mostly clear. Lows around 60.

Highs in the lower 80s. Northeast winds 5 to 10 miles an hour. Chance of rain 20%. At 11 a.m. at the Champaign Airport, skies were partly sunny. The temperature was 75 degrees, the dew point was 68, and the relative humidity was 78%. The wind was northeast at 10 miles an hour. The pressure was 30.01 inches and rising. Elsewhere around the area, it was sunny, with a temperature of 80 at Peoria and 81 at Bloomington. At Springfield, it was mostly sunny, with a temperature of 80. It was cloudy, with a temperature of 76 at Rantoul, 72 at Paris, 71 at Terre Haute, 74 at Mattoon, and 73 at Decatur. And once again at 11 a.m. at the Champaign Airport, under partly sunny skies, the temperature was 75. The time is currently 12 p.m. Central Daylight Time. 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Now for the official National Weather Service forecast for Champaign, Urbana, and surrounding areas of East Central Illinois. Rest of today, partly sunny with a slight chance of showers and thunderstorms. Highs in the lower 80s. Northeast winds 5 to 10 miles an hour. Chance of rain 20%. Tonight, mostly clear. Lows around 60. East winds 5 to 10 miles an hour, becoming northeast after midnight. Thursday, mostly sunny. Highs in the lower 80s. Northeast winds 10 to 15 miles an hour. Thursday night, partly cloudy. Lows in the mid-50s. East winds 5 to 10 miles an hour. Friday, mostly sunny. Highs in the upper 70s. East winds around 5 miles an hour. Friday night through Saturday night, partly cloudy. Lows in the upper 50s. Highs in the lower 80s. Sunday through Monday, partly cloudy. Highs in the upper 70s. Lows in the mid-50s. Monday night and Tuesday, mostly clear. Lows in the mid-50s. Highs around 80. Again, the forecast for Champaign, Urbana, and surrounding areas of East Central Illinois for the rest of today, partly sunny with a slight chance of showers and thunderstorms. Highs in the lower 80s. Northeast winds 5 to 10 miles an hour. Chance of rain 20%. The time is currently 12:02 p.m. Central Daylight Time. 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Now for the official National Weather Service forecast for Champaign, Urbana, and surrounding areas of East Central Illinois. Rest of today, partly sunny with a slight chance of showers and thunderstorms. Highs in the lower 80s. Northeast winds 5 to 10 miles an hour. Chance of rain 20%. Tonight, mostly clear. Lows around 60. East winds 5 to 10 miles an hour, becoming northeast after midnight. Thursday, mostly sunny. Highs in the lower 80s. Northeast winds 10 to 15 miles an hour. Thursday night, partly cloudy. Lows in the mid-50s. East winds 5 to 10 miles an hour. Friday, mostly sunny. Highs in the upper 70s. East winds around 5 miles an hour. Friday night through Saturday night, partly cloudy. Lows in the upper 50s. Highs in the lower 80s. Sunday through Monday, partly cloudy. Highs in the upper 70s. Lows in the mid-50s. Monday night and Tuesday, mostly clear. Lows in the mid-50s. Highs around 80. Again, the forecast for Champaign, Urbana, and surrounding areas of East Central Illinois for the rest of today, partly sunny with a slight chance of showers and thunderstorms. Highs in the lower 80s. Northeast winds 5 to 10 miles an hour. Chance of rain 20%. At noon at the Champaign Airport, skies were cloudy. The temperature was 77 degrees, the dew point was 68, and the relative humidity was 73%. The wind was northeast at 8 miles an hour. The pressure was 30.01 inches and steady. Elsewhere around the area, it was sunny, with a temperature of 82 at Peoria and 83 at Bloomington. At Springfield, it was mostly sunny, with a temperature of 79. It was cloudy, with a temperature of 73 at Terre Haute, 74 at Mattoon, and 74 at Decatur. And once again at noon,

Champagne Airport, under cloudy skies, the temperature was 77. The time is currently 12.04 p.m. Central Daylight Time. 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Now for the official National Weather Service forecast for Champaign, Urbana, and surrounding areas of East Central Illinois. Rest of today, partly sunny with a slight chance of showers and thunderstorms. Highs in the lower 80s. Northeast winds 5 to 10 miles an hour. Chance of rain 20%. Tonight, mostly clear. Lows around 60. East winds 5 to 10 miles an hour, becoming northeast after midnight. Thursday, mostly sunny. Highs in the lower 80s. Northeast winds 10 to 15 miles an hour. Thursday night, partly cloudy. Lows in the mid-50s. East winds 5 to 10 miles an hour. Friday, mostly sunny. Highs in the upper 70s. East winds around 5 miles an hour. Friday night through Saturday night, partly cloudy. Lows in the upper 50s. Highs in the lower 80s. Sunday through Monday, partly cloudy. Highs in the upper 70s. Lows in the mid-50s. Monday night and Tuesday, mostly clear. Lows in the mid-50s. Highs around 80. Again, the forecast for Champaign, Urbana, and surrounding areas of East Central Illinois for the rest of today, partly sunny with a slight chance of showers and thunderstorms. Highs in the lower 80s. Northeast winds 5 to 10 miles an hour. Chance of rain 20%. 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Programming originates from NOAA's National Weather Service office in Lincoln and transmits from the WCIA television tower near Seymour. 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At noon at the Champaign Airport, skies were cloudy. The temperature was 77 degrees, the dew point was 68, and the relative humidity was 73%. The wind was northeast at 8 miles an hour. The pressure was 30.01 inches and steady. Elsewhere around the area, it was sunny, with a temperature of 82 at Peoria and 83 at Bloomington. At Springfield, it was mostly sunny, with a temperature of 79. It was cloudy, with a temperature of 73 at Terre Haute, 74 at Mattoon, and 74 at Decatur. And once again at noon at the Champaign Airport, under cloudy skies, the temperature was 77. Looking elsewhere around the Midwest at noon, Chicago was mostly sunny, and 80. Indianapolis had light rain, and 74. St. Louis was mostly sunny, and 82. Kansas City was partly sunny, and 79. Des Moines was mostly sunny, and 81. Milwaukee was mostly sunny, and 64. The time is currently 12.08 p.m. Central Daylight Time. 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Now for the official National Weather Service forecast for Champaign, Urbana, and surrounding areas of East Central Illinois. Rest of today, partly sunny with a slight chance of showers and thunderstorms. Highs in the lower 80s. Northeast winds 5 to 10 miles an hour. Chance of rain 20%. Tonight, mostly clear. Lows around 60. East winds 5 to 10 miles an hour, becoming northeast after midnight. Thursday, mostly sunny. Highs in the lower 80s. Northeast winds 10 to 15 miles an hour. Thursday night, partly cloudy. Lows in the mid-50s. East winds 5 to 10 miles an hour. Friday, mostly sunny. Highs in the upper 70s. East winds around 5 miles an hour. Friday night through Saturday night, partly cloudy. Lows in the upper 50s. Highs in the lower 80s. Sunday through Monday, partly cloudy. Highs in the upper 70s. Lows in the mid-50s. Monday night and Tuesday, mostly clear. Lows in the mid-50s. Highs around 80.
Again, the forecast for Champaign, Urbana, and surrounding areas of east central Illinois for the rest of today, partly sunny with a slight chance of showers and thunderstorms. Highs in the lower 80s. Northeast wind 5 to 10 miles an hour. Chance of rain 20%. At noon at the Champaign Airport, skies were cloudy. The temperature was 77 degrees, the dew point was 68, and the relative humidity was 73%. The wind was northeast at 8 miles an hour. The pressure was 30.01 inches and steady. Elsewhere around the area, it was sunny, with a temperature of 82 at Peoria, and 83 at Bloomington. At Springfield, it was mostly sunny, with a temperature of 79. It was cloudy, with a temperature of 73 at Terre Haute, 74 at Mattoon, and 74 at Decatur. And once again at noon at the Champaign Airport, under cloudy skies, the temperature was 77. Looking elsewhere around the Midwest at noon, Chicago was mostly sunny, and 80. Indianapolis had light rain, and 74. St. Louis was mostly sunny, and 82. Kansas City was partly sunny, and 79. Des Moines was mostly sunny, and 81. Milwaukee was mostly sunny, and 64. The time is currently 12:11 p.m. Central Daylight Time. 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Now for the official National Weather Service forecast for Champaign, Urbana, and surrounding areas of east central Illinois. Rest of today, partly sunny with a slight chance of showers and thunderstorms. Highs in the lower 80s. Northeast winds 5 to 10 miles an hour. Chance of rain 20%. Tonight, mostly clear. Lows around 60. East winds 5 to 10 miles an hour, becoming northeast after midnight. Thursday, mostly sunny. Highs in the lower 80s. Northeast winds 10 to 15 miles an hour. Thursday night, partly cloudy. Lows in the mid-50s. East winds 5 to 10 miles an hour. Friday, mostly sunny. Highs in the upper 70s. East winds around 5 miles an hour. Friday night through Saturday night, partly cloudy. Lows in the upper 50s. Highs in the lower 80s. Sunday through Monday, partly cloudy. Highs in the upper 70s. Lows in the mid-50s. Monday night and Tuesday, mostly clear. Lows in the mid-50s. Highs around 80. Again, the forecast for Champaign, Urbana, and surrounding areas of east central Illinois for the rest of today, partly sunny with a slight chance of showers and thunderstorms. Highs in the lower 80s. Northeast winds 5 to 10 miles an hour. Chance of rain 20%. At noon at the Champaign Airport, skies were cloudy. The temperature was 77 degrees, the dew point was 68, and the relative humidity was 73%. The wind was northeast at 8 miles an hour. The pressure was 30.01 inches and steady. Elsewhere around the area, it was sunny, with a temperature of 82 at Peoria, and 83 at Bloomington. At Springfield, it was mostly sunny, with a temperature of 79. It was partly sunny, with a temperature of 78 at Rantoul, 75 at Paris, and 75 at Mattoon. It was cloudy, with a temperature of 73 at Terre Haute, and 74 at Decatur. And once again at noon at the Champaign Airport, under cloudy skies, the temperature was 77. Looking elsewhere around the Midwest at noon, Chicago was mostly sunny, and 80. Indianapolis had light rain, and 74. St. Louis was mostly sunny, and 82. Kansas City was partly sunny, and 79. Des Moines was mostly sunny, and 81. Milwaukee was mostly sunny, and 64. The time is currently 12:14 p.m. Central Daylight Time. 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Now for the official National Weather Service forecast for Champaign, Urbana, and surrounding areas of east central Illinois. Rest of today, partly sunny with a slight chance of showers and thunderstorms. Highs in the lower 80s. Northeast winds 5 to 10 miles an hour. Chance of rain 20%. Tonight, mostly clear. Lows around 60.
northeast winds 5 to 10 miles an hour, becoming northeast after midnight. Thursday, mostly sunny.

highs in the lower 80s. Northeast winds 10 to 15 miles an hour. Thursday night, partly cloudy. Lows in the mid-50s. East winds 5 to 10 miles an hour. Friday, mostly sunny. Highs in the upper 70s. East winds around 5 miles an hour. Friday night through Saturday night, partly cloudy. Lows in the upper 50s. Highs in the lower 80s. Sunday through Monday, partly cloudy. Highs in the upper 70s. Lows in the mid-50s. Monday night and Tuesday, mostly clear. Lows in the mid-50s. Highs around 80. Again, the forecast for Champaign, Urbana and surrounding areas of East Central Illinois for the rest of today, partly sunny with a slight chance of showers and thunderstorms. Highs in the lower 80s. Northeast winds 5 to 10 miles an hour. Chance of rain 20%. At noon at the Champaign Airport, skies were cloudy. The temperature was 77 degrees, the dew point was 68, and the relative humidity was 73%. The wind was northeast at 8 miles an hour. The pressure was 30.01 inches and steady. Elsewhere around the area, it was sunny, with a temperature of 82 at Peoria and 83 at Bloomington. At Springfield, it was mostly sunny, with a temperature of 79. It was partly sunny, with a temperature of 78 at Rantoul, 75 at Paris, and 75 at Mattoon. It was cloudy, with a temperature of 73 at Terre Haute, and 74 at Decatur. And once again at noon at the Champaign Airport, under cloudy skies, the temperature was 77. Looking elsewhere around the Midwest at noon, Chicago was mostly sunny, and 80. Indianapolis had light rain, and 74. St. Louis was mostly sunny, and 82. Kansas City was partly sunny, and 79. Des Moines was mostly sunny, and 81. Milwaukee was mostly sunny, and 64. The time is currently 12:17 p.m. Central Daylight Time. 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Now for the official National Weather Service forecast for Champaign, Urbana and surrounding areas of East Central Illinois. Rest of today, partly sunny with a slight chance of showers and thunderstorms. Highs in the lower 80s. Northeast winds 5 to 10 miles an hour. Chance of rain 20%. Tonight, mostly clear. Lows around 60. East winds 5 to 10 miles an hour, becoming northeast after midnight. Thursday, mostly sunny. Highs in the lower 80s. Northeast winds 10 to 15 miles an hour. Thursday night, partly cloudy. Lows in the mid-50s. East winds 5 to 10 miles an hour. Friday, mostly sunny. Highs in the upper 70s. East winds around 5 miles an hour. Friday night through Saturday night, partly cloudy. Lows in the upper 50s. Highs in the lower 80s. Sunday through Monday, partly cloudy. Highs in the upper 70s. Lows in the mid-50s. Monday night and Tuesday, mostly clear. Lows in the mid-50s. Highs around 80. Again, the forecast for Champaign, Urbana and surrounding areas of East Central Illinois for the rest of today, partly sunny with a slight chance of showers and thunderstorms. Highs in the lower 80s. Northeast winds 5 to 10 miles an hour. Chance of rain 20%. At noon at the Champaign Airport, skies were cloudy. The temperature was 77 degrees, the dew point was 68, and the relative humidity was 73%. The wind was northeast at 8 miles an hour. The pressure was 30.01 inches and steady. Elsewhere around the area, it was sunny, with a temperature of 82 at Peoria and 83 at Bloomington. At Springfield, it was mostly sunny, with a temperature of 79. It was partly sunny, with a temperature of 78 at Rantoul, 75 at Paris, and 75 at Mattoon. It was cloudy, with a temperature of 73 at Terre Haute, and 74 at Decatur. And once again at noon at the Champaign Airport, under cloudy skies, the temperature was 77. Looking elsewhere around the Midwest at noon, Chicago was mostly sunny, and 80. Indianapolis had light rain, and 74. St. Louis was mostly sunny, and 82. Kansas
City was partly sunny and 79. Des Moines was mostly sunny and 81. Milwaukee was mostly sunny and 64. The time is currently 12:20 p.m. Central Daylight Time. 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Now for the official National Weather Service forecast for Champaign, Urbana, and surrounding areas of East Central Illinois. Rest of today, partly sunny with a slight chance of showers and thunderstorms. Highs in the lower 80s. Northeast winds 5 to 10 miles an hour. Chance of rain 20%. Tonight, mostly clear. Lows around 60. East winds 5 to 10 miles an hour, becoming northeast after midnight. Thursday, mostly sunny. Highs in the lower 80s. Northeast winds 10 to 15 miles an hour. Thursday night, partly cloudy. Lows in the mid-50s. East winds 5 to 10 miles an hour. Friday, mostly sunny. Highs in the upper 70s. East winds around 5 miles an hour. Friday night through Saturday night, partly cloudy. Lows in the upper 50s. Highs in the lower 80s. Sunday through Monday, partly cloudy. Highs in the upper 70s. Lows in the mid-50s. Monday night and Tuesday, mostly clear. Lows in the mid-50s. Highs around 80. Again, the forecast for Champaign, Urbana, and surrounding areas of East Central Illinois for the rest of today, partly sunny with a slight chance of showers and thunderstorms. Highs in the lower 80s. Northeast winds 5 to 10 miles an hour. Chance of rain 20%. At noon at the Champaign Airport, skies were cloudy. The temperature was 77 degrees, the dew point was 68, and the relative humidity was 73%. The wind was northeast at 8 miles an hour. The pressure was 30.01 inches and steady. Elsewhere around the area, at Terre Haute, rain was falling, with a temperature of 72. It was sunny, with a temperature of 82 at Peoria, and 83 at Bloomington. At Springfield, it was mostly sunny, with a temperature of 79. It was partly sunny, with a temperature of 78 at Rantoul, 75 at Paris, and 75 at Mattoon. At Decatur, it was cloudy, with a temperature of 74. And once again at noon at the Champaign Airport, under cloudy skies, the temperature was 77. Looking elsewhere around the Midwest at noon, Chicago was mostly sunny, and 80. Indianapolis had light rain, and 74. St. Louis was mostly sunny, and 82. Kansas City was partly sunny, and 79. Des Moines was mostly sunny, and 81. Milwaukee was mostly sunny, and 64. The time is currently 12:23 p.m. Central Daylight Time. 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Now for the official National Weather Service forecast for Champaign, Urbana, and surrounding areas of East Central Illinois. Rest of today, partly sunny with a slight chance of showers and thunderstorms. Highs in the lower 80s. Northeast winds 5 to 10 miles an hour. Chance of rain 20%. Tonight, mostly clear. Lows around 60. East winds 5 to 10 miles an hour, becoming northeast after midnight. Thursday, mostly sunny. Highs in the lower 80s. Northeast winds 10 to 15 miles an hour. Thursday night, partly cloudy. Lows in the mid-50s. East winds 5 to 10 miles an hour. Friday, mostly sunny. Highs in the upper 70s. East winds around 5 miles an hour. Friday night through Saturday night, partly cloudy. Lows in the upper 50s. Highs in the lower 80s. Sunday through Monday, partly cloudy. Highs in the upper 70s. Lows in the mid-50s. Monday night and Tuesday, mostly clear. Lows in the mid-50s. Highs around 80. Again, the forecast for Champaign, Urbana, and surrounding areas of East Central Illinois for the rest of today, partly sunny with a slight chance of showers and thunderstorms. Highs in the lower 80s. Northeast winds 5 to 10 miles an hour. Chance of rain 20%. At noon at the Champaign Airport, skies were cloudy. The temperature was 77 degrees.

It was 68, and the relative humidity was 73%. The wind was northeast at 8 miles an hour. The pressure was 30.01 inches and steady. Elsewhere around the area, at Terre Haute, rain was falling, with a temperature of 72. It was sunny, with a temperature of 82 at Peoria, and 83 at Bloomington. At Springfield, it was mostly sunny, with a temperature of 79. It was partly sunny, with a temperature of 78 at Rantoul, 75 at Paris, and 75 at Mattoon. At Decatur, it was cloudy, with a temperature of 74. And once again at noon at the Champaign Airport, under cloudy skies, the temperature was 77. Looking elsewhere around the Midwest at noon, Chicago was mostly sunny, and 80. Indianapolis had light rain, and 74. St. Louis was mostly sunny, and 82. Kansas City was partly sunny, and 79. Des Moines was mostly sunny, and 81. Milwaukee was mostly sunny, and 64. The time is currently 12:26 p.m. Central Daylight Time. 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Now for the official National Weather Service forecast for Champaign, Urbana, and surrounding areas of East Central Illinois. Rest of today, partly sunny with a slight chance of showers and thunderstorms. Highs in the lower 80s. Northeast winds 5 to 10 miles an hour. Chance of rain 20%. Tonight, mostly clear. Lows around 60. East winds 5 to 10 miles an hour, becoming northeast after midnight. Thursday, mostly sunny. Highs in the lower 80s. Northeast winds 10 to 15 miles an hour. Thursday night, partly cloudy. Lows in the mid-50s. East winds 5 to 10 miles an hour. Friday, mostly sunny. Highs in the upper 70s. East winds around 5 miles an hour. Friday night through Saturday night, partly cloudy. Lows in the upper 50s. Highs in the lower 80s. Sunday through Monday, partly cloudy. Highs in the upper 70s. Lows in the mid-50s. Monday night and Tuesday, mostly clear. Lows in the mid-50s. Highs around 80. Again, the forecast for Champaign, Urbana, and surrounding areas of East Central Illinois for the rest of today, partly sunny with a slight chance of showers and thunderstorms. Highs in the lower 80s. Northeast winds 5 to 10 miles an hour. Chance of rain 20%. At noon at the Champaign Airport, skies were cloudy. The temperature was 77 degrees, the dew point was 68, and the relative humidity was 73%. The wind was northeast at 8 miles an hour. The pressure was 30.01 inches and steady. Elsewhere around the area, at Terre Haute, rain was falling, with a temperature of 72. It was sunny, with a temperature of 82 at Peoria, and 83 at Bloomington. At Springfield, it was mostly sunny, with a temperature of 79. It was partly sunny, with a temperature of 78 at Rantoul, 75 at Paris, and 75 at Mattoon. At Decatur, it was cloudy, with a temperature of 74. And once again at noon at the Champaign Airport, under cloudy skies, the temperature was 77. Looking elsewhere around the Midwest at noon, Chicago was mostly sunny, and 80. Indianapolis had light rain, and 74. St. Louis was mostly sunny, and 82. Kansas City was partly sunny, and 79. Des Moines was mostly sunny, and 81. Milwaukee was mostly sunny, and 64. The time is currently 12:29 p.m. Central Daylight Time. 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Now for the official National Weather Service forecast for Champaign, Urbana, and surrounding areas of East Central Illinois. Rest of today, partly sunny with a slight chance of showers and thunderstorms. Highs in the lower 80s. Northeast winds 5 to 10 miles an hour. Chance of rain 20%. Tonight, mostly clear. Lows around 60. East winds 5 to 10 miles an hour, becoming northeast after midnight. Thursday, mostly sunny. Highs in the lower 80s. Northeast winds 10 to 15 miles an hour. Thursday night, partly cloudy.

Lows in the mid-50s. East winds 5 to 10 miles an hour. Friday, mostly sunny. Highs in the upper 70s. East winds around 5 miles an hour. Friday night through Saturday night, partly cloudy. Lows in the upper 50s. Highs in the lower 80s. Sunday through Monday, partly cloudy. Highs in the upper 70s. Lows in the mid-50s. Monday night and Tuesday, mostly clear. Lows in the mid-50s. Highs around 80. Again, the forecast for Champaign, Urbana and surrounding areas of East Central Illinois for the rest of today, partly sunny with a slight chance of showers and thunderstorms. Highs in the lower 80s. Northeast winds 5 to 10 miles an hour. Chance of rain 20%. At noon at the Champaign Airport, skies were cloudy. The temperature was 77 degrees, the dew point was 68, and the relative humidity was 73%. The wind was northeast at 8 miles an hour. The pressure was 30.01 inches and steady. Elsewhere around the area, at Terre Haute, rain was falling, with a temperature of 72. It was sunny, with a temperature of 82 at Peoria, and 83 at Bloomington. At Springfield, it was mostly sunny, with a temperature of 79. It was partly sunny, with a temperature of 78 at Rantoul, 75 at Paris, and 75 at Mattoon. At Decatur, it was cloudy, with a temperature of 74. And once again at noon at the Champaign Airport, under cloudy skies, the temperature was 77. Looking elsewhere around the Midwest at noon, Chicago was mostly sunny, and 80. Indianapolis had light rain, and 74. St. Louis was mostly sunny, and 82. Kansas City was partly sunny, and 79. Des Moines was mostly sunny, and 81. Milwaukee was mostly sunny, and 64. The time is currently 12:32 p.m. Central Daylight Time. 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Now for the official National Weather Service forecast for Champaign, Urbana and surrounding areas of East Central Illinois. Rest of today, partly sunny with a slight chance of showers and thunderstorms. Highs in the lower 80s. Northeast winds 5 to 10 miles an hour. Chance of rain 20%. Tonight, mostly clear. Lows around 60. East winds 5 to 10 miles an hour, becoming northeast after midnight. Thursday, mostly sunny. Highs in the lower 80s. Northeast winds 10 to 15 miles an hour. Thursday night, partly cloudy. Lows in the mid-50s. East winds 5 to 10 miles an hour. Friday, mostly sunny. Mostly sunny. Highs in the lower 80s. Northeast winds 10 to 15 miles an hour. Thursday night, partly cloudy. Lows in the mid-50s. East winds 5 to 10 miles an hour. Friday, mostly sunny. Highs in the upper 70s. East winds around 5 miles an hour. Friday night through Saturday night, partly cloudy. Lows in the upper 50s. Highs in the lower 80s. Sunday through Monday, partly cloudy. Highs in the upper 70s. Lows in the mid-50s. Monday night and Tuesday, mostly clear. Lows in the mid-50s. Highs around 80. Again, the forecast for Champaign, Urbana and surrounding areas of East Central Illinois for the rest of today, partly sunny with a slight chance of showers and thunderstorms. Highs in the lower 80s. Northeast winds 5 to 10 miles an hour. Chance of rain 20%. At noon at the Champaign Airport, skies were cloudy. The temperature was 77 degrees, the dew point was 68, and the relative humidity was 73%. The wind was northeast at 8 miles an hour. The pressure was 30.01 inches and steady. Elsewhere around the area, at Terre Haute, rain was falling, with a temperature of 72. It was sunny, with a temperature of 82 at Peoria, and 83 at Bloomington. At Springfield, it was mostly sunny, with a temperature of 79. It was partly sunny, with a temperature of 78 at Rantoul, 75 at Paris, and 75 at Mattoon. At Decatur, it was cloudy, with a temperature of 74. And once again at noon at the Champaign Airport, under cloudy skies, the temperature was

7. Looking elsewhere around the Midwest at noon, Chicago was mostly sunny, and 80. Indianapolis had light rain, and 74. St. Louis was mostly sunny, and 82. Kansas City was partly sunny, and 79. Des Moines was mostly sunny, and 81. Milwaukee was mostly sunny, and 64. The time is currently 12:35 p.m. Central Daylight Time. 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Now for the official National Weather Service forecast for Champaign, Urbana, and surrounding areas of East Central Illinois. Rest of today, partly sunny with a slight chance of showers and thunderstorms. Highs in the lower 80s. Northeast winds 5 to 10 miles an hour. Chance of rain 20%. Tonight, mostly clear. Lows around 60. East winds 5 to 10 miles an hour, becoming northeast after midnight. Thursday, mostly sunny. Highs in the lower 80s. Northeast winds 10 to 15 miles an hour. Thursday night, partly cloudy. Lows in the mid-50s. East winds 5 to 10 miles an hour. Friday, mostly sunny. Highs in the upper 70s. East winds around 5 miles an hour. Friday night through Saturday night, partly cloudy. Lows in the upper 50s. Highs in the lower 80s. Sunday through Monday, partly cloudy. Highs in the upper 70s. Lows in the mid-50s. Monday night and Tuesday, mostly clear. Lows in the mid-50s. Highs around 80. Again, the forecast for Champaign, Urbana, and surrounding areas of East Central Illinois for the rest of today, partly sunny with a slight chance of showers and thunderstorms. Highs in the lower 80s. Northeast winds 5 to 10 miles an hour. Chance of rain 20%. At noon at the Champaign Airport, skies were cloudy. The temperature was 77 degrees, the dew point was 68, and the relative humidity was 73%. The wind was northeast at 8 miles an hour. The pressure was 30.01 inches and steady. Elsewhere around the area, at Terre Haute, rain was falling, with a temperature of 72. It was sunny, with a temperature of 82 at Peoria, and 83 at Bloomington. At Springfield, it was mostly sunny, with a temperature of 79. It was partly sunny, with a temperature of 78 at Rantoul, 75 at Paris, and 75 at Mattoon. At Decatur, it was cloudy, with a temperature of 74. And once again at noon at the Champaign Airport, under cloudy skies, the temperature was 77. Looking elsewhere around the Midwest at noon, Chicago was mostly sunny, and 80. Indianapolis had light rain, and 74. St. Louis was mostly sunny, and 82. Kansas City was partly sunny, and 79. Des Moines was mostly sunny, and 81. Milwaukee was mostly sunny, and 64. The time is currently 12:38 p.m. Central Daylight Time. 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Now for the official National Weather Service forecast for Champaign, Urbana, and surrounding areas of East Central Illinois. Rest of today, partly sunny with a slight chance of showers and thunderstorms. Highs in the lower 80s. Northeast winds 5 to 10 miles an hour. Chance of rain 20%. Tonight, mostly clear. Lows around 60. East winds 5 to 10 miles an hour, becoming northeast after midnight. Thursday, mostly sunny. Highs in the lower 80s. Northeast winds 10 to 15 miles an hour. Thursday night, partly cloudy. Lows in the mid-50s. East winds 5 to 10 miles an hour. Friday, mostly sunny. Highs in the upper 70s. East winds around 5 miles an hour. Friday night through Saturday night, partly cloudy. Lows in the upper 50s. Highs in the lower 80s. Sunday through Monday, partly cloudy. Highs in the upper 70s. Lows in the mid-50s. Monday night and Tuesday, mostly clear. Lows in the mid-50s. Highs around 80. Again, the forecast for Champaign, Urbana, and surrounding areas of East Central Illinois for the rest of today, partly sunny with a slight chance of showers and thunderstorms.

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The time is currently 1 p.m. Central Daylight Time. 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Now for the official National Weather Service forecast for Champaign, Urbana and surrounding areas of East Central Illinois. Rest of today, partly sunny with a slight chance of showers and thunderstorms. Highs in the lower 80s. Northeast winds 5 to 10 miles an hour. Chance of rain 20%. Tonight, mostly clear. Lows around 60. East winds 5 to 10 miles an hour, becoming northeast after midnight. Thursday, mostly sunny. Highs in the lower 80s. Northeast winds 10 to 15 miles an hour. Thursday night, partly cloudy. Lows in the mid-50s. East winds 5 to 10 miles an hour. Friday, mostly sunny. Highs in the upper 70s. East winds around 5 miles an hour. Friday night through Saturday night, partly cloudy. Lows in the upper 50s. Highs in the lower 80s. Sunday through Monday, partly cloudy. Highs in the upper 70s. Lows in the mid-50s. Monday night and Tuesday, mostly clear. Lows in the mid-50s. Highs around 80. Again, the forecast for Champaign, Urbana and surrounding areas of East Central Illinois for the rest of today, partly sunny with a slight chance of showers and thunderstorms. Highs in the lower 80s. Northeast winds 5 to 10 miles an hour. Chance of rain 20%. The time is currently 1:02 p.m. Central Daylight Time. 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Now for the official National Weather Service forecast for Champaign, Urbana and surrounding areas of East Central Illinois. Rest of today, partly sunny with a slight chance of showers and thunderstorms. Highs in the lower 80s. Northeast winds 5 to 10 miles an hour. Chance of rain 20%. Tonight, mostly clear. Lows around 60. East winds 5 to 10 miles an hour, becoming northeast after midnight. Thursday, mostly sunny. Highs in the lower 80s. Northeast winds 10 to 15 miles an hour. Thursday night, partly cloudy. Lows in the mid-50s. East winds 5 to 10 miles an hour. Friday, mostly sunny. Highs in the upper 70s. East winds around 5 miles an hour. Friday night through Saturday night, partly cloudy. Lows in the upper 50s. Highs in the lower 80s. Sunday through Monday, partly cloudy. Highs in the upper 70s. Lows in the mid-50s. Monday night and Tuesday, mostly clear. Lows in the mid-50s. Highs around 80. Again, the forecast for Champaign, Urbana and surrounding areas of East Central Illinois for the rest of today, partly sunny with a slight chance of showers and thunderstorms. Highs in the lower 80s. Northeast winds 5 to 10 miles an hour. Chance of rain 20%. At 1 p.m. at the Champaign Airport, skies were partly sunny. The temperature was 79 degrees, the dew point was 68, and the relative humidity was 69%. The heat index was 81. The wind was east at 10 miles an hour. The pressure was 30.00 inches and falling. Elsewhere around the area, at Paris, rain was falling, with a temperature of 71. It was sunny, with a temperature of 85 at Peoria, and 85 at Bloomington. It was mostly sunny, with a temperature of 82 at Rantoul, and 83 at Springfield. At Mattoon, it was partly sunny, with a temperature of 76. It was cloudy, with a temperature of 75 at Terre Haute, and 77 at Decatur. And once again at 1 p.m. at the Champaign Airport, under partly sunny skies, the temperature was 79, and the heat index was 81. The time is currently 1:04 p.m. Central Daylight Time. 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Now for the official National Weather Service forecast for Champaign, Urbana and surrounding areas of East Central Illinois. Rest of today, partly sunny with a slight chance of showers and thunderstorms. Highs in the lower 80s. Northeast winds 5 to 10 miles an hour. Chance of rain 20%. Tonight, mostly clear.

lows around 60. East winds 5 to 10 miles an hour, becoming northeast after midnight. Thursday, mostly sunny. Highs in the lower 80s. Northeast winds 10 to 15 miles an hour. Thursday night, partly cloudy. Lows in the mid-50s. East winds 5 to 10 miles an hour. Friday, mostly sunny. Highs in the upper 70s. East winds around 5 miles an hour. Friday night through Saturday night, partly cloudy. Lows in the upper 50s. Highs in the lower 80s. Sunday through Monday, partly cloudy. Highs in the upper 70s. Lows in the mid-50s. Monday night and Tuesday, mostly clear. Lows in the mid-50s. Highs around 80. Again, the forecast for Champaign, Urbana and surrounding areas of east central Illinois for the rest of today, partly sunny with a slight chance of showers and thunderstorms. Highs in the lower 80s. Northeast winds 5 to 10 miles an hour. Chance of rain 20%. 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Programming originates from NOAA's National Weather Service office in Lincoln and transmits from the WCIA television tower near Seymour. The station serves the following counties: Champaign, DeWitt, Coles, Douglas, Edgar, Ford, Moultrie, Piatt, and Vermilion. 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At 1 p.m. at the Champaign Airport, skies were partly sunny. The temperature was 79 degrees, the dew point was 68, and the relative humidity was 69%. The heat index was 81. The wind was east at 10 miles an hour. The pressure was 30.00 inches and falling. Elsewhere around the area, at Paris, rain was falling, with a temperature of 71. It was sunny, with a temperature of 85 at Peoria, and 85 at Bloomington. It was mostly sunny, with a temperature of 82 at Rantoul, and 83 at Springfield. At Mattoon, it was partly sunny, with a temperature of 76. It was cloudy, with a temperature of 75 at Terre Haute, and 77 at Decatur. And once again at 1 p.m. at the Champaign Airport, under partly sunny skies, the temperature was 79, and the heat index was 81. Looking elsewhere around the Midwest at 1 p.m., Chicago was mostly sunny, and 78. Indianapolis reported a thunderstorm, and 73. St. Louis was mostly sunny, and 83. Kansas City was partly sunny, and 82. Des Moines was mostly sunny, and 82. Milwaukee was mostly sunny, and 68. The time is currently 1:08 p.m. Central Daylight Time. 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Now for the official National Weather Service forecast for Champaign, Urbana and surrounding areas of east central Illinois. Rest of today, partly sunny with a slight chance of showers and thunderstorms. Highs in the lower 80s. Northeast winds 5 to 10 miles an hour. Chance of rain 20%. Tonight, mostly clear. Lows around 60. East winds 5 to 10 miles an hour, becoming northeast after midnight. Thursday, mostly sunny. Highs in the lower 80s. Northeast winds 10 to 15 miles an hour. Thursday night, partly cloudy. Lows in the mid-50s. East winds 5 to 10 miles an hour. Friday, mostly sunny. Highs in the upper 70s. East winds around 5 miles an hour. Friday night through Saturday night, partly cloudy. Lows in the upper 50s. Highs in the lower 80s. Sunday through Monday, partly cloudy. Highs in the upper 70s. Lows in the mid-50s. Monday night and Tuesday, mostly clear. Lows in the mid-50s. Highs around 80. Again, the forecast for Champaign, Urbana and surrounding areas of east central Illinois for the rest of today, partly sunny with a slight chance of showers and thunderstorms. Highs in the lower 80s. Northeast winds 5 to 10 miles an hour. Chance of rain 20%. At 1 p.m. at the Champaign Airport, skies were partly sunny. The temperature was 79 degrees, the dew point was 68, and the relative humidity was

69%. The heat index was 81. The wind was east at 10 miles an hour. The pressure was 30.00 inches and falling. Elsewhere around the area, at Paris, rain was falling, with a temperature of 71. It was sunny, with a temperature of 85 at Peoria, and 85 at Bloomington. It was mostly sunny, with a temperature of 82 at Rantoul, and 83 at Springfield. At Mattoon, it was partly sunny, with a temperature of 76. It was cloudy, with a temperature of 75 at Terre Haute, and 77 at Decatur. And once again at 1 p.m. at the Champagne Airport, under partly sunny skies, the temperature was 79, and the heat index was 81. Looking elsewhere around the Midwest at 1 p.m., Chicago was mostly sunny, and 78. Indianapolis reported a thunderstorm, and 73. St. Louis was mostly sunny, and 83. Kansas City was partly sunny, and 82. Des Moines was mostly sunny, and 82. Milwaukee was mostly sunny, and 68. The time is currently 1:11 p.m. Central Daylight Time. 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Now for the official National Weather Service forecast for Champaign, Urbana, and surrounding areas of East Central Illinois. Rest of today, partly sunny with a slight chance of showers and thunderstorms. Highs in the lower 80s. Northeast winds 5 to 10 miles an hour. Chance of rain 20%. Tonight, mostly clear. Lows around 60. East winds 5 to 10 miles an hour, becoming northeast after midnight. Thursday, mostly sunny. Highs in the lower 80s. Northeast winds 10 to 15 miles an hour. Thursday night, partly cloudy. Lows in the mid-50s. East winds 5 to 10 miles an hour. Friday, mostly sunny. Highs in the upper 70s. East winds around 5 miles an hour. Friday night through Saturday night, partly cloudy. Lows in the upper 50s. Highs in the lower 80s. Sunday through Monday, partly cloudy. Highs in the upper 70s. Lows in the mid-50s. Monday night and Tuesday, mostly clear. Lows in the mid-50s. Highs around 80. Again, the forecast for Champaign, Urbana, and surrounding areas of East Central Illinois for the rest of today, partly sunny with a slight chance of showers and thunderstorms. Highs in the lower 80s. Northeast winds 5 to 10 miles an hour. Chance of rain 20%. At 1 p.m. at the Champaign Airport, skies were partly sunny. The temperature was 79 degrees, the dew point was 68, and the relative humidity was 69%. The heat index was 81. The wind was east at 10 miles an hour. The pressure was 30.00 inches and falling. Elsewhere around the area, at Paris, rain was falling, with a temperature of 71. It was sunny, with a temperature of 85 at Peoria, 85 at Bloomington, and 83 at Springfield. At Rantoul, it was mostly sunny, with a temperature of 82. At Mattoon, it was partly sunny, with a temperature of 76. It was cloudy, with a temperature of 75 at Terre Haute, and 77 at Decatur. And once again at 1 p.m. at the Champaign Airport, under partly sunny skies, the temperature was 79, and the heat index was 81. Looking elsewhere around the Midwest at 1 p.m., Chicago was mostly sunny, and 78. Indianapolis reported a thunderstorm, and 73. St. Louis was mostly sunny, and 83. Kansas City was partly sunny, and 82. Des Moines was mostly sunny, and 82. Milwaukee was mostly sunny, and 68. The time is currently 1:14 p.m. Central Daylight Time. 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Now for the official National Weather Service forecast for Champaign, Urbana, and surrounding areas of East Central Illinois. Rest of today, partly sunny with a slight chance of showers and thunderstorms. Highs in the lower 80s. Northeast winds 5 to 10 miles an hour. Chance of rain 20%. Tonight, mostly clear. Lows around 60. East winds 5 to 10 miles an hour, becoming northeast after midnight. Thursday, mostly sunny,

Highs in the lower 80s. Northeast winds 10 to 15 miles an hour. Thursday night, partly cloudy. Lows in the mid-50s. East winds 5 to 10 miles an hour. Friday, mostly sunny. Highs in the upper 70s. East winds around 5 miles an hour. Friday night through Saturday night, partly cloudy. Lows in the upper 50s. Highs in the lower 80s. Sunday through Monday, partly cloudy. Highs in the upper 70s. Lows in the mid-50s. Monday night and Tuesday, mostly clear. Lows in the mid-50s. Highs around 80. Again, the forecast for Champaign, Urbana and surrounding areas of East Central Illinois for the rest of today, partly sunny with a slight chance of showers and thunderstorms. Highs in the lower 80s. Northeast winds 5 to 10 miles an hour. Chance of rain 20%. At 1 p.m. at the Champaign Airport, skies were partly sunny. The temperature was 79 degrees, the dew point was 68, and the relative humidity was 69%. The heat index was 81. The wind was east at 10 miles an hour. The pressure was 30.00 inches and falling. Elsewhere around the area, at Paris, rain was falling, with a temperature of 71. It was sunny, with a temperature of 85 at Peoria, 85 at Bloomington, and 83 at Springfield. At Rantoul, it was mostly sunny, with a temperature of 82. At Mattoon, it was partly sunny, with a temperature of 76. It was cloudy, with a temperature of 75 at Terre Haute, and 77 at Decatur. And once again at 1 p.m. at the Champaign Airport, under partly sunny skies, the temperature was 79, and the heat index was 81. Looking elsewhere around the Midwest at 1 p.m., Chicago was mostly sunny, and 78. Indianapolis reported a thunderstorm, and 73. St. Louis was mostly sunny, and 83. Kansas City was partly sunny, and 82. Des Moines was mostly sunny, and 82. Milwaukee was mostly sunny, and 68. The time is currently 1:17 p.m. Central Daylight Time. 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Now for the official National Weather Service forecast for Champaign, Urbana and surrounding areas of East Central Illinois. Rest of today, partly sunny with a slight chance of showers and thunderstorms. Highs in the lower 80s. Northeast winds 5 to 10 miles an hour. Chance of rain 20%. Tonight, mostly clear. Lows around 60. East winds 5 to 10 miles an hour, becoming northeast after midnight. Thursday, mostly sunny. Highs in the lower 80s. Northeast winds 10 to 15 miles an hour. Thursday night, partly cloudy. Lows in the mid-50s. East winds 5 to 10 miles an hour. Friday, mostly sunny. Highs in the upper 70s. East winds around 5 miles an hour. Friday night through Saturday night, partly cloudy. Lows in the upper 50s. Highs in the lower 80s. Sunday through Monday, partly cloudy. Highs in the upper 70s. Lows in the mid-50s. Monday night and Tuesday, mostly clear. Lows in the mid-50s. Highs around 80. Again, the forecast for Champaign, Urbana and surrounding areas of East Central Illinois for the rest of today, partly sunny with a slight chance of showers and thunderstorms. Highs in the lower 80s. Northeast winds 5 to 10 miles an hour. Chance of rain 20%. At 1 p.m. at the Champaign Airport, skies were partly sunny. The temperature was 79 degrees, the dew point was 68, and the relative humidity was 69%. The heat index was 81. The wind was east at 10 miles an hour. The pressure was 30.00 inches and falling. Elsewhere around the area, at Paris, rain was falling, with a temperature of 71. It was sunny, with a temperature of 85 at Peoria, 85 at Bloomington, and 83 at Springfield. At Rantoul, it was mostly sunny, with a temperature of 82. At Mattoon, it was partly sunny, with a temperature of 76. It was cloudy, with a temperature of 75 at Terre Haute, and 77 at Decatur. And once again at 1 p.m. at the Champaign Airport, under partly sunny skies, the temperature was 79.

heat index was 81. Looking elsewhere around the Midwest at 1 p.m., Chicago was mostly sunny, and 78. Indianapolis reported a thunderstorm, and 73. St. Louis was mostly sunny, and 83. Kansas City was partly sunny, and 82. Des Moines was mostly sunny, and 82. Milwaukee was mostly sunny, and 68. The time is currently 1:21 p.m. Central Daylight Time. 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Now for the official National Weather Service forecast for Champaign, Urbana, and surrounding areas of East Central Illinois. Rest of today, partly sunny with a slight chance of showers and thunderstorms. Highs in the lower 80s. Northeast winds 5 to 10 miles an hour. Chance of rain 20%. Tonight, mostly clear. Lows around 60. East winds 5 to 10 miles an hour, becoming northeast after midnight. Thursday, mostly sunny. Highs in the lower 80s. Northeast winds 10 to 15 miles an hour. Thursday night, partly cloudy. Lows in the mid-50s. East winds 5 to 10 miles an hour. Friday, mostly sunny. Highs in the upper 70s. East winds around 5 miles an hour. Friday night through Saturday night, partly cloudy. Lows in the upper 50s. Highs in the lower 80s. Sunday through Monday, partly cloudy. Highs in the upper 70s. Lows in the mid-50s. Monday night and Tuesday, mostly clear. Lows in the mid-50s. Highs around 80. Again, the forecast for Champaign, Urbana, and surrounding areas of East Central Illinois for the rest of today, partly sunny with a slight chance of showers and thunderstorms. Highs in the lower 80s. Northeast winds 5 to 10 miles an hour. Chance of rain 20%. At 1 p.m. at the Champaign Airport, skies were partly sunny. The temperature was 79 degrees, the dew point was 68, and the relative humidity was 69%. The heat index was 81. The wind was east at 10 miles an hour. The pressure was 30.00 inches and falling. Elsewhere around the area, at Paris, rain was falling, with a temperature of 73. It was sunny, with a temperature of 85 at Peoria, 85 at Bloomington, and 83 at Springfield. At Rantoul, it was mostly sunny, with a temperature of 82. At Mattoon, it was partly sunny, with a temperature of 77. It was cloudy, with a temperature of 75 at Terre Haute, and 77 at Decatur. And once again at 1 p.m. at the Champaign Airport, under partly sunny skies, the temperature was 79, and the heat index was 81. Looking elsewhere around the Midwest at 1 p.m., Chicago was mostly sunny, and 78. Indianapolis reported a thunderstorm, and 73. St. Louis was mostly sunny, and 83. Kansas City was partly sunny, and 82. Des Moines was mostly sunny, and 82. Milwaukee was mostly sunny, and 68. The time is currently 1:24 p.m. Central Daylight Time. 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Now for the official National Weather Service forecast for Champaign, Urbana, and surrounding areas of East Central Illinois. Rest of today, partly sunny with a slight chance of showers and thunderstorms. Highs in the lower 80s. Northeast winds 5 to 10 miles an hour. Chance of rain 20%. Tonight, mostly clear. Lows around 60. East winds 5 to 10 miles an hour, becoming northeast after midnight. Thursday, mostly sunny. Highs in the lower 80s. Northeast winds 10 to 15 miles an hour. Thursday night, partly cloudy. Lows in the mid-50s. East winds 5 to 10 miles an hour. Friday, mostly sunny. Highs in the upper 70s. East winds around 5 miles an hour. Friday night through Saturday night, partly cloudy. Lows in the upper 50s. Highs in the lower 80s. Sunday through Monday, partly cloudy. Highs in the upper 70s. Lows in the mid-50s. Monday night and Tuesday, mostly clear. Lows in the mid-50s. Highs around 80. Again, the forecast for Champaign.

Urbana and surrounding areas of east central Illinois for the rest of today, partly sunny with a slight chance of showers and thunderstorms. Highs in the lower 80s. Northeast winds 5 to 10 miles an hour. Chance of rain 20%. At 1 p.m. at the Champaign Airport, skies were partly sunny. The temperature was 79 degrees, the dew point was 68, and the relative humidity was 69%. The heat index was 81. The wind was east at 10 miles an hour. The pressure was 30.00 inches and falling. Elsewhere around the area, at Paris, rain was falling, with a temperature of 73. It was sunny, with a temperature of 85 at Peoria, 85 at Bloomington, and 83 at Springfield. At Rantoul, it was mostly sunny, with a temperature of 82. At Mattoon, it was partly sunny, with a temperature of 77. It was cloudy, with a temperature of 75 at Terre Haute, and 77 at Decatur. And once again at 1 p.m. at the Champaign Airport, under partly sunny skies, the temperature was 79, and the heat index was 81. Looking elsewhere around the Midwest at 1 p.m., Chicago was mostly sunny, and 78. Indianapolis reported a thunderstorm, and 73. St. Louis was mostly sunny, and 83. Kansas City was partly sunny, and 82. Des Moines was mostly sunny, and 82. Milwaukee was mostly sunny, and 68. The time is currently 1:27 p.m. Central Daylight Time. 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Now for the official National Weather Service forecast for Champaign, Urbana, and surrounding areas of east central Illinois. Rest of today, partly sunny with a slight chance of showers and thunderstorms. Highs in the lower 80s. Northeast winds 5 to 10 miles an hour. Chance of rain 20%. Tonight, mostly clear. Lows around 60. East winds 5 to 10 miles an hour, becoming northeast after midnight. Thursday, mostly sunny. Highs in the lower 80s. Northeast winds 10 to 15 miles an hour. Thursday night, partly cloudy. Lows in the mid-50s. East winds 5 to 10 miles an hour. Friday, mostly sunny. Highs in the upper 70s. East winds around 5 miles an hour. Friday night through Saturday night, partly cloudy. Lows in the upper 50s. Highs in the lower 80s. Sunday through Monday, partly cloudy. Highs in the upper 70s. Lows in the mid-50s. Monday night and Tuesday, mostly clear. Lows in the mid-50s. Highs around 80. Again, the forecast for Champaign, Urbana, and surrounding areas of east central Illinois for the rest of today, partly sunny with a slight chance of showers and thunderstorms. Highs in the lower 80s. Northeast winds 5 to 10 miles an hour. Chance of rain 20%. At 1 p.m. at the Champaign Airport, skies were partly sunny. The temperature was 79 degrees, the dew point was 68, and the relative humidity was 69%. The heat index was 81. The wind was east at 10 miles an hour. The pressure was 30.00 inches and falling. Elsewhere around the area, at Paris, rain was falling, with a temperature of 73. It was sunny, with a temperature of 85 at Peoria, 85 at Bloomington, and 83 at Springfield. At Rantoul, it was mostly sunny, with a temperature of 82. At Mattoon, it was partly sunny, with a temperature of 77. It was cloudy, with a temperature of 75 at Terre Haute, and 77 at Decatur. And once again at 1 p.m. at the Champaign Airport, under partly sunny skies, the temperature was 79, and the heat index was 81. Looking elsewhere around the Midwest at 1 p.m., Chicago was mostly sunny, and 78. Indianapolis reported a thunderstorm, and 73. St. Louis was mostly sunny, and 83. Kansas City was partly sunny, and 82. Des Moines was mostly sunny, and 82. Milwaukee was mostly sunny, and 68. The time is currently 1:30 p.m. Central Daylight Time. 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Now for the official National Weather Service forecast for Champaign, Urbana, and surrounding areas of East Central.

Illinois. Rest of today, partly sunny with a slight chance of showers and thunderstorms. Near steady temperature around 80. Northeast winds 5 to 10 miles an hour. Chance of rain 20%. Tonight, mostly clear. Lows around 60. East winds 5 to 10 miles an hour, becoming northeast after midnight. Thursday, mostly sunny. Highs in the lower 80s. Northeast winds 10 to 15 miles an hour. Thursday night, partly cloudy. Lows in the mid-50s. East winds 5 to 10 miles an hour. Friday, mostly sunny. Highs in the upper 70s. East winds around 5 miles an hour. Friday night through Monday, partly cloudy. Lows in the upper 50s. Highs around 80. Monday night and Tuesday, mostly clear. Lows in the mid-50s. Highs in the upper 70s. Again, the forecast for Champaign, Urbana and surrounding areas of East Central Illinois for the rest of today, partly sunny with a slight chance of showers and thunderstorms. Near steady temperature around 80. Northeast winds 5 to 10 miles an hour. Chance of rain 20%. At 1 p.m. at the Champaign Airport, skies were partly sunny. The temperature was 79 degrees, the dew point was 68, and the relative humidity was 69%. The heat index was 81. The wind was east at 10 miles an hour. The pressure was 30.00 inches and falling. Elsewhere around the area, at Paris, rain was falling, with a temperature of 73. It was sunny, with a temperature of 85 at Peoria, 85 at Bloomington, and 83 at Springfield. At Rantoul, it was mostly sunny, with a temperature of 82. At Mattoon, it was partly sunny, with a temperature of 77. It was cloudy, with a temperature of 75 at Terre Haute, and 77 at Decatur. And once again at 1 p.m. at the Champaign Airport, under partly sunny skies, the temperature was 79, and the heat index was 81. Looking elsewhere around the Midwest at 1 p.m., Chicago was mostly sunny, and 78. Indianapolis reported a thunderstorm, and 73. St. Louis was mostly sunny, and 83. Temperature was 79, and the heat index was 81. Looking elsewhere around the Midwest at 1 p.m., Chicago was mostly sunny, and 78. Indianapolis reported a thunderstorm, and 73. St. Louis was mostly sunny, and 83. Kansas City was partly sunny, and 82. Des Moines was mostly sunny, and 82. Milwaukee was mostly sunny, and 68. The time is currently 1:33 p.m. Central Daylight Time. 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Now for the official National Weather Service forecast for Champaign, Urbana and surrounding areas of East Central Illinois. Rest of today, partly sunny with a slight chance of showers and thunderstorms. Near steady temperature around 80. Northeast winds 5 to 10 miles an hour. Chance of rain 20%. Tonight, mostly clear. Lows around 60. East winds 5 to 10 miles an hour, becoming northeast after midnight. Thursday, mostly sunny. Highs in the lower 80s. Northeast winds 10 to 15 miles an hour. Thursday night, partly cloudy. Lows in the mid-50s. East winds 5 to 10 miles an hour. Friday, mostly sunny. Highs in the upper 70s. East winds around 5 miles an hour. Friday night through Monday, partly cloudy. Lows in the upper 50s. Highs around 80. Monday night and Tuesday, mostly clear. Lows in the mid-50s. Highs in the upper 70s. Again, the forecast for Champaign, Urbana and surrounding areas of East Central Illinois for the rest of today, partly sunny with a slight chance of showers and thunderstorms. Near steady temperature around 80. Northeast winds 5 to 10 miles an hour. Chance of rain 20%. At 1 p.m. at the Champaign Airport, skies were partly sunny. The temperature was 79 degrees, the dew point was 68, and the relative humidity was 69%. The heat index was 81. The wind was east at 10 miles an hour. The pressure was 30.00 inches and falling. Elsewhere around the area, at Paris, rain was falling, with a temperature

of 73. It was sunny, with a temperature of 85 at Peoria, 85 at Bloomington, and 83 at Springfield. At Rantoul, it was mostly sunny, with a temperature of 82. At Mattoon, it was partly sunny, with a temperature of 77. It was cloudy, with a temperature of 75 at Terre Haute, and 77 at Decatur. And once again at 1 p.m. at the Champaign Airport, under partly sunny skies, the temperature was 79, and the heat index was 81. Looking elsewhere around the Midwest at 1 p.m., Chicago was mostly sunny, and 78. Indianapolis reported a thunderstorm, and 73. St. Louis was mostly sunny, and 83. Kansas City was partly sunny, and 82. Des Moines was mostly sunny, and 82. Milwaukee was mostly sunny, and 68. The time is currently 1:36 p.m. Central Daylight Time. 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Now for the official National Weather Service forecast for Champaign, Urbana, and surrounding areas of East Central Illinois. Rest of today, partly sunny with a slight chance of showers and thunderstorms. Near steady temperature around 80. Northeast winds 5 to 10 miles an hour. Chance of rain 20%. Tonight, mostly clear. Lows around 60. East winds 5 to 10 miles an hour, becoming northeast after midnight. Thursday, mostly sunny. Highs in the lower 80s. Northeast winds 10 to 15 miles an hour. Thursday night, partly cloudy. Lows in the mid-50s. East winds 5 to 10 miles an hour. Friday, mostly sunny. Highs in the upper 70s. East winds around 5 miles an hour. Friday night through Monday, partly cloudy. Lows in the upper 50s. Highs around 80. Monday night and Tuesday, mostly clear. Lows in the mid-50s. Highs in the upper 70s. Again, the forecast for Champaign, Urbana, and surrounding areas of East Central Illinois for the rest of today, partly sunny with a slight chance of showers and thunderstorms. Near steady temperature around 80. Northeast winds 5 to 10 miles an hour. Chance of rain 20%. At 1 p.m. at the Champaign Airport, skies were partly sunny. The temperature was 79 degrees, the dew point was 68, and the relative humidity was 69%. The heat index was 81. The wind was east at 10 miles an hour. The pressure was 30.00 inches and falling. Elsewhere around the area, at Paris, rain was falling, with a temperature of 73. It was sunny, with a temperature of 85 at Peoria, 85 at Bloomington, and 83 at Springfield. At Rantoul, it was mostly sunny, with a temperature of 82. At Mattoon, it was partly sunny, with a temperature of 77. It was cloudy, with a temperature of 75 at Terre Haute, and 77 at Decatur. And once again at 1 p.m. at the Champaign Airport, under partly sunny skies, the temperature was 79, and the heat index was 81. Looking elsewhere around the Midwest at 1 p.m., Chicago was mostly sunny, and 78. Indianapolis reported a thunderstorm, and 73. St. Louis was mostly sunny, and 83. Kansas City was partly sunny, and 82. Des Moines was mostly sunny, and 82. Milwaukee was mostly sunny, and 68. The time is currently 1:39 p.m. Central Daylight Time. 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Now for the official National Weather Service forecast for Champaign, Urbana, and surrounding areas of East Central Illinois. Rest of today, partly sunny with a slight chance of showers and thunderstorms. Near steady temperature around 80. Northeast winds 5 to 10 miles an hour. Chance of rain 20%. Tonight, mostly clear. Lows around 60. East winds 5 to 10 miles an hour, becoming northeast after midnight. Thursday, mostly sunny. Highs in the lower 80s. Northeast winds 10 to 15 miles an hour. Thursday night, partly cloudy. Lows in the mid-50s. East winds 5 to 10 miles an hour. Friday, mostly sunny. Highs in the upper 70s. East winds around 5 miles an hour.

Through Monday, partly cloudy. Lows in the upper 50s. Highs around 80. Monday night and Tuesday, mostly clear. Lows in the mid-50s. Highs in the upper 70s. Again, the forecast for Champaign, Urbana and surrounding areas of east central Illinois for the rest of today, partly sunny with a slight chance of showers and thunderstorms. Near steady temperature around 80. Northeast winds 5 to 10 miles an hour. Chance of rain 20%. At 1 p.m. at the Champaign Airport, skies were partly sunny. The temperature was 79 degrees, the dew point was 68, and the relative humidity was 69%. The heat index was 81. The wind was east at 10 miles an hour. The pressure was 30.00 inches and falling. Elsewhere around the area, at Paris, rain was falling, with a temperature of 73. It was sunny, with a temperature of 85 at Peoria, 85 at Bloomington, and 83 at Springfield. At Rantoul, it was mostly sunny, with a temperature of 82. At Mattoon, it was partly sunny, with a temperature of 77. It was cloudy, with a temperature of 75 at Terre Haute, and 77 at Decatur. And once again at 1 p.m. at the Champaign Airport, under partly sunny skies, the temperature was 79, and the heat index was 81. Looking elsewhere around the Midwest at 1 p.m., Chicago was mostly sunny, and 78. Indianapolis reported a thunderstorm, and 73. St. Louis was mostly sunny, and 83. Kansas City was partly sunny, and 82. Des Moines was mostly sunny, and 82. Milwaukee was mostly sunny, and 68. The time is currently 1:42 p.m. Central Daylight Time. 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Now for the official National Weather Service forecast for Champaign, Urbana and surrounding areas of east central Illinois. Rest of today, partly sunny with a slight chance of showers and thunderstorms. Near steady temperature around 80. Northeast winds 5 to 10 miles an hour. Chance of rain 20%. Tonight, mostly clear. Lows around 60. East winds 5 to 10 miles an hour, becoming northeast after midnight. Thursday, mostly sunny. Highs in the lower 80s. Northeast winds 10 to 15 miles an hour. Thursday night, partly cloudy. Lows in the mid-50s. East winds 5 to 10 miles an hour. Friday, mostly sunny. Highs in the upper 70s. East winds around 5 miles an hour. Friday night through Monday, partly cloudy. Lows in the upper 50s. Highs around 80. Monday night and Tuesday, mostly clear. Lows in the mid-50s. Highs in the upper 70s. Again, the forecast for Champaign, Urbana and surrounding areas of east central Illinois for the rest of today, partly sunny with a slight chance of showers and thunderstorms. Near steady temperature around 80. Northeast winds 5 to 10 miles an hour. Chance of rain 20%. At 1 p.m. at the Champaign Airport, skies were partly sunny. The temperature was 79 degrees, the dew point was 68, and the relative humidity was 69%. The heat index was 81. The wind was east at 10 miles an hour. The pressure was 30.00 inches and falling. Elsewhere around the area, at Paris, rain was falling, with a temperature of 73. It was sunny, with a temperature of 85 at Peoria, 85 at Bloomington, and 83 at Springfield. At Rantoul, it was mostly sunny, with a temperature of 82. At Mattoon, it was partly sunny, with a temperature of 77. It was cloudy, with a temperature of 75 at Terre Haute, and 77 at Decatur. And once again at 1 p.m. at the Champaign Airport, under partly sunny skies, the temperature was 79, and the heat index was 81. Looking elsewhere around the Midwest at 1 p.m., Chicago was mostly sunny, and 78. Indianapolis reported a thunderstorm, and 73. St. Louis was mostly sunny, and 83. Kansas City was partly sunny, and 82. Des Moines was mostly sunny, and 82. Milwaukee was mostly sunny, and 68. The time is currently 1:45 p.m. Central Daylight Time. 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

mostly clear. Lows in the mid-50s. Highs in the upper 70s. Again, the forecast for Champaign, Urbana and surrounding areas of east central Illinois for the rest of today, partly sunny with a slight chance of showers and thunderstorms. Near steady temperature around 80. Northeast winds 5 to 10 miles an hour. Chance of rain 20%. Now for the official National Weather Service forecast for Champaign, Urbana and surrounding areas of east central Illinois. Rest of today, partly sunny with a slight chance of showers and thunderstorms. Near steady temperature around 80. Northeast winds 5 to 10 miles an hour. Chance of rain 20%. Tonight, mostly clear. Lows around 60. East winds 5 to 10 miles an hour, becoming northeast after midnight. Thursday, mostly sunny. Highs in the lower 80s. Northeast winds 10 to 15 miles an hour. Thursday night, partly cloudy. Lows in the mid-50s. Northeast winds 10 to 15 miles an hour. Friday, mostly sunny. Highs in the upper 70s. East winds 5 to 10 miles an hour. Friday night through Monday, partly cloudy. Lows in the upper 50s. Highs around 80. Monday night and Tuesday, mostly clear. Lows in the mid-50s. Highs in the upper 70s. Again, the forecast for Champaign, Urbana and surrounding areas of east central Illinois for the rest of today, partly sunny with a slight chance of showers and thunderstorms. Near steady temperature around 80. Northeast winds 5 to 10 miles an hour. Chance of rain 20%. At 1 p.m. at the Champaign Airport, skies were partly sunny. The temperature was 79 degrees, the dew point was 68, and the relative humidity was 69%. The heat index was 81. The wind was east at 10 miles an hour. The pressure was 30.00 inches and falling. Elsewhere around the area, at Paris, rain was falling, with a temperature of 73. It was sunny, with a temperature of 85 at Peoria, 85 at Bloomington, and 83 at Springfield. At Rantoul, it was mostly sunny, with a temperature of 82. At Mattoon, it was partly sunny, with a temperature of 77. It was cloudy, with a temperature of 75 at Terre Haute, and 77 at Decatur. And once again at 1 p.m. at the Champaign Airport, under partly sunny skies, the temperature was 79, and the heat index was 81. Looking elsewhere around the Midwest at 1 p.m., Chicago was mostly sunny, and 78. Indianapolis reported a thunderstorm, and 73. St. Louis was mostly sunny, and 83. Kansas City was partly sunny, and 82. Des Moines was mostly sunny, and 82. Milwaukee was mostly sunny, and 68. The time is currently 1:58 p.m. Central Daylight Time. 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Now for the official National Weather Service forecast for Champaign, Urbana and surrounding areas of east central Illinois. Rest of today, partly sunny with a slight chance of showers and thunderstorms. Near steady temperature around 80. Northeast winds 5 to 10 miles an hour. Chance of rain 20%. Tonight, mostly clear. Lows around 60. East winds 5 to 10 miles an hour, becoming northeast after midnight. Thursday, mostly sunny. Highs in the lower 80s. Northeast winds 10 to 15 miles an hour. Thursday night, partly cloudy. Lows in the mid-50s. Northeast winds 10 to 15 miles an hour. Friday, mostly sunny. Highs in the upper 70s. East winds 5 to 10 miles an hour. Friday night through Monday, partly cloudy. Lows in the upper 50s. Highs around 80. Monday night and Tuesday, mostly clear. Lows in the mid-50s. Highs in the upper 70s. Again, the forecast for Champaign, Urbana and surrounding areas of east central Illinois for the rest of today, partly sunny with a slight chance of showers and thunderstorms. Near steady temperature around 80. Northeast winds 5 to 10 miles an hour. Chance of rain 20%. The time is currently 2 p.m. Central Daylight Time. 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

Highs in the lower 80s. Northeast winds 10 to 15 miles an hour. Thursday night, partly cloudy. Lows in the mid-50s. Northeast winds 10 to 15 miles an hour. Friday, mostly sunny. Highs in the upper 70s. East winds 5 to 10 miles an hour. Friday night through Monday, partly cloudy. Lows in the upper 50s. Highs around 80. Monday night and Tuesday, mostly clear. Lows in the mid-50s. Highs in the upper 70s. Again, the forecast for Champaign, Urbana and surrounding areas of east central Illinois for the rest of today, partly sunny with a slight chance of showers and thunderstorms. Near steady temperature around 80. Northeast winds 5 to 10 miles an hour. Chance of rain 20%. The time is currently 2:02 p.m. Central Daylight Time. 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Now for the official National Weather Service forecast for Champaign, Urbana and surrounding areas of east central Illinois. Rest of today, partly sunny with a slight chance of showers and thunderstorms. Near steady temperature around 80. Northeast winds 5 to 10 miles an hour. Chance of rain 20%. Tonight, mostly clear. Lows around 60. East winds 5 to 10 miles an hour, becoming northeast after midnight. Thursday, mostly sunny. Highs in the lower 80s. Northeast winds 10 to 15 miles an hour. Thursday night, partly cloudy. Lows in the mid-50s. Northeast winds 10 to 15 miles an hour. Friday, mostly sunny. Highs in the upper 70s. East winds 5 to 10 miles an hour. Friday night through Monday, partly cloudy. Lows in the upper 50s. Highs around 80. Monday night and Tuesday, mostly clear. Lows in the mid-50s. Highs in the upper 70s. Again, the forecast for Champaign, Urbana and surrounding areas of east central Illinois for the rest of today, partly sunny with a slight chance of showers and thunderstorms. Near steady temperature around 80. Northeast winds 5 to 10 miles an hour. Chance of rain 20%. At 2 p.m. at the Champaign Airport, skies were fair. The temperature was 80 degrees, the dew point was 67, and the relative humidity was 64%. The heat index was 82. The wind was northeast at 7 miles an hour. The pressure was 29.98 inches and falling. Elsewhere around the area, at Decatur, it was partly sunny, with a temperature of 79. It was cloudy, with a temperature of 76 at Paris, and 75 at Terre Haute. It was fair, with a temperature of 85 at Peoria, 87 at Bloomington, 83 at Rantoul, 79 at Mattoon, and 84 at Springfield. And once again at 2 p.m. at the Champaign Airport, under fair skies, the temperature was 80, and the heat index was 82. The time is currently 2:04 p.m. Central Daylight Time. 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Now for the official National Weather Service forecast for Champaign, Urbana and surrounding areas of east central Illinois. Rest of today, partly sunny with a slight chance of showers and thunderstorms. Near steady temperature around 80. Northeast winds 5 to 10 miles an hour. Chance of rain 20%. Tonight, mostly clear. Lows around 60. East winds 5 to 10 miles an hour, becoming northeast after midnight. Thursday, mostly sunny. Highs in the lower 80s. Northeast winds 10 to 15 miles an hour. Thursday night, partly cloudy. Lows in the mid-50s. Northeast winds 10 to 15 miles an hour. Friday, mostly sunny. Highs in the upper 70s. East winds 5 to 10 miles an hour. Friday night through Monday, partly cloudy. Lows in the upper 50s. Highs around 80. Monday night and Tuesday, mostly clear. Lows in the mid-50s. Highs in the upper 70s. Again, the forecast for Champaign, Urbana and surrounding areas of east central Illinois for the rest of today, partly sunny with a slight chance of showers and thunderstorms. Near steady temperature around 80. Northeast winds 5 to 10 miles an hour. Chance of rain 20%. 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

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Programming originates from NOAA's National Weather Service office in Lincoln and transmits from the WCIA television tower near Seymour. The station serves the following counties: Champaign, DeWitt, Coles, Douglas, Edgar, Ford, Moultrie, Piatt, and Vermilion. 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At 2 p.m. at the Champaign Airport, skies were fair. The temperature was 80 degrees, the dew point was 67, and the relative humidity was 64%. The heat index was 82. The wind was northeast at 7 miles an hour. The pressure was 29.98 inches and falling. Elsewhere around the area, at Decatur, it was partly sunny, with a temperature of 79. It was cloudy, with a temperature of 76 at Paris, and 75 at Terre Haute. It was fair, with a temperature of 85 at Peoria, 87 at Bloomington, 83 at Rantoul, 79 at Mattoon, and 84 at Springfield. And once again at 2 p.m. at the Champaign Airport, under fair skies, the temperature was 80, and the heat index was 82. Looking elsewhere around the Midwest at 2 p.m., Chicago was partly sunny, and 80. Indianapolis had light rain, and 72. St. Louis was partly sunny, and 83. Kansas City was partly sunny, and 82. Des Moines was fair, and 84. Milwaukee was fair, and 68. The time is currently 2:07 p.m. Central Daylight Time. 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Now for the official National Weather Service forecast for Champaign, Urbana, and surrounding areas of East Central Illinois. Rest of today, partly sunny with a slight chance of showers and thunderstorms. Near steady temperature around 80. Northeast winds 5 to 10 miles an hour. Chance of rain 20%. Tonight, mostly clear. Lows around 60. East winds 5 to 10 miles an hour, becoming northeast after midnight. Thursday, mostly sunny. Highs in the lower 80s. Northeast winds 10 to 15 miles an hour. Thursday night, partly cloudy. Lows in the mid-50s. Northeast winds 10 to 15 miles an hour. Friday, mostly sunny. Highs in the upper 70s. East winds 5 to 10 miles an hour. Friday night through Monday, partly cloudy. Lows in the upper 50s. Highs around 80. Monday night and Tuesday, mostly clear. Lows in the mid-50s. Highs in the upper 70s. Again, the forecast for Champaign, Urbana, and surrounding areas of East Central Illinois for the rest of today, partly sunny with a slight chance of showers and thunderstorms. Near steady temperature around 80. Northeast winds 5 to 10 miles an hour. Chance of rain 20%. At 2 p.m. at the Champaign Airport, skies were fair. The temperature was 80 degrees, the dew point was 67, and the relative humidity was 64%. The heat index was 82. The wind was northeast at 7 miles an hour. The pressure was 29.98 inches and falling. Elsewhere around the area, at Decatur, it was partly sunny, with a temperature of 79. It was cloudy, with a temperature of 76 at Paris, and 75 at Terre Haute. It was fair, with a temperature of 85 at Peoria, 87 at Bloomington, 83 at Rantoul, 79 at Mattoon, and 84 at Springfield. And once again at 2 p.m. at the Champaign Airport, under fair skies, the temperature was 80, and the heat index was 82. Looking elsewhere around the Midwest at 2 p.m., Chicago was partly sunny, and 80. Indianapolis had light rain, and 72. St. Louis was partly sunny, and 83. Kansas City was partly sunny, and 82. Des Moines was fair, and 84. Milwaukee was fair, and 68. The time is currently 2:10 p.m. Central Daylight Time. 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Now for the official National Weather Service forecast for Champaign, Urbana, and surrounding areas of East Central Illinois. Rest of today, partly sunny with a slight chance of showers.

thunderstorms. Near steady temperature around 80. Northeast winds 5 to 10 miles an hour. Chance of rain 20%. Tonight, mostly clear. Lows around 60. East winds 5 to 10 miles an hour, becoming northeast after midnight. Thursday, mostly sunny. Highs in the lower 80s. Northeast winds 10 to 15 miles an hour. Thursday night, partly cloudy. Lows in the mid-50s. Northeast winds 10 to 15 miles an hour. Friday, mostly sunny. Highs in the upper 70s. East winds 5 to 10 miles an hour. Friday night through Monday, partly cloudy. Lows in the upper 50s. Highs around 80. Monday night and Tuesday, mostly clear. Lows in the mid-50s. Highs in the upper 70s. Again, the forecast for Champaign, Urbana and surrounding areas of East Central Illinois for the rest of today, partly sunny with a slight chance of showers and thunderstorms. Near steady temperature around 80. Northeast winds 5 to 10 miles an hour. Chance of rain 20%. At 2 p.m. at the Champaign Airport, skies were mostly sunny. The temperature was 80 degrees, the dew point was 67, and the relative humidity was 64%. The heat index was 82. The wind was northeast at 7 miles an hour. The pressure was 29.98 inches and falling. Elsewhere around the area, it was sunny, with a temperature of 85 at Peoria, 87 at Bloomington, and 84 at Springfield. It was mostly sunny, with a temperature of 83 at Rantoul, and 79 at Mattoon. At Decatur, it was partly sunny, with a temperature of 79. It was cloudy, with a temperature of 76 at Paris, and 75 at Terre Haute. And once again at 2 p.m. at the Champaign Airport, under mostly sunny skies, the temperature was 80, and the heat index was 82. Looking elsewhere around the Midwest at 2 p.m., Chicago was partly sunny, and 80. Indianapolis had light rain, and 72. St. Louis was partly sunny, and 83. Kansas City was partly sunny, and 82. Des Moines was fair, and 84. Milwaukee was fair, and 68. The time is currently 2:13 p.m. Central Daylight Time. 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Now for the official National Weather Service forecast for Champaign, Urbana and surrounding areas of East Central Illinois. Rest of today, partly sunny with a slight chance of showers and thunderstorms. Near steady temperature around 80. Northeast winds 5 to 10 miles an hour. Chance of rain 20%. Tonight, mostly clear. Lows around 60. East winds 5 to 10 miles an hour, becoming northeast after midnight. Thursday, mostly sunny. Highs in the lower 80s. Northeast winds 10 to 15 miles an hour. Thursday night, partly cloudy. Lows in the mid-50s. Northeast winds 10 to 15 miles an hour. Friday, mostly sunny. Highs in the upper 70s. East winds 5 to 10 miles an hour. Friday night through Monday, partly cloudy. Lows in the upper 50s. Highs around 80. Monday night and Tuesday, mostly clear. Lows in the mid-50s. Highs in the upper 70s. Again, the forecast for Champaign, Urbana and surrounding areas of East Central Illinois for the rest of today, partly sunny with a slight chance of showers and thunderstorms. Near steady temperature around 80. Northeast winds 5 to 10 miles an hour. Chance of rain 20%. At 2 p.m. at the Champaign Airport, skies were mostly sunny. The temperature was 80 degrees, the dew point was 67, and the relative humidity was 64%. The heat index was 82. The wind was northeast at 7 miles an hour. The pressure was 29.98 inches and falling. Elsewhere around the area, it was sunny, with a temperature of 85 at Peoria, 87 at Bloomington, and 84 at Springfield. It was mostly sunny, with a temperature of 83 at Rantoul, and 79 at Mattoon. At Decatur, it was partly sunny, with a temperature of 79. It was cloudy, with a temperature of 76 at Paris, and 75 at Terre Haute. And once again at 2 p.m. at the Champaign Airport, under mostly sunny skies, the temperature

was 80, and the heat index was 82. Looking elsewhere around the Midwest at 2 p.m., Chicago was partly sunny, and 80. Indianapolis had light rain, and 72. St. Louis was partly sunny, and 83. Kansas City was partly sunny, and 82. Des Moines was mostly sunny, and 84. Milwaukee was mostly sunny, and 68. The time is currently 2:16 p.m. Central Daylight Time. 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Now for the official National Weather Service forecast for Champaign, Urbana, and surrounding areas of East Central Illinois. Rest of today, partly sunny with a slight chance of showers and thunderstorms. Near steady temperature around 80. Northeast winds 5 to 10 miles an hour. Chance of rain 20%. Tonight, mostly clear. Lows around 60. East winds 5 to 10 miles an hour, becoming northeast after midnight. Thursday, mostly sunny. Highs in the lower 80s. Northeast winds 10 to 15 miles an hour. Thursday night, partly cloudy. Lows in the mid-50s. Northeast winds 10 to 15 miles an hour. Friday, mostly sunny. Highs in the upper 70s. East winds 5 to 10 miles an hour. Friday night through Monday, partly cloudy. Lows in the upper 50s. Highs around 80. Monday night and Tuesday, mostly clear. Lows in the mid-50s. Highs in the upper 70s. Again, the forecast for Champaign, Urbana, and surrounding areas of East Central Illinois for the rest of today, partly sunny with a slight chance of showers and thunderstorms. Near steady temperature around 80. Northeast winds 5 to 10 miles an hour. Chance of rain 20%. At 2 p.m. at the Champaign Airport, skies were mostly sunny. The temperature was 80 degrees, the dew point was 67, and the relative humidity was 64%. The heat index was 82. The wind was northeast at 7 miles an hour. The pressure was 29.98 inches and falling. Elsewhere around the area, it was sunny, with a temperature of 85 at Peoria, 87 at Bloomington, and 84 at Springfield. It was mostly sunny, with a temperature of 83 at Rantoul, and 79 at Mattoon. At Decatur, it was partly sunny, with a temperature of 79. It was cloudy, with a temperature of 76 at Paris, and 75 at Terre Haute. And once again at 2 p.m. at the Champaign Airport, under mostly sunny skies, the temperature was 80, and the heat index was 82. Looking elsewhere around the Midwest at 2 p.m., Chicago was partly sunny, and 80. Indianapolis had light rain, and 72. St. Louis was partly sunny, and 83. Kansas City was partly sunny, and 82. Des Moines was mostly sunny, and 84. Milwaukee was mostly sunny, and 68. The time is currently 2:19 p.m. Central Daylight Time. 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Now for the official National Weather Service forecast for Champaign, Urbana, and surrounding areas of East Central Illinois. Rest of today, partly sunny with a slight chance of showers and thunderstorms. Near steady temperature around 80. Northeast winds 5 to 10 miles an hour. Chance of rain 20%. Tonight, mostly clear. Lows around 60. East winds 5 to 10 miles an hour, becoming northeast after midnight. Thursday, mostly sunny. Highs in the lower 80s. Northeast winds 10 to 15 miles an hour. Thursday night, partly cloudy. Lows in the mid-50s. Northeast winds 10 to 15 miles an hour. Friday, mostly sunny. Highs in the upper 70s. East winds 5 to 10 miles an hour. Friday night through Monday, partly cloudy. Lows in the upper 50s. Highs around 80. Monday night and Tuesday, mostly clear. Lows in the mid-50s. Highs in the upper 70s. Again, the forecast for Champaign, Urbana, and surrounding areas of East Central Illinois for the rest of today, partly sunny with a slight chance of showers and thunderstorms. Near steady temperature around 80. Northeast winds 5 to 10 miles an hour. Chance of rain 20%. At
2 p.m. at the Champagne Airport, skies were mostly sunny. The temperature was 80 degrees, the dew point was 67, and the relative humidity was 64%. The heat index was 82. The wind was northeast at 7 miles an hour. The pressure was 29.98 inches and falling. Elsewhere around the area, it was sunny, with a temperature of 85 at Peoria, 87 at Bloomington, and 84 at Springfield. It was mostly sunny, with a temperature of 83 at Rantoul, and 79 at Mattoon. At Decatur, it was partly sunny, with a temperature of 79. It was cloudy, with a temperature of 76 at Paris, and 75 at Terre Haute. And once again at 2 p.m. at the Champagne Airport, under mostly sunny skies, the temperature was 80, and the heat index was 82. Looking elsewhere around the Midwest at 2 p.m., Chicago was partly sunny, and 80. Indianapolis had light rain, and 72. St. Louis was partly sunny, and 83. Kansas City was partly sunny, and 82. Des Moines was mostly sunny, and 84. Milwaukee was mostly sunny, and 68. The time is currently 2:22 p.m. Central Daylight Time. 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Now for the official National Weather Service forecast for Champaign, Urbana, and surrounding areas of East Central Illinois. Rest of today, partly sunny with a slight chance of showers and thunderstorms. Near steady temperature around 80. Northeast winds 5 to 10 miles an hour. Chance of rain 20%. Tonight, mostly clear. Lows around 60. East winds 5 to 10 miles an hour, becoming northeast after midnight. Thursday, mostly sunny. Highs in the lower 80s. Northeast winds 10 to 15 miles an hour. Thursday night, partly cloudy. Lows in the mid-50s. Northeast winds 10 to 15 miles an hour. Friday, mostly sunny. Highs in the upper 70s. East winds 5 to 10 miles an hour. Friday night through Monday, partly cloudy. Lows in the upper 50s. Highs around 80. Monday night and Tuesday, mostly clear. Lows in the mid-50s. Highs in the upper 70s. Again, the forecast for Champaign, Urbana, and surrounding areas of East Central Illinois for the rest of today, partly sunny with a slight chance of showers and thunderstorms. Near steady temperature around 80. Northeast winds 5 to 10 miles an hour. Chance of rain 20%. At 2 p.m. at the Champaign Airport, skies were mostly sunny. The temperature was 80 degrees, the dew point was 67, and the relative humidity was 64%. The heat index was 82. The wind was northeast at 7 miles an hour. The pressure was 29.98 inches and falling. Elsewhere around the area, it was sunny, with a temperature of 85 at Peoria, 87 at Bloomington, and 84 at Springfield. It was mostly sunny, with a temperature of 83 at Rantoul, and 79 at Mattoon. At Decatur, it was partly sunny, with a temperature of 79. It was cloudy, with a temperature of 76 at Paris, and 75 at Terre Haute. And once again at 2 p.m. at the Champaign Airport, under mostly sunny skies, the temperature was 80, and the heat index was 82. Looking elsewhere around the Midwest at 2 p.m., Chicago was partly sunny, and 80. Indianapolis had rain and fog, and 72. St. Louis was partly sunny, and 83. Kansas City was partly sunny, and 82. Des Moines was mostly sunny, and 84. Milwaukee was mostly sunny, and 68. The time is currently 2:25 p.m. Central Daylight Time. 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Now for the official National Weather Service forecast for Champaign, Urbana, and surrounding areas of East Central Illinois. Rest of today, partly sunny with a slight chance of showers and thunderstorms. Near steady temperature around 80. Northeast winds 5 to 10 miles an hour. Chance of rain 20%. Tonight, mostly clear. Lows around 60. East winds 5 to 10 miles an hour, becoming northeast after midnight. Thursday, mostly sunny. Highs in the lower 80s. Northeast winds 10 to 15.

miles an hour. Thursday night, partly cloudy. Lows in the mid-50s. Northeast winds 10 to 15 miles an hour. Friday, mostly sunny. Highs in the upper 70s. East winds 5 to 10 miles an hour. Friday night through Monday, partly cloudy. Lows in the upper 50s. Highs around 80. Monday night and Tuesday, mostly clear. Lows in the mid-50s. Highs in the upper 70s. Again, the forecast for Champaign, Urbana and surrounding areas of East Central Illinois for the rest of today, partly sunny with a slight chance of showers and thunderstorms. Near steady temperature around 80. Northeast winds 5 to 10 miles an hour. Chance of rain 20%. At 2 p.m. at the Champaign Airport, skies were mostly sunny. The temperature was 80 degrees, the dew point was 67, and the relative humidity was 64%. The heat index was 82. The wind was northeast at 7 miles an hour. The pressure was 29.98 inches and falling. Elsewhere around the area, it was sunny, with a temperature of 85 at Peoria, 87 at Bloomington, and 84 at Springfield. It was mostly sunny, with a temperature of 83 at Rantoul, and 79 at Mattoon. At Decatur, it was partly sunny, with a temperature of 79. It was cloudy, with a temperature of 76 at Paris, and 75 at Terre Haute. And once again at 2 p.m. at the Champaign Airport, under mostly sunny skies, the temperature was 80, and the heat index was 82. Looking elsewhere around the Midwest at 2 p.m., Chicago was partly sunny, and 80. Indianapolis had rain and fog and 72. St. Louis was partly sunny, and 83. Kansas City was partly sunny, and 82. Des Moines was mostly sunny, and 84. Milwaukee was mostly sunny, and 68. The time is currently 2:28 p.m. Central Daylight Time. 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Now for the official National Weather Service forecast for Champaign, Urbana and surrounding areas of East Central Illinois. Rest of today, partly sunny with a slight chance of showers and thunderstorms. Near steady temperature around 80. Northeast winds 5 to 10 miles an hour. Chance of rain 20%. Tonight, mostly clear. Lows around 60. East winds 5 to 10 miles an hour, becoming northeast after midnight. Thursday, mostly sunny. Highs in the lower 80s. Northeast winds 10 to 15 miles an hour. Thursday night, partly cloudy. Lows in the mid-50s. Northeast winds 10 to 15 miles an hour. Friday, mostly sunny. Highs in the upper 70s. East winds 5 to 10 miles an hour. Friday night through Monday, partly cloudy. Lows in the upper 50s. Highs around 80. Monday night and Tuesday, mostly clear. Lows in the mid-50s. Highs in the upper 70s. Again, the forecast for Champaign, Urbana and surrounding areas of East Central Illinois for the rest of today, partly sunny with a slight chance of showers and thunderstorms. Near steady temperature around 80. Northeast winds 5 to 10 miles an hour. Chance of rain 20%. At 2 p.m. at the Champaign Airport, skies were mostly sunny. The temperature was 80 degrees, the dew point was 67, and the relative humidity was 64%. The heat index was 82. The wind was northeast at 7 miles an hour. The pressure was 29.98 inches and falling. Elsewhere around the area, it was sunny, with a temperature of 85 at Peoria, 87 at Bloomington, and 84 at Springfield. It was mostly sunny, with a temperature of 83 at Rantoul, and 79 at Mattoon. At Decatur, it was partly sunny, with a temperature of 79. It was cloudy, with a temperature of 76 at Paris, and 75 at Terre Haute. And once again at 2 p.m. at the Champaign Airport, under mostly sunny skies, the temperature was 80, and the heat index was 82. Looking elsewhere around the Midwest at 2 p.m., Chicago was partly sunny, and 80. Indianapolis had rain and fog, and 72. St. Louis

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1: 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Now for the official National Weather Service forecast for Champaign, Urbana, and surrounding areas of East Central Illinois. Rest of today, partly sunny with a slight chance of showers and thunderstorms. Near steady temperature around 80. Northeast winds 5 to 10 miles an hour. Chance of rain 20%. Tonight, mostly clear. Lows around 60. East winds 5 to 10 miles an hour, becoming northeast after midnight. Thursday, mostly sunny. Highs in the lower 80s. Northeast winds 10 to 15 miles an hour. Thursday night, partly cloudy,

the mid-50s. Northeast winds 10 to 15 miles an hour. Friday, mostly sunny. Highs in the upper 70s. East winds 5 to 10 miles an hour. Friday night through Monday, partly cloudy. Lows in the upper 50s. Highs around 80. Monday night and Tuesday, mostly clear. Lows in the mid-50s. Highs in the upper 70s. Again, the forecast for Champaign, Urbana and surrounding areas of east central Illinois for the rest of today, partly sunny with a slight chance of showers and thunderstorms. Near steady temperature around 80. Northeast winds 5 to 10 miles an hour. Chance of rain 20%. The time is currently 3:57 p.m. Central Daylight Time. 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Now for the official National Weather Service forecast for Champaign, Urbana and surrounding areas of east central Illinois. Rest of today, partly sunny with a slight chance of showers and thunderstorms. Near steady temperature around 80. Northeast winds 5 to 10 miles an hour. Chance of rain 20%. Tonight, mostly clear. Lows around 60. East winds 5 to 10 miles an hour, becoming northeast after midnight. Thursday, mostly sunny. Highs in the lower 80s. Northeast winds 10 to 15 miles an hour. Thursday night, partly cloudy. Lows in the mid-50s. Northeast winds 10 to 15 miles an hour. Friday, mostly sunny. Highs in the upper 70s. East winds 5 to 10 miles an hour. Friday night through Monday, partly cloudy. Lows in the upper 50s. Highs around 80. Monday night and Tuesday, mostly clear. Lows in the mid-50s. Highs in the upper 70s. Again, the forecast for Champaign, Urbana and surrounding areas of east central Illinois for the rest of today, partly sunny with a slight chance of showers and thunderstorms. Near steady temperature around 80. Northeast winds 5 to 10 miles an hour. Chance of rain 20%. The time is currently 3:59 p.m. Central Daylight Time. 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Now for the official National Weather Service forecast for Champaign, Urbana and surrounding areas of east central Illinois. Rest of today, partly sunny with a slight chance of showers and thunderstorms. Near steady temperature around 80. Northeast winds 5 to 10 miles an hour. Chance of rain 20%. Tonight, mostly clear. Lows around 60. East winds 5 to 10 miles an hour, becoming northeast after midnight. Thursday, mostly sunny. Highs in the lower 80s. Northeast winds 10 to 15 miles an hour. Thursday night, partly cloudy. Lows in the mid-50s. Northeast winds 10 to 15 miles an hour. Friday, mostly sunny. Highs in the upper 70s. East winds 5 to 10 miles an hour. Friday night through Monday, partly cloudy. Lows in the upper 50s. Highs around 80. Monday night and Tuesday, mostly clear. Lows in the mid-50s. Highs in the upper 70s. Again, the forecast for Champaign, Urbana and surrounding areas of east central Illinois for the rest of today, partly sunny with a slight chance of showers and thunderstorms. Near steady temperature around 80. Northeast winds 5 to 10 miles an hour. Chance of rain 20%. The time is currently 4 p.m. Central Daylight Time. 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Now for the official National Weather Service forecast for Champaign, Urbana and surrounding areas of east central Illinois. Rest of today, partly sunny with a slight chance of showers and thunderstorms. Near steady temperature around 80. Northeast winds 5 to 10 miles an hour. Chance of rain 20%. Tonight, mostly clear. Lows around 60. East winds 5 to 10 miles an hour, becoming northeast after midnight. Thursday, mostly sunny. Highs in the lower 80s. Northeast winds 10 to 15 miles an hour. Thursday night, partly cloudy. Lows in the mid-50s. Northeast winds 10 to 15 miles an hour. Friday, mostly sunny. Highs in the upper

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Now for the official National Weather Service forecast for Champaign, Urbana, and surrounding areas of East Central Illinois. Rest of today, partly sunny with a slight chance of showers and thunderstorms. Near steady temperature around 80. Northeast winds 5 to 10 miles an hour. Chance of rain 20%. Tonight, mostly clear. Lows around 60. East winds 5 to 10 miles an hour, becoming northeast after midnight. Thursday, mostly sunny. Highs in the lower 80s. Northeast winds 10 to 15 miles an hour. Thursday night, partly cloudy. Lows in the mid-50s. Northeast winds 10 to 15 miles an hour. Friday, mostly sunny. Highs in the upper 70s. East winds 5 to 10 miles an hour. Friday night through Monday, partly cloudy. Lows in the upper 50s. Highs around 80. Monday night and Tuesday, mostly clear. Lows in the mid-50s. Highs in the upper 70s. Again, the forecast for Champaign, Urbana, and surrounding areas of East Central Illinois for the rest of today, partly sunny with a slight chance of showers and thunderstorms. Near steady temperature around 80. Northeast winds 5 to 10 miles an hour. Chance of rain 20%. The time is currently 4:29 p.m. Central Daylight Time. 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Now for the official National Weather Service forecast for Champaign, Urbana, and surrounding areas of East Central Illinois. Rest of today, partly sunny with a slight chance of showers and thunderstorms. Near steady temperature around 80. Northeast winds 5 to 10 miles an hour. Chance of rain 20%. Tonight, mostly clear. Lows around 60. East winds 5 to 10 miles an hour, becoming northeast after midnight. Thursday, mostly sunny. Highs in the lower 80s. Northeast winds 10 to 15 miles an hour. Thursday night, partly cloudy. Lows in the mid-50s. Northeast winds 10 to 15 miles an hour. Friday, mostly sunny. Highs in the upper 70s. East winds 5 to 10 miles an hour. Friday night through Monday, partly cloudy. Lows in the upper 50s. Highs around 80. Monday night and Tuesday, mostly clear. Lows in the mid-50s. Highs in the upper 70s. Again, the forecast for Champaign, Urbana, and surrounding areas of East Central Illinois for the rest of today, partly sunny with a slight chance of showers and thunderstorms. Near steady temperature around 80. Northeast winds 5 to 10 miles an hour. Chance of rain 20%. The time is currently 4:30 p.m. Central Daylight Time. 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Now for the official National Weather Service forecast for Champaign, Urbana, and surrounding areas of East Central Illinois. Rest of today, partly sunny with a slight chance of showers and thunderstorms. Near steady temperature around 80. Northeast winds 5 to 10 miles an hour. Chance of rain 20%. Tonight, mostly clear. Lows around 60. East winds 5 to 10 miles an hour, becoming northeast after midnight. Thursday, mostly sunny. Highs in the lower 80s. Northeast winds 10 to 15 miles an hour. Thursday night, partly cloudy. Lows in the mid-50s. Northeast winds 10 to 15 miles an hour. Friday, mostly sunny. Highs in the upper 70s. East winds 5 to 10 miles an hour. Friday night through Monday, partly cloudy. Lows in the upper 50s. Highs around 80. Monday night and Tuesday, mostly clear. Lows in the mid-50s. Highs in the upper 70s. Again, the forecast for Champaign, Urbana, and surrounding areas of East Central Illinois for the rest of today, partly sunny with a slight chance of showers and thunderstorms. Near steady temperature around 80. Northeast winds 5 to 10 miles an hour. Chance of rain 20%. The time is currently 4:32 p.m. Central Daylight Time. 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

Weather radio, all hazards. 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Now for the official National Weather Service forecast for Champaign, Urbana, and surrounding areas of East Central Illinois. Rest of today, partly sunny with a slight chance of showers and thunderstorms. Near steady temperature around 80. Northeast winds 5 to 10 miles an hour. Chance of rain 20%. Tonight, mostly clear. Lows around 60. East winds 5 to 10 miles an hour. Today, partly sunny with a slight chance of showers and thunderstorms. Near steady temperature around 80. Northeast winds 5 to 10 miles an hour. Chance of rain 20%. Tonight, mostly clear. Lows around 60. East winds 5 to 10 miles an hour, becoming northeast after midnight. Thursday, mostly sunny. Highs in the lower 80s. Northeast winds 10 to 15 miles an hour. Thursday night, partly cloudy. Lows in the mid-50s. Northeast winds 10 to 15 miles an hour. Friday, mostly sunny. Highs in the upper 70s. East winds 5 to 10 miles an hour. Friday night through Monday, partly cloudy. Lows in the upper 50s. Highs around 80. Monday night and Tuesday, mostly clear. Lows in the mid-50s. Highs in the upper 70s. Again, the forecast for Champaign, Urbana, and surrounding areas of East Central Illinois for the rest of today, partly sunny with a slight chance of showers and thunderstorms. Near steady temperature around 80. Northeast winds 5 to 10 miles an hour. Chance of rain 20%. The time is currently 4:34 p.m. Central Daylight Time. 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Now for the official National Weather Service forecast for Champaign, Urbana, and surrounding areas of East Central Illinois. Rest of today, partly sunny with a slight chance of showers and thunderstorms. Near steady temperature around 80. Northeast winds 5 to 10 miles an hour. Chance of rain 20%. Tonight, mostly clear. Lows around 60. East winds 5 to 10 miles an hour, becoming northeast after midnight. Thursday, mostly sunny. Highs in the lower 80s. Northeast winds 10 to 15 miles an hour. Thursday night, partly cloudy. Lows in the mid-50s. Northeast winds 10 to 15 miles an hour. Friday, mostly sunny. Highs in the upper 70s. East winds 5 to 10 miles an hour. Friday night through Monday, partly cloudy. Lows in the upper 50s. Highs around 80. Monday night and Tuesday, mostly clear. Lows in the mid-50s. Highs in the upper 70s. Again, the forecast for Champaign, Urbana, and surrounding areas of East Central Illinois for the rest of today, partly sunny with a slight chance of showers and thunderstorms. Near steady temperature around 80. Northeast winds 5 to 10 miles an hour. Chance of rain 20%. The time is currently 4:35 p.m. Central Daylight Time. 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Now for the official National Weather Service forecast for Champaign, Urbana, and surrounding areas of East Central Illinois. Rest of today, partly sunny with a slight chance of showers and thunderstorms. Near steady temperature around 80. Northeast winds 5 to 10 miles an hour. Chance of rain 20%. Tonight, mostly clear. Lows around 60. East winds 5 to 10 miles an hour, becoming northeast after midnight. Thursday, mostly sunny. Highs in the lower 80s. Northeast winds 10 to 15 miles an hour. Thursday night, partly cloudy. Lows in the mid-50s. Northeast winds 10 to 15 miles an hour. Friday, mostly sunny. Highs in the upper 70s. East winds 5 to 10 miles an hour. Friday night through Monday, partly cloudy. Lows in the upper 50s. Highs around 80. Monday night and Tuesday, mostly clear. Lows in the mid-50s. Highs in the upper 70s. Again, the forecast for Champaign, Urbana, and surrounding areas of East Central Illinois for the rest of today, partly sunny with a slight chance of showers and thunderstorms. Near steady temperature around 80. Northeast winds 5.

to 10 miles an hour. 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Now for the official National Weather Service forecast for Champaign, Urbana, and surrounding areas of East Central Illinois. Rest of today, partly sunny with a slight chance of showers and thunderstorms. Near steady temperature around 80. Northeast winds 5 to 10 miles an hour. Chance of rain 20%. Tonight, mostly clear. Lows around 60. East winds 5 to 10 miles an hour, becoming northeast after midnight. Thursday, mostly sunny. Highs in the lower 80s. Northeast winds 10 to 15 miles an hour. Thursday night, partly cloudy. Lows in the mid-50s. Northeast winds 10 to 15 miles an hour. Friday, mostly sunny. Highs in the upper 70s. East winds 5 to 10 miles an hour. Friday night through Monday, partly cloudy. Lows in the upper 50s. Highs around 80. Monday night and Tuesday, mostly clear. Lows in the mid-50s. Highs in the upper 70s. Again, the forecast for Champaign, Urbana, and surrounding areas of East Central Illinois for the rest of today, partly sunny with a slight chance of showers and thunderstorms. Near steady temperature around 80. Northeast winds 5 to 10 miles an hour. Chance of rain 20%. The time is currently 4:39 p.m. Central Daylight Time. 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Now for the official National Weather Service forecast for Champaign, Urbana, and surrounding areas of East Central Illinois. Rest of today, partly sunny with a slight chance of showers and thunderstorms. Near steady temperature around 80. Northeast winds 5 to 10 miles an hour. Chance of rain 20%. Tonight, mostly clear. Lows around 60. East winds 5 to 10 miles an hour, becoming northeast after midnight. Thursday, mostly sunny. Highs in the lower 80s. Northeast winds 10 to 15 miles an hour. Thursday night, partly cloudy. Lows in the mid-50s. Northeast winds 10 to 15 miles an hour. Friday, mostly sunny. Highs in the upper 70s. East winds 5 to 10 miles an hour. Friday night through Monday, partly cloudy. Lows in the upper 50s. Highs around 80. Monday night and Tuesday, mostly clear. Lows in the mid-50s. Highs in the upper 70s. Again, the forecast for Champaign, Urbana, and surrounding areas of East Central Illinois for the rest of today, partly sunny with a slight chance of showers and thunderstorms. Near steady temperature around 80. Northeast winds 5 to 10 miles an hour. Chance of rain 20%. The time is currently 4:40 p.m. Central Daylight Time. 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Now for the official National Weather Service forecast for Champaign, Urbana, and surrounding areas of East Central Illinois. Rest of today, partly sunny with a slight chance of showers and thunderstorms. Near steady temperature around 80. Northeast winds 5 to 10 miles an hour. Chance of rain 20%. Tonight, mostly clear. Lows around 60. East winds 5 to 10 miles an hour, becoming northeast after midnight. Thursday, mostly sunny. Highs in the lower 80s. Northeast winds 10 to 15 miles an hour. Thursday night, partly cloudy. Lows in the mid-50s. Northeast winds 10 to 15 miles an hour. Friday, mostly sunny. Highs in the upper 70s. East winds 5 to 10 miles an hour. Friday night through Monday, partly cloudy. Lows in the upper 50s. Highs around 80. Monday night and Tuesday, mostly clear. Lows in the mid-50s. Highs in the upper 70s. Again, the forecast for Champaign, Urbana, and surrounding areas of East Central Illinois for the rest of today, partly sunny with a slight chance of showers and thunderstorms. Near steady temperature around 80. Northeast winds 5 to 10 miles an hour. Chance of rain 20%. The time is currently 4:42 p.m. Central.

Now for the official National Weather Service forecast for Champaign, Urbana, and surrounding areas of East Central Illinois. Rest of today, partly sunny with a slight chance of showers and thunderstorms. Near steady temperature around 80. Northeast winds 5 to 10 miles an hour. Chance of rain 20%. Tonight, mostly clear. Lows around 60. East winds 5 to 10 miles an hour, becoming northeast after midnight. Thursday, mostly sunny. Highs in the lower 80s. Northeast winds 10 to 15 miles an hour. Thursday night, partly cloudy. Lows in the mid-50s. Northeast winds 10 to 15 miles an hour. Friday, mostly sunny. Highs in the upper 70s. East winds 5 to 10 miles an hour. Friday night through Monday, partly cloudy. Lows in the upper 50s. Highs around 80. Monday night and Tuesday, mostly clear. Lows in the mid-50s. Highs in the upper 70s. Again, the forecast for Champaign, Urbana, and surrounding areas of East Central Illinois for the rest of today, partly sunny with a slight chance of showers and thunderstorms. Near steady temperature around 80. Northeast winds 5 to 10 miles an hour. Chance of rain 20%. The time is currently 4:48 p.m. Central Daylight Time. 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Now for the official National Weather Service forecast for Champaign, Urbana, and surrounding areas of East Central Illinois. Rest of today, partly sunny with a slight chance of showers and thunderstorms. Near steady temperature around 80. Northeast winds 5 to 10 miles an hour. Chance of rain 20%. Tonight, mostly clear. Lows around 60. East winds 5 to 10 miles an hour, becoming northeast after midnight. Thursday, mostly sunny. Highs in the lower 80s. Northeast winds 10 to 15 miles an hour. Thursday night, partly cloudy. Lows in the mid-50s. Northeast winds 10 to 15 miles an hour. Friday, mostly sunny. Highs in the upper 70s. East winds 5 to 10 miles an hour. Friday night through Monday, partly cloudy. Lows in the upper 50s. Highs around 80. Monday night and Tuesday, mostly clear. Lows in the mid-50s. Highs in the upper 70s. Again, the forecast for Champaign, Urbana, and surrounding areas of East Central Illinois for the rest of today, partly sunny with a slight chance of showers and thunderstorms. Near steady temperature around 80. Northeast winds 5 to 10 miles an hour. Chance of rain 20%. The time is currently 4:50 p.m. Central Daylight Time. 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Now for the official National Weather Service forecast for Champaign, Urbana, and surrounding areas of East Central Illinois. Rest of today, partly sunny with a slight chance of showers and thunderstorms. Near steady temperature around 80. Northeast winds 5 to 10 miles an hour. Chance of rain 20%. Tonight, mostly clear. Lows around 60. East winds 5 to 10 miles an hour, becoming northeast after midnight. Thursday, mostly sunny. Highs in the lower 80s. Northeast winds 10 to 15 miles an hour. Thursday night, partly cloudy. Lows in the mid-50s. Northeast winds 10 to 15 miles an hour. Friday, mostly sunny. Highs in the upper 70s. East winds 5 to 10 miles an hour. Friday night through Monday, partly cloudy. Lows in the upper 50s. Highs around 80. Monday night and Tuesday, mostly clear. Lows in the mid-50s. Highs in the upper 70s. Again, the forecast for Champaign, Urbana, and surrounding areas of East Central Illinois for the rest of today, partly sunny with a slight chance of showers and thunderstorms. Near steady temperature around 80. Northeast winds 5 to 10 miles an hour. Chance of rain 20%. The time is currently 4:52 p.m. Central Daylight Time. 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Now for the official National Weather Service forecast for Champaign, Urbana, and surrounding areas of East Central Illinois.

rest of today, partly sunny with a slight chance of showers and thunderstorms. Near steady temperature around 80. Northeast winds 5 to 10 miles an hour. Chance of rain 20%. Tonight, mostly clear. Lows around 60. East winds 5 to 10 miles an hour, becoming northeast after midnight. Thursday, mostly sunny. Highs in the lower 80s. Northeast winds 10 to 15 miles an hour. Thursday night, partly cloudy. Lows in the mid-50s. Northeast winds 10 to 15 miles an hour. Friday, mostly sunny. Highs in the upper 70s. East winds 5 to 10 miles an hour. Friday night through Monday, partly cloudy. Lows in the upper 50s. Highs around 80. Monday night and Tuesday, mostly clear. Lows in the mid-50s. Highs in the upper 70s. Again, the forecast for Champaign, Urbana and surrounding areas of East Central Illinois for the rest of today, partly sunny with a slight chance of showers and thunderstorms. Near steady temperature around 80. Northeast winds 5 to 10 miles an hour. Chance of rain 20%. The time is currently 4:53 p.m. Central Daylight Time. 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Now for the official National Weather Service forecast for Champaign, Urbana and surrounding areas of East Central Illinois. Rest of today, partly sunny with a slight chance of showers and thunderstorms. Near steady temperature around 80. Northeast winds 5 to 10 miles an hour. Chance of rain 20%. Tonight, mostly clear. Lows around 60. East winds 5 to 10 miles an hour, becoming northeast after midnight. Thursday, mostly sunny. Highs in the lower 80s. Northeast winds 10 to 15 miles an hour. Thursday night, partly cloudy. Lows in the mid-50s. Northeast winds 10 to 15 miles an hour. Friday, mostly sunny. Highs in the upper 70s. East winds 5 to 10 miles an hour. Friday night through Monday, partly cloudy. Lows in the upper 50s. Highs around 80. Monday night and Tuesday, mostly clear. Lows in the mid-50s. Highs in the upper 70s. Again, the forecast for Champaign, Urbana and surrounding areas of East Central Illinois for the rest of today, partly sunny with a slight chance of showers and thunderstorms. Near steady temperature around 80. Northeast winds 5 to 10 miles an hour. Chance of rain 20%. The time is currently 4:55 p.m. Central Daylight Time. 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Now for the official National Weather Service forecast for Champaign, Urbana and surrounding areas of East Central Illinois. Rest of today, partly sunny with a slight chance of showers and thunderstorms. Near steady temperature around 80. Northeast winds 5 to 10 miles an hour. Chance of rain 20%. Tonight, mostly clear. Lows around 60. East winds 5 to 10 miles an hour, becoming northeast after midnight. Thursday, mostly sunny. Highs in the lower 80s. Northeast winds 10 to 15 miles an hour. Thursday night, partly cloudy. Lows in the mid-50s. Northeast winds 10 to 15 miles an hour. Friday, mostly sunny. Highs in the upper 70s. East winds 5 to 10 miles an hour. Friday night through Monday, partly cloudy. Lows in the upper 50s. Highs around 80. Monday night and Tuesday, mostly clear. Lows in the mid-50s. Highs in the upper 70s. Again, the forecast for Champaign, Urbana and surrounding areas of East Central Illinois for the rest of today, partly sunny with a slight chance of showers and thunderstorms. Near steady temperature around 80. Northeast winds 5 to 10 miles an hour. Chance of rain 20%. The time is currently 4:57 p.m. Central Daylight Time. 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Now for the official National Weather Service forecast for Champaign, Urbana and surrounding areas of East Central Illinois. Rest of today, partly sunny with a slight chance of showers and thunderstorms. Near steady temperature around 80.
Northeast winds 5 to 10 miles an hour. Chance of rain 20%. Tonight, mostly clear. Lows around 60. East winds 5 to 10 miles an hour, becoming northeast after midnight. Thursday, mostly sunny. Highs in the lower 80s. Northeast winds 10 to 15 miles an hour. Thursday night, partly cloudy. Lows in the mid-50s. Northeast winds 10 to 15 miles an hour. Friday, mostly sunny. Highs in the upper 70s. East winds 5 to 10 miles an hour. Friday night through Monday, partly cloudy. Lows in the upper 50s. Highs around 80. Monday night and Tuesday, mostly clear. Lows in the mid-50s. Highs in the upper 70s. Again, the forecast for Champaign, Urbana and surrounding areas of East Central Illinois for the rest of today, partly sunny with a slight chance of showers and thunderstorms. Near steady temperature around 80. Northeast winds 5 to 10 miles an hour. Chance of rain 20%. The time is currently 4:58 p.m. Central Daylight Time. 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Now for the official National Weather Service forecast for Champaign, Urbana and surrounding areas of East Central Illinois. Rest of today, partly sunny with a slight chance of showers and thunderstorms. Near steady temperature around 80. Northeast winds 5 to 10 miles an hour. Chance of rain 20%. Tonight, mostly clear. Lows around 60. East winds 5 to 10 miles an hour, becoming northeast after midnight. Thursday, mostly sunny. Highs in the lower 80s. Northeast winds 10 to 15 miles an hour. Thursday night, partly cloudy. Lows in the mid-50s. Northeast winds 10 to 15 miles an hour. Friday, mostly sunny. Highs in the upper 70s. East winds 5 to 10 miles an hour. Friday night through Monday, partly cloudy. Lows in the upper 50s. Highs around 80. Monday night and Tuesday, mostly clear. Lows in the mid-50s. Highs in the upper 70s. Again, the forecast for Champaign, Urbana and surrounding areas of East Central Illinois for the rest of today, partly sunny with a slight chance of showers and thunderstorms. Near steady temperature around 80. Northeast winds 5 to 10 miles an hour. Chance of rain 20%. The time is currently 5 p.m. Central Daylight Time. 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Now for the official National Weather Service forecast for Champaign, Urbana and surrounding areas of East Central Illinois. Rest of today, partly sunny with a slight chance of showers and thunderstorms. Near steady temperature around 80. Northeast winds 5 to 10 miles an hour. Chance of rain 20%. Tonight, mostly clear. Lows around 60. East winds 5 to 10 miles an hour, becoming northeast after midnight. Thursday, mostly sunny. Highs in the lower 80s. Northeast winds 10 to 15 miles an hour. Thursday night, partly cloudy. Lows in the mid-50s. Northeast winds 10 to 15 miles an hour. Friday, mostly sunny. Highs in the upper 70s. East winds 5 to 10 miles an hour. Friday night through Monday, partly cloudy. Lows in the upper 50s. Highs around 80. Monday night and Tuesday, mostly clear. Lows in the mid-50s. Highs in the upper 70s. Again, the forecast for Champaign, Urbana and surrounding areas of East Central Illinois for the rest of today, partly sunny with a slight chance of showers and thunderstorms. Near steady temperature around 80. Northeast winds 5 to 10 miles an hour. Chance of rain 20%. The time is currently 5:01 p.m. Central Daylight Time. 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Now for the official National Weather Service forecast for Champaign, Urbana and surrounding areas of East Central Illinois. Rest of today, partly sunny with a slight chance of showers and thunderstorms. Near steady temperature around 80. Northeast winds 5 to 10 miles an hour. Chance of rain 20%. Tonight, mostly clear. Lows around

day, mostly sunny. Highs in the upper 70s. East winds 5 to 10 miles an hour. Friday night through Monday, partly cloudy. Lows in the upper 50s. Highs around 80. Monday night and Tuesday, mostly clear. Lows in the mid-50s. Highs in the upper 70s. Again, the forecast for Champaign, Urbana and surrounding areas of east central Illinois for the rest of today, partly sunny with a slight chance of showers and thunderstorms. Near steady temperature around 80. Northeast winds 5 to 10 miles an hour. Chance of rain 20%. The time is currently 5:03 p.m. Central Daylight Time. 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Now for the official National Weather Service forecast for Champaign, Urbana and surrounding areas of east central Illinois. Rest of today, partly sunny with a slight chance of showers and thunderstorms. Near steady temperature around 80. Northeast winds 5 to 10 miles an hour. Chance of rain 20%. Tonight, mostly clear. Lows around 60. East winds 5 to 10 miles an hour, becoming northeast after midnight. Thursday, mostly sunny. Highs in the lower 80s. Northeast winds 10 to 15 miles an hour. Thursday night, partly cloudy. Lows in the mid-50s. Northeast winds 10 to 15 miles an hour. Friday, mostly sunny. Highs in the upper 70s. East winds 5 to 10 miles an hour. Friday night through Monday, partly cloudy. Lows in the upper 50s. Highs around 80. Monday night and Tuesday, mostly clear. Lows in the mid-50s. Highs in the upper 70s. Again, the forecast for Champaign, Urbana and surrounding areas of east central Illinois for the rest of today, partly sunny with a slight chance of showers and thunderstorms. Near steady temperature around 80. Northeast winds 5 to 10 miles an hour. Chance of rain 20%. The time is currently 5:05 p.m. Central Daylight Time. 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Now for the official National Weather Service forecast for Champaign, Urbana and surrounding areas of east central Illinois. Rest of today, partly sunny with a slight chance of showers and thunderstorms. Near steady temperature around 80. Northeast winds 5 to 10 miles an hour. Chance of rain 20%. Tonight, mostly clear. Lows around 60. East winds 5 to 10 miles an hour, becoming northeast after midnight. Thursday, mostly sunny. Highs in the lower 80s. Northeast winds 10 to 15 miles an hour. Thursday night, partly cloudy. Lows in the mid-50s. Northeast winds 10 to 15 miles an hour. Friday, mostly sunny. Highs in the upper 70s. East winds 5 to 10 miles an hour. Friday night through Monday, partly cloudy. Lows in the upper 50s. Highs around 80. Monday night and Tuesday, mostly clear. Lows in the mid-50s. Highs in the upper 70s. Again, the forecast for Champaign, Urbana and surrounding areas of east central Illinois for the rest of today, partly sunny with a slight chance of showers and thunderstorms. Near steady temperature around 80. Northeast winds 5 to 10 miles an hour. Chance of rain 20%. 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Programming originates from NOAA's National Weather Service office in Lincoln and transmits from the WCIA television tower near Seymour. 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Now for the official National Weather Service forecast for Champaign, Urbana and surrounding areas of east central Illinois. Rest of today, partly sunny with a slight chance of showers and thunderstorms. Near steady temperature around 80. Northeast winds 5 to 10 miles an hour.

Chance of rain 20%. Tonight, mostly clear. Lows around 60. East winds 5 to 10 miles an hour, becoming northeast after midnight. Thursday, mostly sunny. Highs in the lower 80s. Northeast winds 10 to 15 miles an hour. Thursday night, partly cloudy. Lows in the mid-50s. Northeast winds 10 to 15 miles an hour. Friday, mostly sunny. Highs in the upper 70s. East winds 5 to 10 miles an hour. Friday night through Monday, partly cloudy. Lows in the upper 50s. Highs around 80. Monday night and Tuesday, mostly clear. Lows in the mid-50s. Highs in the upper 70s. Again, the forecast for Champaign, Urbana and surrounding areas of East Central Illinois for the rest of today, partly sunny with a slight chance of showers and thunderstorms. Near steady temperature around 80. Northeast winds 5 to 10 miles an hour. Chance of rain 20%. The time is currently 5:09 p.m. Central Daylight Time. 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Now for the official National Weather Service forecast for Champaign, Urbana and surrounding areas of East Central Illinois. Rest of today, partly sunny with a slight chance of showers and thunderstorms. Near steady temperature around 80. Northeast winds 5 to 10 miles an hour. Chance of rain 20%. Tonight, mostly clear. Lows around 60. East winds 5 to 10 miles an hour, becoming northeast after midnight. Thursday, mostly sunny. Highs in the lower 80s. Northeast winds 10 to 15 miles an hour. Thursday night, partly cloudy. Lows in the mid-50s. Northeast winds 10 to 15 miles an hour. Friday, mostly sunny. Highs in the upper 70s. East winds 5 to 10 miles an hour. Friday night through Monday, partly cloudy. Lows in the upper 50s. Highs around 80. Monday night and Tuesday, mostly clear. Lows in the mid-50s. Highs in the upper 70s. Again, the forecast for Champaign, Urbana and surrounding areas of East Central Illinois for the rest of today, partly sunny with a slight chance of showers and thunderstorms. Near steady temperature around 80. Northeast winds 5 to 10 miles an hour. Chance of rain 20%. The time is currently 5:10 p.m. Central Daylight Time. 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Now for the official National Weather Service forecast for Champaign, Urbana and surrounding areas of East Central Illinois. Rest of today, partly sunny with a slight chance of showers and thunderstorms. Near steady temperature around 80. Northeast winds 5 to 10 miles an hour. Chance of rain 20%. Tonight, mostly clear. Lows around 60. East winds 5 to 10 miles an hour, becoming northeast after midnight. Thursday, mostly sunny. Highs in the lower 80s. Northeast winds 10 to 15 miles an hour. Thursday night, partly cloudy. Lows in the mid-50s. Northeast winds 10 to 15 miles an hour. Friday, mostly sunny. Highs in the upper 70s. East winds 5 to 10 miles an hour. Friday night through Monday, partly cloudy. Lows in the upper 50s. Highs around 80. Monday night and Tuesday, mostly clear. Lows in the mid-50s. Highs in the upper 70s. Again, the forecast for Champaign, Urbana and surrounding areas of East Central Illinois for the rest of today, partly sunny with a slight chance of showers and thunderstorms. Near steady temperature around 80. Northeast winds 5 to 10 miles an hour. Chance of rain 20%. At 5 p.m. the report from Champaign was not available. Elsewhere around the area, at Peoria, Bloomington, Terre Haute, Mattoon, Decatur, and Springfield, the weather conditions were not available. And once again at 5 p.m. the report from Champaign was not available. The time is currently 5:12 p.m. Central Daylight Time. 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Now for the official National Weather Service forecast for Champaign, Urbana and surrounding areas of East Central Illinois. Rest of today, part

sunny with a slight chance of showers and thunderstorms. Near steady temperature around 80. Northeast winds 5 to 10 miles an hour. Chance of rain 20%. Tonight, mostly clear. Lows around 60. East winds 5 to 10 miles an hour, becoming northeast after midnight. Thursday, mostly sunny. Highs in the lower 80s. Northeast winds 10 to 15 miles an hour. Thursday night, partly cloudy. Lows in the mid-50s. Northeast winds 10 to 15 miles an hour. Friday, mostly sunny. Highs in the upper 70s. East winds 5 to 10 miles an hour. Friday night through Monday, partly cloudy. Lows in the upper 50s. Highs around 80. Monday night and Tuesday, mostly clear. Lows in the mid-50s. Highs in the upper 70s. Again, the forecast for Champaign, Urbana and surrounding areas of East Central Illinois for the rest of today, partly sunny with a slight chance of showers and thunderstorms. Near steady temperature around 80. Northeast winds 5 to 10 miles an hour. Chance of rain 20%. At 5 p.m. the report from Champaign was not available. Elsewhere around the area, at Peoria, Bloomington, Terre Haute, Mattoon, Decatur, and Springfield, the weather conditions were not available. And once again at 5 p.m. the report from Champaign was not available. The time is currently 5:14 p.m. Central Daylight Time. 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Now for the official National Weather Service forecast for Champaign, Urbana and surrounding areas of East Central Illinois. Rest of today, partly sunny with a slight chance of showers and thunderstorms. Near steady temperature around 80. Northeast winds 5 to 10 miles an hour. Chance of rain 20%. Tonight, mostly clear. Lows around 60. East winds 5 to 10 miles an hour, becoming northeast after midnight. Thursday, mostly sunny. Highs in the lower 80s. Northeast winds 10 to 15 miles an hour. Thursday night, partly cloudy. Lows in the mid-50s. Northeast winds 10 to 15 miles an hour. Friday, mostly sunny. Highs in the upper 70s. East winds 5 to 10 miles an hour. Friday night through Monday, partly cloudy. Lows in the upper 50s. Highs around 80. Monday night and Tuesday, mostly clear. Lows in the mid-50s. Highs in the upper 70s. Again, the forecast for Champaign, Urbana and surrounding areas of East Central Illinois for the rest of today, partly sunny with a slight chance of showers and thunderstorms. Near steady temperature around 80. Northeast winds 5 to 10 miles an hour. Chance of rain 20%. At 5 p.m. the report from Champaign was not available. Elsewhere around the area, at Peoria, Bloomington, Terre Haute, Mattoon, Decatur, and Springfield, the weather conditions were not available. And once again at 5 p.m. the report from Champaign was not available. Looking elsewhere around the Midwest at 5 p.m., the report from Chicago was not available. The report from Indianapolis was not available. The report from St. Louis was not available. The report from Kansas City was not available. The report from Des Moines was not available. The report from Milwaukee was not available. The time is currently 5:16 p.m. Central Daylight Time. 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Now for the official National Weather Service forecast for Champaign, Urbana and surrounding areas of East Central Illinois. Rest of today, partly sunny with a slight chance of showers and thunderstorms. Near steady temperature around 80. Northeast winds 5 to 10 miles an hour. Chance of rain 20%. Tonight, mostly clear. Lows around 60. East winds 5 to 10 miles an hour, becoming northeast after midnight. Thursday, mostly sunny. Highs in the lower 80s. Northeast winds 10 to 15 miles an hour. Thursday night, partly cloudy. Lows in the mid-50s. Northeast winds 10 to 15 miles an hour. Friday, mostly sunny. Highs in the upper 70s. East winds 5 to 10 miles an hour. Friday night through Monday, partly cloudy. Lows in the upper 70s.
50s. Highs around 80. Monday night and Tuesday, mostly clear. Lows in the mid-50s. Highs in the upper 70s. Again, the forecast for Champaign, Urbana and surrounding areas of East Central Illinois for the rest of today, partly sunny with a slight chance of showers and thunderstorms. Near steady temperature around 80. Northeast winds 5 to 10 miles an hour. Chance of rain 20%. At 5 p.m. the report from Champaign was not available. Elsewhere around the area, at Peoria, Bloomington, Terre Haute, Mattoon, Decatur, and Springfield, the weather conditions were not available. And once again at 5 p.m. the report from Champaign was not available. Looking elsewhere around the Midwest at 5 p.m., the report from Chicago was not available. The report from Indianapolis was not available. The report from St. Louis was not available. The report from Kansas City was not available. The report from Des Moines was not available. The report from Milwaukee was not available. The time is currently 5:19 p.m. Central Daylight Time. 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Now for the official National Weather Service forecast for Champaign, Urbana and surrounding areas of East Central Illinois. Rest of today, partly sunny with a slight chance of showers and thunderstorms. Near steady temperature around 80. Northeast winds 5 to 10 miles an hour. Chance of rain 20%. Tonight, mostly clear. Lows around 60. East winds 5 to 10 miles an hour, becoming northeast after midnight. Thursday, mostly sunny. Highs in the lower 80s. Northeast winds 10 to 15 miles an hour. Thursday night, partly cloudy. Lows in the mid-50s. Northeast winds 10 to 15 miles an hour. Friday, mostly sunny. Highs in the upper 70s. East winds 5 to 10 miles an hour. Friday night through Monday, partly cloudy. Lows in the upper 50s. Highs around 80. Monday night and Tuesday, mostly clear. Lows in the mid-50s. Highs in the upper 70s. Again, the forecast for Champaign, Urbana and surrounding areas of East Central Illinois for the rest of today, partly sunny with a slight chance of showers and thunderstorms. Near steady temperature around 80. Northeast winds 5 to 10 miles an hour. Chance of rain 20%. At 5 p.m. at Champaign, skies were fair. The temperature was 84. Elsewhere around the area, at Terre Haute, it was cloudy, with a temperature of 76. It was fair, with a temperature of 89 at Peoria, 88 at Bloomington, 86 at Rantoul, and 80 at Paris. Under fair skies, Mattoon reported 81, Decatur reported 84, and Springfield reported 87. And once again at 5 p.m. at the Champaign Airport, under fair skies, the temperature was 84, and the heat index was 85. Looking elsewhere around the Midwest at 5 p.m., the report from Chicago was not available. The report from Indianapolis was not available. The report from St. Louis was not available. The report from Kansas City was not available. The report from Des Moines was not available. The report from Milwaukee was not available. The time is currently 5:21 p.m. Central Daylight Time. 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Now for the official National Weather Service forecast for Champaign, Urbana and surrounding areas of East Central Illinois. Rest of today, partly sunny with a slight chance of showers and thunderstorms. Near steady temperature around 80. Northeast winds 5 to 10 miles an hour. Chance of rain 20%. Tonight, mostly clear. Lows around 60. East winds 5 to 10 miles an hour, becoming northeast after midnight. Thursday, mostly sunny. Highs in the lower 80s. Northeast winds 10 to 15 miles an hour. Thursday night, partly cloudy. Lows in the mid-50s. Northeast winds 10 to 15 miles an hour. Friday, mostly sunny. Highs in the upper 70s. East winds 5 to 10 miles an hour. Friday night through Monday, partly cloudy. Lows in the upper 50s. Highs around 80. Monday night and Tuesday, mostly clear. Lows in the...
50s. Highs in the upper 70s. Again, the forecast for Champaign, Urbana and surrounding areas of east central Illinois for the rest of today, partly sunny with a slight chance of showers and thunderstorms. Near steady temperature around 80. Northeast winds 5 to 10 miles an hour. Chance of rain 20%. At 5 p.m. at Champaign, skies were fair. The temperature was 84. Elsewhere around the area, at Terre Haute, it was cloudy, with a temperature of 76. It was fair, with a temperature of 89 at Peoria, 88 at Bloomington, 86 at Rantoul, and 80 at Paris. Under fair skies, Mattoon reported 81, Decatur reported 84, and Springfield reported 87. And once again at 5 p.m. at the Champaign Airport, under fair skies, the temperature was 84, and the heat index was 85. Looking elsewhere around the Midwest at 5 p.m., the report from Chicago was not available. The report from Indianapolis was not available. The report from St. Louis was not available. The report from Kansas City was not available. The report from Des Moines was not available. The report from Milwaukee was not available. The time is currently 5:24 p.m. Central Daylight Time. 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Now for the official National Weather Service forecast for Champaign, Urbana and surrounding areas of east central Illinois. Rest of today, partly sunny with a slight chance of showers and thunderstorms. Near steady temperature around 80. Northeast winds 5 to 10 miles an hour. Chance of rain 20%. Tonight, mostly clear. Lows around 60. East winds 5 to 10 miles an hour, becoming northeast after midnight. Thursday, mostly sunny. Highs in the lower 80s. Northeast winds 10 to 15 miles an hour. Thursday night, partly cloudy. Lows in the mid-50s. Northeast winds 10 to 15 miles an hour. Friday, mostly sunny. Highs in the upper 70s. East winds 5 to 10 miles an hour. Friday night through Monday, partly cloudy. Lows in the upper 50s. Highs around 80. Monday night and Tuesday, mostly clear. Lows in the mid-50s. Highs in the upper 70s. Again, the forecast for Champaign, Urbana and surrounding areas of east central Illinois for the rest of today, partly sunny with a slight chance of showers and thunderstorms. Near steady temperature around 80. Northeast winds 5 to 10 miles an hour. Chance of rain 20%. At 5 p.m. at Champaign, skies were fair. The temperature was 84. Elsewhere around the area, at Terre Haute, it was cloudy, with a temperature of 76. It was fair, with a temperature of 89 at Peoria, 88 at Bloomington, 86 at Rantoul, and 80 at Paris. Under fair skies, Mattoon reported 81, Decatur reported 84, and Springfield reported 87. And once again at 5 p.m. at the Champaign Airport, under fair skies, the temperature was 84, and the heat index was 85. Looking elsewhere around the Midwest at 5 p.m., Chicago was fair, and 82. Indianapolis was partly sunny, and 74. St. Louis was partly sunny, and 84. Kansas City was partly sunny, and 83. Des Moines was partly sunny, and 86. Milwaukee was fair, and 63. The time is currently 5:27 p.m. Central Daylight Time. 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Now for the official National Weather Service forecast for Champaign, Urbana and surrounding areas of east central Illinois. Rest of today, partly sunny with a slight chance of showers and thunderstorms. Near steady temperature around 80. Northeast winds 5 to 10 miles an hour. Chance of rain 20%. Tonight, mostly clear. Lows around 60. East winds 5 to 10 miles an hour, becoming northeast after midnight. Thursday, mostly sunny. Highs in the lower 80s. Northeast winds 10 to 15 miles an hour. Thursday night, partly cloudy. Lows in the mid-50s. Northeast winds 10 to 15 miles an hour. Friday, mostly sunny. Highs in the upper 70s. East winds 5 to 10.

miles an hour. Friday night through Monday, partly cloudy. Lows in the upper 50s. Highs around 80. Monday night and Tuesday, mostly clear. Lows in the mid-50s. Highs in the upper 70s. Again, the forecast for Champaign, Urbana and surrounding areas of East Central Illinois for the rest of today, partly sunny with a slight chance of showers and thunderstorms. Near steady temperature around 80. Northeast winds 5 to 10 miles an hour. Chance of rain 20%. At 5 p.m. at Champaign, skies were fair. The temperature was 84. Elsewhere around the area, at Terre Haute, it was cloudy, with a temperature of 76. It was fair, with a temperature of 89 at Peoria, 88 at Bloomington, 86 at Rantoul, and 80 at Paris. Under fair skies, Mattoon reported 81, Decatur reported 84, and Springfield reported 87. And once again at 5 p.m. at the Champaign Airport, under fair skies, the temperature was 84, and the heat index was 85. Looking elsewhere around the Midwest at 5 p.m., Chicago was fair, and 82. Indianapolis was partly sunny, and 74. St. Louis was partly sunny, and 84. Kansas City was partly sunny, and 83. Des Moines was partly sunny, and 86. Milwaukee was fair, and 63. The time is currently 5:29 p.m. Central Daylight Time. 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Now for the official National Weather Service forecast for Champaign, Urbana and surrounding areas of East Central Illinois. Rest of today, partly sunny with a slight chance of showers and thunderstorms. Near steady temperature around 80. Northeast winds 5 to 10 miles an hour. Chance of rain 20%. Tonight, mostly clear. Lows around 60. East winds 5 to 10 miles an hour, becoming northeast after midnight. Thursday, mostly sunny. Highs in the lower 80s. Northeast winds 10 to 15 miles an hour. Thursday night, partly cloudy. Lows in the mid-50s. Northeast winds 10 to 15 miles an hour. Friday, mostly sunny. Highs in the upper 70s. East winds 5 to 10 miles an hour. Friday night through Monday, partly cloudy. Lows in the upper 50s. Highs around 80. Monday night and Tuesday, mostly clear. Lows in the mid-50s. Highs in the upper 70s. Again, the forecast for Champaign, Urbana and surrounding areas of East Central Illinois for the rest of today, partly sunny with a slight chance of showers and thunderstorms. Near steady temperature around 80. Northeast winds 5 to 10 miles an hour. Chance of rain 20%. At 5 p.m. at Champaign, skies were fair. The temperature was 84. Elsewhere around the area, at Terre Haute, it was cloudy, with a temperature of 76. It was fair, with a temperature of 89 at Peoria, 88 at Bloomington, 86 at Rantoul, and 80 at Paris. Under fair skies, Mattoon reported 81, Decatur reported 84, and Springfield reported 87. And once again at 5 p.m. at the Champaign Airport, under fair skies, the temperature was 84, and the heat index was 85. Looking elsewhere around the Midwest at 5 p.m., Chicago was fair, and 82. Indianapolis was partly sunny, and 74. St. Louis was partly sunny, and 84. Kansas City was partly sunny, and 83. Des Moines was partly sunny, and 86. Milwaukee was fair, and 63. The time is currently 5:32 p.m. Central Daylight Time. 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Now for the official National Weather Service forecast for Champaign, Urbana and surrounding areas of East Central Illinois. Rest of today, partly sunny with a slight chance of showers and thunderstorms. Near steady temperature around 80. Northeast winds 5 to 10 miles an hour. Chance of rain 20%. Tonight, mostly clear. Lows around 60. East winds 5 to 10 miles an hour, becoming northeast after midnight. Thursday, mostly sunny. Highs in the lower 80s. Northeast winds 10 to 15 miles an hour.

30 miles an hour. Chance of rain 20%. Tonight, mostly clear. Lows around 60. East winds 5 to 10 miles an hour, becoming northeast after midnight. Thursday, mostly sunny. Highs in the lower 80s. Northeast winds 10 to 15 miles an hour. Thursday night, partly cloudy. Lows in the mid-50s. Northeast winds 10 to 15 miles an hour. Friday, mostly sunny. Highs in the upper 70s. East winds 5 to 10 miles an hour. Friday night through Monday, partly cloudy. Lows in the upper 50s. Highs around 80. Monday night and Tuesday, mostly clear. Lows in the mid-50s. Highs in the upper 70s. Again, the forecast for Champaign, Urbana and surrounding areas of East Central Illinois for the rest of today, partly sunny with a slight chance of showers and thunderstorms. Near steady temperature around 80. Northeast winds 5 to 10 miles an hour. Chance of rain 20%. At 5 p.m. at Champaign, skies were fair. The temperature was 84. Elsewhere around the area, at Terre Haute, it was cloudy, with a temperature of 76. It was fair, with a temperature of 89 at Peoria, 88 at Bloomington, 86 at Rantoul, and 80 at Paris. Under fair skies, Mattoon reported 81, Decatur reported 84, and Springfield reported 87. And once again at 5 p.m. at the Champaign Airport, under fair skies, the temperature was 84, and the heat index was 85. Looking elsewhere around the Midwest at 5 p.m., Chicago was fair, and 82. Indianapolis was partly sunny, and 74. St. Louis was partly sunny, and 84. Kansas City was partly sunny, and 83. Des Moines was partly sunny, and 86. Milwaukee was fair, and 63. The time is currently 5:35 p.m. Central Daylight Time. 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Now for the official National Weather Service forecast for Champaign, Urbana and surrounding areas of East Central Illinois. Rest of today, partly sunny with a slight chance of showers and thunderstorms. Near steady temperature around 80. Northeast winds 5 to 10 miles an hour. Chance of rain 20%. Tonight, mostly clear. Lows around 60. East winds 5 to 10 miles an hour, becoming northeast after midnight. Thursday, mostly sunny. Highs in the lower 80s. Northeast winds 10 to 15 miles an hour. Thursday night, partly cloudy. Lows in the mid-50s. Northeast winds 10 to 15 miles an hour. Friday, mostly sunny. Highs in the upper 70s. East winds 5 to 10 miles an hour. Friday night through Monday, partly cloudy. Lows in the upper 50s. Highs around 80. Monday night and Tuesday, mostly clear. Lows in the mid-50s. Highs in the upper 70s. Again, the forecast for Champaign, Urbana and surrounding areas of East Central Illinois for the rest of today, partly sunny with a slight chance of showers and thunderstorms. Near steady temperature around 80. Northeast winds 5 to 10 miles an hour. Chance of rain 20%. At 5 p.m. at Champaign, skies were fair. The temperature was 84. Elsewhere around the area, at Terre Haute, it was cloudy, with a temperature of 76. It was fair, with a temperature of 89 at Peoria, 88 at Bloomington, 86 at Rantoul, and 80 at Paris. Under fair skies, Mattoon reported 81, Decatur reported 84, and Springfield reported 87. And once again at 5 p.m. at the Champaign Airport, under fair skies, the temperature was 84, and the heat index was 85. Looking elsewhere around the Midwest at 5 p.m., Chicago was fair, and 82. Indianapolis was partly sunny, and 74. St. Louis was partly sunny, and 84. Kansas City was partly sunny, and 83. Des Moines was partly sunny, and 86. Milwaukee was fair, and 63. The time is currently 5:37 p.m. Central Daylight Time. 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

The official National Weather Service forecast for Champaign, Urbana, and surrounding areas of East Central Illinois. Rest of today, partly sunny with a slight chance of showers and thunderstorms. Near steady temperature around 80. Northeast winds 5 to 10 miles an hour. Chance of rain 20%. Tonight, mostly clear. Lows around 60. East winds 5 to 10 miles an hour, becoming northeast after midnight. Thursday, mostly sunny. Highs in the lower 80s. Northeast winds 10 to 15 miles an hour. Thursday night, partly cloudy. Lows in the mid-50s. Northeast winds 10 to 15 miles an hour. Friday, mostly sunny. Highs in the upper 70s. East winds 5 to 10 miles an hour. Friday night through Monday, partly cloudy. Lows in the upper 50s. Highs around 80. Monday night and Tuesday, mostly clear. Lows in the mid-50s. Highs in the upper 70s. Again, the forecast for Champaign, Urbana, and surrounding areas of East Central Illinois for the rest of today, partly sunny with a slight chance of showers and thunderstorms. Near steady temperature around 80. Northeast winds 5 to 10 miles an hour. Chance of rain 20%. At 5 p.m. at Champaign, skies were fair. The temperature was 84. Elsewhere around the area, at Terre Haute, it was cloudy, with a temperature of 76. It was fair, with a temperature of 89 at Peoria, 88 at Bloomington, 86 at Rantoul, and 80 at Paris. Under fair skies, Mattoon reported 81, Decatur reported 84, and Springfield reported 87. And once again at 5 p.m. at the Champaign Airport, under fair skies, the temperature was 84, and the heat index was 85. Looking elsewhere around the Midwest at 5 p.m., Chicago was fair, and 82. Indianapolis was partly sunny, and 74. St. Louis was partly sunny, and 84. Kansas City was partly sunny, and 83. Des Moines was partly sunny, and 86. Milwaukee was fair, and 63. The time is currently 5:40 p.m. Central Daylight Time. 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Now for the official National Weather Service forecast for Champaign, Urbana, and surrounding areas of East Central Illinois. Rest of today, partly sunny with a slight chance of showers and thunderstorms. Near steady temperature around 80. Northeast winds 5 to 10 miles an hour. Chance of rain 20%. Tonight, mostly clear. Lows around 60. East winds 5 to 10 miles an hour, becoming northeast after midnight. Thursday, mostly sunny. Highs in the lower 80s. Northeast winds 10 to 15 miles an hour. Thursday night, partly cloudy. Lows in the mid-50s. Northeast winds 10 to 15 miles an hour. Friday, mostly sunny. Highs in the upper 70s. East winds 5 to 10 miles an hour. Friday night through Monday, partly cloudy. Lows in the upper 50s. Highs around 80. Monday night and Tuesday, mostly clear. Lows in the mid-50s. Highs in the upper 70s. Again, the forecast for Champaign, Urbana, and surrounding areas of East Central Illinois for the rest of today, partly sunny with a slight chance of showers and thunderstorms. Near steady temperature around 80. Northeast winds 5 to 10 miles an hour. Chance of rain 20%. At 5 p.m. at Champaign, skies were fair. The temperature was 84. Elsewhere around the area, at Terre Haute, it was cloudy, with a temperature of 76. It was fair, with a temperature of 89 at Peoria, 88 at Bloomington, 86 at Rantoul, and 80 at Paris. Under fair skies, Mattoon reported 81, Decatur reported 84, and Springfield reported 87. And once again at 5 p.m. at the Champaign Airport, under fair skies, the temperature was 84, and the heat index was 85. Looking elsewhere around the Midwest at 5 p.m., Chicago was fair, and 82. Indianapolis was partly sunny, and 74. St. Louis was partly sunny, and 84. Kansas City was partly sunny, and 83. Des Moines was partly sunny, and 86. Milwaukee was fair, and 63.

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Now for the official National Weather Service forecast for Champaign, Urbana, and surrounding areas of East Central Illinois. Rest of today, partly sunny with a slight chance of showers and thunderstorms. Near steady temperature around 80. Northeast winds 5 to 10 miles an hour. Chance of rain 20%. Tonight, mostly clear. Lows around 60. East winds 5 to 10 miles an hour, becoming northeast after midnight. Thursday, mostly sunny. Highs in the lower 80s. Northeast winds 10 to 15 miles an hour. Thursday night, partly cloudy. Lows in the mid-50s. Northeast winds 10 to 15 miles an hour. Friday, mostly sunny. Highs in the upper 70s. East winds 5 to 10 miles an hour. Friday night through Monday, partly cloudy. Lows in the upper 50s. Highs around 80. Monday night and Tuesday, mostly clear. Lows in the mid-50s. Highs in the upper 70s. Again, the forecast for Champaign, Urbana, and surrounding areas of East Central Illinois for the rest of today, partly sunny with a slight chance of showers and thunderstorms. Near steady temperature around 80. Northeast winds 5 to 10 miles an hour. Chance of rain 20%. At 5 p.m. at Champaign, skies were fair. The temperature was 84. Elsewhere around the area, at Terre Haute, it was cloudy, with a temperature of 76. It was fair, with a temperature of 89 at Peoria, 88 at Bloomington, 86 at Rantoul, and 80 at Paris. Under fair skies, Mattoon reported 81, Decatur reported 84, and Springfield reported 87. And once again at 5 p.m. at the Champaign Airport, under fair skies, the temperature was 84, and the heat index was 85. Looking elsewhere around the Midwest at 5 p.m., Chicago was fair, and 82. Indianapolis was partly sunny, and 74. St. Louis was partly sunny, and 84. Kansas City was partly sunny, and 83. Des Moines was partly sunny, and 86. Milwaukee was fair, and 63. The time is currently 5:45 p.m. Central Daylight Time. 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Now for the official National Weather Service forecast for Champaign, Urbana, and surrounding areas of East Central Illinois. Rest of today, partly sunny with a slight chance of showers and thunderstorms. Near steady temperature around 80. Northeast winds 5 to 10 miles an hour. Chance of rain 20%. Tonight, mostly clear. Lows around 60. East winds 5 to 10 miles an hour, becoming northeast after midnight. Thursday, mostly sunny. Highs in the lower 80s. Northeast winds 10 to 15 miles an hour. Thursday night, partly cloudy. Lows in the mid-50s. Northeast winds 10 to 15 miles an hour. Friday, mostly sunny. Highs in the upper 70s. East winds 5 to 10 miles an hour. Friday night through Monday, partly cloudy. Lows in the upper 50s. Highs around 80. Monday night and Tuesday, mostly clear. Lows in the mid-50s. Highs in the upper 70s. Again, the forecast for Champaign, Urbana, and surrounding areas of East Central Illinois for the rest of today, partly sunny with a slight chance of showers and thunderstorms. Near steady temperature around 80. Northeast winds 5 to 10 miles an hour. Chance of rain 20%. At 5 p.m. at Champaign, skies were fair. The temperature was 84. Elsewhere around the area, at Terre Haute, it was cloudy, with a temperature of 76. It was fair, with a temperature of 89 at Peoria, 88 at Bloomington, 86 at Rantoul, and 80 at Paris. Under fair skies, Mattoon reported 81, Decatur reported 84, and Springfield reported 87. And once again at 5 p.m. at the Champaign Airport, under fair skies, the temperature was 84, and the heat index was 85. Looking elsewhere around the Midwest at 5 p.m., Chicago was fair, and 82. Indianapolis was partly sunny.

and 74. St. Louis was partly sunny and 84. Kansas City was partly sunny and 83. Des Moines was partly sunny and 86. Milwaukee was fair and 63. The time is currently 5:48 p.m. Central Daylight Time. 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Now for the official National Weather Service forecast for Champaign, Urbana, and surrounding areas of East Central Illinois. Rest of today, partly sunny with a slight chance of showers and thunderstorms. Near steady temperature around 80. Northeast winds 5 to 10 miles an hour. Chance of rain 20%. Tonight, mostly clear. Lows around 60. East winds 5 to 10 miles an hour, becoming northeast after midnight. Thursday, mostly sunny. Highs in the lower 80s. Northeast winds 10 to 15 miles an hour. Thursday night, partly cloudy. Lows in the mid-50s. Northeast winds 10 to 15 miles an hour. Friday, mostly sunny. Highs in the upper 70s. East winds 5 to 10 miles an hour. Friday night through Monday, partly cloudy. Lows in the upper 50s. Highs around 80. Monday night and Tuesday, mostly clear. Lows in the mid-50s. Highs in the upper 70s. Again, the forecast for Champaign, Urbana, and surrounding areas of East Central Illinois for the rest of today, partly sunny with a slight chance of showers and thunderstorms. Near steady temperature around 80. Northeast winds 5 to 10 miles an hour. Chance of rain 20%. At 5 p.m. at Champaign, skies were fair. The temperature was 84. Elsewhere around the area, at Terre Haute, it was cloudy, with a temperature of 76. It was fair, with a temperature of 89 at Peoria, 88 at Bloomington, 86 at Rantoul, and 80 at Paris. Under fair skies, Mattoon reported 81, Decatur reported 84, and Springfield reported 87. And once again at 5 p.m. at the Champaign Airport, under fair skies, the temperature was 84, and the heat index was 85. Looking elsewhere around the Midwest at 5 p.m., Chicago was fair, and 82. Indianapolis was partly sunny, and 74. St. Louis was partly sunny, and 84. Kansas City was partly sunny, and 83. Des Moines was partly sunny, and 86. Milwaukee was fair, and 63. The time is currently 5:50 p.m. Central Daylight Time. 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Now for the official National Weather Service forecast for Champaign, Urbana, and surrounding areas of East Central Illinois. Rest of today, partly sunny with a slight chance of showers and thunderstorms. Near steady temperature around 80. Northeast winds 5 to 10 miles an hour. Chance of rain 20%. Tonight, mostly clear. Lows around 60. East winds 5 to 10 miles an hour, becoming northeast after midnight. Thursday, mostly sunny. Highs in the lower 80s. Northeast winds 10 to 15 miles an hour. Thursday night, partly cloudy. Lows in the mid-50s. Northeast winds 10 to 15 miles an hour. Friday, mostly sunny. Highs in the upper 70s. East winds 5 to 10 miles an hour. Friday night through Monday, partly cloudy. Lows in the upper 50s. Highs around 80. Monday night and Tuesday, mostly clear. Lows in the mid-50s. Highs in the upper 70s. Again, the forecast for Champaign, Urbana, and surrounding areas of East Central Illinois for the rest of today, partly sunny with a slight chance of showers and thunderstorms. Near steady temperature around 80. Northeast winds 5 to 10 miles an hour. Chance of rain 20%. At 5 p.m. at Champaign, skies were fair. The temperature was 84. Elsewhere around the area, at Terre Haute, it was cloudy, with a temperature of 76. It was fair, with a temperature of 89 at Peoria, 88 at Bloomington, 86 at Rantoul, and 80 at Paris. Under fair skies, Mattoon reported 81, Decatur reported 84, and Springfield reported 87. And once again at 5 p.m. at the Champaign

Report. Under fair skies, the temperature was 84, and the heat index was 85. Looking elsewhere around the Midwest at 5 p.m., Chicago was fair, and 82. Indianapolis was partly sunny, and 74. St. Louis was partly sunny, and 84. Kansas City was partly sunny, and 83. Des Moines was partly sunny, and 86. Milwaukee was fair, and 63. The time is currently 5:53 p.m. Central Daylight Time. 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Now for the official National Weather Service forecast for Champaign, Urbana, and surrounding areas of East Central Illinois. Rest of today, partly sunny with a slight chance of showers and thunderstorms. Near steady temperature around 80. Northeast winds 5 to 10 miles an hour. Chance of rain 20%. Tonight, mostly clear. Lows around 60. East winds 5 to 10 miles an hour, becoming northeast after midnight. Thursday, mostly sunny. Highs in the lower 80s. Northeast winds 10 to 15 miles an hour. Thursday night, partly cloudy. Lows in the mid-50s. Northeast winds 10 to 15 miles an hour. Friday, mostly sunny. Highs in the upper 70s. East winds 5 to 10 miles an hour. Friday night through Monday, partly cloudy. Lows in the upper 50s. Highs around 80. Monday night and Tuesday, mostly clear. Lows in the mid-50s. Highs in the upper 70s. Again, the forecast for Champaign, Urbana, and surrounding areas of East Central Illinois for the rest of today, partly sunny with a slight chance of showers and thunderstorms. Near steady temperature around 80. Northeast winds 5 to 10 miles an hour. Chance of rain 20%. At 5 p.m. at Champaign, skies were fair. The temperature was 84. Elsewhere around the area, at Terre Haute, it was cloudy, with a temperature of 76. It was fair, with a temperature of 89 at Peoria, 88 at Bloomington, 86 at Rantoul, and 80 at Paris. Under fair skies, Mattoon reported 81, Decatur reported 84, and Springfield reported 87. And once again at 5 p.m. at the Champaign Airport, under fair skies, the temperature was 84, and the heat index was 85. Looking elsewhere around the Midwest at 5 p.m., Chicago was fair, and 82. Indianapolis was partly sunny, and 74. St. Louis was partly sunny, and 84. Kansas City was partly sunny, and 83. Des Moines was partly sunny, and 86. Milwaukee was fair, and 63. The time is currently 5:56 p.m. Central Daylight Time. 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Now for the official National Weather Service forecast for Champaign, Urbana, and surrounding areas of East Central Illinois. Rest of today, partly sunny with a slight chance of showers and thunderstorms. Near steady temperature around 80. Northeast winds 5 to 10 miles an hour. Chance of rain 20%. Tonight, mostly clear. Lows around 60. East winds 5 to 10 miles an hour, becoming northeast after midnight. Thursday, mostly sunny. Highs in the lower 80s. Northeast winds 10 to 15 miles an hour. Thursday night, partly cloudy. Lows in the mid-50s. Northeast winds 10 to 15 miles an hour. Friday, mostly sunny. Highs in the upper 70s. East winds 5 to 10 miles an hour. Friday night through Monday, partly cloudy. Lows in the upper 50s. Highs around 80. Monday night and Tuesday, mostly clear. Lows in the mid-50s. Highs in the upper 70s. Again, the forecast for Champaign, Urbana, and surrounding areas of East Central Illinois for the rest of today, partly sunny with a slight chance of showers and thunderstorms. Near steady temperature around 80. Northeast winds 5 to 10 miles an hour. Chance of rain 20%. At 5 p.m. at Champaign, skies were fair. The temperature was 84. Elsewhere around the area, at Terre Haute, it was cloudy, with a temperature of 76. It was fair, with a temperature of 89 at Peoria,

8 at Bloomington, 86 at Rantoul, and 80 at Paris. Under fair skies, Mattoon reported 81, Decatur reported 84, and Springfield reported 87. And once again at 5 p.m. at the Champaign Airport, under fair skies, the temperature was 84, and the heat index was 85. Looking elsewhere around the Midwest at 5 p.m., Chicago was fair, and 82. Indianapolis was partly sunny, and 74. St. Louis was partly sunny, and 84. Kansas City was partly sunny, and 83. Des Moines was partly sunny, and 86. Milwaukee was fair, and 63. The time is currently 5:58 p.m. Central Daylight Time. 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Now for the official National Weather Service forecast for Champaign, Urbana, and surrounding areas of East Central Illinois. Rest of today, partly sunny with a slight chance of showers and thunderstorms. Near steady temperature around 80. Northeast winds 5 to 10 miles an hour. Chance of rain 20%. Tonight, mostly clear. Lows around 60. East winds 5 to 10 miles an hour, becoming northeast after midnight. Thursday, mostly sunny. Highs in the lower 80s. Northeast winds 10 to 15 miles an hour. Thursday night, partly cloudy. Lows in the mid-50s. Northeast winds 10 to 15 miles an hour. Friday, mostly sunny. Highs in the upper 70s. East winds 5 to 10 miles an hour. Friday night through Monday, partly cloudy. Lows in the upper 50s. Highs around 80. Monday night and Tuesday, mostly clear. Lows in the mid-50s. Highs in the upper 70s. Again, the forecast for Champaign, Urbana, and surrounding areas of East Central Illinois for the rest of today, partly sunny with a slight chance of showers and thunderstorms. Near steady temperature around 80. Northeast winds 5 to 10 miles an hour. Chance of rain 20%. The time is currently 6 p.m. Central Daylight Time. 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

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At 6 p.m. the report from Champaign was not available. Elsewhere around the area, at Peoria, Bloomington, Terre Haute, Mattoon, Decatur, and Springfield, the weather conditions were not available. And once again at 6 p.m. the report from Champaign was not available. The time is currently 6:21 p.m. Central Daylight Time. 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At 6 p.m. the report from Champaign was not available. Elsewhere around the area, at Peoria, Bloomington, Terre Haute, Mattoon, Decatur, and Springfield, the weather conditions were not available. And once again at 6 p.m. the report from Champaign was not available. The time is currently 6:22 p.m. Central Daylight Time. 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At 6 p.m. the report from Champaign was not available. Elsewhere around the area, at Peoria, Bloomington, Terre Haute, Mattoon, Decatur, and Springfield, the weather conditions were not available. And once again at 6 p.m. the report from Champaign was not available. The time is currently 6:22 p.m. Central Daylight Time. 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At 6 p.m. the report from Champaign was not available. Elsewhere around the area, at Peoria, Bloomington, Terre Haute, Mattoon, Decatur, and Springfield, the weather conditions were not available. And once again at 6 p.m. the report from Champaign was not available. The time is currently 6:23 p.m. Central Daylight Time. 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At 6 p.m. the report from Champaign was not available. Elsewhere around the area, at Peoria, Bloomington, Terre Haute, Mattoon, Decatur, and Springfield, the weather conditions were not available. And once again at 6 p.m. the report from Champaign was not available. The time is currently 6:23 p.m.

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At 6 p.m. the report from Champaign was not available. Elsewhere around the area, at Peoria, Bloomington, Terre Haute, Mattoon, Decatur, and Springfield, the weather conditions were not available. And once again at 6 p.m. the report from Champaign was not available. The time is currently 6:24 p.m. Central Daylight Time. 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At 6 p.m. the report from Champaign was not available. Elsewhere around the area, at Peoria, Bloomington, Terre Haute, Mattoon, Decatur, and Springfield, the weather conditions were not available. And once again at 6 p.m. the report from Champaign was not available. The time is currently 6:24 p.m. Central Daylight Time. 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At 6 p.m. the report from Champaign was not available. Elsewhere around the area, at Peoria, Bloomington, Terre Haute, Mattoon, Decatur, and Springfield, the weather conditions were not available. And once again at 6 p.m. the report from Champaign was not available. Looking elsewhere around the Midwest at 6 p.m., the report from Chicago was not available. The report from Indianapolis was not available. The report from St. Louis was not available. The report from Kansas City was not available. The report from Des Moines was not available. The report from Milwaukee was not available. The time is currently 6:25 p.m. Central Daylight Time. 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At 6 p.m. the report from Champaign was not available. Elsewhere around the area, at Peoria, Bloomington, Terre Haute, Mattoon, Decatur, and Springfield, the weather conditions were not available. And once again at 6 p.m. the report from Champaign was not available. Looking elsewhere around the Midwest at 6 p.m., the report from Chicago was not available. The report from Indianapolis was not available. The report from St. Louis was not available. The report from Kansas City was not available. The report from Des Moines was not available. The report from Milwaukee was not available. The time is currently 6:26 p.m. Central Daylight Time. 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At 6 p.m. the report from Champaign was not available. Elsewhere around the area, at Peoria, Bloomington, Terre Haute, Mattoon, Decatur, and Springfield, the weather conditions were not available. And once again at 6 p.m. the report from Champaign was not available. Looking elsewhere around the Midwest at 6 p.m., the report from Chicago was not available. The report from Indianapolis was not available. The report from St. Louis was not available. The report from Kansas City was not available. The report from Des Moines was not available. The report from Milwaukee was not available. The time is currently 6:27 p.m. Central Daylight Time. 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At 6 p.m. the report from Champaign was not available. Elsewhere around the area, at Peoria, Bloomington, Terre Haute, Mattoon, Decatur, and Springfield, the weather conditions were not available. And once again at 6 p.m. the report from Champaign was not available. Looking elsewhere around the Midwest at 6 p.m., the report from Chicago was not available. The report from Indianapolis was not available. The report from St. Louis was not available. The report from Kansas City was not available. The report from Des Moines was not available. The report from Milwaukee was not available. The time is currently 6:28 p.m. Central Daylight Time. 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At 6 p.m. the report from Champaign was not available. Elsewhere around the area, at Peoria, Bloomington, Terre Haute, Mattoon, Decatur, and Springfield, the weather conditions were not available. And once again at 6 p.m. the report from Champaign was not available. Looking elsewhere around the Midwest at 6 p.m., the report from Chicago was not available.

The report from Indianapolis was not available. The report from St. Louis was not available. The report from Kansas City was not available. The report from Des Moines was not available. The report from Milwaukee was not available. The time is currently 6:29 p.m. Central Daylight Time. 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At 6 p.m. the report from Champaign was not available. Elsewhere around the area, at Peoria, Bloomington, Terre Haute, Mattoon, Decatur, and Springfield, the weather conditions were not available. And once again at 6 p.m. the report from Champaign was not available. Looking elsewhere around the Midwest at 6 p.m., the report from Chicago was not available. The report from Indianapolis was not available. The report from St. Louis was not available. The report from Kansas City was not available. The report from Des Moines was not available. The report from Milwaukee was not available. The time is currently 6:29 p.m. Central Daylight Time. 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At 6 p.m. the report from Champaign was not available. Elsewhere around the area, at Peoria, Bloomington, Terre Haute, Mattoon, Decatur, and Springfield, the weather conditions were not available. And once again at 6 p.m. the report from Champaign was not available. Looking elsewhere around the Midwest at 6 p.m., the report from Chicago was not available. The report from Indianapolis was not available. The report from St. Louis was not available. The report from Kansas City was not available. The report from Des Moines was not available. The report from Milwaukee was not available. The time is currently 6:30 p.m. Central Daylight Time. 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At 6 p.m. the report from Champaign was not available. Elsewhere around the area, at Peoria, Bloomington, Terre Haute, Mattoon, Decatur, and Springfield, the weather conditions were not available. And once again at 6 p.m. the report from Champaign was not available. Looking elsewhere around the Midwest at 6 p.m., the report from Chicago was not available. The report from Indianapolis was not available. The report from St. Louis was not available. The report from Kansas City was not available. The report from Des Moines was not available. The report from Milwaukee was not available. The time is currently 6:31 p.m. Central Daylight Time. 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At 6 p.m. the report from Champaign was not available. Elsewhere around the area, at Peoria, Bloomington, Terre Haute, Mattoon, Decatur, and Springfield, the weather conditions were not available. And once again at 6 p.m. the report from Champaign was not available. Looking elsewhere around the Midwest at 6 p.m., the report from Chicago was not available. The report from Indianapolis was not available. The report from St. Louis was not available. The report from Kansas City was not available. The report from Des Moines was not available. The report from Milwaukee was not available. The time is currently 6:32 p.m. Central Daylight Time. 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At 6 p.m. the report from Champaign was not available. Elsewhere around the area, at Peoria, Bloomington, Terre Haute, Mattoon, Decatur, and Springfield, the weather conditions were not available. And once again at 6 p.m. the report from Champaign was not available. Looking elsewhere around the Midwest at 6 p.m., the report from Chicago was not available. The report from Indianapolis was not available. The weather conditions were not available. And once again at 6 p.m. the report from Champaign was not available. Looking elsewhere around the Midwest at 6 p.m., the report from Chicago was not available. The report from Indianapolis was not available. The report from St. Louis was not available. The report from Kansas City was not available. The report from Des Moines was not available. The report from Milwaukee was not available. The time is currently 6:33 p.m. Central Daylight Time. 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

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At 6 p.m. the report from Champaign was not available. Elsewhere around the area, at Peoria, Bloomington, Terre Haute, Mattoon, Decatur, and Springfield, the weather conditions were not available. And once again at 6 p.m. the report from Champaign was not available. Looking elsewhere around the Midwest at 6 p.m., the report from Chicago was not available. The report from Indianapolis was not available. The report from St. Louis was not available. The report from Kansas City was not available. The report from Des Moines was not available. The report from Milwaukee was not available. The time is currently 6:59 p.m. Central Daylight Time. 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At 6 p.m. the report from Champaign was not available. Elsewhere around the area, at Peoria, Bloomington, Terre Haute, Mattoon, Decatur, and Springfield, the weather conditions were not available. And once again at 6 p.m. the report from Champaign was not available. Looking elsewhere around the Midwest at 6 p.m., the report from Chicago was not available. The report from Indianapolis was not available. The report from St. Louis was not available. The report from Kansas City was not available. The report from Des Moines was not available. The report from Milwaukee was not available. The time is currently 7 p.m. Central Daylight Time. 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At 7 p.m. at Champaign, skies were fair. The temperature was 82. Elsewhere around the area, it was fair. It was 86 at Peoria, 86 at Bloomington, 83 at Rantoul, and 78 at Paris. Terre Haute reported 77, Mattoon reported 79, Decatur reported 81, and Springfield reported 86. And once again at 7 p.m. at the Champaign Airport, under fair skies, the temperature was 82, and the heat index was 83. The time is currently 7:03 p.m. Central Daylight Time. You are listening to NOAA Weather Radio All Hazards, Station WXJ76 in Champaign. At 7 p.m. at Champaign,